Sunset tonight is at 6:50 p.m. Sunrise tomorrow is at 6:35 a.m. Across the central Gulf Coast, Gulf Shores, sunny. Temperature was 84 degrees. Wind southeast at 6 miles an hour. Milton, clear. Temperature was 84 degrees. Wind east at 7 miles an hour. Destin, clear. Temperature was 86 degrees. Wind variable at 3 miles an hour. Mary Esther, clear. Temperature was 86 degrees. Wind south at 5 miles an hour. Mobile, sunny. Temperature was 89 degrees. Wind northeast at 3 miles an hour. Heat index was 91. Elsewhere, Hattiesburg, sunny and 92. New Orleans, mostly sunny and 89. Montgomery, clear and 91. Tallahassee, clear and 90. And at Panama City, clear and 89. Here's your National Weather Service forecast. Tonight, mostly clear. Lows in the lower 70s. Light and variable winds. Saturday, sunny. A slight chance of showers and thunderstorms in the afternoon. Highs in the mid-90s. North winds around 5 miles per hour. Chance of rain 20%. Heat index values up to 105. Saturday night, partly cloudy. Lows in the lower 70s. Southwest winds around 5 miles per hour in the evening, becoming light and variable. Sunday, mostly sunny. A slight chance of showers in the morning, then a chance of showers and thunderstorms in the afternoon. Humid with highs in the lower 90s. North winds around 5 miles per hour, becoming east in the afternoon. Chance of rain 50%. Heat index values up to 105. Sunday night, partly cloudy with a slight chance of showers and thunderstorms in the evening, then mostly clear after midnight. Lows in the lower 70s. Light and variable winds. Chance of rain 20%. Monday, sunny. A chance of showers and thunderstorms in the afternoon. Highs in the lower 90s. Chance of rain 50%. Heat index values up to 105. Monday night, partly cloudy with a slight chance of showers and thunderstorms in the evening, then mostly clear after midnight. Lows in the lower 70s. Chance of rain 20%. Tuesday, mostly sunny. A slight chance of showers and thunderstorms in the morning, then a chance of showers and thunderstorms in the afternoon. Highs in the lower 90s. Chance of rain 40%. Heat index values up to 105. 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The current time is 7:03 p.m. Central Daylight Time. Here's your marine forecast. On the weather map, a mainly light diurnal flow prevails through early next week with winds trending to an occasionally moderate onshore flow each afternoon then offshore at night. Waves and seas will respond by weakening today, dropping from 2 to 3 feet this afternoon to 1 to 2 feet tonight through the weekend and into next week. On Perdido Bay, Pensacola Bay including Santa Rosa Sound, and Choctawhatchee Bay. For tonight, southwest winds around 5 knots, becoming northwest after midnight. Waves 1 foot or less. Smooth. For Saturday, north winds around 5 knots, becoming south in the afternoon. Waves 1 foot or less. Light chop. For Saturday night, west winds around 5 knots. Waves 1 foot or less. Smooth. And for Sunday, north winds around 5 knots, becoming southeast around 5 knots in the afternoon. Waves 1 foot or less. Smooth. A slight chance of showers and thunderstorms in the morning, then a chance of showers and thunderstorms in the afternoon. On Perdido Bay, Pensacola Bay including Santa Rosa Sound, and Choctawhatchee Bay. For tonight, southwest winds around 5 knots, becoming northwest after midnight. Waves 1 foot or less. Smooth. For Saturday, north winds around 5 knots, becoming southwest in the afternoon. Waves 1 foot or less. Light chop. For Saturday night,

0: Southwest winds around 5 knots in the evening, becoming light and variable. Waves 1 foot or less. Smooth. A slight chance of showers and thunderstorms after midnight. And for Sunday, northeast winds around 5 knots, becoming south around 5 knots in the afternoon. Waves 1 foot or less. Smooth. Showers likely with a chance of thunderstorms in the afternoon. From the Okaloosa-Walton County line to Pascagoula, and out 20 nautical miles. For tonight, south winds around 5 knots, becoming west around 5 knots after midnight, then becoming north late. Seas around 2 feet. Wave detail, southeast 2 feet at 5 seconds. For Saturday, north winds around 5 knots, becoming southwest in the afternoon. Seas around 2 feet. Wave detail, southeast 2 feet at 5 seconds. For Saturday night, southwest winds around 5 knots. Seas around 2 feet in the evening, then 1 foot or less. Wave detail, south 1 foot at 5 seconds. And for Sunday, north winds around 5 knots, becoming south around 5 knots in the afternoon. Seas 1 foot or less. Wave detail, south 1 foot at 5 seconds. A chance of showers. A slight chance of thunderstorms in the morning, then a chance of thunderstorms in the afternoon. From the Okaloosa-Walton County line to Pascagoula, from 20 to 60 nautical miles offshore. For tonight, east winds 5 to 10 knots, diminishing to around 5 knots late this evening and early morning, then becoming northeast around 5 knots late. Seas 2 to 3 feet. Wave detail, southeast 2 feet at 5 seconds. For Saturday, northeast winds 5 to 10 knots, diminishing to around 5 knots in the afternoon. Seas around 2 feet. Wave detail, southeast 2 feet at 5 seconds. For Saturday night, southeast winds around 5 knots. Seas around 2 feet in the evening, then 1 foot or less. Wave detail, south 1 foot at 5 seconds. A slight chance of showers and thunderstorms after midnight. And for Sunday, northeast winds around 5 knots. Seas 1 foot or less. Wave detail, south 1 foot at 5 seconds. A chance of showers and thunderstorms in the morning. Tidal information, at the mouth of the Mobile River on Friday, high tide at 4:46 a.m. Low tide at 5:32 p.m. At the mouth of the Mobile River on Saturday, high tide at 5:39 a.m. Low tide at 6:43 p.m. At Pensacola Bay on Friday, high tide at 3:56 a.m. Low tide at 4:29 p.m. At Pensacola Bay on Saturday, high tide at 5:05 a.m. Low tide at 5:22 p.m. At the East Pass in Destin on Friday, high tide at 3:23 a.m. Low tide at 3:55 p.m. At the East Pass in Destin on Saturday, high tide at 4:32 a.m. Low tide at 4:48 p.m. The following marine observations were made as of 6 p.m. Mobile Bay Coast Guard Station. Winds were southeast at 5 knots. Sea temperature 87 degrees. Air temperature 89 degrees. Weeks Bay, south winds at 1 knot. Air temperature was 88 degrees. Pensacola Bay. Sea temperature 86 degrees. Air temperature 88 degrees. The report from the east end of Dauphin Island was not available. Graham Bay, southeast winds at 9 knots. Air temperature was 85 degrees. And Pettiboy Island, southeast winds at 8 knots. Air temperature was 85 degrees. 12 miles south of Orange Beach. Winds were east at 8 knots. Sea temperature 86 degrees. Air temperature 86 degrees. 100 miles south of Destin. Winds were northeast at 14 knots. Air temperature 83 degrees. Wave height 4 feet. Wave period 6 seconds. The Pensacola climate summary for this evening, as of 4 p.m., September 18, 2026. Today's high temperature was 89 degrees and the low 72 degrees. No precipitation fell today, which leaves the monthly total at 6.28 inches. The total precipitation for the year still stands at 45.76 inches. Sunset tonight is at 6:50 p.m. Sunrise tomorrow is at 6:35 a.m. Here's your National Weather Service forecast. Tonight, mostly clear. Lows in the lower 70s. Light and variable winds. Saturday, sunny. A slight chance of showers and thunderstorms in the afternoon. Highs in the mid-90s. North winds around 5 miles per hour. Chance of rain 20%. Heat index values up to 105. Saturday night, partly cloudy. Lows in the lower 70s. Southwest winds around 5 miles per hour in the evening, becoming light and variable. Sunday, mostly sunny. A slight chance of showers in the morning, then a chance of showers and thunderstorms in the afternoon. Humid with highs in the lower 90s. North winds around 5 miles per hour, becoming east in the afternoon. Chance of rain 50%. Heat index values up to 105. Sunday night, partly cloudy with a slight chance of showers and thunderstorms in the evening, then mostly clear after midnight. Lows in the lower 70s. Light and variable winds. Chance of rain 20%. Monday, sunny. A chance of showers and thunderstorms in the afternoon. Highs in the lower 90s. Chance of rain 50%. Heat index values up to 105. Monday night, partly cloudy with a slight chance of showers and thunderstorms in the evening, then mostly clear after midnight. Lows in the lower 70s. Chance of rain 20%. Tuesday, mostly sunny. A slight chance of showers and thunderstorms in the morning, then a chance of showers and thunderstorms in the afternoon. Highs in the lower 90s. Chance of rain 40%. Heat index values up to 105. 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The current time is 7:12 p.m. Central Daylight Time. The Tropical Weather Outlook. For the North Atlantic, Caribbean Sea and the Gulf of America, Eastern Subtropical Atlantic L99, showers and thunderstorms associated with a low-pressure system located several hundred miles southwest of the Azores have become more concentrated during the past few hours, and a tropical depression could form later tonight or on Saturday. The system is expected to move slowly over the next couple of days remaining southwest of the Azores, followed by a turn to the southwest by early next week. Environmental conditions are forecast to become less favorable for development beginning Sunday night or on Monday. Formation chance through 48 hours, high, 80%. Formation chance through 7 days, high, 80%. Here's your marine forecast. On the weather map, a mainly light diurnal flow prevails through early next week with winds trending to an occasionally moderate onshore flow each afternoon then offshore at night. Waves and seas will respond by weakening today, dropping from 2 to 3 feet this afternoon to 1 to 2 feet tonight through the weekend and into next week. On Perdido Bay, Pensacola Bay including Santa Rosa Sound, and Choctawhatchee Bay. For tonight, southwest winds around 5 knots, becoming northwest after midnight. Waves 1 foot or less. Smooth. For Saturday, north winds around 5 knots, becoming south in the afternoon. Waves 1 foot or less. Light chop. For Saturday night, west winds around 5 knots. Waves 1 foot or less. Smooth. And for Sunday, north winds around 5 knots, becoming southeast around 5 knots in the afternoon. Waves 1 foot or less. Smooth. A slight chance of showers and thunderstorms in the morning, then a chance of showers and thunderstorms in the afternoon. On Perdido Bay, Pensacola Bay including Santa Rosa Sound, and Choctawhatchee Bay. For tonight, southwest winds around 5 knots, becoming northwest after midnight. Waves 1 foot or less. Smooth. For Saturday, north winds around 5 knots, becoming southwest in the afternoon. Waves 1 foot or less. Light chop. For Saturday night, southwest winds around 5 knots in the evening, becoming light and variable. Waves 1 foot or less. smooth. A slight chance of showers and thunderstorms after midnight. And for Sunday, northeast winds around 5 knots, becoming south around 5 knots in the afternoon. Waves 1 foot or less. Smooth. Showers likely with a chance of thunderstorms in the afternoon. From the Okaloosa-Walton County line to Pascagoula, and out 20 nautical miles. For tonight, south winds around 5 knots, becoming west around 5 knots after midnight, then becoming north late. Seas around 2 feet. Wave detail, southeast 2 feet at 5 seconds. For Saturday, north winds around 5 knots, becoming southwest in the afternoon. Seas around 2 feet. Wave detail, southeast 2 feet at 5 seconds. For Saturday night, southwest winds around 5 knots. Seas around 2 feet in the evening, then 1 foot or less. Wave detail, south 1 foot at 5 seconds. And for Sunday, north winds around 5 knots, becoming south around 5 knots in the afternoon. Seas 1 foot or less. Wave detail, south 1 foot at 5 seconds. A chance of showers. A slight chance of thunderstorms in the morning, then a chance of thunderstorms in the afternoon. From the Okaloosa-Walton County line to Pascagoula, from 20 to 60 nautical miles offshore. For tonight, east winds 5 to 10 knots, diminishing to around 5 knots late this evening and early morning, then becoming northeast around 5 knots late. Seas 2 to 3 feet. Wave detail, southeast 2 feet at 5 seconds. For Saturday, northeast winds 5 to 10 knots, diminishing to around 5 knots in the afternoon. Seas around 2 feet. Wave detail, southeast 2 feet at 5 seconds. For Saturday night, southeast winds around 5 knots. Seas around 2 feet in the evening, then 1 foot or less. Wave detail, south 1 foot at 5 seconds. A slight chance of showers and thunderstorms after midnight. And for Sunday, northeast winds around 5 knots. Seas 1 foot or less. Wave detail, south 1 foot at 5 seconds. A chance of showers and thunderstorms in the morning. 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The following marine observations were made as of 7 p.m. Mobile Bay Coast Guard Station. Winds were southwest at 2 knots. Sea temperature 87 degrees. Air temperature 87 degrees. Weeks Bay, southwest winds at 1 knot. Air temperature was 87 degrees. Pensacola Bay. Sea temperature 87 degrees. Air temperature 86 degrees. The report from the east end of Dauphin Island was not available. Graham Bay, southeast winds at 8 knots. Air temperature was 85 degrees. And Pettiboy Island, southeast winds at 6 knots. Air temperature was 83 degrees. 12 miles south of Orange Beach. Winds were east at 6 knots. Sea temperature 86 degrees. Air temperature 85 degrees. 100 miles south of Destin. Winds were east at 12 knots. Air temperature 83 degrees. Wave heights 3 feet. Wave period 6 seconds. The following weather reports were made at 7 p.m. Pensacola International Airport, skies were clear. The temperature was 82 degrees, the dew point was 67, and the relative humidity was 60%. The wind was south at 5 miles an hour. The pressure was 30.04 inches and steady. Pensacola Naval Air Station, skies were clear. The temperature was 79 degrees, the dew point was 70, and the relative humidity was 74%. The wind was calm. The pressure was 30.03 inches and falling. The Pensacola climate summary for this evening, as of 4 p.m., September 18, 2026. Today's high temperature was 89 degrees and the low 72 degrees. No precipitation fell today, which leaves the monthly total at 6.28 inches. The total precipitation for the year still stands at 45.76 inches. Sunset tonight is at 6:50 p.m. Sunrise tomorrow is at 6:35 a.m. Across the central Gulf Coast, Milton, clear. Temperature was 81 degrees. Wind south at 6 miles an hour. Destin, clear. Temperature was 85 degrees. Wind calm. Mary Esther, clear. Temperature was 85 degrees. Wind calm. Mobile, clear. Temperature was 81 degrees. Wind calm. Elsewhere, Hattiesburg, clear and 89. New Orleans, partly cloudy and 87. Montgomery, clear and 84. Tallahassee, clear and 85. And in Panama City, clear and 84. Here's your National Weather Service forecast. Tonight, mostly clear. Lows in the lower 70s. Light and variable winds. Saturday, sunny. A slight chance of showers and thunderstorms in the afternoon. Highs in the mid-90s. North winds around 5 miles per hour. Chance of rain 20%. Heat index values up to 105. Saturday night, partly cloudy. Lows in the lower 70s. Southwest winds around 5 miles per hour in the evening, becoming light and variable. Sunday, mostly sunny. A slight chance of showers in the morning, then a chance of showers and thunderstorms in the afternoon. Humid with highs in the lower 90s. North winds around 5 miles per hour, becoming east in the afternoon. Chance of rain 50%. Heat index values up to 105. Sunday night, partly cloudy with a slight chance of showers and thunderstorms in the evening, then mostly clear after midnight. Lows in the lower 70s. Light and variable winds. Chance of rain 20%. Monday, sunny. A chance of showers and thunderstorms in the afternoon. Highs in the lower 90s. Chance of rain 50%. Heat index values up to 105. Monday night, partly cloudy with a slight chance of showers and thunderstorms in the evening, then mostly clear after midnight. Lows in the lower 70s. Chance of rain 20%. Tuesday, mostly sunny. A slight chance of showers and thunderstorms in the morning, then a chance of showers and thunderstorms in the afternoon. Highs in the lower 90s. Chance of rain 40%. Heat index values up to 105. 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The current time is 7:23 p.m. Central Daylight Time. Here's your marine forecast. On the weather map, a mainly light diurnal flow prevails through early next week with winds trending to an occasionally moderate onshore flow each afternoon then offshore at night. Waves and seas will respond by weakening today, dropping from 2 to 3 feet this afternoon to 1 to 2 feet tonight through the weekend and into next week. On Perdido Bay, Pensacola Bay including Santa Rosa Sound, and Choctawhatchee Bay. For tonight, southwest winds around 5 knots, becoming northwest after midnight. Waves 1 foot or less. Smooth. For Saturday, north winds around 5 knots, becoming south in the afternoon. Waves 1 foot or less. Light chop. For Saturday night, west winds around 5 knots. Waves 1 foot or less. Smooth. And for Sunday, north winds around 5 knots, becoming southeast around 5 knots in the afternoon. Waves 1 foot or less. Smooth. A slight chance of showers and thunderstorms in the morning, then a chance of showers and thunderstorms in the afternoon. On Perdido Bay, Pensacola Bay including Santa Rosa Sound, and Choctawhatchee Bay. For tonight, southwest winds around 5 knots, becoming northwest after midnight. Waves 1 foot or less. Smooth. For Saturday, north winds around 5 knots, becoming southwest in the afternoon. Waves 1 foot or less. Light chop. For Saturday night, southwest winds around 5 knots in the evening, becoming light and variable. Waves 1 foot or less. Smooth. a slight chance of showers and thunderstorms after midnight. And for Sunday, northeast winds around 5 knots, becoming south around 5 knots in the afternoon. Waves 1 foot or less. Smooth. Showers likely with a chance of thunderstorms in the afternoon. From the Okaloosa-Walton County line to Pascagoula, and out 20 nautical miles. For tonight, south winds around 5 knots, becoming west around 5 knots after midnight, then becoming north late. Seas around 2 feet. Wave detail, southeast 2 feet at 5 seconds. For Saturday, north winds around 5 knots, becoming southwest in the afternoon. Seas around 2 feet. Wave detail, southeast 2 feet at 5 seconds. For Saturday night, southwest winds around 5 knots. Seas around 2 feet in the evening, then 1 foot or less. Wave detail, south 1 foot at 5 seconds. And for Sunday, north winds around 5 knots, becoming south around 5 knots in the afternoon. Seas 1 foot or less. Wave detail, south 1 foot at 5 seconds. A chance of showers. A slight chance of thunderstorms in the morning, then a chance of thunderstorms in the afternoon. From the Okaloosa-Walton County line to Pascagoula, from 20 to 60 nautical miles offshore. For tonight, east winds 5 to 10 knots, diminishing to around 5 knots late this evening and early morning, then becoming northeast around 5 knots late. Seas 2 to 3 feet. Wave detail, southeast 2 feet at 5 seconds. For Saturday, northeast winds 5 to 10 knots, diminishing to around 5 knots in the afternoon. Seas around 2 feet. Wave detail, southeast 2 feet at 5 seconds. For Saturday night, southeast winds around 5 knots. Seas around 2 feet in the evening, then 1 foot or less. Wave detail, south 1 foot at 5 seconds. A slight chance of showers and thunderstorms after midnight. And for Sunday, northeast winds around 5 knots. Seas 1 foot or less. Wave detail, south 1 foot at 5 seconds. A chance of showers and thunderstorms in the morning. Tidal information, at the mouth of the Mobile River on Saturday, high tide at 5:39 a.m. Low tide at 6:43 p.m. At the mouth of the Mobile River on Sunday, high tide at 6:35 a.m. Low tide at 7:32 p.m. At Pensacola Bay on Saturday, high tide at 5:05 a.m. Low tide at 5:22 p.m. At Pensacola Bay on Sunday, high tide at 6:20 a.m. Low tide at 6:02 p.m. At the East Pass in Destin on Saturday, high tide at 4:32 a.m. Low tide at 4:48 p.m. At the East Pass in Destin on Sunday, high tide at 5:47 a.m. Low tide at 5:28 p.m. The following marine observations were made as of 7 p.m. Mobile Bay Coast Guard Station. Winds were southwest at 2 knots. Sea temperature 87 degrees. Air temperature 87 degrees. Weeks Bay, southwest winds at 1 knot. Air temperature was 87 degrees. Pensacola Bay. Sea temperature 87 degrees. Air temperature 86 degrees. The report from the east end of Dauphin Island was not available. Graham Bay, southeast winds at 8 knots. Air temperature was 85 degrees. And Pettiboy Island, southeast winds at 6 knots. Air temperature was 83 degrees. 12 miles south of Orange Beach. Winds were east at 6 knots. Sea temperature 86 degrees. Air temperature 85 degrees. 100 miles south of Destin. Winds were east at 12 knots. Air temperature 83 degrees. Wave heights 3 feet. Wave period 6 seconds. The following weather reports were made at 7 p.m. Pensacola International Airport, skies were clear. The temperature was 82 degrees, the dew point was 67, and the relative humidity was 60%. The wind was south at 5 miles an hour. The pressure was 30.04 inches and steady. Pensacola Naval Air Station, skies were clear. the temperature was 79 degrees, the dew point was 70, and the relative humidity was 74%. The wind was calm. The pressure was 30.03 inches and falling. The Pensacola climate summary for this evening, as of 4 p.m., September 18, 2026. Today's high temperature was 89 degrees and the low 72 degrees. No precipitation fell today, which leaves the monthly total at 6.28 inches. The total precipitation for the year still stands at 45.76 inches. Sunset tonight is at 6:50 p.m. Sunrise tomorrow is at 6:35 a.m. Across the central Gulf Coast, Milton, clear. Temperature was 81 degrees. Wind south at 6 miles an hour. Destin, clear. Temperature was 85 degrees. Wind calm. Mary Esther, clear. Temperature was 85 degrees. Wind calm. Mobile, clear. Temperature was 81 degrees. Wind calm. Elsewhere, Hattiesburg, clear and 89. New Orleans, partly cloudy and 87. Montgomery, clear and 84. Tallahassee, clear and 85. And at Panama City, clear and 84. Here's your National Weather Service forecast. Tonight, mostly clear. Lows in the lower 70s. Light and variable winds. Saturday, sunny. A slight chance of showers and thunderstorms in the afternoon. Highs in the mid-90s. North winds around 5 miles per hour. Chance of rain 20%. Heat index values up to 105. Saturday night, partly cloudy. Lows in the lower 70s. Southwest winds around 5 miles per hour in the evening, becoming light and variable. Sunday, mostly sunny. A slight chance of showers in the morning, then a chance of showers and thunderstorms in the afternoon. Humid with highs in the lower 90s. North winds around 5 miles per hour, becoming east in the afternoon. Chance of rain 50%. Heat index values up to 105. Sunday night, partly cloudy with a slight chance of showers and thunderstorms in the evening, then mostly clear after midnight. Lows in the lower 70s. Light and variable winds. Chance of rain 20%. Monday, sunny. A chance of showers and thunderstorms in the afternoon. Highs in the lower 90s. Chance of rain 50%. Heat index values up to 105. Monday night, partly cloudy with a slight chance of showers and thunderstorms in the evening, then mostly clear after midnight. Lows in the lower 70s. Chance of rain 20%. Tuesday, mostly sunny. A slight chance of showers and thunderstorms in the morning, then a chance of showers and thunderstorms in the afternoon. Highs in the lower 90s. Chance of rain 40%. Heat index values up to 105. 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The current time is 7:34 p.m. Central Daylight Time. Here's your marine forecast. On the weather map, a mainly light diurnal flow prevails through early next week with winds trending to an occasionally moderate onshore flow each afternoon, then offshore at night. Waves and seas will respond by weakening today, dropping from 2 to 3 feet this afternoon to 1 to 2 feet tonight through the weekend and into next week. On Perdido Bay, Pensacola Bay including Santa Rosa Sound, and Choctawhatchee Bay. For tonight, southwest winds around 5 knots, becoming northwest after midnight. Waves 1 foot or less. Smooth. For Saturday, north winds around 5 knots, becoming south in the afternoon. Waves 1 foot or less. Light chop. For Saturday night, west winds around 5 knots. Waves 1 foot or less. Smooth. And for Sunday, north winds around 5 knots, becoming southeast around 5 knots in the afternoon. Waves 1 foot or less. Smooth. A slight chance of showers and thunderstorms in the morning, then a chance of showers and thunderstorms in the afternoon. On Perdido Bay, Pensacola Bay including Santa Rosa Sound, and Choctawhatchee Bay. For tonight, Southwest winds around 5 knots, becoming northwest after midnight. Waves 1 foot or less. Smooth. For Saturday, north winds around 5 knots, becoming southwest in the afternoon. Waves 1 foot or less. Light chop. For Saturday night, southwest winds around 5 knots in the evening, becoming light and variable. Waves 1 foot or less. Smooth. A slight chance of showers and thunderstorms after midnight. And for Sunday, northeast winds around 5 knots, becoming south around 5 knots in the afternoon. Waves 1 foot or less. Smooth. Showers likely with a chance of thunderstorms in the afternoon. From the Okaloosa-Walton County line to Pascagoula, and out 20 nautical miles. For tonight, south winds around 5 knots, becoming west around 5 knots after midnight, then becoming north late. Seas around 2 feet. Wave detail, southeast 2 feet at 5 seconds. For Saturday, north winds around 5 knots, becoming southwest in the afternoon. Seas around 2 feet. Wave detail, southeast 2 feet at 5 seconds. For Saturday night, southwest winds around 5 knots. Seas around 2 feet in the evening, then 1 foot or less. Wave detail, south 1 foot at 5 seconds. And for Sunday, north winds around 5 knots, becoming south around 5 knots in the afternoon. Seas 1 foot or less. Wave detail, south 1 foot at 5 seconds. A chance of showers. A slight chance of thunderstorms in the morning, then a chance of thunderstorms in the afternoon. From the Okaloosa-Walton County line to Pascagoula, from 20 to 60 nautical miles offshore. For tonight, east winds 5 to 10 knots, diminishing to around 5 knots late this evening and early morning, then becoming northeast around 5 knots late. Seas 2 to 3 feet. Wave detail, southeast 2 feet at 5 seconds. For Saturday, northeast winds 5 to 10 knots, diminishing to around 5 knots in the afternoon. Seas around 2 feet. Wave detail, southeast 2 feet at 5 seconds. For Saturday night, southeast winds around 5 knots. Seas around 2 feet in the evening, then 1 foot or less. Wave detail, south 1 foot at 5 seconds. A slight chance of showers and thunderstorms after midnight. And for Sunday, northeast winds around 5 knots. Seas 1 foot or less. Wave detail, south 1 foot at 5 seconds. A chance of showers and thunderstorms in the morning. Tidal information, at the mouth of the Mobile River on Saturday, high tide at 5:39 a.m. Low tide at 6:43 p.m. At the mouth of the Mobile River on Sunday, high tide at 6:35 a.m. Low tide at 7:32 p.m. At Pensacola Bay on Saturday, high tide at 5:05 a.m. Low tide at 5:22 p.m. At Pensacola Bay on Sunday, high tide at 6:20 a.m. Low tide at 6:02 p.m. At the East Pass in Destin on Saturday, high tide at 4:32 a.m. Low tide at 4:48 p.m. At the East Pass in Destin on Sunday, high tide at 5:47 a.m. Low tide at 5:28 p.m. The following marine observations were made as of 7 p.m. Mobile Bay Coast Guard Station. Winds were southwest at 2 knots. Sea temperature 87 degrees. Air temperature 87 degrees. Weeks Bay, southwest winds at 1 knot. Air temperature was 87 degrees. Pensacola Bay. Sea temperature 87 degrees. Air temperature 86 degrees. The report from the east end of Dauphin Island was not available. Graham Bay, southeast winds at 8 knots. Air temperature was 85 degrees. And Pettiboy Island, southeast winds at 6 knots. Air temperature was 83 degrees. 12 miles south of Orange Beach. Winds were east at 6 knots. Sea temperature 86 degrees. Air temperature 85 degrees. 100 miles south of Destin. Winds were east at 12 knots. Air temperature 83 degrees. Wave heights 3 feet. wave period 6 seconds. The following weather reports were made at 7 p.m. Pensacola International Airport, skies were clear. The temperature was 82 degrees, the dew point was 67, and the relative humidity was 60%. The wind was south at 5 miles an hour. The pressure was 30.04 inches and steady. Pensacola Naval Air Station, skies were clear. The temperature was 79 degrees, the dew point was 70, and the relative humidity was 74%. The wind was calm. The pressure was 30.03 inches and falling. The Pensacola climate summary for this evening, as of 4 p.m., September 18, 2026. Today's high temperature was 89 degrees and the low 72 degrees. No precipitation fell today, which leaves the monthly total at 6.28 inches. The total precipitation for the year still stands at 45.76 inches. Sunset tonight is at 6:50 p.m. Sunrise tomorrow is at 6:35 a.m. Across the central Gulf Coast, Milton, clear. Temperature was 81 degrees. Wind south at 6 miles an hour. Destin, clear. Temperature was 85 degrees. Wind calm. Mary Esther, clear. Temperature was 85 degrees. Wind calm. Mobile, clear. Temperature was 81 degrees. Wind calm. Elsewhere, Hattiesburg, clear and 89. New Orleans, partly cloudy and 87. Montgomery, clear and 84. Tallahassee, clear and 85. And at Panama City, clear and 84. Here's your National Weather Service forecast. Tonight, mostly clear. Lows in the lower 70s. Light and variable winds. Saturday, sunny. A slight chance of showers and thunderstorms in the afternoon. Highs in the mid-90s. North winds around 5 miles per hour. Chance of rain 20%. Heat index values up to 105. Saturday night, partly cloudy. Lows in the lower 70s. Southwest winds around 5 miles per hour in the evening, becoming light and variable. Sunday, mostly sunny. A slight chance of showers in the morning, then a chance of showers and thunderstorms in the afternoon. Humid with highs in the lower 90s. North winds around 5 miles per hour, becoming east in the afternoon. Chance of rain 50%. Heat index values up to 105. Sunday night, partly cloudy with a slight chance of showers and thunderstorms in the evening, then mostly clear after midnight. Lows in the lower 70s. Light and variable winds. Chance of rain 20%. Monday, sunny. A chance of showers and thunderstorms in the afternoon. Highs in the lower 90s. Chance of rain 50%. Heat index values up to 105. Monday night, partly cloudy with a slight chance of showers and thunderstorms in the evening, then mostly clear after midnight. Lows in the lower 70s. Chance of rain 20%. Tuesday, mostly sunny. A slight chance of showers and thunderstorms in the morning, then a chance of showers and thunderstorms in the afternoon. Highs in the lower 90s. Chance of rain 40%. Heat index values up to 105. The Tropical Weather Outlook. For the North Atlantic, Caribbean Sea and the Gulf of America, Eastern Subtropical Atlantic L99, showers and thunderstorms associated with a low-pressure system located several hundred miles southwest of the Azores have become more concentrated during the past few hours, and a tropical depression could form later tonight or on Saturday. The system is expected to move slowly over the next couple of days remaining southwest of the Azores, followed by a turn to the southwest by early next week. Environmental conditions are forecast to become less favorable for development beginning Sunday night or on Monday. Formation chance through 48 hours, high, 80%. Formation chance through 7 days, high, 80%. 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The current time is 7:45 p.m. Central Daylight Time. Here's your marine forecast. On the weather map, A mainly light diurnal flow prevails through early next week with winds trending to an occasionally moderate onshore flow each afternoon, then offshore at night. Waves and seas will respond by weakening today, dropping from 2 to 3 feet this afternoon to 1 to 2 feet tonight through the weekend and into next week. On Perdido Bay, Pensacola Bay, including Santa Rosa Sound, and Choctawhatchee Bay. For tonight, southwest winds around 5 knots, becoming northwest after midnight. Waves 1 foot or less. Smooth. For Saturday, north winds around 5 knots, becoming south in the afternoon. Waves 1 foot or less. Light chop. For Saturday night, west winds around 5 knots. Waves 1 foot or less. Smooth. And for Sunday, north winds around 5 knots, becoming southeast around 5 knots in the afternoon. Waves 1 foot or less. Smooth. A slight chance of showers and thunderstorms in the morning, then a chance of showers and thunderstorms in the afternoon. On Perdido Bay, Pensacola Bay, including Santa Rosa Sound, and Choctawhatchee Bay. For tonight, southwest winds around 5 knots, becoming northwest after midnight. Waves 1 foot or less. Smooth. For Saturday, north winds around 5 knots, becoming southwest in the afternoon. Waves 1 foot or less. Light chop. For Saturday night, southwest winds around 5 knots in the evening, becoming light and variable. Waves 1 foot or less. Smooth. A slight chance of showers and thunderstorms after midnight. And for Sunday, northeast winds around 5 knots, becoming south around 5 knots in the afternoon. Waves 1 foot or less. Smooth. Showers likely with a chance of thunderstorms in the afternoon. From the Okaloosa-Walton County line to Pascagoula, and out 20 nautical miles. For tonight, south winds around 5 knots, becoming west around 5 knots after midnight, then becoming north late. Seas around 2 feet. Wave detail, southeast 2 feet at 5 seconds. For Saturday, north winds around 5 knots, becoming southwest in the afternoon. Seas around 2 feet. Wave detail, southeast 2 feet at 5 seconds. For Saturday night, southwest winds around 5 knots. Seas around 2 feet in the evening, then 1 foot or less. Wave detail, south 1 foot at 5 seconds. And for Sunday, north winds around 5 knots, becoming south around 5 knots in the afternoon. Seas 1 foot or less. Wave detail, south 1 foot at 5 seconds. A chance of showers. A slight chance of thunderstorms in the morning, then a chance of thunderstorms in the afternoon. From the Okaloosa-Walton County line to Pascagoula, from 20 to 60 nautical miles offshore. For tonight, east winds 5 to 10 knots, diminishing to around 5 knots late this evening and early morning, then becoming northeast around 5 knots late. Seas 2 to 3 feet. Wave detail, southeast 2 feet at 5 seconds. For Saturday, northeast winds 5 to 10 knots, diminishing to around 5 knots in the afternoon. Seas around 2 feet. Wave detail, southeast 2 feet at 5 seconds. For Saturday night, southeast winds around 5 knots. Seas around 2 feet in the evening, then 1 foot or less. Wave detail, south 1 foot at 5 seconds. A slight chance of showers and thunderstorms after midnight. And for Sunday, northeast winds around 5 knots. Seas 1 foot or less. Wave detail, south 1 foot at 5 seconds. A chance of showers and thunderstorms in the morning. 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Tidal information, at the mouth of the Mobile River on Saturday, high tide at 5:39 a.m. Low tide at 6:43 p.m. At the mouth of the Mobile River on Sunday, high tide at 6:35 a.m. Low tide at 7:32 p.m. At Pensacola Bay on Saturday, high tide at 5:05 a.m. Low tide at 5:22 p.m. at Pensacola Bay on Sunday, high tide at 6:20 a.m. Low tide at 6:02 p.m. At the East Pass in Destin on Saturday, high tide at 4:32 a.m. Low tide at 4:48 p.m. At the East Pass in Destin on Sunday, high tide at 5:47 a.m. Low tide at 5:28 p.m. The following marine observations were made as of 7 p.m. Mobile Bay Coast Guard Station. Winds were southwest at 2 knots. Sea temperature 87 degrees. Air temperature 87 degrees. Weeks Bay, southwest winds at 1 knot. Air temperature was 87 degrees. Pensacola Bay. Sea temperature 87 degrees. Air temperature 86 degrees. The report from the east end of Dauphin Island was not available. Graham Bay, southeast winds at 8 knots. Air temperature was 85 degrees. And Pettiboy Island, southeast winds at 6 knots. Air temperature was 83 degrees. 12 miles south of Orange Beach. Winds were east at 6 knots. Sea temperature 86 degrees. Air temperature 85 degrees. 100 miles south of Destin. Winds were east at 12 knots. Air temperature 83 degrees. Wave height 3 feet. Wave period 6 seconds. The following weather reports were made at 7 p.m. Pensacola International Airport, skies were clear. The temperature was 82 degrees, the dew point was 67, and the relative humidity was 60%. The wind was south at 5 miles an hour. The pressure was 30.04 inches and steady. Pensacola Naval Air Station, skies were clear. The temperature was 79 degrees, the dew point was 70, and the relative humidity was 74%. The wind was calm. The pressure was 30.03 inches and falling. The Pensacola climate summary for this evening, as of 4 p.m., September 18, 2026. Today's high temperature was 89 degrees and the low 72 degrees. No precipitation fell today, which leaves the monthly total at 6.28 inches. The total precipitation for the year still stands at 45.76 inches. Sunset tonight is at 6:50 p.m. Sunrise tomorrow is at 6:35 a.m. Across the central Gulf Coast, Milton, clear. Temperature was 81 degrees. Wind south at 6 miles an hour. Destin, clear. Temperature was 85 degrees. Wind calm. Mary Esther, clear. Temperature was 85 degrees. Wind calm. Mobile, clear. Temperature was 81 degrees. Wind calm. Elsewhere, Hattiesburg, clear and 89. New Orleans, partly cloudy and 87. Montgomery, clear and 84. Tallahassee, clear and 85. And at Panama City, clear and 84. Here's your National Weather Service forecast. Tonight, mostly clear. Lows in the lower 70s. Light and variable winds. Saturday, sunny. A slight chance of showers and thunderstorms in the afternoon. Highs in the mid-90s. North winds around 5 miles per hour. Chance of rain 20%. Heat index values up to 105. Saturday night, partly cloudy. Lows in the lower 70s. Southwest winds around 5 miles per hour in the evening, becoming light and variable. Sunday, mostly sunny. A slight chance of showers in the morning, then a chance of showers and thunderstorms in the afternoon. Humid with highs in the lower 90s. North winds around 5 miles per hour, becoming east in the afternoon. Chance of rain 50%. Heat index values up to 105. Sunday night, partly cloudy with a slight chance of showers and thunderstorms in the evening, then mostly clear after midnight. Lows in the lower 70s. Light and variable winds. Chance of rain 20%. Monday, sunny. A chance of showers and thunderstorms in the afternoon. Highs in the lower 90s. Chance of rain 50%. Heat index values up to 105. Monday night, partly cloudy with a slight chance of showers and thunderstorms in the evening, then mostly clear after midnight. Lows in the lower 70s. Chance of rain 20%. Tuesday, mostly sunny. A slight chance of showers and thunderstorms in the morning, then a chance of showers and thunderstorms in the afternoon. Highs in the lower 90s. Chance of rain 40%. Heat index values up to 105. 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The current time is 7:56 p.m. Central Daylight Time. Here's your marine forecast. On the weather map, a mainly light diurnal flow prevails through early next week with winds trending to an occasionally moderate onshore flow each afternoon then offshore at night. Waves and seas will respond by weakening today, dropping from 2 to 3 feet this afternoon to 1 to 2 feet tonight through the weekend and into next week. On Perdido Bay, Pensacola Bay including Santa Rosa Sound, and Choctawhatchee Bay. For tonight, southwest winds around 5 knots, becoming northwest after midnight. Waves 1 foot or less. Smooth. For Saturday, north winds around 5 knots, becoming south in the afternoon. Waves 1 foot or less. Light chop. For Saturday night, west winds around 5 knots. Waves 1 foot or less. Smooth. And for Sunday, north winds around 5 knots, becoming southeast around 5 knots in the afternoon. Waves 1 foot or less. Smooth. A slight chance of showers and thunderstorms in the morning, then a chance of showers and thunderstorms in the afternoon. On Perdido Bay, Pensacola Bay including Santa Rosa Sound, and Choctawhatchee Bay. For tonight, southwest winds around 5 knots, becoming northwest after midnight. Waves 1 foot or less. Smooth. For Saturday, north winds around 5 knots, becoming southwest in the afternoon. Waves 1 foot or less. Light chop. For Saturday night, southwest winds around 5 knots in the evening, becoming light and variable. Waves 1 foot or less. Smooth. A slight chance of showers and thunderstorms after midnight. And for Sunday, northeast winds around 5 knots, becoming south around 5 knots in the afternoon. Waves 1 foot or less. Smooth. Showers likely with a chance of thunderstorms in the afternoon. From the Okaloosa-Walton County line to Pascagoula, and out 20 nautical miles. For tonight, south winds around 5 knots, becoming west around 5 knots after midnight, then becoming north late. Seas around 2 feet. Wave detail, southeast 2 feet at 5 seconds. For Saturday, north winds around 5 knots, becoming southwest in the afternoon. Seas around 2 feet. Wave detail, southeast 2 feet at 5 seconds. For Saturday night, southwest winds around 5 knots. Seas around 2 feet in the evening, then 1 foot or less. Wave detail, south 1 foot at 5 seconds. And for Sunday, north winds around 5 knots, becoming south around 5 knots in the afternoon. Seas 1 foot or less. Wave detail, south 1 foot at 5 seconds. A chance of showers. A slight chance of thunderstorms in the morning, then a chance of thunderstorms in the afternoon. From the Okaloosa-Walton County line to Pascagoula, from 20 to 60 nautical miles offshore. For tonight, east winds 5 to 10 knots, diminishing to around 5 knots late this evening and early morning, then becoming northeast around 5 knots late.
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0: Seas around 2 feet. Wave detail, southeast 2 feet at 5 seconds. For Saturday night, southeast winds around 5 knots. Seas around 2 feet in the evening, then 1 foot or less. Wave detail, south 1 foot at 5 seconds. A slight chance of showers and thunderstorms after midnight. And for Sunday, northeast winds around 5 knots. Seas 1 foot or less. Wave detail, south 1 foot at 5 seconds. a chance of showers and thunderstorms in the morning. Tidal information, at the mouth of the Mobile River on Saturday, high tide.

at the East Pass in Destin on Sunday, high tide at 5:47 a.m., low tide at 5:28 p.m. The following marine observations were made as of 7 p.m. Mobile Bay Coast Guard Station. Winds were southwest at 2 knots. Sea temperature 87 degrees. Air temperature 87 degrees. Weeks Bay, southwest winds at 1 knot. Air temperature was 87 degrees. Pensacola Bay. Sea temperature 87 degrees. Air temperature 86 degrees. The report from the east end of Dauphin Island was not available. Graham Bay, southeast winds at 8 knots. Air temperature was 85 degrees. And Pettiboy Island, southeast winds at 6 knots. Air temperature was 83 degrees. 12 miles south of Orange Beach. Winds were east at 6 knots. Sea temperature 86 degrees. Air temperature 85 degrees. 100 miles south of Destin. Winds were east at 12 knots. Air temperature 83 degrees. Wave heights 3 feet. Wave period 6 seconds. The following weather reports were made at 7 p.m. Pensacola International Airport, skies were clear. The temperature was 82 degrees, the dew point was 67, and the relative humidity was 60%. The wind was south at 5 miles an hour. The pressure was 30.04 inches and steady. Pensacola Naval Air Station, skies were clear. The temperature was 79 degrees, the dew point was 70, and the relative humidity was 74%. The wind was calm. The pressure was 30.03 inches and falling. The Pensacola climate summary for this evening, as of 4 p.m., September 18, 2026. Today's high temperature was 89 degrees and the low 72 degrees. No precipitation fell today, which leaves the monthly total at 6.28 inches. The total precipitation for the year still stands at 45.76 inches. Sunset tonight is at 6:50 p.m. Sunrise tomorrow is at 6:35 a.m. Across the central Gulf Coast, Milton, clear. Temperature was 81 degrees. Wind south at 6 miles an hour. Destin, clear. Temperature was 85 degrees. Wind calm. Mary Esther, clear. Temperature was 85 degrees. Wind calm. Mobile, clear. Temperature was 81 degrees. Wind calm. Elsewhere, Hattiesburg, clear and 89. New Orleans, partly cloudy and 87. Montgomery, clear and 84. Tallahassee, clear and 85. And at Panama City, clear and 84. Here's your National Weather Service forecast. Tonight, mostly clear. Lows in the lower 70s. Light and variable winds. Saturday, sunny. A slight chance of showers and thunderstorms in the afternoon. Highs in the mid-90s. North winds around 5 miles per hour. Chance of rain 20%. Heat index values up to 105. Saturday night, partly cloudy. Lows in the lower 70s. Southwest winds around 5 miles per hour in the evening, becoming light and variable. Sunday, mostly sunny. A slight chance of showers in the morning, then a chance of showers and thunderstorms in the afternoon. Humid with highs in the lower 90s. North winds around 5 miles per hour, becoming east in the afternoon. Chance of rain 50%. Heat index values up to 105. Sunday night, partly cloudy with a slight chance of showers and thunderstorms in the evening, then mostly clear after midnight. Lows in the lower 70s. Light and variable winds. Chance of rain 20%. Monday, sunny. A chance of showers and thunderstorms in the afternoon. Highs in the lower 90s. Chance of rain 50%. Heat index values up to 105. Monday night, partly cloudy with a slight chance of showers and thunderstorms in the evening, then mostly clear after midnight. Lows in the lower 70s. Chance of rain 20%. Tuesday, mostly sunny.
a slight chance of shower.

0: and thunderstorms in the morning, then a chance of showers and thunderstorms in the afternoon. Highs in the lower 90s. Chance of rain 40%. Heat index values up to 105. 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The current time is 8:06 p.m. Central Daylight Time. Here's your marine forecast. On the weather map, a mainly light diurnal flow prevails through early next week with winds trending to an occasionally moderate onshore flow each afternoon then offshore at night. Waves and seas will respond by weakening today, dropping from 2 to 3 feet this afternoon to 1 to 2 feet tonight through the weekend and into next week. On Perdido Bay, Pensacola Bay including Santa Rosa Sound, and Choctawhatchee Bay. For tonight, southwest winds around 5 knots, becoming northwest after midnight. Waves 1 foot or less. Smooth. For Saturday, north winds around 5 knots, becoming south in the afternoon. Waves 1 foot or less. Light chop. For Saturday night, west winds around 5 knots. Waves 1 foot or less. Smooth. And for Sunday, north winds around 5 knots, becoming southeast around 5 knots in the afternoon. Waves 1 foot or less. Smooth. A slight chance of showers and thunderstorms in the morning, then a chance of showers and thunderstorms in the afternoon. On Perdido Bay, Pensacola Bay including Santa Rosa Sound, and Choctawhatchee Bay. For tonight, southwest winds around 5 knots, becoming northwest after midnight. Waves 1 foot or less. Smooth. For Saturday, north winds around 5 knots, becoming southwest in the afternoon. Waves 1 foot or less. Light chop. For Saturday night, southwest winds around 5 knots in the evening, becoming light and variable. Waves 1 foot or less. Smooth. A slight chance of showers and thunderstorms after midnight. And for Sunday, northeast winds around 5 knots, becoming south around 5 knots in the afternoon. Waves 1 foot or less. Smooth. Showers likely with a chance of thunderstorms in the afternoon. From the Okaloosa-Walton County line to Pascagoula, an out 20 nautical miles. For tonight, south winds around 5 knots, becoming west around 5 knots after midnight, then becoming north late. Seas around 2 feet. Wave detail, southeast 2 feet at 5 seconds. For Saturday, north winds around 5 knots, becoming southwest in the afternoon. Seas around 2 feet. Wave detail, southeast 2 feet at 5 seconds. For Saturday night, southwest winds around 5 knots. Seas around 2 feet in the evening, then 1 foot or less. Wave detail, south 1 foot at 5 seconds. And for Sunday, north winds around 5 knots, becoming south around 5 knots in the afternoon. Seas 1 foot or less. Wave detail, south 1 foot at 5 seconds. A chance of showers. A slight chance of thunderstorms in the morning, then a chance of thunderstorms in the afternoon. From the Okaloosa-Walton County line to Pascagoula, from 20 to 60 nautical miles offshore. For tonight, east winds 5 to 10 knots, diminishing to around 5 knots late this evening and early morning, then becoming northeast around 5 knots late. Seas 2 to 3 feet. Wave detail, southeast 2 feet at 5 seconds. For Saturday, northeast winds 5 to 10 knots, diminishing to around 5 knots in the afternoon. Seas around 2 feet. Wave detail, southeast 2 feet at 5 seconds. For Saturday night, southeast winds around 5 knots. Seas around 2 feet in the evening, then 1 foot or less. Wave detail, south 1 foot at 5 seconds. A slight chance of showers and thunderstorms after midnight. And for Sunday, northeast winds around 5 knots. Seas 1 foot or less. Wave detail, south 1 foot at 5 seconds. A chance of showers and thunderstorms in the morning. Tidal information, at the mouth of the Mobile River on Saturday, high tide at 5:39 a.m. Low tide at 6:43 p.m. At the mouth of the Mobile River on Sunday, High tide at 6:35 a.m. Low tide at 7:32 p.m. At Pensacola Bay on Saturday, high tide at 5:05 a.m. Low tide at 5:22 p.m. At Pensacola Bay on Sunday, high tide at 6:20 a.m. Low tide at 6:02 p.m. At the East Pass in Destin on Saturday, high tide at 4:32 a.m. Low tide at 4:48 p.m. At the East Pass in Destin on Sunday, high tide at 5:47 a.m. Low tide at 5:28 p.m. The following marine observations were made as of 7 p.m. Mobile Bay Coast Guard Station. Winds were southwest at 2 knots. Sea temperature 87 degrees. Air temperature 87 degrees. Weeks Bay, southwest winds at 1 knot. Air temperature was 87 degrees. Pensacola Bay. Sea temperature 87 degrees. Air temperature 86 degrees. The report from the east end of Dauphin Island was not available. Graham Bay, southeast winds at 8 knots. Air temperature was 85 degrees. And Pettiboy Island, southeast winds at 6 knots. Air temperature was 83 degrees. 12 miles south of Orange Beach. Winds were east at 6 knots. Sea temperature 86 degrees. Air temperature 85 degrees. 100 miles south of Destin. Winds were east at 12 knots. Air temperature 83 degrees. Wave heights 3 feet. Wave period 6 seconds. The tropical weather outlook. For the North Atlantic, Caribbean Sea and the Gulf of America, eastern subtropical Atlantic L99, showers and thunderstorms associated with a low pressure system located several hundred miles southwest of the Azores have become more concentrated during the past few hours, and a tropical depression could form later tonight or on Saturday. The system is expected to move slowly over the next couple of days remaining southwest of the Azores, followed by a turn to the southwest by early next week. Environmental conditions are forecast to become less favorable for development beginning Sunday night or on Monday. Formation chance through 48 hours, high, 80%. Formation chance through 7 days, high, 80%. The following marine observations were made as of 8 p.m. Mobile Bay Coast Guard Station. Winds were southwest at 3 knots. Sea temperature 87 degrees. Air temperature 84 degrees. Weeks Bay, calm. Air temperature was 82 degrees. Pensacola Bay. Sea temperature 87 degrees. Air temperature 85 degrees. The report from the east end of Dauphin Island was not available. Graham Bay, southeast winds at 7 knots. Air temperature was 85 degrees. And Pettiboy Island, southeast winds at 8 knots. Air temperature was 83 degrees. 12 miles south of Orange Beach. Winds were east at 6 knots. Sea temperature 86 degrees. Air temperature 85 degrees. 100 miles south of Destin. Winds were east at 12 knots. Air temperature 83 degrees. The following weather reports were made at 8 p.m. Pensacola International Airport, skies were clear. The temperature was 81 degrees, the dew point was 67, and the relative humidity was 62%. The wind was southwest at 3 miles an hour. The pressure was 30.03 inches and falling. Pensacola Naval Air Station, skies were clear. The temperature was 76 degrees, the dew point was 70, and the relative humidity was 82%. The wind was calm. The pressure was 30.03 inches and steady. The Pensacola climate summary for this evening, as of 4 p.m., September 18, 2026. Today's high temperature was 89 degrees and the low 72 degrees. No precipitation fell today, which leaves the monthly total at 6.28 inches. The total precipitation for the year still stands at 45.76 inches. Sunset tonight is at 6:50 p.m. Sunrise tomorrow is at 6:35 a.m. Across the central Gulf Coast, Gulf Shores, clear. Temperature was 77 degrees. wind calm. The report from Milton was not available. Destin, clear. Temperature was 80 degrees. Wind calm. Mary Esther, clear. Temperature was 84 degrees. Wind calm. Mobile, partly cloudy. Temperature was 78 degrees. Wind south at 5 miles an hour. Elsewhere, Hattiesburg, clear and 82. New Orleans, clear and 82. Montgomery, clear and 80. Tallahassee, clear and 82. And at Panama City, clear and 77. Here's your National Weather Service forecast. Tonight, mostly clear. Lows in the lower 70s. Light and variable winds. Saturday, sunny. A slight chance of showers and thunderstorms in the afternoon. Highs in the mid-90s. North winds around 5 miles per hour. Chance of rain 20%. Heat index values up to 105. Saturday night, partly cloudy. Lows in the lower 70s. Southwest winds around 5 miles per hour in the evening, becoming light and variable. Sunday, mostly sunny. A slight chance of showers in the morning, then a chance of showers and thunderstorms in the afternoon. Humid with highs in the lower 90s. North winds around 5 miles per hour, becoming east in the afternoon. Chance of rain 50%. Heat index values up to 105. Sunday night, partly cloudy with a slight chance of showers and thunderstorms in the evening, then mostly clear after midnight. Lows in the lower 70s. Light and variable winds. Chance of rain 20%. Monday, sunny. A chance of showers and thunderstorms in the afternoon. Highs in the lower 90s. Chance of rain 50%. Heat index values up to 105. Monday night, partly cloudy with a slight chance of showers and thunderstorms in the evening, then mostly clear after midnight. Lows in the lower 70s. Chance of rain 20%. Tuesday, mostly sunny. A slight chance of showers and thunderstorms in the morning, then a chance of showers and thunderstorms in the afternoon. Highs in the lower 90s. Chance of rain 40%. Heat index values up to 105. 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The current time is 8:19 p.m. Central Daylight Time. Here's your marine forecast. On the weather map, a mainly light diurnal flow prevails through early next week with winds trending to an occasionally moderate onshore flow each afternoon then offshore at night. Waves and seas will respond by weakening today, dropping from 2 to 3 feet this afternoon to 1 to 2 feet tonight through the weekend and into next week. On Perdido Bay, Pensacola Bay including Santa Rosa Sound, and Choctawhatchee Bay. For tonight, southwest winds around 5 knots, becoming northwest after midnight. Waves 1 foot or less. Smooth. For Saturday, north winds around 5 knots, becoming south in the afternoon. Waves 1 foot or less. Light chop. For Saturday night, west winds around 5 knots. Waves 1 foot or less. Smooth. And for Sunday, north winds around 5 knots, becoming southeast around 5 knots in the afternoon. Waves 1 foot or less. Smooth. A slight chance of showers and thunderstorms in the morning, then a chance of showers and thunderstorms in the afternoon. On Perdido Bay, Pensacola Bay including Santa Rosa Sound, and Choctawhatchee Bay. For tonight, southwest winds around 5 knots, becoming northwest after midnight. Waves 1 foot or less. Smooth. For Saturday, north winds around 5 knots, becoming southwest in the afternoon. Waves 1 foot or less. Light chop. For Saturday night, southwest winds around 5 knots in the evening, becoming light and variable. Waves 1 foot or less. Smooth. A slight chance of showers and thunderstorms after midnight. and for Sunday, northeast winds around 5 knots, becoming south around 5 knots in the afternoon. Waves 1 foot or less. Smooth. Showers likely with a chance of thunderstorms in the afternoon. From the Okaloosa-Walton County line to Pascagoula, and out 20 nautical miles. For tonight, south winds around 5 knots, becoming west around 5 knots after midnight, then becoming north late. Seas around 2 feet. Wave detail, southeast 2 feet at 5 seconds. For Saturday, north winds around 5 knots, becoming southwest in the afternoon. Seas around 2 feet. Wave detail, southeast 2 feet at 5 seconds. For Saturday night, southwest winds around 5 knots. Seas around 2 feet in the evening, then 1 foot or less. Wave detail, south 1 foot at 5 seconds. And for Sunday, north winds around 5 knots, becoming south around 5 knots in the afternoon. Seas 1 foot or less. Wave detail, south 1 foot at 5 seconds. A chance of showers. A slight chance of thunderstorms in the morning, then a chance of thunderstorms in the afternoon. From the Okaloosa-Walton County line to Pascagoula, from 20 to 60 nautical miles offshore. For tonight, east winds 5 to 10 knots, diminishing to around 5 knots late this evening and early morning, then becoming northeast around 5 knots late. Seas 2 to 3 feet. Wave detail, southeast 2 feet at 5 seconds. For Saturday, northeast winds 5 to 10 knots, diminishing to around 5 knots in the afternoon. Seas around 2 feet. Wave detail, southeast 2 feet at 5 seconds. For Saturday night, southeast winds around 5 knots. Seas around 2 feet in the evening, then 1 foot or less. Wave detail, south 1 foot at 5 seconds. A slight chance of showers and thunderstorms after midnight. And for Sunday, northeast winds around 5 knots. Seas 1 foot or less. Wave detail, south 1 foot at 5 seconds. A chance of showers and thunderstorms in the morning. Tidal information, at the mouth of the Mobile River on Saturday, high tide at 5:39 a.m. Low tide at 6:43 p.m. At the mouth of the Mobile River on Sunday, high tide at 6:35 a.m. Low tide at 7:32 p.m. At Pensacola Bay on Saturday, high tide at 5:05 a.m. Low tide at 5:22 p.m. At Pensacola Bay on Sunday, high tide at 6:20 a.m. Low tide at 6:02 p.m. At the East Pass in Destin on Saturday, high tide at 4:32 a.m. Low tide at 4:48 p.m. At the East Pass in Destin on Sunday, high tide at 5:47 a.m. Low tide at 5:28 p.m. The following marine observations were made as of 8 p.m. Mobile Bay Coast Guard Station. Winds were southwest at 3 knots. Sea temperature 87 degrees. Air temperature 84 degrees. Weeks Bay, calm. Air temperature was 82 degrees. Pensacola Bay. Sea temperature 87 degrees. Air temperature 85 degrees. The report from the east end of Dauphin Island was not available. Graham Bay, southeast winds at 7 knots. Air temperature was 85 degrees. And Pettiboy Island, southeast winds at 8 knots. Air temperature was 83 degrees. 12 miles south of Orange Beach. Winds were east at 6 knots. Sea temperature 86 degrees. Air temperature 85 degrees. 100 miles south of Destin. Winds were east at 12 knots. Air temperature 83 degrees. The following weather reports were made at 8 p.m. Pensacola International Airport, skies were clear. The temperature was 81 degrees, the dew point was 67, and the relative humidity was 62%. The wind was southwest at 3 miles an hour. The pressure was 30.03 inches and falling. Pensacola Naval Air Station, skies were clear. The temperature was 76 degrees, the dew point was 70, and the relative humidity was 82%. The wind was calm. the pressure was 30.03 inches and steady. The Pensacola climate summary for this evening, as of 4 p.m., September 18, 2026. Today's high temperature was 89 degrees and the low 72 degrees. No precipitation fell today, which leaves the monthly total at 6.28 inches. The total precipitation for the year still stands at 45.76 inches. Sunset tonight is at 6:50 p.m. Sunrise tomorrow is at 6:35 a.m. Across the central Gulf Coast, Gulf Shores, clear. Temperature was 77 degrees. Wind calm. The report from Milton was not available. Destin, clear. Temperature was 80 degrees. Wind calm. Mary Esther, clear. Temperature was 84 degrees. Wind calm. Mobile, partly cloudy. Temperature was 78 degrees. Wind south at 5 miles an hour. Elsewhere, Hattiesburg, clear and 82. New Orleans, clear and 82. Montgomery, clear and 80. Tallahassee, clear and 82. And at Panama City, clear and 77. Here's your National Weather Service forecast. Tonight, mostly clear. Lows in the lower 70s. Light and variable winds. Saturday, sunny. A slight chance of showers and thunderstorms in the afternoon. Highs in the mid-90s. North winds around 5 miles per hour. Chance of rain 20%. Heat index values up to 105. Saturday night, partly cloudy. Lows in the lower 70s. Southwest winds around 5 miles per hour in the evening, becoming light and variable. Sunday, mostly sunny. A slight chance of showers in the morning, then a chance of showers and thunderstorms in the afternoon. Humid with highs in the lower 90s. North winds around 5 miles per hour, becoming east in the afternoon. Chance of rain 50%. Heat index values up to 105. Sunday night, partly cloudy with a slight chance of showers and thunderstorms in the evening, then mostly clear after midnight. Lows in the lower 70s. Light and variable winds. Chance of rain 20%. Monday, sunny. A chance of showers and thunderstorms in the afternoon. Highs in the lower 90s. Chance of rain 50%. Heat index values up to 105. Monday night, partly cloudy with a slight chance of showers and thunderstorms in the evening, then mostly clear after midnight. Lows in the lower 70s. Chance of rain 20%. Tuesday, mostly sunny. A slight chance of showers and thunderstorms in the morning, then a chance of showers and thunderstorms in the afternoon. Highs in the lower 90s. Chance of rain 40%. Heat index values up to 105. 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The current time is 8:29 p.m. Central Daylight Time. Here's your marine forecast. On the weather map, a mainly light diurnal flow prevails through early next week with winds trending to an occasionally moderate onshore flow each afternoon then offshore at night. Waves and seas will respond by weakening today, dropping from 2 to 3 feet this afternoon to 1 to 2 feet tonight through the weekend and into next week. On Perdido Bay, Pensacola Bay including Santa Rosa Sound, and Choctaw Hatchie Bay. For tonight, southwest winds around 5 knots, becoming northwest after midnight. Waves 1 foot or less. Smooth. For Saturday, north winds around 5 knots, becoming south in the afternoon. Waves 1 foot or less. Light chop. For Saturday night, west winds around 5 knots. Waves 1 foot or less. Smooth. And for Sunday, north winds around 5 knots, becoming southeast around 5 knots in the afternoon. Waves 1 foot or less. Smooth. A slight chance of showers and thunderstorms in the morning, then a chance of showers and thunderstorms in the afternoon. On Perdido Bay, Pensacola Bay including Santa Rosa Sound, and Choctaw Hatchie Bay. For tonight, southwest winds around 5 knots, becoming northwest after midnight. waves 1 foot or less. Smooth. For Saturday, north winds around 5 knots, becoming southwest in the afternoon. Waves 1 foot or less. Light chop. For Saturday night, southwest winds around 5 knots in the evening, becoming light and variable. Waves 1 foot or less. Smooth. A slight chance of showers and thunderstorms after midnight. And for Sunday, northeast winds around 5 knots, becoming south around 5 knots in the afternoon. Waves 1 foot or less. Smooth. Showers likely with a chance of thunderstorms in the afternoon. From the Okaloosa-Walton County line to Pascagoula and out 20 nautical miles. For tonight, south winds around 5 knots, becoming west around 5 knots after midnight, then becoming north late. Seas around 2 feet. Wave detail, southeast 2 feet at 5 seconds. For Saturday, north winds around 5 knots, becoming southwest in the afternoon. Seas around 2 feet. Wave detail, southeast 2 feet at 5 seconds. For Saturday night, southwest winds around 5 knots. Seas around 2 feet in the evening, then 1 foot or less. Wave detail, south 1 foot at 5 seconds. And for Sunday, north winds around 5 knots, becoming south around 5 knots in the afternoon. Seas 1 foot or less. Wave detail, south 1 foot at 5 seconds. A chance of showers. A slight chance of thunderstorms in the morning, then a chance of thunderstorms in the afternoon. From the Okaloosa-Walton County line to Pascagoula, from 20 to 60 nautical miles offshore. For tonight, east winds 5 to 10 knots, diminishing to around 5 knots late this evening and early morning, then becoming northeast around 5 knots late. Seas 2 to 3 feet. Wave detail, southeast 2 feet at 5 seconds. For Saturday, northeast winds 5 to 10 knots, diminishing to around 5 knots in the afternoon. Seas around 2 feet. Wave detail, southeast 2 feet at 5 seconds. For Saturday night, southeast winds around 5 knots. Seas around 2 feet in the evening, then 1 foot or less. Wave detail, south 1 foot at 5 seconds. A slight chance of showers and thunderstorms after midnight. And for Sunday, northeast winds around 5 knots. Seas 1 foot or less. Wave detail, south 1 foot at 5 seconds. A chance of showers and thunderstorms in the morning. Tidal information, at the mouth of the Mobile River on Saturday, high tide at 5:39 a.m. Low tide at 6:43 p.m. At the mouth of the Mobile River on Sunday, high tide at 6:35 a.m. Low tide at 7:32 p.m. At Pensacola Bay on Saturday, high tide at 5:05 a.m. Low tide at 5:22 p.m. At Pensacola Bay on Sunday, high tide at 6:20 a.m. Low tide at 6:02 p.m. At the East Pass in Destin on Saturday, high tide at 4:32 a.m. Low tide at 4:48 p.m. At the East Pass in Destin on Sunday, high tide at 5:47 a.m. Low tide at 5:28 p.m. The following marine observations were made as of 8 p.m. Mobile Bay Coast Guard Station. Winds were southwest at 3 knots. Sea temperature 87 degrees. Air temperature 84 degrees. Weeks Bay, calm. Air temperature was 82 degrees. Pensacola Bay. Sea temperature 87 degrees. Air temperature 85 degrees. The report from the east end of Dauphin Island was not available. Graham Bay, southeast winds at 7 knots. Air temperature was 85 degrees. And Pettiboy Island, southeast winds at 8 knots. Air temperature was 83 degrees. 12 miles south of Orange Beach. Winds were east at 6 knots. Sea temperature 86 degrees. Air temperature 85 degrees. 100 miles south of Destin. Winds were east at 12 knots. Air temperature 83 degrees. The following weather reports were made at 8 p.m. Pensacola International Airport, skies were clear. The temperature was 81 degrees, the dew point was 67, and the relative humidity was 62%. The wind was southwest at 3 miles an hour. The pressure was 30.03 inches and falling. Pensacola Naval Air Station, skies were clear. The temperature was 76 degrees, the dew point was 70, and the relative humidity was 82%. The wind was calm. The pressure was 30.03 inches and steady. The Pensacola climate summary for this evening, as of 4 p.m., September 18, 2026. Today's high temperature was 89 degrees and the low 72 degrees. No precipitation fell today, which leaves the monthly total at 6.28 inches. The total precipitation for the year still stands at 45.76 inches. Sunset tonight is at 6:50 p.m. Sunrise tomorrow is at 6:35 a.m. Across the central Gulf Coast, Gulf Shores, clear. Temperature was 77 degrees. Wind calm. The report from Milton was not available. Destin, clear. Temperature was 80 degrees. Wind calm. Mary Esther, clear. Temperature was 84 degrees. Wind calm. Mobile, partly cloudy. Temperature was 78 degrees. Wind south at 5 miles an hour. Elsewhere, Hattiesburg, clear and 82. New Orleans, clear and 82. Montgomery, clear and 80. Tallahassee, clear and 82. And at Panama City, clear and 77. Here's your National Weather Service forecast. Tonight, mostly clear. Lows in the lower 70s. Light and variable winds. Saturday, sunny. A slight chance of showers and thunderstorms in the afternoon. Highs in the mid-90s. North winds around 5 miles per hour. Chance of rain 20%. Heat index values up to 105. Saturday night, partly cloudy. Lows in the lower 70s. Southwest winds around 5 miles per hour in the evening, becoming light and variable. Sunday, mostly sunny. A slight chance of showers in the morning, then a chance of showers and thunderstorms in the afternoon. Humid with highs in the lower 90s. North winds around 5 miles per hour, becoming east in the afternoon. Chance of rain 50%. Heat index values up to 105. Sunday night, partly cloudy with a slight chance of showers and thunderstorms in the evening, then mostly clear after midnight. Lows in the lower 70s. Light and variable winds. Chance of rain 20%. Monday, sunny. A chance of showers and thunderstorms in the afternoon. Highs in the lower 90s. Chance of rain 50%. Heat index values up to 105. Monday night, partly cloudy with a slight chance of showers and thunderstorms in the evening, then mostly clear after midnight. Lows in the lower 70s. Chance of rain 20%. Tuesday, mostly sunny. A slight chance of showers and thunderstorms in the morning, then a chance of showers and thunderstorms in the afternoon. Highs in the lower 90s. Chance of rain 40%. Heat index values up to 105. 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The current time is 8:40 p.m. Central Daylight Time. Here's your marine forecast. On the weather map, a mainly light diurnal flow prevails through early next week with winds trending to an occasionally moderate onshore flow each afternoon then offshore at night. Waves and seas will respond by weakening today, dropping from 2 to 3 feet this afternoon to 1 to 2 feet tonight through the weekend and into next week. On Perdido Bay, Pensacola Bay including Santa Rosa Sound, and Choctawhatchee Bay. For tonight, southwest winds around 5 knots, becoming northwest after midnight. Waves 1 foot or less. Smooth. For Saturday, north winds around 5 knots, becoming south in the afternoon. Waves 1 foot or less. Light chop. For Saturday night, west winds around 5 knots. Waves 1 foot or less. Smooth. And for Sunday, north winds around 5 knots, becoming southeast around 5 knots in the afternoon. Waves 1 foot or less. Smooth. A slight chance of showers and thunderstorms in the morning, then a chance of showers and thunderstorms in the afternoon. On Perdido Bay, Pensacola Bay including Santa Rosa Sound, and Choctawhatchee Bay. For tonight, southwest winds around 5 knots, becoming northwest after midnight. Waves 1 foot or less. Smooth. For Saturday, north winds around 5 knots, becoming southwest in the afternoon. Waves 1 foot or less. Light chop. For Saturday night, southwest winds around 5 knots in the evening, becoming light and variable. Waves 1 foot or less. Smooth. A slight chance of showers and thunderstorms after midnight. And for Sunday, northeast winds around 5 knots, becoming south around 5 knots in the afternoon. Waves 1 foot or less. Smooth. Showers likely with a chance of thunderstorms in the afternoon. From the Okaloosa-Walton County line to Pascagoula, and out 20 nautical miles. For tonight, south winds around 5 knots, becoming west around 5 knots after midnight, then becoming north late. Seas around 2 feet. Wave detail, southeast 2 feet at 5 seconds. For Saturday, north winds around 5 knots, becoming southwest in the afternoon. Seas around 2 feet. Wave detail, southeast 2 feet at 5 seconds. For Saturday night, southwest winds around 5 knots. Seas around 2 feet in the evening, then 1 foot or less. Wave detail, south 1 foot at 5 seconds. And for Sunday, north winds around 5 knots, becoming south around 5 knots in the afternoon. Seas 1 foot or less. Wave detail, south 1 foot at 5 seconds. A chance of showers. A slight chance of thunderstorms in the morning, then a chance of thunderstorms in the afternoon. From the Okaloosa-Walton County line to Pascagoula, from 20 to 60 nautical miles offshore. For tonight, east winds 5 to 10 knots, diminishing to around 5 knots late this evening and early morning, then becoming northeast around 5 knots late. Seas 2 to 3 feet. Wave detail, southeast 2 feet at 5 seconds. For Saturday, northeast winds 5 to 10 knots, diminishing to around 5 knots in the afternoon. Seas around 2 feet. Wave detail, southeast 2 feet at 5 seconds. For Saturday night, southeast winds around 5 knots. Seas around 2 feet in the evening, then 1 foot or less. Wave detail, south 1 foot at 5 seconds. A slight chance of showers and thunderstorms after midnight. And for Sunday, northeast winds around 5 knots. Seas 1 foot or less. Wave detail, south 1 foot at 5 seconds. A chance of showers and thunderstorms in the morning. The Tropical Weather Outlook. For the North Atlantic, Caribbean Sea and the Gulf of America, Eastern Subtropical Atlantic L99, showers and thunderstorms associated with a low-pressure system located several hundred miles southwest of the Azores have become more concentrated during the past few hours, and a tropical depression could form later tonight or on Saturday. The system is expected to move slowly over the next couple of days remaining southwest of the Azores, followed by a turn to the southwest by early next week. Environmental conditions are forecast to become less favorable for development beginning Sunday night or on Monday. Formation chance through 48 hours, high, 80%. Formation chance through 7 days, high, 80%. Tidal information, at the mouth of the Mobile River on Saturday, high tide at 5:39 a.m. Low tide at 6:43 p.m. At the mouth of the Mobile River on Sunday, high tide at 6:35 a.m. Low tide at 7:32 p.m. At Pensacola Bay on Saturday, high tide at 5:05 a.m. Low tide at 5:22 p.m. At Pensacola Bay on Sunday, high tide at 6:20 a.m. Low tide at 6:02 p.m. At the East Pass in Destin on Saturday, high tide at 4:32 a.m. Low tide at 4:48 p.m. At the East Pass in Destin on Sunday, high tide at 5:47 a.m. low tide at 5:28 p.m. The following marine observations were made as of 8 p.m. Mobile Bay Coast Guard Station. Winds were southwest at 3 knots. Sea temperature 87 degrees. Air temperature 84 degrees. Weeks Bay, calm. Air temperature was 82 degrees. Pensacola Bay. Sea temperature 87 degrees. Air temperature 85 degrees. The report from the east end of Dauphin Island was not available. Grand Bay, southeast winds at 7 knots. Air temperature was 85 degrees. And Pettiboy Island, southeast winds at 8 knots. Air temperature was 83 degrees. 12 miles south of Orange Beach. Winds were east at 6 knots. Sea temperature 86 degrees. Air temperature 85 degrees. 100 miles south of Destin. Winds were east at 12 knots. Air temperature 83 degrees. 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The following weather reports were made at 8 p.m. Pensacola International Airport, skies were clear. The temperature was 81 degrees, the dew point was 67, and the relative humidity was 62%. The wind was southwest at 3 miles an hour. The pressure was 30.03 inches and falling. Pensacola Naval Air Station, skies were clear. The temperature was 76 degrees, the dew point was 70, and the relative humidity was 82%. The wind was calm. The pressure was 30.03 inches and steady. The Pensacola climate summary for this evening, as of 4 p.m., September 18, 2026. Today's high temperature was 89 degrees and the low 72 degrees. No precipitation fell today, which leaves the monthly total at 6.28 inches. The total precipitation for the year still stands at 45.76 inches. Sunset tonight is at 6:50 p.m. Sunrise tomorrow is at 6:35 a.m. Across the central Gulf Coast, Gulf Shores, clear. Temperature was 77 degrees. Wind calm. The report from Milton was not available. Destin, clear. Temperature was 80 degrees. Wind calm. Mary Esther, clear. Temperature was 84 degrees. Wind calm. Mobile, partly cloudy. Temperature was 78 degrees. Wind south at 5 miles an hour. Elsewhere, Hattiesburg, clear and 82. New Orleans, clear and 82. Montgomery, clear and 80. Tallahassee, clear and 82. And at Panama City, clear and 77. Here's your National Weather Service forecast. Tonight, mostly clear. Lows in the lower 70s. Light and variable winds. Saturday, sunny. A slight chance of showers and thunderstorms in the afternoon. Highs in the mid-90s. North winds around 5 miles per hour. Chance of rain 20%. Heat index values up to 105. Saturday night, partly cloudy. Lows in the lower 70s. Southwest winds around 5 miles per hour in the evening, becoming light and variable. Sunday, mostly sunny. A slight chance of showers in the morning, then a chance of showers and thunderstorms in the afternoon. Humid with highs in the lower 90s. North winds around 5 miles per hour, becoming east in the afternoon. Chance of rain 50%. Heat index values up to 105. Sunday night, partly cloudy with a slight chance of showers and thunderstorms in the evening, then mostly clear after midnight. Lows in the lower 70s. Light and variable winds. Chance of rain 20%. Monday, sunny. A chance of showers and thunderstorms in the afternoon. Highs in the lower 90s. Chance of rain 50%. Heat index values up to 105. Monday night, partly cloudy with a slight chance of showers and thunderstorms in the evening, then mostly clear after midnight. Lows in the lower 70s. chance of rain 20%. Tuesday, mostly sunny. A slight chance of showers and thunderstorms in the morning, then a chance of showers and thunderstorms in the afternoon. Highs in the lower 90s. Chance of rain 40%. Heat index values up to 105. 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The current time is 8:51 p.m. Central Daylight Time. Here's your marine forecast. On the weather map, a mainly light diurnal flow prevails through early next week with winds trending to an occasionally moderate onshore flow each afternoon, then offshore at night. Waves and seas will respond by weakening today, dropping from 2 to 3 feet this afternoon to 1 to 2 feet tonight through the weekend and into next week. On Perdido Bay, Pensacola Bay including Santa Rosa Sound, and Choctawhatchee Bay. For tonight, southwest winds around 5 knots, becoming northwest after midnight. Waves 1 foot or less. Smooth. For Saturday, north winds around 5 knots, becoming south in the afternoon. Waves 1 foot or less. Light chop. For Saturday night, west winds around 5 knots. Waves 1 foot or less. Smooth. And for Sunday, north winds around 5 knots, becoming southeast around 5 knots in the afternoon. Waves 1 foot or less. Smooth. A slight chance of showers and thunderstorms in the morning, then a chance of showers and thunderstorms in the afternoon. On Perdido Bay, Pensacola Bay including Santa Rosa Sound, and Choctawhatchee Bay. For tonight, southwest winds around 5 knots, becoming northwest after midnight. Waves 1 foot or less. Smooth. For Saturday, north winds around 5 knots, becoming southwest in the afternoon. Waves 1 foot or less. Light chop. For Saturday night, southwest winds around 5 knots in the evening, becoming light and variable. Waves 1 foot or less. Smooth. A slight chance of showers and thunderstorms after midnight. And for Sunday, northeast winds around 5 knots, becoming south around 5 knots in the afternoon. Waves 1 foot or less. Smooth. Showers likely with a chance of thunderstorms in the afternoon. From the Okaloosa-Walton County line to Pascagoula, and out 20 nautical miles. For tonight, south winds around 5 knots, becoming west around 5 knots after midnight, then becoming north late. Seas around 2 feet. Wave detail, southeast 2 feet at 5 seconds. For Saturday, north winds around 5 knots, becoming southwest in the afternoon. Seas around 2 feet. Wave detail, southeast 2 feet at 5 seconds. For Saturday night, southwest winds around 5 knots. Seas around 2 feet in the evening, then 1 foot or less. Wave detail, south 1 foot at 5 seconds. And for Sunday, north winds around 5 knots, becoming south around 5 knots in the afternoon. Seas 1 foot or less. Wave detail, south 1 foot at 5 seconds. A chance of showers. A slight chance of thunderstorms in the morning, then a chance of thunderstorms in the afternoon. From the Okaloosa-Walton County line to Pascagoula, from 20 to 60 nautical miles offshore. For tonight, east winds 5 to 10 knots, diminishing to around 5 knots late this evening and early morning, then becoming northeast around 5 knots late. Seas 2 to 3 feet. Wave detail, southeast 2 feet at 5 seconds. For Saturday, northeast winds 5 to 10 knots, diminishing to around 5 knots in the afternoon. Seas around 2 feet. Wave detail, southeast 2 feet at 5 seconds. For Saturday night, southeast winds around 5 knots. Seas around 2 feet in the evening, then 1 foot or less. Wave detail, south 1 foot at 5 seconds. A slight chance of showers and thunderstorms after midnight. And for Sunday, northeast winds around 5 knots. Seas 1 foot or less. Wave detail, south 1 foot at 5 seconds. A chance of showers and thunderstorms in the morning. Tidal information, at the mouth of the Mobile River on Saturday, high tide at 5:39 a.m. low tide at 6:43 p.m. At the mouth of the Mobile River on Sunday, high tide at 6:35 a.m. Low tide at 7:32 p.m. At Pensacola Bay on Saturday, high tide at 5:05 a.m. Low tide at 5:22 p.m. At Pensacola Bay on Sunday, high tide at 6:20 a.m. Low tide at 6:02 p.m. At the East Pass in Destin on Saturday, high tide at 4:32 a.m. Low tide at 4:48 p.m. At the East Pass in Destin on Sunday, high tide at 5:47 a.m. Low tide at 5:28 p.m. The following marine observations were made as of 8 p.m. Mobile Bay Coast Guard Station. Winds were southwest at 3 knots. Sea temperature 87 degrees. Air temperature 84 degrees. Weeks Bay, calm. Air temperature was 82 degrees. Pensacola Bay. Sea temperature 87 degrees. Air temperature 85 degrees. The report from the east end of Dauphin Island was not available. Graham Bay, southeast winds at 7 knots. Air temperature was 85 degrees. And Pettiboy Island, southeast winds at 8 knots. Air temperature was 83 degrees. 12 miles south of Orange Beach. Winds were east at 6 knots. Sea temperature 86 degrees. Air temperature 85 degrees. 100 miles south of Destin. Winds were east at 12 knots. Air temperature 83 degrees. The following weather reports were made at 8 p.m. Pensacola International Airport, skies were clear. The temperature was 81 degrees, the dew point was 67, and the relative humidity was 62%. The wind was southwest at 3 miles an hour. The pressure was 30.03 inches and falling. Pensacola Naval Air Station, skies were clear. The temperature was 76 degrees, the dew point was 70, and the relative humidity was 82%. The wind was calm. The pressure was 30.03 inches and steady. The Pensacola climate summary for this evening, as of 4 p.m., September 18, 2026. Today's high temperature was 89 degrees and the low 72 degrees. No precipitation fell today, which leaves the monthly total at 6.28 inches. The total precipitation for the year still stands at 45.76 inches. Sunset tonight is at 6:50 p.m. Sunrise tomorrow is at 6:35 a.m. Across the central Gulf Coast, Gulf Shores, clear. Temperature was 77 degrees. Wind calm. The report from Milton was not available. Destin, clear. Temperature was 80 degrees. Wind calm. Mary Esther, clear. Temperature was 84 degrees. Wind calm. Mobile, partly cloudy. Temperature was 78 degrees. Wind south at 5 miles an hour. Elsewhere, Hattiesburg.
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0: Here's your National Weather Service forecast. Tonight, mostly clear. Lows in the lower 70s. Light and variable winds. Saturday, sunny. A slight chance of showers and thunderstorms in the afternoon. Highs in the mid-90s. North winds around 5 miles per hour. Chance of rain 20%. Heat index values up to 105. Saturday night, partly cloudy. Lows in the lower 70s. Southwest winds around 5 miles per hour in the evening, becoming light and variable. Sunday, mostly sunny. A slight chance of showers in the morning, then a chance of showers and thunderstorms in the afternoon. Humid with highs in the lower 90s. North winds around 5 miles per hour, becoming east in the afternoon. Chance of rain 50%. Heat index values up to 105. Sunday night, partly cloudy with a slight chance of showers and thunderstorms in the evening, then mostly clear after midnight. Lows in the lower 70s. Light and variable winds. chance of rain 20%. Monday, sunny. A chance of

rain 40%. Heat index values up to 105. 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The current time is 9:01 p.m. Central Daylight Time. Here's your marine forecast. On the weather map, a mainly light diurnal flow prevails through early next week with winds trending to an occasionally moderate onshore flow each afternoon, then offshore at night. Waves and seas will respond by weakening today, dropping from 2 to 3 feet this afternoon to 1 to 2 feet tonight through the weekend and into next week. On Perdido Bay, Pensacola Bay including Santa Rosa Sound, and Choctawhatchee Bay. For tonight, southwest winds around 5 knots, becoming northwest after midnight. Waves 1 foot or less. Smooth. For Saturday, north winds around 5 knots, becoming south in the afternoon. Waves 1 foot or less. Light chop. For Saturday night, west winds around 5 knots. Waves 1 foot or less. Smooth. And for Sunday, north winds around 5 knots, becoming southeast around 5 knots in the afternoon. Waves 1 foot or less. Smooth. A slight chance of showers and thunderstorms in the morning, then a chance of showers and thunderstorms in the afternoon. On Perdido Bay, Pensacola Bay including Santa Rosa Sound, and Choctawhatchee Bay. For tonight, southwest winds around 5 knots, becoming northwest after midnight. Waves 1 foot or less. Smooth. For Saturday, north winds around 5 knots, becoming southwest in the afternoon. Waves 1 foot or less. Light chop. For Saturday night, southwest winds around 5 knots in the evening, becoming light and variable. Waves 1 foot or less. Smooth. A slight chance of showers and thunderstorms after midnight. And for Sunday, northeast winds around 5 knots, becoming south around 5 knots in the afternoon. Waves 1 foot or less. Smooth. Showers likely with a chance of thunderstorms in the afternoon. From the Ocosa-Walton County line to Pascagoula, and out 20 nautical miles. For tonight, south winds around 5 knots, becoming west around 5 knots after midnight, then becoming north late. Seas around 2 feet. Wave detail, southeast 2 feet at 5 seconds. For Saturday, north winds around 5 knots, becoming southwest in the afternoon. Seas around 2 feet. Wave detail, southeast 2 feet at 5 seconds. For Saturday night, southwest winds around 5 knots. Seas around 2 feet in the evening, then 1 foot or less. Wave detail, south 1 foot at 5 seconds. And for Sunday, north winds around 5 knots, becoming south around 5 knots in the afternoon. Seas 1 foot or less. Wave detail, south 1 foot at 5 seconds. A chance of showers. A slight chance of thunderstorms in the morning, then a chance of thunderstorms in the afternoon. From the Okaloosa-Walton County line to Pascagoula, from 20 to 60 nautical miles offshore. For tonight, east winds 5 to 10 knots, diminishing to around 5 knots late this evening and early morning, then becoming northeast around 5 knots late. Seas 2 to 3 feet. Wave detail, southeast 2 feet at 5 seconds. For Saturday, northeast winds 5 to 10 knots, diminishing to around 5 knots in the afternoon. Seas around 2 feet. Wave detail, southeast 2 feet at 5 seconds. For Saturday night, southeast winds around 5 knots. Seas around 2 feet in the evening, then 1 foot or less. Wave detail, south 1 foot at 5 seconds. A slight chance of showers and thunderstorms after midnight. And for Sunday, northeast winds around 5 knots. Seas 1 foot or less. Wave detail, south 1 foot at 5 seconds. A chance of showers and thunderstorms in the morning. Tidal information, at the mouth of the Mobile River on Saturday, high tide at 5:39 a.m. Low tide at 6:43 p.m. At the mouth of the Mobile River on Sunday, high tide at 6:35 a.m. Low tide at 7:32 p.m. At Pensacola Bay on Saturday, high tide at 5:05 a.m.

0: a.m. Low tide at 5:22 p.m. at Pensacola Bay on Sunday, high tide at 6:20 a.m. Low tide at 6:02 p.m. at the East Pass in Destin on Saturday, high tide at 4:32 a.m. Low tide at 4:48 p.m. at the East Pass in Destin on Sunday, high tide at 5:47 a.m. Low tide at 5:28 p.m. The following marine observations were made as of 8 p.m. Mobile Bay Coast Guard Station. Winds were southwest at 3 knots. Sea temperature 87 degrees. Air temperature 84 degrees. Weeks Bay, calm. Air temperature was 82 degrees. Pensacola Bay. Sea temperature 87 degrees. Air temperature 85 degrees. The report from the east end of Dauphin Island was not available. Graham Bay, southeast winds at 7 knots. Air temperature was 85 degrees. And Pettiboy Island, southeast winds at 8 knots. Air temperature was 83 degrees. 12 miles south of Orange Beach. Winds were east at 6 knots. Sea temperature 86 degrees. Air temperature 85 degrees. 100 miles south of Destin. Winds were east at 12 knots. Air temperature 83 degrees. The following weather reports were made at 8 p.m. Pensacola International Airport, skies were clear. The temperature was 81 degrees, the dew point was 67, and the relative humidity was 62%. The wind was southwest at 3 miles an hour. The pressure was 30.03 inches and falling. Pensacola Naval Air Station, skies were clear. The temperature was 76 degrees, the dew point was 70, and the relative humidity was 82%. The wind was calm. The pressure was 30.03 inches and steady. The Pensacola climate summary for this evening, as of 4 p.m., September 18, 2026. Today's high temperature was 89 degrees and the low 72 degrees. No precipitation fell today, which leaves the monthly total at 6.28 inches. The total precipitation for the year still stands at 45.76 inches. Sunset tonight is at 6:50 p.m. Sunrise tomorrow is at 6:35 a.m. Across the central Gulf Coast, Gulf Shores, clear. Temperature was 77 degrees. Wind calm. The report from Milton was not available. Destin, clear. Temperature was 80 degrees. Wind calm. Mary Esther, clear. Temperature was 84 degrees. Wind calm. Mobile, partly cloudy. Temperature was 78 degrees. Wind south at 5 miles an hour. Elsewhere, Hattiesburg, clear and 82. New Orleans, clear and 82. Montgomery, clear and 80. Tallahassee, clear and 82. And at Panama City, clear and 77. Here's your National Weather Service forecast. Tonight, mostly clear. Lows in the lower 70s. Light and variable winds. Saturday, sunny. A slight chance of showers and thunderstorms in the afternoon. Highs in the mid-90s. North winds around 5 miles per hour. Chance of rain 20%. Heat index values up to 105. Saturday night, partly cloudy. Lows in the lower 70s. Southwest winds around 5 miles per hour in the evening, becoming light and variable. Sunday, mostly sunny. A slight chance of showers in the morning, then a chance of showers and thunderstorms in the afternoon. Humid with highs in the lower 90s. North winds around 5 miles per hour, becoming east in the afternoon. Chance of rain 50%. Heat index values up to 105. Sunday night, partly cloudy with a slight chance of showers and thunderstorms in the evening, then mostly clear after midnight. Lows in the lower 70s. Light and variable winds. Chance of rain 20%. Monday, sunny. A chance of showers and thunderstorms in the afternoon. Highs in the lower 90s. Chance of rain 50%. heat index values up to 105. Monday night, partly cloudy with a slight chance of showers and thunderstorms in the evening, then mostly clear after midnight. Lows in the lower 70s. Chance of rain 20%. Tuesday, mostly sunny. A slight chance of showers and thunderstorms in the morning, then a chance of showers and thunderstorms in the afternoon. Highs in the lower 90s. Chance of rain 40%. Heat index values up to 105. 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The current time is 9:12 p.m. Central Daylight Time. Here's your marine forecast. On the weather map, a mainly light diurnal flow prevails through early next week with winds trending to an occasionally moderate onshore flow each afternoon, then offshore at night. Waves and seas will respond by weakening today, dropping from 2 to 3 feet this afternoon to 1 to 2 feet tonight through the weekend and into next week. On Perdido Bay, Pensacola Bay including Santa Rosa Sound, and Choctawhatchee Bay. For tonight, southwest winds around 5 knots, becoming northwest after midnight. Waves 1 foot or less. Smooth. For Saturday, north winds around 5 knots, becoming south in the afternoon. Waves 1 foot or less. Light chop. For Saturday night, west winds around 5 knots. Waves 1 foot or less. Smooth. And for Sunday, north winds around 5 knots, becoming southeast around 5 knots in the afternoon. Waves 1 foot or less. Smooth. A slight chance of showers and thunderstorms in the morning, then a chance of showers and thunderstorms in the afternoon. On Perdido Bay, Pensacola Bay including Santa Rosa Sound, and Choctawhatchee Bay. For tonight, southwest winds around 5 knots, becoming northwest after midnight. Waves 1 foot or less. Smooth. For Saturday, north winds around 5 knots, becoming southwest in the afternoon. Waves 1 foot or less. Light chop. For Saturday night, southwest winds around 5 knots in the evening, becoming light and variable. Waves 1 foot or less. Smooth. A slight chance of showers and thunderstorms after midnight. And for Sunday, northeast winds around 5 knots, becoming south around 5 knots in the afternoon. Waves 1 foot or less. Smooth. Showers likely with a chance of thunderstorms in the afternoon. From the Okaloosa-Walton County line to Pascagoula, and out 20 nautical miles. For tonight, south winds around 5 knots, becoming west around 5 knots after midnight, then becoming north late. Seas around 2 feet. Wave detail, southeast 2 feet at 5 seconds. For Saturday, north winds around 5 knots, becoming southwest in the afternoon. Seas around 2 feet. Wave detail, southeast 2 feet at 5 seconds. For Saturday night, southwest winds around 5 knots. Seas around 2 feet in the evening, then 1 foot or less. Wave detail, south 1 foot at 5 seconds. And for Sunday, north winds around 5 knots, becoming south around 5 knots in the afternoon. Seas 1 foot or less. Wave detail, south 1 foot at 5 seconds. A chance of showers. A slight chance of thunderstorms in the morning, then a chance of thunderstorms in the afternoon. From the Okaloosa-Walton County line to Pascagoula, from 20 to 60 nautical miles offshore. For tonight, east winds 5 to 10 knots, diminishing to around 5 knots late this evening and early morning, then becoming northeast around 5 knots late. Seas 2 to 3 feet. Wave detail, southeast 2 feet at 5 seconds. For Saturday, northeast winds 5 to 10 knots, diminishing to around 5 knots in the afternoon. Seas around 2 feet. Wave detail, southeast 2 feet at 5 seconds. For Saturday night, southeast winds around 5 knots. Seas around 2 feet in the evening, then 1 foot or less. Wave detail, south 1 foot at 5 seconds. A slight chance of showers and thunderstorms after midnight. And for Sunday, northeast winds around 5 knots. Seas 1 foot or less. Wave detail, south 1 foot at 5 seconds. A chance of showers and thunderstorms in the morning. The tropical weather outlook. For the North Atlantic, Caribbean Sea and the Gulf of America, eastern subtropical Atlantic L99, showers and thunderstorms associated with a low pressure system located several hundred miles southwest of the Azores have become more concentrated during the past few hours, and a tropical depression could form later tonight or on Saturday. The system is expected to move slowly over the next couple of days remaining southwest of the Azores, followed by a turn to the southwest by early next week. Environmental conditions are forecast to become less favorable for development beginning Sunday night or on Monday. Formation chance through 48 hours, high, 80%. Formation chance through 7 days, high, 80%. 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Tidal information, at the mouth of the Mobile River on Saturday, high tide at 5:39 a.m. Low tide at 6:43 p.m. At the mouth of the Mobile River on Sunday, high tide at 6:35 a.m. Low tide at 7:32 p.m. At Pensacola Bay on Saturday, high tide at 5:05 a.m. Low tide at 5:22 p.m. At Pensacola Bay on Sunday, high tide at 6:20 a.m. Low tide at 6:02 p.m. At the East Pass in Destin on Saturday, high tide at 4:32 a.m. Low tide at 4:48 p.m. At the East Pass in Destin on Sunday, high tide at 5:47 a.m. Low tide at 5:28 p.m. The following marine observations were made as of 9 p.m. Mobile Bay Coast Guard Station. Winds were southwest at 3 knots. Sea temperature 87 degrees. Air temperature 83 degrees. Weeks Bay, calm. Air temperature was 77 degrees. Pensacola Bay. Sea temperature 87 degrees. Air temperature 85 degrees. The report from the east end of Dauphin Island was not available. Graham Bay, southeast winds at 7 knots. Air temperature was 85 degrees. And Pettiboy Island, southeast winds at 8 knots. Air temperature was 83 degrees. 12 miles south of Orange Beach, winds were southeast at 6 knots. Air temperature was 85 degrees. Gulf water temperature 86 degrees. Wave height 2 feet, with a period of 6 seconds. 100 miles south of Destin. Winds were east at 10 knots. Air temperature 84 degrees. Wave height 3 feet. Wave period 6 seconds. The following weather reports were made at 9 p.m. Pensacola International Airport, skies were clear. The temperature was 81 degrees, the dew point was 68, and the relative humidity was 64%. The wind was southwest at 6 miles an hour. The pressure was 30.05 inches and rising. Pensacola Naval Air Station, skies were clear. The temperature was 74 degrees, the dew point was 69, and the relative humidity was 85%. The wind was calm. The pressure was 30.05 inches and rising. The Pensacola climate summary for this evening, as of 4 p.m., September 18, 2026. Today's high temperature was 89 degrees and the low 72 degrees. No precipitation fell today, which leaves the monthly total at 6.28 inches. The total precipitation for the year still stands at 45.76 inches. Sunset tonight is at 6:50 p.m. Sunrise tomorrow is at 6:35 a.m. Across the central Gulf Coast, the report from Milton was not available. Destin, clear. Temperature was 80 degrees. Wind calm. Mary Esther, clear. Temperature was 78 degrees. Wind calm. Mobile, clear. Temperature was 75 degrees. Wind calm. Elsewhere, Hattiesburg, clear and 78. New Orleans, clear and 82. Montgomery, clear and 77. Tallahassee, clear and 78. and at Panama City, clear and 75. Here's your National Weather Service forecast. Tonight, mostly clear. Lows in the lower 70s. Light and variable winds. Saturday, sunny. A slight chance of showers and thunderstorms in the afternoon. Highs in the mid-90s. North winds around 5 miles per hour. Chance of rain 20%. Heat index values up to 105. Saturday night, partly cloudy. Lows in the lower 70s. Southwest winds around 5 miles per hour in the evening, becoming light and variable. Sunday, mostly sunny. A slight chance of showers in the morning, then a chance of showers and thunderstorms in the afternoon. Humid with highs in the lower 90s. North winds around 5 miles per hour, becoming east in the afternoon. Chance of rain 50%. Heat index values up to 105. Sunday night, partly cloudy with a slight chance of showers and thunderstorms in the evening, then mostly clear after midnight. Lows in the lower 70s. Light and variable winds. Chance of rain 20%. Monday, sunny. A chance of showers and thunderstorms in the afternoon. Highs in the lower 90s. Chance of rain 50%. Heat index values up to 105. Monday night, partly cloudy with a slight chance of showers and thunderstorms in the evening, then mostly clear after midnight. Lows in the lower 70s. Chance of rain 20%. Tuesday, mostly sunny. A slight chance of showers and thunderstorms in the morning, then a chance of showers and thunderstorms in the afternoon. Highs in the lower 90s. Chance of rain 40%. Heat index values up to 105. 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The current time is 9:23 p.m. Central Daylight Time. Here's your marine forecast. On the weather map, a mainly light diurnal flow prevails through early next week with winds trending to an occasionally moderate onshore flow each afternoon then offshore at night. Waves and seas will respond by weakening today, dropping from 2 to 3 feet this afternoon to 1 to 2 feet tonight through the weekend and into next week. On Perdido Bay, Pensacola Bay including Santa Rosa Sound, and Choctawhatchee Bay. For tonight, southwest winds around 5 knots, becoming northwest after midnight. Waves 1 foot or less. Smooth. For Saturday, north winds around 5 knots, becoming south in the afternoon. Waves 1 foot or less. Light chop. For Saturday night, west winds around 5 knots. Waves 1 foot or less. Smooth. And for Sunday, north winds around 5 knots, becoming southeast around 5 knots in the afternoon. Waves 1 foot or less. Smooth. A slight chance of showers and thunderstorms in the morning, then a chance of showers and thunderstorms in the afternoon. On Perdido Bay, Pensacola Bay including Santa Rosa Sound, and Choctawhatchee Bay. For tonight, southwest winds around 5 knots, becoming northwest after midnight. Waves 1 foot or less. Smooth. For Saturday, north winds around 5 knots, becoming southwest in the afternoon. Waves 1 foot or less. Light chop. For Saturday night, southwest winds around 5 knots in the evening, becoming light and variable. Waves 1 foot or less. Smooth. A slight chance of showers and thunderstorms after midnight. And for Sunday, northeast winds around 5 knots, becoming south around 5 knots in the afternoon. Waves 1 foot or less. Smooth. Showers likely with a chance of thunderstorms in the afternoon. From the Okaloosa-Walton County line to Pascagoula, and out 20 nautical miles. For tonight, south winds around 5 knots, becoming west around 5 knots after midnight, then becoming north late. Seas around 2 feet. Wave detail, southeast 2 feet at 5 seconds. For Saturday, north winds around 5 knots, becoming southwest in the afternoon. Seas around 2 feet. Wave detail, southeast 2 feet at 5 seconds. For Saturday night, southwest winds around 5 knots. seas around 2 feet in the evening, then 1 foot or less. Wave detail, south 1 foot at 5 seconds. And for Sunday, north winds around 5 knots, becoming south around 5 knots in the afternoon. Seas 1 foot or less. Wave detail, south 1 foot at 5 seconds. A chance of showers. A slight chance of thunderstorms in the morning, then a chance of thunderstorms in the afternoon. From the Okaloosa-Walton County line to Pascagoula, from 20 to 60 nautical miles offshore. For tonight, east winds 5 to 10 knots, diminishing to around 5 knots late this evening and early morning, then becoming northeast around 5 knots late. Seas 2 to 3 feet. Wave detail, southeast 2 feet at 5 seconds. For Saturday, northeast winds 5 to 10 knots, diminishing to around 5 knots in the afternoon. Seas around 2 feet. Wave detail, southeast 2 feet at 5 seconds. For Saturday night, southeast winds around 5 knots. Seas around 2 feet in the evening, then 1 foot or less. Wave detail, south 1 foot at 5 seconds. A slight chance of showers and thunderstorms after midnight. And for Sunday, northeast winds around 5 knots. Seas 1 foot or less. Wave detail, south 1 foot at 5 seconds. A chance of showers and thunderstorms in the morning. Tidal information, at the mouth of the Mobile River on Saturday, high tide at 5:39 a.m. Low tide at 6:43 p.m. At the mouth of the Mobile River on Sunday, high tide at 6:35 a.m. Low tide at 7:32 p.m. At Pensacola Bay on Saturday, high tide at 5:05 a.m. Low tide at 5:22 p.m. At Pensacola Bay on Sunday, high tide at 6:20 a.m. Low tide at 6:02 p.m. At the East Pass in Destin on Saturday, high tide at 4:32 a.m. Low tide at 4:48 p.m. At the East Pass in Destin on Sunday, high tide at 5:47 a.m. Low tide at 5:28 p.m. The following marine observations were made as of 9 p.m. Mobile Bay Coast Guard Station. Winds were southwest at 3 knots. Sea temperature 87 degrees. Air temperature 83 degrees. Weeks Bay, calm. Air temperature was 77 degrees. Pensacola Bay. Sea temperature 87 degrees. Air temperature 85 degrees. The report from the east end of Dauphin Island was not available. Graham Bay, southeast winds at 7 knots. Air temperature was 85 degrees. And Pettiboy Island, southeast winds at 8 knots. Air temperature was 83 degrees. 12 miles south of Orange Beach, winds were southeast at 6 knots. Air temperature was 85 degrees. Gulf water temperature 86 degrees. Wave height 2 feet, with a period of 6 seconds. 100 miles south of Destin. Winds were east at 10 knots. Air temperature 84 degrees. Wave height 3 feet. Wave period 6 seconds. The following weather reports were made at 9 p.m. Pensacola International Airport, skies were clear. The temperature was 81 degrees, the dew point was 68, and the relative humidity was 64%. The wind was southwest at 6 miles an hour. The pressure was 30.05 inches and rising. Pensacola Naval Air Station, skies were clear. The temperature was 74 degrees, the dew point was 69, and the relative humidity was 85%. The wind was calm. The pressure was 30.05 inches and rising. The Pensacola climate summary for this evening, as of 4 p.m., September 18, 2026. Today's high temperature was 89 degrees and the low 72 degrees. No precipitation fell today, which leaves the monthly total at 6.28 inches. The total precipitation for the year still stands at 45.76 inches. Sunset tonight is at 6:50 p.m. Sunrise tomorrow is at 6:35 a.m. Across the central Gulf Coast, the report from Milton was not available. Destin, clear. Temperature was 80 degrees. Wind calm. Mary Esther, clear. Temperature was 78 degrees. Wind calm. Mobile, clear. Temperature was 75 degrees. Wind calm. Elsewhere, Hattiesburg, clear and 78. New Orleans, clear and 82. Montgomery, clear and 77. Tallahassee, clear and 78. And in Panama City, clear and 75. Here's your National Weather Service forecast. Tonight, mostly clear. Lows in the lower 70s. Light and variable winds. Saturday, sunny. A slight chance of showers and thunderstorms in the afternoon. Highs in the mid-90s. North winds around 5 miles per hour. Chance of rain 20%. Heat index values up to 105. Saturday night, partly cloudy. Lows in the lower 70s. Southwest winds around 5 miles per hour in the evening, becoming light and variable. Sunday, mostly sunny. A slight chance of showers in the morning, then a chance of showers and thunderstorms in the afternoon. Humid with highs in the lower 90s. North winds around 5 miles per hour, becoming east in the afternoon. Chance of rain 50%. Heat index values up to 105. Sunday night, partly cloudy with a slight chance of showers and thunderstorms in the evening, then mostly clear after midnight. Lows in the lower 70s. Light and variable winds. Chance of rain 20%. Monday, sunny. A chance of showers and thunderstorms in the afternoon. Highs in the lower 90s. Chance of rain 50%. Heat index values up to 105. Monday night, partly cloudy with a slight chance of showers and thunderstorms in the evening, then mostly clear after midnight. Lows in the lower 70s. Chance of rain 20%. Tuesday, mostly sunny. A slight chance of showers and thunderstorms in the morning, then a chance of showers and thunderstorms in the afternoon. Highs in the lower 90s. Chance of rain 40%. Heat index values up to 105. 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The current time is 9:34 p.m. Central Daylight Time. Here's your marine forecast. On the weather map, a mainly light diurnal flow prevails through early next week with winds trending to an occasionally moderate onshore flow each afternoon then offshore at night. Waves and seas will respond by weakening today, dropping from 2 to 3 feet this afternoon to 1 to 2 feet tonight through the weekend and into next week. On Perdido Bay, Pensacola Bay including Santa Rosa Sound, and Choctawhatchee Bay. For tonight, southwest winds around 5 knots, becoming northwest after midnight. Waves 1 foot or less. Smooth. For Saturday, north winds around 5 knots, becoming south in the afternoon. Waves 1 foot or less. Light chop. For Saturday night, west winds around 5 knots. Waves 1 foot or less. Smooth. And for Sunday, north winds around 5 knots, becoming southeast around 5 knots in the afternoon. Waves 1 foot or less. Smooth. A slight chance of showers and thunderstorms in the morning, then a chance of showers and thunderstorms in the afternoon. On Perdido Bay, Pensacola Bay including Santa Rosa Sound, and Choctawhatchee Bay. For tonight, southwest winds around 5 knots, becoming northwest after midnight. Waves 1 foot or less. Smooth. For Saturday, north winds around 5 knots, becoming southwest in the afternoon. Waves 1 foot or less. Light chop. For Saturday night, southwest winds around 5 knots in the evening, becoming light and variable. Waves 1 foot or less. Smooth. A slight chance of showers and thunderstorms after midnight. And for Sunday, northeast winds around 5 knots, becoming south around 5 knots in the afternoon. Waves 1 foot or less. Smooth. Showers likely with a chance of thunderstorms in the afternoon. From the Okaloosa-Walton County line to Pascagoula, and out 20 nautical miles. For tonight, south winds around 5 knots, becoming west around 5 knots after midnight, then becoming north late. Seas around 2 feet. Wave detail, southeast 2 feet at 5 seconds. For Saturday, north winds around 5 knots, becoming southwest in the afternoon. Seas around 2 feet. Wave detail, southeast 2 feet at 5 seconds. For Saturday night, southwest winds around 5 knots. Seas around 2 feet in the evening, then 1 foot or less. Wave detail, south 1 foot at 5 seconds. And for Sunday, north winds around 5 knots, becoming south around 5 knots in the afternoon. Seas 1 foot or less. Wave detail, south 1 foot at 5 seconds. A chance of showers. A slight chance of thunderstorms in the morning, then a chance of thunderstorms in the afternoon. From the Okaloosa-Walton County line to Pascagoula, from 20 to 60 nautical miles offshore. For tonight, east winds 5 to 10 knots, diminishing to around 5 knots late this evening and early morning, then becoming northeast around 5 knots late. Seas 2 to 3 feet. Wave detail, southeast 2 feet at 5 seconds. For Saturday, northeast winds 5 to 10 knots, diminishing to around 5 knots in the afternoon. Seas around 2 feet. Wave detail, southeast 2 feet at 5 seconds. For Saturday night, southeast winds around 5 knots. Seas around 2 feet in the evening, then 1 foot or less. Wave detail, south 1 foot at 5 seconds. A slight chance of showers and thunderstorms after midnight. And for Sunday, northeast winds around 5 knots. Seas 1 foot or less. Wave detail, south 1 foot at 5 seconds. A chance of showers and thunderstorms in the morning. Tidal information, at the mouth of the Mobile River on Saturday, high tide at 5:39 a.m. Low tide at 6:43 p.m. At the mouth of the Mobile River on Sunday, high tide at 6:35 a.m. Low tide at 7:32 p.m. At Pensacola Bay on Saturday, high tide at 5:05 a.m. Low tide at 5:22 p.m. At Pensacola Bay on Sunday, high tide at 6:20 a.m. Low tide at 6:02 p.m. At the East Pass in Destin on Saturday, high tide at 4:32 a.m. Low tide at 4:48 p.m. At the East Pass in Destin on Sunday, high tide at 5:47 a.m. Low tide at 5:28 p.m. The following marine observations were made as of 9 p.m. Mobile Bay Coast Guard Station. Winds were southwest at 3 knots. Sea temperature 87 degrees. Air temperature 83 degrees. Weeks Bay, calm. Air temperature was 77 degrees. Pensacola Bay. Sea temperature 87 degrees. Air temperature 85 degrees. The report from the east end of Dauphin Island was not available. Graham Bay, southeast winds at 7 knots. Air temperature was 85 degrees. And Pettiboy Island, southeast winds at 8 knots. Air temperature was 83 degrees. 12 miles south of Orange Beach, winds were southeast at 6 knots. Air temperature was 85 degrees. Gulf water temperature 86 degrees. Wave heights 2 feet, with a period of 6 seconds. 100 miles south of Destin. Winds were east at 10 knots. Air temperature 84 degrees. Wave heights 3 feet. Wave period 6 seconds. The following weather reports were made at 9 p.m. Pensacola International Airport, skies were clear. The temperature was 81 degrees, the dew point was 68, and the relative humidity was 64%. The wind was southwest at 6 miles an hour. The pressure was 30.05 inches and rising. Pensacola Naval Air Station, skies were clear. The temperature was 74 degrees, the dew point was 69, and the relative humidity was 85%. The wind was calm. The pressure was 30.05 inches and rising. The Pensacola climate summary for this evening, as of 4 p.m., September 18, 2026. Today's high temperature was 89 degrees and the low 72 degrees. No precipitation fell today, which leaves the monthly total at 6.28 inches. The total precipitation for the year still stands at 45.76 inches. Sunset tonight is at 6:50 p.m. Sunrise tomorrow is at 6:35 a.m. Across the central Gulf Coast, the report from Milton was not available. Destin, clear. Temperature was 80 degrees. Wind calm. Mary Esther, clear. Temperature was 78 degrees. Wind calm. Mobile, clear. Temperature was 75 degrees. Wind calm. Elsewhere, Hattiesburg, clear and 78. New Orleans, clear and 82. Montgomery, clear and 77. Tallahassee, clear and 78. And at Panama City, clear and 75. Here's your National Weather Service forecast. Tonight, mostly clear. Lows in the lower 70s. Light and variable winds. Saturday, sunny. A slight chance of showers and thunderstorms in the afternoon. Highs in the mid-90s. North winds around 5 miles per hour. Chance of rain 20%. Heat index values up to 105. Saturday night, partly cloudy. Lows in the lower 70s. Southwest winds around 5 miles per hour in the evening, becoming light and variable. Sunday, mostly sunny. A slight chance of showers in the morning, then a chance of showers and thunderstorms in the afternoon. Humid with highs in the lower 90s. North winds around 5 miles per hour, becoming east in the afternoon. Chance of rain 50%. Heat index values up to 105. Sunday night, partly cloudy with a slight chance of showers and thunderstorms in the evening, then mostly clear after midnight. Lows in the lower 70s. Light and variable winds. Chance of rain 20%. Monday, sunny. A chance of showers and thunderstorms in the afternoon. Highs in the lower 90s. Chance of rain 50%. Heat index values up to 105. Monday night, partly cloudy with a slight chance of showers and thunderstorms in the evening, then mostly clear after midnight. Lows in the lower 70s. Chance of rain 20%. Tuesday, mostly sunny. A slight chance of showers and thunderstorms in the morning, then a chance of showers and thunderstorms in the afternoon. Highs in the lower 90s. Chance of rain 40%. Heat index values up to 105. The Tropical Weather Outlook. For the North Atlantic, Caribbean Sea and the Gulf of America, Eastern Subtropical Atlantic L99, showers and thunderstorms associated with a low-pressure system located several hundred miles southwest of the Azores have become more concentrated during the past few hours, and a tropical depression could form later tonight or on Saturday. The system is expected to move slowly over the next couple of days remaining southwest of the Azores, followed by a turn to the southwest by early next week. Environmental conditions are forecast to become less favorable for development beginning Sunday night or on Monday. Formation chance through 48 hours, high, 80%. Formation chance through 7 days, high, 80%. 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The current time is 9:45 p.m. Central Daylight Time. Here's your marine forecast. On the weather map, a mainly light diurnal flow prevails through early next week with winds trending to an occasionally moderate onshore flow each afternoon then offshore at night. Waves and seas will respond by weakening today, dropping from 2 to 3 feet this afternoon to 1 to 2 feet tonight through the weekend and into next week. On Perdido Bay, Pensacola Bay including Santa Rosa Sound, and Choctaw Hatchie Bay. For tonight, southwest winds around 5 knots, becoming northwest after midnight. Waves 1 foot or less. Smooth. For Saturday, north winds around 5 knots, becoming south in the afternoon. Waves 1 foot or less. Light chop. For Saturday night, west winds around 5 knots. Waves 1 foot or less. Smooth. And for Sunday, north winds around 5 knots, becoming southeast around 5 knots in the afternoon. waves 1 foot or less. Smooth. A slight chance of showers and thunderstorms in the morning, then a chance of showers and thunderstorms in the afternoon. On Perdido Bay, Pensacola Bay including Santa Rosa Sound, and Choctawhatchee Bay. For tonight, southwest winds around 5 knots, becoming northwest after midnight. Waves 1 foot or less. Smooth. For Saturday, north winds around 5 knots, becoming southwest in the afternoon. Waves 1 foot or less. Light chop. For Saturday night, southwest winds around 5 knots in the evening, becoming light and variable. Waves 1 foot or less. Smooth. A slight chance of showers and thunderstorms after midnight. And for Sunday, northeast winds around 5 knots, becoming south around 5 knots in the afternoon. Waves 1 foot or less. Smooth. Showers likely with a chance of thunderstorms in the afternoon. From the Okaloosa-Walton County line to Pascagoula, and out 20 nautical miles. For tonight, south winds around 5 knots, becoming west around 5 knots after midnight, then becoming north late. Seas around 2 feet. Wave detail, southeast 2 feet at 5 seconds. For Saturday, north winds around 5 knots, becoming southwest in the afternoon. Seas around 2 feet. Wave detail, southeast 2 feet at 5 seconds. For Saturday night, southwest winds around 5 knots. Seas around 2 feet in the evening, then 1 foot or less. Wave detail, south 1 foot at 5 seconds. And for Sunday, north winds around 5 knots, becoming south around 5 knots in the afternoon. Seas 1 foot or less. Wave detail, south 1 foot at 5 seconds. A chance of showers. A slight chance of thunderstorms in the morning, then a chance of thunderstorms in the afternoon. From the Okaloosa-Walton County line to Pascagoula, from 20 to 60 nautical miles offshore. For tonight, east winds 5 to 10 knots, diminishing to around 5 knots late this evening and early morning, then becoming northeast around 5 knots late. Seas 2 to 3 feet. Wave detail, southeast 2 feet at 5 seconds. For Saturday, northeast winds 5 to 10 knots, diminishing to around 5 knots in the afternoon. Seas around 2 feet. Wave detail, southeast 2 feet at 5 seconds. For Saturday night, southeast winds around 5 knots. Seas around 2 feet in the evening, then 1 foot or less. Wave detail, south 1 foot at 5 seconds. A slight chance of showers and thunderstorms after midnight. And for Sunday, northeast winds around 5 knots. Seas 1 foot or less. Wave detail, south 1 foot at 5 seconds. A chance of showers and thunderstorms in the morning. 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Tidal information, at the mouth of the Mobile River on Saturday, high tide at 5:39 a.m. Low tide at 6:43 p.m. At the mouth of the Mobile River on Sunday, high tide at 6:35 a.m. Low tide at 7:32 p.m. At Pensacola Bay on Saturday, high tide at 5:05 a.m. Low tide at 5:22 p.m. At Pensacola Bay on Sunday, high tide at 6:20 a.m. Low tide at 6:02 p.m. At the East Pass in Destin on Saturday, high tide at 4:32 a.m. Low tide at 4:48 p.m. At the East Pass in Destin on Sunday, high tide at 5:47 a.m. Low tide at 5:28 p.m. The following marine observations were made as of 9 p.m. Mobile Bay Coast Guard Station. Winds were southwest at 3 knots. Sea temperature 87 degrees. Air temperature 83 degrees. Weeks Bay, calm. Air temperature was 77 degrees. Pensacola Bay. Sea temperature 87 degrees. Air temperature 85 degrees. The report from the east end of Dauphin Island was not available. Grand Bay, southeast winds at 7 knots. Air temperature was 85 degrees. And Pettiboy Island, southeast winds at 8 knots. Air temperature was 83 degrees. 12 miles south of Orange Beach, winds were southeast at 6 knots. Air temperature was 85 degrees. Gulf water temperature 86 degrees. Wave height 2 feet, with a period of 6 seconds. 100 miles south of Destin. Winds were east at 10 knots. Air temperature 84 degrees. Wave height 3 feet. Wave period 6 seconds. The following weather reports were made at 9 p.m. Pensacola International Airport, skies were clear. The temperature was 81 degrees, the dew point was 68, and the relative humidity was 64%. The wind was southwest at 6 miles an hour. The pressure was 30.05 inches and rising. Pensacola Naval Air Station, skies were clear. The temperature was 74 degrees, the dew point was 69, and the relative humidity was 85%. The wind was calm. The pressure was 30.05 inches and rising. The Pensacola climate summary for this evening, as of 4 p.m., September 18, 2026. Today's high temperature was 89 degrees and the low 72 degrees. No precipitation fell today, which leaves the monthly total at 6.28 inches. The total precipitation for the year still stands at 45.76 inches. Sunset tonight is at 6:50 p.m. Sunrise tomorrow is at 6:35 a.m. Across the central Gulf Coast, the report from Milton was not available. Destin, clear. Temperature was 80 degrees. Wind calm. Mary Esther, clear. Temperature was 78 degrees. Wind calm. Mobile, clear. Temperature was 75 degrees. Wind calm. Elsewhere, Hattiesburg, clear and 78. New Orleans, clear and 82. Montgomery, clear and 77. Tallahassee, clear and 78. And at Panama City, clear and 75. Here's your National Weather Service forecast. Tonight, mostly clear. Lows in the lower 70s. Light and variable winds. Saturday, sunny. A slight chance of showers and thunderstorms in the afternoon. Highs in the mid-90s. North winds around 5 miles per hour. Chance of rain 20%. Heat index values up to 105. Saturday night, partly cloudy. Lows in the lower 70s. Southwest winds around 5 miles per hour in the evening, becoming light and variable. Sunday, mostly sunny. A slight chance of showers in the morning, then a chance of showers and thunderstorms in the afternoon. Humid with highs in the lower 90s. North winds around 5 miles per hour, becoming east in the afternoon. Chance of rain 50%. Heat index values up to 105. Sunday night, partly cloudy with a slight chance of showers and thunderstorms in the evening, then mostly clear after midnight. Lows in the lower 70s. Light and variable winds. Chance of rain 20%. Monday, sunny. A chance of showers and thunderstorms in the afternoon. Highs in the lower 90s. Chance of rain 50%. Heat index values up to 105. Monday night, partly cloudy with a slight chance of showers and thunderstorms in the evening, then mostly clear after midnight. Lows in the lower 70s. Chance of rain 20%. Tuesday, mostly sunny. A slight chance of showers and thunderstorms in the morning, then a chance of showers and thunderstorms in the afternoon. Highs in the lower 90s. Chance of rain 40%. Heat index values up to 105. 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The current time is 9:56 p.m. Central Daylight Time. Here's your marine forecast. On the weather map, a mainly light diurnal flow prevails through early next week with winds trending to an occasionally moderate onshore flow each afternoon then offshore at night. waves and seas will respond by weakening today, dropping from 2 to 3 feet this afternoon to 1 to 2 feet tonight through the weekend and into next week. On Perdido Bay, Pensacola Bay including Santa Rosa Sound, and Choctawhatchee Bay. For tonight, southwest winds around 5 knots, becoming northwest after midnight. Waves 1 foot or less. Smooth. For Saturday, north winds around 5 knots, becoming south in the afternoon. Waves 1 foot or less. Light chop. For Saturday night, west winds around 5 knots. Waves 1 foot or less. Smooth. And for Sunday, north winds around 5 knots, becoming southeast around 5 knots in the afternoon. Waves 1 foot or less. Smooth. A slight chance of showers and thunderstorms in the morning, then a chance of showers and thunderstorms in the afternoon. On Perdido Bay, Pensacola Bay including Santa Rosa Sound, and Choctawhatchee Bay. For tonight, southwest winds around 5 knots, becoming northwest after midnight. Waves 1 foot or less. Smooth. For Saturday, north winds around 5 knots, becoming southwest in the afternoon. Waves 1 foot or less. Light chop. For Saturday night, southwest winds around 5 knots in the evening, becoming light and variable. Waves 1 foot or less. Smooth. A slight chance of showers and thunderstorms after midnight. And for Sunday, northeast winds around 5 knots, becoming south around 5 knots in the afternoon. Waves 1 foot or less. Smooth. Showers likely with a chance of thunderstorms in the afternoon. From the Okaloosa-Walton County line to Pascagoula, and out 20 nautical miles. For tonight, south winds around 5 knots, becoming west around 5 knots after midnight, then becoming north late. Seas around 2 feet. Wave detail, southeast 2 feet at 5 seconds. For Saturday, north winds around 5 knots, becoming southwest in the afternoon. Seas around 2 feet. Wave detail, southeast 2 feet at 5 seconds. For Saturday night, southwest winds around 5 knots. Seas around 2 feet in the evening, then 1 foot or less. Wave detail, south 1 foot at 5 seconds. And for Sunday, north winds around 5 knots, becoming south around 5 knots in the afternoon. Seas 1 foot or less. Wave detail, south 1 foot at 5 seconds. A chance of showers. A slight chance of thunderstorms in the morning, then a chance of thunderstorms in the afternoon.
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0: Becoming northeast around 5 knots late. Seas 2 to 3 feet. Wave detail, southeast 2 feet at 5 seconds. For Saturday, northeast winds 5 to 10 knots, diminishing to around 5 knots in the afternoon. Seas around 2 feet. Wave detail, southeast 2 feet at 5 seconds. For Saturday night, southeast winds around 5 knots. Seas around 2 feet in the evening, then 1 foot or less. Wave detail, south 1 foot at 5 seconds. A slight chance of showers and thunderstorms after midnight. And for Sunday, northeast winds around 5 knots. Seas 1 foot or less. Wave detail, south 1 foot at 5 seconds. A chance of showers and thunderstorms in the morning. Tidal information, at the mouth of the Mobile River on Saturday, high tide at 5:39 a.m. Low tide at 6:43 p.m. At the mouth of the Mobile River on Sunday, high tide at 6:35 a.m. Low tide at 7:32 p.m. At Pensacola Bay on Saturday, high tide at 5:05 a.m. Low tide at 5:22 p.m. At Pensacola Bay on Sunday, high tide at 6:20 a.m. Low tide at 6:02 p.m. At the East Pass in Destin on Saturday, high tide at 4:32 a.m. Low tide at 4:48 p.m. At the East Pass in Destin on Sunday, high tide at 5:47 a.m. Low tide at 5:28 p.m. The following marine observations were made as of 9 p.m. Mobile Bay Coast Guard Station. Winds were southwest at 3 knots.

12 miles south of Orange Beach. Winds were southeast at 6 knots. Air temperature was 85 degrees. Gulf water temperature 86 degrees. Wave height 2 feet, with a period of 6 seconds. 100 miles south of Destin. Winds were east at 10 knots. Air temperature 84 degrees. Wave height 3 feet. Wave period 6 seconds. The following weather reports were made at 9 p.m. Pensacola International Airport, skies were clear. The temperature was 81 degrees, the dew point was 68, and the relative humidity was 64%. The wind was southwest at 6 miles an hour. The pressure was 30.05 inches and rising. Pensacola Naval Air Station, skies were clear. The temperature was 74 degrees, the dew point was 69, and the relative humidity was 85%. The wind was calm. The pressure was 30.05 inches and rising. The Pensacola climate summary for this evening, as of 4 p.m., September 18, 2026. Today's high temperature was 89 degrees and the low 72 degrees. No precipitation fell today, which leaves the monthly total at 6.28 inches. The total precipitation for the year still stands at 45.76 inches. Sunset tonight is at 6:50 p.m. Sunrise tomorrow is at 6:35 a.m. Across the central Gulf Coast, the report from Milton was not available. Destin, clear. Temperature was 80 degrees. Wind calm. Mary Esther, clear. Temperature was 78 degrees. Wind calm. Mobile, clear. Temperature was 75 degrees. Wind calm. Elsewhere, Hattiesburg, clear and 78. New Orleans, clear and 82. Montgomery, clear and 77. Tallahassee, clear and 78. And in Panama City, clear and 75. Here's your National Weather Service forecast. Tonight, mostly clear. Lows in the lower 70s. Light and variable winds. Saturday, sunny. A slight chance of showers and thunderstorms in the afternoon. Highs in the mid-90s. North winds around 5 miles per hour. Chance of rain 20%. Heat index values up to 105. Saturday night, partly cloudy. Lows in the lower 70s. Southwest winds around 5 miles per hour in the evening, becoming light and variable. Sunday, mostly sunny. A slight chance of showers in the morning, then a chance of showers and thunderstorms in the afternoon. Humid with highs in the lower 90s. North winds around 5 miles per hour, becoming east in the afternoon. Chance of rain 50%. Heat index values up to 105. Sunday night, partly cloudy with a slight chance of showers and thunderstorms in the evening, then mostly clear after midnight. Lows in the lower 70s. Light and variable winds. Chance of rain 20%. Monday, sunny. A chance of showers and thunderstorms in the afternoon. Highs in the lower 90s. Chance of rain 50%. Heat index values up to 105. Monday night, partly cloudy with a slight chance of showers and thunderstorms in the evening, then mostly clear after midnight. Lows in the lower 70s. Chance of rain 20%. Tuesday, mostly sunny. A slight chance of showers and thunderstorms in the morning, then a chance of showers and thunderstorms in the afternoon. Highs in the lower 90s. Chance of rain 40%. Heat index values up to 105. 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The current time is 10:06 p.m. Central Daylight Time. Here's your marine forecast. On the weather map, a mainly light diurnal flow prevails through early next week with winds trending to an occasionally moderate onshore flow each afternoon then offshore at night. Waves and seas will respond by weakening today, dropping from 2 to 3 feet this afternoon to 1 to 2 feet tonight through the weekend and into next week. On Perdido Bay, Pensacola Bay including Santa Rosa Sound, and Choctawhatchee Bay. For tonight, southwest winds around 5 knots.

0: becoming northwest after midnight. Waves 1 foot or less. Smooth. For Saturday, north winds around 5 knots, becoming south in the afternoon. Waves 1 foot or less. Light chop. For Saturday night, west winds around 5 knots. Waves 1 foot or less. Smooth. And for Sunday, north winds around 5 knots, becoming southeast around 5 knots in the afternoon. Waves 1 foot or less. Smooth. A slight chance of showers and thunderstorms in the morning, then a chance of showers and thunderstorms in the afternoon. On Perdido Bay, Pensacola Bay including Santa Rosa Sound, and Choctawhatchee Bay. For tonight, southwest winds around 5 knots, becoming northwest after midnight. Waves 1 foot or less. Smooth. For Saturday, north winds around 5 knots, becoming southwest in the afternoon. Waves 1 foot or less. Light chop. For Saturday night, southwest winds around 5 knots in the evening, becoming light and variable. Waves 1 foot or less. Smooth. A slight chance of showers and thunderstorms after midnight. And for Sunday, northeast winds around 5 knots, becoming south around 5 knots in the afternoon. Waves 1 foot or less. Smooth. Showers likely with a chance of thunderstorms in the afternoon. From the Okaloosa-Walton County line to Pascagoula, and out 20 nautical miles. For tonight, south winds around 5 knots, becoming west around 5 knots after midnight, then becoming north late. Seas around 2 feet. Wave detail, southeast 2 feet at 5 seconds. For Saturday, north winds around 5 knots, becoming southwest in the afternoon. Seas around 2 feet. Wave detail, southeast 2 feet at 5 seconds. For Saturday night, southwest winds around 5 knots. Seas around 2 feet in the evening, then 1 foot or less. Wave detail, south 1 foot at 5 seconds. And for Sunday, north winds around 5 knots, becoming south around 5 knots in the afternoon. Seas 1 foot or less. Wave detail, south 1 foot at 5 seconds. A chance of showers. A slight chance of thunderstorms in the morning, then a chance of thunderstorms in the afternoon. From the Okaloosa-Walton County line to Pascagoula, from 20 to 60 nautical miles offshore. For tonight, east winds 5 to 10 knots, diminishing to around 5 knots late this evening and early morning, then becoming northeast around 5 knots late. Seas 2 to 3 feet. Wave detail, southeast 2 feet at 5 seconds. For Saturday, northeast winds 5 to 10 knots, diminishing to around 5 knots in the afternoon. Seas around 2 feet. Wave detail, southeast 2 feet at 5 seconds. For Saturday night, southeast winds around 5 knots. Seas around 2 feet in the evening, then 1 foot or less. Wave detail, south 1 foot at 5 seconds. A slight chance of showers and thunderstorms after midnight. And for Sunday, northeast winds around 5 knots. Seas 1 foot or less. Wave detail, south 1 foot at 5 seconds. A chance of showers and thunderstorms in the morning. Tidal information, at the mouth of the Mobile River on Saturday, high tide at 5:39 a.m. Low tide at 6:43 p.m. At the mouth of the Mobile River on Sunday, high tide at 6:35 a.m. Low tide at 7:32 p.m. At Pensacola Bay on Saturday, high tide at 5:05 a.m. Low tide at 5:22 p.m. At Pensacola Bay on Sunday, high tide at 6:20 a.m. Low tide at 6:02 p.m. At the East Pass in Destin on Saturday, high tide at 4:32 a.m. Low tide at 4:48 p.m. At the East Pass in Destin on Sunday, high tide at 5:47 a.m. Low tide at 5:28 p.m. The following marine observations were made as of 9 p.m. Mobile Bay Coast Guard Station. Winds were southwest at 3 knots. Sea temperature 87 degrees. Air temperature 83 degrees. Weeks Bay, calm. Air temperature was 77 degrees. Pensacola Bay. Sea temperature 87 degrees. Air temperature 85 degrees. The report from the east end of Dauphin Island was not available. Graham Bay, southeast winds at 7 knots. Air temperature was 85 degrees. And Pettiboy Island, southeast winds at 8 knots. Air temperature was 83 degrees. 12 miles south of Orange Beach, winds were southeast at 6 knots. Air temperature was 85 degrees. Gulf water temperature 86 degrees. Wave height 2 feet, with a period of 6 seconds. 100 miles south of Destin. Winds were east at 10 knots. Air temperature 84 degrees. Wave height 3 feet. Wave period 6 seconds. The tropical weather outlook. For the North Atlantic, Caribbean Sea and the Gulf of America, eastern subtropical Atlantic L99, showers and thunderstorms associated with a low-pressure system located several hundred miles southwest of the Azores have become more concentrated during the past few hours, and a tropical depression could form later tonight or on Saturday. The system is expected to move slowly over the next couple of days remaining southwest of the Azores, followed by a turn to the southwest by early next week. Environmental conditions are forecast to become less favorable for development beginning Sunday night or on Monday. Formation chance through 48 hours, high, 80%. Formation chance through 7 days, high, 80%. The following marine observations were made as of 10 p.m. Mobile Bay Coast Guard Station. Winds were west at 2 knots. Sea temperature 87 degrees. Air temperature 82 degrees. Weeks Bay, calm. Air temperature was 75 degrees. Pensacola Bay. Sea temperature 87 degrees. Air temperature 83 degrees. The report from the east end of Dauphin Island was not available. Graham Bay, southeast winds at 5 knots. Air temperature was 85 degrees. And Pettiboy Island, southeast winds at 5 knots. Air temperature was 83 degrees. 12 miles south of Orange Beach. Winds were southeast at 4 knots. Sea temperature 86 degrees. Air temperature 85 degrees. 100 miles south of Destin. Winds were northeast at 8 knots. Air temperature 84 degrees. Wave height 3 feet. Wave period 6 seconds. The following weather reports were made at 10 p.m. Pensacola International Airport, skies were clear. The temperature was 79 degrees, the dew point was 68, and the relative humidity was 69%. The wind was southwest at 3 miles an hour. The pressure was 30.06 inches and rising. Pensacola Naval Air Station, skies were clear. The temperature was 74 degrees, the dew point was 69, and the relative humidity was 85%. The wind was calm. The pressure was 30.06 inches and rising. The Pensacola climate summary for this evening, as of 4 p.m., September 18, 2026. Today's high temperature was 89 degrees and the low 72 degrees. No precipitation fell today, which leaves the monthly total at 6.28 inches. The total precipitation for the year still stands at 45.76 inches. Sunset tonight is at 6:50 p.m. Sunrise tomorrow is at 6:35 a.m. Across the central Gulf Coast, Gulf Shores, clear. Temperature was 73 degrees. Wind calm. Milton, clear. Temperature was 73 degrees. Wind calm. Destin, clear. Temperature was 79 degrees. Wind calm. Mary Esther, clear. Temperature was 77 degrees. Wind calm. Mobile, clear. Temperature was 74 degrees. Wind calm. Elsewhere, Hattiesburg, clear and 76. New Orleans, clear and 80. Montgomery, clear and 76. Tallahassee, clear and 78. And at Panama City, clear and 74. 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Here's your National Weather Service forecast. Tonight, mostly clear. Lows in the lower 70s. Light and variable winds. Saturday, sunny. A slight chance of showers and thunderstorms in the afternoon. Highs in the mid-90s. North winds around 5 miles per hour. Chance of rain 20%. Heat index values up to 105. Saturday night, partly cloudy. Lows in the lower 70s. Southwest winds around 5 miles per hour in the evening, becoming light and variable. Sunday, mostly sunny. A slight chance of showers in the morning, then a chance of showers and thunderstorms in the afternoon. Humid with highs in the lower 90s. North winds around 5 miles per hour, becoming east in the afternoon. Chance of rain 50%. Heat index values up to 105. Sunday night, partly cloudy with a slight chance of showers and thunderstorms in the evening, then mostly clear after midnight. Lows in the lower 70s. Light and variable winds. Chance of rain 20%. Monday, sunny. A chance of showers and thunderstorms in the afternoon. Highs in the lower 90s. Chance of rain 50%. Heat index values up to 105. Monday night, partly cloudy with a slight chance of showers and thunderstorms in the evening, then mostly clear after midnight. Lows in the lower 70s. Chance of rain 20%. Tuesday, mostly sunny. A slight chance of showers and thunderstorms in the morning, then a chance of showers and thunderstorms in the afternoon. Highs in the lower 90s. Chance of rain 40%. Heat index values up to 105. 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The current time is 10:19 p.m. Central Daylight Time. Here's your marine forecast. On the weather map, a mainly light diurnal flow prevails through early next week with winds trending to an occasionally moderate onshore flow each afternoon, then offshore at night. Waves and seas will respond by weakening today, dropping from 2 to 3 feet this afternoon to 1 to 2 feet tonight through the weekend and into next week. On Perdido Bay, Pensacola Bay including Santa Rosa Sound, and Choctawhatchee Bay. For tonight, southwest winds around 5 knots, becoming northwest after midnight. Waves 1 foot or less. Smooth. For Saturday, north winds around 5 knots, becoming south in the afternoon. Waves 1 foot or less. Light chop. For Saturday night, west winds around 5 knots. Waves 1 foot or less. Smooth. And for Sunday, north winds around 5 knots, becoming southeast around 5 knots in the afternoon. Waves 1 foot or less. Smooth. A slight chance of showers and thunderstorms in the morning, then a chance of showers and thunderstorms in the afternoon. On Perdido Bay, Pensacola Bay including Santa Rosa Sound, and Choctawhatchee Bay. For tonight, southwest winds around 5 knots, becoming northwest after midnight. Waves 1 foot or less. Smooth. For Saturday, north winds around 5 knots, becoming southwest in the afternoon. Waves 1 foot or less. Light chop. For Saturday night, southwest winds around 5 knots in the evening, becoming light and variable. Waves 1 foot or less. Smooth. A slight chance of showers and thunderstorms after midnight. And for Sunday, northeast winds around 5 knots, becoming south around 5 knots in the afternoon. Waves 1 foot or less. Smooth. Showers likely with a chance of thunderstorms in the afternoon. From the Okaloosa-Walton County line to Pascagoula, and out 20 nautical miles. For tonight, south winds around 5 knots, becoming west around 5 knots after midnight, then becoming north late. Seas around 2 feet. Wave detail, southeast 2 feet at 5 seconds. For Saturday, north winds around 5 knots, becoming southwest in the afternoon. Seas around 2 feet. Wave detail, southeast 2 feet at 5 seconds. For Saturday night, southwest winds around 5 knots. Seas around 2 feet in the evening, then 1 foot or less. Wave detail, south 1 foot at 5 seconds. And for Sunday, north winds around 5 knots, becoming south around 5 knots in the afternoon. Seas 1 foot or less. Wave detail, south 1 foot at 5 seconds. A chance of showers. A slight chance of thunderstorms in the morning, then a chance of thunderstorms in the afternoon. From the Okaloosa-Walton County line to Pascagoula, from 20 to 60 nautical miles offshore. For tonight, east winds 5 to 10 knots, diminishing to around 5 knots late this evening and early morning, then becoming northeast around 5 knots late. Seas 2 to 3 feet. Wave detail, southeast 2 feet at 5 seconds. For Saturday, northeast winds 5 to 10 knots, diminishing to around 5 knots in the afternoon. Seas around 2 feet. Wave detail, southeast 2 feet at 5 seconds. For Saturday night, southeast winds around 5 knots. Seas around 2 feet in the evening, then 1 foot or less. Wave detail, south 1 foot at 5 seconds. A slight chance of showers and thunderstorms after midnight. And for Sunday, northeast winds around 5 knots. Seas 1 foot or less. Wave detail, south 1 foot at 5 seconds. A chance of showers and thunderstorms in the morning. Tidal information, at the mouth of the Mobile River on Saturday, high tide at 5:39 a.m. Low tide at 6:43 p.m. At the mouth of the Mobile River on Sunday, high tide at 6:35 a.m. Low tide at 7:32 p.m. At Pensacola Bay on Saturday, high tide at 5:05 a.m. Low tide at 5:22 p.m. At Pensacola Bay on Sunday, high tide at 6:20 a.m. Low tide at 6:02 p.m. At the East Pass in Destin on Saturday, high tide at 4:32 a.m. Low tide at 4:48 p.m. At the East Pass in Destin on Sunday, high tide at 5:47 a.m. Low tide at 5:28 p.m. The following marine observations were made as of 10 p.m. Mobile Bay Coast Guard Station. Winds were west at 2 knots. Sea temperature 87 degrees. Air temperature 82 degrees. Weeks Bay, calm. Air temperature was 75 degrees. Pensacola Bay. Sea temperature 87 degrees. Air temperature 83 degrees. The report from the east end of Dauphin Island was not available. Graham Bay, southeast winds at 5 knots. Air temperature was 85 degrees. And Pettiboy Island, southeast winds at 5 knots. Air temperature was 83 degrees. 12 miles south of Orange Beach. Winds were southeast at 4 knots. Sea temperature 86 degrees. Air temperature 85 degrees. 100 miles south of Destin. Winds were northeast at 8 knots. Air temperature 84 degrees. Wave heights 3 feet. Wave period 6 seconds. The following weather reports were made at 10 p.m. Pensacola International Airport, skies were clear. The temperature was 79 degrees, the dew point was 68, and the relative humidity was 69%. The wind was southwest at 3 miles an hour. The pressure was 30.06 inches and rising. Pensacola Naval Air Station, skies were clear. The temperature was 74 degrees, the dew point was 69, and the relative humidity was 85%. The wind was calm. The pressure was 30.06 inches and rising. The Pensacola climate summary for this evening, as of 4 p.m., September 18, 2026. Today's high temperature was 89 degrees and the low 72 degrees. No precipitation fell today, which leaves the monthly total at 6.28 inches. The total precipitation for the year still stands at 45.76 inches. Sunset tonight is at 6:50 p.m. Sunrise tomorrow is at 6:35 a.m. Across the central Gulf Coast, Gulf Shores, clear. Temperature was 73 degrees. Wind calm. Milton, clear. Temperature was 73 degrees. Wind calm. Destin, clear. Temperature was 79 degrees. Wind calm. Mary Esther, clear. Temperature was 77 degrees. Wind calm. Mobile, clear. Temperature was 74 degrees. Wind calm. Elsewhere, Hattiesburg, clear and 76. New Orleans, clear and 80. Montgomery, clear and 76. Tallahassee, clear and 78. And at Panama City, clear and 74. Here's your National Weather Service forecast. Tonight, mostly clear. Lows in the lower 70s. Light and variable winds. Saturday, sunny. A slight chance of showers and thunderstorms in the afternoon. Highs in the mid-90s. North winds around 5 miles per hour. Chance of rain 20%. Heat index values up to 105. Saturday night, partly cloudy. Lows in the lower 70s. Southwest winds around 5 miles per hour in the evening, becoming light and variable. Sunday, mostly sunny. A slight chance of showers in the morning, then a chance of showers and thunderstorms in the afternoon. Humid with highs in the lower 90s. North winds around 5 miles per hour, becoming east in the afternoon. Chance of rain 50%. Heat index values up to 105. Sunday night, partly cloudy with a slight chance of showers and thunderstorms in the evening, then mostly clear after midnight. Lows in the lower 70s. Light and variable winds. Chance of rain 20%. Monday, sunny. A chance of showers and thunderstorms in the afternoon. Highs in the lower 90s. Chance of rain 50%. Heat index values up to 105. Monday night, partly cloudy with a slight chance of showers and thunderstorms in the evening, then mostly clear after midnight. Lows in the lower 70s. Chance of rain 20%. Tuesday, mostly sunny. A slight chance of showers and thunderstorms in the morning, then a chance of showers and thunderstorms in the afternoon. Highs in the lower 90s. Chance of rain 40%. Heat index values up to 105. 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The current time is 10:30 p.m. Central Daylight Time. Here's your marine forecast. On the weather map, a mainly light diurnal flow prevails through early next week with winds trending to an occasionally moderate onshore flow each afternoon then offshore at night. Waves and seas will respond by weakening today, dropping from 2 to 3 feet this afternoon to 1 to 2 feet tonight through the weekend and into next week. On Perdido Bay, Pensacola Bay including Santa Rosa Sound, and Choctawhatchee Bay. For tonight, southwest winds around 5 knots, becoming northwest after midnight. Waves 1 foot or less. Smooth. For Saturday, north winds around 5 knots, becoming south in the afternoon. Waves 1 foot or less. Light chop. For Saturday night, west winds around 5 knots. Waves 1 foot or less. Smooth. And for Sunday, north winds around 5 knots, becoming southeast around 5 knots in the afternoon. Waves 1 foot or less. Smooth. A slight chance of showers and thunderstorms in the morning, then a chance of showers and thunderstorms in the afternoon. On Perdido Bay, Pensacola Bay including Santa Rosa Sound, and Choctawhatchee Bay. For tonight, southwest winds around 5 knots, becoming northwest after midnight. Waves 1 foot or less. Smooth. For Saturday, north winds around 5 knots, becoming southwest in the afternoon. Waves 1 foot or less. Light chop. For Saturday night, southwest winds around 5 knots in the evening, becoming light and variable. Waves 1 foot or less. Smooth. A slight chance of showers and thunderstorms after midnight. And for Sunday, northeast winds around 5 knots, becoming south around 5 knots in the afternoon. Waves 1 foot or less. Smooth. showers likely with a chance of thunderstorms in the afternoon. From the Okaloosa-Walton County line to Pascagoula, and out 20 nautical miles. For tonight, south winds around 5 knots, becoming west around 5 knots after midnight, then becoming north late. Seas around 2 feet. Wave detail, southeast 2 feet at 5 seconds. For Saturday, north winds around 5 knots, becoming southwest in the afternoon. Seas around 2 feet. Wave detail, southeast 2 feet at 5 seconds. For Saturday night, southwest winds around 5 knots. Seas around 2 feet in the evening, then 1 foot or less. Wave detail, south 1 foot at 5 seconds. And for Sunday, north winds around 5 knots, becoming south around 5 knots in the afternoon. Seas 1 foot or less. Wave detail, south 1 foot at 5 seconds. A chance of showers. A slight chance of thunderstorms in the morning, then a chance of thunderstorms in the afternoon. From the Okaloosa-Walton County line to Pascagoula, from 20 to 60 nautical miles offshore. For tonight, east winds 5 to 10 knots, diminishing to around 5 knots late this evening and early morning, then becoming northeast around 5 knots late. Seas 2 to 3 feet. Wave detail, southeast 2 feet at 5 seconds. For Saturday, northeast winds 5 to 10 knots, diminishing to around 5 knots in the afternoon. Seas around 2 feet. Wave detail, southeast 2 feet at 5 seconds. For Saturday night, southeast winds around 5 knots. Seas around 2 feet in the evening, then 1 foot or less. Wave detail, south 1 foot at 5 seconds. A slight chance of showers and thunderstorms after midnight. And for Sunday, northeast winds around 5 knots. Seas 1 foot or less. Wave detail, south 1 foot at 5 seconds. A chance of showers and thunderstorms in the morning. Tidal information, at the mouth of the Mobile River on Saturday, high tide at 5:39 a.m. Low tide at 6:43 p.m. At the mouth of the Mobile River on Sunday, high tide at 6:35 a.m. Low tide at 7:32 p.m. At Pensacola Bay on Saturday, high tide at 5:05 a.m. Low tide at 5:22 p.m. At Pensacola Bay on Sunday, high tide at 6:20 a.m. Low tide at 6:02 p.m. At the East Pass in Destin on Saturday, high tide at 4:32 a.m. Low tide at 4:48 p.m. At the East Pass in Destin on Sunday, high tide at 5:47 a.m. Low tide at 5:28 p.m. The following marine observations were made as of 10 p.m. Mobile Bay Coast Guard Station. Winds were west at 2 knots. Sea temperature 87 degrees. Air temperature 82 degrees. Weeks Bay, calm. Air temperature was 75 degrees. Pensacola Bay. Sea temperature 87 degrees. Air temperature 83 degrees. The report from the east end of Dauphin Island was not available. Graham Bay, southeast winds at 5 knots. Air temperature was 85 degrees. And Pettiboy Island, southeast winds at 5 knots. Air temperature was 83 degrees. 12 miles south of Orange Beach. Winds were southeast at 4 knots. Sea temperature 86 degrees. Air temperature 85 degrees. 100 miles south of Destin. Winds were northeast at 8 knots. Air temperature 84 degrees. Wave heights 3 feet. Wave period 6 seconds. The following weather reports were made at 10 p.m. Pensacola International Airport, skies were clear. The temperature was 79 degrees, the dew point was 68, and the relative humidity was 69%. The wind was southwest at 3 miles an hour. The pressure was 30.06 inches and rising. Pensacola Naval Air Station, skies were clear. The temperature was 74 degrees, the dew point was 69, and the relative humidity was 85%. The wind was calm. The pressure was 30.06 inches and rising. The Pensacola climate summary for this evening, as of 4 p.m., September 18, 2026. Today's high temperature was 89 degrees and the low 72 degrees. No precipitation fell today, which leaves the monthly total at 6.28 inches. The total precipitation for the year still stands at 45.76 inches. Sunset tonight is at 6:50 p.m. Sunrise tomorrow is at 6:35 a.m. Across the central Gulf Coast, Gulf Shores, clear. Temperature was 73 degrees. Wind calm. Milton, clear. Temperature was 73 degrees. Wind calm. Destin, clear. Temperature was 79 degrees. Wind calm. Mary Esther, clear. Temperature was 77 degrees. Wind calm. Mobile, clear. Temperature was 74 degrees. Wind calm. Elsewhere, Hattiesburg, clear and 76. New Orleans, clear and 80. Montgomery, clear and 76. Tallahassee, clear and 78. And in Panama City, clear and 74. Here's your National Weather Service forecast. Tonight, mostly clear. Lows in the lower 70s. Light and variable winds. Saturday, sunny. A slight chance of showers and thunderstorms in the afternoon. Highs in the mid-90s. North winds around 5 miles per hour. Chance of rain 20%. Heat index values up to 105. Saturday night, partly cloudy. Lows in the lower 70s. Southwest winds around 5 miles per hour in the evening, becoming light and variable. Sunday, mostly sunny. A slight chance of showers in the morning, then a chance of showers and thunderstorms in the afternoon. Humid with highs in the lower 90s. North winds around 5 miles per hour, becoming east in the afternoon. Chance of rain 50%. Heat index values up to 105. Sunday night, partly cloudy with a slight chance of showers and thunderstorms in the evening, then mostly clear after midnight. Lows in the lower 70s. Light and variable winds. Chance of rain 20%. Monday, sunny. A chance of showers and thunderstorms in the afternoon. Highs in the lower 90s. Chance of rain 50%. Heat index values up to 105. Monday night, partly cloudy with a slight chance of showers and thunderstorms in the evening, then mostly clear after midnight. Lows in the lower 70s. Chance of rain 20%. Tuesday, mostly sunny. A slight chance of showers and thunderstorms in the morning, then a chance of showers and thunderstorms in the afternoon. Highs in the lower 90s. Chance of rain 40%. Heat index values up to 105. 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The current time is 10:40 p.m. Central Daylight Time. Here's your marine forecast. On the weather map, a mainly light diurnal flow prevails through early next week with winds trending to an occasionally moderate onshore flow each afternoon then offshore at night. Waves and seas will respond by weakening today, dropping from 2 to 3 feet this afternoon to 1 to 2 feet tonight through the weekend and into next week. On Perdido Bay, Pensacola Bay including Santa Rosa Sound, and Choctawhatchee Bay. For tonight, southwest winds around 5 knots, becoming northwest after midnight. Waves 1 foot or less. Smooth. For Saturday, north winds around 5 knots, becoming south in the afternoon. Waves 1 foot or less. Light chop. For Saturday night, west winds around 5 knots. Waves 1 foot or less. Smooth. And for Sunday, north winds around 5 knots, becoming southeast around 5 knots in the afternoon. Waves 1 foot or less. Smooth. A slight chance of showers and thunderstorms in the morning, then a chance of showers and thunderstorms in the afternoon. On Perdido Bay, Pensacola Bay including Santa Rosa Sound, and Choctawhatchee Bay. For tonight, southwest winds around 5 knots, becoming northwest after midnight. Waves 1 foot or less. smooth. For Saturday, north winds around 5 knots, becoming southwest in the afternoon. Waves 1 foot or less. Light chop. For Saturday night, southwest winds around 5 knots in the evening, becoming light and variable. Waves 1 foot or less. Smooth. A slight chance of showers and thunderstorms after midnight. And for Sunday, northeast winds around 5 knots, becoming south around 5 knots in the afternoon. Waves 1 foot or less. Smooth. Showers likely with a chance of thunderstorms in the afternoon. From the Okaloosa-Walton County line to Pascagoula, and out 20 nautical miles. For tonight, south winds around 5 knots, becoming west around 5 knots after midnight, then becoming north late. Seas around 2 feet. Wave detail, southeast 2 feet at 5 seconds. For Saturday, north winds around 5 knots, becoming southwest in the afternoon. Seas around 2 feet. Wave detail, southeast 2 feet at 5 seconds. For Saturday night, southwest winds around 5 knots. Seas around 2 feet in the evening, then 1 foot or less. Wave detail, south 1 foot at 5 seconds. And for Sunday, north winds around 5 knots, becoming south around 5 knots in the afternoon. Seas 1 foot or less. Wave detail, south 1 foot at 5 seconds. A chance of showers. A slight chance of thunderstorms in the morning, then a chance of thunderstorms in the afternoon. From the Okaloosa-Walton County line to Pascagoula, from 20 to 60 nautical miles offshore. For tonight, east winds 5 to 10 knots, diminishing to around 5 knots late this evening and early morning, then becoming northeast around 5 knots late. Seas 2 to 3 feet. Wave detail, southeast 2 feet at 5 seconds. For Saturday, northeast winds 5 to 10 knots, diminishing to around 5 knots in the afternoon. Seas around 2 feet. Wave detail, southeast 2 feet at 5 seconds. For Saturday night, southeast winds around 5 knots. Seas around 2 feet in the evening, then 1 foot or less. Wave detail, south 1 foot at 5 seconds. A slight chance of showers and thunderstorms after midnight. And for Sunday, northeast winds around 5 knots. Seas 1 foot or less. Wave detail, south 1 foot at 5 seconds. A chance of showers and thunderstorms in the morning. The Tropical Weather Outlook. For the North Atlantic, Caribbean Sea and the Gulf of America, Eastern Subtropical Atlantic L99, showers and thunderstorms associated with a low-pressure system located several hundred miles southwest of the Azores have become more concentrated during the past few hours, and a tropical depression could form later tonight or on Saturday. The system is expected to move slowly over the next couple of days remaining southwest of the Azores, followed by a turn to the southwest by early next week. Environmental conditions are forecast to become less favorable for development beginning Sunday night or on Monday. Formation chance through 48 hours, high, 80%. Formation chance through 7 days, high, 80%. Tidal information, at the mouth of the Mobile River on Saturday, high tide at 5:39 a.m. Low tide at 6:43 p.m. At the mouth of the Mobile River on Sunday, high tide at 6:35 a.m. Low tide at 7:32 p.m. At Pensacola Bay on Saturday, high tide at 5:05 a.m. Low tide at 5:22 p.m. At Pensacola Bay on Sunday, high tide at 6:20 a.m. Low tide at 6:02 p.m. At the East Pass in Destin on Saturday, high tide at 4:32 a.m. Low tide at 4:48 p.m. At the East Pass in Destin on Sunday, high tide at 5:47 a.m. Low tide at 5:28 p.m. The following marine observations were made as of 10 p.m. Mobile Bay Coast Guard Station. Winds were west at 2 knots. Sea temperature 87 degrees. Air temperature 82 degrees. Weeks Bay, calm. Air temperature was 75 degrees. Pensacola Bay. Sea temperature 87 degrees. Air temperature 83 degrees. The report from the east end of Dauphin Island was not available. Grand Bay, southeast winds at 5 knots. Air temperature was 85 degrees. And Petiboy Island, southeast winds at 5 knots. Air temperature was 83 degrees. 12 miles south of Orange Beach. Winds were southeast at 4 knots. Sea temperature 86 degrees. Air temperature 85 degrees. 100 miles south of Destin. Winds were northeast at 8 knots. Air temperature 84 degrees. Wave heights 3 feet. Wave period 6 seconds. 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The following weather reports were made at 10 p.m. Pensacola International Airport, skies were clear. The temperature was 79 degrees, the dew point was 68, and the relative humidity was 69%. The wind was southwest at 3 miles an hour. The pressure was 30.06 inches and rising. Pensacola Naval Air Station, skies were clear. The temperature was 74 degrees, the dew point was 69, and the relative humidity was 85%. The wind was calm. The pressure was 30.06 inches and rising. The Pensacola climate summary for this evening, as of 4 p.m., September 18, 2026. Today's high temperature was 89 degrees and the low 72 degrees. No precipitation fell today, which leaves the monthly total at 6.28 inches. The total precipitation for the year still stands at 45.76 inches. Sunset tonight is at 6:50 p.m. Sunrise tomorrow is at 6:35 a.m. Across the central Gulf Coast, Gulf Shores, clear. Temperature was 73 degrees. Wind calm. Milton, clear. Temperature was 73 degrees. Wind calm. Destin, clear. Temperature was 79 degrees. Wind calm. Mary Esther, clear. Temperature was 77 degrees. Wind calm. Mobile, clear. Temperature was 74 degrees. Wind calm. Elsewhere, Hattiesburg, clear and 76. New Orleans, clear and 80. Montgomery, clear and 76. Tallahassee, clear and 78. And at Panama City, clear and 74. Here's your National Weather Service forecast. Tonight, mostly clear. Lows in the lower 70s. Light and variable winds. Saturday, sunny. A slight chance of showers and thunderstorms in the afternoon. Highs in the mid-90s. North winds around 5 miles per hour. Chance of rain 20%. Heat index values up to 105. Saturday night, partly cloudy. Lows in the lower 70s. Southwest winds around 5 miles per hour in the evening, becoming light and variable. Sunday, mostly sunny. A slight chance of showers in the morning, then a chance of showers and thunderstorms in the afternoon. Humid with highs in the lower 90s. North winds around 5 miles per hour, becoming east in the afternoon. Chance of rain 50%. Heat index values up to 105. Sunday night, partly cloudy with a slight chance of showers and thunderstorms in the evening, then mostly clear after midnight. Lows in the lower 70s. Light and variable winds. Chance of rain 20%. Monday, sunny. A chance of showers and thunderstorms in the afternoon. Highs in the lower 90s. Chance of rain 50%. Heat index values up to 105. Monday night, partly cloudy with a slight chance of showers and thunderstorms in the evening, then mostly clear after midnight. Lows in the lower 70s. Chance of rain 20%. Tuesday, mostly sunny. A slight chance of showers and thunderstorms in the morning, then a chance of showers and thunderstorms in the afternoon. Highs in the lower 90s. Chance of rain 40%. Heat index values up to 105. 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The current time is 10:52 p.m. Central Daylight Time. Here's your marine forecast. On the weather map, a mainly light diurnal flow prevails through early next week with winds trending to an occasionally moderate onshore flow each afternoon, then offshore at night. Waves and seas will respond by weakening today, dropping from 2 to 3 feet this afternoon to 1 to 2 feet tonight through the weekend and into next week. On Perdido Bay, Pensacola Bay including Santa Rosa Sound, and Choctawhatchee Bay. For tonight, southwest winds around 5 knots, becoming northwest after midnight. Waves 1 foot or less. Smooth. For Saturday, north winds around 5 knots, becoming south in the afternoon. Waves 1 foot or less. Light chop. For Saturday night, west winds around 5 knots. Waves 1 foot or less. Smooth. And for Sunday, north winds around 5 knots, becoming southeast around 5 knots in the afternoon. Waves 1 foot or less. Smooth. A slight chance of showers and thunderstorms in the morning, then a chance of showers and thunderstorms in the afternoon. On Perdido Bay, Pensacola Bay including Santa Rosa Sound, and Choctawhatchee Bay. For tonight, southwest winds around 5 knots, becoming northwest after midnight. Waves 1 foot or less. Smooth. For Saturday, north winds around 5 knots, becoming southwest in the afternoon. Waves 1 foot or less. Light chop. For Saturday night, southwest winds around 5 knots in the evening, becoming light and variable. Waves 1 foot or less. Smooth. A slight chance of showers and thunderstorms after midnight. And for Sunday, northeast winds around 5 knots, becoming south around 5 knots in the afternoon. Waves 1 foot or less. Smooth. Showers likely with a chance of thunderstorms in the afternoon. From the Okaloosa-Walton County line to Pascagoula, an out 20 nautical miles. For tonight, south winds around 5 knots, becoming west around 5 knots after midnight, then becoming north late. Seas around 2 feet. Wave detail, southeast 2 feet at 5 seconds. For Saturday, north winds around 5 knots, becoming southwest in the afternoon. Seas around 2 feet. Wave detail, southeast 2 feet at 5 seconds. For Saturday night, southwest winds around 5 knots. Seas around 2 feet in the evening, then 1 foot or less. Wave detail, south 1 foot at 5 seconds. And for Sunday, north winds around 5 knots, becoming south around 5 knots in the afternoon. Seas 1 foot or less. Wave detail, south 1 foot at 5 seconds. A chance of showers. A slight chance of thunderstorms in the morning, then a chance of thunderstorms in the afternoon. From the Okaloosa-Walton County line to Pascagoula, from 20 to 60 nautical miles offshore. For tonight, east winds 5 to 10 knots, diminishing to around 5 knots late this evening and early morning, then becoming northeast around 5 knots late. Seas 2 to 3 feet. Wave detail, southeast 2 feet at 5 seconds. For Saturday, northeast winds 5 to 10 knots, diminishing to around 5 knots in the afternoon. Seas around 2 feet. Wave detail, southeast 2 feet at 5 seconds. For Saturday night, southeast winds around 5 knots. Seas around 2 feet in the evening, then 1 foot or less. Wave detail, south 1 foot at 5 seconds. A slight chance of showers and thunderstorms after midnight. And for Sunday, northeast winds around 5 knots. Seas 1 foot or less. Wave detail, south 1 foot at 5 seconds. A chance of showers and thunderstorms in the morning. Tidal information, at the mouth of the Mobile River on Saturday, high tide at 5:39 a.m. Low tide at 6:43 p.m. At the mouth of the Mobile River on Sunday, high tide at 6:35 a.m. Low tide at 7:32 p.m. At Pensacola Bay on Saturday, high tide at 5:05 a.m. Low tide at 5:22 p.m. At Pensacola Bay on Sunday, high tide at 6:20 a.m. Low tide at 6:02 p.m. At the East Pass in Destin on Saturday, high tide at 4:32 a.m. Low tide at 4:48 p.m. At the East Pass in Destin on Sunday, high tide at 5:47 a.m. Low tide at 5:28 p.m. The following marine observations were made as of 10 p.m. Mobile Bay Coast Guard Station. Winds were west at 2 knots. Sea temperature 87 degrees. Air temperature 82 degrees. Weeks Bay, calm. Air temperature was 75 degrees. Pensacola Bay. Sea temperature 87 degrees. Air temperature 83 degrees. The report from the east end of Dauphin Island was not available. Grand Bay, southeast winds at 5 knots. Air temperature was 85 degrees. And Pettiboy Island, southeast winds at 5 knots. Air temperature was 83 degrees. 12 miles south of Orange Beach. Winds were southeast at 4 knots. Sea temperature 86 degrees. Air temperature 85 degrees. 100 miles south of Destin. Winds were northeast at 8 knots. Air temperature 84 degrees. Wave height 3 feet. Wave period 6 seconds. The following weather reports were made at 10 p.m. Pensacola International Airport, skies were clear. The temperature was 79 degrees, the dew point was 68, and the relative humidity was 69%. The wind was southwest at 3 miles an hour. The pressure was 30.06 inches and rising. Pensacola Naval Air Station, skies were clear. The temperature was 74 degrees, the dew point was 69, and the relative humidity was 85%. The wind was calm. The pressure was 30.06 inches and rising. The Pensacola climate summary for this evening, as of 4 p.m., September 18, 2026. Today's high temperature was 89 degrees and the low 72 degrees. No precipitation fell today, which leaves...
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0: Across the central Gulf Coast, Gulf Shores, clear. Temperature was 73 degrees. Wind calm. Milton, clear. Temperature was 73 degrees. Wind calm. Destin, clear. Temperature was 79 degrees. Wind calm. Mary Esther, clear. Temperature was 77 degrees. Wind calm. Mobile, clear. Temperature was 74 degrees. Wind calm. Elsewhere, Hattiesburg, clear and 76. New Orleans, clear and 80. Montgomery, clear and 76. Tallahassee, clear and 78. And in Panama City, clear and 74. Here's your National Weather Service forecast. Tonight, mostly clear. Lows in the lower 70s. Light and variable winds. Saturday, sunny. A slight chance of showers and thunderstorms in the afternoon. Highs in the mid-90s. North winds around 5 miles per hour. Chance of rain 20%. Heat index values up to 105. Saturday night, partly cloudy. Lows in the lower 70s. Southwest winds around 5 miles per hour in the evening, becoming light and variable. Sunday, mostly sunny. A slight chance of showers in the morning, then a chance of showers and thunderstorms in the afternoon. Humid with highs in the lower 90s. North winds around 5 miles per hour, becoming east in the afternoon. Chance of rain 50%. Heat index values up to 105. Sunday night, partly cloudy with a slight chance of showers and thunderstorms in the evening, then mostly clear after midnight. Lows in the lower 70s. Light and variable winds. Chance of rain 20%. Monday, sunny. A chance of showers and thunderstorms in the afternoon. Highs in the lower 90s. Chance of rain 50%. heat index values up to 105. Monday night, partly cloudy with a slight chance of showers and thunderstorms in the evening, then mostly clear after midnight. Lows in the

A mainly light diurnal flow prevails through early next week, with winds trending to an occasionally moderate onshore flow each afternoon, then offshore at night. Waves and seas will respond by weakening today, dropping from 2 to 3 feet this afternoon to 1 to 2 feet tonight through the weekend and into next week. On Perdido Bay, Pensacola Bay, including Santa Rosa Sound, and Choctawhatchee Bay. For tonight, southwest winds around 5 knots, becoming northwest after midnight. Waves 1 foot or less. Smooth. For Saturday, north winds around 5 knots, becoming south in the afternoon. Waves 1 foot or less. Light chop. For Saturday night, west winds around 5 knots. Waves 1 foot or less. Smooth. And for Sunday, north winds around 5 knots, becoming southeast around 5 knots in the afternoon. Waves 1 foot or less. Smooth. A slight chance of showers and thunderstorms in the morning, then a chance of showers and thunderstorms in the afternoon. On Perdido Bay, Pensacola Bay, including Santa Rosa Sound, and Choctawhatchee Bay. For tonight, southwest winds around 5 knots, becoming northwest after midnight. Waves 1 foot or less. Smooth. For Saturday, north winds around 5 knots, becoming southwest in the afternoon. Waves 1 foot or less. Light chop. For Saturday night, southwest winds around 5 knots in the evening, becoming light and variable. Waves 1 foot or less. Smooth. A slight chance of showers and thunderstorms after midnight. And for Sunday, northeast winds around 5 knots, becoming south around 5 knots in the afternoon. Waves 1 foot or less. Smooth. Showers likely with a chance of thunderstorms in the afternoon. From the Okaloosa-Walton County line to Pascagoula, an out 20 nautical miles. For tonight, south winds around 5 knots, becoming west around 5 knots after midnight, then becoming north late. Seas around 2 feet. Wave detail, southeast 2 feet at 5 seconds. For Saturday, north winds around 5 knots, becoming southwest in the afternoon. Seas around 2 feet. Wave detail, southeast 2 feet at 5 seconds. For Saturday night, southwest winds around 5 knots. Seas around 2 feet in the evening, then 1 foot or less. Wave detail, south 1 foot at 5 seconds. And for Sunday, north winds around 5 knots, becoming south around 5 knots in the afternoon. Seas 1 foot or less. Wave detail, south 1 foot at 5 seconds. A chance of showers. A slight chance of thunderstorms in the morning, then a chance of thunderstorms in the afternoon. From the Okaloosa-Walton County line to Pascagoula, from 20 to 60 nautical miles offshore. For tonight, east winds 5 to 10 knots, diminishing to around 5 knots late this evening and early morning, then becoming northeast around 5 knots late. Seas 2 to 3 feet. Wave detail, southeast 2 feet at 5 seconds. For Saturday, northeast winds 5 to 10 knots, diminishing to around 5 knots in the afternoon. Seas around 2 feet. Wave detail, southeast 2 feet at 5 seconds. For Saturday night, southeast winds around 5 knots. Seas around 2 feet in the evening, then 1 foot or less. Wave detail, south 1 foot at 5 seconds. A slight chance of showers and thunderstorms after midnight. And for Sunday, northeast winds around 5 knots. Seas 1 foot or less. Wave detail, south 1 foot at 5 seconds. A chance of showers and thunderstorms in the morning. Tidal information, at the mouth of the Mobile River on Saturday, high tide at 5:39 a.m. Low tide at 6:43 p.m. At the mouth of the Mobile River on Sunday, high tide at 6:35 a.m. Low tide at 7:32 p.m. At Pensacola Bay on Saturday, high tide at 5:05 a.m. Low tide at 5:22 p.m. At Pensacola Bay on Sunday, high tide at 6:20 a.m. Low tide at 6:02 p.m. At the East Pass in Destin on Saturday, high tide at 4:32 a.m. Low tide at 4:48 p.m.

0: p.m. at the East Pass in Destin on Sunday, high tide at 5:47 a.m. Low tide at 5:28 p.m. The following marine observations were made as of 10 p.m. Mobile Bay Coast Guard Station. Winds were west at 2 knots. Sea temperature 87 degrees. Air temperature 82 degrees. Weeks Bay, calm. Air temperature was 75 degrees. Pensacola Bay. Sea temperature 87 degrees. Air temperature 83 degrees. The report from the east end of Dauphin Island was not available. Graham Bay, southeast winds at 5 knots. Air temperature was 85 degrees. And Pettiboy Island, southeast winds at 5 knots. Air temperature was 83 degrees. 12 miles south of Orange Beach. Winds were southeast at 4 knots. Sea temperature 86 degrees. Air temperature 85 degrees. 100 miles south of Destin. Winds were northeast at 8 knots. Air temperature 84 degrees. Wave height 3 feet. Wave period 6 seconds. The following weather reports were made at 10 p.m. Pensacola International Airport, skies were clear. The temperature was 79 degrees, the dew point was 68, and the relative humidity was 69%. The wind was southwest at 3 miles an hour. The pressure was 30.06 inches and rising. Pensacola Naval Air Station, skies were clear. The temperature was 74 degrees, the dew point was 69, and the relative humidity was 85%. The wind was calm. The pressure was 30.06 inches and rising. The Pensacola climate summary for this evening, as of 4 p.m., September 18, 2026. Today's high temperature was 89 degrees and the low 72 degrees. No precipitation fell today, which leaves the monthly total at 6.28 inches. The total precipitation for the year still stands at 45.76 inches. Sunset tonight is at 6:50 p.m. Sunrise tomorrow is at 6:35 a.m. Here's your National Weather Service forecast. Tonight, mostly clear. Lows in the lower 70s. Light and variable winds. Saturday, sunny. A slight chance of showers and thunderstorms in the afternoon. Highs in the mid-90s. North winds around 5 miles per hour. Chance of rain 20%. Heat index values up to 105. Saturday night, partly cloudy. Lows in the lower 70s. Southwest winds around 5 miles per hour in the evening, becoming light and variable. Sunday, mostly sunny. A slight chance of showers in the morning, then a chance of showers and thunderstorms in the afternoon. Humid with highs in the lower 90s. North winds around 5 miles per hour, becoming east in the afternoon. Chance of rain 50%. Heat index values up to 105. Sunday night, partly cloudy with a slight chance of showers and thunderstorms in the evening, then mostly clear after midnight. Lows in the lower 70s. Light and variable winds. Chance of rain 20%. Monday, sunny. A chance of showers and thunderstorms in the afternoon. Highs in the lower 90s. Chance of rain 50%. Heat index values up to 105. Monday night, partly cloudy with a slight chance of showers and thunderstorms in the evening, then mostly clear after midnight. Lows in the lower 70s. Chance of rain 20%. Tuesday, mostly sunny. A slight chance of showers and thunderstorms in the morning, then a chance of showers and thunderstorms in the afternoon. Highs in the lower 90s. Chance of rain 40%. Heat index values up to 105. 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The current time is 11:12 p.m. Central Daylight Time. Here's your marine forecast. On the weather map, a mainly light diurnal flow prevails through early next week with winds trending to an occasionally moderate onshore flow each afternoon then offshore at night. Waves and seas will respond by weakening today, dropping from 2 to 3 feet this afternoon to 1 to 2 feet tonight through the weekend and into next week. On Perdido Bay, Pensacola Bay including Santa Rosa Sound, and Choctaw Hatchie Bay. For tonight, southwest winds around 5 knots, becoming northwest after midnight. Waves 1 foot or less. Smooth. For Saturday, north winds around 5 knots, becoming south in the afternoon. Waves 1 foot or less. Light chop. For Saturday night, west winds around 5 knots. Waves 1 foot or less. Smooth. And for Sunday, north winds around 5 knots, becoming southeast around 5 knots in the afternoon. Waves 1 foot or less. Smooth. A slight chance of showers and thunderstorms in the morning, then a chance of showers and thunderstorms in the afternoon. On Perdido Bay, Pensacola Bay including Santa Rosa Sound, and Choctaw Hatchie Bay. For tonight, southwest winds around 5 knots, becoming northwest after midnight. Waves 1 foot or less. Smooth. For Saturday, north winds around 5 knots, becoming southwest in the afternoon. Waves 1 foot or less. Light chop. For Saturday night, southwest winds around 5 knots in the evening, becoming light and variable. Waves 1 foot or less. Smooth. A slight chance of showers and thunderstorms after midnight. And for Sunday, northeast winds around 5 knots, becoming south around 5 knots in the afternoon. Waves 1 foot or less. Smooth. Showers likely with a chance of thunderstorms in the afternoon. From the Okaloosa-Walton County line to Pascagoula, and out 20 nautical miles. For tonight, south winds around 5 knots, becoming west around 5 knots after midnight, then becoming north late. Seas around 2 feet. Wave detail, southeast 2 feet at 5 seconds. For Saturday, north winds around 5 knots, becoming southwest in the afternoon. Seas around 2 feet. Wave detail, southeast 2 feet at 5 seconds. For Saturday night, southwest winds around 5 knots. Seas around 2 feet in the evening, then 1 foot or less. Wave detail, south 1 foot at 5 seconds. And for Sunday, north winds around 5 knots, becoming south around 5 knots in the afternoon. Seas 1 foot or less. Wave detail, south 1 foot at 5 seconds. A chance of showers. A slight chance of thunderstorms in the morning, then a chance of thunderstorms in the afternoon. From the Okaloosa-Walton County line to Pascagoula, from 20 to 60 nautical miles offshore. For tonight, east winds 5 to 10 knots, diminishing to around 5 knots late this evening and early morning, then becoming northeast around 5 knots late. Seas 2 to 3 feet. Wave detail, southeast 2 feet at 5 seconds. For Saturday, northeast winds 5 to 10 knots, diminishing to around 5 knots in the afternoon. Seas around 2 feet. Wave detail, southeast 2 feet at 5 seconds. For Saturday night, southeast winds around 5 knots. Seas around 2 feet in the evening, then 1 foot or less. Wave detail, south 1 foot at 5 seconds. A slight chance of showers and thunderstorms after midnight. And for Sunday, northeast winds around 5 knots. Seas 1 foot or less. Wave detail, south 1 foot at 5 seconds. A chance of showers and thunderstorms in the morning. The Tropical Weather Outlook. For the North Atlantic, Caribbean Sea and the Gulf of America, Eastern Subtropical Atlantic L99, showers and thunderstorms associated with a low-pressure system located several hundred miles southwest of the Azores have become more concentrated during the past few hours, and a tropical depression could form later tonight or on Saturday. The system is expected to move slowly over the next couple of days remaining southwest of the Azores, followed by a turn to the southwest by early next week. Environmental conditions are forecast to become less favorable for development beginning Sunday night or on Monday. Formation chance through 48 hours, high, 80%. Formation chance through 7 days, high, 80%. 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Tidal information at the mouth of the Mobile River on Saturday, high tide at 5:39 a.m. Low tide at 6:43 p.m. At the mouth of the Mobile River on Sunday, high tide at 6:35 a.m. Low tide at 7:32 p.m. At Pensacola Bay on Saturday, high tide at 5:05 a.m. Low tide at 5:22 p.m. At Pensacola Bay on Sunday, high tide at 6:20 a.m. Low tide at 6:02 p.m. At the East Pass in Destin on Saturday, high tide at 4:32 a.m. Low tide at 4:48 p.m. At the East Pass in Destin on Sunday, high tide at 5:47 a.m. Low tide at 5:28 p.m. The following marine observations were made as of 11 p.m. Mobile Bay Coast Guard Station. Winds were west at 2 knots. Sea temperature 87 degrees. Air temperature 82 degrees. Weeks Bay, calm. Air temperature was 74 degrees. Pensacola Bay. Sea temperature 86 degrees. Air temperature 82 degrees. The report from the east end of Dauphin Island was not available. Grand Bay, southeast winds at 4 knots. Air temperature was 85 degrees. And Pettiboy Island, southeast winds at 5 knots. Air temperature was 83 degrees. 12 miles south of Orange Beach, winds were southeast at 4 knots. Air temperature was 85 degrees. Gulf water temperature 86 degrees. Wave height 2 feet, with a period of 6 seconds. 100 miles south of Destin. Winds were northeast at 8 knots. Air temperature 84 degrees. The following weather reports were made at 11 p.m. Pensacola International Airport, skies were clear. The temperature was 79 degrees, the dew point was 68, and the relative humidity was 69%. The wind was northwest at 3 miles an hour. The pressure was 30.06 inches and steady. Pensacola Naval Air Station, skies were clear. The temperature was 72 degrees, the dew point was 69, and the relative humidity was 90%. The wind was calm. The pressure was 30.06 inches and steady. The Pensacola climate summary for this evening, as of 4 p.m., September 18, 2026. Today's high temperature was 89 degrees and the low 72 degrees. No precipitation fell today, which leaves the monthly total at 6.28 inches. The total precipitation for the year still stands at 45.76 inches. Sunset tonight is at 6:50 p.m. Sunrise tomorrow is at 6:35 a.m. Across the central Gulf Coast, Gulf Shores, clear. Temperature was 73 degrees. Wind calm. The report from Milton was not available. Destin, clear. Temperature was 77 degrees. Wind calm. Mary Esther, clear. Temperature was 77 degrees. Wind calm. Mobile, clear. Temperature was 73 degrees. Wind northwest at 3 miles an hour. Elsewhere, Hattiesburg, clear and 74. New Orleans, clear and 80. Montgomery, clear and 74. Tallahassee, partly cloudy and 77. And at Panama City, clear and 74. Here's your National Weather Service forecast. Tonight, mostly clear. Lows in the lower 70s. Light and variable winds. Saturday, sunny. A slight chance of showers and thunderstorms in the afternoon. Highs in the mid-90s. North winds around 5 miles per hour. Chance of rain 20%. Heat index values up to 105. Saturday night, partly cloudy. Lows in the lower 70s. Southwest winds around 5 miles per hour in the evening, becoming light and variable. Sunday, mostly sunny. A slight chance of showers in the morning, then a chance of showers and thunderstorms in the afternoon. humid with highs in the lower 90s. North winds around 5 miles per hour, becoming east in the afternoon. Chance of rain 50%. Heat index values up to 105. Sunday night, partly cloudy with a slight chance of showers and thunderstorms in the evening, then mostly clear after midnight. Lows in the lower 70s. Light and variable winds. Chance of rain 20%. Monday, sunny. A chance of showers and thunderstorms in the afternoon. Highs in the lower 90s. Chance of rain 50%. Heat index values up to 105. Monday night, partly cloudy with a slight chance of showers and thunderstorms in the evening, then mostly clear after midnight. Lows in the lower 70s. Chance of rain 20%. Tuesday, mostly sunny. A slight chance of showers and thunderstorms in the morning, then a chance of showers and thunderstorms in the afternoon. Highs in the lower 90s. Chance of rain 40%. Heat index values up to 105. 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The current time is 11:24 p.m. Central Daylight Time. Here's your marine forecast. On the weather map, a mainly light diurnal flow prevails through early next week with winds trending to an occasionally moderate onshore flow each afternoon then offshore at night. Waves and seas will respond by weakening today, dropping from 2 to 3 feet this afternoon to 1 to 2 feet tonight through the weekend and into next week. On Perdido Bay, Pensacola Bay including Santa Rosa Sound, and Choctaw Hatchie Bay. For tonight, southwest winds around 5 knots, becoming northwest after midnight. Waves 1 foot or less. Smooth. For Saturday, north winds around 5 knots, becoming south in the afternoon. Waves 1 foot or less. Light chop. For Saturday night, west winds around 5 knots. Waves 1 foot or less. Smooth. And for Sunday, north winds around 5 knots, becoming southeast around 5 knots in the afternoon. Waves 1 foot or less. Smooth. A slight chance of showers and thunderstorms in the morning, then a chance of showers and thunderstorms in the afternoon. On Perdido Bay, Pensacola Bay including Santa Rosa Sound, and Choctaw Hatchie Bay. For tonight, southwest winds around 5 knots, becoming northwest after midnight. Waves 1 foot or less. Smooth. For Saturday, north winds around 5 knots, becoming southwest in the afternoon. Waves 1 foot or less. Light chop. For Saturday night, southwest winds around 5 knots in the evening, becoming light and variable. Waves 1 foot or less. Smooth. A slight chance of showers and thunderstorms after midnight. And for Sunday, northeast winds around 5 knots, becoming south around 5 knots in the afternoon. Waves 1 foot or less. Smooth. Showers likely with a chance of thunderstorms in the afternoon. From the Okaloosa-Walton County line to Pascagoula, and out 20 nautical miles. For tonight, south winds around 5 knots, becoming west around 5 knots after midnight, then becoming north late. Seas around 2 feet. Wave detail, southeast 2 feet at 5 seconds. For Saturday, north winds around 5 knots, becoming southwest in the afternoon. Seas around 2 feet. Wave detail, southeast 2 feet at 5 seconds. For Saturday night, southwest winds around 5 knots. Seas around 2 feet in the evening, then 1 foot or less. Wave detail, south 1 foot at 5 seconds. And for Sunday, north winds around 5 knots, becoming south around 5 knots in the afternoon. Seas 1 foot or less. Wave detail, south 1 foot at 5 seconds. A chance of showers. A slight chance of thunderstorms in the morning, then a chance of thunderstorms in the afternoon. From the Okaloosa-Walton County line to Pascagoula, from 20 to 60 nautical miles offshore. For tonight, east winds 5 to 10 knots, diminishing to around 5 knots late this evening and early morning, then becoming northeast around 5 knots late. Seas 2 to 3 feet. Wave detail, southeast 2 feet at 5 seconds. For Saturday, northeast winds 5 to 10 knots, diminishing to around 5 knots in the afternoon. Seas around 2 feet. Wave detail, southeast 2 feet at 5 seconds. For Saturday night, southeast winds around 5 knots. Seas around 2 feet in the evening, then 1 foot or less. Wave detail, south 1 foot at 5 seconds. A slight chance of showers and thunderstorms after midnight. And for Sunday, northeast winds around 5 knots. Seas 1 foot or less. Wave detail, south 1 foot at 5 seconds. A chance of showers and thunderstorms in the morning. Tidal information, at the mouth of the Mobile River on Saturday, high tide at 5:39 a.m. Low tide at 6:43 p.m. At the mouth of the Mobile River on Sunday, high tide at 6:35 a.m. Low tide at 7:32 p.m. At Pensacola Bay on Saturday, high tide at 5:05 a.m. Low tide at 5:22 p.m. At Pensacola Bay on Sunday, high tide at 6:20 a.m. Low tide at 6:02 p.m. At the East Pass in Destin on Saturday, high tide at 4:32 a.m. Low tide at 4:48 p.m. At the East Pass in Destin on Sunday, high tide at 5:47 a.m. Low tide at 5:28 p.m. The following marine observations were made as of 11 p.m. Mobile Bay Coast Guard Station. Winds were west at 2 knots. Sea temperature 87 degrees. Air temperature 82 degrees. Weeks Bay, calm. Air temperature was 74 degrees. Pensacola Bay. Sea temperature 86 degrees. Air temperature 82 degrees. The report from the east end of Dauphin Island was not available. Graham Bay, southeast winds at 4 knots. Air temperature was 85 degrees. And Pettiboy Island, southeast winds at 5 knots. Air temperature was 83 degrees. 12 miles south of Orange Beach, winds were southeast at 4 knots. Air temperature was 85 degrees. Gulf water temperature 86 degrees. Wave heights 2 feet, with a period of 6 seconds. 100 miles south of Destin. Winds were northeast at 8 knots. Air temperature 84 degrees. The following weather reports were made at 11 p.m. Pensacola International Airport, skies were clear. The temperature was 79 degrees, the dew point was 68, and the relative humidity was 69%. The wind was northwest at 3 miles an hour. The pressure was 30.06 inches and steady. Pensacola Naval Air Station, skies were clear. The temperature was 72 degrees, the dew point was 69, and the relative humidity was 90%. The wind was calm. The pressure was 30.06 inches and steady. The Pensacola climate summary for this evening, as of 4 p.m., September 18, 2026. Today's high temperature was 89 degrees and the low 72 degrees. No precipitation fell today, which leaves the monthly total at 6.28 inches. The total precipitation for the year still stands at 45.76 inches. Sunset tonight is at 6:50 p.m. Sunrise tomorrow is at 6:35 a.m. Across the central Gulf Coast, Gulf Shores, clear. Temperature was 73 degrees. Wind calm. The report from Milton was not available. Destin, clear. Temperature was 77 degrees. Wind calm. Mary Esther, clear. Temperature was 77 degrees. Wind calm. Mobile, clear. Temperature was 73 degrees. Wind northwest at 3 miles an hour. Elsewhere, Hattiesburg, clear and 74. New Orleans, clear and 80. Montgomery, clear and 74. Tallahassee, partly cloudy and 77. And at Panama City, clear and 74. Here's your National Weather Service forecast. Tonight, mostly clear. Lows in the lower 70s. Light and variable winds. Saturday, sunny. a slight chance of showers and thunderstorms in the afternoon. Highs in the mid-90s. North winds around 5 miles per hour. Chance of rain 20%. Heat index values up to 105. Saturday night, partly cloudy. Lows in the lower 70s. Southwest winds around 5 miles per hour in the evening, becoming light and variable. Sunday, mostly sunny. A slight chance of showers in the morning, then a chance of showers and thunderstorms in the afternoon. Humid with highs in the lower 90s. North winds around 5 miles per hour, becoming east in the afternoon. Chance of rain 50%. Heat index values up to 105. Sunday night, partly cloudy with a slight chance of showers and thunderstorms in the evening, then mostly clear after midnight. Lows in the lower 70s. Light and variable winds. Chance of rain 20%. Monday, sunny. A chance of showers and thunderstorms in the afternoon. Highs in the lower 90s. Chance of rain 50%. Heat index values up to 105. Monday night, partly cloudy with a slight chance of showers and thunderstorms in the evening, then mostly clear after midnight. Lows in the lower 70s. Chance of rain 20%. Tuesday, mostly sunny. A slight chance of showers and thunderstorms in the morning, then a chance of showers and thunderstorms in the afternoon. Highs in the lower 90s. Chance of rain 40%. Heat index values up to 105. 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The current time is 11:34 p.m. Central Daylight Time. Here's your marine forecast. On the weather map, a mainly light diurnal flow prevails through early next week with winds trending to an occasionally moderate onshore flow each afternoon, then offshore at night. Waves and seas will respond by weakening today, dropping from 2 to 3 feet this afternoon to 1 to 2 feet tonight through the weekend and into next week. On Perdido Bay, Pensacola Bay including Santa Rosa Sound, and Choctawhatchee Bay. For tonight, southwest winds around 5 knots, becoming northwest after midnight. Waves 1 foot or less. Smooth. For Saturday, north winds around 5 knots, becoming south in the afternoon. Waves 1 foot or less. Light chop. For Saturday night, west winds around 5 knots. Waves 1 foot or less. Smooth. And for Sunday, north winds around 5 knots, becoming southeast around 5 knots in the afternoon. Waves 1 foot or less. Smooth. A slight chance of showers and thunderstorms in the morning, then a chance of showers and thunderstorms in the afternoon. On Perdido Bay, Pensacola Bay including Santa Rosa Sound, and Choctawhatchee Bay. For tonight, southwest winds around 5 knots, becoming northwest after midnight. Waves 1 foot or less. Smooth. For Saturday, north winds around 5 knots, becoming southwest in the afternoon. Waves 1 foot or less. Light chop. For Saturday night, southwest winds around 5 knots in the evening, becoming light and variable. Waves 1 foot or less. Smooth. A slight chance of showers and thunderstorms after midnight. And for Sunday, northeast winds around 5 knots, becoming south around 5 knots in the afternoon. Waves 1 foot or less. Smooth. Showers likely with a chance of thunderstorms in the afternoon. From the Okaloosa-Walton County line to Pascagoula, and out 20 nautical miles. For tonight, south winds around 5 knots, becoming west around 5 knots after midnight, then becoming north late. Seas around 2 feet. Wave detail, southeast 2 feet at 5 seconds. For Saturday, north winds around 5 knots, becoming southwest in the afternoon. Seas around 2 feet. Wave detail, southeast 2 feet at 5 seconds. For Saturday night, southwest winds around 5 knots. Seas around 2 feet in the evening, then 1 foot or less. Wave detail, south 1 foot at 5 seconds. And for Sunday, north winds around 5 knots, becoming south around 5 knots in the afternoon. seas 1 foot or less. Wave detail, south 1 foot at 5 seconds. A chance of showers. A slight chance of thunderstorms in the morning, then a chance of thunderstorms in the afternoon. From the Okaloosa-Walton County line to Pascagoula, from 20 to 60 nautical miles offshore. For tonight, east winds 5 to 10 knots, diminishing to around 5 knots late this evening and early morning, then becoming northeast around 5 knots late. Seas 2 to 3 feet. Wave detail, southeast 2 feet at 5 seconds. For Saturday, northeast winds 5 to 10 knots, diminishing to around 5 knots in the afternoon. Seas around 2 feet. Wave detail, southeast 2 feet at 5 seconds. For Saturday night, southeast winds around 5 knots. Seas around 2 feet in the evening, then 1 foot or less. Wave detail, south 1 foot at 5 seconds. A slight chance of showers and thunderstorms after midnight. And for Sunday, northeast winds around 5 knots. Seas 1 foot or less. Wave detail, south 1 foot at 5 seconds. A chance of showers and thunderstorms in the morning. Tidal information, at the mouth of the Mobile River on Saturday, high tide at 5:39 a.m. Low tide at 6:43 p.m. At the mouth of the Mobile River on Sunday, high tide at 6:35 a.m. Low tide at 7:32 p.m. At Pensacola Bay on Saturday, high tide at 5:05 a.m. Low tide at 5:22 p.m. At Pensacola Bay on Sunday, high tide at 6:20 a.m. Low tide at 6:02 p.m. At the East Pass in Destin on Saturday, high tide at 4:32 a.m. Low tide at 4:48 p.m. At the East Pass in Destin on Sunday, high tide at 5:47 a.m. Low tide at 5:28 p.m. The following marine observations were made as of 11 p.m. Mobile Bay Coast Guard Station. Winds were west at 2 knots. Sea temperature 87 degrees. Air temperature 82 degrees. Weeks Bay, calm. Air temperature was 74 degrees. Pensacola Bay. Sea temperature 86 degrees. Air temperature 82 degrees. The report from the east end of Dauphin Island was not available. Graham Bay, southeast winds at 4 knots. Air temperature was 85 degrees. And Pettiboy Island, southeast winds at 5 knots. Air temperature was 83 degrees. 12 miles south of Orange Beach, winds were southeast at 4 knots. Air temperature was 85 degrees. Gulf water temperature 86 degrees. Wave height 2 feet, with a period of 6 seconds. 100 miles south of Destin. Winds were northeast at 8 knots. Air temperature 84 degrees. The following weather reports were made at 11 p.m. Pensacola International Airport, skies were clear. The temperature was 79 degrees, the dew point was 68, and the relative humidity was 69%. The wind was northwest at 3 miles an hour. The pressure was 30.06 inches and steady. Pensacola Naval Air Station, skies were clear. The temperature was 72 degrees, the dew point was 69, and the relative humidity was 90%. The wind was calm. The pressure was 30.06 inches and steady. The Pensacola climate summary for this evening, as of 4 p.m., September 18, 2026. Today's high temperature was 89 degrees and the low 72 degrees. No precipitation fell today, which leaves the monthly total at 6.28 inches. The total precipitation for the year still stands at 45.76 inches. Sunset tonight is at 6:50 p.m. Sunrise tomorrow is at 6:35 a.m. Across the central Gulf Coast, Gulf Shores, clear. Temperature was 73 degrees. Wind calm. The report from Milton was not available. Destin, clear. Temperature was 77 degrees. Wind calm. Mary Esther, clear. Temperature was 77 degrees. Wind calm. Mobile, clear. Temperature was 73 degrees. Wind northwest at 3 miles an hour. Elsewhere, Hattiesburg, clear and 74. New Orleans, clear and 80. Montgomery, clear and 74. Tallahassee, partly cloudy and 77. And at Panama City, clear and 74. The Tropical Weather Outlook. For the North Atlantic, Caribbean Sea and the Gulf of America, eastern subtropical Atlantic L99, showers and thunderstorms associated with a low-pressure system located several hundred miles southwest of the Azores have become more concentrated during the past few hours, and a tropical depression could form later tonight or on Saturday. The system is expected to move slowly over the next couple of days remaining southwest of the Azores, followed by a turn to the southwest by early next week. Environmental conditions are forecast to become less favorable for development beginning Sunday night or on Monday. Formation chance through 48 hours, high, 80%. Formation chance through 7 days, high, 80%. Here's your National Weather Service forecast. Tonight, mostly clear. Lows in the lower 70s. Light and variable winds. Saturday, sunny. A slight chance of showers and thunderstorms in the afternoon. Highs in the mid-90s. North winds around 5 miles per hour. Chance of rain 20%. Heat index values up to 105. Saturday night, partly cloudy. Lows in the lower 70s. Southwest winds around 5 miles per hour in the evening, becoming light and variable. Sunday, mostly sunny. A slight chance of showers in the morning, then a chance of showers and thunderstorms in the afternoon. Humid with highs in the lower 90s. North winds around 5 miles per hour, becoming east in the afternoon. Chance of rain 50%. Heat index values up to 105. Sunday night, partly cloudy with a slight chance of showers and thunderstorms in the evening, then mostly clear after midnight. Lows in the lower 70s. Light and variable winds. Chance of rain 20%. Monday, sunny. A chance of showers and thunderstorms in the afternoon. Highs in the lower 90s. Chance of rain 50%. Heat index values up to 105. Monday night, partly cloudy with a slight chance of showers and thunderstorms in the evening, then mostly clear after midnight. Lows in the lower 70s. Chance of rain 20%. Tuesday, mostly sunny. A slight chance of showers and thunderstorms in the morning, then a chance of showers and thunderstorms in the afternoon. Highs in the lower 90s. Chance of rain 40%. Heat index values up to 105. 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The current time is 11:45 p.m. Central Daylight Time. Here's your marine forecast. On the weather map, a mainly light diurnal flow prevails through early next week with winds trending to an occasionally moderate onshore flow each afternoon then offshore at night. Waves and seas will respond by weakening today, dropping from 2 to 3 feet this afternoon to 1 to 2 feet tonight through the weekend and into next week. On Perdido Bay, Pensacola Bay including Santa Rosa Sound, and Choctawhatchee Bay. For tonight, southwest winds around 5 knots, becoming northwest after midnight. Waves 1 foot or less. Smooth. For Saturday, north winds around 5 knots, becoming south in the afternoon. Waves 1 foot or less. Light chop. For Saturday night, west winds around 5 knots. Waves 1 foot or less. Smooth. And for Sunday, north winds around 5 knots, becoming southeast around 5 knots in the afternoon. Waves 1 foot or less. Smooth. A slight chance of showers and thunderstorms in the morning, then a chance of showers and thunderstorms in the afternoon. On Perdido Bay, Pensacola Bay including Santa Rosa Sound, and Choctawhatchee Bay. For tonight, southwest winds around 5 knots, becoming northwest after midnight. Waves 1 foot or less. Smooth. For Saturday, north winds around 5 knots, becoming southwest in the afternoon. Waves 1 foot or less. Light light chop. For Saturday night, southwest winds around 5 knots in the evening, becoming light and variable. Waves 1 foot or less. Smooth. A slight chance of showers and thunderstorms after midnight. And for Sunday, northeast winds around 5 knots, becoming south around 5 knots in the afternoon. Waves 1 foot or less. Smooth. Showers likely with a chance of thunderstorms in the afternoon. From the Okaloosa-Walton County line to Pascagoula, and out 20 nautical miles. For tonight, south winds around 5 knots, becoming west around 5 knots after midnight, then becoming north late. Seas around 2 feet. Wave detail, southeast 2 feet at 5 seconds. For Saturday, north winds around 5 knots, becoming southwest in the afternoon. Seas around 2 feet. Wave detail, southeast 2 feet at 5 seconds. For Saturday night, southwest winds around 5 knots. Seas around 2 feet in the evening, then 1 foot or less. Wave detail, south 1 foot at 5 seconds. And for Sunday, north winds around 5 knots, becoming south around 5 knots in the afternoon. Seas 1 foot or less. Wave detail, south 1 foot at 5 seconds. A chance of showers. A slight chance of thunderstorms in the morning, then a chance of thunderstorms in the afternoon. From the Okaloosa-Walton County line to Pascagoula, from 20 to 60 nautical miles offshore. For tonight, east winds 5 to 10 knots, diminishing to around 5 knots late this evening and early morning, then becoming northeast around 5 knots late. Seas 2 to 3 feet. Wave detail, southeast 2 feet at 5 seconds. For Saturday, northeast winds 5 to 10 knots, diminishing to around 5 knots in the afternoon. Seas around 2 feet. Wave detail, southeast 2 feet at 5 seconds. For Saturday night, southeast winds around 5 knots. Seas around 2 feet in the evening, then 1 foot or less. Wave detail, south 1 foot at 5 seconds. A slight chance of showers and thunderstorms after midnight. And for Sunday, northeast winds around 5 knots. Seas 1 foot or less. Wave detail, south 1 foot at 5 seconds. A chance of showers and thunderstorms in the morning. 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Tidal information, at the mouth of the Mobile River on Saturday, high tide at 5:39 a.m. Low tide at 6:43 p.m. At the mouth of the Mobile River on Sunday, high tide at 6:35 a.m. Low tide at 7:32 p.m. At Pensacola Bay on Saturday, high tide at 5:05 a.m. Low tide at 5:22 p.m. At Pensacola Bay on Sunday, high tide at 6:20 a.m. Low tide at 6:02 p.m. At the East Pass in Destin on Saturday, high tide at 4:32 a.m. Low tide at 4:48 p.m. At the East Pass in Destin on Sunday, high tide at 5:47 a.m. Low tide at 5:28 p.m. The following marine observations were made as of 11 p.m. Mobile Bay Coast Guard Station. Winds were west at 2 knots. Sea temperature 87 degrees. Air temperature 82 degrees. Weeks Bay, calm. Air temperature was 74 degrees. Pensacola Bay. Sea temperature 86 degrees. Air temperature 82 degrees. The report from the east end of Dauphin Island was not available. Graham Bay, southeast winds at 4 knots. Air temperature was 85 degrees. And Pettiboy Island, southeast winds at 5 knots. Air temperature was 83 degrees. 12 miles south of Orange Beach, winds were southeast at 4 knots. Air temperature was 85 degrees. Gulf water temperature 86 degrees. Wave height 2 feet, with a period of 6 seconds. 100 miles south of Destin. Winds were northeast at 8 knots. Air temperature 84 degrees. The following weather reports were made at 11 p.m. Pensacola International Airport, skies were clear. The temperature was 79 degrees, the dew point was 68, and the relative humidity was 69%. The wind was northwest at 3 miles an hour. The pressure was 30.06 inches and steady. Pensacola Naval Air Station, skies were clear. The temperature was 72 degrees, the dew point was 69, and the relative humidity was 90%. The wind was calm. The pressure was 30.06 inches and steady. Across the central Gulf Coast, Gulf Shores, clear. Temperature was 73 degrees. Wind calm. The report from Milton was not available. Destin, clear. Temperature was 77 degrees. Wind calm. Mary Esther, clear. Temperature was 77 degrees. Wind calm. Mobile, clear. Temperature was 73 degrees. Wind northwest at 3 miles an hour. Elsewhere, Hattiesburg, clear and 74. New Orleans, clear and 80. Montgomery, clear and 74. Tallahassee, partly cloudy and 77. And at Panama City, clear and 74. Here's your National Weather Service forecast. Tonight, mostly clear. Lows in the lower 70s. Light and variable winds. Saturday, sunny. A slight chance of showers and thunderstorms in the afternoon. Highs in the mid-90s. North winds around 5 miles per hour. Chance of rain 20%. Heat index values up to 105. Saturday night, partly cloudy. Lows in the lower 70s. Southwest winds around 5 miles per hour in the evening, becoming light and variable. Sunday, mostly sunny. A slight chance of showers in the morning, then a chance of showers and thunderstorms in the afternoon. Humid with highs in the lower 90s. North winds around 5 miles per hour, becoming east in the afternoon. Chance of rain 50%. Heat index values up to 105. Sunday night, partly cloudy with a slight chance of showers and thunderstorms in the evening, then mostly clear after midnight. Lows in the lower 70s. Light and variable winds. Chance of rain 20%. Monday, sunny. A chance of showers and thunderstorms in the afternoon. Highs in the lower 90s. Chance of rain 50%. Heat index values up to 105. Monday night, partly cloudy with a slight chance of showers and thunderstorms in the evening, then mostly clear after midnight. Lows in the lower 70s. Chance of rain 20%. Tuesday, mostly sunny. A slight chance of showers and thunderstorms in the morning, then a chance of showers and thunderstorms in the afternoon. Highs in the lower 90s. Chance of rain 40%. Heat index values up to 105. 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The current time is 11:56 p.m. Central Daylight Time. Here's your marine forecast. On the weather map, a mainly light diurnal flow prevails through early next week with winds trending to an occasionally moderate onshore flow each afternoon then offshore at night. Waves and seas will respond by weakening today, dropping from 2 to 3 feet this afternoon to 1 to 2 feet tonight through the weekend and into next week. On Perdido Bay, Pensacola Bay including Santa Rosa Sound, and Choctawhatchee Bay. For tonight, southwest winds around 5 knots, becoming northwest after midnight. Waves 1 foot or less. Smooth. For Saturday, north winds around 5 knots, becoming south in the afternoon. Waves 1 foot or less. Light chop. For Saturday night, west winds around 5 knots. Waves 1 foot or less. Smooth. And for Sunday, north winds around 5 knots, becoming southeast around 5 knots in the afternoon. Waves 1 foot or less. Smooth. A slight chance of showers and thunderstorms in the morning, then a chance of showers and thunderstorms in the afternoon. On Perdido Bay, Pensacola Bay including Santa Rosa Sound, and Choctawhatchee Bay. For tonight, southwest winds around 5 knots, becoming northwest after midnight. Waves 1 foot or less. Smooth. For Saturday, north winds around 5 knots, becoming southwest in the afternoon. Waves 1 foot or less. Light chop. For Saturday night, southwest winds around 5 knots in the evening, becoming light and variable. Waves 1 foot or less. Smooth. A slight chance of showers and thunderstorms after midnight. And for Sunday, northeast winds around 5 knots, becoming south around 5 knots in the afternoon. Waves 1 foot or less. Smooth. Showers likely with a chance of thunderstorms in the afternoon. From the Okaloosa-Walton County line to Pascagoula and out 20 nautical miles. For tonight, south winds around 5 knots, becoming west around 5 knots after midnight, then becoming north late. Seas around 2 feet. Wave detail, southeast 2 feet at 5 seconds. For Saturday, north winds around 5 knots, becoming southwest in the afternoon. Seas around 2 feet. Wave detail, southeast 2 feet at 5 seconds. For Saturday night, southwest winds around 5 knots. Seas around 2 feet in the evening, then 1 foot or less. Wave detail, south 1 foot at 5 seconds. And for Sunday, north winds around 5 knots, becoming south around 5 knots in the afternoon. Seas 1 foot or less. Wave detail, south 1 foot at 5 seconds. A chance of showers. A slight chance of thunderstorms in the morning, then a chance of thunderstorms in the afternoon. From the Okaloosa-Walton County line to Pascagoula.
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0: Wave detail, southeast 2 feet at 5 seconds. For Saturday, northeast winds 5 to 10 knots, diminishing to around 5 knots in the afternoon. Seas around 2 feet. Wave detail, southeast 2 feet at 5 seconds. For Saturday night, southeast winds around 5 knots. Seas around 2 feet in the evening, then 1 foot or less. Wave detail, south 1 foot at 5 seconds. A slight chance of showers and thunderstorms after midnight. And for Sunday, northeast winds around 5 knots. Seas 1 foot or less. Wave detail, south 1 foot at 5 seconds. A chance of showers and thunderstorms in the morning. Tidal information, at the mouth of the Mobile River on Saturday, high tide at 5:39 a.m. Low tide at 6:43 p.m. At the mouth of the Mobile River on Sunday, high tide at 6:35 a.m. Low tide at 7:32 p.m. At Pensacola Bay on Saturday, high tide at 5:05 a.m. Low tide at 5:22 p.m. At Pensacola Bay on Sunday, high tide at 6:20 a.m. Low tide at 6:02 p.m. At the East Pass in Destin on Saturday, high tide at 4:32 a.m. Low tide at 4:48 p.m. At the East Pass in Destin on Sunday, high tide at 5:47 a.m. Low tide at 5:28 p.m. The following marine observations were made as of 11 p.m. Mobile Bay Coast Guard Station. Winds were west at 2 knots. Sea temperature 87 degrees. Air temperature 82 degrees. Weeks Bay, calm. Air temperature was 74 degrees. Pensacola Bay. Sea temperature 86 degrees. Air temperature 82 degrees. The report from the east end of Dauphin Island was not available. Graham Bay, southeast winds at 4 knots. Air temperature was 85 degrees. And Pettiboy Island, southeast winds at 5 knots. Air temperature was 83 degrees. 12 miles south of Orange Beach, winds were southeast at 4 knots. Air temperature was 85 degrees. Gulf water temperature 86 degrees. Wave height 2 feet, with a period of 6 seconds. 100 miles south of Destin. Winds were northeast at 8 knots. Air temperature 84 degrees. The following weather reports were made at 11 p.m. Pensacola International Airport, skies were clear. The temperature was 79 degrees, the dew point was 68, and the relative humidity was 69%. The wind was northwest at

clear. Temperature was 77 degrees. Wind calm. Mary Esther, clear. Temperature was 77 degrees. Wind calm. Mobile, clear. Temperature was 73 degrees. Wind northwest at 3 miles an hour. Elsewhere, Hattiesburg, clear and 74. New Orleans, clear and 80. Montgomery, clear and 74. Tallahassee, partly cloudy and 77. And in Panama City, clear and 74. Here's your National Weather Service forecast. Tonight, mostly clear. Lows in the lower 70s. Light and variable winds. Saturday, sunny. A slight chance of showers and thunderstorms in the afternoon. Highs in the mid-90s. North winds around 5 miles per hour. Chance of rain 20%. Heat index values up to 105. Saturday night, partly cloudy. Lows in the lower 70s. Southwest winds around 5 miles per hour in the evening, becoming light and variable. Sunday, mostly sunny. A slight chance of showers in the morning, then a chance of showers and thunderstorms in the afternoon. Humid with highs in the lower 90s. North winds around 5 miles per hour, becoming east in the afternoon. Chance of rain 50%. Heat index values up to 105. Sunday night, partly cloudy with a slight chance of showers and thunderstorms in the evening, then mostly clear after midnight. Lows in the lower 70s. Light and variable winds. Chance of rain 20%. Monday, sunny. A chance of showers and thunderstorms in the afternoon. Highs in the lower 90s. Chance of rain 50%. Heat index values up to 105. Monday night, partly cloudy with a slight chance of showers and thunderstorms in the evening, then mostly clear after midnight. Lows in the lower 70s. Chance of rain 20%. Tuesday, mostly sunny. A slight chance of showers and thunderstorms in the morning, then a chance of showers and thunderstorms in the afternoon. Highs in the lower 90s. Chance of rain 40%. Heat index values up to 105. 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The current time is 12:06 a.m. Central Daylight Time. Here's your marine forecast. On the weather map, a mainly light diurnal flow prevails through early next week with winds trending to an occasionally moderate onshore flow each afternoon then offshore at night. Waves and seas will respond by weakening today, dropping from 2 to 3 feet this afternoon to 1 to 2 feet tonight through the weekend and into next week. On Perdido Bay, Pensacola Bay including Santa Rosa Sound, and Choctaw Hatchie Bay. For tonight, southwest winds around 5 knots, becoming northwest after midnight. Waves 1 foot or less. Smooth. For Saturday, north winds around 5 knots, becoming south in the afternoon. Waves 1 foot or less. Light chop. For Saturday night, west winds around 5 knots. Waves 1 foot or less. Smooth. And for Sunday, north winds around 5 knots, becoming southeast around 5 knots in the afternoon. Waves 1 foot or less. Smooth. A slight chance of showers and thunderstorms in the morning, then a chance of showers and thunderstorms in the afternoon. On Perdido Bay, Pensacola Bay including Santa Rosa Sound, and Choctaw Hatchie Bay. For tonight, southwest winds around 5 knots, becoming northwest after midnight. Waves 1 foot or less. Smooth. For Saturday, north winds around 5 knots, becoming southwest in the afternoon. Waves 1 foot or less. Light chop. For Saturday night, southwest winds around 5 knots in the evening, becoming light and variable. Waves 1 foot or less. Smooth. A slight chance of showers and thunderstorms after midnight. And for Sunday, northeast winds around 5 knots, becoming south around 5 knots in the afternoon. Waves 1 foot or less. Smooth. Showers likely with a chance of thunderstorms in the afternoon. From the Okaloosa-Walton County line to Pascagoula, and

0: About 20 nautical miles. For tonight, south winds around 5 knots, becoming west around 5 knots after midnight, then becoming north late. Seas around 2 feet. Wave detail, southeast 2 feet at 5 seconds. For Saturday, north winds around 5 knots, becoming southwest in the afternoon. Seas around 2 feet. Wave detail, southeast 2 feet at 5 seconds. For Saturday night, southwest winds around 5 knots. Seas around 2 feet in the evening, then 1 foot or less. Wave detail, south 1 foot at 5 seconds. And for Sunday, north winds around 5 knots, becoming south around 5 knots in the afternoon. Seas 1 foot or less. Wave detail, south 1 foot at 5 seconds. A chance of showers. A slight chance of thunderstorms in the morning, then a chance of thunderstorms in the afternoon. From the Okaloosa-Walton County line to Pascagoula, from 20 to 60 nautical miles offshore. For tonight, east winds 5 to 10 knots, diminishing to around 5 knots late this evening and early morning, then becoming northeast around 5 knots late. Seas 2 to 3 feet. Wave detail, southeast 2 feet at 5 seconds. For Saturday, northeast winds 5 to 10 knots, diminishing to around 5 knots in the afternoon. Seas around 2 feet. Wave detail, southeast 2 feet at 5 seconds. For Saturday night, southeast winds around 5 knots. Seas around 2 feet in the evening, then 1 foot or less. Wave detail, south 1 foot at 5 seconds. A slight chance of showers and thunderstorms after midnight. And for Sunday, northeast winds around 5 knots. Seas 1 foot or less. Wave detail, south 1 foot at 5 seconds. A chance of showers and thunderstorms in the morning. Tidal information, at the mouth of the Mobile River on Saturday, high tide at 5:39 a.m. Low tide at 6:43 p.m. At the mouth of the Mobile River on Sunday, high tide at 6:35 a.m. Low tide at 7:32 p.m. At Pensacola Bay on Saturday, high tide at 5:05 a.m. Low tide at 5:22 p.m. At Pensacola Bay on Sunday, high tide at 6:20 a.m. Low tide at 6:02 p.m. At the East Pass in Destin on Saturday, high tide at 4:32 a.m. Low tide at 4:48 p.m. At the East Pass in Destin on Sunday, high tide at 5:47 a.m. Low tide at 5:28 p.m. The following marine observations were made as of 11 p.m. Mobile Bay Coast Guard Station. Winds were west at 2 knots. Sea temperature 87 degrees. Air temperature 82 degrees. Weeks Bay, calm. Air temperature was 74 degrees. Pensacola Bay. Sea temperature 86 degrees. Air temperature 82 degrees. The report from the east end of Dauphin Island was not available. Graham Bay, southeast winds at 4 knots. Air temperature was 85 degrees. And Pettiboy Island, southeast winds at 5 knots. Air temperature was 83 degrees. 12 miles south of Orange Beach, winds were southeast at 4 knots. Air temperature was 85 degrees. Gulf water temperature 86 degrees. Wave height 2 feet, with a period of 6 seconds. 100 miles south of Destin. Winds were northeast at 8 knots. Air temperature 84 degrees. The following weather reports were made at midnight. Pensacola International Airport, skies were clear. The temperature was 77 degrees, the dew point was 68, and the relative humidity was 73%. The wind was northwest at 3 miles an hour. The pressure was 30.05 inches and falling. Pensacola Naval Air Station, skies were clear. The temperature was 72 degrees, the dew point was 70, and the relative humidity was 93%. The wind was northwest at 3 miles an hour. The pressure was 30.04 inches and falling. The tropical weather outlook. For the North Atlantic, Caribbean Sea and the Gulf of America, eastern subtropical Atlantic L99, showers and thunderstorms associated with a low-pressure system located several hundred miles southwest of the Azores have become more concentrated during the past few hours, and a tropical depression could form later tonight or on Saturday. The system is expected to move slowly over the next couple of days remaining southwest of the Azores, followed by a turn to the southwest by early next week. Environmental conditions are forecast to become less favorable for development beginning Sunday night or on Monday. Formation chance through 48 hours, high, 80%. Formation chance through 7 days, high, 80%. Here's your National Weather Service forecast. Tonight, mostly clear. Lows in the lower 70s. Light and variable winds. Saturday, sunny. A slight chance of showers and thunderstorms in the afternoon. Highs in the mid-90s. North winds around 5 miles per hour. Chance of rain 20%. Heat index values up to 105. Saturday night, partly cloudy. Lows in the lower 70s. Southwest winds around 5 miles per hour in the evening, becoming light and variable. Sunday, mostly sunny. A slight chance of showers in the morning, then a chance of showers and thunderstorms in the afternoon. Humid with highs in the lower 90s. North winds around 5 miles per hour, becoming east in the afternoon. Chance of rain 50%. Heat index values up to 105. Sunday night, partly cloudy with a slight chance of showers and thunderstorms in the evening, then mostly clear after midnight. Lows in the lower 70s. Light and variable winds. Chance of rain 20%. Monday, sunny. A chance of showers and thunderstorms in the afternoon. Highs in the lower 90s. Chance of rain 50%. Heat index values up to 105. Monday night, partly cloudy with a slight chance of showers and thunderstorms in the evening, then mostly clear after midnight. Lows in the lower 70s. Chance of rain 20%. Tuesday, mostly sunny. A slight chance of showers and thunderstorms in the morning, then a chance of showers and thunderstorms in the afternoon. Highs in the lower 90s. Chance of rain 40%. Heat index values up to 105. 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The current time is 12:16 a.m. Central Daylight Time. Here's your marine forecast. On the weather map, a mainly light diurnal flow prevails through early next week with winds trending to an occasionally moderate onshore flow each afternoon then offshore at night. Waves and seas will respond by weakening today, dropping from 2 to 3 feet this afternoon to 1 to 2 feet tonight through the weekend and into next week. On Perdido Bay, Pensacola Bay including Santa Rosa Sound, and Choctawhatchee Bay. For tonight, southwest winds around 5 knots, becoming northwest after midnight. Waves 1 foot or less. Smooth. For Saturday, north winds around 5 knots, becoming south in the afternoon. Waves 1 foot or less. Light chop. For Saturday night, west winds around 5 knots. Waves 1 foot or less. Smooth. And for Sunday, north winds around 5 knots, becoming southeast around 5 knots in the afternoon. Waves 1 foot or less. Smooth. A slight chance of showers and thunderstorms in the morning, then a chance of showers and thunderstorms in the afternoon. On Perdido Bay, Pensacola Bay including Santa Rosa Sound, and Choctawhatchee Bay. For tonight, southwest winds around 5 knots, becoming northwest after midnight. Waves 1 foot or less. Smooth. For Saturday, north winds around 5 knots, becoming southwest in the afternoon. Waves 1 foot or less. Light chop. For Saturday night, southwest winds around 5 knots in the evening, becoming light and variable. Waves 1 foot or less. Smooth. A slight chance of showers and thunderstorms after midnight. And for Sunday, northeast winds around 5 knots, becoming south around 5 knots in the afternoon. Waves 1 foot or less. Smooth. showers likely with a chance of thunderstorms in the afternoon. From the Okaloosa-Walton County line to Pascagoula, and out 20 nautical miles. For tonight, south winds around 5 knots, becoming west around 5 knots after midnight, then becoming north late. Seas around 2 feet. Wave detail, southeast 2 feet at 5 seconds. For Saturday, north winds around 5 knots, becoming southwest in the afternoon. Seas around 2 feet. Wave detail, southeast 2 feet at 5 seconds. For Saturday night, southwest winds around 5 knots. Seas around 2 feet in the evening, then 1 foot or less. Wave detail, south 1 foot at 5 seconds. And for Sunday, north winds around 5 knots, becoming south around 5 knots in the afternoon. Seas 1 foot or less. Wave detail, south 1 foot at 5 seconds. A chance of showers. A slight chance of thunderstorms in the morning, then a chance of thunderstorms in the afternoon. From the Okaloosa-Walton County line to Pascagoula, from 20 to 60 nautical miles offshore. For tonight, east winds 5 to 10 knots, diminishing to around 5 knots late this evening and early morning, then becoming northeast around 5 knots late. Seas 2 to 3 feet. Wave detail, southeast 2 feet at 5 seconds. For Saturday, northeast winds 5 to 10 knots, diminishing to around 5 knots in the afternoon. Seas around 2 feet. Wave detail, southeast 2 feet at 5 seconds. For Saturday night, southeast winds around 5 knots. Seas around 2 feet in the evening, then 1 foot or less. Wave detail, south 1 foot at 5 seconds. A slight chance of showers and thunderstorms after midnight. And for Sunday, northeast winds around 5 knots. Seas 1 foot or less. Wave detail, south 1 foot at 5 seconds. A chance of showers and thunderstorms in the morning. 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Tidal information, at the mouth of the Mobile River on Saturday, high tide at 5:39 a.m. Low tide at 6:43 p.m. At the mouth of the Mobile River on Sunday, high tide at 6:35 a.m. Low tide at 7:32 p.m. At Pensacola Bay on Saturday, high tide at 5:05 a.m. Low tide at 5:22 p.m. At Pensacola Bay on Sunday, high tide at 6:20 a.m. Low tide at 6:02 p.m. At the East Pass in Destin on Saturday, high tide at 4:32 a.m. Low tide at 4:48 p.m. At the East Pass in Destin on Sunday, high tide at 5:47 a.m. Low tide at 5:28 p.m. The following marine observations were made as of midnight. Mobile Bay Coast Guard Station. Winds were west at 2 knots. Sea temperature 87 degrees. Air temperature 81 degrees. Weeks Bay, calm. Air temperature was 73 degrees. Pensacola Bay. Sea temperature 86 degrees. Air temperature 81 degrees. The report from the east end of Dauphin Island was not available. Graham Bay, east winds at 2 knots. Air temperature was 85 degrees. And Pettiboy Island, southeast winds at 6 knots. Air temperature was 83 degrees. 12 miles south of Orange Beach, winds were southeast at 4 knots. Air temperature was 85 degrees. Gulf water temperature 86 degrees. Wave height 2 feet, with a period of 6 seconds. 100 miles south of Destin. Winds were northeast at 8 knots. Air temperature 84 degrees. Wave height 2 feet. Wave period 5 seconds. The following weather reports were made at midnight. Pensacola International Airport, skies were clear. The temperature was 77 degrees, the dew point was 68, and the relative humidity was 73%. The wind was northwest at 3 miles an hour. The pressure was 30.05 inches and falling. Pensacola Naval Air Station, skies were clear. The temperature was 72 degrees, the dew point was 70, and the relative humidity was 93%. The wind was northwest at 3 miles an hour. The pressure was 30.04 inches and falling. Across the central Gulf Coast, Gulf Shores, clear. Temperature was 73 degrees. Wind calm. Milton, clear. Temperature was 72 degrees. Wind calm. Destin, clear. Temperature was 76 degrees. Wind calm. Mary Esther, clear. Temperature was 75 degrees. Wind calm. Mobile, clear. Temperature was 72 degrees. Wind calm. Elsewhere, Hattiesburg, clear and 72. New Orleans, clear and 78. Montgomery, clear and 73. Tallahassee, partly cloudy and 76. And at Panama City, clear and 73. Here's your National Weather Service forecast. Tonight, mostly clear. Lows in the lower 70s. Light and variable winds. Saturday, sunny. A slight chance of showers and thunderstorms in the afternoon. Highs in the mid-90s. North winds around 5 miles per hour. Chance of rain 20%. Heat index values up to 105. Saturday night, partly cloudy. Lows in the lower 70s. Southwest winds around 5 miles per hour in the evening, becoming light and variable. Sunday, mostly sunny. A slight chance of showers in the morning, then a chance of showers and thunderstorms in the afternoon. Humid with highs in the lower 90s. North winds around 5 miles per hour, becoming east in the afternoon. Chance of rain 50%. Heat index values up to 105. Sunday night, partly cloudy with a slight chance of showers and thunderstorms in the evening, then mostly clear after midnight. Lows in the lower 70s. Light and variable winds. Chance of rain 20%. Monday, sunny. A chance of showers and thunderstorms in the afternoon. Highs in the lower 90s. Chance of rain 50%. Heat index values up to 105. Monday night, partly cloudy with a slight chance of showers and thunderstorms in the evening, then mostly clear after midnight. Lows in the lower 70s. Chance of rain 20%. Tuesday, mostly sunny. A slight chance of showers and thunderstorms in the morning, then a chance of showers and thunderstorms in the afternoon. Highs in the lower 90s. Chance of rain 40%. Heat index values up to 105. This is NOAA Weather Radio from the Mobile Pensacola National Weather Service. The current time is 12:26 a.m. Central Daylight Time. Here's your marine forecast. On the weather map, a mainly light diurnal flow prevails through early next week with winds trending to an occasionally moderate onshore flow each afternoon then offshore at night. Waves and seas will respond by weakening today, dropping from 2 to 3 feet this afternoon to 1 to 2 feet tonight through the weekend and into next week. On Perdido Bay, Pensacola Bay including Santa Rosa Sound, and Choctaw Hatchie Bay. For tonight, southwest winds around 5 knots, becoming northwest after midnight. Waves 1 foot or less. Smooth. For Saturday, north winds around 5 knots, becoming south in the afternoon. Waves 1 foot or less. Light chop. For Saturday night, west winds around 5 knots. Waves 1 foot or less. Smooth. And for Sunday, north winds around 5 knots, becoming southeast around 5 knots in the afternoon. Waves 1 foot or less. Smooth. A slight chance of showers and thunderstorms in the morning, then a chance of showers and thunderstorms in the afternoon. On Perdido Bay, Pensacola Bay including Santa Rosa Sound, and Choctaw Hatchie Bay. For tonight, southwest winds around 5 knots, becoming northwest after midnight. Waves 1 foot or less. Smooth. For Saturday, north winds around 5 knots, becoming southwest in the afternoon. Waves 1 foot or less. light chop. For Saturday night, southwest winds around 5 knots in the evening, becoming light and variable. Waves 1 foot or less. Smooth. A slight chance of showers and thunderstorms after midnight. And for Sunday, northeast winds around 5 knots, becoming south around 5 knots in the afternoon. Waves 1 foot or less. Smooth. Showers likely with a chance of thunderstorms in the afternoon. From the Okaloosa-Walton County line to Pascagoula, and out 20 nautical miles. For tonight, south winds around 5 knots, becoming west around 5 knots after midnight, then becoming north late. Seas around 2 feet. Wave detail, southeast 2 feet at 5 seconds. For Saturday, north winds around 5 knots, becoming southwest in the afternoon. Seas around 2 feet. Wave detail, southeast 2 feet at 5 seconds. For Saturday night, southwest winds around 5 knots. Seas around 2 feet in the evening, then 1 foot or less. Wave detail, south 1 foot at 5 seconds. And for Sunday, north winds around 5 knots, becoming south around 5 knots in the afternoon. Seas 1 foot or less. Wave detail, south 1 foot at 5 seconds. A chance of showers. A slight chance of thunderstorms in the morning, then a chance of thunderstorms in the afternoon. From the Okaloosa-Walton County line to Pascagoula, from 20 to 60 nautical miles offshore. For tonight, east winds 5 to 10 knots, diminishing to around 5 knots late this evening and early morning, then becoming northeast around 5 knots late. Seas 2 to 3 feet. Wave detail, southeast 2 feet at 5 seconds. For Saturday, northeast winds 5 to 10 knots, diminishing to around 5 knots in the afternoon. Seas around 2 feet. Wave detail, southeast 2 feet at 5 seconds. For Saturday night, southeast winds around 5 knots. Seas around 2 feet in the evening, then 1 foot or less. Wave detail, south 1 foot at 5 seconds. A slight chance of showers and thunderstorms after midnight. And for Sunday, northeast winds around 5 knots. Seas 1 foot or less. Wave detail, south 1 foot at 5 seconds. A chance of showers and thunderstorms in the morning. Tidal information, at the mouth of the Mobile River on Saturday, high tide at 5:39 a.m. Low tide at 6:43 p.m. At the mouth of the Mobile River on Sunday, high tide at 6:35 a.m. Low tide at 7:32 p.m. At Pensacola Bay on Saturday, high tide at 5:05 a.m. Low tide at 5:22 p.m. At Pensacola Bay on Sunday, high tide at 6:20 a.m. Low tide at 6:02 p.m. At the East Pass in Destin on Saturday, high tide at 4:32 a.m. Low tide at 4:48 p.m. At the East Pass in Destin on Sunday, high tide at 5:47 a.m. Low tide at 5:28 p.m. The Tropical Weather Outlook. For the North Atlantic, Caribbean Sea and the Gulf of America, Eastern Subtropical Atlantic L99, showers and thunderstorms associated with a low-pressure system located several hundred miles southwest of the Azores have changed little in organization during the past several hours. A tropical depression could still form later today. The system is expected to move slowly over the next couple of days, remaining southwest of the Azores, followed by a turn to the southwest by early next week. Environmental conditions are forecast to become less favorable for development beginning Sunday night or on Monday. Formation chance through 48 hours, high, 80%. Formation chance through 7 days, high, 80%. The following marine observations were made as of midnight. Mobile Bay Coast Guard Station. Winds were west at 2 knots. Sea temperature 87 degrees. Air temperature 81 degrees. Weeks Bay, calm. Air temperature was 73 degrees. Pensacola Bay. Sea temperature 86 degrees. Air temperature 81 degrees. The report from the east end of Dauphin Island was not available. Graham Bay, east winds at 2 knots. Air temperature was 85 degrees. and Pettiboy Island, southeast winds at 6 knots. Air temperature was 83 degrees. 12 miles south of Orange Beach, winds were southeast at 4 knots. Air temperature was 85 degrees. Gulf water temperature 86 degrees. Wave height 2 feet, with a period of 6 seconds. 100 miles south of Destin. Winds were northeast at 8 knots. Air temperature 84 degrees. Wave height 2 feet. Wave period 5 seconds. The following weather reports were made at midnight. Pensacola International Airport, skies were clear. The temperature was 77 degrees, the dew point was 68, and the relative humidity was 73%. The wind was northwest at 3 miles an hour. The pressure was 30.05 inches and falling. Pensacola Naval Air Station, skies were clear. The temperature was 72 degrees, the dew point was 70, and the relative humidity was 93%. The wind was northwest at 3 miles an hour. The pressure was 30.04 inches and falling. Across the central Gulf Coast, Gulf Shores, clear. Temperature was 73 degrees. Wind calm. Milton, clear. Temperature was 72 degrees. Wind calm. Destin, clear. Temperature was 76 degrees. Wind calm. Mary Esther, clear. Temperature was 75 degrees. Wind calm. Mobile, clear. Temperature was 72 degrees. Wind calm. Elsewhere, Hattiesburg, clear and 72. New Orleans, clear and 78. Montgomery, clear and 73. Tallahassee, partly cloudy and 76. And at Panama City, clear and 73. Here's your National Weather Service forecast. Tonight, mostly clear. Lows in the lower 70s. Light and variable winds. Saturday, sunny. A slight chance of showers and thunderstorms in the afternoon. Highs in the mid-90s. North winds around 5 miles per hour. Chance of rain 20%. Heat index values up to 105. Saturday night, partly cloudy. Lows in the lower 70s. Southwest winds around 5 miles per hour in the evening, becoming light and variable. Sunday, mostly sunny. A slight chance of showers in the morning, then a chance of showers and thunderstorms in the afternoon. Humid with highs in the lower 90s. North winds around 5 miles per hour, becoming east in the afternoon. Chance of rain 50%. Heat index values up to 105. Sunday night, partly cloudy with a slight chance of showers and thunderstorms in the evening, then mostly clear after midnight. Lows in the lower 70s. Light and variable winds. Chance of rain 20%. Monday, sunny. A chance of showers and thunderstorms in the afternoon. Highs in the lower 90s. Chance of rain 50%. Heat index values up to 105. Monday night, partly cloudy with a slight chance of showers and thunderstorms in the evening, then mostly clear after midnight. Lows in the lower 70s. Chance of rain 20%. Tuesday, mostly sunny. A slight chance of showers and thunderstorms in the morning, then a chance of showers and thunderstorms in the afternoon. Highs in the lower 90s. Chance of rain 40%. Heat index values up to 105. 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The current time is 12:37 a.m. Central Daylight Time. Here's your marine forecast. On the weather map, a mainly light diurnal flow prevails through early next week with winds trending to an occasionally moderate onshore flow each afternoon then offshore at night. Waves and seas will respond by weakening today, dropping from 2 to 3 feet this afternoon to 1 to 2 feet tonight through the weekend and into next week. On Perdido Bay, Pensacola Bay including Santa Rosa Sound, and Choctawhatchee Bay. For tonight, southwest winds around 5 knots, becoming northwest after midnight. Waves 1 foot or less. Smooth. For Saturday, north winds around 5 knots, becoming south in the afternoon. Waves 1 foot or less. Light chop. For Saturday night, west winds around 5 knots. Waves 1 foot or less. Smooth. And for Sunday, north winds around 5 knots, becoming southeast around 5 knots in the afternoon. Waves 1 foot or less. Smooth. A slight chance of showers and thunderstorms in the morning, then a chance of showers and thunderstorms in the afternoon. On Perdido Bay, Pensacola Bay including Santa Rosa Sound, and Choctawhatchee Bay. For tonight, southwest winds around 5 knots, becoming northwest after midnight. Waves 1 foot or less. Smooth. For Saturday, north winds around 5 knots, becoming southwest in the afternoon. Waves 1 foot or less. Light chop. For Saturday night, southwest winds around 5 knots in the evening, becoming light and variable. Waves 1 foot or less. Smooth. A slight chance of showers and thunderstorms after midnight. And for Sunday, northeast winds around 5 knots, becoming south around 5 knots in the afternoon. Waves 1 foot or less. Smooth. Showers likely with a chance of thunderstorms in the afternoon. From the Okaloosa-Walton County line to Pascagoula, and out 20 nautical miles. For tonight, south winds around 5 knots, becoming west around 5 knots after midnight, then becoming north late. Seas around 2 feet. Wave detail, southeast 2 feet at 5 seconds. For Saturday, north winds around 5 knots, becoming southwest in the afternoon. Seas around 2 feet. Wave detail, southeast 2 feet at 5 seconds. For Saturday night, southwest winds around 5 knots. Seas around 2 feet in the evening, then 1 foot or less. Wave detail, south 1 foot at 5 seconds. And for Sunday, north winds around 5 knots, becoming south around 5 knots in the afternoon. Seas 1 foot or less. Wave detail, south 1 foot at 5 seconds. A chance of showers. A slight chance of thunderstorms in the morning, then a chance of thunderstorms in the afternoon. From the Okaloosa-Walton County line to Pascagoula, from 20 to 60 nautical miles offshore. For tonight, east winds 5 to 10 knots, diminishing to around 5 knots late this evening and early morning, then becoming northeast around 5 knots late. Seas 2 to 3 feet. Wave detail, southeast 2 feet at 5 seconds. For Saturday, northeast winds 5 to 10 knots, diminishing to around 5 knots in the afternoon. Seas around 2 feet. Wave detail, southeast 2 feet at 5 seconds. For Saturday night, southeast winds around 5 knots. Seas around 2 feet in the evening, then 1 foot or less. Wave detail, south 1 foot at 5 seconds. A slight chance of showers and thunderstorms after midnight. And for Sunday, northeast winds around 5 knots. Seas 1 foot or less. Wave detail, south 1 foot at 5 seconds. A chance of showers and thunderstorms in the morning. Tidal information, at the mouth of the Mobile River on Saturday, high tide at 5:39 a.m. Low tide at 6:43 p.m. At the mouth of the Mobile River on Sunday, high tide at 6:35 a.m. Low tide at 7:32 p.m. At Pensacola Bay on Saturday, high tide at 5:05 a.m. Low tide at 5:22 p.m. At Pensacola Bay on Sunday, high tide at 6:20 a.m. Low tide at 6:02 p.m. At the East Pass in Destin on Saturday, high tide at 4:32 a.m. Low tide at 4:48 p.m. At the East Pass in Destin on Sunday, high tide at 5:47 a.m. Low tide at 5:28 p.m. The following marine observations were made as of midnight. Mobile Bay Coast Guard Station. Winds were west at 2 knots. Sea temperature 87 degrees. Air temperature 81 degrees. Weeks Bay, calm. Air temperature was 73 degrees. Pensacola Bay. Sea temperature 86 degrees. Air temperature 81 degrees. The report from the east end of Dauphin Island was not available. Grand Bay, east winds at 2 knots. Air temperature was 85 degrees. And Pettiboy Island, southeast winds at 6 knots. Air temperature was 83 degrees. 12 miles south of Orange Beach, winds were southeast at 4 knots. Air temperature was 85 degrees. Gulf water temperature 86 degrees. Wave height 2 feet, with a period of 6 seconds. 100 miles south of Destin. Winds were northeast at 8 knots. Air temperature 84 degrees. Wave height 2 feet. Wave period 5 seconds. The following weather reports were made at midnight. Pensacola International Airport, skies were clear. The temperature was 77 degrees, the dew point was 68, and the relative humidity was 73%. The wind was northwest at 3 miles an hour. The pressure was 30.05 inches and falling. Pensacola Naval Air Station, skies were clear. The temperature was 72 degrees, the dew point was 70, and the relative humidity was 93%. The wind was northwest at 3 miles an hour. The pressure was 30.04 inches and falling. Across the central Gulf Coast, Gulf Shores, clear. Temperature was 73 degrees. Wind calm. Milton, clear. Temperature was 72 degrees. Wind calm. Destin, clear. Temperature was 76 degrees. Wind calm. Mary Esther, clear. Temperature was 75 degrees. Wind calm. Mobile, clear. Temperature was 72 degrees. Wind calm. Elsewhere, Hattiesburg, clear and 72. New Orleans, clear and 78. Montgomery, clear and 73. Tallahassee, partly cloudy and 76. And in Panama City, clear and 73. Here's your National Weather Service forecast. Tonight, mostly clear. Lows in the lower 70s. Light and variable winds. Saturday, sunny. A slight chance of showers and thunderstorms in the afternoon. Highs in the mid-90s. North winds around 5 miles per hour. Chance of rain 20%. Heat index values up to 105. Saturday night, partly cloudy. Lows in the lower 70s. Southwest winds around 5 miles per hour in the evening, becoming light and variable. Sunday, mostly sunny. A slight chance of showers in the morning, then a chance of showers and thunderstorms in the afternoon. Humid with highs in the lower 90s. North winds around 5 miles per hour, becoming east in the afternoon. Chance of rain 50%. Heat index values up to 105. Sunday night, partly cloudy with a slight chance of showers and thunderstorms in the evening, then mostly clear after midnight. Lows in the lower 70s. Light and variable winds. Chance of rain 20%. Monday, sunny. A chance of showers and thunderstorms in the afternoon. Highs in the lower 90s. Chance of rain 50%. Heat index values up to 105. Monday night, partly cloudy with a slight chance of showers and thunderstorms in the evening, then mostly clear after midnight. Lows in the lower 70s. Chance of rain 20%. Tuesday, mostly sunny. A slight chance of showers and thunderstorms in the morning, then a chance of showers and thunderstorms in the afternoon. Highs in the lower 90s. Chance of rain 40%. Heat index values up to 105. 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The current time is 12:47 a.m. Central Daylight Time. Here's your marine forecast. On the weather map, a mainly light diurnal flow prevails through early next week with winds trending to an occasionally moderate onshore flow each afternoon then offshore at night. Waves and seas will respond by weakening today, dropping from 2 to 3 feet this afternoon to 1 to 2 feet tonight through the weekend and into next week. On Perdido Bay, Pensacola Bay including Santa Rosa Sound, and Choctaw Hatchie Bay. For tonight, southwest winds around 5 knots, becoming northwest after midnight. Waves 1 foot or less. Smooth. For Saturday, north winds around 5 knots, becoming south in the afternoon. Waves 1 foot or less. Light chop. For Saturday night, west winds around 5 knots. Waves 1 foot or less. Smooth. And for Sunday, north winds around 5 knots, becoming southeast around 5 knots in the afternoon. Waves 1 foot or less. Smooth. A slight chance of showers and thunderstorms in the morning, then a chance of showers and thunderstorms in the afternoon. On Perdido Bay, Pensacola Bay including Santa Rosa Sound, and Choctaw Hatchie Bay. For tonight, southwest winds around 5 knots, becoming northwest after midnight. Waves 1 foot or less. Smooth. For Saturday, north winds around 5 knots, becoming southwest in the afternoon. Waves 1 foot or less. Light chop. For Saturday night, southwest winds around 5 knots in the evening, becoming light and variable. Waves 1 foot or less. Smooth. A slight chance of showers and thunderstorms after midnight. And for Sunday, northeast winds around 5 knots, becoming south around 5 knots in the afternoon. Waves 1 foot or less. Smooth. Showers likely with a chance of thunderstorms in the afternoon. From the Okaloosa-Walton County line to Pascagoula, and out 20 nautical miles. For tonight, south winds around 5 knots, becoming west around 5 knots after midnight, then becoming north late. Seas around 2 feet. Wave detail, southeast 2 feet at 5 seconds. For Saturday, north winds around 5 knots, becoming southwest in the afternoon. Seas around 2 feet. Wave detail, southeast 2 feet at 5 seconds. For Saturday night, southwest winds around 5 knots. Seas around 2 feet in the evening, then 1 foot or less. Wave detail, south 1 foot at 5 seconds. And for Sunday, north winds around 5 knots, becoming south around 5 knots in the afternoon. Seas 1 foot or less. Wave detail, south 1 foot at 5 seconds. A chance of showers. A slight chance of thunderstorms in the morning, then a chance of thunderstorms in the afternoon. From the Okaloosa-Walton County line to Pascagoula, from 20 to 60 nautical miles offshore. For tonight, east winds 5 to 10 knots, diminishing to around 5 knots late this evening and early morning, then becoming northeast around 5 knots late. Seas 2 to 3 feet. Wave detail, southeast 2 feet at 5 seconds. For Saturday, northeast winds 5 to 10 knots, diminishing to around 5 knots in the afternoon. Seas around 2 feet. Wave detail, southeast 2 feet at 5 seconds. For Saturday night, southeast winds around 5 knots. Seas around 2 feet in the evening, then 1 foot or less. Wave detail, south 1 foot at 5 seconds. A slight chance of showers and thunderstorms after midnight. And for Sunday, northeast winds around 5 knots. Seas 1 foot or less. Wave detail, south 1 foot at 5 seconds. A chance of showers and thunderstorms in the morning. Tidal information, at the mouth of the Mobile River on Saturday, high tide at 5:39 a.m. Low tide at 6:43 p.m. At the mouth of the Mobile River on Sunday, high tide at 6:35 a.m. Low tide at 7:32 p.m. At Pensacola Bay on Saturday, high tide at 5:05 a.m. Low tide at 5:22 p.m. At Pensacola Bay on Sunday, high tide at 6:20 a.m. Low tide at 6:02 p.m. At the East Pass in Destin on Saturday, high tide at 4:32 a.m. Low tide at 4:48 p.m. At the East Pass in Destin on Sunday, high tide at 5:47 a.m. Low tide at 5:28 p.m. the tropical weather outlook. For the North Atlantic, Caribbean Sea and the Gulf of America, eastern subtropical Atlantic L99, showers and thunderstorms associated with a low-pressure system located several hundred miles southwest of the Azores have changed little in organization during the past several hours. A tropical depression could still form later today. The system is expected to move slowly over the next couple of days, remaining southwest of the Azores, followed by a turn to the southwest by early next week. Environmental conditions are forecast to become less favorable for development beginning Sunday night or on Monday. Formation chance through 48 hours, high, 80%. Formation chance through 7 days, high, 80%. The following marine observations were made as of midnight. Mobile Bay Coast Guard Station. Winds were west at 2 knots. Sea temperature 87 degrees. Air temperature 81 degrees. Weeks Bay, calm. Air temperature was 73 degrees. Pensacola Bay. Sea temperature 86 degrees. Air temperature 81 degrees. The report from the east end of Dauphin Island was not available. Graham Bay, east winds at 2 knots. Air temperature was 85 degrees. And Pettiboy Island, southeast winds at 6 knots. Air temperature was 83 degrees. 12 miles south of Orange Beach, winds were southeast at 4 knots. Air temperature was 85 degrees. Gulf water temperature 86 degrees. Wave height 2 feet, with a period of 6 seconds. 100 miles south of Destin. Winds were northeast at 8 knots. Air temperature 84 degrees. Wave height 2 feet. Wave period 5 seconds. The following weather reports were made at midnight. Pensacola International Airport, skies were clear. The temperature was 77 degrees, the dew point was 68, and the relative humidity was 73%. The wind was northwest at 3 miles an hour. The pressure was 30.05 inches and falling. Pensacola Naval Air Station, skies were clear. The temperature was 72 degrees, the dew point was 70, and the relative humidity was 93%. The wind was northwest at 3 miles an hour. The pressure was 30.04 inches and falling. Across the central Gulf Coast, Gulf Shores, clear. Temperature was 73 degrees. Wind calm. Milton, clear. Temperature was 72 degrees. Wind calm. Destin, clear. Temperature was 76 degrees. Wind calm. Mary Esther, clear. Temperature was 75 degrees. Wind calm. Mobile, clear. Temperature was 72 degrees. Wind calm. Elsewhere, Hattiesburg, clear and 72. New Orleans, clear and 78. Montgomery, clear and 73. Tallahassee, partly cloudy and 76. And in Panama City, clear and 73. Here's your National Weather Service forecast. Tonight, mostly clear. Lows in the lower 70s. Light and variable winds. Saturday, sunny. A slight chance of showers and thunderstorms in the afternoon. Highs in the mid-90s. North winds around 5 miles per hour. Chance of rain 20%. Heat index values up to 105. Saturday night, partly cloudy. Lows in the lower 70s. Southwest winds around 5 miles per hour in the evening, becoming light and variable. Sunday, mostly sunny. A slight chance of showers in the morning, then a chance of showers and thunderstorms in the afternoon. Humid with highs in the lower 90s. North winds around 5 miles per hour, becoming east in the afternoon. Chance of rain 50%. Heat index values up to 105. Sunday night, partly cloudy with a slight chance of showers and thunderstorms in the evening, then mostly clear after midnight. Lows in the lower 70s. Light and variable winds. Chance of rain 20%. Monday, sunny. A chance of showers and thunderstorms in the afternoon. Highs in the lower 90s. Chance of rain 50%. Heat index values up to 105. Monday night, partly cloudy with a slight chance of showers and thunderstorms in the evening, then mostly clear after midnight. Lows in the lower 70s. Chance of rain 20%. Tuesday, mostly sunny. A slight chance of showers and thunderstorms in the morning, then a chance of showers and thunderstorms in the afternoon. Highs in the lower 90s. Chance of rain 40%. Heat index values up to 105. 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The current time is 12:58 a.m. Central Daylight Time. Here's your marine forecast. On the weather map, a mainly light diurnal flow prevails through early next week with winds trending to an occasionally moderate onshore flow each afternoon then offshore at night. Waves and seas will respond by weakening today, dropping from 2 to 3 feet this afternoon to 1 to 2 feet tonight through the weekend and into next week. On Perdido Bay, Pensacola Bay including Santa Rosa Sound, and Choctaw Hatchie Bay. For tonight, southwest winds around 5 knots, becoming northwest after midnight. Waves 1 foot or less.
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0: Waves 1 foot or less. Smooth. And for Sunday, north winds around 5 knots, becoming southeast around 5 knots in the afternoon. Waves 1 foot or less. Smooth. A slight chance of showers and thunderstorms in the morning, then a chance of showers and thunderstorms in the afternoon. On Perdido Bay, Pensacola Bay including Santa Rosa Sound, and Choctaw Hatchie Bay. For tonight, southwest winds around 5 knots, becoming northwest after midnight. Waves 1 foot or less. Smooth. For Saturday, north winds around 5 knots, becoming southwest in the afternoon. Waves 1 foot or less. Light chop. For Saturday night, southwest winds around 5 knots in the evening, becoming light and variable. Waves 1 foot or less. Smooth. A slight chance of showers and thunderstorms after midnight. And for Sunday, northeast winds around 5 knots, becoming south around 5 knots in the afternoon. Waves 1 foot or less. Smooth. Showers likely with a chance of thunderstorms in the afternoon. From the Okaloosa-Walton County line to Pascagoula, and out 20 nautical miles. For tonight, south winds around 5 knots, becoming west around 5 knots after midnight, then becoming north late. Seas around 2 feet. Wave detail, southeast 2 feet at 5 seconds. For Saturday, north winds around 5 knots, becoming southwest in the afternoon. Seas around 2 feet. Wave detail, southeast 2 feet at 5 seconds. For Saturday night, southwest winds around 5 knots. Seas around 2 feet in the evening, then 1 foot or less. Wave detail, south 1 foot at 5 seconds. And for Sunday, north winds around 5 knots, becoming south around 5 knots in the afternoon. Seas 1 foot or less. Wave detail, south 1 foot at 5 seconds. A chance of showers. A slight chance of thunderstorms in the morning, then a chance of thunderstorms in the afternoon. From the Okaloosa-Walton County line to Pascagoula, from 20 to 60 nautical miles offshore. For tonight, east winds 5 to 10 knots, diminishing to around 5 knots late this evening and early morning, then becoming northeast around 5 knots late. Seas 2 to 3 feet. Wave detail, southeast 2 feet at 5 seconds. For Saturday, northeast winds 5 to 10 knots, diminishing to around 5 knots in the afternoon. Seas around 2 feet. Wave detail, southeast 2 feet at 5 seconds. For Saturday night, southeast winds around 5 knots. Seas around 2 feet in the evening, then 1 foot or less. Wave detail, south 1 foot at 5 seconds. A slight chance of showers and thunderstorms after midnight. And for Sunday, northeast winds around 5 knots. Seas 1 foot or less. Wave detail, south 1 foot at 5 seconds. A chance of showers and thunderstorms in the morning. Tidal information, at the mouth of the Mobile River on Saturday, high tide at 5:39 a.m. Low tide at 6:43 p.m.

7 a.m. Low tide at 5:28 p.m. The following marine observations were made as of midnight. Mobile Bay Coast Guard Station. Winds were west at 2 knots. Sea temperature 87 degrees. Air temperature 81 degrees. Weeks Bay, calm. Air temperature was 73 degrees. Pensacola Bay. Sea temperature 86 degrees. Air temperature 81 degrees. The report from the east end of Dauphin Island was not available. Graham Bay, east winds at 2 knots. Air temperature was 85 degrees. And Pettiboy Island, southeast winds at 6 knots. Air temperature was 83 degrees. 12 miles south of Orange Beach, winds were southeast at 4 knots. Air temperature was 85 degrees. Gulf water temperature 86 degrees. Wave height 2 feet, with a period of 6 seconds. 100 miles south of Destin. Winds were northeast at 8 knots. Air temperature 84 degrees. Wave height 2 feet. Wave period 5 seconds. The following weather reports were made at midnight. Pensacola International Airport, skies were clear. The temperature was 77 degrees, the dew point was 68, and the relative humidity was 73%. The wind was northwest at 3 miles an hour. The pressure was 30.05 inches and falling. Pensacola Naval Air Station, skies were clear. The temperature was 72 degrees, the dew point was 70, and the relative humidity was 93%. The wind was northwest at 3 miles an hour. The pressure was 30.04 inches and falling. Across the central Gulf Coast, Gulf Shores, clear. Temperature was 73 degrees. Wind calm. Milton, clear. Temperature was 72 degrees. Wind calm. Destin, clear. Temperature was 76 degrees. Wind calm. Mary Esther, clear. Temperature was 75 degrees. Wind calm. Mobile, clear. Temperature was 72 degrees. Wind calm. Elsewhere, Hattiesburg, clear and 72. New Orleans, clear and 78. Montgomery, clear and 73. Tallahassee, partly cloudy and 76. And in Panama City, clear and 73. Here's your National Weather Service forecast. Tonight, mostly clear. Lows in the lower 70s. Light and variable winds. Saturday, sunny. A slight chance of showers and thunderstorms in the afternoon. Highs in the mid-90s. North winds around 5 miles per hour. Chance of rain 20%. Heat index values up to 105. Saturday night, partly cloudy. Lows in the lower 70s. Southwest winds around 5 miles per hour in the evening, becoming light and variable. Sunday, mostly sunny. A slight chance of showers in the morning, then a chance of showers and thunderstorms in the afternoon. Humid with highs in the lower 90s. North winds around 5 miles per hour, becoming east in the afternoon. Chance of rain 50%. Heat index values up to 105. Sunday night, partly cloudy with a slight chance of showers and thunderstorms in the evening, then mostly clear after midnight. Lows in the lower 70s. Light and variable winds. Chance of rain 20%. Monday, sunny. A chance of showers and thunderstorms in the afternoon. Highs in the lower 90s. Chance of rain 50%. Heat index values up to 105. Monday night, partly cloudy with a slight chance of showers and thunderstorms in the evening, then mostly clear after midnight. Lows in the lower 70s. Chance of rain 20%. Tuesday, mostly sunny. A slight chance of showers and thunderstorms in the morning, then a chance of showers and thunderstorms in the afternoon. Highs in the lower 90s. Chance of rain 40%. Heat index values up to 105. 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

0: Here's your marine forecast. On the weather map, a mainly light diurnal flow prevails through early next week with winds trending to an occasionally moderate onshore flow each afternoon, then offshore at night. Waves and seas will respond by weakening today, dropping from 2 to 3 feet this afternoon to 1 to 2 feet tonight through the weekend and into next week. On Perdido Bay, Pensacola Bay including Santa Rosa Sound, and Choctawhatchee Bay. For tonight, southwest winds around 5 knots, becoming northwest after midnight. Waves 1 foot or less. Smooth. For Saturday, north winds around 5 knots, becoming south in the afternoon. Waves 1 foot or less. Light chop. For Saturday night, west winds around 5 knots. Waves 1 foot or less. Smooth. And for Sunday, north winds around 5 knots, becoming southeast around 5 knots in the afternoon. Waves 1 foot or less. Smooth. A slight chance of showers and thunderstorms in the morning, then a chance of showers and thunderstorms in the afternoon. On Perdido Bay, Pensacola Bay including Santa Rosa Sound, and Choctawhatchee Bay. For tonight, southwest winds around 5 knots, becoming northwest after midnight. Waves 1 foot or less. Smooth. For Saturday, north winds around 5 knots, becoming southwest in the afternoon. Waves 1 foot or less. Light chop. For Saturday night, southwest winds around 5 knots in the evening, becoming light and variable. Waves 1 foot or less. Smooth. A slight chance of showers and thunderstorms after midnight. And for Sunday, northeast winds around 5 knots, becoming south around 5 knots in the afternoon. Waves 1 foot or less. Smooth. Showers likely with a chance of thunderstorms in the afternoon. From the Okaloosa-Walton County line to Pascagoula, and out 20 nautical miles. For tonight, south winds around 5 knots, becoming west around 5 knots after midnight, then becoming north late. Seas around 2 feet. Wave detail, southeast 2 feet at 5 seconds. For Saturday, north winds around 5 knots, becoming southwest in the afternoon. Seas around 2 feet. Wave detail, southeast 2 feet at 5 seconds. For Saturday night, southwest winds around 5 knots. Seas around 2 feet in the evening, then 1 foot or less. Wave detail, south 1 foot at 5 seconds. And for Sunday, north winds around 5 knots, becoming south around 5 knots in the afternoon. Seas 1 foot or less. Wave detail, south 1 foot at 5 seconds. A chance of showers. A slight chance of thunderstorms in the morning, then a chance of thunderstorms in the afternoon. From the Okaloosa-Walton County line to Pascagoula, from 20 to 60 nautical miles offshore. For tonight, east winds 5 to 10 knots, diminishing to around 5 knots late this evening and early morning, then becoming northeast around 5 knots late. Seas 2 to 3 feet. Wave detail, southeast 2 feet at 5 seconds. For Saturday, northeast winds 5 to 10 knots, diminishing to around 5 knots in the afternoon. Seas around 2 feet. Wave detail, southeast 2 feet at 5 seconds. For Saturday night, southeast winds around 5 knots. Seas around 2 feet in the evening, then 1 foot or less. Wave detail, south 1 foot at 5 seconds. A slight chance of showers and thunderstorms after midnight. And for Sunday, northeast winds around 5 knots. Seas 1 foot or less. Wave detail, south 1 foot at 5 seconds. A chance of showers and thunderstorms in the morning. Tidal information, at the mouth of the Mobile River on Saturday, high tide at 5:39 a.m. Low tide at 6:43 p.m. At the mouth of the Mobile River on Sunday, high tide at 6:35 a.m. Low tide at 7:32 p.m. At Pensacola Bay on Saturday, high tide at 5:05 a.m. Low tide at 5:22 p.m. At Pensacola Bay on Sunday, high tide at 6:20 a.m. Low tide at 6:02 p.m. at the East Pass in Destin on Saturday, high tide at 4:32 a.m. Low tide at 4:48 p.m. At the East Pass in Destin on Sunday, high tide at 5:47 a.m. Low tide at 5:28 p.m. The following marine observations were made as of 1 a.m. Mobile Bay Coast Guard Station. Winds were northwest at 2 knots. Sea temperature 87 degrees. Air temperature 79 degrees. Weeks Bay, calm. Air temperature was 72 degrees. Pensacola Bay. Sea temperature 87 degrees. Air temperature 80 degrees. The report from the east end of Dauphin Island was not available. Graham Bay, north winds at 1 knot. Air temperature was 79 degrees. And Pettiboy Island, south winds at 6 knots. Air temperature was 83 degrees. 12 miles south of Orange Beach. Winds were calm. Sea temperature 86 degrees. Air temperature 85 degrees. 100 miles south of Destin. Winds were northeast at 8 knots. Air temperature 84 degrees. The following weather reports were made at 1 a.m. Pensacola International Airport, skies were clear. The temperature was 75 degrees, the dew point was 68, and the relative humidity was 78%. The wind was north at 6 miles an hour. The pressure was 30.03 inches and falling. Pensacola Naval Air Station, skies were clear. The temperature was 73 degrees, the dew point was 71, and the relative humidity was 93%. The wind was calm. The pressure was 30.02 inches and falling. Across the central Gulf Coast, Gulf Shores, clear. Temperature was 72 degrees. Wind calm. Milton, clear. Temperature was 72 degrees. Wind northwest at 3 miles an hour. Destin, clear. Temperature was 78 degrees. Wind calm. Mary Esther, clear. Temperature was 72 degrees. Wind calm. Mobile, clear. Temperature was 71 degrees. Wind calm. Elsewhere, Hattiesburg, clear and 72. New Orleans, clear and 78. Montgomery, clear and 72. Tallahassee, partly cloudy and 75. And at Panama City, partly cloudy and 72. 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Here's your National Weather Service forecast. Tonight, mostly clear. Lows in the lower 70s. Light and variable winds. Saturday, sunny. A slight chance of showers and thunderstorms in the afternoon. Highs in the mid-90s. North winds around 5 miles per hour. Chance of rain 20%. Heat index values up to 105. Saturday night, partly cloudy. Lows in the lower 70s. Southwest winds around 5 miles per hour in the evening, becoming light and variable. Sunday, mostly sunny. A slight chance of showers in the morning, then a chance of showers and thunderstorms in the afternoon. Humid with highs in the lower 90s. North winds around 5 miles per hour, becoming east in the afternoon. Chance of rain 50%. Heat index values up to 105. Sunday night, partly cloudy with a slight chance of showers and thunderstorms in the evening, then mostly clear after midnight. Lows in the lower 70s. Light and variable winds. Chance of rain 20%. Monday, sunny. A chance of showers and thunderstorms in the afternoon. Highs in the lower 90s. Chance of rain 50%. Heat index values up to 105. Monday night, partly cloudy with a slight chance of showers and thunderstorms in the evening, then mostly clear after midnight. Lows in the lower 70s. Chance of rain 20%. Tuesday, mostly sunny. A slight chance of showers and thunderstorms in the morning, then a chance of showers and thunderstorms in the afternoon. Highs in the lower 90s. chance of rain 40%. Heat index values up to 105. 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The current time is 1:19 a.m. Central Daylight Time. Here's your marine forecast. On the weather map, a mainly light diurnal flow prevails through early next week with winds trending to an occasionally moderate onshore flow each afternoon, then offshore at night. Waves and seas will respond by weakening today, dropping from 2 to 3 feet this afternoon to 1 to 2 feet tonight through the weekend and into next week. On Perdido Bay, Pensacola Bay including Santa Rosa Sound, and Choctawhatchee Bay. For tonight, southwest winds around 5 knots, becoming northwest after midnight. Waves 1 foot or less. Smooth. For Saturday, north winds around 5 knots, becoming south in the afternoon. Waves 1 foot or less. Light chop. For Saturday night, west winds around 5 knots. Waves 1 foot or less. Smooth. And for Sunday, north winds around 5 knots, becoming southeast around 5 knots in the afternoon. Waves 1 foot or less. Smooth. A slight chance of showers and thunderstorms in the morning, then a chance of showers and thunderstorms in the afternoon. On Perdido Bay, Pensacola Bay including Santa Rosa Sound, and Choctawhatchee Bay. For tonight, southwest winds around 5 knots, becoming northwest after midnight. Waves 1 foot or less. Smooth. For Saturday, north winds around 5 knots, becoming southwest in the afternoon. Waves 1 foot or less. Light chop. For Saturday night, southwest winds around 5 knots in the evening, becoming light and variable. Waves 1 foot or less. Smooth. A slight chance of showers and thunderstorms after midnight. And for Sunday, northeast winds around 5 knots, becoming south around 5 knots in the afternoon. Waves 1 foot or less. Smooth. Showers likely with a chance of thunderstorms in the afternoon. From the Okaloosa-Walton County line to Pascagoula and out 20 nautical miles. For tonight, south winds around 5 knots, becoming west around 5 knots after midnight, then becoming north late. Seas around 2 feet. Wave detail, southeast 2 feet at 5 seconds. For Saturday, north winds around 5 knots, becoming southwest in the afternoon. Seas around 2 feet. Wave detail, southeast 2 feet at 5 seconds. For Saturday night, southwest winds around 5 knots. Seas around 2 feet in the evening, then 1 foot or less. Wave detail, south 1 foot at 5 seconds. And for Sunday, north winds around 5 knots, becoming south around 5 knots in the afternoon. Seas 1 foot or less. Wave detail, south 1 foot at 5 seconds. A chance of showers. A slight chance of thunderstorms in the morning, then a chance of thunderstorms in the afternoon. From the Okaloosa-Walton County line to Pascagoula, from 20 to 60 nautical miles offshore. For tonight, east winds 5 to 10 knots, diminishing to around 5 knots late this evening and early morning, then becoming northeast around 5 knots late. Seas 2 to 3 feet. Wave detail, southeast 2 feet at 5 seconds. For Saturday, northeast winds 5 to 10 knots, diminishing to around 5 knots in the afternoon. Seas around 2 feet. Wave detail, southeast 2 feet at 5 seconds. For Saturday night, southeast winds around 5 knots. Seas around 2 feet in the evening, then 1 foot or less. Wave detail, south 1 foot at 5 seconds. A slight chance of showers and thunderstorms after midnight. And for Sunday, northeast winds around 5 knots. Seas 1 foot or less. Wave detail, south 1 foot at 5 seconds. A chance of showers and thunderstorms in the morning. The Tropical Weather Outlook. For the North Atlantic, Caribbean Sea and the Gulf of America, Eastern Subtropical Atlantic L99, showers and thunderstorms associated with a low-pressure system located several hundred miles southwest of the Azores have changed little in organization during the past several hours. a tropical depression could still form later today. The system is expected to move slowly over the next couple of days, remaining southwest of the Azores, followed by a turn to the southwest by early next week. Environmental conditions are forecast to become less favorable for development beginning Sunday night or on Monday. Formation chance through 48 hours, high, 80%. Formation chance through 7 days, high, 80%. Tidal information, at the mouth of the Mobile River on Saturday, high tide at 5:39 a.m. Low tide at 6:43 p.m. At the mouth of the Mobile River on Sunday, high tide at 6:35 a.m. Low tide at 7:32 p.m. At Pensacola Bay on Saturday, high tide at 5:05 a.m. Low tide at 5:22 p.m. At Pensacola Bay on Sunday, high tide at 6:20 a.m. Low tide at 6:02 p.m. At the East Pass in Destin on Saturday, high tide at 4:32 a.m. Low tide at 4:48 p.m. At the East Pass in Destin on Sunday, high tide at 5:47 a.m. Low tide at 5:28 p.m. The following marine observations were made as of 1 a.m. Mobile Bay Coast Guard Station. Winds were northwest at 2 knots. Sea temperature 87 degrees. Air temperature 79 degrees. Weeks Bay, calm. Air temperature was 72 degrees. Pensacola Bay. Sea temperature 87 degrees. Air temperature 80 degrees. The report from the east end of Dauphin Island was not available. Graham Bay, north winds at 1 knot. Air temperature was 79 degrees. And Pettiboy Island, south winds at 6 knots. Air temperature was 83 degrees. 12 miles south of Orange Beach. Winds were calm. Sea temperature 86 degrees. Air temperature 85 degrees. 100 miles south of Destin. Winds were northeast at 8 knots. Air temperature 84 degrees. The following weather reports were made at 1 a.m. Pensacola International Airport, skies were clear. The temperature was 75 degrees, the dew point was 68, and the relative humidity was 78%. The wind was north at 6 miles an hour. The pressure was 30.03 inches and falling. Pensacola Naval Air Station, skies were clear. The temperature was 73 degrees, the dew point was 71, and the relative humidity was 93%. The wind was calm. The pressure was 30.02 inches and falling. Across the central Gulf Coast, Gulf Shores, clear. Temperature was 72 degrees. Wind calm. Milton, clear. Temperature was 72 degrees. Wind northwest at 3 miles an hour. Destin, clear. Temperature was 78 degrees. Wind calm. Mary Esther, clear. Temperature was 72 degrees. Wind calm. Mobile, clear. Temperature was 71 degrees. Wind calm. Elsewhere, Hattiesburg, clear and 72. New Orleans, clear and 78. Montgomery, clear and 72. Tallahassee, partly cloudy and 75. And at Panama City, partly cloudy and 72. Here's your National Weather Service forecast. Rest of tonight, mostly clear. Near steady temperature in the lower 70s. Light and variable winds. Saturday, sunny. Highs in the mid-90s. North winds around 5 miles per hour, becoming northeast in the afternoon. Saturday night, partly cloudy in the evening, then clearing. Lows in the lower 70s. Southwest winds around 5 miles per hour in the evening, becoming light and variable. Sunday, sunny. A chance of showers and thunderstorms in the afternoon. Highs in the lower 90s. Northwest winds around 5 miles per hour. Chance of rain 40%. Sunday night, partly cloudy with a slight chance of showers and thunderstorms in the evening, then mostly clear after midnight. Lows in the lower 70s. Light and variable winds. Chance of rain 20%. Monday, sunny. a chance of showers and thunderstorms in the afternoon. Highs in the lower 90s. Chance of rain 50%. Monday night, partly cloudy in the evening, then clearing. Lows in the lower 70s. Tuesday, mostly sunny. A chance of showers and thunderstorms in the afternoon. Highs in the lower 90s. Chance of rain 30%. Heat index values up to 105. 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The current time is 1:29 a.m. Central Daylight Time. Here's your marine forecast. On the weather map, a mainly light diurnal flow prevails through early next week with winds trending to an occasionally moderate onshore flow each afternoon, then offshore at night. Waves and seas will respond by weakening today, dropping from 2 to 3 feet this afternoon to 1 to 2 feet tonight through the weekend and into next week. On Perdido Bay, Pensacola Bay including Santa Rosa Sound, and Choctawhatchee Bay. For tonight, southwest winds around 5 knots, becoming northwest after midnight. Waves 1 foot or less. Smooth. For Saturday, north winds around 5 knots, becoming south in the afternoon. Waves 1 foot or less. Light chop. For Saturday night, west winds around 5 knots. Waves 1 foot or less. Smooth. And for Sunday, north winds around 5 knots, becoming southeast around 5 knots in the afternoon. Waves 1 foot or less. Smooth. A slight chance of showers and thunderstorms in the morning, then a chance of showers and thunderstorms in the afternoon. On Perdido Bay, Pensacola Bay including Santa Rosa Sound, and Choctawhatchee Bay. For tonight, southwest winds around 5 knots, becoming northwest after midnight. Waves 1 foot or less. Smooth. For Saturday, north winds around 5 knots, becoming southwest in the afternoon. Waves 1 foot or less. Light chop. For Saturday night, southwest winds around 5 knots in the evening, becoming light and variable. Waves 1 foot or less. Smooth. A slight chance of showers and thunderstorms after midnight. And for Sunday, northeast winds around 5 knots, becoming south around 5 knots in the afternoon. Waves 1 foot or less. Smooth. Showers likely with a chance of thunderstorms in the afternoon. From the Okaloosa-Walton County line to Pascagoula, and out 20 nautical miles. For tonight, south winds around 5 knots, becoming west around 5 knots after midnight, then becoming north late. Seas around 2 feet. Wave detail, southeast 2 feet at 5 seconds. For Saturday, north winds around 5 knots, becoming southwest in the afternoon. Seas around 2 feet. Wave detail, southeast 2 feet at 5 seconds. For Saturday night, southwest winds around 5 knots. Seas around 2 feet in the evening, then 1 foot or less. Wave detail, south 1 foot at 5 seconds. And for Sunday, north winds around 5 knots, becoming south around 5 knots in the afternoon. Seas 1 foot or less. Wave detail, south 1 foot at 5 seconds. A chance of showers. A slight chance of thunderstorms in the morning, then a chance of thunderstorms in the afternoon. From the Okaloosa-Walton County line to Pascagoula, from 20 to 60 nautical miles offshore. For tonight, east winds 5 to 10 knots, diminishing to around 5 knots late this evening and early morning, then becoming northeast around 5 knots late. Seas 2 to 3 feet. Wave detail, southeast 2 feet at 5 seconds. For Saturday, northeast winds 5 to 10 knots, diminishing to around 5 knots in the afternoon. Seas around 2 feet. Wave detail, southeast 2 feet at 5 seconds. For Saturday night, southeast winds around 5 knots. Seas around 2 feet in the evening, then 1 foot or less. Wave detail, south 1 foot at 5 seconds. A slight chance of showers and thunderstorms after midnight. And for Sunday, northeast winds around 5 knots. Seas 1 foot or less. Wave detail, south 1 foot at 5 seconds. a chance of showers and thunderstorms in the morning. Tidal information, at the mouth of the Mobile River on Saturday, high tide at 5:39 a.m. Low tide at 6:43 p.m. At the mouth of the Mobile River on Sunday, high tide at 6:35 a.m. Low tide at 7:32 p.m. At Pensacola Bay on Saturday, high tide at 5:05 a.m. Low tide at 5:22 p.m. At Pensacola Bay on Sunday, high tide at 6:20 a.m. Low tide at 6:02 p.m. At the East Pass in Destin on Saturday, high tide at 4:32 a.m. Low tide at 4:48 p.m. At the East Pass in Destin on Sunday, high tide at 5:47 a.m. Low tide at 5:28 p.m. The following marine observations were made as of 1 a.m. Mobile Bay Coast Guard Station. Winds were northwest at 2 knots. Sea temperature 87 degrees. Air temperature 79 degrees. Weeks Bay, calm. Air temperature was 72 degrees. Pensacola Bay. Sea temperature 87 degrees. Air temperature 80 degrees. The report from the east end of Dauphin Island was not available. Graham Bay, north winds at 1 knot. Air temperature was 79 degrees. And Pettiboy Island, south winds at 6 knots. Air temperature was 83 degrees. 12 miles south of Orange Beach. Winds were calm. Sea temperature 86 degrees. Air temperature 85 degrees. 100 miles south of Destin. Winds were northeast at 8 knots. Air temperature 84 degrees. The following weather reports were made at 1 a.m. Pensacola International Airport, skies were clear. The temperature was 75 degrees, the dew point was 68, and the relative humidity was 78%. The wind was north at 6 miles an hour. The pressure was 30.03 inches and falling. Pensacola Naval Air Station, skies were clear. The temperature was 73 degrees, the dew point was 71, and the relative humidity was 93%. The wind was calm. The pressure was 30.02 inches and falling. Across the central Gulf Coast, Gulf Shores, clear. Temperature was 72 degrees. Wind calm. Milton, clear. Temperature was 72 degrees. Wind northwest at 3 miles an hour. Destin, clear. Temperature was 78 degrees. Wind calm. Mary Esther, clear. Temperature was 72 degrees. Wind calm. Mobile, clear. Temperature was 71 degrees. Wind calm. Elsewhere, Hattiesburg, clear and 72. New Orleans, clear and 78. Montgomery, clear and 72. Tallahassee, partly cloudy and 75. And at Panama City, partly cloudy and 72. Here's your National Weather Service forecast. Rest of tonight, mostly clear. Near steady temperature in the lower 70s. Light and variable winds. Saturday, sunny. Highs in the mid-90s. North winds around 5 miles per hour, becoming northeast in the afternoon. Saturday night, partly cloudy in the evening, then clearing. Lows in the lower 70s. Southwest winds around 5 miles per hour in the evening, becoming light and variable. Sunday, sunny. A chance of showers and thunderstorms in the afternoon. Highs in the lower 90s. Northwest winds around 5 miles per hour. Chance of rain 40%. Sunday night, partly cloudy with a slight chance of showers and thunderstorms in the evening, then mostly clear after midnight. Lows in the lower 70s. Light and variable winds. Chance of rain 20%. Monday, sunny. A chance of showers and thunderstorms in the afternoon. Highs in the lower 90s. Chance of rain 50%. Monday night, partly cloudy in the evening, then clearing. Lows in the lower 70s. Tuesday, mostly sunny. A chance of showers and thunderstorms in the afternoon. Highs in the lower 90s. Chance of rain 30%. heat index values up to 105. 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The current time is 1:39 a.m. Central Daylight Time. Here's your marine forecast. On the weather map, a mainly light diurnal flow prevails through early next week with winds trending to an occasionally moderate onshore flow each afternoon, then offshore at night. Waves and seas will respond by weakening today, dropping from 2 to 3 feet this afternoon to 1 to 2 feet tonight through the weekend and into next week. On Perdido Bay, Pensacola Bay including Santa Rosa Sound, and Choctaw Hatchie Bay. For tonight, southwest winds around 5 knots, becoming northwest after midnight. Waves 1 foot or less. Smooth. For Saturday, north winds around 5 knots, becoming south in the afternoon. Waves 1 foot or less. Light chop. For Saturday night, west winds around 5 knots. Waves 1 foot or less. Smooth. And for Sunday, north winds around 5 knots, becoming southeast around 5 knots in the afternoon. Waves 1 foot or less. Smooth. A slight chance of showers and thunderstorms in the morning, then a chance of showers and thunderstorms in the afternoon. On Perdido Bay, Pensacola Bay including Santa Rosa Sound, and Choctaw Hatchie Bay. For tonight, southwest winds around 5 knots, becoming northwest after midnight. Waves 1 foot or less. Smooth. For Saturday, north winds around 5 knots, becoming southwest in the afternoon. Waves 1 foot or less. Light chop. For Saturday night, southwest winds around 5 knots in the evening, becoming light and variable. Waves 1 foot or less. Smooth. A slight chance of showers and thunderstorms after midnight. And for Sunday, northeast winds around 5 knots, becoming south around 5 knots in the afternoon. Waves 1 foot or less. Smooth. Showers likely with a chance of thunderstorms in the afternoon. From the Okaloosa-Walton County line to Pascagoula, and out 20 nautical miles. For tonight, south winds around 5 knots, becoming west around 5 knots after midnight, then becoming north late. Seas around 2 feet. Wave detail, southeast 2 feet at 5 seconds. For Saturday, north winds around 5 knots, becoming southwest in the afternoon. Seas around 2 feet. Wave detail, southeast 2 feet at 5 seconds. For Saturday night, southwest winds around 5 knots. Seas around 2 feet in the evening, then 1 foot or less. Wave detail, south 1 foot at 5 seconds. And for Sunday, north winds around 5 knots, becoming south around 5 knots in the afternoon. Seas 1 foot or less. Wave detail, south 1 foot at 5 seconds. A chance of showers. A slight chance of thunderstorms in the morning, then a chance of thunderstorms in the afternoon. From the Okaloosa-Walton County line to Pascagoula, from 20 to 60 nautical miles offshore. For tonight, east winds 5 to 10 knots, diminishing to around 5 knots late this evening and early morning, then becoming northeast around 5 knots late. Seas 2 to 3 feet. Wave detail, southeast 2 feet at 5 seconds. For Saturday, northeast winds 5 to 10 knots, diminishing to around 5 knots in the afternoon. Seas around 2 feet. Wave detail, southeast 2 feet at 5 seconds. For Saturday night, southeast winds around 5 knots. Seas around 2 feet in the evening, then 1 foot or less. Wave detail, south 1 foot at 5 seconds. A slight chance of showers and thunderstorms after midnight. And for Sunday, northeast winds around 5 knots. Seas 1 foot or less. Wave detail, south 1 foot at 5 seconds. A chance of showers and thunderstorms in the morning. Tidal information, at the mouth of the Mobile River on Saturday, high tide at 5:39 a.m. Low tide at 6:43 p.m. At the mouth of the Mobile River on Sunday, high tide at 6:35 a.m. Low tide at 7:32 p.m. At Pensacola Bay on Saturday, high tide at 5:05 a.m. low tide at 5:22 p.m. At Pensacola Bay on Sunday, high tide at 6:20 a.m. Low tide at 6:02 p.m. At the East Pass in Destin on Saturday, high tide at 4:32 a.m. Low tide at 4:48 p.m. At the East Pass in Destin on Sunday, high tide at 5:47 a.m. Low tide at 5:28 p.m. The following marine observations were made as of 1 a.m. Mobile Bay Coast Guard Station. Winds were northwest at 2 knots. Sea temperature 87 degrees. Air temperature 79 degrees. Weeks Bay, calm. Air temperature was 72 degrees. Pensacola Bay. Sea temperature 87 degrees. Air temperature 80 degrees. The report from the east end of Dauphin Island was not available. Graham Bay, north winds at 1 knot. Air temperature was 79 degrees. And Petty Boy Island, south winds at 6 knots. Air temperature was 83 degrees. 12 miles south of Orange Beach. Winds were calm. Sea temperature 86 degrees. Air temperature 85 degrees. 100 miles south of Destin. Winds were northeast at 8 knots. Air temperature 84 degrees. The following weather reports were made at 1 a.m. Pensacola International Airport, skies were clear. The temperature was 75 degrees, the dew point was 68, and the relative humidity was 78%. The wind was north at 6 miles an hour. The pressure was 30.03 inches and falling. Pensacola Naval Air Station, skies were clear. The temperature was 73 degrees, the dew point was 71, and the relative humidity was 93%. The wind was calm. The pressure was 30.02 inches and falling. Across the central Gulf Coast, Gulf Shores, clear. Temperature was 72 degrees. Wind calm. Milton, clear. Temperature was 72 degrees. Wind northwest at 3 miles an hour. Destin, clear. Temperature was 78 degrees. Wind calm. Mary Esther, clear. Temperature was 72 degrees. Wind calm. Mobile, clear. Temperature was 71 degrees. Wind calm. Elsewhere, Hattiesburg, clear and 72. New Orleans, clear and 78. Montgomery, clear and 72. Tallahassee, partly cloudy and 75. And at Panama City, partly cloudy and 72. 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Here's your National Weather Service forecast. Rest of tonight, mostly clear. Near steady temperature in the lower 70s. Light and variable winds. Saturday, sunny. Highs in the mid-90s. North winds around 5 miles per hour, becoming northeast in the afternoon. Saturday night, partly cloudy in the evening, then clearing. Lows in the lower 70s. Southwest winds around 5 miles per hour in the evening, becoming light and variable. Sunday, sunny. A chance of showers and thunderstorms in the afternoon. Highs in the lower 90s. Northwest winds around 5 miles per hour. Chance of rain 40%. Sunday night, partly cloudy with a slight chance of showers and thunderstorms in the evening, then mostly clear after midnight. Lows in the lower 70s. Light and variable winds. Chance of rain 20%. Monday, sunny. A chance of showers and thunderstorms in the afternoon. Highs in the lower 90s. Chance of rain 50%. Monday night, partly cloudy in the evening, then clearing. Lows in the lower 70s. Tuesday, mostly sunny. A chance of showers and thunderstorms in the afternoon. Highs in the lower 90s. Chance of rain 30%. Heat index values up to 105. 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The current time is 1:49 a.m. Central Daylight Time. Here's your marine forecast. On the weather map, a mainly light diurnal flow prevails through early next week with winds trending to an occasionally moderate onshore flow each afternoon then offshore at night. Waves and seas will respond by weakening today, dropping from 2 to 3 feet this afternoon to 1 to 2 feet tonight through the weekend and into next week. On Perdido Bay, Pensacola Bay including Santa Rosa Sound, and Choctawhatchee Bay. For tonight, southwest winds around 5 knots, becoming northwest after midnight. Waves 1 foot or less. Smooth. For Saturday, north winds around 5 knots, becoming south in the afternoon. Waves 1 foot or less. Light chop. For Saturday night, west winds around 5 knots. Waves 1 foot or less. Smooth. And for Sunday, north winds around 5 knots, becoming southeast around 5 knots in the afternoon. Waves 1 foot or less. Smooth. A slight chance of showers and thunderstorms in the morning, then a chance of showers and thunderstorms in the afternoon. On Perdido Bay, Pensacola Bay including Santa Rosa Sound, and Choctawhatchee Bay. For tonight, southwest winds around 5 knots, becoming northwest after midnight. Waves 1 foot or less. Smooth. For Saturday, north winds around 5 knots, becoming southwest in the afternoon. Waves 1 foot or less. Light chop. For Saturday night, southwest winds around 5 knots in the evening, becoming light and variable. Waves 1 foot or less. Smooth. A slight chance of showers and thunderstorms after midnight. And for Sunday, northeast winds around 5 knots, becoming south around 5 knots in the afternoon. Waves 1 foot or less. Smooth. Showers likely with a chance of thunderstorms in the afternoon. From the Okaloosa-Walton County line to Pascagoula, and out 20 nautical miles. For tonight, south winds around 5 knots, becoming west around 5 knots after midnight, then becoming north late. Seas around 2 feet. Wave detail, southeast 2 feet at 5 seconds. For Saturday, north winds around 5 knots, becoming southwest in the afternoon. Seas around 2 feet. Wave detail, southeast 2 feet at 5 seconds. For Saturday night, southwest winds around 5 knots. Seas around 2 feet in the evening, then 1 foot or less. Wave detail, south 1 foot at 5 seconds. And for Sunday, north winds around 5 knots, becoming south around 5 knots in the afternoon. Seas 1 foot or less. Wave detail, south 1 foot at 5 seconds. A chance of showers. A slight chance of thunderstorms in the morning, then a chance of thunderstorms in the afternoon. From the Okaloosa-Walton County line to Pascagoula, from 20 to 60 nautical miles offshore. For tonight, east winds 5 to 10 knots, diminishing to around 5 knots late this evening and early morning, then becoming northeast around 5 knots late. Seas 2 to 3 feet. Wave detail, southeast 2 feet at 5 seconds. For Saturday, northeast winds 5 to 10 knots, diminishing to around 5 knots in the afternoon. Seas around 2 feet. Wave detail, southeast 2 feet at 5 seconds. For Saturday night, southeast winds around 5 knots. Seas around 2 feet in the evening, then 1 foot or less. Wave detail, south 1 foot at 5 seconds. A slight chance of showers and thunderstorms after midnight. And for Sunday, northeast winds around 5 knots. Seas 1 foot or less. Wave detail, south 1 foot at 5 seconds. A chance of showers and thunderstorms in the morning. The Tropical Weather Outlook. For the North Atlantic, Caribbean Sea and the Gulf of America, Eastern Subtropical Atlantic L99, showers and thunderstorms associated with a low-pressure system located several hundred miles southwest of the Azores have changed little in organization during the past several hours. A tropical depression could still form later today. The system is expected to move slowly over the next couple of days, remaining southwest of the Azores, followed by a turn to the southwest by early next week. Environmental conditions are forecast to become less favorable for development beginning Sunday night or on Monday. Formation chance through 48 hours, high, 80%. Formation chance through 7 days, high, 80%. Tidal information, at the mouth of the Mobile River on Saturday, high tide at 5:39 a.m. Low tide at 6:43 p.m. At the mouth of the Mobile River on Sunday, high tide at 6:35 a.m. Low tide at 7:32 p.m. At Pensacola Bay on Saturday, high tide at 5:05 a.m. Low tide at 5:22 p.m. At Pensacola Bay on Sunday, high tide at 6:20 a.m. Low tide at 6:02 p.m. At the East Pass in Destin on Saturday, high tide at 4:32 a.m. Low tide at 4:48 p.m. At the East Pass in Destin on Sunday, high tide at 5:47 a.m. Low tide at 5:28 p.m. The following marine observations were made as of 1 a.m. Mobile Bay Coast Guard Station. Winds were northwest at 2 knots. Sea temperature 87 degrees. Air temperature 79 degrees. Weeks Bay, calm. Air temperature was 72 degrees. Pensacola Bay. Sea temperature 87 degrees. Air temperature 80 degrees. The report from the east end of Dauphin Island was not available. Graham Bay, north winds at 1 knot. Air temperature was 79 degrees. And Pettiboy Island, south winds at 6 knots. Air temperature was 83 degrees. 12 miles south of Orange Beach. Winds were calm. Sea temperature 86 degrees. Air temperature 85 degrees. 100 miles south of Destin. Winds were northeast at 8 knots. Air temperature 84 degrees. The following weather reports were made at 1 a.m. Pensacola International Airport, skies were clear. The temperature was 75 degrees, the dew point was 68, and the relative humidity was 78%. The wind was north at 6 miles an hour. The pressure was 30.03 inches and falling. Pensacola Naval Air Station, skies were clear. The temperature was 73 degrees, the dew point was 71, and the relative humidity was 93%. The wind was calm. The pressure was 30.02 inches and falling. Across the central Gulf Coast, Gulf Shores, clear. Temperature was 72 degrees. Wind calm. Milton, clear. Temperature was 72 degrees. Wind northwest at 3 miles an hour. Destin, clear. Temperature was 78 degrees. Wind calm. Mary Esther, clear. Temperature was 72 degrees. Wind calm. Mobile, clear. Temperature was 71 degrees. Wind calm. Elsewhere, Hattiesburg, clear and 72. New Orleans, clear and 78. Montgomery, clear and 72. Tallahassee, partly cloudy and 75. And at Panama City, partly cloudy and 72. Here's your National Weather Service forecast. Rest of tonight, mostly clear. Near steady temperature in the lower 70s. Light and variable winds. Saturday, sunny. Highs in the mid-90s. North winds around 5 miles per hour, becoming northeast in the afternoon. Saturday night, partly cloudy in the evening, then clearing. Lows in the lower 70s. Southwest winds around 5 miles per hour in the evening, becoming light and variable. Sunday, sunny. A chance of showers and thunderstorms in the afternoon. Highs in the lower 90s. Northwest winds around 5 miles per hour. Chance of rain 40%. Sunday night, partly cloudy with a slight chance of showers and thunderstorms in the evening, then mostly clear after midnight. Lows in the lower 70s. Light and variable winds. Chance of rain 20%. Monday, sunny. A chance of showers and thunderstorms in the afternoon. Highs in the lower 90s. Chance of rain 50%. Monday night, partly cloudy in the evening, then clearing. Lows in the lower 70s. Tuesday, mostly sunny. A chance of showers and thunderstorms in the afternoon. Highs in the lower 90s. Chance of rain 30%. Heat index values up to 105. 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The current time is 1:59 a.m. Central Daylight Time. Here's your marine forecast. On the weather map, a mainly light diurnal flow prevails through early next week with winds trending to an occasionally moderate on.
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0: Santa Rosa Sound in Choctawhatchee Bay. For tonight, southwest winds around 5 knots, becoming northwest after midnight. Waves 1 foot or less. Smooth. For Saturday, north winds around 5 knots, becoming south in the afternoon. Waves 1 foot or less. Light chop. For Saturday night, west winds around 5 knots. Waves 1 foot or less. Smooth. And for Sunday, north winds around 5 knots, becoming southeast around 5 knots in the afternoon. Waves 1 foot or less. Smooth. A slight chance of showers and thunderstorms in the morning, then a chance of showers and thunderstorms in the afternoon. On Perdido Bay, Pensacola Bay, including Santa Rosa Sound, and Choctawhatchee Bay. For tonight, southwest winds around 5 knots, becoming northwest after midnight. Waves 1 foot or less. Smooth. For Saturday, north winds around 5 knots, becoming southwest in the afternoon. Waves 1 foot or less. Light chop. For Saturday night, southwest winds around 5 knots in the evening, becoming light and variable. Waves 1 foot or less. Smooth. A slight chance of showers and thunderstorms after midnight. And for Sunday, northeast winds around 5 knots, becoming south around 5 knots in the afternoon. Waves 1 foot or less. Smooth. Showers likely with a chance of thunderstorms in the afternoon. From the Okaloosa-Walton County line to Pascagoula and out 20 nautical miles. For tonight, south winds around 5 knots, becoming west around 5 knots after midnight, then becoming north late. Seas around 2 feet. Wave detail, southeast 2 feet at 5 seconds. For Saturday, north winds around 5 knots, becoming southwest in the afternoon. Seas around 2 feet. Wave detail, southeast 2 feet at 5 seconds. For Saturday night, southwest winds around 5 knots. Seas around 2 feet in the evening, then 1 foot or less. Wave detail, south 1 foot at 5 seconds. And for Sunday, north winds around 5 knots, becoming south around 5 knots in the afternoon. Seas 1 foot or less. Wave detail, south 1 foot at 5 seconds. A chance of showers. A slight chance of thunderstorms in the morning, then a chance of thunderstorms in the afternoon. From the Okaloosa-Walton County line to Pascagoula, from 20 to 60 nautical miles offshore. For tonight, east winds 5 to 10 knots, diminishing to around 5 knots late this evening and early morning, then becoming northeast around 5 knots late. Seas 2 to 3 feet. Wave detail, southeast 2 feet at 5 seconds. For Saturday, northeast winds 5 to 10 knots, diminishing to around 5 knots in the afternoon. Seas around 2 feet. Wave detail, southeast 2 feet at 5 seconds. For Saturday night, southeast winds around 5 knots. Seas around 2 feet in the evening, then 1 foot or less. Wave detail, south 1 foot at 5 seconds. A slight chance of showers and thunderstorms after midnight. And for Sunday, northeast winds around 5 knots. Seas 1 foot or less. Wave detail, south 1 foot at 5 seconds. A chance of showers and thunderstorms in the morning. Tidal information, at the mouth of the Mobile River on Saturday, high tide at 5:39 a.m. Low tide at 6:43 p.m. At the mouth of the Mobile River on Sunday, high tide at 6:35 a.m. Low tide at 7:32 p.m. At Pensacola Bay on

parts. Sea temperature 87 degrees. Air temperature 79 degrees. Weeks Bay, calm. Air temperature was 72 degrees. Pensacola Bay. Sea temperature 87 degrees. Air temperature 80 degrees. The report from the east end of Dauphin Island was not available. Graham Bay, north winds at 1 knot. Air temperature was 79 degrees. And Pettiboy Island, south winds at 6 knots. Air temperature was 83 degrees. 12 miles south of Orange Beach. Winds were calm. Sea temperature 86 degrees. Air temperature 85 degrees. 100 miles south of Destin. Winds were northeast at 8 knots. Air temperature 84 degrees. The following weather reports were made at 1 a.m. Pensacola International Airport, skies were clear. The temperature was 75 degrees, the dew point was 68, and the relative humidity was 78%. The wind was north at 6 miles an hour. The pressure was 30.03 inches and falling. Pensacola Naval Air Station, skies were clear. The temperature was 73 degrees, the dew point was 71, and the relative humidity was 93%. The wind was calm. The pressure was 30.02 inches and falling. The Pensacola climate summary for yesterday, September 18, 2026. Yesterday's high temperature was 89 degrees and the low 72 degrees. No precipitation fell yesterday, which leaves the monthly total at 6.28 inches. This is 2.25 inches above the normal amount of 4.03 inches for September. The total precipitation for the year still stands at 45.76 inches, which is 5.45 inches below normal. The normal high temperature for today is 88 degrees, and the normal low is 71. The record high for today is 97, which occurred in 2005, and the record low is 49, which occurred in 1981. Sunrise today is at 6:35 a.m. and sunset is at 6:49 p.m. Across the central Gulf Coast, Gulf Shores, clear. Temperature was 72 degrees. Wind calm. Milton, clear. Temperature was 72 degrees. Wind northwest at 3 miles an hour. Destin, clear. Temperature was 78 degrees. Wind calm. Mary Esther, clear. Temperature was 72 degrees. Wind calm. Mobile, clear. Temperature was 71 degrees. Wind calm. Elsewhere, Hattiesburg, clear and 72. New Orleans, clear and 78. Montgomery, clear and 72. Tallahassee, partly cloudy and 75. And in Panama City, partly cloudy and 72. Here's your National Weather Service forecast. Rest of tonight, mostly clear. Near steady temperature in the lower 70s. Light and variable winds. Saturday, sunny. Highs in the mid-90s. North winds around 5 miles per hour, becoming northeast in the afternoon. Saturday night, partly cloudy in the evening, then clearing. Lows in the lower 70s. Southwest winds around 5 miles per hour in the evening, becoming light and variable. Sunday, sunny. A chance of showers and thunderstorms in the afternoon. Highs in the lower 90s. Northwest winds around 5 miles per hour. Chance of rain 40%. Sunday night, partly cloudy with a slight chance of showers and thunderstorms in the evening, then mostly clear after midnight. Lows in the lower 70s. Light and variable winds. Chance of rain 20%. Monday, sunny. A chance of showers and thunderstorms in the afternoon. Highs in the lower 90s. Chance of rain 50%. Monday night, partly cloudy in the evening, then clearing. Lows in the lower 70s. Tuesday, mostly sunny. A chance of showers and thunderstorms in the afternoon. Highs in the lower 90s. Chance of rain 30%. Heat index values up to 105. 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

0: 10:09 a.m. Central Daylight Time. Here's your marine forecast. On the weather map, a mainly light diurnal flow prevails through early next week with winds trending to an occasionally moderate onshore flow each afternoon, then offshore at night. Waves and seas will respond by weakening today, dropping from 2 to 3 feet this afternoon to 1 to 2 feet tonight through the weekend and into next week. On Perdido Bay, Pensacola Bay including Santa Rosa Sound, and Choctawhatchee Bay. For tonight, southwest winds around 5 knots, becoming northwest after midnight. Waves 1 foot or less. Smooth. For Saturday, north winds around 5 knots, becoming south in the afternoon. Waves 1 foot or less. Light chop. For Saturday night, west winds around 5 knots. Waves 1 foot or less. Smooth. And for Sunday, north winds around 5 knots, becoming southeast around 5 knots in the afternoon. Waves 1 foot or less. Smooth. A slight chance of showers and thunderstorms in the morning, then a chance of showers and thunderstorms in the afternoon. On Perdido Bay, Pensacola Bay including Santa Rosa Sound, and Choctawhatchee Bay. For tonight, southwest winds around 5 knots, becoming northwest after midnight. Waves 1 foot or less. Smooth. For Saturday, north winds around 5 knots, becoming southwest in the afternoon. Waves 1 foot or less. Light chop. For Saturday night, southwest winds around 5 knots in the evening, becoming light and variable. Waves 1 foot or less. Smooth. A slight chance of showers and thunderstorms after midnight. And for Sunday, northeast winds around 5 knots, becoming south around 5 knots in the afternoon. Waves 1 foot or less. Smooth. Showers likely with a chance of thunderstorms in the afternoon. From the Okaloosa-Walton County line to Pascagoula, and out 20 nautical miles. For tonight, south winds around 5 knots, becoming west around 5 knots after midnight, then becoming north late. Seas around 2 feet. Wave detail, southeast 2 feet at 5 seconds. For Saturday, north winds around 5 knots, becoming southwest in the afternoon. Seas around 2 feet. Wave detail, southeast 2 feet at 5 seconds. For Saturday night, southwest winds around 5 knots. Seas around 2 feet in the evening, then 1 foot or less. Wave detail, south 1 foot at 5 seconds. And for Sunday, north winds around 5 knots, becoming south around 5 knots in the afternoon. Seas 1 foot or less. Wave detail, south 1 foot at 5 seconds. A chance of showers. A slight chance of thunderstorms in the morning, then a chance of thunderstorms in the afternoon. From the Okaloosa-Walton County line to Pascagoula, from 20 to 60 nautical miles offshore. For tonight, east winds 5 to 10 knots, diminishing to around 5 knots late this evening and early morning, then becoming northeast around 5 knots late. Seas 2 to 3 feet. Wave detail, southeast 2 feet at 5 seconds. For Saturday, northeast winds 5 to 10 knots, diminishing to around 5 knots in the afternoon. Seas around 2 feet. Wave detail, southeast 2 feet at 5 seconds. For Saturday night, southeast winds around 5 knots. Seas around 2 feet in the evening, then 1 foot or less. Wave detail, south 1 foot at 5 seconds. A slight chance of showers and thunderstorms after midnight. And for Sunday, northeast winds around 5 knots. Seas 1 foot or less. Wave detail, south 1 foot at 5 seconds. A chance of showers and thunderstorms in the morning. Tidal information, at the mouth of the Mobile River on Saturday, high tide at 5:39 a.m. Low tide at 6:43 p.m. At the mouth of the Mobile River on Sunday, high tide at 6:35 a.m. Low tide at 7:32 p.m. At Pensacola Bay on Saturday, high tide at 5:05 a.m. Low tide at 5:22 p.m. At Pensacola Bay on Sunday, high tide at 6:20 a.m. Low tide at 6:02 p.m. at the East Pass in Destin on Saturday, high tide at 4:32 a.m. Low tide at 4:48 p.m. At the East Pass in Destin on Sunday, high tide at 5:47 a.m. Low tide at 5:28 p.m. The following marine observations were made as of 2 a.m. Mobile Bay Coast Guard Station. Winds were northwest at 3 knots. Sea temperature 87 degrees. Air temperature 78 degrees. Weeks Bay, calm. Air temperature was 72 degrees. Pensacola Bay. Sea temperature 87 degrees. Air temperature 80 degrees. The report from the east end of Dauphin Island was not available. Graham Bay, northwest winds at 2 knots. Air temperature was 79 degrees. And Pettiboy Island, south winds at 5 knots. Air temperature was 83 degrees. 12 miles south of Orange Beach. Winds were calm. Sea temperature 86 degrees. Air temperature 85 degrees. 100 miles south of Destin. Winds were northeast at 8 knots. Air temperature 84 degrees. The following weather reports were made at 2 a.m. Pensacola International Airport, skies were clear. The temperature was 75 degrees, the dew point was 68, and the relative humidity was 78%. The wind was north at 5 miles an hour. The pressure was 30.01 inches and falling. Pensacola Naval Air Station, skies were clear. The temperature was 72 degrees, the dew point was 71, and the relative humidity was 97%. The wind was northwest at 5 miles an hour. The pressure was 30.01 inches and falling. The Pensacola climate summary for yesterday, September 18, 2026. Yesterday's high temperature was 89 degrees and the low 72 degrees. No precipitation fell yesterday, which leaves the monthly total at 6.28 inches. This is 2.25 inches above the normal amount of 4.03 inches for September. The total precipitation for the year still stands at 45.76 inches, which is 5.45 inches below normal. The normal high temperature for today is 88 degrees, and the normal low is 71. The record high for today is 97, which occurred in 2005, and the record low is 49, which occurred in 1981. Sunrise today is at 6:35 a.m. and sunset is at 6:49 p.m. This is NOAA Weather Radio Station KEC 86 from Pensacola, Florida. 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Across the central Gulf Coast, Gulf Shores, clear. Temperature was 72 degrees. Wind calm. Milton, clear. Temperature was 71 degrees. Wind northwest at 3 miles an hour. Destin, clear. Temperature was 76 degrees. Wind calm. Mary Esther, clear. Temperature was 73 degrees. Wind calm. Mobile, clear. Temperature was 70 degrees. Wind calm. Elsewhere, Hattiesburg, clear and 71. New Orleans, clear and 76. Montgomery, clear and 72. Tallahassee, partly cloudy and 74. And at Panama City, clear and 72. Here's your National Weather Service forecast. Rest of tonight, mostly clear. Near steady temperature in the lower 70s. Light and variable winds. Saturday, sunny. Highs in the mid-90s. North winds around 5 miles per hour, becoming northeast in the afternoon. Saturday night, partly cloudy in the evening, then clearing. Lows in the lower 70s. Southwest winds around 5 miles per hour in the evening, becoming light and variable. Sunday, sunny. A chance of showers and thunderstorms in the afternoon. Highs in the lower 90s. Northwest winds around 5 miles per hour. Chance of rain 40%. Sunday night, partly cloudy with a slight chance of showers and thunderstorms in the evening, then mostly clear after midnight. Lows in the lower 70s. light and variable winds. Chance of rain 20%. Monday, sunny. A chance of showers and thunderstorms in the afternoon. Highs in the lower 90s. Chance of rain 50%. Monday night, partly cloudy in the evening, then clearing. Lows in the lower 70s. Tuesday, mostly sunny. A chance of showers and thunderstorms in the afternoon. Highs in the lower 90s. Chance of rain 30%. Heat index values up to 105. 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The current time is 2:20 a.m. Central Daylight Time. Here's your marine forecast. On the weather map, a mainly light diurnal flow prevails through early next week with winds trending to an occasionally moderate onshore flow each afternoon, then offshore at night. Waves and seas will respond by weakening today, dropping from 2 to 3 feet this afternoon to 1 to 2 feet tonight through the weekend and into next week. On Perdido Bay, Pensacola Bay including Santa Rosa Sound, and Choctawhatchee Bay. For tonight, southwest winds around 5 knots, becoming northwest after midnight. Waves 1 foot or less. Smooth. For Saturday, north winds around 5 knots, becoming south in the afternoon. Waves 1 foot or less. Light chop. For Saturday night, west winds around 5 knots. Waves 1 foot or less. Smooth. And for Sunday, north winds around 5 knots, becoming southeast around 5 knots in the afternoon. Waves 1 foot or less. Smooth. A slight chance of showers and thunderstorms in the morning, then a chance of showers and thunderstorms in the afternoon. On Perdido Bay, Pensacola Bay including Santa Rosa Sound, and Choctawhatchee Bay. For tonight, southwest winds around 5 knots, becoming northwest after midnight. Waves 1 foot or less. Smooth. For Saturday, north winds around 5 knots, becoming southwest in the afternoon. Waves 1 foot or less. Light chop. For Saturday night, southwest winds around 5 knots in the evening, becoming light and variable. Waves 1 foot or less. Smooth. A slight chance of showers and thunderstorms after midnight. And for Sunday, northeast winds around 5 knots, becoming south around 5 knots in the afternoon. Waves 1 foot or less. Smooth. Showers likely with a chance of thunderstorms in the afternoon. From the Okaloosa-Walton County line to Pascagoula, and out 20 nautical miles. For tonight, south winds around 5 knots, becoming west around 5 knots after midnight, then becoming north late. Seas around 2 feet. Wave detail, southeast 2 feet at 5 seconds. For Saturday, north winds around 5 knots, becoming southwest in the afternoon. Seas around 2 feet. Wave detail, southeast 2 feet at 5 seconds. For Saturday night, southwest winds around 5 knots. Seas around 2 feet in the evening, then 1 foot or less. Wave detail, south 1 foot at 5 seconds. And for Sunday, north winds around 5 knots, becoming south around 5 knots in the afternoon. Seas 1 foot or less. Wave detail, south 1 foot at 5 seconds. A chance of showers. A slight chance of thunderstorms in the morning, then a chance of thunderstorms in the afternoon. From the Okaloosa-Walton County line to Pascagoula, from 20 to 60 nautical miles offshore. For tonight, east winds 5 to 10 knots, diminishing to around 5 knots late this evening and early morning, then becoming northeast around 5 knots late. Seas 2 to 3 feet. Wave detail, southeast 2 feet at 5 seconds. For Saturday, northeast winds 5 to 10 knots, diminishing to around 5 knots in the afternoon. Seas around 2 feet. Wave detail, southeast 2 feet at 5 seconds. For Saturday night, southeast winds around 5 knots. Seas around 2 feet in the evening, then 1 foot or less. Wave detail, south 1 foot at 5 seconds. A slight chance of showers and thunderstorms after midnight. And for Sunday, northeast winds around 5 knots. seas 1 foot or less. Wave detail, south 1 foot at 5 seconds. A chance of showers and thunderstorms in the morning. The tropical weather outlook. For the North Atlantic, Caribbean Sea and the Gulf of America, eastern subtropical Atlantic L99, showers and thunderstorms associated with a low-pressure system located several hundred miles southwest of the Azores have changed little in organization during the past several hours. A tropical depression could still form later today. The system is expected to move slowly over the next couple of days, remaining southwest of the Azores, followed by a turn to the southwest by early next week. Environmental conditions are forecast to become less favorable for development beginning Sunday night or on Monday. Formation chance through 48 hours, high, 80%. Formation chance through 7 days, high, 80%. Tidal information, at the mouth of the Mobile River on Saturday, high tide at 5:39 a.m. Low tide at 6:43 p.m. At the mouth of the Mobile River on Sunday, high tide at 6:35 a.m. Low tide at 7:32 p.m. At Pensacola Bay on Saturday, high tide at 5:05 a.m. Low tide at 5:22 p.m. At Pensacola Bay on Sunday, high tide at 6:20 a.m. Low tide at 6:02 p.m. At the East Pass in Destin on Saturday, high tide at 4:32 a.m. Low tide at 4:48 p.m. At the East Pass in Destin on Sunday, high tide at 5:47 a.m. Low tide at 5:28 p.m. The following marine observations were made as of 2 a.m. Mobile Bay Coast Guard Station. Winds were northwest at 3 knots. Sea temperature 87 degrees. Air temperature 78 degrees. Weeks Bay, calm. Air temperature was 72 degrees. Pensacola Bay. Sea temperature 87 degrees. Air temperature 80 degrees. The report from the east end of Dauphin Island was not available. Graham Bay, northwest winds at 2 knots. Air temperature was 79 degrees. And Pettiboy Island, south winds at 5 knots. Air temperature was 83 degrees. 12 miles south of Orange Beach. Winds were calm. Sea temperature 86 degrees. Air temperature 85 degrees. 100 miles south of Destin. Winds were northeast at 8 knots. Air temperature 84 degrees. The following weather reports were made at 2 a.m. Pensacola International Airport, skies were clear. The temperature was 75 degrees, the dew point was 68, and the relative humidity was 78%. The wind was north at 5 miles an hour. The pressure was 30.01 inches and falling. Pensacola Naval Air Station, skies were clear. The temperature was 72 degrees, the dew point was 71, and the relative humidity was 97%. The wind was northwest at 5 miles an hour. The pressure was 30.01 inches and falling. The Pensacola climate summary for yesterday, September 18, 2026. Yesterday's high temperature was 89 degrees and the low 72 degrees. No precipitation fell yesterday, which leaves the monthly total at 6.28 inches. This is 2.25 inches above the normal amount of 4.03 inches for September. The total precipitation for the year still stands at 45.76 inches, which is 5.45 inches below normal. The normal high temperature for today is 88 degrees, and the normal low is 71. The record high for today is 97, which occurred in 2005, and the record low is 49, which occurred in 1981. Sunrise today is at 6:35 a.m. and sunset is at 6:49 p.m. Across the central Gulf Coast, Gulf Shores, clear. Temperature was 72 degrees. Wind calm. Milton, clear. Temperature was 71 degrees. Wind northwest at 3 miles an hour. Destin, clear. Temperature was 76 degrees. Wind calm. Mary Esther, clear. Temperature was 73 degrees. Wind calm. Mobile, clear. Temperature was 70 degrees. wind calm. Elsewhere, Hattiesburg, clear and 71. New Orleans, clear and 76. Montgomery, clear and 72. Tallahassee, partly cloudy and 74. And at Panama City, clear and 72. Here's your National Weather Service forecast. Rest of tonight, mostly clear. Near steady temperature in the lower 70s. Light and variable winds. Saturday, sunny. Highs in the mid-90s. North winds around 5 miles per hour, becoming northeast in the afternoon. Saturday night, partly cloudy in the evening, then clearing. Lows in the lower 70s. Southwest winds around 5 miles per hour in the evening, becoming light and variable. Sunday, sunny. A chance of showers and thunderstorms in the afternoon. Highs in the lower 90s. Northwest winds around 5 miles per hour. Chance of rain 40%. Sunday night, partly cloudy with a slight chance of showers and thunderstorms in the evening, then mostly clear after midnight. Lows in the lower 70s. Light and variable winds. Chance of rain 20%. Monday, sunny. A chance of showers and thunderstorms in the afternoon. Highs in the lower 90s. Chance of rain 50%. Monday night, partly cloudy in the evening, then clearing. Lows in the lower 70s. Tuesday, mostly sunny. A chance of showers and thunderstorms in the afternoon. Highs in the lower 90s. Chance of rain 30%. Heat index values up to 105. 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The current time is 2:31 a.m. Central Daylight Time. Here's your marine forecast. On the weather map, a mainly light diurnal flow prevails through early next week with winds trending to an occasionally moderate onshore flow each afternoon then offshore at night. Waves and seas will respond by weakening today, dropping from 2 to 3 feet this afternoon to 1 to 2 feet tonight through the weekend and into next week. On Perdido Bay, Pensacola Bay including Santa Rosa Sound, and Choctawhatchee Bay. For tonight, southwest winds around 5 knots, becoming northwest after midnight. Waves 1 foot or less. Smooth. For Saturday, north winds around 5 knots, becoming south in the afternoon. Waves 1 foot or less. Light chop. For Saturday night, west winds around 5 knots. Waves 1 foot or less. Smooth. And for Sunday, north winds around 5 knots, becoming southeast around 5 knots in the afternoon. Waves 1 foot or less. Smooth. A slight chance of showers and thunderstorms in the morning, then a chance of showers and thunderstorms in the afternoon. On Perdido Bay, Pensacola Bay including Santa Rosa Sound, and Choctawhatchee Bay. For tonight, southwest winds around 5 knots, becoming northwest after midnight. Waves 1 foot or less. Smooth. For Saturday, north winds around 5 knots, becoming southwest in the afternoon. Waves 1 foot or less. Light chop. For Saturday night, southwest winds around 5 knots in the evening, becoming light and variable. Waves 1 foot or less. Smooth. A slight chance of showers and thunderstorms after midnight. And for Sunday, northeast winds around 5 knots, becoming south around 5 knots in the afternoon. Waves 1 foot or less. Smooth. Showers likely with a chance of thunderstorms in the afternoon. From the Okaloosa-Walton County line to Pascagoula, and out 20 nautical miles. For tonight, south winds around 5 knots, becoming west around 5 knots after midnight, then becoming north late. Seas around 2 feet. Wave detail, southeast 2 feet at 5 seconds. For Saturday, north winds around 5 knots, becoming southwest in the afternoon. Seas around 2 feet. Wave detail, southeast 2 feet at 5 seconds. For Saturday night, southwest winds around 5 knots. Seas around 2 feet in the evening, then 1 foot or less. Wave detail, south 1 foot at 5 seconds. And for Sunday, North winds around 5 knots, becoming south around 5 knots in the afternoon. Seas 1 foot or less. Wave detail, south 1 foot at 5 seconds. A chance of showers. A slight chance of thunderstorms in the morning, then a chance of thunderstorms in the afternoon. From the Okaloosa-Walton County line to Pascagoula, from 20 to 60 nautical miles offshore. For tonight, east winds 5 to 10 knots, diminishing to around 5 knots late this evening and early morning, then becoming northeast around 5 knots late. Seas 2 to 3 feet. Wave detail, southeast 2 feet at 5 seconds. For Saturday, northeast winds 5 to 10 knots, diminishing to around 5 knots in the afternoon. Seas around 2 feet. Wave detail, southeast 2 feet at 5 seconds. For Saturday night, southeast winds around 5 knots. Seas around 2 feet in the evening, then 1 foot or less. Wave detail, south 1 foot at 5 seconds. A slight chance of showers and thunderstorms after midnight. And for Sunday, northeast winds around 5 knots. Seas 1 foot or less. Wave detail, south 1 foot at 5 seconds. A chance of showers and thunderstorms in the morning. Tidal information, at the mouth of the Mobile River on Saturday, high tide at 5:39 a.m. Low tide at 6:43 p.m. At the mouth of the Mobile River on Sunday, high tide at 6:35 a.m. Low tide at 7:32 p.m. At Pensacola Bay on Saturday, high tide at 5:05 a.m. Low tide at 5:22 p.m. At Pensacola Bay on Sunday, high tide at 6:20 a.m. Low tide at 6:02 p.m. At the East Pass in Destin on Saturday, high tide at 4:32 a.m. Low tide at 4:48 p.m. At the East Pass in Destin on Sunday, high tide at 5:47 a.m. Low tide at 5:28 p.m. The following marine observations were made as of 2 a.m. Mobile Bay Coast Guard Station. Winds were northwest at 3 knots. Sea temperature 87 degrees. Air temperature 78 degrees. Weeks Bay, calm. Air temperature was 72 degrees. Pensacola Bay. Sea temperature 87 degrees. Air temperature 80 degrees. The report from the east end of Dauphin Island was not available. Graham Bay, northwest winds at 2 knots. Air temperature was 79 degrees. And Pettiboy Island, south winds at 5 knots. Air temperature was 83 degrees. 12 miles south of Orange Beach. Winds were calm. Sea temperature 86 degrees. Air temperature 85 degrees. 100 miles south of Destin. Winds were northeast at 8 knots. Air temperature 84 degrees. The following weather reports were made at 2 a.m. Pensacola International Airport, skies were clear. The temperature was 75 degrees, the dew point was 68, and the relative humidity was 78%. The wind was north at 5 miles an hour. The pressure was 30.01 inches and falling. Pensacola Naval Air Station, skies were clear. The temperature was 72 degrees, the dew point was 71, and the relative humidity was 97%. The wind was northwest at 5 miles an hour. The pressure was 30.01 inches and falling. The Pensacola climate summary for yesterday, September 18, 2026. Yesterday's high temperature was 89 degrees and the low 72 degrees. No precipitation fell yesterday, which leaves the monthly total at 6.28 inches. This is 2.25 inches above the normal amount of 4.03 inches for September. The total precipitation for the year still stands at 45.76 inches, which is 5.45 inches below normal. The normal high temperature for today is 88 degrees, and the normal low is 71. The record high for today is 97, which occurred in 2005, and the record low is 49, which occurred in 1981. Sunrise today is at 6:35 a.m. and sunset is at 6:49 p.m. Across the central Gulf Coast, Gulf Shores, clear. Temperature was 72 degrees. Wind calm. Milton, clear. Temperature was 71 degrees. Wind northwest at 3 miles an hour. Destin, clear. Temperature was 76 degrees. Wind calm. Mary Esther, clear. Temperature was 73 degrees. Wind calm. Mobile, clear. Temperature was 70 degrees. Wind calm. Elsewhere, Hattiesburg, clear and 71. New Orleans, clear and 76. Montgomery, clear and 72. Tallahassee, partly cloudy and 74. And at Panama City, clear and 72. Here's your National Weather Service forecast. Rest of tonight, mostly clear. Near steady temperature in the lower 70s. Light and variable winds. Saturday, sunny. Highs in the mid-90s. North winds around 5 miles per hour, becoming northeast in the afternoon. Saturday night, partly cloudy in the evening, then clearing. Lows in the lower 70s. Southwest winds around 5 miles per hour in the evening, becoming light and variable. Sunday, sunny. A chance of showers and thunderstorms in the afternoon. Highs in the lower 90s. Northwest winds around 5 miles per hour. Chance of rain 40%. Sunday night, partly cloudy with a slight chance of showers and thunderstorms in the evening, then mostly clear after midnight. Lows in the lower 70s. Light and variable winds. Chance of rain 20%. Monday, sunny. A chance of showers and thunderstorms in the afternoon. Highs in the lower 90s. Chance of rain 50%. Monday night, partly cloudy in the evening, then clearing. Lows in the lower 70s. Tuesday, mostly sunny. A chance of showers and thunderstorms in the afternoon. Highs in the lower 90s. Chance of rain 30%. Heat index values up to 105. 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The current time is 2:42 a.m. Central Daylight Time. Here's your marine forecast. On the weather map, a mainly light diurnal flow prevails through early next week with winds trending to an occasionally moderate onshore flow each afternoon then offshore at night. Waves and seas will respond by weakening today, dropping from 2 to 3 feet this afternoon to 1 to 2 feet tonight through the weekend and into next week. On Perdido Bay, Pensacola Bay including Santa Rosa Sound, and Choctawhatchee Bay. For tonight, southwest winds around 5 knots, becoming northwest after midnight. Waves 1 foot or less. Smooth. For Saturday, north winds around 5 knots, becoming south in the afternoon. Waves 1 foot or less. Light chop. For Saturday night, west winds around 5 knots. Waves 1 foot or less. Smooth. And for Sunday, north winds around 5 knots, becoming southeast around 5 knots in the afternoon. Waves 1 foot or less. Smooth. A slight chance of showers and thunderstorms in the morning, then a chance of showers and thunderstorms in the afternoon. On Perdido Bay, Pensacola Bay including Santa Rosa Sound, and Choctawhatchee Bay. For tonight, southwest winds around 5 knots, becoming northwest after midnight. Waves 1 foot or less. Smooth. For Saturday, north winds around 5 knots, becoming southwest in the afternoon. Waves 1 foot or less. Light chop. For Saturday night, southwest winds around 5 knots in the evening, becoming light and variable. Waves 1 foot or less. Smooth. A slight chance of showers and thunderstorms after midnight. And for Sunday, northeast winds around 5 knots, becoming south around 5 knots in the afternoon. Waves 1 foot or less. Smooth. Showers likely with a chance of thunderstorms in the afternoon. From the Okaloosa-Walton County line to Pascagoula, and out 20 nautical miles. For tonight, south winds around 5 knots, becoming west around 5 knots after midnight, then becoming north late. Seas around 2 feet. Wave detail, southeast 2 feet at 5 seconds. For Saturday, north winds around 5 knots, becoming southwest in the afternoon. Seas around 2 feet. Wave detail, southeast 2 feet at 5 seconds. For Saturday night, southwest winds around 5 knots. Seas around 2 feet in the evening, then 1 foot or less. Wave detail, south 1 foot at 5 seconds. And for Sunday, north winds around 5 knots, becoming south around 5 knots in the afternoon. Seas 1 foot or less. Wave detail, south 1 foot at 5 seconds. A chance of showers. A slight chance of thunderstorms in the morning, then a chance of thunderstorms in the afternoon. From the Okaloosa-Walton County line to Pascagoula, from 20 to 60 nautical miles offshore. For tonight, east winds 5 to 10 knots, diminishing to around 5 knots late this evening and early morning, then becoming northeast around 5 knots late. Seas 2 to 3 feet. Wave detail, southeast 2 feet at 5 seconds. For Saturday, northeast winds 5 to 10 knots, diminishing to around 5 knots in the afternoon. Seas around 2 feet. Wave detail, southeast 2 feet at 5 seconds. For Saturday night, southeast winds around 5 knots. Seas around 2 feet in the evening, then 1 foot or less. Wave detail, south 1 foot at 5 seconds. A slight chance of showers and thunderstorms after midnight. And for Sunday, northeast winds around 5 knots. Seas 1 foot or less. Wave detail, south 1 foot at 5 seconds. A chance of showers and thunderstorms in the morning. Tidal information, at the mouth of the Mobile River on Saturday, high tide at 5:39 a.m. Low tide at 6:43 p.m. At the mouth of the Mobile River on Sunday, high tide at 6:35 a.m. Low tide at 7:32 p.m. At Pensacola Bay on Saturday, high tide at 5:05 a.m. Low tide at 5:22 p.m. At Pensacola Bay on Sunday, high tide at 6:20 a.m. Low tide at 6:02 p.m. At the East Pass in Destin on Saturday, high tide at 4:32 a.m. Low tide at 4:48 p.m. At the East Pass in Destin on Sunday, high tide at 5:47 a.m. Low tide at 5:28 p.m. This is NOAA Weather Radio Station KEC 86 from Pensacola, Florida. We broadcast on a frequency of 162.40 MHz from the Mobile Pensacola National Weather Service. The following marine observations were made as of 2 a.m. Mobile Bay Coast Guard Station. Winds were northwest at 3 knots. Sea temperature 87 degrees. Air temperature 78 degrees. Weeks Bay, calm. Air temperature was 72 degrees. Pensacola Bay. Sea temperature 87 degrees. Air temperature 80 degrees. The report from the east end of Dauphin Island was not available. Grand Bay, northwest winds at 2 knots. Air temperature was 79 degrees. And Pettiboy Island, south winds at 5 knots. Air temperature was 83 degrees. 12 miles south of Orange Beach. Winds were calm. Sea temperature 86 degrees. Air temperature 85 degrees. 100 miles south of Destin. Winds were northeast at 8 knots. Air temperature 84 degrees. The following weather reports were made at 2 a.m. Pensacola International Airport, skies were clear. The temperature was 75 degrees, the dew point was 68, and the relative humidity was 78%. The wind was north at 5 miles an hour. The pressure was 30.01 inches and falling. Pensacola Naval Air Station, skies were clear. The temperature was 72 degrees, the dew point was 71, and the relative humidity was 97%. The wind was northwest at 5 miles an hour. The pressure was 30.01 inches and falling. The Pensacola climate summary for yesterday, September 18, 2026. Yesterday's high temperature was 89 degrees and the low 72 degrees. No precipitation fell yesterday, which leaves the monthly total at 6.28 inches. This is 2.25 inches above the normal amount of 4.03 inches for September. The total precipitation for the year still stands at 45.76 inches, which is 5.45 inches below normal. The normal high temperature for today is 88 degrees, and the normal low is 71. The record high for today is 97, which occurred in 2005, and the record low is 49, which occurred in 1981. Sunrise today is at 6:35 a.m. and sunset is at 6:49 p.m. Across the central Gulf Coast, Gulf Shores, clear. Temperature was 72 degrees. Wind calm. Milton, clear. Temperature was 71 degrees. Wind northwest at 3 miles an hour. Destin, clear. Temperature was 76 degrees. Wind calm. Mary Esther, clear. Temperature was 73 degrees. Wind calm. Mobile, clear. Temperature was 70 degrees. Wind calm. Elsewhere, Hattiesburg, clear and 71. New Orleans, clear and 76. Montgomery, clear and 72. Tallahassee, partly cloudy and 74. And in Panama City, clear and 72. Here's your National Weather Service forecast. Rest of tonight, mostly clear. Near steady temperature in the lower 70s. Light and variable winds. Saturday, sunny. Highs in the mid-90s. North winds around 5 miles per hour, becoming northeast in the afternoon. Saturday night, partly cloudy in the evening, then clearing. Lows in the lower 70s. Southwest winds around 5 miles per hour in the evening, becoming light and variable. Sunday, sunny. A chance of showers and thunderstorms in the afternoon. Highs in the lower 90s. Northwest winds around 5 miles per hour. Chance of rain 40%. Sunday night, partly cloudy with a slight chance of showers and thunderstorms in the evening, then mostly clear after midnight. Lows in the lower 70s. Light and variable winds. Chance of rain 20%. Monday, sunny. A chance of showers and thunderstorms in the afternoon. Highs in the lower 90s. Chance of rain 50%. Monday night, partly cloudy in the evening, then clearing. Lows in the lower 70s. Tuesday, mostly sunny. A chance of showers and thunderstorms in the afternoon. Highs in the lower 90s. Chance of rain 30%. Heat index values up to 105. 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The current time is 2:52 a.m. Central Daylight Time. The Tropical Weather Outlook. For the North Atlantic, Caribbean Sea and the Gulf of America, Eastern Subtropical Atlantic L99, showers and thunderstorms associated with a low-pressure system located several hundred miles southwest of the Azores have changed little in organization during the past several hours. A tropical depression could still form later today. The system is expected to move slowly over the next couple of days, remaining southwest of the Azores, followed by a turn to the southwest by early next week. Environmental conditions are forecast to become less favorable for development beginning Sunday night or on Monday. Formation chance through 48 hours, high, 80%. Formation chance through 7 days, high, 80%. Here's your marine forecast. On the weather map, a mainly light diurnal flow prevails through early next week with winds trending to an occasionally moderate onshore flow each afternoon then offshore at night. Waves and seas will respond by weakening today, dropping from 2 to 3 feet this afternoon to 1 to 2 feet tonight through the weekend and into next week. On Perdido Bay, Pensacola Bay including Santa Rosa Sound, and Choctawhatchee Bay. For tonight, southwest winds around 5 knots, becoming northwest after midnight. Waves 1 foot or less. Smooth. For Saturday, north winds around 5 knots, becoming south in the afternoon. Waves 1 foot or less. Light chop. For Saturday night, west winds around 5 knots. waves 1 foot or less. Smooth. And for Sunday, north winds around 5 knots, becoming southeast around 5 knots in the afternoon. Waves 1 foot or less. Smooth. A slight chance of showers and thunderstorms in the morning, then a chance of showers and thunderstorms in the afternoon. On Perdido Bay, Pensacola Bay including Santa Rosa Sound, and Choctawhatchee Bay. For tonight, southwest winds around 5 knots, becoming northwest after midnight. Waves 1 foot or less. Smooth. For Saturday, north winds around 5 knots, becoming southwest in the afternoon. Waves 1 foot or less. Light chop. For Saturday night, southwest winds around 5 knots in the evening, becoming light and variable. Waves 1 foot or less. Smooth. A slight chance of showers and thunderstorms after midnight. And for Sunday, northeast winds around 5 knots, becoming south around 5 knots in the afternoon. Waves 1 foot or less. Smooth. Showers likely with a chance of thunderstorms in the afternoon. From the Okaloosa-Walton County line to Pascagoula, and out 20 nautical miles. For tonight, south winds around 5 knots, becoming west around 5 knots after midnight, then becoming north late. Seas around 2 feet. Wave detail, southeast 2 feet at 5 seconds. For Saturday, north winds around 5 knots, becoming southwest in the afternoon. Seas around 2 feet. Wave detail, southeast 2 feet at 5 seconds. For Saturday night, southwest winds around 5 knots. Seas around 2 feet in the evening, then 1 foot or less. Wave detail, south 1 foot at 5 seconds. And for Sunday, north winds around 5 knots, becoming south around 5 knots in the afternoon. Seas 1 foot or less. Wave detail, south 1 foot at 5 seconds. A chance of showers. A slight chance of thunderstorms in the morning, then a chance of thunderstorms in the afternoon. From the Okaloosa-Walton County line to Pascagoula, from 20 to 60 nautical miles offshore. For tonight, east winds 5 to 10 knots, diminishing to around 5 knots late this evening and early morning, then becoming northeast around 5 knots late. Seas 2 to 3 feet. Wave detail, southeast 2 feet at 5 seconds. For Saturday, northeast winds 5 to 10 knots, diminishing to around 5 knots in the afternoon. Seas around 2 feet. Wave detail, southeast 2 feet at 5 seconds. For Saturday night, southeast winds around 5 knots. Seas around 2 feet in the evening, then 1 foot or less. Wave detail, south 1 foot at 5 seconds. A slight chance of showers and thunderstorms after midnight. And for Sunday, northeast winds around 5 knots. Seas 1 foot or less. Wave detail, south 1 foot at 5 seconds. A chance of showers and thunderstorms in the morning. Tidal information, at the mouth of the Mobile River on Saturday, high tide at 5:39 a.m. Low tide at 6:43 p.m. At the mouth of the Mobile River on Sunday, high tide at 6:35 a.m. Low tide at 7:32 p.m. At Pensacola Bay on Saturday, high tide at 5:05 a.m. Low tide at 5:22 p.m. At Pensacola Bay on Sunday, high tide at 6:20 a.m. Low tide at 6:02 p.m. At the East Pass in Destin on Saturday, high tide at 4:32 a.m. Low tide at 4:48 p.m. At the East Pass in Destin on Sunday, high tide at 5:47 a.m. Low tide at 5:28 p.m. The following marine observations were made as of 2 a.m. Mobile Bay Coast Guard Station. Winds were northwest at 3 knots. Sea temperature 87 degrees. Air temperature 78 degrees. Weeks Bay, calm. Air temperature was 72 degrees. Pensacola Bay. Sea temperature 87 degrees. Air temperature 80 degrees. The report from the east end of Dauphin Island was not available. Graham Bay, northwest winds at 2 knots. Air temperature was 79 degrees.
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0: Breeze, 100 miles south of Destin. Winds were northeast at 8 knots. Air temperature 84 degrees. The following weather reports were made at 2 a.m. Pensacola International Airport, skies were clear. The temperature was 75 degrees, the dew point was 68, and the relative humidity was 78%. The wind was north at 5 miles an hour. The pressure was 30.01 inches and falling. Pensacola Naval Air Station, skies were clear. The temperature was 72 degrees, the dew point was 71, and the relative humidity was 97%. The wind was northwest at 5 miles an hour. The pressure was 30.01 inches and falling. The Pensacola climate summary for yesterday, September 18, 2026. Yesterday's high temperature was 89 degrees and the low 72 degrees. No precipitation fell yesterday, which leaves the monthly total at 6.28 inches. This is 2.25 inches above the normal amount of 4.03 inches for September. The total precipitation for the year still stands at 45.76 inches, which is 5.45 inches below normal. The normal high temperature for today is 88 degrees, and the normal low is 71. The record high for today is 97, which occurred in 2005, and the record low is 49, which occurred in 1981. Sunrise today is at 6:35 a.m. and sunset is at 6:49 p.m. Across the central Gulf Coast, Gulf Shores, clear. Temperature was 72 degrees. Wind calm. Milton, clear. Temperature was 71 degrees. Wind northwest at 3 miles an hour. Destin, clear. Temperature was 76 degrees. Wind calm. Mary Esther, clear. Temperature was 73 degrees. Wind calm. Mobile, clear. Temperature was 70 degrees. Wind calm. Elsewhere, Hattiesburg, clear and 71. New Orleans, clear and 76. Montgomery, clear and 72. Tallahassee, partly cloudy and 74. And at Panama City, clear and 72. Here's your National Weather Service forecast. Today, sunny. Highs in the mid-90s. North winds around 5 miles per hour, becoming northeast this afternoon. Tonight, partly cloudy in the evening, then clearing. Lows in the lower 70s. Southwest winds around 5 miles per hour in the evening, becoming light and variable. Sunday, sunny. A chance of showers and thunderstorms in the afternoon. Highs in the lower 90s. Northwest winds around 5 miles per hour. Chance of rain 40%. Sunday night, partly cloudy with a slight chance of showers and thunderstorms in the evening, then mostly clear after midnight. Lows in the lower 70s. Light and variable winds. Chance of rain 20%. Monday, sunny. A chance of showers and thunderstorms in the afternoon. Highs in the lower 90s. Northeast winds around 5 miles per hour, becoming east in the afternoon. Chance of rain 50%. Monday night, partly cloudy in the evening, then clearing. Lows in the lower 70s. Tuesday, mostly sunny. A chance of showers and thunderstorms in the afternoon. Highs in the lower 90s. Chance of rain 30%. Heat index values up to 105. Tuesday night, partly cloudy in the evening, then clearing. Lows in the lower 70s. This is NOAA Weather Radio, from the Mobile Pensacola National Weather Service. The current time is 3:04 a.m. Central Daylight Time. Here's your marine forecast. On the weather map, a mainly light diurnal flow prevails through the middle of next week with winds trending to an occasionally moderate onshore flow each afternoon then offshore at night. Seas will be 1 to 2 feet. On Perdido Bay, Pensacola Bay including Santa Rosa Sound, and Choctawhatchee Bay. For today, North winds around 5 knots, becoming south around 5 knots early this afternoon, then increasing to 5 to 10 knots late. Waves 1 foot or less. Light chop.

A slight chance of showers in the evening, then a chance of showers after midnight. On Perdido Bay, Pensacola Bay including Santa Rosa Sound, and Choctawhatchee Bay. For today, northeast winds around 5 knots, becoming south early this afternoon, then becoming southwest late. Waves 1 foot or less. Light chop. For tonight, southwest winds around 5 knots in the evening, becoming light and variable. Waves 1 foot or less. Smooth. For Sunday, north winds around 5 knots, becoming southwest in the afternoon. Waves 1 foot or less. Smooth. A chance of showers and thunderstorms in the afternoon. And for Sunday night, southwest winds around 5 knots in the evening, becoming light and variable. Waves 1 foot or less. Smooth. A slight chance of thunderstorms. A slight chance of showers in the evening, then a chance of showers after midnight. From the Okaloosa-Walton County line to Pascagoula, and out 20 nautical miles. For today, north winds around 5 knots, becoming east around 5 knots early this afternoon, then becoming south around 5 knots late. Seas around 2 feet. Wave detail, southeast 2 feet at 5 seconds. For tonight, southwest winds around 5 knots. Seas around 2 feet in the evening, then 1 foot or less. Wave detail, southeast 1 foot at 5 seconds, becoming south 1 foot at 5 seconds. For Sunday, north winds around 5 knots, becoming southwest in the afternoon. Seas 1 foot or less. Wave detail, south 1 foot at 5 seconds. A slight chance of showers and thunderstorms. And for Sunday night, south winds around 5 knots, becoming west around 5 knots after midnight. Seas 1 foot or less. Wave detail, southeast 1 foot at 4 seconds. A slight chance of showers and thunderstorms in the evening, then a chance of showers and thunderstorms after midnight. From the Okaloosa-Walton County line to Pascagoula, from 20 to 60 nautical miles offshore. For today, northeast winds 5 to 10 knots, becoming southeast late. Seas around 2 feet. Wave detail, southeast 2 feet at 5 seconds. For tonight, south winds around 5 knots. Seas around 2 feet in the evening, then 1 foot or less. Wave detail, southeast 1 foot at 5 seconds, becoming south 1 foot at 5 seconds. For Sunday, northeast winds around 5 knots. Seas 1 foot or less. Wave detail, south 1 foot at 5 seconds. A slight chance of showers and thunderstorms in the morning. And for Sunday night, east winds around 5 knots. Seas 1 foot or less. Wave detail, southeast 1 foot at 4 seconds. A chance of showers and thunderstorms after midnight. Tidal information, at the mouth of the Mobile River on Saturday, high tide at 5:39 a.m. Low tide at 6:43 p.m. At the mouth of the Mobile River on Sunday, high tide at 6:35 a.m. Low tide at 7:32 p.m. At Pensacola Bay on Saturday, high tide at 5:05 a.m. Low tide at 5:22 p.m. At Pensacola Bay on Sunday, high tide at 6:20 a.m. Low tide at 6:02 p.m. At the East Pass in Destin on Saturday, high tide at 4:32 a.m. Low tide at 4:48 p.m. At the East Pass in Destin on Sunday, high tide at 5:47 a.m. Low tide at 5:28 p.m. The following marine observations were made as of 2 a.m. Mobile Bay Coast Guard Station. Winds were northwest at 3 knots. Sea temperature 87 degrees. Air temperature 78 degrees. Weeks Bay, calm. Air temperature was 72 degrees. Pensacola Bay. Sea temperature 87 degrees. Air temperature 80 degrees. The report from the east end of Dauphin Island was not available. Grand Bay, northwest winds at 2 knots. Air temperature was 79 degrees. And Pettiboy Island, south winds at 5 knots. Air temperature was 83 degrees. 12 miles south of Orange Beach. Winds were calm.

0: Sea temperature 86 degrees. Air temperature 85 degrees. 100 miles south of Destin. Winds were northeast at 8 knots. Air temperature 84 degrees. The Pensacola climate summary for yesterday, September 18, 2026. Yesterday's high temperature was 89 degrees and the low 72 degrees. No precipitation fell yesterday, which leaves the monthly total at 6.28 inches. This is 2.25 inches above the normal amount of 4.03 inches for September. The total precipitation for the year still stands at 45.76 inches, which is 5.45 inches below normal. The normal high temperature for today is 88 degrees, and the normal low is 71. The record high for today is 97, which occurred in 2005, and the record low is 49, which occurred in 1981. Sunrise today is at 6:35 a.m. and sunset is at 6:49 p.m. Here's your National Weather Service forecast. Today, sunny. Highs in the mid-90s. North winds around 5 miles per hour, becoming northeast this afternoon. Tonight, partly cloudy in the evening, then clearing. Lows in the lower 70s. Southwest winds around 5 miles per hour in the evening, becoming light and variable. Sunday, sunny. A chance of showers and thunderstorms in the afternoon. Highs in the lower 90s. Northwest winds around 5 miles per hour. Chance of rain 40%. Sunday night, partly cloudy with a slight chance of showers and thunderstorms in the evening, then mostly clear after midnight. Lows in the lower 70s. Light and variable winds. Chance of rain 20%. Monday, sunny. A chance of showers and thunderstorms in the afternoon. Highs in the lower 90s. Northeast winds around 5 miles per hour, becoming east in the afternoon. Chance of rain 50%. Monday night, partly cloudy in the evening, then clearing. Lows in the lower 70s. Tuesday, mostly sunny. A chance of showers and thunderstorms in the afternoon. Highs in the lower 90s. Chance of rain 30%. Heat index values up to 105. Tuesday night, partly cloudy in the evening, then clearing. Lows in the lower 70s. This is NOAA Weather Radio, from the Mobile Pensacola National Weather Service. The current time is 3:13 a.m. Central Daylight Time. Here's your marine forecast. On the weather map, a mainly light diurnal flow prevails through the middle of next week with winds trending to an occasionally moderate onshore flow each afternoon then offshore at night. Seas will be 1 to 2 feet. On Perdido Bay, Pensacola Bay including Santa Rosa Sound, and Choctawhatchee Bay. For today, north winds around 5 knots, becoming south around 5 knots early this afternoon, then increasing to 5 to 10 knots late. Waves 1 foot or less. Light chop. For tonight, southwest winds around 5 knots, becoming northwest after midnight. Waves 1 foot or less. Smooth. For Sunday, north winds around 5 knots, becoming south around 5 knots in the afternoon. Waves 1 foot or less. Smooth. A chance of showers and thunderstorms in the afternoon. And for Sunday night, south winds around 5 knots, becoming north after midnight. Waves 1 foot or less. Smooth. A slight chance of thunderstorms. A slight chance of showers in the evening, then a chance of showers after midnight. On Perdido Bay, Pensacola Bay including Santa Rosa Sound, and Choctawhatchee Bay. For today, northeast winds around 5 knots, becoming south early this afternoon, then becoming southwest late. Waves 1 foot or less. Light chop. For tonight, southwest winds around 5 knots in the evening, becoming light and variable. Waves 1 foot or less. Smooth. For Sunday, north winds around 5 knots, becoming southwest in the afternoon. Waves 1 foot or less. Smooth. A chance of showers and thunderstorms in the afternoon. And for Sunday night, southwest winds around 5 knots in the evening, becoming light and variable. Waves 1 foot or less. smooth. A slight chance of thunderstorms. A slight chance of showers in the evening, then a chance of showers after midnight. From the Okaloosa-Walton County line to Pascagoula, and out 20 nautical miles. For today, north winds around 5 knots, becoming east around 5 knots early this afternoon, then becoming south around 5 knots late. Seas around 2 feet. Wave detail, southeast 2 feet at 5 seconds. For tonight, southwest winds around 5 knots. Seas around 2 feet in the evening, then 1 foot or less. Wave detail, southeast 1 foot at 5 seconds, becoming south 1 foot at 5 seconds. For Sunday, north winds around 5 knots, becoming southwest in the afternoon. Seas 1 foot or less. Wave detail, south 1 foot at 5 seconds. A slight chance of showers and thunderstorms. And for Sunday night, south winds around 5 knots, becoming west around 5 knots after midnight. Seas 1 foot or less. Wave detail, southeast 1 foot at 4 seconds. A slight chance of showers and thunderstorms in the evening, then a chance of showers and thunderstorms after midnight. From the Okaloosa-Walton County line to Pascagoula, from 20 to 60 nautical miles offshore. For today, northeast winds 5 to 10 knots, becoming southeast late. Seas around 2 feet. Wave detail, southeast 2 feet at 5 seconds. For tonight, south winds around 5 knots. Seas around 2 feet in the evening, then 1 foot or less. Wave detail, southeast 1 foot at 5 seconds, becoming south 1 foot at 5 seconds. For Sunday, northeast winds around 5 knots. Seas 1 foot or less. Wave detail, south 1 foot at 5 seconds. A slight chance of showers and thunderstorms in the morning. And for Sunday night, east winds around 5 knots. Seas 1 foot or less. Wave detail, southeast 1 foot at 4 seconds. A chance of showers and thunderstorms after midnight. 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Tidal information, at the mouth of the Mobile River on Saturday, high tide at 5:39 a.m. Low tide at 6:43 p.m. At the mouth of the Mobile River on Sunday, high tide at 6:35 a.m. Low tide at 7:32 p.m. At Pensacola Bay on Saturday, high tide at 5:05 a.m. Low tide at 5:22 p.m. At Pensacola Bay on Sunday, high tide at 6:20 a.m. Low tide at 6:02 p.m. At the East Pass in Destin on Saturday, high tide at 4:32 a.m. Low tide at 4:48 p.m. At the East Pass in Destin on Sunday, high tide at 5:47 a.m. Low tide at 5:28 p.m. The following marine observations were made as of 3 a.m. Mobile Bay Coast Guard Station. Winds were northwest at 3 knots. Sea temperature 87 degrees. Air temperature 78 degrees. Weeks Bay, calm. Air temperature was 72 degrees. Pensacola Bay. Sea temperature 87 degrees. Air temperature 80 degrees. The report from the east end of Dauphin Island was not available. Graham Bay, north winds at 3 knots. Air temperature was 76 degrees. And Pettiboy Island, south winds at 3 knots. Air temperature was 83 degrees. 12 miles south of Orange Beach. Winds were calm. Sea temperature 86 degrees. Air temperature 84 degrees. 100 miles south of Destin. Winds were northeast at 10 knots. Air temperature 84 degrees. The following weather reports were made at 3 a.m. Pensacola International Airport, skies were clear. The temperature was 77 degrees, the dew point was 67, and the relative humidity was 71%. The wind was north at 3 miles an hour. The pressure was 30.00 inches and falling. Pensacola Naval Air Station, skies were clear. The temperature was 71 degrees, the dew point was 70, and the relative humidity was 96%. The wind was calm. The pressure was 30.00 inches and falling. The Pensacola climate summary for yesterday, September 18, 2026. Yesterday's high temperature was 89 degrees and the low 72 degrees. No precipitation fell yesterday, which leaves the monthly total at 6.28 inches. This is 2.25 inches above the normal amount of 4.03 inches for September. The total precipitation for the year still stands at 45.76 inches, which is 5.45 inches below normal. The normal high temperature for today is 88 degrees, and the normal low is 71. The record high for today is 97, which occurred in 2005, and the record low is 49, which occurred in 1981. Sunrise today is at 6:35 a.m. and sunset is at 6:49 p.m. Across the central Gulf Coast, Gulf Shores, clear. Temperature was 72 degrees. Wind calm. The report from Milton was not available. Destin, clear. Temperature was 76 degrees. Wind north at 3 miles an hour. Mary Esther, clear. Temperature was 71 degrees. Wind calm. Mobile, clear. Temperature was 70 degrees. Wind calm. Elsewhere, Hattiesburg, clear and 70. New Orleans, clear and 77. Montgomery, clear and 71. Tallahassee, partly cloudy and 74. And in Panama City, partly cloudy and 71. Here's your National Weather Service forecast. Today, sunny. Highs in the mid-90s. North winds around 5 miles per hour, becoming northeast this afternoon. Tonight, partly cloudy in the evening, then clearing. Lows in the lower 70s. Southwest winds around 5 miles per hour in the evening, becoming light and variable. Sunday, sunny. A chance of showers and thunderstorms in the afternoon. Highs in the lower 90s. Northwest winds around 5 miles per hour. Chance of rain 40%. Sunday night, partly cloudy with a slight chance of showers and thunderstorms in the evening, then mostly clear after midnight. Lows in the lower 70s. Light and variable winds. Chance of rain 20%. Monday, sunny. A chance of showers and thunderstorms in the afternoon. Highs in the lower 90s. Northeast winds around 5 miles per hour, becoming east in the afternoon. Chance of rain 50%. Monday night, partly cloudy in the evening, then clearing. Lows in the lower 70s. Tuesday, mostly sunny. A chance of showers and thunderstorms in the afternoon. Highs in the lower 90s. Chance of rain 30%. Heat index values up to 105. Tuesday night, partly cloudy in the evening, then clearing. Lows in the lower 70s. The Tropical Weather Outlook. For the North Atlantic, Caribbean Sea and the Gulf of America, Eastern Subtropical Atlantic L99, showers and thunderstorms associated with a low-pressure system located several hundred miles southwest of the Azores have changed little in organization during the past several hours. A tropical depression could still form later today. The system is expected to move slowly over the next couple of days, remaining southwest of the Azores, followed by a turn to the southwest by early next week. Environmental conditions are forecast to become less favorable for development beginning Sunday night or on Monday. Formation chance through 48 hours, high, 80%. Formation chance through 7 days, high, 80%. 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The current time is 3:24 a.m. Central Daylight Time. Here's your marine forecast. On weather map, a mainly light diurnal flow prevails through the middle of next week with winds trending to an occasionally moderate onshore flow each afternoon then offshore at night. Seas will be 1 to 2 feet. On Perdido Bay, Pensacola Bay including Santa Rosa Sound, and Choctawhatchee Bay. For today, north winds around 5 knots, becoming south around 5 knots early this afternoon, then increasing to 5 to 10 knots late. Waves 1 foot or less. Light chop. For tonight, southwest winds around 5 knots, becoming northwest after midnight. Waves 1 foot or less. Smooth. For Sunday, north winds around 5 knots, becoming south around 5 knots in the afternoon. Waves 1 foot or less. Smooth. A chance of showers and thunderstorms in the afternoon. And for Sunday night, south winds around 5 knots, becoming north after midnight. Waves 1 foot or less. Smooth. A slight chance of thunderstorms. A slight chance of showers in the evening, then a chance of showers after midnight. On Perdido Bay, Pensacola Bay including Santa Rosa Sound, and Choctaw Hatchie Bay. For today, northeast winds around 5 knots, becoming south early this afternoon, then becoming southwest late. Waves 1 foot or less. Light chop. For tonight, southwest winds around 5 knots in the evening, becoming light and variable. Waves 1 foot or less. Smooth. For Sunday, north winds around 5 knots, becoming southwest in the afternoon. Waves 1 foot or less. Smooth. A chance of showers and thunderstorms in the afternoon. And for Sunday night, southwest winds around 5 knots in the evening, becoming light and variable. Waves 1 foot or less. Smooth. A slight chance of thunderstorms. A slight chance of showers in the evening, then a chance of showers after midnight. From the Okaloosa-Walton County line to Pascagoula, and out 20 nautical miles. For today, north winds around 5 knots, becoming east around 5 knots early this afternoon, then becoming south around 5 knots late. Seas around 2 feet. Wave detail, southeast 2 feet at 5 seconds. For tonight, southwest winds around 5 knots. Seas around 2 feet in the evening, then 1 foot or less. Wave detail, southeast 1 foot at 5 seconds, becoming south 1 foot at 5 seconds. For Sunday, north winds around 5 knots, becoming southwest in the afternoon. Seas 1 foot or less. Wave detail, south 1 foot at 5 seconds. A slight chance of showers and thunderstorms. And for Sunday night, south winds around 5 knots, becoming west around 5 knots after midnight. Seas 1 foot or less. Wave detail, southeast 1 foot at 4 seconds. A slight chance of showers and thunderstorms in the evening, then a chance of showers and thunderstorms after midnight. From the Okaloosa-Walton County line to Pascagoula, from 20 to 60 nautical miles offshore. For today, northeast winds 5 to 10 knots, becoming southeast late. Seas around 2 feet. Wave detail, southeast 2 feet at 5 seconds. For tonight, south winds around 5 knots. Seas around 2 feet in the evening, then 1 foot or less. Wave detail, southeast 1 foot at 5 seconds, becoming south 1 foot at 5 seconds. For Sunday, northeast winds around 5 knots. Seas 1 foot or less. Wave detail, south 1 foot at 5 seconds. A slight chance of showers and thunderstorms in the morning. And for Sunday night, east winds around 5 knots. Seas 1 foot or less. Wave detail, southeast 1 foot at 4 seconds. A chance of showers and thunderstorms after midnight. Tidal information, at the mouth of the Mobile River on Saturday, high tide at 5:39 a.m. Low tide at 6:43 p.m. At the mouth of the Mobile River on Sunday, high tide at 6:35 a.m. Low tide at 7:32 p.m. At Pensacola Bay on Saturday, high tide at 5:05 a.m. Low tide at 5:22 p.m. At Pensacola Bay on Sunday, high tide at 6:20 a.m. Low tide at 6:02 p.m. At the East Pass in Destin on Saturday, high tide at 4:32 a.m. Low tide at 4:48 p.m. At the East Pass in Destin on Sunday, high tide at 5:47 a.m. Low tide at 5:28 p.m. The following marine observations were made as of 3 a.m. Mobile Bay Coast Guard Station. Winds were northwest at 3 knots. Sea temperature 87 degrees. Air temperature 78 degrees. Weeks Bay, calm. Air temperature was 72 degrees. Pensacola Bay. Sea temperature 87 degrees. Air temperature 80 degrees. The report from the east end of Dauphin Island was not available. Graham Bay, north winds at 3 knots. Air temperature was 76 degrees. And Pettiboy Island, south winds at 3 knots. Air temperature was 83 degrees. 12 miles south of Orange Beach. Winds were calm. Sea temperature 86 degrees. Air temperature 84 degrees. 100 miles south of Destin. Winds were northeast at 10 knots. Air temperature 84 degrees. The following weather reports were made at 3 a.m. Pensacola International Airport, skies were clear. The temperature was 77 degrees, the dew point was 67, and the relative humidity was 71%. The wind was north at 3 miles an hour. The pressure was 30.00 inches and falling. Pensacola Naval Air Station, skies were clear. The temperature was 71 degrees, the dew point was 70, and the relative humidity was 96%. The wind was calm. The pressure was 30.00 inches and falling. The Pensacola climate summary for yesterday, September 18, 2026. Yesterday's high temperature was 89 degrees and the low 72 degrees. No precipitation fell yesterday, which leaves the monthly total at 6.28 inches. This is 2.25 inches above the normal amount of 4.03 inches for September. The total precipitation for the year still stands at 45.76 inches, which is 5.45 inches below normal. The normal high temperature for today is 88 degrees, and the normal low is 71. The record high for today is 97, which occurred in 2005, and the record low is 49, which occurred in 1981. Sunrise today is at 6:35 a.m. and sunset is at 6:49 p.m. Across the central Gulf Coast, Gulf Shores, clear. Temperature was 72 degrees. Wind calm. The report from Milton was not available. Destin, clear. Temperature was 76 degrees. Wind north at 3 miles an hour. Mary Esther, clear. Temperature was 71 degrees. Wind calm. Mobile, clear. Temperature was 70 degrees. Wind calm. Elsewhere, Hattiesburg, clear and 70. New Orleans, clear and 77. Montgomery, clear and 71. Tallahassee, partly cloudy and 74. And at Panama City, partly cloudy and 71. Here's your National Weather Service forecast. Today, sunny. Highs in the mid-90s. North winds around 5 miles per hour, becoming northeast this afternoon. Tonight, partly cloudy in the evening, then clearing. Lows in the lower 70s. Southwest winds around 5 miles per hour in the evening, becoming light and variable. Sunday, sunny. A chance of showers and thunderstorms in the afternoon. Highs in the lower 90s. Northwest winds around 5 miles per hour. Chance of rain 40%. Sunday night, partly cloudy with a slight chance of showers and thunderstorms in the evening, then mostly clear after midnight. Lows in the lower 70s. Light and variable winds. Chance of rain 20%. Monday, sunny. A chance of showers and thunderstorms in the afternoon. Highs in the lower 90s. Northeast winds around 5 miles per hour, becoming east in the afternoon. Chance of rain 50%. Monday night, partly cloudy in the evening, then clearing. Lows in the lower 70s. Tuesday, mostly sunny. A chance of showers and thunderstorms in the afternoon. Highs in the lower 90s. Chance of rain 30%. Heat index values up to 105. Tuesday night, partly cloudy in the evening, then clearing. Lows in the lower 70s. This is NOAA Weather Radio, from the Mobile Pensacola National Weather Service. The current time is 3:35 a.m. Central Daylight Time. Here's your marine forecast. On the weather map, a mainly light diurnal flow prevails through the middle of next week with winds trending to an occasionally moderate onshore flow each afternoon, then offshore at night. Seas will be 1 to 2 feet. On Perdido Bay, Pensacola Bay including Santa Rosa Sound, and Choctaw Hatchie Bay. For today, north winds around 5 knots, becoming south around 5 knots early this afternoon, then increasing to 5 to 10 knots late. Waves 1 foot or less. Light chop. For tonight, southwest winds around 5 knots, becoming northwest after midnight. Waves 1 foot or less. Smooth. For Sunday, north winds around 5 knots, becoming south around 5 knots in the afternoon. Waves 1 foot or less. Smooth. A chance of showers and thunderstorms in the afternoon. And for Sunday night, south winds around 5 knots, becoming north after midnight. Waves 1 foot or less. Smooth. A slight chance of thunderstorms. A slight chance of showers in the evening, then a chance of showers after midnight. On Perdido Bay, Pensacola Bay including Santa Rosa Sound, and Choctaw Hatchie Bay. For today, northeast winds around 5 knots, becoming south early this afternoon, then becoming southwest late. Waves 1 foot or less. Light chop. For tonight, southwest winds around 5 knots in the evening, becoming light and variable. Waves 1 foot or less. Smooth. For Sunday, north winds around 5 knots, becoming southwest in the afternoon. Waves 1 foot or less. Smooth. A chance of showers and thunderstorms in the afternoon. And for Sunday night, southwest winds around 5 knots in the evening, becoming light and variable. Waves 1 foot or less. Smooth. A slight chance of thunderstorms. A slight chance of showers in the evening, then a chance of showers after midnight. From the Okaloosa Walton County line to Pascagoula, and out 20 nautical miles. For today, north winds around 5 knots, becoming east around 5 knots early this afternoon, then becoming south around 5 knots late. Seas around 2 feet. Wave detail, southeast 2 feet at 5 seconds. For tonight, southwest winds around 5 knots. Seas around 2 feet in the evening, then 1 foot or less. Wave detail, southeast 1 foot at 5 seconds, becoming south 1 foot at 5 seconds. For Sunday, north winds around 5 knots, becoming southwest in the afternoon. Seas 1 foot or less. Wave detail, south 1 foot at 5 seconds. A slight chance of showers and thunderstorms. And for Sunday night, south winds around 5 knots, becoming west around 5 knots after midnight. Seas 1 foot or less. Wave detail, southeast 1 foot at 4 seconds. A slight chance of showers and thunderstorms in the evening, then a chance of showers and thunderstorms after midnight. From the Okaloosa-Walton County line to Pascagoula, from 20 to 60 nautical miles offshore. For today, northeast winds 5 to 10 knots, becoming southeast late. Seas around 2 feet. Wave detail, southeast 2 feet at 5 seconds. For tonight, south winds around 5 knots. Seas around 2 feet in the evening, then 1 foot or less. Wave detail, southeast 1 foot at 5 seconds, becoming south 1 foot at 5 seconds. For Sunday, northeast winds around 5 knots. Seas 1 foot or less. Wave detail, south 1 foot at 5 seconds. A slight chance of showers and thunderstorms in the morning. And for Sunday night, east winds around 5 knots. Seas 1 foot or less. Wave detail, southeast 1 foot at 4 seconds. A chance of showers and thunderstorms after midnight. Tidal information, at the mouth of the Mobile River on Saturday, high tide at 5:39 a.m. Low tide at 6:43 p.m. At the mouth of the Mobile River on Sunday, high tide at 6:35 a.m. Low tide at 7:32 p.m. At Pensacola Bay on Saturday, high tide at 5:05 a.m. low tide at 5:22 p.m. At Pensacola Bay on Sunday, high tide at 6:20 a.m. Low tide at 6:02 p.m. At the East Pass in Destin on Saturday, high tide at 4:32 a.m. Low tide at 4:48 p.m. At the East Pass in Destin on Sunday, high tide at 5:47 a.m. Low tide at 5:28 p.m. The following marine observations were made as of 3 a.m. Mobile Bay Coast Guard Station. Winds were northwest at 3 knots. Sea temperature 87 degrees. Air temperature 78 degrees. Weeks Bay, calm. Air temperature was 72 degrees. Pensacola Bay. Sea temperature 87 degrees. Air temperature 80 degrees. The report from the east end of Dauphin Island was not available. Graham Bay, north winds at 3 knots. Air temperature was 76 degrees. And Pettiboy Island, south winds at 3 knots. Air temperature was 83 degrees. 12 miles south of Orange Beach. Winds were calm. Sea temperature 86 degrees. Air temperature 84 degrees. 100 miles south of Destin. Winds were northeast at 10 knots. Air temperature 84 degrees. The following weather reports were made at 3 a.m. Pensacola International Airport, skies were clear. The temperature was 77 degrees, the dew point was 67, and the relative humidity was 71%. The wind was north at 3 miles an hour. The pressure was 30.00 inches and falling. Pensacola Naval Air Station, skies were clear. The temperature was 71 degrees, the dew point was 70, and the relative humidity was 96%. The wind was calm. The pressure was 30.00 inches and falling. The Pensacola climate summary for yesterday, September 18, 2026. Yesterday's high temperature was 89 degrees and the low 72 degrees. No precipitation fell yesterday, which leaves the monthly total at 6.28 inches. This is 2.25 inches above the normal amount of 4.03 inches for September. The total precipitation for the year still stands at 45.76 inches, which is 5.45 inches below normal. The normal high temperature for today is 88 degrees, and the normal low is 71. The record high for today is 97, which occurred in 2005, and the record low is 49, which occurred in 1981. Sunrise today is at 6:35 a.m. and sunset is at 6:49 p.m. Across the central Gulf Coast, Gulf Shores, clear. Temperature was 72 degrees. Wind calm. The report from Milton was not available. Destin, clear. Temperature was 76 degrees. Wind north at 3 miles an hour. Mary Esther, clear. Temperature was 71 degrees. Wind calm. Mobile, clear. Temperature was 70 degrees. Wind calm. Elsewhere, Hattiesburg, clear and 70. New Orleans, clear and 77. Montgomery, clear and 71. Tallahassee, partly cloudy and 74. And at Panama City, partly cloudy and 71. Here's your National Weather Service forecast. Today, sunny. Highs in the mid-90s. North winds around 5 miles per hour, becoming northeast this afternoon. Tonight, partly cloudy in the evening, then clearing. Lows in the lower 70s. Southwest winds around 5 miles per hour in the evening, becoming light and variable. Sunday, sunny. A chance of showers and thunderstorms in the afternoon. Highs in the lower 90s. Northwest winds around 5 miles per hour. Chance of rain 40%. Sunday night, partly cloudy with a slight chance of showers and thunderstorms in the evening, then mostly clear after midnight. Lows in the lower 70s. Light and variable winds. Chance of rain 20%. Monday, sunny. A chance of showers and thunderstorms in the afternoon. Highs in the lower 90s. Northeast winds around 5 miles per hour, becoming east in the afternoon. chance of rain 50%. Monday night, partly cloudy in the evening, then clearing. Lows in the lower 70s. Tuesday, mostly sunny. A chance of showers and thunderstorms in the afternoon. Highs in the lower 90s. Chance of rain 30%. Heat index values up to 105. Tuesday night, partly cloudy in the evening, then clearing. Lows in the lower 70s. This is NOAA Weather Radio, from the Mobile Pensacola National Weather Service. The current time is 3:45 a.m. Central Daylight Time. Here's your marine forecast. On the weather map, a mainly light diurnal flow prevails through the middle of next week with winds trending to an occasionally moderate onshore flow each afternoon then offshore at night. Seas will be 1 to 2 feet. On Perdido Bay, Pensacola Bay including Santa Rosa Sound, and Choctawhatchee Bay. For today, north winds around 5 knots, becoming south around 5 knots early this afternoon, then increasing to 5 to 10 knots late. Waves 1 foot or less. Light chop. For tonight, southwest winds around 5 knots, becoming northwest after midnight. Waves 1 foot or less. Smooth. For Sunday, north winds around 5 knots, becoming south around 5 knots in the afternoon. Waves 1 foot or less. Smooth. A chance of showers and thunderstorms in the afternoon. And for Sunday night, south winds around 5 knots, becoming north after midnight. Waves 1 foot or less. Smooth. A slight chance of thunderstorms. A slight chance of showers in the evening, then a chance of showers after midnight. On Perdido Bay, Pensacola Bay including Santa Rosa Sound, and Choctawhatchee Bay. For today, northeast winds around 5 knots, becoming south early this afternoon, then becoming southwest late. Waves 1 foot or less. Light chop. For tonight, southwest winds around 5 knots in the evening, becoming light and variable. Waves 1 foot or less. Smooth. For Sunday, north winds around 5 knots, becoming southwest in the afternoon. Waves 1 foot or less. Smooth. A chance of showers and thunderstorms in the afternoon. And for Sunday night, southwest winds around 5 knots in the evening, becoming light and variable. Waves 1 foot or less. Smooth. A slight chance of thunderstorms. A slight chance of showers in the evening, then a chance of showers after midnight. From the Okaloosa-Walton County line to Pascagoula, and out 20 nautical miles. For today, north winds around 5 knots, becoming east around 5 knots early this afternoon, then becoming south around 5 knots late. Seas around 2 feet. Wave detail, southeast 2 feet at 5 seconds. For tonight, southwest winds around 5 knots. Seas around 2 feet in the evening, then 1 foot or less. Wave detail, southeast 1 foot at 5 seconds, becoming south 1 foot at 5 seconds. For Sunday, north winds around 5 knots, becoming southwest in the afternoon. Seas 1 foot or less. Wave detail, south 1 foot at 5 seconds. A slight chance of showers and thunderstorms. And for Sunday night, south winds around 5 knots, becoming west around 5 knots after midnight. Seas 1 foot or less. Wave detail, southeast 1 foot at 4 seconds. A slight chance of showers and thunderstorms in the evening, then a chance of showers and thunderstorms after midnight. From the Okaloosa-Walton County line to Pascagoula, from 20 to 60 nautical miles offshore. For today, northeast winds 5 to 10 knots, becoming southeast late. Seas around 2 feet. Wave detail, southeast 2 feet at 5 seconds. For tonight, south winds around 5 knots. Seas around 2 feet in the evening, then 1 foot or less. Wave detail, southeast 1 foot at 5 seconds, becoming south 1 foot at 5 seconds. For Sunday, northeast winds around 5 knots. Seas 1 foot or less. Wave detail, south 1 foot at 5 seconds. A slight chance of showers and thunderstorms in the morning. And for Sunday night, east winds around 5 knots. seas 1 foot or less. Wave detail, southeast 1 foot at 4 seconds. A chance of showers and thunderstorms after midnight. 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Tidal information, at the mouth of the Mobile River on Saturday, high tide at 5:39 a.m. Low tide at 6:43 p.m. At the mouth of the Mobile River on Sunday, high tide at 6:35 a.m. Low tide at 7:32 p.m. At Pensacola Bay on Saturday, high tide at 5:05 a.m. Low tide at 5:22 p.m. At Pensacola Bay on Sunday, high tide at 6:20 a.m. Low tide at 6:02 p.m. At the East Pass in Destin on Saturday, high tide at 4:32 a.m. Low tide at 4:48 p.m. At the East Pass in Destin on Sunday, high tide at 5:47 a.m. Low tide at 5:28 p.m. The following marine observations were made as of 3 a.m. Mobile Bay Coast Guard Station. Winds were northwest at 3 knots. Sea temperature 87 degrees. Air temperature 78 degrees. Weeks Bay, calm. Air temperature was 72 degrees. Pensacola Bay. Sea temperature 87 degrees. Air temperature 80 degrees. The report from the east end of Dauphin Island was not available. Graham Bay, north winds at 3 knots. Air temperature was 76 degrees. And Pettiboy Island, south winds at 3 knots. Air temperature was 83 degrees. 12 miles south of Orange Beach. Winds were calm. Sea temperature 86 degrees. Air temperature 84 degrees. 100 miles south of Destin. Winds were northeast at 10 knots. Air temperature 84 degrees. The following weather reports were made at 3 a.m. Pensacola International Airport, skies were clear. The temperature was 77 degrees, the dew point was 67, and the relative humidity was 71%. The wind was north at 3 miles an hour. The pressure was 30.00 inches and falling. Pensacola Naval Air Station, skies were clear. The temperature was 71 degrees, the dew point was 70, and the relative humidity was 96%. The wind was calm. The pressure was 30.00 inches and falling. The Tropical Weather Outlook. For the North Atlantic, Caribbean Sea and the Gulf of America, Eastern Subtropical Atlantic L99, showers and thunderstorms associated with a low-pressure system located several hundred miles southwest of the Azores have changed little in organization during the past several hours. A tropical depression could still form later today. The system is expected to move slowly over the next couple of days, remaining southwest of the Azores, followed by a turn to the southwest by early next week. Environmental conditions are forecast to become less favorable for development beginning Sunday night or on Monday. Formation chance through 48 hours, high, 80%. Formation chance through 7 days, high, 80%. The Pensacola Climate Summary for yesterday, September 18, 2026. Yesterday's high temperature was 89 degrees and the low 72 degrees. No precipitation fell yesterday, which leaves the monthly total at 6.28 inches. This is 2.25 inches above the normal amount of 4.03 inches for September. The total precipitation for the year still stands at 45.76 inches, which is 5.45 inches below normal. The normal high temperature for today is 88 degrees, and the normal low is 71. The record high for today is 97, which occurred in 2005, and the record low is 49, which occurred in 1981. Sunrise today is at 6:35 a.m. and sunset is at 6:49 p.m. Across the central Gulf Coast, Gulf Shores, clear. Temperature was 72 degrees. Wind calm. The report from Milton was not available. Destin, clear. Temperature was 76 degrees. Wind north at 3 miles an hour. Mary Esther, clear. Temperature was 71 degrees. Wind calm. Mobile, clear. Temperature was 70 degrees. Wind calm. Elsewhere, Hattiesburg, clear and 70. New Orleans, clear and 77. Montgomery, clear and 71. Tallahassee, partly cloudy and 74. And at Panama City, partly cloudy and 71. Here's your National Weather Service forecast. Today, sunny. Highs in the mid-90s. North winds around 5 miles per hour, becoming northeast this afternoon. Tonight, partly cloudy in the evening, then clearing. Lows in the lower 70s. Southwest winds around 5 miles per hour in the evening, becoming light and variable. Sunday, sunny. A chance of showers and thunderstorms in the afternoon. Highs in the lower 90s. Northwest winds around 5 miles per hour. Chance of rain 40%. Sunday night, partly cloudy with a slight chance of showers and thunderstorms in the evening, then mostly clear after midnight. Lows in the lower 70s. Light and variable winds. Chance of rain 20%. Monday, sunny. A chance of showers and thunderstorms in the afternoon. Highs in the lower 90s. Northeast winds around 5 miles per hour, becoming east in the afternoon. Chance of rain 50%. Monday night, partly cloudy in the evening, then clearing. Lows in the lower 70s. Tuesday, mostly sunny. A chance of showers and thunderstorms in the afternoon. Highs in the lower 90s. Chance of rain 30%. Heat index values up to 105. Tuesday night, partly cloudy in the evening, then clearing. Lows in the lower 70s. This is NOAA Weather Radio from the Mobile Pensacola National Weather Service. The current time is 3:57 a.m. Central Daylight Time. Here's your marine forecast. On the weather map, a mainly light diurnal flow prevails through the middle of next week with winds trending to an occasionally moderate onshore flow each afternoon then offshore at night. Seas will be 1 to 2 feet. On Perdido Bay, Pensacola Bay including Santa Rosa Sound, and Choctaw Hatchie Bay. For today, north winds around 5 knots, becoming south around 5 knots early this afternoon, then increasing to 5 to 10 knots late. Waves 1 foot or less. Light chop. For tonight, southwest winds around 5 knots, becoming northwest after midnight. Waves 1 foot or less. Smooth. For Sunday, north winds around 5 knots, becoming south around 5 knots in the afternoon. Waves 1 foot or less. Smooth. A chance of showers and thunderstorms in the afternoon. And for Sunday night, south winds around 5 knots, becoming north after midnight. Waves 1 foot or less. Smooth. A slight chance of thunderstorms. A slight chance of showers in the evening, then a chance of showers after midnight. On Perdido Bay, Pensacola Bay including Santa Rosa Sound, and Choctaw Hatchie Bay. For today, northeast winds around 5 knots, becoming south early this afternoon, then becoming southwest late. Waves 1 foot or less. Light chop. For tonight, southwest winds around 5 knots in the evening, becoming light and variable. Waves 1 foot or less. Smooth. For Sunday, north winds around 5 knots, becoming southwest in the afternoon. Waves 1 foot or less. Smooth. A chance of showers and thunderstorms in the afternoon. And for Sunday night, southwest winds around.
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0: From the Okaloosa-Walton County line to Pascagoula, and out 20 nautical miles. For today, north winds around 5 knots, becoming east around 5 knots early this afternoon, then becoming south around 5 knots late. Seas around 2 feet. Wave detail. Southeast 2 feet at 5 seconds. For tonight, southwest winds around 5 knots. seas around 2 feet in the evening, then 1 foot or less. Wave detail, southeast 1 foot at 5 seconds, becoming south 1 foot at 5 seconds. For Sunday, north winds around 5 knots, becoming southwest in the afternoon. Seas 1 foot or less. Wave detail, south 1 foot at 5 seconds. A slight chance of showers and thunderstorms. And for Sunday night, south winds around 5 knots, becoming west around 5 knots after midnight. Seas 1 foot or less. Wave detail, southeast 1 foot at 4 seconds. A slight chance of showers and thunderstorms in the evening, then a chance of showers and thunderstorms after midnight. From the Okaloosa-Walton County line to Pascagoula, from 20 to 60 nautical miles offshore. For today, northeast winds 5 to 10 knots, becoming southeast late. Seas around 2 feet. Wave detail, southeast 2 feet at 5 seconds. For tonight, south winds around 5 knots. Seas around 2 feet in the evening, then 1 foot or less. Wave detail, southeast 1 foot at 5 seconds, becoming south 1 foot at 5 seconds. For Sunday, northeast winds around 5 knots. Seas 1 foot or less. Wave detail, south 1 foot at 5 seconds. A slight chance of showers and thunderstorms in the morning. And for Sunday night, east winds around 5 knots. Seas 1 foot or less. Wave detail, southeast 1 foot at 4 seconds. A chance of showers and thunderstorms after midnight. Tidal information, at the mouth of the Mobile River on Saturday, high tide at 5:39 a.m. Low tide at 6:43 p.m. At the mouth of the Mobile River on Sunday, high tide at 6:35 a.m. Low tide at 7:32 p.m. At Pensacola Bay on Saturday, high tide at 5:05 a.m. Low tide at 5:22 p.m. At Pensacola Bay on Sunday, high tide at 6:20 a.m. Low tide at 6:02 p.m. At the East Pass in Destin on Saturday, high tide at 4:32 a.m. Low tide at 4:48 p.m. At the East Pass in Destin on Sunday, high tide at 5:47 a.m. Low tide at 5:28 p.m. The following marine observations were made as of 3 a.m. Mobile Bay Coast Guard Station. Winds were northwest at 3 knots. Sea temperature 87 degrees. Air temperature 78 degrees. Weeks Bay, calm. Air temperature was 72 degrees. Pensacola Bay. Sea temperature 87 degrees. Air temperature 80 degrees. The report from the east end of Dauphin Island was not available. Graham Bay, north winds at 3 knots. Air temperature was 76 degrees. Boy Island, south winds at 3 knots. Air temperature was 83 degrees. 12 miles south of Orange Beach. Winds were calm. Sea temperature 86 degrees. Air temperature 84 degrees. 100 miles south of Destin. Winds were northeast at 10 knots. Air temperature 84 degrees. The following weather reports were made at 3 a.m. Pensacola International Airport, skies were clear. The temperature was 77 degrees, the dew point was 67, and the relative humidity was 71%. The wind was north at 3 miles an hour. The pressure was 30.00 inches and falling. Pensacola Naval Air Station, skies were clear. The temperature was 71 degrees, the dew point was 70, and the relative humidity was 96%. The wind was calm. The pressure was 30.00 inches and falling. The Pensacola climate summary for yesterday, September 18, 2026. Yesterday's high temperature was 89 degrees and the low 72 degrees. No precipitation fell yesterday, which leaves the monthly total at 6.28 inches. This is 2.25 inches above the normal amount of 4.03 inches for September. The total precipitation for the year still stands at 45.76 inches, which is 5.45 inches below normal. The normal high temperature for today is 88 degrees, and the normal low is 71. The record high for today is 97, which occurred in 2005, and the record low is 49, which occurred

Macomb. Elsewhere, Hattiesburg, clear and 70. New Orleans, clear and 77. Montgomery, clear and 71. Tallahassee, partly cloudy and 74. And in Panama City, partly cloudy and 71. Here's your National Weather Service forecast. Today, sunny. Highs in the mid-90s. North winds around 5 miles per hour, becoming northeast this afternoon. Tonight, partly cloudy in the evening, then clearing. Lows in the lower 70s. Southwest winds around 5 miles per hour in the evening, becoming light and variable. Sunday, sunny. A chance of showers and thunderstorms in the afternoon. Highs in the lower 90s. Northwest winds around 5 miles per hour. Chance of rain 40%. Sunday night, partly cloudy with a slight chance of showers and thunderstorms in the evening, then mostly clear after midnight. Lows in the lower 70s. Light and variable winds. Chance of rain 20%. Monday, sunny. A chance of showers and thunderstorms in the afternoon. Highs in the lower 90s. Northeast winds around 5 miles per hour, becoming east in the afternoon. Chance of rain 50%. Monday night, partly cloudy in the evening, then clearing. Lows in the lower 70s. Tuesday, mostly sunny. A chance of showers and thunderstorms in the afternoon. Highs in the lower 90s. Chance of rain 30%. Heat index values up to 105. Tuesday night, partly cloudy in the evening, then clearing. Lows in the lower 70s. This is NOAA Weather Radio from the Mobile Pensacola National Weather Service. The current time is 4:08 a.m. Central Daylight Time. Here's your marine forecast. On the weather map, a mainly light diurnal flow prevails through the middle of next week with winds trending to an occasionally moderate onshore flow each afternoon then offshore at night. Seas will be 1 to 2 feet. On Perdido Bay, Pensacola Bay including Santa Rosa Sound, and Choctaw Hatchie Bay. For today, north winds around 5 knots, becoming south around 5 knots early this afternoon, then increasing to 5 to 10 knots late. Waves 1 foot or less. Light chop. For tonight, southwest winds around 5 knots, becoming northwest after midnight. Waves 1 foot or less. Smooth. For Sunday, north winds around 5 knots, becoming south around 5 knots in the afternoon. Waves 1 foot or less. Smooth. A chance of showers and thunderstorms in the afternoon. And for Sunday night, south winds around 5 knots, becoming north after midnight. Waves 1 foot or less. Smooth. A slight chance of thunderstorms. A slight chance of showers in the evening, then a chance of showers after midnight. On Perdido Bay, Pensacola Bay including Santa Rosa Sound, and Choctaw Hatchie Bay. For today, northeast winds around 5 knots, becoming south early this afternoon, then becoming southwest late. Waves 1 foot or less. Light chop. For tonight, southwest winds around 5 knots in the evening, becoming light and variable. Waves 1 foot or less. Smooth. For Sunday, north winds around 5 knots, becoming southwest in the afternoon. Waves 1 foot or less. Smooth. A chance of showers and thunderstorms in the afternoon. And for Sunday night, southwest winds around 5 knots in the evening, becoming light and variable. Waves 1 foot or less. Smooth. A slight chance of thunderstorms. A slight chance of showers in the evening, then a chance of showers after midnight. From the Okaloosa-Walton County line to Pascagoula, and out 20 nautical miles. For today, north winds around 5 knots, becoming east around 5 knots early this afternoon, then becoming south around 5 knots late. Seas around 2 feet. Wave detail, southeast 2 feet at 5 seconds. For tonight, southwest winds around 5 knots. Seas around 2 feet in the evening, then 1 foot or less. Wave detail, southeast 1 foot at 5 seconds, becoming south 1 foot at 5 seconds. For Sunday,
North winds around 5.

0: knots, becoming southwest in the afternoon. Seas 1 foot or less. Wave detail, south 1 foot at 5 seconds. A slight chance of showers and thunderstorms. And for Sunday night, south winds around 5 knots, becoming west around 5 knots after midnight. Seas 1 foot or less. Wave detail, southeast 1 foot at 4 seconds. A slight chance of showers and thunderstorms in the evening, then a chance of showers and thunderstorms after midnight. From the Okaloosa-Walton County line to Pascagoula, from 20 to 60 nautical miles offshore. For today, northeast winds 5 to 10 knots, becoming southeast late. Seas around 2 feet. Wave detail, southeast 2 feet at 5 seconds. For tonight, south winds around 5 knots. Seas around 2 feet in the evening, then 1 foot or less. Wave detail, southeast 1 foot at 5 seconds, becoming south 1 foot at 5 seconds. For Sunday, northeast winds around 5 knots. Seas 1 foot or less. Wave detail, south 1 foot at 5 seconds. A slight chance of showers and thunderstorms in the morning. And for Sunday night, east winds around 5 knots. Seas 1 foot or less. Wave detail, southeast 1 foot at 4 seconds. A chance of showers and thunderstorms after midnight. Tidal information, at the mouth of the Mobile River on Saturday, high tide at 5:39 a.m. Low tide at 6:43 p.m. At the mouth of the Mobile River on Sunday, high tide at 6:35 a.m. Low tide at 7:32 p.m. At Pensacola Bay on Saturday, high tide at 5:05 a.m. Low tide at 5:22 p.m. At Pensacola Bay on Sunday, high tide at 6:20 a.m. Low tide at 6:02 p.m. At the East Pass in Destin on Saturday, high tide at 4:32 a.m. Low tide at 4:48 p.m. At the East Pass in Destin on Sunday, high tide at 5:47 a.m. Low tide at 5:28 p.m. The following marine observations were made as of 4 a.m. Mobile Bay Coast Guard Station. Winds were northwest at 4 knots. Sea temperature 87 degrees. Air temperature 77 degrees. Weeks Bay, calm. Air temperature was 71 degrees. Pensacola Bay. Sea temperature 86 degrees. Air temperature 80 degrees. The report from the east end of Dauphin Island was not available. Graham Bay, northwest winds at 4 knots. Air temperature was 76 degrees. And Pettiboy Island, southwest winds at 2 knots. Air temperature was 82 degrees. 12 miles south of Orange Beach, winds were calm. Air temperature was 84 degrees. Gulf water temperature 86 degrees. Wave height 2 feet, with a period of 6 seconds. 100 miles south of Destin. Winds were northeast at 8 knots. Air temperature 84 degrees. Wave height 2 feet. Wave period 5 seconds. The following weather reports were made at 4 a.m. Pensacola International Airport, skies were clear. The temperature was 73 degrees, the dew point was 67, and the relative humidity was 81%. The wind was northwest at 3 miles an hour. The pressure was 29.99 inches and falling. Pensacola Naval Air Station, skies were clear. The temperature was 71 degrees, the dew point was 70. And the relative humidity was 96%. The wind was calm. The pressure was 29.99 inches and falling. The Pensacola climate summary for yesterday, September 18, 2026. Yesterday's high temperature was 89 degrees and the low 72 degrees. No precipitation fell yesterday, which leaves the monthly total at 6.28 inches. This is 2.25 inches above the normal amount of 4.03 inches for September. The total precipitation for the year still stands at 45.76 inches, which is 5.45 inches below normal. The normal high temperature for today is 88 degrees, and the normal low is 71. The record high for today is 97, which occurred in 2005, and the record low is 49, which occurred in 1981. Sunrise today is at 6:35 a.m. and sunset is at 6:49 p.m. Across the central Gulf Coast, Gulf Shores, clear. Temperature was 72 degrees. Wind calm. Milton, clear. Temperature was 68 degrees. Wind calm. Destin, clear. Temperature was 76 degrees. Wind calm. Mary Esther, clear. Temperature was 71 degrees. Wind calm. Mobile, clear. Temperature was 69 degrees. Wind calm. Elsewhere, Hattiesburg, clear and 69. New Orleans, clear and 75. Montgomery, clear and 72. Tallahassee, clear and 72. And in Panama City, clear and 72. 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Here's your National Weather Service forecast. Today, sunny. Highs in the mid-90s. North winds around 5 miles per hour, becoming northeast this afternoon. Tonight, partly cloudy in the evening, then clearing. Lows in the lower 70s. Southwest winds around 5 miles per hour in the evening, becoming light and variable. Sunday, sunny. A chance of showers and thunderstorms in the afternoon. Highs in the lower 90s. Northwest winds around 5 miles per hour. Chance of rain 40%. Sunday night, partly cloudy with a slight chance of showers and thunderstorms in the evening, then mostly clear after midnight. Lows in the lower 70s. Light and variable winds. Chance of rain 20%. Monday, sunny. A chance of showers and thunderstorms in the afternoon. Highs in the lower 90s. Northeast winds around 5 miles per hour, becoming east in the afternoon. Chance of rain 50%. Monday night, partly cloudy in the evening, then clearing. Lows in the lower 70s. Tuesday, mostly sunny. A chance of showers and thunderstorms in the afternoon. Highs in the lower 90s. Chance of rain 30%. Heat index values up to 105. Tuesday night, partly cloudy in the evening, then clearing. Lows in the lower 70s. 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The current time is 4:19 a.m. Central Daylight Time. Here's your marine forecast. On the weather map, a mainly light diurnal flow prevails through the middle of next week with winds trending to an occasionally moderate onshore flow each afternoon then offshore at night. Seas will be 1 to 2 feet. On Perdido Bay, Pensacola Bay including Santa Rosa Sound, and Choctawhatchee Bay. For today, north winds around 5 knots, becoming south around 5 knots early this afternoon, then increasing to 5 to 10 knots late. Waves 1 foot or less. Light chop. For tonight, southwest winds around 5 knots, becoming northwest after midnight. Waves 1 foot or less. Smooth. For Sunday, north winds around 5 knots, becoming south around 5 knots in the afternoon. Waves 1 foot or less. Smooth. A chance of showers and thunderstorms in the afternoon. And for Sunday night, south winds around 5 knots, becoming north after midnight. Waves 1 foot or less. Smooth. A slight chance of thunderstorms. A slight chance of showers in the evening, then a chance of showers after midnight. On Perdido Bay, Pensacola Bay including Santa Rosa Sound, and Choctawhatchee Bay. For today, northeast winds around 5 knots, becoming south early this afternoon, then becoming southwest late. Waves 1 foot or less. Light chop. For tonight, southwest winds around 5 knots in the evening, becoming light and variable. Waves 1 foot or less. Smooth. For Sunday, north winds around 5 knots, becoming southwest in the afternoon. Waves 1 foot or less. Smooth. a chance of showers and thunderstorms in the afternoon. And for Sunday night, southwest winds around 5 knots in the evening, becoming light and variable. Waves 1 foot or less. Smooth. A slight chance of thunderstorms. A slight chance of showers in the evening, then a chance of showers after midnight. From the Okaloosa-Walton County line to Pascagoula, and out 20 nautical miles. For today, north winds around 5 knots, becoming east around 5 knots early this afternoon, then becoming south around 5 knots late. Seas around 2 feet. Wave detail, southeast 2 feet at 5 seconds. For tonight, southwest winds around 5 knots. Seas around 2 feet in the evening, then 1 foot or less. Wave detail, southeast 1 foot at 5 seconds, becoming south 1 foot at 5 seconds. For Sunday, north winds around 5 knots, becoming southwest in the afternoon. Seas 1 foot or less. Wave detail, south 1 foot at 5 seconds. A slight chance of showers and thunderstorms. And for Sunday night, south winds around 5 knots, becoming west around 5 knots after midnight. Seas 1 foot or less. Wave detail, southeast 1 foot at 4 seconds. A slight chance of showers and thunderstorms in the evening, then a chance of showers and thunderstorms after midnight. From the Okaloosa-Walton County line to Pascagoula, from 20 to 60 nautical miles offshore. For today, northeast winds 5 to 10 knots, becoming southeast late. Seas around 2 feet. Wave detail, southeast 2 feet at 5 seconds. For tonight, south winds around 5 knots. Seas around 2 feet in the evening, then 1 foot or less. Wave detail, southeast 1 foot at 5 seconds, becoming south 1 foot at 5 seconds. For Sunday, northeast winds around 5 knots. Seas 1 foot or less. Wave detail, south 1 foot at 5 seconds. A slight chance of showers and thunderstorms in the morning. And for Sunday night, east winds around 5 knots. Seas 1 foot or less. Wave detail, southeast 1 foot at 4 seconds. A chance of showers and thunderstorms after midnight. The Tropical Weather Outlook. For the North Atlantic, Caribbean Sea and the Gulf of America, Eastern Subtropical Atlantic L99, showers and thunderstorms associated with a low-pressure system located several hundred miles southwest of the Azores have changed little in organization during the past several hours. A tropical depression could still form later today. The system is expected to move slowly over the next couple of days, remaining southwest of the Azores, followed by a turn to the southwest by early next week. Environmental conditions are forecast to become less favorable for development beginning Sunday night or on Monday. Formation chance through 48 hours, high, 80%. Formation chance through 7 days, high, 80%. Tidal information, at the mouth of the Mobile River on Saturday, high tide at 5:39 a.m. Low tide at 6:43 p.m. At the mouth of the Mobile River on Sunday, high tide at 6:35 a.m. Low tide at 7:32 p.m. At Pensacola Bay on Saturday, high tide at 5:05 a.m. Low tide at 5:22 p.m. At Pensacola Bay on Sunday, high tide at 6:20 a.m. Low tide at 6:02 p.m. At the East Pass in Destin on Saturday, high tide at 4:32 a.m. Low tide at 4:48 p.m. At the East Pass in Destin on Sunday, high tide at 5:47 a.m. Low tide at 5:28 p.m. The following marine observations were made as of 4 a.m. Mobile Bay Coast Guard Station. Winds were northwest at 4 knots. Sea temperature 87 degrees. Air temperature 77 degrees. Weeks Bay, calm. Air temperature was 71 degrees. Pensacola Bay. Sea temperature 86 degrees. Air temperature 80 degrees. The report from the east end of Dauphin Island was not available. Graham Bay, northwest winds at 4 knots. Air temperature was 76 degrees. And Petit Boy Island, southwest winds at 2 knots. Air temperature was 82 degrees. 12 miles south of Orange Beach, winds were calm. Air temperature was 84 degrees. Gulf water temperature 86 degrees. Wave height 2 feet, with a period of 6 seconds. 100 miles south of Destin. Winds were northeast at 8 knots. Air temperature 84 degrees. Wave height 2 feet. Wave period 5 seconds. The following weather reports were made at 4 a.m. Pensacola International Airport, skies were clear. The temperature was 73 degrees, the dew point was 67, and the relative humidity was 81%. The wind was northwest at 3 miles an hour. The pressure was 29.99 inches and falling. Pensacola Naval Air Station, skies were clear. The temperature was 71 degrees, the dew point was 70, and the relative humidity was 96%. The wind was calm. The pressure was 29.99 inches and falling. The Pensacola climate summary for yesterday, September 18, 2026. Yesterday's high temperature was 89 degrees and the low 72 degrees. No precipitation fell yesterday, which leaves the monthly total at 6.28 inches. This is 2.25 inches above the normal amount of 4.03 inches for September. The total precipitation for the year still stands at 45.76 inches, which is 5.45 inches below normal. The normal high temperature for today is 88 degrees, and the normal low is 71. The record high for today is 97, which occurred in 2005, and the record low is 49, which occurred in 1981. Sunrise today is at 6:35 a.m. and sunset is at 6:49 p.m. Across the central Gulf Coast, Gulf Shores, clear. Temperature was 72 degrees. Wind calm. Milton, clear. Temperature was 68 degrees. Wind calm. Destin, clear. Temperature was 76 degrees. Wind calm. Mary Esther, clear. Temperature was 71 degrees. Wind calm. Mobile, clear. Temperature was 69 degrees. Wind calm. Elsewhere, Hattiesburg, clear and 69. New Orleans, clear and 75. Montgomery, clear and 72. Tallahassee, clear and 72. And at Panama City, clear and 72. Here's your National Weather Service forecast. Today, sunny. Highs in the mid-90s. North winds around 5 miles per hour, becoming northeast this afternoon. Tonight, partly cloudy in the evening, then clearing. Lows in the lower 70s. Southwest winds around 5 miles per hour in the evening, becoming light and variable. Sunday, sunny. A chance of showers and thunderstorms in the afternoon. Highs in the lower 90s. Northwest winds around 5 miles per hour. Chance of rain 40%. Sunday night, partly cloudy with a slight chance of showers and thunderstorms in the evening, then mostly clear after midnight. Lows in the lower 70s. Light and variable winds. Chance of rain 20%. Monday, sunny. A chance of showers and thunderstorms in the afternoon. Highs in the lower 90s. Northeast winds around 5 miles per hour, becoming east in the afternoon. Chance of rain 50%. Monday night, partly cloudy in the evening, then clearing. Lows in the lower 70s. Tuesday, mostly sunny. A chance of showers and thunderstorms in the afternoon. Highs in the lower 90s. Chance of rain 30%. Heat index values up to 105. Tuesday night, partly cloudy in the evening, then clearing. Lows in the lower 70s. This is NOAA Weather Radio, from the Mobile Pensacola National Weather Service. The current time is 4:30 a.m. Central Daylight Time. Here's your marine forecast. On the weather map, a mainly light diurnal flow prevails through the middle of next week with winds trending to an occasionally moderate onshore flow each afternoon then offshore at night. Seas will be 1 to 2 feet. On Perdido Bay, Pensacola Bay, including Santa Rosa Sound and Choctawhatchee Bay. For today, north winds around 5 knots, becoming south around 5 knots early this afternoon, then increasing to 5 to 10 knots late. Waves 1 foot or less. Light chop. For tonight, southwest winds around 5 knots, becoming northwest after midnight. Waves 1 foot or less. Smooth. For Sunday, north winds around 5 knots, becoming south around 5 knots in the afternoon. Waves 1 foot or less. Smooth. A chance of showers and thunderstorms in the afternoon. And for Sunday night, south winds around 5 knots, becoming north after midnight. Waves 1 foot or less. Smooth. A slight chance of thunderstorms. A slight chance of showers in the evening, then a chance of showers after midnight. On Perdido Bay, Pensacola Bay, including Santa Rosa Sound, and Choctawhatchee Bay. For today, northeast winds around 5 knots, becoming south early this afternoon, then becoming southwest late. Waves 1 foot or less. Light chop. For tonight, southwest winds around 5 knots in the evening, becoming light and variable. Waves 1 foot or less. Smooth. For Sunday, north winds around 5 knots, becoming southwest in the afternoon. Waves 1 foot or less. Smooth. A chance of showers and thunderstorms in the afternoon. And for Sunday night, southwest winds around 5 knots in the evening, becoming light and variable. Waves 1 foot or less. Smooth. A slight chance of thunderstorms. A slight chance of showers in the evening, then a chance of showers after midnight. From the Okaloosa-Walton County line to Pascagoula, and out 20 nautical miles. For today, north winds around 5 knots, becoming east around 5 knots early this afternoon, then becoming south around 5 knots late. Seas around 2 feet. Wave detail, southeast 2 feet at 5 seconds. For tonight, southwest winds around 5 knots. Seas around 2 feet in the evening, then 1 foot or less. Wave detail, southeast 1 foot at 5 seconds, becoming south 1 foot at 5 seconds. For Sunday, north winds around 5 knots, becoming southwest in the afternoon. Seas 1 foot or less. Wave detail, south 1 foot at 5 seconds. A slight chance of showers and thunderstorms. And for Sunday night, south winds around 5 knots, becoming west around 5 knots after midnight. Seas 1 foot or less. Wave detail, southeast 1 foot at 4 seconds. A slight chance of showers and thunderstorms in the evening, then a chance of showers and thunderstorms after midnight. From the Okaloosa-Walton County line to Pascagoula, from 20 to 60 nautical miles offshore. For today, northeast winds 5 to 10 knots, becoming southeast late. Seas around 2 feet. Wave detail, southeast 2 feet at 5 seconds. For tonight, south winds around 5 knots. Seas around 2 feet in the evening, then 1 foot or less. Wave detail, southeast 1 foot at 5 seconds, becoming south 1 foot at 5 seconds. For Sunday, northeast winds around 5 knots. Seas 1 foot or less. Wave detail, south 1 foot at 5 seconds. A slight chance of showers and thunderstorms in the morning. And for Sunday night, east winds around 5 knots. Seas 1 foot or less. Wave detail, southeast 1 foot at 4 seconds. A chance of showers and thunderstorms after midnight. Tidal information, at the mouth of the Mobile River on Saturday, high tide at 5:39 a.m. Low tide at 6:43 p.m. At the mouth of the Mobile River on Sunday, high tide at 6:35 a.m. Low tide at 7:32 p.m. At Pensacola Bay on Saturday, high tide at 5:05 a.m. Low tide at 5:22 p.m. At Pensacola Bay on Sunday, high tide at 6:20 a.m. Low tide at 6:02 p.m. At the East Pass in Destin on Saturday, high tide at 4:32 a.m. Low tide at 4:48 p.m. At the East Pass in Destin on Sunday, High tide at 5:47 a.m. Low tide at 5:28 p.m. The following marine observations were made as of 4 a.m. Mobile Bay Coast Guard Station. Winds were northwest at 4 knots. Sea temperature 87 degrees. Air temperature 77 degrees. Weeks Bay, calm. Air temperature was 71 degrees. Pensacola Bay. Sea temperature 86 degrees. Air temperature 80 degrees. The report from the east end of Dauphin Island was not available. Graham Bay, northwest winds at 4 knots. Air temperature was 76 degrees. And Pettiboy Island, southwest winds at 2 knots. Air temperature was 82 degrees. 12 miles south of Orange Beach, winds were calm. Air temperature was 84 degrees. Gulf water temperature 86 degrees. Wave height 2 feet, with a period of 6 seconds. 100 miles south of Destin. Winds were northeast at 8 knots. Air temperature 84 degrees. Wave height 2 feet. Wave period 5 seconds. The following weather reports were made at 4 a.m. Pensacola International Airport, skies were clear. The temperature was 73 degrees, the dew point was 67, and the relative humidity was 81%. The wind was northwest at 3 miles an hour. The pressure was 29.99 inches and falling. Pensacola Naval Air Station, skies were clear. The temperature was 71 degrees, the dew point was 70, and the relative humidity was 96%. The wind was calm. The pressure was 29.99 inches and falling. The Pensacola climate summary for yesterday, September 18, 2026. Yesterday's high temperature was 89 degrees and the low 72 degrees. No precipitation fell yesterday, which leaves the monthly total at 6.28 inches. This is 2.25 inches above the normal amount of 4.03 inches for September. The total precipitation for the year still stands at 45.76 inches, which is 5.45 inches below normal. The normal high temperature for today is 88 degrees, and the normal low is 71. The record high for today is 97, which occurred in 2005, and the record low is 49, which occurred in 1981. Sunrise today is at 6:35 a.m. and sunset is at 6:49 p.m. Across the central Gulf Coast, Gulf Shores, clear. Temperature was 72 degrees. Wind calm. Milton, clear. Temperature was 68 degrees. Wind calm. Destin, clear. Temperature was 76 degrees. Wind calm. Mary Esther, clear. Temperature was 71 degrees. Wind calm. Mobile, clear. Temperature was 69 degrees. Wind calm. Elsewhere, Hattiesburg, clear and 69. New Orleans, clear and 75. Montgomery, clear and 72. Tallahassee, clear and 72. And at Panama City, clear and 72. Here's your National Weather Service forecast. Today, sunny. Highs in the mid-90s. North winds around 5 miles per hour, becoming northeast this afternoon. Tonight, partly cloudy in the evening, then clearing. Lows in the lower 70s. Southwest winds around 5 miles per hour in the evening, becoming light and variable. Sunday, sunny. A chance of showers and thunderstorms in the afternoon. Highs in the lower 90s. Northwest winds around 5 miles per hour. Chance of rain 40%. Sunday night, partly cloudy with a slight chance of showers and thunderstorms in the evening, then mostly clear after midnight. Lows in the lower 70s. Light and variable winds. Chance of rain 20%. Monday, sunny. A chance of showers and thunderstorms in the afternoon. Highs in the lower 90s. Northeast winds around 5 miles per hour, becoming east in the afternoon. Chance of rain 50%. Monday night, partly cloudy in the evening, then clearing. Lows in the lower 70s. Tuesday, mostly sunny. a chance of showers and thunderstorms in the afternoon. Highs in the lower 90s. Chance of rain 30%. Heat index values up to 105. Tuesday night, partly cloudy in the evening, then clearing. Lows in the lower 70s. This is NOAA Weather Radio, from the Mobile Pensacola National Weather Service. The current time is 4:41 a.m. Central Daylight Time. Here's your marine forecast. On the weather map, a mainly light diurnal flow prevails through the middle of next week with winds trending to an occasionally moderate onshore flow each afternoon then offshore at night. Seas will be 1 to 2 feet. On Perdido Bay, Pensacola Bay including Santa Rosa Sound, and Choctawhatchee Bay. For today, north winds around 5 knots, becoming south around 5 knots early this afternoon, then increasing to 5 to 10 knots late. Waves 1 foot or less. Light chop. For tonight, southwest winds around 5 knots, becoming northwest after midnight. Waves 1 foot or less. Smooth. For Sunday, north winds around 5 knots, becoming south around 5 knots in the afternoon. Waves 1 foot or less. Smooth. A chance of showers and thunderstorms in the afternoon. And for Sunday night, south winds around 5 knots, becoming north after midnight. Waves 1 foot or less. Smooth. A slight chance of thunderstorms. A slight chance of showers in the evening, then a chance of showers after midnight. On Perdido Bay, Pensacola Bay including Santa Rosa Sound, and Choctawhatchee Bay. For today, northeast winds around 5 knots, becoming south early this afternoon, then becoming southwest late. Waves 1 foot or less. Light chop. For tonight, southwest winds around 5 knots in the evening, becoming light and variable. Waves 1 foot or less. Smooth. For Sunday, north winds around 5 knots, becoming southwest in the afternoon. Waves 1 foot or less. Smooth. A chance of showers and thunderstorms in the afternoon. And for Sunday night, southwest winds around 5 knots in the evening, becoming light and variable. Waves 1 foot or less. Smooth. A slight chance of thunderstorms. A slight chance of showers in the evening, then a chance of showers after midnight. From the Okaloosa-Walton County line to Pascagoula, and out 20 nautical miles. For today, north winds around 5 knots, becoming east around 5 knots early this afternoon, then becoming south around 5 knots late. Seas around 2 feet. Wave detail, southeast 2 feet at 5 seconds. For tonight, southwest winds around 5 knots. Seas around 2 feet in the evening, then 1 foot or less. Wave detail, southeast 1 foot at 5 seconds, becoming south 1 foot at 5 seconds. For Sunday, north winds around 5 knots, becoming southwest in the afternoon. Seas 1 foot or less. Wave detail, south 1 foot at 5 seconds. A slight chance of showers and thunderstorms. And for Sunday night, south winds around 5 knots, becoming west around 5 knots after midnight. Seas 1 foot or less. Wave detail, southeast 1 foot at 4 seconds. A slight chance of showers and thunderstorms in the evening, then a chance of showers and thunderstorms after midnight. From the Okaloosa-Walton County line to Pascagoula, from 20 to 60 nautical miles offshore. For today, northeast winds 5 to 10 knots, becoming southeast late. Seas around 2 feet. Wave detail, southeast 2 feet at 5 seconds. For tonight, south winds around 5 knots. Seas around 2 feet in the evening, then 1 foot or less. Wave detail, southeast 1 foot at 5 seconds, becoming south 1 foot at 5 seconds. For Sunday, northeast winds around 5 knots. Seas 1 foot or less. Wave detail, south 1 foot at 5 seconds. A slight chance of showers and thunderstorms in the morning. And for Sunday night, east winds around 5 knots. Seas 1 foot or less. Wave detail, southeast 1 foot at 4 seconds. A chance of showers and thunderstorms after midnight. tidal information at the mouth of the Mobile River on Saturday, high tide at 5:39 a.m. Low tide at 6:43 p.m. At the mouth of the Mobile River on Sunday, high tide at 6:35 a.m. Low tide at 7:32 p.m. At Pensacola Bay on Saturday, high tide at 5:05 a.m. Low tide at 5:22 p.m. At Pensacola Bay on Sunday, high tide at 6:20 a.m. Low tide at 6:02 p.m. At the East Pass in Destin on Saturday, high tide at 4:32 a.m. Low tide at 4:48 p.m. At the East Pass in Destin on Sunday, high tide at 5:47 a.m. Low tide at 5:28 p.m. The following marine observations were made as of 4 a.m. Mobile Bay Coast Guard Station. Winds were northwest at 4 knots. Sea temperature 87 degrees. Air temperature 77 degrees. Weeks Bay, calm. Air temperature was 71 degrees. Pensacola Bay. Sea temperature 86 degrees. Air temperature 80 degrees. The report from the east end of Dauphin Island was not available. Grand Bay, northwest winds at 4 knots. Air temperature was 76 degrees. And Pettiboy Island, southwest winds at 2 knots. Air temperature was 82 degrees. 12 miles south of Orange Beach, winds were calm. Air temperature was 84 degrees. Gulf water temperature 86 degrees. Wave height 2 feet, with a period of 6 seconds. 100 miles south of Destin. Winds were northeast at 8 knots. Air temperature 84 degrees. Wave height 2 feet. Wave period 5 seconds. 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The following weather reports were made at 4 a.m. Pensacola International Airport, skies were clear. The temperature was 73 degrees, the dew point was 67, and the relative humidity was 81%. The wind was northwest at 3 miles an hour. The pressure was 29.99 inches and falling. Pensacola Naval Air Station, skies were clear. The temperature was 71 degrees, the dew point was 70, and the relative humidity was 96%. The wind was calm. The pressure was 29.99 inches and falling. The Pensacola climate summary for yesterday, September 18, 2026. Yesterday's high temperature was 89 degrees and the low 72 degrees. No precipitation fell yesterday, which leaves the monthly total at 6.28 inches. This is 2.25 inches above the normal amount of 4.03 inches for September. The total precipitation for the year still stands at 45.76 inches, which is 5.45 inches below normal. The normal high temperature for today is 88 degrees, and the normal low is 71. The record high for today is 97, which occurred in 2005, and the record low is 49, which occurred in 1981. Sunrise today is at 6:35 a.m. and sunset is at 6:49 p.m. Across the central Gulf Coast, Gulf Shores, clear. Temperature was 72 degrees. Wind calm. Milton, clear. Temperature was 68 degrees. Wind calm. Destin, clear. Temperature was 76 degrees. Wind calm. Mary Esther, clear. Temperature was 71 degrees. Wind calm. Mobile, clear. Temperature was 69 degrees. Wind calm. Elsewhere, Hattiesburg, clear and 69. New Orleans, clear and 75. Montgomery, clear and 72. Tallahassee, clear and 72. And at Panama City, clear and 72. Here's your National Weather Service forecast. Today, sunny. Highs in the mid-90s. North winds around 5 miles per hour, becoming northeast this afternoon. Tonight, partly cloudy in the evening, then clearing. Lows in the lower 70s. southwest winds around 5 miles per hour in the evening, becoming light and variable. Sunday, sunny. A chance of showers and thunderstorms in the afternoon. Highs in the lower 90s. Northwest winds around 5 miles per hour. Chance of rain 40%. Sunday night, partly cloudy with a slight chance of showers and thunderstorms in the evening, then mostly clear after midnight. Lows in the lower 70s. Light and variable winds. Chance of rain 20%. Monday, sunny. A chance of showers and thunderstorms in the afternoon. Highs in the lower 90s. Northeast winds around 5 miles per hour, becoming east in the afternoon. Chance of rain 50%. Monday night, partly cloudy in the evening, then clearing. Lows in the lower 70s. Tuesday, mostly sunny. A chance of showers and thunderstorms in the afternoon. Highs in the lower 90s. Chance of rain 30%. Heat index values up to 105. Tuesday night, partly cloudy in the evening, then clearing. Lows in the lower 70s. This is NOAA Weather Radio from the Mobile Pensacola National Weather Service. The current time is 4:52 a.m. Central Daylight Time. Here's your marine forecast. On the weather map, a mainly light diurnal flow prevails through the middle of next week with winds trending to an occasionally moderate onshore flow each afternoon then offshore at night. Seas will be 1 to 2 feet. On Perdido Bay, Pensacola Bay including Santa Rosa Sound, and Choctawhatchee Bay. For today, north winds around 5 knots, becoming south around 5 knots early this afternoon, then increasing to 5 to 10 knots late. Waves 1 foot or less. Light chop. For tonight, southwest winds around 5 knots, becoming northwest after midnight. Waves 1 foot or less. Smooth. For Sunday, north winds around 5 knots, becoming south around 5 knots in the afternoon. Waves 1 foot or less. Smooth. A chance of showers and thunderstorms in the afternoon. And for Sunday night, south winds around 5 knots, becoming north after midnight. Waves 1 foot or less. Smooth. A slight chance of thunderstorms. A slight chance of showers in the evening, then a chance of showers after midnight. On Perdido Bay, Pensacola Bay including Santa Rosa Sound, and Choctawhatchee Bay. For today, northeast winds around 5 knots, becoming south early this afternoon, then becoming southwest late. Waves 1 foot or less. Light chop. For tonight, southwest winds around 5 knots in the evening, becoming light and variable. Waves 1 foot or less. Smooth. For Sunday, north winds around 5 knots, becoming southwest in the afternoon. Waves 1 foot or less. Smooth. A chance of showers and thunderstorms in the afternoon. And for Sunday night, southwest winds around 5 knots in the evening, becoming light and variable. Waves 1 foot or less. Smooth. A slight chance of thunderstorms. A slight chance of showers in the evening, then a chance of showers after midnight. From the Okaloosa-Walton County line to Pascagoula, and out 20 nautical miles. For today, north winds around 5 knots, becoming east around 5 knots early this afternoon, then becoming south around 5 knots late. Seas around 2 feet. Wave detail, southeast 2 feet at 5 seconds. For tonight, southwest winds around 5 knots. Seas around 2 feet in the evening, then 1 foot or less. Wave detail, southeast 1 foot at 5 seconds, becoming south 1 foot at 5 seconds. For Sunday, north winds around 5 knots, becoming southwest in the afternoon. Seas 1 foot or less. Wave detail, south 1 foot at 5 seconds. A slight chance of showers and thunderstorms. And for Sunday night, south winds around 5 knots, becoming west around 5 knots after midnight. Seas 1 foot or less. Wave detail, southeast 1 foot at 4 seconds. A slight chance of showers and thunderstorms in the evening, then a chance of showers and thunderstorms after midnight. From the Okaloosa-Walton County line to Pascagoula, from 20 to 60 nautical miles offshore. For today, northeast winds 5 to 10 knots, becoming southeast late. Seas around 2 feet. Wave detail, southeast 2 feet at 5 seconds. For tonight, south winds around 5 knots. Seas around 2 feet in the evening, then 1 foot or less. Wave detail, southeast 1 foot at 5 seconds, becoming south 1 foot at 5 seconds. For Sunday, northeast winds around 5 knots. Seas 1 foot or less. Wave detail, south 1 foot at 5 seconds. A slight chance of showers and thunderstorms in the morning. And for Sunday night, east winds around 5 knots. Seas 1 foot or less. Wave detail, southeast 1 foot at 4 seconds. A chance of showers and thunderstorms after midnight. The Tropical Weather Outlook. For the North Atlantic, Caribbean Sea and the Gulf of America, Eastern Subtropical Atlantic L99, showers and thunderstorms associated with a low-pressure system located several hundred miles southwest of the Azores have changed little in organization during the past several hours. A tropical depression could still form later today. The system is expected to move slowly over the next couple of days, remaining southwest of the Azores, followed by a turn to the southwest by early next week. Environmental conditions are forecast to become less favorable for development beginning Sunday night or on Monday. Formation chance through 48 hours, high, 80%. Formation chance through 7 days, high, 80%. Tidal information, at the mouth of the Mobile River on Saturday, high tide at 5:39 a.m. Low tide at 6:43 p.m. At the mouth of the Mobile River on Sunday, high tide at 6:35 a.m. Low tide at 7:32 p.m. At Pensacola Bay on Saturday, high tide at 5:05 a.m. Low tide at 5:22 p.m. At Pensacola Bay on Sunday, high tide at 6:20 a.m. Low tide at 6:02 p.m. At the East Pass in Destin on Saturday, high tide at 4:32 a.m. Low tide at 4:48 p.m. At the East Pass in Destin on Sunday, high tide at 5:47 a.m. Low tide at 5:28 p.m. The following marine observations were made as of 4 a.m. Mobile Bay Coast Guard Station. Winds were northwest at 4 knots. Sea temperature 87 degrees. Air temperature 77 degrees. Weeks Bay, calm. Air temperature was 71 degrees. Pensacola Bay. Sea temperature 86 degrees. Air temperature 80 degrees. The report from the east end of Dauphin Island was not available. Graham Bay, northwest winds at 4 knots. Air temperature was 76 degrees. And Pettiboy Island, southwest winds at 2 knots. Air temperature was 82 degrees. 12 miles south of Orange Beach, winds were calm. Air temperature was 84 degrees. Gulf water temperature 86 degrees. Wave height 2 feet, with a period of 6 seconds. 100 miles south of Destin. Winds were northeast at 8 knots. Air temperature 84 degrees.
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0: The dew point was 67, and the relative humidity was 81%. The wind was northwest at 3 miles an hour. The pressure was 29.99 inches and falling. Pensacola Naval Air Station, skies were clear. The temperature was 71 degrees, the dew point was 70, and the relative humidity was 96%. The wind was calm. The pressure was 29.99 inches and falling. The Pensacola climate summary for yesterday, September 18, 2026. Yesterday's high temperature was 89 degrees and the low 72 degrees. No precipitation fell yesterday, which leaves the monthly total at 6.28 inches. This is 2.25 inches above the normal amount of 4.03 inches for September. The total precipitation for the year still stands at 45.76 inches, which is 5.45 inches below normal. The normal high temperature for today is 88 degrees, and the normal low is 71. The record high for today is 97, which occurred in 2005, and the record low is 49, which occurred in 1981. Sunrise today is at 6:35 a.m. and sunset is at 6:49 p.m. Across the central Gulf Coast, Gulf Shores, clear. Temperature was 72 degrees. Wind calm. Milton, clear. Temperature was 68 degrees. Wind calm. Destin, clear. Temperature was 76 degrees. Wind calm. Mary Esther, clear. Temperature was 71 degrees. Wind calm. Mobile, clear. Temperature was 69 degrees. Wind calm. Elsewhere, Hattiesburg, clear and 69. New Orleans, clear and 75. Montgomery, clear and 72. Tallahassee, clear and 72. And in Panama City, clear and 72. Here's your National Weather Service forecast. Today, sunny. Highs in the mid-90s. North winds around 5 miles per hour, becoming northeast this afternoon. Tonight, partly cloudy in the evening, then clearing. Lows in the lower 70s. Southwest winds around 5 miles per hour in the evening, becoming light and variable. Sunday, sunny. A chance of showers and thunderstorms in the afternoon. Highs in the lower 90s. Northwest winds around 5 miles per hour. Chance of rain 40%. Sunday night, partly cloudy with a slight chance of showers and thunderstorms in the evening, then mostly clear after midnight. Lows in the lower 70s. Light and variable winds. Chance of rain 20%. Monday, sunny. A chance of showers and thunderstorms in the afternoon. Highs in the lower 90s. Northeast winds around 5 miles per hour, becoming east in the afternoon. Chance of rain 50%. Monday night, partly cloudy in the evening, then clearing. Lows in the lower 70s. Tuesday, mostly sunny. A chance of showers and thunderstorms in the afternoon. Highs in the lower 90s. Chance of rain 30%. Heat index values up to 105. Tuesday night, partly cloudy in the evening, then clearing. Lows in the lower 70s. 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The current time is 5:03 a.m. Central Daylight Time. Here's your marine forecast. On the weather map, a mainly light diurnal flow prevails through the middle of next week with winds trending to an occasionally moderate onshore flow each afternoon then offshore at night. Seas will be 1 to 2 feet. On Perdido Bay, Pensacola Bay including Santa Rosa Sound, and Choctawhatchee Bay. For today, north winds around 5 knots, becoming south around 5 knots early this afternoon, then increasing to 5 to 10 knots late. Waves 1 foot or less. Light chop. For tonight, southwest winds around 5 knots, becoming northwest after midnight. Waves 1 foot or less. Smooth. For Sunday, north winds around 5 knots, becoming south around 5 knots in the afternoon. Waves 1 foot or less. Smooth. A chance of showers and thunderstorms in the afternoon. And for Sunday night, south winds around 5 knots, becoming north after midnight. Waves 1 foot or less. Smooth. A slight chance of thunderstorms. A slight chance of showers in the evening, then a chance of showers after midnight. On Perdido Bay, Pensacola Bay including Santa Rosa Sound, and Choctawhatchee Bay. For today, northeast winds around 5 knots, becoming south early this afternoon, then becoming southwest late. Waves 1 foot or less. Light chop. For tonight, southwest winds around 5 knots in the evening, becoming light and variable. Waves 1 foot or less. Smooth. For Sunday, north winds around 5 knots, becoming southwest in the afternoon. Waves 1 foot or less. smooth. A chance of showers and thunderstorms in the afternoon. And for Sunday night, southwest winds around 5 knots in the evening, becoming light and variable. Waves 1 foot or less. Smooth. A slight chance of thunderstorms.

1 foot at 5 seconds, becoming south 1 foot at 5 seconds. For Sunday, north winds around 5 knots, becoming southwest in the afternoon. Seas 1 foot or less. Wave detail, south 1 foot at 5 seconds. A slight chance of showers and thunderstorms. And for Sunday night, south winds around 5 knots, becoming west around 5 knots after midnight. Seas 1 foot or less. Wave detail, southeast 1 foot at 4 seconds. A slight chance of showers and thunderstorms in the evening, then a chance of showers and thunderstorms after midnight. From the Okaloosa-Walton County line to Pascagoula, from 20 to 60 nautical miles offshore. For today, northeast winds 5 to 10 knots, becoming southeast late. Seas around 2 feet. Wave detail, southeast 2 feet at 5 seconds. For tonight, south winds around 5 knots. Seas around 2 feet in the evening, then 1 foot or less. Wave detail, southeast 1 foot at 5 seconds, becoming south 1 foot at 5 seconds. For Sunday, northeast winds around 5 knots. Seas 1 foot or less. Wave detail, south 1 foot at 5 seconds. A slight chance of showers and thunderstorms in the morning. And for Sunday night, east winds around 5 knots. Seas 1 foot or less. Wave detail, southeast 1 foot at 4 seconds. A chance of showers and thunderstorms after midnight. Tidal information, at the mouth of the Mobile River on Saturday, high tide at 5:39 a.m. Low tide at 6:43 p.m. At the mouth of the Mobile River on Sunday, high tide at 6:35 a.m. Low tide at 7:32 p.m. At Pensacola Bay on Saturday, high tide at 5:05 a.m. Low tide at 5:22 p.m. At Pensacola Bay on Sunday, high tide at 6:20 a.m. Low tide at 6:02 p.m. At the East Pass in Destin on Saturday, high tide at 4:32 a.m. Low tide at 4:48 p.m. At the East Pass in Destin on Sunday, high tide at 5:47 a.m. Low tide at 5:28 p.m. The following marine observations were made as of 4 a.m. Mobile Bay Coast Guard Station. Winds were northwest at 4 knots. Sea temperature 87 degrees. Air temperature 77 degrees. Weeks Bay, calm. Air temperature was 71 degrees. Pensacola Bay. Sea temperature 86 degrees. Air temperature 80 degrees. The report from the east end of Dauphin Island was not available. Graham Bay, northwest winds at 4 knots. Air temperature was 76 degrees. And Pettiboy Island, southwest winds at 2 knots. Air temperature was 82 degrees. 12 miles south of Orange Beach, winds were calm. Air temperature was 84 degrees. Gulf water temperature 86 degrees. Wave height 2 feet, with a period of 6 seconds. 100 miles south of Destin. Winds were northeast at 8 knots. Air temperature 84 degrees. Wave height 2 feet. Wave period 5 seconds. The Pensacola climate summary for yesterday, September 18, 2026. Yesterday's high temperature was 89 degrees and the low 72 degrees. No precipitation fell yesterday, which leaves the monthly total at 6.28 inches. This is 2.25 inches above the normal amount of 4.03 inches for September. The total precipitation for the year still stands at 45.76 inches, which is 5.45 inches below normal. The normal high temperature for today is 88 degrees, and the normal low is 71. The record high for today is 97, which occurred in 2005, and the record low is 49, which occurred in 1981. Sunrise today is at 6:35 a.m. and sunset is at 6:49 p.m. Here's your National Weather Service forecast. Today, sunny. Highs in the mid-90s. North winds around 5 miles per hour, becoming northeast this afternoon. Tonight, partly cloudy in the evening, then clearing. Lows in the lower 70s.
southwest winds around 5 miles per hour in the evening.

0: becoming light and variable. Sunday, sunny. A chance of showers and thunderstorms in the afternoon. Highs in the lower 90s. Northwest winds around 5 miles per hour. Chance of rain 40%. Sunday night, partly cloudy with a slight chance of showers and thunderstorms in the evening, then mostly clear after midnight. Lows in the lower 70s. Light and variable winds. Chance of rain 20%. Monday, sunny. A chance of showers and thunderstorms in the afternoon. Highs in the lower 90s. Northeast winds around 5 miles per hour, becoming east in the afternoon. Chance of rain 50%. Monday night, partly cloudy in the evening, then clearing. Lows in the lower 70s. Tuesday, mostly sunny. A chance of showers and thunderstorms in the afternoon. Highs in the lower 90s. Chance of rain 30%. Heat index values up to 105. Tuesday night, partly cloudy in the evening, then clearing. Lows in the lower 70s. This is NOAA Weather Radio from the Mobile Pensacola National Weather Service. The current time is 5:13 a.m. Central Daylight Time. Here's your marine forecast. On the weather map, a mainly light diurnal flow prevails through the middle of next week with winds trending to an occasionally moderate onshore flow each afternoon then offshore at night. Seas will be 1 to 2 feet. On Perdido Bay, Pensacola Bay including Santa Rosa Sound, and Choctawhatchee Bay. For today, north winds around 5 knots, becoming south around 5 knots early this afternoon, then increasing to 5 to 10 knots late. Waves 1 foot or less. Light chop. For tonight, southwest winds around 5 knots, becoming northwest after midnight. Waves 1 foot or less. Smooth. For Sunday, north winds around 5 knots, becoming south around 5 knots in the afternoon. Waves 1 foot or less. Smooth. A chance of showers and thunderstorms in the afternoon. And for Sunday night, south winds around 5 knots, becoming north after midnight. Waves 1 foot or less. Smooth. A slight chance of thunderstorms. A slight chance of showers in the evening, then a chance of showers after midnight. On Perdido Bay, Pensacola Bay including Santa Rosa Sound, and Choctawhatchee Bay. For today, northeast winds around 5 knots, becoming south early this afternoon, then becoming southwest late. Waves 1 foot or less. Light chop. For tonight, southwest winds around 5 knots in the evening, becoming light and variable. Waves 1 foot or less. Smooth. For Sunday, north winds around 5 knots, becoming southwest in the afternoon. Waves 1 foot or less. Smooth. A chance of showers and thunderstorms in the afternoon. And for Sunday night, southwest winds around 5 knots in the evening, becoming light and variable. Waves 1 foot or less. Smooth. A slight chance of thunderstorms. A slight chance of showers in the evening, then a chance of showers after midnight. From the Okaloosa-Walton County line to Pascagoula, and out 20 nautical miles. For today, north winds around 5 knots, becoming east around 5 knots early this afternoon, then becoming south around 5 knots late. Seas around 2 feet. Wave detail, southeast 2 feet at 5 seconds. For tonight, southwest winds around 5 knots. Seas around 2 feet in the evening, then 1 foot or less. Wave detail, southeast 1 foot at 5 seconds, becoming south 1 foot at 5 seconds. For Sunday, north winds around 5 knots, becoming southwest in the afternoon. Seas 1 foot or less. Wave detail, south 1 foot at 5 seconds. A slight chance of showers and thunderstorms. And for Sunday night, south winds around 5 knots, becoming west around 5 knots after midnight. Seas 1 foot or less. Wave detail, southeast 1 foot at 4 seconds. A slight chance of showers and thunderstorms in the evening, then a chance of showers and thunderstorms after midnight. From the Okaloosa-Walton County line to Pascagoula, from 20 to 60 nautical miles offshore. For today, northeast winds 5 to 10 knots, becoming southeast late. Seas around 2 feet. Wave detail, southeast 2 feet at 5 seconds. For tonight, south winds around 5 knots. Seas around 2 feet in the evening, then 1 foot or less. Wave detail, southeast 1 foot at 5 seconds, becoming south 1 foot at 5 seconds. For Sunday, northeast winds around 5 knots. Seas 1 foot or less. Wave detail, south 1 foot at 5 seconds. A slight chance of showers and thunderstorms in the morning. And for Sunday night, east winds around 5 knots. Seas 1 foot or less. Wave detail, southeast 1 foot at 4 seconds. A chance of showers and thunderstorms after midnight. 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Tidal information, at the mouth of the Mobile River on Saturday, high tide at 5:39 a.m. Low tide at 6:43 p.m. At the mouth of the Mobile River on Sunday, high tide at 6:35 a.m. Low tide at 7:32 p.m. At Pensacola Bay on Saturday, high tide at 5:05 a.m. Low tide at 5:22 p.m. At Pensacola Bay on Sunday, high tide at 6:20 a.m. Low tide at 6:02 p.m. At the East Pass in Destin on Saturday, high tide at 4:32 a.m. Low tide at 4:48 p.m. At the East Pass in Destin on Sunday, high tide at 5:47 a.m. Low tide at 5:28 p.m. The following marine observations were made as of 5 a.m. Mobile Bay Coast Guard Station. Winds were northwest at 2 knots. Sea temperature 88 degrees. Air temperature 77 degrees. Weeks Bay, calm. Air temperature was 71 degrees. Pensacola Bay. Sea temperature 86 degrees. Air temperature 79 degrees. The report from the east end of Dauphin Island was not available. Graham Bay, northwest winds at 5 knots. Air temperature was 76 degrees. And Pettiboy Island, north winds at 6 knots. Air temperature was 81 degrees. 12 miles south of Orange Beach, winds were northwest at 4 knots. Air temperature was 84 degrees. Gulf water temperature 86 degrees. Wave heights 2 feet, with a period of 6 seconds. 100 miles south of Destin. Winds were northeast at 10 knots. Air temperature 84 degrees. Wave heights 2 feet. Wave period 5 seconds. The following weather reports were made at 5 a.m. Pensacola International Airport, skies were clear. The temperature was 72 degrees, the dew point was 67, and the relative humidity was 84%. The wind was north at 8 miles an hour. The pressure was 29.99 inches and steady. Pensacola Naval Air Station, skies were clear. The temperature was 71 degrees, the dew point was 70, and the relative humidity was 96%. The wind was northwest at 5 miles an hour. The pressure was 29.99 inches and steady. The Pensacola climate summary for yesterday, September 18, 2026. Yesterday's high temperature was 89 degrees and the low 72 degrees. No precipitation fell yesterday, which leaves the monthly total at 6.28 inches. This is 2.25 inches above the normal amount of 4.03 inches for September. The total precipitation for the year still stands at 45.76 inches, which is 5.45 inches below normal. The normal high temperature for today is 88 degrees, and the normal low is 71. The record high for today is 97, which occurred in 2005, and the record low is 49, which occurred in 1981. Sunrise today is at 6:35 a.m. and sunset is at 6:49 p.m. Across the central Gulf Coast, Gulf Shores, clear. Temperature was 72 degrees. Wind north at 3 miles an hour. Milton, clear. temperature was 70 degrees. Wind northwest at 3 miles an hour. Destin, clear. Temperature was 75 degrees. Wind north at 3 miles an hour. Mary Esther, clear. Temperature was 71 degrees. Wind calm. Mobile, clear. Temperature was 71 degrees. Wind northwest at 3 miles an hour. Elsewhere, Hattiesburg, clear and 69. New Orleans, partly cloudy and 74. Montgomery, clear and 69. Tallahassee, partly cloudy and 72. And at Panama City, clear and 71. Here's your National Weather Service forecast. Today, sunny. Highs in the mid-90s. North winds around 5 miles per hour, becoming northeast this afternoon. Tonight, partly cloudy in the evening, then clearing. Lows in the lower 70s. Southwest winds around 5 miles per hour in the evening, becoming light and variable. Sunday, sunny. A chance of showers and thunderstorms in the afternoon. Highs in the lower 90s. Northwest winds around 5 miles per hour. Chance of rain 40%. Sunday night, partly cloudy with a slight chance of showers and thunderstorms in the evening, then mostly clear after midnight. Lows in the lower 70s. Light and variable winds. Chance of rain 20%. Monday, sunny. A chance of showers and thunderstorms in the afternoon. Highs in the lower 90s. Northeast winds around 5 miles per hour, becoming east in the afternoon. Chance of rain 50%. Monday night, partly cloudy in the evening, then clearing. Lows in the lower 70s. Tuesday, mostly sunny. A chance of showers and thunderstorms in the afternoon. Highs in the lower 90s. Chance of rain 30%. Heat index values up to 105. Tuesday night, partly cloudy in the evening, then clearing. Lows in the lower 70s. The Tropical Weather Outlook. For the North Atlantic, Caribbean Sea and the Gulf of America, Eastern Subtropical Atlantic L99, showers and thunderstorms associated with a low-pressure system located several hundred miles southwest of the Azores have changed little in organization during the past several hours. A tropical depression could still form later today. The system is expected to move slowly over the next couple of days, remaining southwest of the Azores, followed by a turn to the southwest by early next week. Environmental conditions are forecast to become less favorable for development beginning Sunday night or on Monday. Formation chance through 48 hours, high, 80%. Formation chance through 7 days, high, 80%. 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The current time is 5:24 a.m. Central Daylight Time. Here's your marine forecast. On the weather map, a mainly light diurnal flow prevails through the middle of next week with winds trending to an occasionally moderate onshore flow each afternoon then offshore at night. Seas will be 1 to 2 feet. On Perdido Bay, Pensacola Bay including Santa Rosa Sound, and Choctaw Hatchie Bay. For today, north winds around 5 knots, becoming south around 5 knots early this afternoon, then increasing to 5 to 10 knots late. Waves 1 foot or less. Light chop. For tonight, southwest winds around 5 knots, becoming northwest after midnight. Waves 1 foot or less. Smooth. For Sunday, north winds around 5 knots, becoming south around 5 knots in the afternoon. Waves 1 foot or less. Smooth. A chance of showers and thunderstorms in the afternoon. And for Sunday night, south winds around 5 knots, becoming north after midnight. Waves 1 foot or less. Smooth. A slight chance of thunderstorms. A slight chance of showers in the evening, then a chance of showers after midnight. On Perdido Bay, Pensacola Bay including Santa Rosa Sound, and Choctaw Hatchie Bay. For today, northeast winds around 5 knots, becoming south early this afternoon, then becoming southwest late. Waves 1 foot or less. Light chop. For tonight, southwest winds around 5 knots in the evening, becoming light and variable. Waves 1 foot or less. Smooth. For Sunday, north winds around 5 knots, becoming southwest in the afternoon. Waves 1 foot or less. Smooth. A chance of showers and thunderstorms in the afternoon. And for Sunday night, southwest winds around 5 knots in the evening, becoming light and variable. Waves 1 foot or less. Smooth. A slight chance of thunderstorms. A slight chance of showers in the evening, then a chance of showers after midnight. From the Okaloosa-Walton County line to Pascagoula, and out 20 nautical miles. For today, north winds around 5 knots, becoming east around 5 knots early this afternoon, then becoming south around 5 knots late. Seas around 2 feet. Wave detail, southeast 2 feet at 5 seconds. For tonight, southwest winds around 5 knots. Seas around 2 feet in the evening, then 1 foot or less. Wave detail, southeast 1 foot at 5 seconds, becoming south 1 foot at 5 seconds. For Sunday, north winds around 5 knots, becoming southwest in the afternoon. Seas 1 foot or less. Wave detail, south 1 foot at 5 seconds. A slight chance of showers and thunderstorms. And for Sunday night, south winds around 5 knots, becoming west around 5 knots after midnight. Seas 1 foot or less. Wave detail, southeast 1 foot at 4 seconds. A slight chance of showers and thunderstorms in the evening, then a chance of showers and thunderstorms after midnight. From the Okaloosa-Walton County line to Pascagoula, from 20 to 60 nautical miles offshore. For today, northeast winds 5 to 10 knots, becoming southeast late. Seas around 2 feet. Wave detail, southeast 2 feet at 5 seconds. For tonight, south winds around 5 knots. Seas around 2 feet in the evening, then 1 foot or less. Wave detail, southeast 1 foot at 5 seconds, becoming south 1 foot at 5 seconds. For Sunday, northeast winds around 5 knots. Seas 1 foot or less. Wave detail, south 1 foot at 5 seconds. A slight chance of showers and thunderstorms in the morning. And for Sunday night, east winds around 5 knots. Seas 1 foot or less. Wave detail, southeast 1 foot at 4 seconds. A chance of showers and thunderstorms after midnight. Tidal information, at the mouth of the Mobile River on Saturday, high tide at 5:39 a.m. Low tide at 6:43 p.m. At the mouth of the Mobile River on Sunday, high tide at 6:35 a.m. Low tide at 7:32 p.m. At Pensacola Bay on Saturday, high tide at 5:05 a.m. Low tide at 5:22 p.m. At Pensacola Bay on Sunday, high tide at 6:20 a.m. Low tide at 6:02 p.m. At the East Pass in Destin on Saturday, high tide at 4:32 a.m. Low tide at 4:48 p.m. At the East Pass in Destin on Sunday, high tide at 5:47 a.m. Low tide at 5:28 p.m. The following marine observations were made as of 5 a.m. Mobile Bay Coast Guard Station. Winds were northwest at 2 knots. Sea temperature 88 degrees. Air temperature 77 degrees. Weeks Bay, calm. Air temperature was 71 degrees. Pensacola Bay. Sea temperature 86 degrees. Air temperature 79 degrees. The report from the east end of Dauphin Island was not available. Graham Bay, northwest winds at 5 knots. Air temperature was 76 degrees. And Pettiboy Island, north winds at 6 knots. Air temperature was 81 degrees. 12 miles south of Orange Beach, winds were northwest at 4 knots. Air temperature was 84 degrees. Gulf water temperature 86 degrees. Wave heights 2 feet, with a period of 6 seconds. 100 miles south of Destin. Winds were northeast at 10 knots. Air temperature 84 degrees. Wave heights 2 feet. Wave period 5 seconds. The following weather reports were made at 5 a.m. Pensacola International Airport, skies were clear. The temperature was 72 degrees, the dew point was 67, and the relative humidity was 84%. The wind was north at 8 miles an hour. The pressure was 29.99 inches and steady. Pensacola Naval Air Station, skies were clear. The temperature was 71 degrees, the dew point was 70, and the relative humidity was 96%. The wind was northwest at 5 miles an hour. The pressure was 29.99 inches and steady. The Pensacola climate summary for yesterday, September 18, 2026. Yesterday's high temperature was 89 degrees and the low 72 degrees. No precipitation fell yesterday, which leaves the monthly total at 6.28 inches. This is 2.25 inches above the normal amount of 4.03 inches for September. The total precipitation for the year still stands at 45.76 inches, which is 5.45 inches below normal. The normal high temperature for today is 88 degrees, and the normal low is 71. The record high for today is 97, which occurred in 2005, and the record low is 49, which occurred in 1981. Sunrise today is at 6:35 a.m. and sunset is at 6:49 p.m. Across the central Gulf Coast, Gulf Shores, clear. Temperature was 72 degrees. Wind north at 3 miles an hour. Milton, clear. Temperature was 70 degrees. Wind northwest at 3 miles an hour. Destin, clear. Temperature was 75 degrees. Wind north at 3 miles an hour. Mary Esther, clear. Temperature was 71 degrees. Wind calm. Mobile, clear. Temperature was 71 degrees. Wind northwest at 3 miles an hour. Elsewhere, Hattiesburg, clear and 69. New Orleans, partly cloudy and 74. Montgomery, clear and 69. Tallahassee, partly cloudy and 72. And at Panama City, clear and 71. Here's your National Weather Service forecast. Today, sunny. Highs in the mid-90s. North winds around 5 miles per hour, becoming northeast this afternoon. Tonight, partly cloudy in the evening, then clearing. Lows in the lower 70s. Southwest winds around 5 miles per hour in the evening, becoming light and variable. Sunday, sunny. A chance of showers and thunderstorms in the afternoon. Highs in the lower 90s. Northwest winds around 5 miles per hour. Chance of rain 40%. Sunday night, partly cloudy with a slight chance of showers and thunderstorms in the evening, then mostly clear after midnight. Lows in the lower 70s. Light and variable winds. Chance of rain 20%. Monday, sunny. A chance of showers and thunderstorms in the afternoon. Highs in the lower 90s. Northeast winds around 5 miles per hour, becoming east in the afternoon. Chance of rain 50%. Monday night, partly cloudy in the evening, then clearing. Lows in the lower 70s. Tuesday, mostly sunny. A chance of showers and thunderstorms in the afternoon. Highs in the lower 90s. Chance of rain 30%. Heat index values up to 105. Tuesday night, partly cloudy in the evening, then clearing. Lows in the lower 70s. This is NOAA Weather Radio from the Mobile Pensacola National Weather Service. The current time is 5:35 a.m. Central Daylight Time. Here's your marine forecast. On the weather map, a mainly light diurnal flow prevails through the middle of next week with winds trending to an occasionally moderate onshore flow each afternoon then offshore at night. Seas will be 1 to 2 feet. On Perdido Bay, Pensacola Bay including Santa Rosa Sound, and Choctawhatchee Bay. For today, north winds around 5 knots, becoming south around 5 knots early this afternoon, then increasing to 5 to 10 knots late. Waves 1 foot or less. Light chop. For tonight, southwest winds around 5 knots, becoming northwest after midnight. waves 1 foot or less. Smooth. For Sunday, north winds around 5 knots, becoming south around 5 knots in the afternoon. Waves 1 foot or less. Smooth. A chance of showers and thunderstorms in the afternoon. And for Sunday night, south winds around 5 knots, after midnight. Waves 1 foot or less. Smooth. A slight chance of thunderstorms. A slight chance of showers in the evening, then a chance of showers after midnight. On Perdido Bay, Pensacola Bay including Santa Rosa Sound, and Choctawhatchee Bay. For today, northeast winds around 5 knots, becoming south early this afternoon, then becoming southwest late. Waves 1 foot or less. Light chop. For tonight, southwest winds around 5 knots in the evening, becoming light and variable. Waves 1 foot or less. Smooth. For Sunday, north winds around 5 knots, becoming southwest in the afternoon. Waves 1 foot or less. Smooth. A chance of showers and thunderstorms in the afternoon. And for Sunday night, southwest winds around 5 knots in the evening, becoming light and variable. Waves 1 foot or less. Smooth. A slight chance of thunderstorms. A slight chance of showers in the evening, then a chance of showers after midnight. From the Okaloosa Walton County line to Pascagoula, and out 20 nautical miles. For today, north winds around 5 knots, becoming east around 5 knots early this afternoon, then becoming south around 5 knots late. Seas around 2 feet. Wave detail, southeast 2 feet at 5 seconds. For tonight, southwest winds around 5 knots. Seas around 2 feet in the evening, then 1 foot or less. Wave detail, southeast 1 foot at 5 seconds, becoming south 1 foot at 5 seconds. For Sunday, north winds around 5 knots, becoming southwest in the afternoon. Seas 1 foot or less. Wave detail, south 1 foot at 5 seconds. A slight chance of showers and thunderstorms. And for Sunday night, south winds around 5 knots, becoming west around 5 knots after midnight. Seas 1 foot or less. Wave detail, southeast 1 foot at 4 seconds. A slight chance of showers and thunderstorms in the evening, then a chance of showers and thunderstorms after midnight. From the Okaloosa-Walton County line to Pascagoula, from 20 to 60 nautical miles offshore. For today, northeast winds 5 to 10 knots, becoming southeast late. Seas around 2 feet. Wave detail, southeast 2 feet at 5 seconds. For tonight, south winds around 5 knots. Seas around 2 feet in the evening, then 1 foot or less. Wave detail, southeast 1 foot at 5 seconds, becoming south 1 foot at 5 seconds. For Sunday, northeast winds around 5 knots. Seas 1 foot or less. Wave detail, south 1 foot at 5 seconds. A slight chance of showers and thunderstorms in the morning. And for Sunday night, east winds around 5 knots. Seas 1 foot or less. Wave detail, southeast 1 foot at 4 seconds. A chance of showers and thunderstorms after midnight. Tidal information, at the mouth of the Mobile River on Saturday, high tide at 5:39 a.m. Low tide at 6:43 p.m. At the mouth of the Mobile River on Sunday, high tide at 6:35 a.m. Low tide at 7:32 p.m. At Pensacola Bay on Saturday, high tide at 5:05 a.m. Low tide at 5:22 p.m. At Pensacola Bay on Sunday, high tide at 6:20 a.m. Low tide at 6:02 p.m. At the East Pass in Destin on Saturday, high tide at 4:32 a.m. Low tide at 4:48 p.m. At the East Pass in Destin on Sunday, high tide at 5:47 a.m. Low tide at 5:28 p.m. The following marine observations were made as of 5 a.m. Mobile Bay Coast Guard Station. Winds were northwest at 2 knots. Sea temperature 88 degrees. Air temperature 77 degrees. Weeks Bay, calm. Air temperature was 71 degrees. Pensacola Bay, Sea temperature 86 degrees. Air temperature 79 degrees. The report from the east end of Dauphin Island was not available. Grand Bay, northwest winds at 5 knots. Air temperature was 76 degrees. And Pettiboy Island, north winds at 6 knots. Air temperature was 81 degrees. 12 miles south of Orange Beach, winds were northwest at 4 knots. Air temperature was 84 degrees. Gulf water temperature 86 degrees. Wave height 2 feet, with a period of 6 seconds. 100 miles south of Destin. Winds were northeast at 10 knots. Air temperature 84 degrees. Wave height 2 feet. Wave period 5 seconds. The following weather reports were made at 5 a.m. Pensacola International Airport, skies were clear. The temperature was 72 degrees, the dew point was 67, and the relative humidity was 84%. The wind was north at 8 miles an hour. The pressure was 29.99 inches and steady. Pensacola Naval Air Station, skies were clear. The temperature was 71 degrees, the dew point was 70, and the relative humidity was 96%. The wind was northwest at 5 miles an hour. The pressure was 29.99 inches and steady. The Pensacola climate summary for yesterday, September 18, 2026. Yesterday's high temperature was 89 degrees and the low 72 degrees. No precipitation fell yesterday, which leaves the monthly total at 6.28 inches. This is 2.25 inches above the normal amount of 4.03 inches for September. The total precipitation for the year still stands at 45.76 inches, which is 5.45 inches below normal. The normal high temperature for today is 88 degrees, and the normal low is 71. The record high for today is 97, which occurred in 2005, and the record low is 49, which occurred in 1981. Sunrise today is at 6:35 a.m. and sunset is at 6:49 p.m. Across the central Gulf Coast, Gulf Shores, clear. Temperature was 72 degrees. Wind north at 3 miles an hour. Milton, clear. Temperature was 70 degrees. Wind northwest at 3 miles an hour. Destin, clear. Temperature was 75 degrees. Wind north at 3 miles an hour. Mary Esther, clear. Temperature was 71 degrees. Wind calm. Mobile, clear. Temperature was 71 degrees. Wind northwest at 3 miles an hour. Elsewhere, Hattiesburg, clear and 69. New Orleans, partly cloudy and 74. Montgomery, clear and 69. Tallahassee, partly cloudy and 72. And at Panama City, clear and 71. Here's your National Weather Service forecast. Today, sunny. Highs in the mid-90s. North winds around 5 miles per hour, becoming northeast this afternoon. Tonight, partly cloudy in the evening, then clearing. Lows in the lower 70s. Southwest winds around 5 miles per hour in the evening, becoming light and variable. Sunday, sunny. A chance of showers and thunderstorms in the afternoon. Highs in the lower 90s. Northwest winds around 5 miles per hour. Chance of rain 40%. Sunday night, partly cloudy with a slight chance of showers and thunderstorms in the evening, then mostly clear after midnight. Lows in the lower 70s. Light and variable winds. Chance of rain 20%. Monday, sunny. A chance of showers and thunderstorms in the afternoon. Highs in the lower 90s. Northeast winds around 5 miles per hour, becoming east in the afternoon. Chance of rain 50%. Monday night, partly cloudy in the evening, then clearing. Lows in the lower 70s. Tuesday, mostly sunny. A chance of showers and thunderstorms in the afternoon. Highs in the lower 90s. Chance of rain 30%. Heat index values up to 105. Tuesday night, partly cloudy in the evening, then clearing. Lows in the lower 70s. This is NOAA Weather Radio, from the Mobile Pensacola National Weather Service. The current time is 5:46 a.m. Central Daylight Time. Here's your marine forecast. On the weather map, a mainly light diurnal flow prevails through the middle of next week with winds trending to an occasionally moderate onshore flow each afternoon then offshore at night. Seas will be 1 to 2 feet. On Perdido Bay, Pensacola Bay including Santa Rosa Sound, and Choctawhatchee Bay. For today, north winds around 5 knots, becoming south around 5 knots early this afternoon, then increasing to 5 to 10 knots late. Waves 1 foot or less. Light chop. For tonight, southwest winds around 5 knots, becoming northwest after midnight. Waves 1 foot or less. Smooth. For Sunday, north winds around 5 knots, becoming south around 5 knots in the afternoon. Waves 1 foot or less. Smooth. A chance of showers and thunderstorms in the afternoon. And for Sunday night, south winds around 5 knots, becoming north after midnight. Waves 1 foot or less. Smooth. A slight chance of thunderstorms. A slight chance of showers in the evening, then a chance of showers after midnight. On Perdido Bay, Pensacola Bay including Santa Rosa Sound, and Choctawhatchee Bay. For today, northeast winds around 5 knots, becoming south early this afternoon, then becoming southwest late. Waves 1 foot or less. Light chop. For tonight, southwest winds around 5 knots in the evening, becoming light and variable. Waves 1 foot or less. Smooth. For Sunday, north winds around 5 knots, becoming southwest in the afternoon. Waves 1 foot or less. Smooth. A chance of showers and thunderstorms in the afternoon. And for Sunday night, southwest winds around 5 knots in the evening, becoming light and variable. Waves 1 foot or less. Smooth. A slight chance of thunderstorms. A slight chance of showers in the evening, then a chance of showers after midnight. From the Okaloosa Walton County line to Pascagoula, and out 20 nautical miles. For today, north winds around 5 knots, becoming east around 5 knots early this afternoon, then becoming south around 5 knots late. Seas around 2 feet. Wave detail, southeast 2 feet at 5 seconds. For tonight, southwest winds around 5 knots. Seas around 2 feet in the evening, then 1 foot or less. Wave detail, southeast 1 foot at 5 seconds, becoming south 1 foot at 5 seconds. For Sunday, north winds around 5 knots, becoming southwest in the afternoon. Seas 1 foot or less. Wave detail, south 1 foot at 5 seconds. A slight chance of showers and thunderstorms. And for Sunday night, south winds around 5 knots, becoming west around 5 knots after midnight. Seas 1 foot or less. Wave detail, southeast 1 foot at 4 seconds. A slight chance of showers and thunderstorms in the evening, then a chance of showers and thunderstorms after midnight. From the Okaloosa-Walton County line to Pascagoula, from 20 to 60 nautical miles offshore. For today, northeast winds 5 to 10 knots, becoming southeast late. Seas around 2 feet. Wave detail, southeast 2 feet at 5 seconds. For tonight, south winds around 5 knots. Seas around 2 feet in the evening, then 1 foot or less. Wave detail, southeast 1 foot at 5 seconds, becoming south 1 foot at 5 seconds. For Sunday, northeast winds around 5 knots. Seas 1 foot or less. Wave detail, south 1 foot at 5 seconds. A slight chance of showers and thunderstorms in the morning. And for Sunday night, east winds around 5 knots. Seas 1 foot or less. Wave detail, southeast 1 foot at 4 seconds. A chance of showers and thunderstorms after midnight. 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Tidal information, at the mouth of the Mobile River on Saturday, high tide at 5:39 a.m. low tide at 6:43 p.m. At the mouth of the Mobile River on Sunday, high tide at 6:35 a.m. Low tide at 7:32 p.m. At Pensacola Bay on Saturday, high tide at 5:05 a.m. Low tide at 5:22 p.m. At Pensacola Bay on Sunday, high tide at 6:20 a.m. Low tide at 6:02 p.m. At the East Pass in Destin on Saturday, high tide at 4:32 a.m. Low tide at 4:48 p.m. At the East Pass in Destin on Sunday, high tide at 5:47 a.m. Low tide at 5:28 p.m. The following marine observations were made as of 5 a.m. Mobile Bay Coast Guard Station. Winds were northwest at 2 knots. Sea temperature 88 degrees. Air temperature 77 degrees. Weeks Bay, calm. Air temperature was 71 degrees. Pensacola Bay. Sea temperature 86 degrees. Air temperature 79 degrees. The report from the east end of Dauphin Island was not available. Graham Bay, northwest winds at 5 knots. Air temperature was 76 degrees. And Pettiboy Island, north winds at 6 knots. Air temperature was 81 degrees. 12 miles south of Orange Beach, winds were northwest at 4 knots. Air temperature was 84 degrees. Gulf water temperature 86 degrees. Wave height 2 feet, with a period of 6 seconds. 100 miles south of Destin. Winds were northeast at 10 knots. Air temperature 84 degrees. Wave height 2 feet. Wave period 5 seconds. The tropical weather outlook. For the North Atlantic, Caribbean Sea and the Gulf of America, eastern subtropical Atlantic L99, showers and thunderstorms associated with a low-pressure system located several hundred miles southwest of the Azores have changed little in organization during the past several hours. A tropical depression could still form later today. The system is expected to move slowly over the next couple of days, remaining southwest of the Azores, followed by a turn to the southwest by early next week. Environmental conditions are forecast to become less favorable for development beginning Sunday night or on Monday. Formation chance through 48 hours, high, 80%. Formation chance through 7 days, high, 80%. The following weather reports were made at 5 a.m. Pensacola International Airport, skies were clear. The temperature was 72 degrees. The dew point was 67, and the relative humidity was 84%. The wind was north at 8 miles an hour. The pressure was 29.99 inches and steady. Pensacola Naval Air Station, skies were clear. The temperature was 71 degrees, the dew point was 70, and the relative humidity was 96%. The wind was northwest at 5 miles an hour. The pressure was 29.99 inches and steady. The Pensacola climate summary for yesterday, September 18, 2026. Yesterday's high temperature was 89 degrees and the low 72 degrees. No precipitation fell yesterday, which leaves the monthly total at 6.28 inches. This is 2.25 inches above the normal amount of 4.03 inches for September. The total precipitation for the year still stands at 45.76 inches, which is 5.45 inches below normal. The normal high temperature for today is 88 degrees, and the normal low is 71. The record high for today is 97, which occurred in 2005, and the record low is 49, which occurred in 1981. Sunrise today is at 6:35 a.m. and sunset is at 6:49 p.m. Across the central Gulf Coast, Gulf Shores, clear. Temperature was 72 degrees. Wind north at 3 miles an hour. Milton, clear. Temperature was 70 degrees. Wind northwest at 3 miles an hour. Destin, clear. Temperature was 75 degrees. Wind north at 3 miles an hour. Mary Esther, clear. Temperature was 71 degrees. Wind calm. Mobile, clear. Temperature was 71 degrees. Wind northwest at 3 miles an hour. Elsewhere, Hattiesburg, clear and 69. New Orleans, partly cloudy and 74. Montgomery, clear and 69. Tallahassee, partly cloudy and 72. And at Panama City, clear and 71. Here's your National Weather Service forecast. Today, sunny. Highs in the mid-90s. North winds around 5 miles per hour, becoming northeast this afternoon. Tonight, partly cloudy in the evening, then clearing. Lows in the lower 70s. Southwest winds around 5 miles per hour in the evening, becoming light and variable. Sunday, sunny. A chance of showers and thunderstorms in the afternoon. Highs in the lower 90s. Northwest winds around 5 miles per hour. Chance of rain 40%. Sunday night, partly cloudy with a slight chance of showers and thunderstorms in the evening, then mostly clear after midnight. Lows in the lower 70s. Light and variable winds. Chance of rain 20%. Monday, sunny. A chance of showers and thunderstorms in the afternoon. Highs in the lower 90s. Northeast winds around 5 miles per hour, becoming east in the afternoon. Chance of rain 50%. Monday night, partly cloudy in the evening, then clearing. Lows in the lower 70s. Tuesday, mostly sunny. A chance of showers and thunderstorms in the afternoon. Highs in the lower 90s. Chance of rain 30%. Heat index values up to 105. Tuesday night, partly cloudy in the evening, then clearing. Lows in the lower 70s. This is NOAA Weather Radio from the Mobile Pensacola National Weather Service. The current time is 5:58 a.m. Central Daylight Time. Here's your marine forecast. On the weather map, a mainly light diurnal flow prevails through the middle of next week with winds trending to an occasionally moderate onshore flow each afternoon then offshore at night. Seas will be 1 to 2 feet. On Perdido Bay, Pensacola Bay including Santa Rosa Sound, and Choctawhatchee Bay. For today, north winds around 5 knots, becoming south around 5 knots early this afternoon, then increasing to 5 to 10 knots late. Waves 1 foot or less. Light chop. For tonight, southwest winds around 5 knots, becoming northwest after midnight. Waves 1 foot or less. Smooth. For Sunday, north winds around 5 knots, becoming south around 5 knots in the afternoon. Waves 1 foot or less. Smooth. A chance of showers and thunderstorms in the afternoon. And for Sunday night.
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0: Midnight. On Perdido Bay, Pensacola Bay, including Santa Rosa Sound, and Choctawhatchee Bay. For today, northeast winds around 5 knots, becoming south early this afternoon, then becoming southwest late. Waves 1 foot or less. Light chop. For tonight, southwest winds around 5 knots in the evening, becoming light and variable. Waves 1 foot or less. Smooth. For Sunday, north winds around 5 knots, becoming southwest in the afternoon. Waves 1 foot or less. Smooth. A chance of showers and thunderstorms in the afternoon. And for Sunday night, southwest winds around 5 knots in the evening, becoming light and variable. Waves 1 foot or less. Smooth. A slight chance of thunderstorms. A slight chance of showers in the evening, then a chance of showers after midnight. From the Okaloosa-Walton County line to Pascagoula, and out 20 nautical miles. For today, north winds around 5 knots, becoming east around 5 knots early this afternoon, then becoming south around 5 knots late. Seas around 2 feet. Wave detail, southeast 2 feet at 5 seconds. For tonight, southwest winds around 5 knots. Seas around 2 feet in the evening, then 1 foot or less. Wave detail, southeast 1 foot at 5 seconds, becoming south 1 foot at 5 seconds. For Sunday, North winds around 5 knots, becoming southwest in the afternoon. Seas 1 foot or less. Wave detail, south 1 foot at 5 seconds. A slight chance of showers and thunderstorms. And for Sunday night, south winds around 5 knots, becoming west around 5 knots after midnight. Seas 1 foot or less. Wave detail, southeast 1 foot at 4 seconds. A slight chance of showers and thunderstorms in the evening, then a chance of showers and thunderstorms after midnight. From the Okaloosa-Walton County line to Pascagoula, from 20 to 60 nautical miles offshore. For today, northeast winds 5 to 10 knots, becoming southeast late. Seas around 2 feet. Wave detail, southeast 2 feet at 5 seconds. For tonight, south winds around 5 knots. Seas around 2 feet in the evening, then 1 foot or less. Wave detail, southeast 1 foot at 5 seconds, becoming south 1 foot at 5 seconds. For Sunday, northeast winds around 5 knots. Seas 1 foot or less. Wave detail, south 1 foot at 5 seconds. A slight chance of showers and thunderstorms in the morning. And for Sunday night, east winds around 5 knots. Seas 1 foot or less. Wave detail, southeast 1 foot at 4 seconds. A chance of showers and thunderstorms after midnight. Tidal information, at the mouth of the Mobile River on Saturday, high tide at 5:39 a.m. Low tide at 6:43 p.m. At the mouth of the Mobile River on Sunday, high tide at 6:35 a.m. Low tide at 7:32 p.m. At Pensacola Bay on Saturday, high tide at 5:05 a.m. Low tide at 5:22 p.m. At Pensacola Bay on Sunday, high tide at 6:20 a.m. Low tide at 6:02 p.m. At the East Pass in Destin on Saturday, high tide at 4:32 a.m. Low tide at 4:48 p.m. At the East Pass in Destin on Sunday, high tide at 5:47 a.m. Low tide at 5:28 p.m. The following marine observations were made as of 5 a.m. Mobile Bay Coast Guard Station. Winds were northwest at 2 knots. Sea temperature 88 degrees. Air temperature 77 degrees. Weeks Bay, calm. Air temperature was 71 degrees. Pensacola Bay. Sea temperature 86 degrees. Air temperature 79 degrees. The report from the east end of Dauphin Island was not available. Graham Bay, northwest winds at 5 knots. Air temperature was 76 degrees. And Pettiboy Island, north winds at 6 knots. Air temperature was 81 degrees. 12 miles south of Orange Beach, winds were northwest at 4 knots. Air temperature was 84 degrees. Gulf water temperature 86 degrees. Wave height 2 feet, with a period of 6 seconds. 100 miles south of Destin. Winds were northeast at 10 knots. Air temperature 84 degrees. Wave height 2 feet. Wave period 5 seconds. The following weather reports were made at 5 a.m. Pensacola International Airport, skies were clear. The temperature was 72 degrees, the dew point was 67, and the relative humidity was 84%. The wind was north at 8 miles an hour. The pressure was 29.99 inches and steady. Pensacola Naval Air Station, skies were clear. The temperature was 71 degrees, the dew point was 70, and the relative humidity was 96%. The wind was northwest at 5 miles an hour. The pressure was 29.99 inches and steady. The Pensacola climate summary for yesterday, September 18, 2026. Yesterday's high temperature was 89 degrees and the low 72 degrees. No precipitation fell yesterday, which leaves the monthly total at 6.28 inches. This is 2.25 inches above the normal amount of 4.03 inches for September. The total precipitation for the year still stands at 45.76 inches, which is 5.45 inches below normal. The normal high temperature for today is 88 degrees, and the normal low is 71. The record high for today is 97, which occurred in 2005, and the record low is 49, which occurred in 1981. Sunrise today is at 6:35 a.m.

69. New Orleans, partly cloudy and 74. Montgomery, clear and 69. Tallahassee, partly cloudy and 72. And in Panama City, clear and 71. Here's your National Weather Service forecast. Today, sunny. Highs in the mid-90s. North winds around 5 miles per hour, becoming northeast this afternoon. Tonight, partly cloudy in the evening, then clearing. Lows in the lower 70s. Southwest winds around 5 miles per hour in the evening, becoming light and variable. Sunday, sunny. A chance of showers and thunderstorms in the afternoon. Highs in the lower 90s. Northwest winds around 5 miles per hour. Chance of rain 40%. Sunday night, partly cloudy with a slight chance of showers and thunderstorms in the evening, then mostly clear after midnight. Lows in the lower 70s. Light and variable winds. Chance of rain 20%. Monday, sunny. A chance of showers and thunderstorms in the afternoon. Highs in the lower 90s. Northeast winds around 5 miles per hour, becoming east in the afternoon. Chance of rain 50%. Monday night, partly cloudy in the evening, then clearing. Lows in the lower 70s. Tuesday, mostly sunny. A chance of showers and thunderstorms in the afternoon. Highs in the lower 90s. Chance of rain 30%. Heat index values up to 105. Tuesday night, partly cloudy in the evening, then clearing. Lows in the lower 70s. This is NOAA Weather Radio from the Mobile Pensacola National Weather Service. The current time is 6:09 a.m. Central Daylight Time. Here's your marine forecast. On the weather map, a mainly light diurnal flow prevails through the middle of next week with winds trending to an occasionally moderate onshore flow each afternoon then offshore at night. Seas will be 1 to 2 feet. On Perdido Bay, Pensacola Bay including Santa Rosa Sound, and Choctawhatchee Bay. For today, north winds around 5 knots, becoming south around 5 knots early this afternoon, then increasing to 5 to 10 knots late. Waves 1 foot or less. Light chop. For tonight, southwest winds around 5 knots, becoming northwest after midnight. Waves 1 foot or less. Smooth. For Sunday, north winds around 5 knots, becoming south around 5 knots in the afternoon. Waves 1 foot or less. Smooth. A chance of showers and thunderstorms in the afternoon. And for Sunday night, south winds around 5 knots, becoming north after midnight. Waves 1 foot or less. Smooth. A slight chance of thunderstorms. A slight chance of showers in the evening, then a chance of showers after midnight. On Perdido Bay, Pensacola Bay including Santa Rosa Sound, and Choctawhatchee Bay. For today, northeast winds around 5 knots, becoming south early this afternoon, then becoming southwest late. Waves 1 foot or less. Light chop. For tonight, southwest winds around 5 knots in the evening, becoming light and variable. Waves 1 foot or less. Smooth. For Sunday, north winds around 5 knots, becoming southwest in the afternoon. Waves 1 foot or less. Smooth. A chance of showers and thunderstorms in the afternoon. And for Sunday night, southwest winds around 5 knots in the evening, becoming light and variable. Waves 1 foot or less. Smooth. A slight chance of thunderstorms. A slight chance of showers in the evening, then a chance of showers after midnight. From the Okaloosa-Walton County line to Pascagoula, and out 20 nautical miles. For today, north winds around 5 knots, becoming east around 5 knots early this afternoon, then becoming south around 5 knots late. Seas around 2 feet. Wave detail, southeast 2 feet at 5 seconds. For tonight, southwest winds around 5 knots. Seas around 2 feet in the evening, then 1 foot or less. Wave detail, southeast 1 foot at 5 seconds, becoming south 1 foot at 5 seconds. For Sunday, north winds around 5 knots, becoming southwest in the afternoon.

0: sees 1 foot or less. Wave detail, south 1 foot at 5 seconds. A slight chance of showers and thunderstorms. And for Sunday night, south winds around 5 knots, becoming west around 5 knots after midnight. Seas 1 foot or less. Wave detail, southeast 1 foot at 4 seconds. A slight chance of showers and thunderstorms in the evening, then a chance of showers and thunderstorms after midnight. From the Okaloosa-Walton County line to Pascagoula, from 20 to 60 nautical miles offshore. For today, northeast winds 5 to 10 knots, becoming southeast late. Seas around 2 feet. Wave detail, southeast 2 feet at 5 seconds. For tonight, south winds around 5 knots. Seas around 2 feet in the evening, then 1 foot or less. Wave detail, southeast 1 foot at 5 seconds, becoming south 1 foot at 5 seconds. For Sunday, northeast winds around 5 knots. Seas 1 foot or less. Wave detail, south 1 foot at 5 seconds. A slight chance of showers and thunderstorms in the morning. And for Sunday night, east winds around 5 knots. Seas 1 foot or less. Wave detail, southeast 1 foot at 4 seconds. A chance of showers and thunderstorms after midnight. Tidal information, at the mouth of the Mobile River on Saturday, high tide at 5:39 a.m. Low tide at 6:43 p.m. At the mouth of the Mobile River on Sunday, high tide at 6:35 a.m. Low tide at 7:32 p.m. At Pensacola Bay on Saturday, high tide at 5:05 a.m. Low tide at 5:22 p.m. At Pensacola Bay on Sunday, high tide at 6:20 a.m. Low tide at 6:02 p.m. At the East Pass in Destin on Saturday, high tide at 4:32 a.m. Low tide at 4:48 p.m. At the East Pass in Destin on Sunday, high tide at 5:47 a.m. Low tide at 5:28 p.m. The following marine observations were made as of 6 a.m. Mobile Bay Coast Guard Station. Winds were northwest at 2 knots. Sea temperature 88 degrees. Air temperature 76 degrees. Weeks Bay, calm. Air temperature was 71 degrees. Pensacola Bay. Sea temperature 86 degrees. Air temperature 77 degrees. The report from the east end of Dauphin Island was not available. Graham Bay, northwest winds at 3 knots. Air temperature was 76 degrees. And Pettiboy Island, north winds at 7 knots. Air temperature was 80 degrees. 12 miles south of Orange Beach, winds were northwest at 6 knots. Air temperature was 84 degrees. Gulf water temperature 86 degrees. Wave height 2 feet, with a period of 6 seconds. 100 miles south of Destin. Winds were east at 10 knots. Air temperature 84 degrees. Wave height 2 feet. Wave period 5 seconds. The following weather reports were made at 6 a.m. Pensacola International Airport, skies were clear. The temperature was 72 degrees, the dew point was 68, and the relative humidity was 87%. The wind was northwest at 7 miles an hour. The pressure was 30.01 inches and rising. Pensacola Naval Air Station, skies were clear. The temperature was 71 degrees, the dew point was 69, and the relative humidity was 93%. The wind was north at 5 miles an hour. The pressure was 30.01 inches and rising. The Pensacola climate summary for yesterday, September 18, 2026. Yesterday's high temperature was 89 degrees and the low 72 degrees. No precipitation fell yesterday, which leaves the monthly total at 6.28 inches. This is 2.25 inches above the normal amount of 4.03 inches for September. The total precipitation for the year still stands at 45.76 inches, which is 5.45 inches below normal. The normal high temperature for today is 88 degrees, and the normal low is 71. The record high for today is 97, which occurred in 2005, and the record low is 49, which which occurred in 1981. Sunrise today is at 6:35 a.m. and sunset is at 6:49 p.m. This is NOAA Weather Radio Station KEC 86 from Pensacola, Florida. 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Across the Central Gulf Coast, Gulf Shores, clear. Temperature was 73 degrees. Wind calm. Milton, clear. Temperature was 72 degrees. Wind north at 3 miles an hour. Destin, clear. Temperature was 76 degrees. Wind north at 3 miles an hour. Mary Esther, clear. Temperature was 71 degrees. Wind northwest at 3 miles an hour. Mobile, clear. Temperature was 70 degrees. Wind calm. Elsewhere, Hattiesburg, clear and 68. New Orleans, partly cloudy and 74. Montgomery, partly cloudy and 69. Tallahassee, partly cloudy and 71. And at Panama City, clear and 71. Here's your National Weather Service forecast. Today, sunny. Highs in the mid-90s. North winds around 5 miles per hour, becoming northeast this afternoon. Tonight, partly cloudy in the evening, then clearing. Lows in the lower 70s. Southwest winds around 5 miles per hour in the evening, becoming light and variable. Sunday, sunny. A chance of showers and thunderstorms in the afternoon. Highs in the lower 90s. Northwest winds around 5 miles per hour. Chance of rain 40%. Sunday night, partly cloudy with a slight chance of showers and thunderstorms in the evening, then mostly clear after midnight. Lows in the lower 70s. Light and variable winds. Chance of rain 20%. Monday, sunny. A chance of showers and thunderstorms in the afternoon. Highs in the lower 90s. Northeast winds around 5 miles per hour, becoming east in the afternoon. Chance of rain 50%. Monday night, partly cloudy in the evening, then clearing. Lows in the lower 70s. Tuesday, mostly sunny. A chance of showers and thunderstorms in the afternoon. Highs in the lower 90s. Chance of rain 30%. Heat index values up to 105. Tuesday night, partly cloudy in the evening, then clearing. Lows in the lower 70s. This is NOAA Weather Radio from the Mobile Pensacola National Weather Service. The current time is 6:20 a.m. Central Daylight Time. Here's your marine forecast. On the weather map, a mainly light diurnal flow prevails through the middle of next week with winds trending to an occasionally moderate onshore flow each afternoon then offshore at night. Seas will be 1 to 2 feet. On Perdido Bay, Pensacola Bay including Santa Rosa Sound, and Choctaw Hatchie Bay. For today, north winds around 5 knots, becoming south around 5 knots early this afternoon, then increasing to 5 to 10 knots late. Waves 1 foot or less. Light chop. For tonight, southwest winds around 5 knots, becoming northwest after midnight. Waves 1 foot or less. Smooth. For Sunday, north winds around 5 knots, becoming south around 5 knots in the afternoon. Waves 1 foot or less. Smooth. A chance of showers and thunderstorms in the afternoon. And for Sunday night, south winds around 5 knots, becoming north after midnight. Waves 1 foot or less. Smooth. A slight chance of thunderstorms. A slight chance of showers in the evening, then a chance of showers after midnight. On Perdido Bay, Pensacola Bay including Santa Rosa Sound, and Choctaw Hatchie Bay. For today, northeast winds around 5 knots, becoming south early this afternoon, then becoming southwest late. Waves 1 foot or less. Light chop. For tonight, southwest winds around 5 knots in the evening, becoming light and variable. Waves 1 foot or less. Smooth. For Sunday, north winds around 5 knots, becoming southwest in the afternoon. Waves 1 foot or less. Smooth. a chance of showers and thunderstorms in the afternoon. And for Sunday night, southwest winds around 5 knots in the evening, becoming light and variable. Waves 1 foot or less. Smooth. A slight chance of thunderstorms. A slight chance of showers in the evening, then a chance of showers after midnight. From the Okaloosa-Walton County line to Pascagoula, and out 20 nautical miles. For today, north winds around 5 knots, becoming east around 5 knots early this afternoon, then becoming south around 5 knots late. Seas around 2 feet. Wave detail, southeast 2 feet at 5 seconds. For tonight, southwest winds around 5 knots. Seas around 2 feet in the evening, then 1 foot or less. Wave detail, southeast 1 foot at 5 seconds, becoming south 1 foot at 5 seconds. For Sunday, north winds around 5 knots, becoming southwest in the afternoon. Seas 1 foot or less. Wave detail, south 1 foot. A slight chance of showers and thunderstorms. And for Sunday night, south winds around 5 knots, becoming west around 5 knots after midnight. Seas 1 foot or less. Wave detail, southeast 1 foot at 4 seconds. A slight chance of showers and thunderstorms in the evening, then a chance of showers and thunderstorms after midnight. From the Okaloosa-Walton County line to Pascagoula, from 20 to 60 nautical miles offshore. For today, northeast winds 5 to 10 knots, becoming southeast late. Seas around 2 feet. Wave detail, southeast 2 feet at 5 seconds. For tonight, south winds around 5 knots. Seas around 2 feet in the evening, then 1 foot or less. Wave detail, southeast 1 foot at 5 seconds, becoming south 1 foot at 5 seconds. For Sunday, northeast winds around 5 knots. Seas 1 foot or less. Wave detail, south 1 foot at 5 seconds. A slight chance of showers and thunderstorms in the morning. And for Sunday night, east winds around 5 knots. Seas 1 foot or less. Wave detail, southeast 1 foot at 4 seconds. A chance of showers and thunderstorms after midnight. Tidal information, at the mouth of the Mobile River on Saturday, high tide at 5:39 a.m. Low tide at 6:43 p.m. At the mouth of the Mobile River on Sunday, high tide at 6:35 a.m. Low tide at 7:32 p.m. At Pensacola Bay on Saturday, high tide at 5:05 a.m. Low tide at 5:22 p.m. At Pensacola Bay on Sunday, high tide at 6:20 a.m. Low tide at 6:02 p.m. At the East Pass in Destin on Saturday, high tide at 4:32 a.m. Low tide at 4:48 p.m. At the East Pass in Destin on Sunday, high tide at 5:47 a.m. Low tide at 5:28 p.m. The following marine observations were made as of 6 a.m. Mobile Bay Coast Guard Station. Winds were northwest at 2 knots. Sea temperature 88 degrees. Air temperature 76 degrees. Weeks Bay, calm. Air temperature was 71 degrees. Pensacola Bay. Sea temperature 86 degrees. Air temperature 77 degrees. The report from the east end of Dauphin Island was not available. Graham Bay, northwest winds at 3 knots. Air temperature was 76 degrees. And Pettiboy Island, north winds at 7 knots. Air temperature was 80 degrees. 12 miles south of Orange Beach, winds were northwest at 6 knots. Air temperature was 84 degrees. Gulf water temperature 86 degrees. Wave height 2 feet, with a period of 6 seconds. 100 miles south of Destin. Winds were east at 10 knots. Air temperature 84 degrees. Wave height 2 feet. Wave period 5 seconds. The following weather reports were made at 6 a.m. Pensacola International Airport, skies were clear. The temperature was 72 degrees, the dew point was 68, and the relative humidity was 87%. The wind was northwest at 7 miles an hour. The pressure was 30.01 inches and rising. Pensacola Naval Air Station, skies were clear. The temperature was 71 degrees, the dew point was 69, and the relative humidity was 93%. The wind was north at 5 miles an hour. The pressure was 30.01 inches and rising. The Pensacola climate summary for yesterday, September 18, 2026. Yesterday's high temperature was 89 degrees and the low 72 degrees. No precipitation fell yesterday, which leaves the monthly total at 6.28 inches. This is 2.25 inches above the normal amount of 4.03 inches for September. The total precipitation for the year still stands at 45.76 inches, which is 5.45 inches below normal. The normal high temperature for today is 88 degrees, and the normal low is 71. The record high for today is 97, which occurred in 2005, and the record low is 49, which occurred in 1981. Sunrise today is at 6:35 a.m. and sunset is at 6:49 p.m. Across the central Gulf Coast, Gulf Shores, clear. Temperature was 73 degrees. Wind calm. Milton, clear. Temperature was 72 degrees. Wind north at 3 miles an hour. Destin, clear. Temperature was 76 degrees. Wind north at 3 miles an hour. Mary Esther, clear. Temperature was 71 degrees. Wind northwest at 3 miles an hour. Mobile, clear. Temperature was 70 degrees. Wind calm. Elsewhere, Hattiesburg, clear and 68. New Orleans, partly cloudy and 74. Montgomery, partly cloudy and 69. Tallahassee, partly cloudy and 71. And in Panama City, clear and 71. Here's your National Weather Service forecast. Today, sunny. Highs in the mid-90s. North winds around 5 miles per hour, becoming northeast this afternoon. Tonight, partly cloudy in the evening, then clearing. Lows in the lower 70s. Southwest winds around 5 miles per hour in the evening, becoming light and variable. Sunday, sunny. A chance of showers and thunderstorms in the afternoon. Highs in the lower 90s. Northwest winds around 5 miles per hour. Chance of rain 40%. Sunday night, partly cloudy with a slight chance of showers and thunderstorms in the evening, then mostly clear after midnight. Lows in the lower 70s. Light and variable winds. Chance of rain 20%. Monday, sunny. A chance of showers and thunderstorms in the afternoon. Highs in the lower 90s. Northeast winds around 5 miles per hour, becoming east in the afternoon. Chance of rain 50%. Monday night, partly cloudy in the evening, then clearing. Lows in the lower 70s. Tuesday, mostly sunny. A chance of showers and thunderstorms in the afternoon. Highs in the lower 90s. Chance of rain 30%. Heat index values up to 105. Tuesday night, partly cloudy in the evening, then clearing. Lows in the lower 70s. This is NOAA Weather Radio, from the Mobile Pensacola National Weather Service. The current time is 6:31 a.m. Central Daylight Time. Here's your marine forecast. On the weather map, a mainly light diurnal flow prevails through the middle of next week with winds trending to an occasionally moderate onshore flow each afternoon then offshore at night. Seas will be 1 to 2 feet. On Perdido Bay, Pensacola Bay including Santa Rosa Sound, and Choctaw Hatchie Bay. For today, north winds around 5 knots, becoming south around 5 knots early this afternoon, then increasing to 5 to 10 knots late. Waves 1 foot or less. Light chop. For tonight, southwest winds around 5 knots, becoming northwest after midnight. Waves 1 foot or less. Smooth. For Sunday, north winds around 5 knots, becoming south around 5 knots in the afternoon. Waves 1 foot or less. Smooth. A chance of showers and thunderstorms in the afternoon. And for Sunday night, south winds around 5 knots, becoming north after midnight. Waves 1 foot or less. Smooth. A slight chance of thunderstorms. A slight chance of showers in the evening, then a chance of showers after midnight. On Perdido Bay, Pensacola Bay including Santa Rosa Sound, and Choctawhatchee Bay. For today, northeast winds around 5 knots, becoming south early this afternoon, then becoming southwest late. Waves 1 foot or less. Light chop. For tonight, southwest winds around 5 knots in the evening, becoming light and variable. Waves 1 foot or less. Smooth. For Sunday, north winds around 5 knots, becoming southwest in the afternoon. Waves 1 foot or less. Smooth. A chance of showers and thunderstorms in the afternoon. And for Sunday night, southwest winds around 5 knots in the evening, becoming light and variable. Waves 1 foot or less. Smooth. A slight chance of thunderstorms. A slight chance of showers in the evening, then a chance of showers after midnight. From the Okaloosa-Walton County line to Pascagoula, and out 20 nautical miles. For today, north winds around 5 knots, becoming east around 5 knots early this afternoon, then becoming south around 5 knots late. Seas around 2 feet. Wave detail, southeast 2 feet at 5 seconds. For tonight, southwest winds around 5 knots. Seas around 2 feet in the evening, then 1 foot or less. Wave detail, southeast 1 foot at 5 seconds, becoming south 1 foot at 5 seconds. For Sunday, north winds around 5 knots, becoming southwest in the afternoon. Seas 1 foot or less. Wave detail, south 1 foot at 5 seconds. A slight chance of showers and thunderstorms. And for Sunday night, south winds around 5 knots, becoming west around 5 knots after midnight. Seas 1 foot or less. Wave detail, southeast 1 foot at 4 seconds. A slight chance of showers and thunderstorms in the evening, then a chance of showers and thunderstorms after midnight. From the Okaloosa-Walton County line to Pascagoula, from 20 to 60 nautical miles offshore. For today, northeast winds 5 to 10 knots, becoming southeast late. Seas around 2 feet. Wave detail, southeast 2 feet at 5 seconds. For tonight, south winds around 5 knots. Seas around 2 feet in the evening, then 1 foot or less. Wave detail, southeast 1 foot at 5 seconds, becoming south 1 foot at 5 seconds. For Sunday, northeast winds around 5 knots. Seas 1 foot or less. Wave detail, south 1 foot at 5 seconds. A slight chance of showers and thunderstorms in the morning. And for Sunday night, east winds around 5 knots. Seas 1 foot or less. Wave detail, southeast 1 foot at 4 seconds. A chance of showers and thunderstorms after midnight. Tidal information, at the mouth of the Mobile River on Saturday, high tide at 5:39 a.m. Low tide at 6:43 p.m. At the mouth of the Mobile River on Sunday, high tide at 6:35 a.m. Low tide at 7:32 p.m. At Pensacola Bay on Saturday, high tide at 5:05 a.m. Low tide at 5:22 p.m. At Pensacola Bay on Sunday, high tide at 6:20 a.m. Low tide at 6:02 p.m. At the East Pass in Destin on Saturday, high tide at 4:32 a.m. Low tide at 4:48 p.m. At the East Pass in Destin on Sunday, high tide at 5:47 a.m. Low tide at 5:28 p.m. The following marine observations were made as of 6 a.m. Mobile Bay Coast Guard Station. Winds were northwest at 2 knots. Sea temperature 88 degrees. Air temperature 76 degrees. Weeks Bay, calm. Air temperature was 71 degrees. Pensacola Bay. Sea temperature 86 degrees. Air temperature 77 degrees. The report from the east end of Dauphin Island was not available. Graham Bay, northwest winds at 3 knots. Air temperature was 76 degrees. and Pettyboy Island, north winds at 7 knots. Air temperature was 80 degrees. 12 miles south of Orange Beach, winds were northwest at 6 knots. Air temperature was 84 degrees. Gulf water temperature 86 degrees. Wave height 2 feet, with a period of 6 seconds. 100 miles south of Destin. Winds were east at 10 knots. Air temperature 84 degrees. Wave height 2 feet. Wave period 5 seconds. The following weather reports were made at 6 a.m. Pensacola International Airport, skies were clear. The temperature was 72 degrees, the dew point was 68, and the relative humidity was 87%. The wind was northwest at 7 miles an hour. The pressure was 30.01 inches and rising. Pensacola Naval Air Station, skies were clear. The temperature was 71 degrees, the dew point was 69, and the relative humidity was 93%. The wind was north at 5 miles an hour. The pressure was 30.01 inches and rising. The Pensacola climate summary for yesterday, September 18, 2026. Yesterday's high temperature was 89 degrees and the low 72 degrees. No precipitation fell yesterday, which leaves the monthly total at 6.28 inches. This is 2.25 inches above the normal amount of 4.03 inches for September. The total precipitation for the year still stands at 45.76 inches, which is 5.45 inches below normal. The normal high temperature for today is 88 degrees, and the normal low is 71. The record high for today is 97, which occurred in 2005, and the record low is 49, which occurred in 1981. Sunrise today is at 6:35 a.m. and sunset is at 6:49 p.m. Across the central Gulf Coast, Gulf Shores, clear. Temperature was 73 degrees. Wind calm. Milton, clear. Temperature was 72 degrees. Wind north at 3 miles an hour. Destin, clear. Temperature was 76 degrees. Wind north at 3 miles an hour. Mary Esther, clear. Temperature was 71 degrees. Wind northwest at 3 miles an hour. Mobile, clear. Temperature was 70 degrees. Wind calm. Elsewhere, Hattiesburg, clear and 68. New Orleans, partly cloudy and 74. Montgomery, partly cloudy and 69. Tallahassee, partly cloudy and 71. And at Panama City, clear and 71. Here's your National Weather Service forecast. Today, sunny. Highs in the mid-90s. North winds around 5 miles per hour, becoming northeast this afternoon. Tonight, partly cloudy in the evening, then clearing. Lows in the lower 70s. Southwest winds around 5 miles per hour in the evening, becoming light and variable. Sunday, sunny. A chance of showers and thunderstorms in the afternoon. Highs in the lower 90s. Northwest winds around 5 miles per hour. Chance of rain 40%. Sunday night, partly cloudy with a slight chance of showers and thunderstorms in the evening, then mostly clear after midnight. Lows in the lower 70s. Light and variable winds. Chance of rain 20%. Monday, sunny. A chance of showers and thunderstorms in the afternoon. Highs in the lower 90s. Northeast winds around 5 miles per hour, becoming east in the afternoon. Chance of rain 50%. Monday night, partly cloudy in the evening, then clearing. Lows in the lower 70s. Tuesday, mostly sunny. A chance of showers and thunderstorms in the afternoon. Highs in the lower 90s. Chance of rain 30%. Heat index values up to 105. Tuesday night, partly cloudy in the evening, then clearing. Lows in the lower 70s. This is NOAA Weather Radio, from the Mobile Pensacola National Weather Service. The current time is 6:42 a.m. Central Daylight Time. Here's your marine forecast. On the weather map, A mainly light diurnal flow prevails through the middle of next week, with winds trending to an occasionally moderate onshore flow each afternoon, then offshore at night. Seas will be 1 to 2 feet. On Perdido Bay, Pensacola Bay, including Santa Rosa Sound, and Choctawhatchee Bay. For today, north winds around 5 knots, becoming south around 5 knots early this afternoon, then increasing to 5 to 10 knots late. Waves 1 foot or less. Light chop. For tonight, southwest winds around 5 knots, becoming northwest after midnight. Waves 1 foot or less. Smooth. For Sunday, north winds around 5 knots, becoming south around 5 knots in the afternoon. Waves 1 foot or less. Smooth. A chance of showers and thunderstorms in the afternoon. And for Sunday night, south winds around 5 knots, becoming north after midnight. Waves 1 foot or less. Smooth. A slight chance of thunderstorms. A slight chance of showers in the evening, then a chance of showers after midnight. On Perdido Bay, Pensacola Bay, including Santa Rosa Sound, and Choctawhatchee Bay. For today, northeast winds around 5 knots, becoming south early this afternoon, then becoming southwest late. Waves 1 foot or less. Light chop. For tonight, southwest winds around 5 knots in the evening, becoming light and variable. Waves 1 foot or less. Smooth. For Sunday, north winds around 5 knots, becoming southwest in the afternoon. Waves 1 foot or less. Smooth. A chance of showers and thunderstorms in the afternoon. And for Sunday night, southwest winds around 5 knots in the evening, becoming light and variable. Waves 1 foot or less. Smooth. A slight chance of thunderstorms. A slight chance of showers in the evening, then a chance of showers after midnight. From the Okaloosa Walton County line to Pascagoula, and out 20 nautical miles. For today, north winds around 5 knots, becoming east around 5 knots early this afternoon, then becoming south around 5 knots late. Seas around 2 feet. Wave detail, southeast 2 feet at 5 seconds. For tonight, southwest winds around 5 knots. Seas around 2 feet in the evening, then 1 foot or less. Wave detail, southeast 1 foot at 5 seconds, becoming south 1 foot at 5 seconds. For Sunday, north winds around 5 knots, becoming southwest in the afternoon. Seas 1 foot or less. Wave detail, south 1 foot at 5 seconds. A slight chance of showers and thunderstorms. And for Sunday night, south winds around 5 knots, becoming west around 5 knots after midnight. Seas 1 foot or less. Wave detail, southeast 1 foot at 4 seconds. A slight chance of showers and thunderstorms in the evening, then a chance of showers and thunderstorms after midnight. From the Okaloosa Walton County line to Pascagoula, from 20 to 60 nautical miles offshore. For today, northeast winds 5 to 10 knots, becoming southeast late. Seas around 2 feet. Wave detail, southeast 2 feet at 5 seconds. For tonight, south winds around 5 knots. Seas around 2 feet in the evening, then 1 foot or less. Wave detail, southeast 1 foot at 5 seconds, becoming south 1 foot at 5 seconds. For Sunday, northeast winds around 5 knots. Seas 1 foot or less. Wave detail, south 1 foot at 5 seconds. A slight chance of showers and thunderstorms in the morning. And for Sunday night, east winds around 5 knots. Seas 1 foot or less. Wave detail, southeast 1 foot at 4 seconds. A chance of showers and thunderstorms after midnight. Tidal information, at the mouth of the Mobile River on Saturday, high tide at 5:39 a.m. Low tide at 6:43 p.m. At the mouth of the Mobile River on Sunday, high tide at 6:35 a.m. Low tide at 7:32 p.m. At Pensacola Bay on Saturday, high tide at 5:05 a.m. Low tide at 5:22 p.m. At Pensacola Bay on Sunday, high tide at 6:20 a.m. Low tide at 6:02 p.m. at the East Pass in Destin on Saturday, high tide at 4:32 a.m. Low tide at 4:48 p.m. At the East Pass in Destin on Sunday, high tide at 5:47 a.m. Low tide at 5:28 p.m. This is NOAA Weather Radio Station KEC 86 from Pensacola, Florida. 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The following marine observations were made as of 6 a.m. Mobile Bay Coast Guard Station. Winds were northwest at 2 knots. Sea temperature 88 degrees. Air temperature 76 degrees. Weeks Bay, calm. Air temperature was 71 degrees. Pensacola Bay. Sea temperature 86 degrees. Air temperature 77 degrees. The report from the east end of Dauphin Island was not available. Grand Bay, northwest winds at 3 knots. Air temperature was 76 degrees. And Pettiboy Island, north winds at 7 knots. Air temperature was 80 degrees. 12 miles south of Orange Beach, winds were northwest at 6 knots. Air temperature was 84 degrees. Gulf water temperature 86 degrees. Wave height 2 feet, with a period of 6 seconds. 100 miles south of Destin. Winds were east at 10 knots. Air temperature 84 degrees. Wave height 2 feet. Wave period 5 seconds. The following weather reports were made at 6 a.m. Pensacola International Airport, skies were clear. The temperature was 72 degrees, the dew point was 68, and the relative humidity was 87%. The wind was northwest at 7 miles an hour. The pressure was 30.01 inches and rising. Pensacola Naval Air Station, skies were clear. The temperature was 71 degrees, the dew point was 69, and the relative humidity was 93%. The wind was north at 5 miles an hour. The pressure was 30.01 inches and rising. The Pensacola climate summary for yesterday, September 18, 2026. Yesterday's high temperature was 89 degrees and the low 72 degrees. No precipitation fell yesterday, which leaves the monthly total at 6.28 inches. This is 2.25 inches above the normal amount of 4.03 inches for September. The total precipitation for the year still stands at 45.76 inches, which is 5.45 inches below normal. The normal high temperature for today is 88 degrees, and the normal low is 71. The record high for today is 97, which occurred in 2005, and the record low is 49, which occurred in 1981. Sunrise today is at 6:35 a.m. and sunset is at 6:49 p.m. Across the central Gulf Coast, Gulf Shores, clear. Temperature was 73 degrees. Wind calm. Milton, clear. Temperature was 72 degrees. Wind north at 3 miles an hour. Destin, clear. Temperature was 76 degrees. Wind north at 3 miles an hour. Mary Esther, clear. Temperature was 71 degrees. Wind northwest at 3 miles an hour. Mobile, clear. Temperature was 70 degrees. Wind calm. Elsewhere, Hattiesburg, clear and 68. New Orleans, partly cloudy and 74. Montgomery, partly cloudy and 69. Tallahassee, partly cloudy and 71. And at Panama City, clear and 71. Here's your National Weather Service forecast. Today, sunny. Highs in the mid-90s. North winds around 5 miles per hour, becoming northeast this afternoon. Tonight, partly cloudy in the evening, then clearing. Lows in the lower 70s. Southwest winds around 5 miles per hour in the evening, becoming light and variable. Sunday, sunny. A chance of showers and thunderstorms in the afternoon. Highs in the lower 90s. Northwest winds around 5 miles per hour. Chance of rain 40%. Sunday night, partly cloudy with a slight chance of showers and thunderstorms in the evening, then mostly clear after midnight. lows in the lower 70s. Light and variable winds. Chance of rain 20%. Monday, sunny. A chance of showers and thunderstorms in the afternoon. Highs in the lower 90s. Northeast winds around 5 miles per hour, becoming east in the afternoon. Chance of rain 50%. Monday night, partly cloudy in the evening, then clearing. Lows in the lower 70s. Tuesday, mostly sunny. A chance of showers and thunderstorms in the afternoon. Highs in the lower 90s. Chance of rain 30%. Heat index values up to 105. Tuesday night, partly cloudy in the evening, then clearing. Lows in the lower 70s. This is NOAA Weather Radio from the Mobile Pensacola National Weather Service. The current time is 6:53 a.m. Central Daylight Time. Here's your marine forecast. On the weather map, a mainly light diurnal flow prevails through the middle of next week with winds trending to an occasionally moderate onshore flow each afternoon then offshore at night. Seas will be 1 to 2 feet. On Perdido Bay, Pensacola Bay including Santa Rosa Sound, and Choctawhatchee Bay. For today, north winds around 5 knots, becoming south around 5 knots early this afternoon, then increasing to 5 to 10 knots late. Waves 1 foot or less. Light chop. For tonight, southwest winds around 5 knots, becoming northwest after midnight. Waves 1 foot or less. Smooth. For Sunday, north winds around 5 knots, becoming south around 5 knots in the afternoon. Waves 1 foot or less. Smooth. A chance of showers and thunderstorms in the afternoon. And for Sunday night, south winds around 5 knots, becoming north after midnight. Waves 1 foot or less. Smooth. A slight chance of thunderstorms. A slight chance of showers in the evening, then a chance of showers after midnight. On Perdido Bay, Pensacola Bay including Santa Rosa Sound, and Choctawhatchee Bay. For today, northeast winds around 5 knots, becoming south early this afternoon, then becoming southwest late. Waves 1 foot or less. Light chop. For tonight, southwest winds around 5 knots in the evening, becoming light and variable. Waves 1 foot or less. Smooth. For Sunday, north winds around 5 knots, becoming southwest in the afternoon. Waves 1 foot or less. Smooth. A chance of showers and thunderstorms in the afternoon. And for Sunday night, southwest winds around 5 knots in the evening, becoming light and variable. Waves 1 foot or less. Smooth. A slight chance of thunderstorms. A slight chance of showers in the evening, then a chance of showers after midnight. From the Okaloosa-Walton County line to Pascagoula, and out 20 nautical miles. For today, north winds around 5 knots, becoming east around 5 knots early this afternoon, then becoming south around 5 knots late. Seas around 2 feet. Wave detail, southeast 2 feet at 5 seconds. For tonight, southwest winds around 5 knots. Seas around 2 feet in the evening, then 1 foot or less. Wave detail, southeast 1 foot at 5 seconds, becoming south 1 foot at 5 seconds. For Sunday, north winds around 5 knots, becoming southwest in the afternoon. Seas 1 foot or less. Wave detail, south 1 foot at 5 seconds. A slight chance of showers and thunderstorms. And for Sunday night, south winds around 5 knots, becoming west around 5 knots after midnight. Seas 1 foot or less. Wave detail, southeast 1 foot at 4 seconds. A slight chance of showers and thunderstorms in the evening, then a chance of showers and thunderstorms after midnight. From the Okaloosa-Walton County line to Pascagoula, from 20 to 60 nautical miles offshore. For today, northeast winds 5 to 10 knots, becoming southeast late. Seas around 2 feet. Wave detail, southeast 2 feet at 5 seconds. For tonight, south winds around 5 knots. Seas around 2 feet in the evening, then 1 foot or less. Wave detail, southeast 1 foot at 5 seconds, becoming south 1 foot at 5 seconds. For Sunday, northeast winds around 5 knots. Seas 1 foot or less. Wave detail, south 1 foot at 5 seconds. A slight chance of showers and thunderstorms in the morning. And for Sunday night, east winds around 5 knots. Seas 1 foot or less. Wave detail, southeast 1 foot at 4 seconds. A chance of showers and thunderstorms after midnight. Tidal information, at the mouth of the Mobile River on Saturday, high tide at 5:39 a.m. Low tide at 6:43 p.m. At the mouth of the Mobile River on Sunday, high tide at 6:35 a.m. Low tide at 7:32 p.m. At Pensacola Bay on Saturday, high tide at 5:05 a.m. Low tide at 5:22 p.m. At Pensacola Bay on Sunday, high tide at 6:20 a.m. Low tide at 6:02 p.m. At the East Pass in Destin on Saturday, high tide at 4:32 a.m. Low tide at 4:48 p.m. At the East Pass in Destin on Sunday, high tide at 5:47 a.m. Low tide at 5:28 p.m. The Tropical Weather Outlook. For the North Atlantic, Caribbean Sea and the Gulf of America, Eastern Subtropical Atlantic L99, showers and thunderstorms have become more concentrated near the center of a low-pressure system located several hundred miles southwest of the western Azores since yesterday. A short-lived tropical depression or tropical storm is expected to form later today or tonight while moving north-northeastward at about 5 miles per hour, but remaining well to the southwest of the Azores. Upper-level winds are forecast to become less conducive for development beginning late Sunday. Formation chance through 48 hours, high, 90%. Formation chance through 7 days, high, 90%. The following marine observations were made as of 6 a.m. Mobile Bay Coast Guard Station. Winds were northwest at 2 knots. Sea temperature 88 degrees.
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0: The report from the east end of Dauphin Island was not available. Graham Bay, northwest winds at 3 knots. Air temperature was 76 degrees. And Pettyboy Island, north winds at 7 knots. Air temperature was 80 degrees. 12 miles south of Orange Beach, winds were northwest at 6 knots. Air temperature was 84 degrees. Gulf water temperature 86 degrees. Wave height 2 feet, with a period of 6 seconds. 100 miles south of Destin. Winds were east at 10 knots. Air temperature 84 degrees. Wave height 2 feet. Wave period 5 seconds. The following weather reports were made at 6 a.m. Pensacola International Airport, skies were clear. The temperature was 72 degrees, the dew point was 68, and the relative humidity was 87%. The wind was northwest at 7 miles an hour. The pressure was 30.01 inches and rising. Pensacola Naval Air Station, skies were clear. The temperature was 71 degrees. The dew point was 69, and the relative humidity was 93%. The wind was north at 5 miles an hour. The pressure was 30.01 inches and rising. The Pensacola climate summary for yesterday, September 18, 2026. Yesterday's high temperature was 89 degrees and the low 72 degrees. No precipitation fell yesterday, which leaves the monthly total at 6.28 inches. This is 2.25 inches above the normal amount of 4.03 inches for September. The total precipitation for the year still stands at 45.76 inches, which is 5.45 inches below normal. The normal high temperature for today is 88 degrees, and the normal low is 71. The record high for today is 97, which occurred in 2005, and the record low is 49, which occurred in 1981. Sunrise today is at 6:35 a.m. and sunset is at 6:49 p.m. Across the central Gulf Coast, Gulf Shores, clear. Temperature was 73 degrees. Wind calm. Milton, clear. Temperature was 72 degrees. Wind north at 3 miles an hour. Destin, clear. Temperature was 76 degrees. Wind north at 3 miles an hour. Mary Esther, clear. Temperature was 71 degrees. Wind northwest at 3 miles an hour. Mobile, clear. Temperature was 70 degrees. Wind calm. Elsewhere, Hattiesburg, clear and 68. New Orleans, partly cloudy and 74. Montgomery, partly cloudy and 69. Tallahassee, partly cloudy and 71. And in Panama City, clear and 71. Here's your National Weather Service forecast. Today, sunny. Highs in the mid-90s. North winds around 5 miles per hour, becoming northeast this afternoon. Tonight, partly cloudy in the evening, then clearing. Lows in the lower 70s. Southwest winds around 5 miles per hour in the evening, becoming light and variable. Sunday, sunny. A chance of showers and thunderstorms in the afternoon. Highs in the lower 90s. Northwest winds around 5 miles per hour. Chance of rain 40%. Sunday night, partly cloudy with a slight chance of showers and thunderstorms in the evening, then mostly clear after midnight. Lows in the lower 70s. Light and variable winds. Chance of rain 20%. Monday, sunny. A chance of showers and thunderstorms in the afternoon. Highs in the lower 90s. Northeast winds around 5 miles per hour, becoming east in the afternoon. Chance of rain 50%. Monday night, partly cloudy in the evening, then clearing. Lows in the lower 70s. Tuesday, mostly sunny. A chance of showers and thunderstorms in the afternoon. Highs in the lower 90s. Chance of rain 30%. Heat index values up to 105. Tuesday night, partly cloudy in the evening, then clearing. Lows in the lower 70s. This is NOAA Weather Radio from the Mobile, Pensacola National Weather Service. The current time is 7:04 a.m. Central Daylight Time. Here's your marine forecast. On the weather map, a mainly light diurnal flow prevails through the middle of next week with winds trending to an occasionally moderate onshore flow each afternoon then offshore at night. Seas will be 1 to 2 feet. On Perdido Bay, Pensacola Bay including Santa Rosa Sound, and Choctawhatchee Bay. For today, north winds around 5 knots, becoming south around 5 knots early this afternoon, then increasing to 5 to 10 knots late. Waves 1 foot or less. Light chop. For tonight, southwest winds around 5 knots, becoming northwest after midnight. Waves 1 foot or less. Smooth. For Sunday, north winds around 5 knots, becoming south around 5 knots in the afternoon. Waves 1 foot or less. Smooth. A chance of showers and thunderstorms in the afternoon. And for Sunday night, south winds around 5 knots, becoming north after midnight. Waves 1 foot or less. Smooth. A slight chance of thunderstorms. A slight chance of showers in the evening, then a chance of showers after midnight. On Perdido Bay, Pensacola Bay including Santa Rosa Sound, and Choctawhatchee Bay. For today, northeast winds around 5 knots, becoming south early this afternoon, then becoming southwest late. Waves 1 foot or less. Light chop. For tonight, southwest winds around 5 knots in the evening, becoming light and variable. Waves 1 foot or less. Smooth. For Sunday, north winds around 5 knots, becoming southwest in the afternoon. Waves 1 foot or less. Smooth. A chance of showers and thunderstorms in the afternoon. And for Sunday night, southwest winds around 5 knots in the evening, becoming light and variable. Waves 1 foot or less. Smooth. A slight chance of thunderstorms. A slight chance of showers in the evening, then a chance of showers after midnight. from the Okaloosa-Walton County line to Pascagoula, and out 20 nautical miles. For today, north winds around 5 knots, becoming east around 5 knots early this afternoon, then becoming south around 5 knots late. Seas around 2 feet.

5 knots, becoming west around 5 knots after midnight. Seas 1 foot or less. Wave detail, southeast 1 foot at 4 seconds. A slight chance of showers and thunderstorms in the evening, then a chance of showers and thunderstorms after midnight. From the Okaloosa-Walton County line to Pascagoula, from 20 to 60 nautical miles offshore. For today, northeast winds 5 to 10 knots, becoming southeast late. Seas around 2 feet. Wave detail, southeast 2 feet at 5 seconds. For tonight, south winds around 5 knots. Seas around 2 feet in the evening, then 1 foot or less. Wave detail, southeast 1 foot at 5 seconds, becoming south 1 foot at 5 seconds. For Sunday, northeast winds around 5 knots. Seas 1 foot or less. Wave detail, south 1 foot at 5 seconds. A slight chance of showers and thunderstorms in the morning. And for Sunday night, east winds around 5 knots. Seas 1 foot or less. Wave detail, southeast 1 foot at 4 seconds. A chance of showers and thunderstorms after midnight. Tidal information, at the mouth of the Mobile River on Saturday, high tide at 5:39 a.m. Low tide at 6:43 p.m. At the mouth of the Mobile River on Sunday, high tide at 6:35 a.m. Low tide at 7:32 p.m. At Pensacola Bay on Saturday, high tide at 5:05 a.m. Low tide at 5:22 p.m. At Pensacola Bay on Sunday, high tide at 6:20 a.m. Low tide at 6:02 p.m. At the East Pass in Destin on Saturday, high tide at 4:32 a.m. Low tide at 4:48 p.m. At the East Pass in Destin on Sunday, high tide at 5:47 a.m. Low tide at 5:28 p.m. The following marine observations were made as of 6 a.m. Mobile Bay Coast Guard Station. Winds were northwest at 2 knots. Sea temperature 88 degrees. Air temperature 76 degrees. Weeks Bay, calm. Air temperature was 71 degrees. Pensacola Bay. Sea temperature 86 degrees. Air temperature 77 degrees. The report from the east end of Dauphin Island was not available. Grand Bay, northwest winds at 3 knots. Air temperature was 76 degrees. And Pettiboy Island, north winds at 7 knots. Air temperature was 80 degrees. 12 miles south of Orange Beach, winds were northwest at 6 knots. Air temperature was 84 degrees. Gulf water temperature 86 degrees. Wave height 2 feet, with a period of 6 seconds. 100 miles south of Destin. Winds were east at 10 knots. Air temperature 84 degrees. Wave height 2 feet. Wave period 5 seconds. The following weather reports were made at 7 a.m. Pensacola International Airport, skies were clear. The temperature was 72 degrees, the dew point was 69, and the relative humidity was 90%. The wind was northwest at 7 miles an hour. The pressure was 30.02 inches and rising. Pensacola Naval Air Station, skies were clear. The temperature was 71 degrees. The dew point was 69, and the relative humidity was 93%. The wind was north at 3 miles an hour. The pressure was 30.02 inches and rising. The Pensacola climate summary for yesterday, September 18, 2026. Yesterday's high temperature was 89 degrees and the low 72 degrees. No precipitation fell yesterday, which leaves the monthly total at 6.28 inches. This is 2.25 inches above the normal amount of 4.03 inches for September. The total precipitation for the year still stands at 45.76 inches, which is 5.45 inches below normal. The normal high temperature for today is 88 degrees, and the normal low is 71. The record high for today is 97, which occurred in 2005, and the record low is 49, which occurred in 1981. Sunrise today is at 6:35 a.m. and sunset is at 6:49 p.m. Here's your National Weather Service forecast.

0: Today, sunny. Highs in the mid-90s. North winds around 5 miles per hour, becoming northeast this afternoon. Tonight, partly cloudy in the evening, then clearing. Lows in the lower 70s. Southwest winds around 5 miles per hour in the evening, becoming light and variable. Sunday, sunny. A chance of showers and thunderstorms in the afternoon. Highs in the lower 90s. Northwest winds around 5 miles per hour. Chance of rain 40%. Sunday night, partly cloudy with a slight chance of showers and thunderstorms in the evening, then mostly clear after midnight. Lows in the lower 70s. Light and variable winds. Chance of rain 20%. Monday, sunny. A chance of showers and thunderstorms in the afternoon. Highs in the lower 90s. Northeast winds around 5 miles per hour, becoming east in the afternoon. Chance of rain 50%. Monday night, partly cloudy in the evening, then clearing. Lows in the lower 70s. Tuesday, mostly sunny. A chance of showers and thunderstorms in the afternoon. Highs in the lower 90s. Chance of rain 30%. Heat index values up to 105. Tuesday night, partly cloudy in the evening, then clearing. Lows in the lower 70s. This is NOAA Weather Radio from the Mobile Pensacola National Weather Service. The current time is 7:14 a.m. Central Daylight Time. Here's your marine forecast. On the weather map, a mainly light diurnal flow prevails through the middle of next week with winds trending to an occasionally moderate onshore flow each afternoon then offshore at night. Seas will be 1 to 2 feet. On Perdido Bay, Pensacola Bay including Santa Rosa Sound, and Choctawhatchee Bay. For today, north winds around 5 knots, becoming south around 5 knots early this afternoon, then increasing to 5 to 10 knots late. Waves 1 foot or less. Light chop. For tonight, southwest winds around 5 knots, becoming northwest after midnight. Waves 1 foot or less. Smooth. For Sunday, north winds around 5 knots, becoming south around 5 knots in the afternoon. Waves 1 foot or less. Smooth. A chance of showers and thunderstorms in the afternoon. And for Sunday night, south winds around 5 knots, becoming north after midnight. Waves 1 foot or less. Smooth. A slight chance of thunderstorms. A slight chance of showers in the evening, then a chance of showers after midnight. On Perdido Bay, Pensacola Bay including Santa Rosa Sound, and Choctawhatchee Bay. For today, northeast winds around 5 knots, becoming south early this afternoon, then becoming southwest late. Waves 1 foot or less. Light chop. For tonight, southwest winds around 5 knots in the evening, becoming light and variable. Waves 1 foot or less. Smooth. For Sunday, north winds around 5 knots, becoming southwest in the afternoon. Waves 1 foot or less. Smooth. A chance of showers and thunderstorms in the afternoon. And for Sunday night, southwest winds around 5 knots in the evening, becoming light and variable. Waves 1 foot or less. Smooth. A slight chance of thunderstorms. A slight chance of showers in the evening, then a chance of showers after midnight. From the Okaloosa-Walton County line to Pascagoula, and out 20 nautical miles. For today, north winds around 5 knots, becoming east around 5 knots early this afternoon, then becoming south around 5 knots late. Seas around 2 feet. Wave detail, southeast 2 feet at 5 seconds. For tonight, southwest winds around 5 knots. Seas around 2 feet in the evening, then 1 foot or less. Wave detail, southeast 1 foot at 5 seconds, becoming south 1 foot at 5 seconds. For Sunday, north winds around 5 knots, becoming southwest in the afternoon. Seas 1 foot or less. Wave detail, south 1 foot at 5 seconds. A slight chance of showers and thunderstorms. And for Sunday night, south winds around 5 knots, becoming west around 5 knots after midnight. Seas 1 foot or less. Wave detail, southeast 1 foot at 4 seconds. A slight chance of showers and thunderstorms in the evening, then a chance of showers and thunderstorms after midnight. From the Okaloosa-Walton County line to Pascagoula, from 20 to 60 nautical miles offshore. For today, northeast winds 5 to 10 knots, becoming southeast late. Seas around 2 feet. Wave detail, southeast 2 feet at 5 seconds. For tonight, south winds around 5 knots. Seas around 2 feet in the evening, then 1 foot or less. Wave detail, southeast 1 foot at 5 seconds, becoming south 1 foot at 5 seconds. For Sunday, northeast winds around 5 knots. Seas 1 foot or less. Wave detail, south 1 foot at 5 seconds. A slight chance of showers and thunderstorms in the morning. And for Sunday night, east winds around 5 knots. Seas 1 foot or less. Wave detail, southeast 1 foot at 4 seconds. A chance of showers and thunderstorms after midnight. 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Tidal information, at the mouth of the Mobile River on Saturday, high tide at 5:39 a.m. Low tide at 6:43 p.m. At the mouth of the Mobile River on Sunday, high tide at 6:35 a.m. Low tide at 7:32 p.m. At Pensacola Bay on Saturday, high tide at 5:05 a.m. Low tide at 5:22 p.m. At Pensacola Bay on Sunday, high tide at 6:20 a.m. Low tide at 6:02 p.m. At the East Pass in Destin on Saturday, high tide at 4:32 a.m. Low tide at 4:48 p.m. At the East Pass in Destin on Sunday, high tide at 5:47 a.m. Low tide at 5:28 p.m. The following marine observations were made as of 7 a.m. Mobile Bay Coast Guard Station. Winds were northwest at 1 knot. Sea temperature 88 degrees. Air temperature 76 degrees. Weeks Bay, calm. Air temperature was 70 degrees. Pensacola Bay. Sea temperature 87 degrees. Air temperature 77 degrees. The report from the east end of Dauphin Island was not available. Graham Bay, north winds at 5 knots. Air temperature was 74 degrees. And Pettiboy Island, north winds at 7 knots. Air temperature was 79 degrees. 12 miles south of Orange Beach, winds were north at 10 knots. Air temperature was 82 degrees. Gulf water temperature 86 degrees. Wave height 2 feet, with a period of 6 seconds. 100 miles south of Destin. Winds were northeast at 8 knots. Air temperature 84 degrees. Wave height 2 feet. Wave period 5 seconds. The Tropical Weather Outlook. For the North Atlantic, Caribbean Sea and the Gulf of America, Eastern Subtropical Atlantic L99, showers and thunderstorms have become more concentrated near the center of a low-pressure system located several hundred miles southwest of the western Azores since yesterday. A short-lived tropical depression or tropical storm is expected to form later today or tonight while moving north-northeastward at about 5 miles per hour, but remaining well to the southwest of the Azores. Upper-level winds are forecast to become less conducive for development beginning late Sunday. Formation chance through 48 hours, high, 90%. Formation chance through 7 days, high, 90%. The following weather reports were made at 7 a.m. Pensacola International Airport, skies were clear. The temperature was 72 degrees, the dew point was 69, and the relative humidity was 90%. The wind was northwest at 7 miles an hour. The pressure was 30.02 inches and rising. Pensacola Naval Air Station, skies were clear. The temperature was 71 degrees, the dew point was 69, and the relative humidity was 93%. The wind was north at 3 miles an hour. The pressure was 30.02 inches and rising. The Pensacola Climate Summary for yesterday. September 18, 2026. Yesterday's high temperature was 89 degrees and the low 72 degrees. No precipitation fell yesterday, which leaves the monthly total at 6.28 inches. This is 2.25 inches above the normal amount of 4.03 inches for September. The total precipitation for the year still stands at 45.76 inches, which is 5.45 inches below normal. The normal high temperature for today is 88 degrees, and the normal low is 71. The record high for today is 97, which occurred in 2005, and the record low is 49, which occurred in 1981. Sunrise today is at 6:35 a.m. and sunset is at 6:49 p.m. Across the central Gulf Coast, Gulf Shores, clear. Temperature was 73 degrees. Wind calm. Milton, clear. Temperature was 71 degrees. Wind northwest at 3 miles an hour. Destin, clear. Temperature was 76 degrees. Wind north at 7 miles an hour. Mary Esther, clear. Temperature was 71 degrees. Wind northwest at 3 miles an hour. Mobile, partly cloudy. Temperature was 71 degrees. Wind northwest at 5 miles an hour. Elsewhere, Hattiesburg, clear and 68. New Orleans, clear and 73. Montgomery, clear and 70. Tallahassee, partly cloudy and 70. And at Panama City, clear and 71. Here's your National Weather Service forecast. Today, sunny. Highs in the mid-90s. North winds around 5 miles per hour, becoming northeast this afternoon. Tonight, partly cloudy in the evening, then clearing. Lows in the lower 70s. Southwest winds around 5 miles per hour in the evening, becoming light and variable. Sunday, sunny. A chance of showers and thunderstorms in the afternoon. Highs in the lower 90s. Northwest winds around 5 miles per hour. Chance of rain 40%. Sunday night, partly cloudy with a slight chance of showers and thunderstorms in the evening, then mostly clear after midnight. Lows in the lower 70s. Light and variable winds. Chance of rain 20%. Monday, sunny. A chance of showers and thunderstorms in the afternoon. Highs in the lower 90s. Northeast winds around 5 miles per hour, becoming east in the afternoon. Chance of rain 50%. Monday night, partly cloudy in the evening, then clearing. Lows in the lower 70s. Tuesday, mostly sunny. A chance of showers and thunderstorms in the afternoon. Highs in the lower 90s. Chance of rain 30%. Heat index values up to 105. Tuesday night, partly cloudy in the evening, then clearing. Lows in the lower 70s. This is NOAA Weather Radio, from the Mobile Pensacola National Weather Service. The current time is 7:26 a.m. Central Daylight Time. Here's your marine forecast. On the weather map, a mainly light diurnal flow prevails through the middle of next week with winds trending to an occasionally moderate onshore flow each afternoon then offshore at night. Seas will be 1 to 2 feet. On Perdido Bay, Pensacola Bay including Santa Rosa Sound, and Choctawhatchee Bay. For today, north winds around 5 knots, becoming south around 5 knots early this afternoon, then increasing to 5 to 10 knots late. Waves 1 foot or less. Light chop. For tonight, southwest winds around 5 knots, becoming northwest after midnight. Waves 1 foot or less. Smooth. For Sunday, north winds around 5 knots, becoming south around 5 knots in the afternoon. Waves 1 foot or less. Smooth. A chance of showers and thunderstorms in the afternoon. And for Sunday night, south winds around 5 knots, becoming north after midnight. Waves 1 foot or less. Smooth. A slight chance of thunderstorms. A slight chance of showers in the evening, then a chance of showers after midnight. On Perdido Bay, Pensacola Bay including Santa Rosa Sound, and Choctawhatchee Bay. For today, northeast winds around 5 knots, becoming south early this afternoon, then becoming southwest late. Waves 1 foot or less. Light chop. For tonight, southwest winds around 5 knots in the evening, becoming light and variable. Waves 1 foot or less. Smooth. For Sunday, north winds around 5 knots, becoming southwest in the afternoon. Waves 1 foot or less. Smooth. A chance of showers and thunderstorms in the afternoon. And for Sunday night, southwest winds around 5 knots in the evening, becoming light and variable. Waves 1 foot or less. Smooth. A slight chance of thunderstorms. A slight chance of showers in the evening, then a chance of showers after midnight. From the Okaloosa-Walton County line to Pascagoula, and out 20 nautical miles. For today, north winds around 5 knots, becoming east around 5 knots early this afternoon, then becoming south around 5 knots late. Seas around 2 feet. Wave detail, southeast 2 feet at 5 seconds. For tonight, southwest winds around 5 knots. Seas around 2 feet in the evening, then 1 foot or less. Wave detail, southeast 1 foot at 5 seconds, becoming south 1 foot at 5 seconds. For Sunday, north winds around 5 knots, becoming southwest in the afternoon. Seas 1 foot or less. Wave detail, south 1 foot at 5 seconds. A slight chance of showers and thunderstorms. And for Sunday night, south winds around 5 knots, becoming west around 5 knots after midnight. Seas 1 foot or less. Wave detail, southeast 1 foot at 4 seconds. A slight chance of showers and thunderstorms in the evening, then a chance of showers and thunderstorms after midnight. From the Okaloosa-Walton County line to Pascagoula, from 20 to 60 nautical miles offshore. For today, northeast winds 5 to 10 knots, becoming southeast late. Seas around 2 feet. Wave detail, southeast 2 feet at 5 seconds. For tonight, south winds around 5 knots. Seas around 2 feet in the evening, then 1 foot or less. Wave detail, southeast 1 foot at 5 seconds, becoming south 1 foot at 5 seconds. For Sunday, northeast winds around 5 knots. Seas 1 foot or less. Wave detail, south 1 foot at 5 seconds. A slight chance of showers and thunderstorms in the morning. And for Sunday night, east winds around 5 knots. Seas 1 foot or less. Wave detail, southeast 1 foot at 4 seconds. A chance of showers and thunderstorms after midnight. Tidal information, at the mouth of the Mobile River on Saturday, high tide at 5:39 a.m. Low tide at 6:43 p.m. At the mouth of the Mobile River on Sunday, high tide at 6:35 a.m. Low tide at 7:32 p.m. At Pensacola Bay on Saturday, high tide at 5:05 a.m. Low tide at 5:22 p.m. At Pensacola Bay on Sunday, high tide at 6:20 a.m. Low tide at 6:02 p.m. At the East Pass in Destin on Saturday, high tide at 4:32 a.m. Low tide at 4:48 p.m. At the East Pass in Destin on Sunday, high tide at 5:47 a.m. Low tide at 5:28 p.m. The following marine observations were made as of 7 a.m. Mobile Bay Coast Guard Station. Winds were northwest at 1 knot. Sea temperature 88 degrees. Air temperature 76 degrees. Weeks Bay, calm. Air temperature was 70 degrees. Pensacola Bay. Sea temperature 87 degrees. Air temperature 77 degrees. The report from the east end of Dauphin Island was not available. Graham Bay, north winds at 5 knots. Air temperature was 74 degrees. And Pettiboy Island, north winds at 7 knots. Air temperature was 79 degrees. 12 miles south of Orange Beach, winds were north at 10 knots. Air temperature was 82 degrees. Gulf water temperature 86 degrees. Wave height 2 feet, with a period of 6 seconds. 100 miles south of Destin. Winds were northeast at 8 knots. Air temperature 84 degrees. Wave height 2 feet. Wave period 5 seconds. The following weather reports were made at 7 a.m. Pensacola International Airport, skies were clear. The temperature was 72 degrees, the dew point was 69, and the relative humidity was 90%. The wind was northwest at 7 miles an hour. The pressure was 30.02 inches and rising. Pensacola Naval Air Station, skies were clear. The temperature was 71 degrees, the dew point was 69, and the relative humidity was 93%. The wind was north at 3 miles an hour. The pressure was 30.02 inches and rising. The Pensacola climate summary for yesterday, September 18, 2026. Yesterday's high temperature was 89 degrees and the low 72 degrees. No precipitation fell yesterday, which leaves the monthly total at 6.28 inches. This is 2.25 inches above the normal amount of 4.03 inches for September. The total precipitation for the year still stands at 45.76 inches, which is 5.45 inches below normal. The normal high temperature for today is 88 degrees, and the normal low is 71. The record high for today is 97, which occurred in 2005, and the record low is 49, which occurred in 1981. Sunrise today is at 6:35 a.m. and sunset is at 6:49 p.m. Across the central Gulf Coast, Gulf Shores, clear. Temperature was 73 degrees. Wind calm. Milton, clear. Temperature was 71 degrees. Wind northwest at 3 miles an hour. Destin, clear. Temperature was 76 degrees. Wind north at 7 miles an hour. Mary Esther, clear. Temperature was 71 degrees. Wind northwest at 3 miles an hour. Mobile, partly cloudy. Temperature was 71 degrees. Wind northwest at 5 miles an hour. Elsewhere, Hattiesburg, clear and 68. New Orleans, clear and 73. Montgomery, clear and 70. Tallahassee, partly cloudy and 70. And in Panama City, clear and 71. Here's your National Weather Service forecast. Today, sunny. Highs in the mid-90s. North winds around 5 miles per hour, becoming northeast this afternoon. Tonight, partly cloudy in the evening, then clearing. Lows in the lower 70s. Southwest winds around 5 miles per hour in the evening, becoming light and variable. Sunday, sunny. A chance of showers and thunderstorms in the afternoon. Highs in the lower 90s. Northwest winds around 5 miles per hour. Chance of rain 40%. Sunday night, partly cloudy with a slight chance of showers and thunderstorms in the evening, then mostly clear after midnight. Lows in the lower 70s. Light and variable winds. Chance of rain 20%. Monday, sunny. A chance of showers and thunderstorms in the afternoon. Highs in the lower 90s. Northeast winds around 5 miles per hour, becoming east in the afternoon. Chance of rain 50%. Monday night, partly cloudy in the evening, then clearing. Lows in the lower 70s. Tuesday, mostly sunny. A chance of showers and thunderstorms in the afternoon. Highs in the lower 90s. Chance of rain 30%. Heat index values up to 105. Tuesday night, partly cloudy in the evening, then clearing. Lows in the lower 70s. This is NOAA Weather Radio, from the Mobile Pensacola National Weather Service. The current time is 7:37 a.m. Central Daylight Time. Here's your marine forecast. On the weather map, a mainly light diurnal flow prevails through the middle of next week with winds trending to an occasionally moderate onshore flow each afternoon then offshore at night. Seas will be 1 to 2 feet. On Perdido Bay, Pensacola Bay including Santa Rosa Sound, and Choctawhatchee Bay. For today, north winds around 5 knots, becoming south around 5 knots early this afternoon, then increasing to 5 to 10 knots late. Waves 1 foot or less. Light chop. For tonight, southwest winds around 5 knots, becoming northwest after midnight. Waves 1 foot or less. Smooth. For Sunday, north winds around 5 knots, becoming south around 5 knots in the afternoon. Waves 1 foot or less. Smooth. A chance of showers and thunderstorms in the afternoon. And for Sunday night, south winds around 5 knots, becoming north after midnight. Waves 1 foot or less. Smooth. A slight chance of thunderstorms. A slight chance of showers in the evening, then a chance of showers after midnight. On Perdido Bay, Pensacola Bay including Santa Rosa Sound, and Choctawhatchee Bay. For today, northeast winds around 5 knots, becoming south early this afternoon, then becoming southwest late. Waves 1 foot or less. Light chop. For tonight, southwest winds around 5 knots in the evening, becoming light and variable. Waves 1 foot or less. Smooth. For Sunday, north winds around 5 knots, becoming southwest in the afternoon. Waves 1 foot or less. Smooth. A chance of showers and thunderstorms in the afternoon. And for Sunday night, southwest winds around 5 knots in the evening, becoming light and variable. Waves 1 foot or less. Smooth. A slight chance of thunderstorms. A slight chance of showers in the evening, then a chance of showers after midnight. From the Okaloosa Walton County line to Pascagoula, and out 20 nautical miles. For today, north winds around 5 knots, becoming east around 5 knots early this afternoon, then becoming south around 5 knots late. Seas around 2 feet. Wave detail, southeast 2 feet at 5 seconds. For tonight, southwest winds around 5 knots. Seas around 2 feet in the evening, then 1 foot or less. Wave detail, southeast 1 foot at 5 seconds, becoming south 1 foot at 5 seconds. For Sunday, north winds around 5 knots, becoming southwest in the afternoon. Seas 1 foot or less. Wave detail, south 1 foot at 5 seconds. A slight chance of showers and thunderstorms. And for Sunday night, south winds around 5 knots, becoming west around 5 knots after midnight. Seas 1 foot or less. Wave detail, southeast 1 foot at 4 seconds. A slight chance of showers and thunderstorms in the evening, then a chance of showers and thunderstorms after midnight. From the Okaloosa-Walton County line to Pascagoula, from 20 to 60 nautical miles offshore. For today, northeast winds 5 to 10 knots, becoming southeast late. Seas around 2 feet. Wave detail, southeast 2 feet at 5 seconds. For tonight, south winds around 5 knots. Seas around 2 feet in the evening, then 1 foot or less. Wave detail, southeast 1 foot at 5 seconds, becoming south 1 foot at 5 seconds. For Sunday, northeast winds around 5 knots. Seas 1 foot or less. Wave detail, south 1 foot at 5 seconds. A slight chance of showers and thunderstorms in the morning. And for Sunday night, east winds around 5 knots. Seas 1 foot or less. Wave detail, southeast 1 foot at 4 seconds. A chance of showers and thunderstorms after midnight. Tidal information, at the mouth of the Mobile River on Saturday, high tide at 5:39 a.m. Low tide at 6:43 p.m. At the mouth of the Mobile River on Sunday, high tide at 6:35 a.m. Low tide at 7:32 p.m. At Pensacola Bay on Saturday, high tide at 5:05 a.m. Low tide at 5:22 p.m. At Pensacola Bay on Sunday, high tide at 6:20 a.m. Low tide at 6:02 p.m. At the East Pass in Destin on Saturday, high tide at 4:32 a.m. Low tide at 4:48 p.m. At the East Pass in Destin on Sunday, high tide at 5:47 a.m. Low tide at 5:28 p.m. The following marine observations were made as of 7 a.m. Mobile Bay Coast Guard Station. Winds were northwest at 1 knot. Sea temperature 88 degrees. Air temperature 76 degrees. Weeks Bay, calm. Air temperature was 70 degrees. Pensacola Bay. Sea temperature 87 degrees. Air temperature 77 degrees. The report from the east end of Dauphin Island was not available. Graham Bay, north winds at 5 knots. Air temperature was 74 degrees. And Pettiboy Island, north winds at 7 knots. Air temperature was 79 degrees. 12 miles south of Orange Beach, winds were north at 10 knots. Air temperature was 82 degrees. Gulf water temperature 86 degrees. Wave height 2 feet, with a period of 6 seconds. 100 miles south of Destin. Winds were northeast at 8 knots. Air temperature 84 degrees. Wave height 2 feet. Wave period 5 seconds. The following weather reports were made at 7 a.m. Pensacola International Airport, skies were clear. The temperature was 72 degrees, the dew point was 69, and the relative humidity was 90%. The wind was northwest at 7 miles an hour. The pressure was 30.02 inches and rising. Pensacola Naval Air Station, skies were clear. The temperature was 71 degrees, the dew point was 69, and the relative humidity was 93%. The wind was north at 3 miles an hour. The pressure was 30.02 inches and rising. The Pensacola climate summary for yesterday, September 18, 2026. Yesterday's high temperature was 89 degrees and the low 72 degrees. No precipitation fell yesterday, which leaves the monthly total at 6.28 inches. This is 2.25 inches above the normal amount of 4.03 inches for September. The total precipitation for the year still stands at 45.76 inches, which is 5.45 inches below normal. The normal high temperature for today is 88 degrees, and the normal low is 71. The record high for today is 97, which occurred in 2005, and the record low is 49, which occurred in 1981. Sunrise today is at 6:35 a.m. and sunset is at 6:49 p.m. Across the central Gulf Coast, Gulf Shores, clear. Temperature was 73 degrees. Wind calm. Milton, clear. Temperature was 71 degrees. Wind northwest at 3 miles an hour. Destin, clear. Temperature was 76 degrees. Wind north at 7 miles an hour. Mary Esther, clear. Temperature was 71 degrees. Wind northwest at 3 miles an hour. Mobile, partly cloudy. Temperature was 71 degrees. Wind northwest at 5 miles an hour. Elsewhere, Hattiesburg, clear and 68. New Orleans, clear and 73. Montgomery, clear and 70. Tallahassee, partly cloudy and 70. And in Panama City, clear and 71. Here's your National Weather Service forecast. Today, sunny. Highs in the mid-90s. North winds around 5 miles per hour, becoming northeast this afternoon. Tonight, partly cloudy in the evening, then clearing. Lows in the lower 70s. Southwest winds around 5 miles per hour in the evening, becoming light and variable. Sunday, sunny. A chance of showers and thunderstorms in the afternoon. Highs in the lower 90s. Northwest winds around 5 miles per hour. Chance of rain 40%. Sunday night, partly cloudy with a slight chance of showers and thunderstorms in the evening, then mostly clear after midnight. Lows in the lower 70s. Light and variable winds. Chance of rain 20%. Monday, sunny. A chance of showers and thunderstorms in the afternoon. Highs in the lower 90s. Northeast winds around 5 miles per hour, becoming east in the afternoon. Chance of rain 50%. Monday night, partly cloudy in the evening, then clearing. Lows in the lower 70s. Tuesday, mostly sunny. A chance of showers and thunderstorms in the afternoon. Highs in the lower 90s. Chance of rain 30%. Heat index values up to 105. Tuesday night, partly cloudy in the evening, then clearing. lows in the lower 70s. 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The current time is 7:48 a.m. Central Daylight Time. Here's your marine forecast. On the weather map, a mainly light diurnal flow prevails through the middle of next week with winds trending to an occasionally moderate onshore flow each afternoon, then offshore at night. Seas will be 1 to 2 feet. On Perdido Bay, Pensacola Bay including Santa Rosa Sound, and Choctawhatchee Bay. For today, north winds around 5 knots, becoming south around 5 knots early this afternoon, then increasing to 5 to 10 knots late. Waves 1 foot or less. Light chop. For tonight, southwest winds around 5 knots, becoming northwest after midnight. Waves 1 foot or less. Smooth. For Sunday, north winds around 5 knots, becoming south around 5 knots in the afternoon. Waves 1 foot or less. Smooth. A chance of showers and thunderstorms in the afternoon. And for Sunday night, south winds around 5 knots, becoming north after midnight. Waves 1 foot or less. Smooth. A slight chance of thunderstorms. A slight chance of showers in the evening, then a chance of showers after midnight. On Perdido Bay, Pensacola Bay including Santa Rosa Sound, and Choctawhatchee Bay. For today, northeast winds around 5 knots, becoming south early this afternoon, then becoming southwest late. Waves 1 foot or less. Light chop. For tonight, southwest winds around 5 knots in the evening, becoming light and variable. Waves 1 foot or less. Smooth. For Sunday, north winds around 5 knots, becoming southwest in the afternoon. Waves 1 foot or less. Smooth. A chance of showers and thunderstorms in the afternoon. And for Sunday night, southwest winds around 5 knots in the evening, becoming light and variable. Waves 1 foot or less. Smooth. A slight chance of thunderstorms. A slight chance of showers in the evening, then a chance of showers after midnight. From the Okaloosa-Walton County line to Pascagoula, and out 20 nautical miles. For today, north winds around 5 knots, becoming east around 5 knots early this afternoon, then becoming south around 5 knots late. Seas around 2 feet. Wave detail, southeast 2 feet at 5 seconds. For tonight, southwest winds around 5 knots. Seas around 2 feet in the evening, then 1 foot or less. Wave detail, southeast 1 foot at 5 seconds, becoming south 1 foot at 5 seconds. For Sunday, north winds around 5 knots, becoming southwest in the afternoon. Seas 1 foot or less. Wave detail, south 1 foot at 5 seconds. A slight chance of showers and thunderstorms. And for Sunday night, south winds around 5 knots, becoming west around 5 knots after midnight. Seas 1 foot or less. Wave detail, southeast 1 foot at 4 seconds. A slight chance of showers and thunderstorms in the evening, then a chance of showers and thunderstorms after midnight. From the Okaloosa-Walton County line to Pascagoula, from 20 to 60 nautical miles offshore. For today, northeast winds 5 to 10 knots, becoming southeast late. Seas around 2 feet. Wave detail, southeast 2 feet at 5 seconds. For tonight, south winds around 5 knots. Seas around 2 feet in the evening, then 1 foot or less. Wave detail, southeast 1 foot at 5 seconds, becoming south 1 foot at 5 seconds. For Sunday, northeast winds around 5 knots. Seas 1 foot or less. Wave detail, south 1 foot at 5 seconds. A slight chance of showers and thunderstorms in the morning. And for Sunday night, east winds around 5 knots. Seas 1 foot or less. Wave detail, southeast 1 foot at 4 seconds. A chance of showers and thunderstorms after midnight. The Tropical Weather Outlook. for the North Atlantic, Caribbean Sea and the Gulf of America, eastern subtropical Atlantic L99, showers and thunderstorms have become more concentrated near the center of a low-pressure system located several hundred miles southwest of the western Azores since yesterday. A short-lived tropical depression or tropical storm is expected to form later today or tonight while moving north-northeastward at about 5 miles per hour, but remaining well to the southwest of the Azores. Upper-level winds are forecast to become less conducive for development beginning late Sunday. Formation chance through 48 hours, high, 90%. Formation chance through 7 days, high, 90%. Tidal information, at the mouth of the Mobile River on Saturday, high tide at 5:39 a.m. Low tide at 6:43 p.m. At the mouth of the Mobile River on Sunday, high tide at 6:35 a.m. Low tide at 7:32 p.m. At Pensacola Bay on Saturday, high tide at 5:05 a.m. Low tide at 5:22 p.m. At Pensacola Bay on Sunday, high tide at 6:20 a.m. Low tide at 6:02 p.m. At the East Pass in Destin on Saturday, high tide at 4:32 a.m. Low tide at 4:48 p.m. At the East Pass in Destin on Sunday, high tide at 5:47 a.m. Low tide at 5:28 p.m. The following marine observations were made as of 7 a.m. Mobile Bay Coast Guard Station. Winds were northwest at 1 knot. Sea temperature 88 degrees. Air temperature 76 degrees. Weeks Bay, calm. Air temperature was 70 degrees. Pensacola Bay. Sea temperature 87 degrees. Air temperature 77 degrees. The report from the east end of Dauphin Island was not available. Graham Bay, north winds at 5 knots. Air temperature was 74 degrees. And Pettiboy Island, north winds at 7 knots. Air temperature was 79 degrees. 12 miles south of Orange Beach, winds were north at 10 knots. Air temperature was 82 degrees. Gulf water temperature 86 degrees. Wave height 2 feet, with a period of 6 seconds. 100 miles south of Destin. Winds were northeast at 8 knots. Air temperature 84 degrees. Wave height 2 feet. Wave period 5 seconds. The following weather reports were made at 7 a.m. Pensacola International Airport, skies were clear. The temperature was 72 degrees, the dew point was 69, and the relative humidity was 90%. The wind was northwest at 7 miles an hour. The pressure was 30.02 inches and rising. Pensacola Naval Air Station, skies were clear. The temperature was 71 degrees, the dew point was 69, and the relative humidity was 93%. The wind was north at 3 miles an hour. The pressure was 30.02 inches and rising. The Pensacola climate summary for yesterday, September 18, 2026. Yesterday's high temperature was 89 degrees and the low 72 degrees. No precipitation fell yesterday, which leaves the monthly total at 6.28 inches. This is 2.25 inches above the normal amount of 4.03 inches for September. The total precipitation for the year still stands at 45.76 inches, which is 5.45 inches below normal. The normal high temperature for today is 88 degrees, and the normal low is 71. The record high for today is 97, which occurred in 2005, and the record low is 49, which occurred in 1981. Sunrise today is at 6:35 a.m. and sunset is at 6:49 p.m. Across the central Gulf Coast, Gulf Shores, clear. Temperature was 73 degrees. Wind calm. Milton, clear. Temperature was 71 degrees. Wind northwest at 3 miles an hour. Destin, clear. Temperature was 76 degrees. Wind north at 7 miles an hour. Mary Esther, clear. Temperature was 71 degrees. Wind northwest at 3 miles an hour. Mobile, partly cloudy. Temperature was 71 degrees. Wind northwest at 5 miles an hour. Elsewhere, Hattiesburg, clear and 68. New Orleans, clear and 73. Montgomery, clear and 70. Tallahassee, partly cloudy and 70. And in Panama City, clear and 71. Here's your National Weather Service forecast. Today, sunny. Highs in the mid-90s. North winds around 5 miles per hour, becoming northeast this afternoon. Tonight, partly cloudy in the evening, then clearing. Lows in the lower 70s. Southwest winds around 5 miles per hour in the evening, becoming light and variable. Sunday, sunny. A chance of showers and thunderstorms in the afternoon. Highs in the lower 90s. Northwest winds around 5 miles per hour. Chance of rain 40%. Sunday night, partly cloudy with a slight chance of showers and thunderstorms in the evening, then mostly clear after midnight. Lows in the lower 70s. Light and variable winds. Chance of rain 20%. Monday, sunny. A chance of showers and thunderstorms in the afternoon. Highs in the lower 90s. Northeast winds around 5 miles per hour, becoming east in the afternoon. Chance of rain 50%. Monday night, partly cloudy in the evening, then clearing. Lows in the lower 70s. Tuesday, mostly sunny.
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0: 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The current time is 8 a.m. Central Daylight Time. Here's your marine forecast. On the weather map, a mainly light diurnal flow prevails through the middle of next week with winds trending to an occasionally moderate onshore flow each afternoon then offshore at night. Seas will be 1 to 2 feet. On Perdido Bay, Pensacola Bay including Santa Rosa Sound, and Choctawhatchee Bay. For today, north winds around 5 knots, becoming south around 5 knots early this afternoon, then increasing to 5 to 10 knots late. Waves 1 foot or less. Light chop. For tonight, southwest winds around 5 knots, becoming northwest after midnight. Waves 1 foot or less. Smooth. For Sunday, north winds around 5 knots, becoming south around 5 knots in the afternoon. Waves 1 foot or less. Smooth. A chance of showers and thunderstorms in the afternoon. And for Sunday night, south winds around 5 knots, becoming north after midnight. Waves 1 foot or less. Smooth. A slight chance of thunderstorms. A slight chance of showers in the evening, then a chance of showers after midnight. On Perdido Bay, Pensacola Bay including Santa Rosa Sound, and Choctawhatchee Bay. For today, northeast winds around 5 knots, becoming south early this afternoon, then becoming southwest late. Waves 1 foot or less. Light chop. For tonight, southwest winds around 5 knots in the evening, becoming light and variable. Waves 1 foot or less. Smooth. For Sunday, north winds around 5 knots, becoming southwest in the afternoon. Waves 1 foot or less. Smooth. A chance of showers and thunderstorms in the afternoon. And for Sunday night, southwest winds around 5 knots in the evening, becoming light and variable. Waves 1 foot or less. Smooth. A slight chance of thunderstorms. A slight chance of showers in the evening, then a chance of showers after midnight. From the Okaloosa-Walton County line to Pascagoula, and out 20 nautical miles. For today, north winds around 5 knots, becoming east around 5 knots early this afternoon, then becoming south around 5 knots late. Seas around 2 feet. Wave detail, southeast 2 feet at 5 seconds. For tonight, southwest winds around 5 knots. Seas around 2 feet in the evening, then 1 foot or less. Wave detail, southeast 1 foot at 5 seconds, becoming south 1 foot at 5 seconds. For Sunday, north winds around 5 knots, becoming southwest in the afternoon. sees 1 foot or less. Wave detail, south 1 foot at 5 seconds. A slight chance of showers and thunderstorms. And for Sunday night, south winds around 5 knots, becoming west around 5 knots after midnight. Seas 1 foot or less. Wave detail, southeast 1 foot at 4 seconds. A slight chance of showers and thunderstorms in the evening, then a chance of showers and thunderstorms after midnight. From the Okaloosa-Walton County line to Pascagoula, from 20 to 60 nautical miles offshore. For today, northeast winds 5 to 10 knots, becoming southeast late. Seas around 2 feet. Wave detail, southeast 2 feet at 5 seconds. For tonight, south winds around 5 knots. Seas around 2 feet in the evening, then 1 foot or less. Wave detail, southeast 1 foot at 5 seconds, becoming south 1 foot at 5 seconds. For Sunday, northeast winds around 5 knots. Seas 1 foot or less. Wave detail, south 1 foot at 5 seconds. A slight chance of showers and thunderstorms in the morning. And for Sunday night, east winds around 5 knots. Seas 1 foot or less. Wave detail, southeast 1 foot at 4 seconds. A chance of showers and thunderstorms after midnight. Tidal information, at the mouth of the Mobile River on Saturday, high tide at 5:39 a.m. Low tide at 6:43 p.m. At the mouth of the Mobile River on Sunday, high tide at 6:35 a.m. Low tide at 7:32 p.m. At Pensacola Bay on Saturday, high tide at 5:05 a.m. Low tide at 5:22 p.m. At Pensacola Bay on Sunday, high tide at 6:20 a.m. Low tide at 6:02 p.m. At the East Pass in Destin on Saturday, high tide at 4:32 a.m. Low tide at 4:48 p.m. At the East Pass in Destin on Sunday, high tide at 5:47 a.m. Low tide at 5:28 p.m. The following marine observations were made as of 7 a.m. Mobile Bay Coast Guard Station. Winds were northwest at 1 knot. Sea temperature 88 degrees. Air temperature 76 degrees. Weeks Bay, calm. Air temperature was 70 degrees. Pensacola Bay. Sea temperature 87 degrees. Air temperature 77 degrees. The report from the east end of Dauphin Island was not available. Graham Bay, north winds at 5 knots. Air temperature was 74 degrees. And Pettiboy Island, north winds at 7 knots. Air temperature was 79 degrees. 12 miles south of Orange Beach, winds were north at 10 knots. Air temperature was 82 degrees. Gulf water temperature 86 degrees. Wave height 2 feet, with a period of 6 seconds. 100 miles south of Destin. Winds were northeast at 8 knots. Air temperature 84 degrees. Wave height 2 feet. Wave period 5 seconds. The following weather reports were made at 7 a.m. Pensacola International Airport, skies were clear. The temperature was 72 degrees, the dew point was 69, and the relative humidity was 90%. The wind was northwest at 7 miles an hour. The pressure was 30.02 inches and rising. Pensacola Naval Air Station, skies were clear. The temperature was 71 degrees, the dew point was 69, and the relative humidity was 93%. The wind was north at 3 miles an hour. The pressure was 30.02 inches and rising. The Pensacola climate summary for yesterday, September 18, 2026. Yesterday's high temperature was 89 degrees and the low 72 degrees. No precipitation fell yesterday, which leaves the monthly total at 6.28 inches. This is 2.25 inches above the normal amount of 4.03 inches for September. The total precipitation for the year still stands at 45.76 inches, which is 5.45 inches below normal. The normal high temperature for today is 88 degrees, and the normal low is 71. The record high for today is 97, which occurred in 2005, and the record low is 49, which

Breeze. Wind northwest at 3 miles an hour. Mobile, partly cloudy. Temperature was 71 degrees. Wind northwest at 5 miles an hour. Elsewhere, Hattiesburg, clear and 68. New Orleans, clear and 73. Montgomery, clear and 70. Tallahassee, partly cloudy and 70. And in Panama City, clear and 71. Here's your National Weather Service forecast. Today, sunny. Highs in the mid-90s. North winds around 5 miles per hour, becoming northeast this afternoon. Tonight, partly cloudy in the evening, then clearing. Lows in the lower 70s. Southwest winds around 5 miles per hour in the evening, becoming light and variable. Sunday, sunny. A chance of showers and thunderstorms in the afternoon. Highs in the lower 90s. Northwest winds around 5 miles per hour. Chance of rain 40%. Sunday night, partly cloudy with a slight chance of showers and thunderstorms in the evening, then mostly clear after midnight. Lows in the lower 70s. Light and variable winds. Chance of rain 20%. Monday, sunny. A chance of showers and thunderstorms in the afternoon. Highs in the lower 90s. Northeast winds around 5 miles per hour, becoming east in the afternoon. Chance of rain 50%. Monday night, partly cloudy in the evening, then clearing. Lows in the lower 70s. Tuesday, mostly sunny. A chance of showers and thunderstorms in the afternoon. Highs in the lower 90s. Chance of rain 30%. Heat index values up to 105. Tuesday night, partly cloudy in the evening, then clearing. Lows in the lower 70s. This is NOAA Weather Radio from the Mobile Pensacola National Weather Service. The current time is 8:10 a.m. Central Daylight Time. Here's your marine forecast. On the weather map, a mainly light diurnal flow prevails through the middle of next week with winds trending to an occasionally moderate onshore flow each afternoon then offshore at night. Seas will be 1 to 2 feet. On Perdido Bay, Pensacola Bay including Santa Rosa Sound, and Choctaw Hatchie Bay. For today, north winds around 5 knots, becoming south around 5 knots early this afternoon, then increasing to 5 to 10 knots late. Waves 1 foot or less. Light chop. For tonight, southwest winds around 5 knots, becoming northwest after midnight. Waves 1 foot or less. Smooth. For Sunday, north winds around 5 knots, becoming south around 5 knots in the afternoon. Waves 1 foot or less. Smooth. A chance of showers and thunderstorms in the afternoon. And for Sunday night, south winds around 5 knots, becoming north after midnight. Waves 1 foot or less. Smooth. A slight chance of thunderstorms. A slight chance of showers in the evening, then a chance of showers after midnight. On Perdido Bay, Pensacola Bay including Santa Rosa Sound, and Choctaw Hatchie Bay. For today, northeast winds around 5 knots, becoming south early this afternoon, then becoming southwest late. Waves 1 foot or less. Light chop. For tonight, southwest winds around 5 knots in the evening, becoming light and variable. Waves 1 foot or less. Smooth. For Sunday, north winds around 5 knots, becoming southwest in the afternoon. Waves 1 foot or less. Smooth. A chance of showers and thunderstorms in the afternoon. And for Sunday night, southwest winds around 5 knots in the evening, becoming light and variable. Waves 1 foot or less. Smooth. A slight chance of thunderstorms. A slight chance of showers in the evening, then a chance of showers after midnight. From the Okaloosa-Walton County line to Pascagoula, and out 20 nautical miles. For today, north winds around 5 knots, becoming east around 5 knots early this afternoon, then becoming south around 5 knots late. Seas around 2 feet. Wave detail, southeast 2 feet at 5 seconds. For tonight, southwest winds around 5 knots.
seas around 2 feet in the evening, then 1 foot or less.

0: Wave detail, southeast 1 foot at 5 seconds, becoming south 1 foot at 5 seconds. For Sunday, north winds around 5 knots, becoming southwest in the afternoon. Seas 1 foot or less. Wave detail, south 1 foot at 5 seconds. A slight chance of showers and thunderstorms. And for Sunday night, south winds around 5 knots, becoming west around 5 knots after midnight. Seas 1 foot or less. Wave detail, southeast 1 foot at 4 seconds. A slight chance of showers and thunderstorms in the evening, then a chance of showers and thunderstorms after midnight. From the Okaloosa-Walton County line to Pascagoula, from 20 to 60 nautical miles offshore. For today, northeast winds 5 to 10 knots, becoming southeast late. Seas around 2 feet. Wave detail, southeast 2 feet at 5 seconds. For tonight, south winds around 5 knots. Seas around 2 feet in the evening, then 1 foot or less. Wave detail, southeast 1 foot at 5 seconds, becoming south 1 foot at 5 seconds. For Sunday, northeast winds around 5 knots. Seas 1 foot or less. Wave detail, south 1 foot at 5 seconds. A slight chance of showers and thunderstorms in the morning. And for Sunday night, east winds around 5 knots. Seas 1 foot or less. Wave detail, southeast 1 foot at 4 seconds. A chance of showers and thunderstorms after midnight. Tidal information, at the mouth of the Mobile River on Saturday, high tide at 5:39 a.m. Low tide at 6:43 p.m. At the mouth of the Mobile River on Sunday, high tide at 6:35 a.m. Low tide at 7:32 p.m. At Pensacola Bay on Saturday, high tide at 5:05 a.m. Low tide at 5:22 p.m. At Pensacola Bay on Sunday, high tide at 6:20 a.m. Low tide at 6:02 p.m. At the East Pass in Destin on Saturday, high tide at 4:32 a.m. Low tide at 4:48 p.m. At the East Pass in Destin on Sunday, high tide at 5:47 a.m. Low tide at 5:28 p.m. The following marine observations were made as of 8 a.m. Mobile Bay Coast Guard Station. Winds were north at 2 knots. Sea temperature 88 degrees. Air temperature 77 degrees. Weeks Bay, calm. Air temperature was 71 degrees. Pensacola Bay. Sea temperature 87 degrees. Air temperature 78 degrees. The report from the east end of Dauphin Island was not available. Graham Bay, north winds at 4 knots. Air temperature was 74 degrees. And Pettiboy Island, north winds at 7 knots. Air temperature was 79 degrees. 12 miles south of Orange Beach, winds were north at 8 knots. Air temperature was 82 degrees. Gulf water temperature 86 degrees. Wave height 2 feet, with a period of 6 seconds. 100 miles south of Destin. Winds were east at 6 knots. Air temperature 85 degrees. Wave height 2 feet. Wave period 5 seconds. 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The following weather reports were made at 8 a.m. Pensacola International Airport, skies were sunny. The temperature was 77 degrees, the dew point was 70, and the relative humidity was 79%. The wind was northwest at 7 miles an hour. The pressure was 30.02 inches and steady. Pensacola Naval Air Station, skies were mostly sunny. The temperature was 76 degrees, the dew point was 71, and the relative humidity was 85%. The wind was northwest at 6 miles an hour. The pressure was 30.02 inches and steady. The Pensacola climate summary for yesterday, September 18, 2026. Yesterday's high temperature was 89 degrees and the low 72 degrees. No precipitation fell yesterday, which leaves the monthly total at 6.28 inches. This is 2.25 inches above the normal amount of 4.03 inches for September. The total precipitation for the year still stands at 45.76 inches, which is 5.45 inches below normal. The normal high temperature for today is 88 degrees, and the normal low is 71. The record high for today is 97, which occurred in 2005, and the record low is 49, which occurred in 1981. Sunrise today is at 6:35 a.m. and sunset is at 6:49 p.m. Across the central Gulf Coast, Gulf Shores, sunny. Temperature was 95 degrees. Wind calm. Heat index was 103. Milton, sunny. Temperature was 75 degrees. Wind calm. Destin, sunny. Temperature was 78 degrees. Wind north at 8 miles an hour. Mary Esther, sunny. Temperature was 77 degrees. Wind northwest at 3 miles an hour. Mobile, mostly sunny. Temperature was 75 degrees. Wind northwest at 3 miles an hour. Elsewhere, Hattiesburg, sunny and 72. New Orleans, mostly sunny and 78. Montgomery, sunny and 75. Tallahassee, mostly sunny and 77. And at Panama City, sunny and 76. Here's your National Weather Service forecast. Today, sunny. Highs in the mid-90s. North winds around 5 miles per hour, becoming northeast this afternoon. Tonight, partly cloudy in the evening, then clearing. Lows in the lower 70s. Southwest winds around 5 miles per hour in the evening, becoming light and variable. Sunday, sunny. A chance of showers and thunderstorms in the afternoon. Highs in the lower 90s. Northwest winds around 5 miles per hour. Chance of rain 40%. Sunday night, partly cloudy with a slight chance of showers and thunderstorms in the evening, then mostly clear after midnight. Lows in the lower 70s. Light and variable winds. Chance of rain 20%. Monday, sunny. A chance of showers and thunderstorms in the afternoon. Highs in the lower 90s. Northeast winds around 5 miles per hour, becoming east in the afternoon. Chance of rain 50%. Monday night, partly cloudy in the evening, then clearing. Lows in the lower 70s. Tuesday, mostly sunny. A chance of showers and thunderstorms in the afternoon. Highs in the lower 90s. Chance of rain 30%. Heat index values up to 105. Tuesday night, partly cloudy in the evening, then clearing. Lows in the lower 70s. The Tropical Weather Outlook. For the North Atlantic, Caribbean Sea and the Gulf of America, Eastern Subtropical Atlantic L99, showers and thunderstorms have become more concentrated near the center of a low-pressure system located several hundred miles southwest of the western Azores since yesterday. A short-lived tropical depression or tropical storm is expected to form later today or tonight while moving north-northeastward at about 5 miles per hour, but remaining well to the southwest of the Azores. Upper-level winds are forecast to become less conducive for development beginning late Sunday. Formation chance through 48 hours, high, 90%. Formation chance through 7 days, high, 90%. 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The current time is 8:22 a.m. Central Daylight Time. Here's your marine forecast. On the weather map, a mainly light diurnal flow prevails through the middle of next week with winds trending to an occasionally moderate onshore flow each afternoon then offshore at night. Seas will be 1 to 2 feet. On Perdido Bay, Pensacola Bay including Santa Rosa Sound, and Choctawhatchee Bay. For today, north winds around 5 knots, becoming south around 5 knots early this afternoon, then increasing to 5 to 10 knots late. Waves 1 foot or less. Light chop. For tonight, southwest winds around 5 knots, becoming northwest after midnight. Waves 1 foot or less. Smooth. For Sunday, north winds around 5 knots, becoming south around 5 knots in the afternoon. waves 1 foot or less. Smooth. A chance of showers and thunderstorms in the afternoon. And for Sunday night, south winds around 5 knots, becoming north after midnight. Waves 1 foot or less. Smooth. A slight chance of thunderstorms. A slight chance of showers in the evening, then a chance of showers after midnight. On Perdido Bay, Pensacola Bay including Santa Rosa Sound, and Choctaw Hatchie Bay. For today, northeast winds around 5 knots, becoming south early this afternoon, then becoming southwest late. Waves 1 foot or less. Light chop. For tonight, southwest winds around 5 knots in the evening, becoming light and variable. Waves 1 foot or less. Smooth. For Sunday, north winds around 5 knots, becoming southwest in the afternoon. Waves 1 foot or less. Smooth. A chance of showers and thunderstorms in the afternoon. And for Sunday night, southwest winds around 5 knots in the evening, becoming light and variable. Waves 1 foot or less. Smooth. A slight chance of thunderstorms. A slight chance of showers in the evening, then a chance of showers after midnight. From the Okaloosa-Walton County line to Pascagoula, and out 20 nautical miles. For today, north winds around 5 knots, becoming east around 5 knots early this afternoon, then becoming south around 5 knots late. Seas around 2 feet. Wave detail, southeast 2 feet at 5 seconds. For tonight, southwest winds around 5 knots. Seas around 2 feet in the evening, then 1 foot or less. Wave detail, southeast 1 foot at 5 seconds, becoming south 1 foot at 5 seconds. For Sunday, north winds around 5 knots, becoming southwest in the afternoon. Seas 1 foot or less. Wave detail, south 1 foot at 5 seconds. A slight chance of showers and thunderstorms. And for Sunday night, south winds around 5 knots, becoming west around 5 knots after midnight. Seas 1 foot or less. Wave detail, southeast 1 foot at 4 seconds. A slight chance of showers and thunderstorms in the evening, then a chance of showers and thunderstorms after midnight. From the Okaloosa-Walton County line to Pascagoula, from 20 to 60 nautical miles offshore. For today, northeast winds 5 to 10 knots, becoming southeast late. Seas around 2 feet. Wave detail, southeast 2 feet at 5 seconds. For tonight, south winds around 5 knots. Seas around 2 feet in the evening, then 1 foot or less. Wave detail, southeast 1 foot at 5 seconds, becoming south 1 foot at 5 seconds. For Sunday, northeast winds around 5 knots. Seas 1 foot or less. Wave detail, south 1 foot at 5 seconds. A slight chance of showers and thunderstorms in the morning. And for Sunday night, east winds around 5 knots. Seas 1 foot or less. Wave detail, southeast 1 foot at 4 seconds. A chance of showers and thunderstorms after midnight. Tidal information, at the mouth of the Mobile River on Saturday, high tide at 5:39 a.m. Low tide at 6:43 p.m. At the mouth of the Mobile River on Sunday, high tide at 6:35 a.m. Low tide at 7:32 p.m. At Pensacola Bay on Saturday, high tide at 5:05 a.m. Low tide at 5:22 p.m. At Pensacola Bay on Sunday, high tide at 6:20 a.m. Low tide at 6:02 p.m. At the East Pass in Destin on Saturday, high tide at 4:32 a.m. Low tide at 4:48 p.m. At the East Pass in Destin on Sunday, high tide at 5:47 a.m. Low tide at 5:28 p.m. The following marine observations were made as of 8 a.m. Mobile Bay Coast Guard Station. Winds were north at 2 knots. Sea temperature 88 degrees. Air temperature 77 degrees. Weeks Bay, calm. Air temperature was 71 degrees. Pensacola Bay. Sea temperature 87 degrees. Air temperature 78 degrees. The report from the east end of Dauphin Island was not available. Graham Bay, north winds at 4 knots. Air temperature was 74 degrees. And Pettiboy Island, north winds at 7 knots. Air temperature was 79 degrees. 12 miles south of Orange Beach, winds were north at 8 knots. Air temperature was 82 degrees. Gulf water temperature 86 degrees. Wave height 2 feet, with a period of 6 seconds. 100 miles south of Destin. Winds were east at 6 knots. Air temperature 85 degrees. Wave height 2 feet. Wave period 5 seconds. The following weather reports were made at 8 a.m. Pensacola International Airport, skies were sunny. The temperature was 77 degrees, the dew point was 70, and the relative humidity was 79%. The wind was northwest at 7 miles an hour. The pressure was 30.02 inches and steady. Pensacola Naval Air Station, skies were mostly sunny. The temperature was 76 degrees. The dew point was 71, and the relative humidity was 85%. The wind was northwest at 6 miles an hour. The pressure was 30.02 inches and steady. The Pensacola climate summary for yesterday, September 18, 2026. Yesterday's high temperature was 89 degrees and the low 72 degrees. No precipitation fell yesterday, which leaves the monthly total at 6.28 inches. This is 2.25 inches above the normal amount of 4.03 inches for September. The total precipitation for the year still stands at 45.76 inches, which is 5.45 inches below normal. The normal high temperature for today is 88 degrees, and the normal low is 71. The record high for today is 97, which occurred in 2005, and the record low is 49, which occurred in 1981. Sunrise today is at 6:35 a.m. and sunset is at 6:49 p.m. Across the central Gulf Coast, Gulf Shores, sunny. Temperature was 95 degrees. Wind calm. Heat index was 103. Milton, sunny. Temperature was 75 degrees. Wind calm. Destin, sunny. Temperature was 78 degrees. Wind north at 8 miles an hour. Mary Esther, sunny. Temperature was 77 degrees. Wind northwest at 3 miles an hour. Mobile, mostly sunny. Temperature was 75 degrees. Wind northwest at 3 miles an hour. Elsewhere, Hattiesburg, sunny and 72. New Orleans, mostly sunny and 78. Montgomery, sunny and 75. Tallahassee, mostly sunny and 77. And in Panama City, sunny and 76. Here's your National Weather Service forecast. Today, sunny. Highs in the mid-90s. North winds around 5 miles per hour, becoming northeast this afternoon. Tonight, partly cloudy in the evening, then clearing. Lows in the lower 70s. Southwest winds around 5 miles per hour in the evening, becoming light and variable. Sunday, sunny. A chance of showers and thunderstorms in the afternoon. Highs in the lower 90s. Northwest winds around 5 miles per hour. Chance of rain 40%. Sunday night, partly cloudy with a slight chance of showers and thunderstorms in the evening, then mostly clear after midnight. Lows in the lower 70s. Light and variable winds. Chance of rain 20%. Monday, sunny. A chance of showers and thunderstorms in the afternoon. Highs in the lower 90s. Northeast winds around 5 miles per hour, becoming east in the afternoon. Chance of rain 50%. Monday night, partly cloudy in the evening, then clearing. Lows in the lower 70s. Tuesday, mostly sunny. A chance of showers and thunderstorms in the afternoon. Highs in the lower 90s. Chance of rain 30%. Heat index values up to 105. Tuesday night, partly cloudy in the evening, then clearing. Lows in the lower 70s. This is NOAA Weather Radio, from the Mobile Pensacola National Weather Service. The current time is 8:33 a.m. Central Daylight Time. Here's your marine forecast. On the weather map, a mainly light diurnal flow prevails through the middle of next week with winds trending to an occasionally moderate onshore flow each afternoon then offshore at night. Seas will be 1 to 2 feet. On Perdido Bay, Pensacola Bay including Santa Rosa Sound, and Choctaw Hatchie Bay. For today, north winds around 5 knots, becoming south around 5 knots early this afternoon, then increasing to 5 to 10 knots late. Waves 1 foot or less. Light chop. For tonight, southwest winds around 5 knots, becoming northwest after midnight. Waves 1 foot or less. Smooth. For Sunday, north winds around 5 knots, becoming south around 5 knots in the afternoon. Waves 1 foot or less. Smooth. A chance of showers and thunderstorms in the afternoon. And for Sunday night, south winds around 5 knots, becoming north after midnight. Waves 1 foot or less. Smooth. A slight chance of thunderstorms. A slight chance of showers in the evening, then a chance of showers after midnight. On Perdido Bay, Pensacola Bay including Santa Rosa Sound, and Choctaw Hatchie Bay. For today, northeast winds around 5 knots, becoming south early this afternoon, then becoming southwest late. Waves 1 foot or less. Light chop. For tonight, southwest winds around 5 knots in the evening, becoming light and variable. Waves 1 foot or less. Smooth. For Sunday, north winds around 5 knots, becoming southwest in the afternoon. Waves 1 foot or less. Smooth. A chance of showers and thunderstorms in the afternoon. And for Sunday night, southwest winds around 5 knots in the evening, becoming light and variable. Waves 1 foot or less. Smooth. A slight chance of thunderstorms. A slight chance of showers in the evening, then a chance of showers after midnight. From the Okaloosa-Walton County line to Pascagoula, and out 20 nautical miles. For today, north winds around 5 knots, becoming east around 5 knots early this afternoon, then becoming south around 5 knots late. Seas around 2 feet. Wave detail, southeast 2 feet at 5 seconds. For tonight, southwest winds around 5 knots. Seas around 2 feet in the evening, then 1 foot or less. Wave detail, southeast 1 foot at 5 seconds, becoming south 1 foot at 5 seconds. For Sunday, north winds around 5 knots, becoming southwest in the afternoon. Seas 1 foot or less. Wave detail, south 1 foot at 5 seconds. A slight chance of showers and thunderstorms. And for Sunday night, south winds around 5 knots, becoming west around 5 knots after midnight. Seas 1 foot or less. Wave detail, southeast 1 foot at 4 seconds. A slight chance of showers and thunderstorms in the evening, then a chance of showers and thunderstorms after midnight. From the Okaloosa-Walton County line to Pascagoula, from 20 to 60 nautical miles offshore. For today, northeast winds 5 to 10 knots, becoming southeast late. Seas around 2 feet. Wave detail, southeast 2 feet at 5 seconds. For tonight, south winds around 5 knots. Seas around 2 feet in the evening, then 1 foot or less. Wave detail, southeast 1 foot at 5 seconds, becoming south 1 foot at 5 seconds. For Sunday, northeast winds around 5 knots. Seas 1 foot or less. Wave detail, south 1 foot at 5 seconds. A slight chance of showers and thunderstorms in the morning. And for Sunday night, east winds around 5 knots. Seas 1 foot or less. Wave detail, southeast 1 foot at 4 seconds. A chance of showers and thunderstorms after midnight. Tidal information, at the mouth of the Mobile River on Saturday, high tide at 5:39 a.m. Low tide at 6:43 p.m. At the mouth of the Mobile River on Sunday, high tide at 6:35 a.m. Low tide at 7:32 p.m. At Pensacola Bay on Saturday, high tide at 5:05 a.m. Low tide at 5:22 p.m. At Pensacola Bay on Sunday, High tide at 6:20 a.m. Low tide at 6:02 p.m. At the East Pass in Destin on Saturday, high tide at 4:32 a.m. Low tide at 4:48 p.m. At the East Pass in Destin on Sunday, high tide at 5:47 a.m. Low tide at 5:28 p.m. The following marine observations were made as of 8 a.m. Mobile Bay Coast Guard Station. Winds were north at 2 knots. Sea temperature 88 degrees. Air temperature 77 degrees. Weeks Bay, calm. Air temperature was 71 degrees. Pensacola Bay. Sea temperature 87 degrees. Air temperature 78 degrees. The report from the east end of Dauphin Island was not available. Graham Bay, north winds at 4 knots. Air temperature was 74 degrees. And Pettiboy Island, north winds at 7 knots. Air temperature was 79 degrees. 12 miles south of Orange Beach, winds were north at 8 knots. Air temperature was 82 degrees. Gulf water temperature 86 degrees. Wave height 2 feet, with a period of 6 seconds. 100 miles south of Destin. Winds were east at 6 knots. Air temperature 85 degrees. Wave height 2 feet. Wave period 5 seconds. The following weather reports were made at 8 a.m. Pensacola International Airport, skies were sunny. The temperature was 77 degrees. The dew point was 70, and the relative humidity was 79%. The wind was northwest at 7 miles an hour. The pressure was 30.02 inches and steady. Pensacola Naval Air Station, skies were mostly sunny. The temperature was 76 degrees, the dew point was 71, and the relative humidity was 85%. The wind was northwest at 6 miles an hour. The pressure was 30.02 inches and steady. The Pensacola climate summary for yesterday, September 18, 2026. Yesterday's high temperature was 89 degrees and the low 72 degrees. No precipitation fell yesterday, which leaves the monthly total at 6.28 inches. This is 2.25 inches above the normal amount of 4.03 inches for September. The total precipitation for the year still stands at 45.76 inches, which is 5.45 inches below normal. The normal high temperature for today is 88 degrees, and the normal low is 71. The record high for today is 97, which occurred in 2005, and the record low is 49, which occurred in 1981. Sunrise today is at 6:35 a.m. and sunset is at 6:49 p.m. Across the central Gulf Coast, Gulf Shores, sunny. Temperature was 95 degrees. Wind calm. Heat index was 103. Milton, sunny. Temperature was 75 degrees. Wind calm. Destin, sunny. Temperature was 78 degrees. Wind north at 8 miles an hour. Mary Esther, sunny. Temperature was 77 degrees. Wind northwest at 3 miles an hour. Mobile, mostly sunny. Temperature was 75 degrees. Wind northwest at 3 miles an hour. Elsewhere, Hattiesburg, sunny and 72. New Orleans, mostly sunny and 78. Montgomery, sunny and 75. Tallahassee, mostly sunny and 77. And at Panama City, sunny and 76. Here's your National Weather Service forecast. Today, sunny. Highs in the mid-90s. North winds around 5 miles per hour, becoming northeast this afternoon. Tonight, partly cloudy in the evening, then clearing. Lows in the lower 70s. Southwest winds around 5 miles per hour in the evening, becoming light and variable. Sunday, sunny. A chance of showers and thunderstorms in the afternoon. Highs in the lower 90s. Northwest winds around 5 miles per hour. Chance of rain 40%. Sunday night, partly cloudy with a slight chance of showers and thunderstorms in the evening, then mostly clear after midnight. Lows in the lower 70s. Light and variable winds. chance of rain 20%. Monday, sunny. A chance of showers and thunderstorms in the afternoon. Highs in the lower 90s. Northeast winds around 5 miles per hour, becoming east in the afternoon. Chance of rain 50%. Monday night, partly cloudy in the evening, then clearing. Lows in the lower 70s. Tuesday, mostly sunny. A chance of showers and thunderstorms in the afternoon. Highs in the lower 90s. Chance of rain 30%. Heat index values up to 105. Tuesday night, partly cloudy in the evening, then clearing. Lows in the lower 70s. This is NOAA Weather Radio from the Mobile Pensacola National Weather Service. The current time is 8:44 a.m. Central Daylight Time. Here's your marine forecast. On the weather map, a mainly light diurnal flow prevails through the middle of next week with winds trending to an occasionally moderate onshore flow each afternoon then offshore at night. Seas will be 1 to 2 feet. On Perdido Bay, Pensacola Bay including Santa Rosa Sound, and Choctawhatchee Bay. For today, north winds around 5 knots, becoming south around 5 knots early this afternoon, then increasing to 5 to 10 knots late. Waves 1 foot or less. Light chop. For tonight, southwest winds around 5 knots, becoming northwest after midnight. Waves 1 foot or less. Smooth. For Sunday, north winds around 5 knots, becoming south around 5 knots in the afternoon. Waves 1 foot or less. Smooth. A chance of showers and thunderstorms in the afternoon. And for Sunday night, south winds around 5 knots, becoming north after midnight. Waves 1 foot or less. Smooth. A slight chance of thunderstorms. A slight chance of showers in the evening, then a chance of showers after midnight. On Perdido Bay, Pensacola Bay including Santa Rosa Sound, and Choctawhatchee Bay. For today, northeast winds around 5 knots, becoming south early this afternoon, then becoming southwest late. Waves 1 foot or less. Light chop. For tonight, southwest winds around 5 knots in the evening, becoming light and variable. Waves 1 foot or less. Smooth. For Sunday, north winds around 5 knots, becoming southwest in the afternoon. Waves 1 foot or less. Smooth. A chance of showers and thunderstorms in the afternoon. And for Sunday night, southwest winds around 5 knots in the evening, becoming light and variable. Waves 1 foot or less. Smooth. A slight chance of thunderstorms. A slight chance of showers in the evening, then a chance of showers after midnight. From the Okaloosa-Walton County line to Pascagoula, and out 20 nautical miles. For today, north winds around 5 knots, becoming east around 5 knots early this afternoon, then becoming south around 5 knots late. Seas around 2 feet. Wave detail, southeast 2 feet at 5 seconds. For tonight, southwest winds around 5 knots. Seas around 2 feet in the evening, then 1 foot or less. Wave detail, southeast 1 foot at 5 seconds, becoming south 1 foot at 5 seconds. For Sunday, north winds around 5 knots, becoming southwest in the afternoon. Seas 1 foot or less. Wave detail, south 1 foot at 5 seconds. A slight chance of showers and thunderstorms. And for Sunday night, south winds around 5 knots, becoming west around 5 knots after midnight. Seas 1 foot or less. Wave detail, southeast 1 foot at 4 seconds. A slight chance of showers and thunderstorms in the evening, then a chance of showers and thunderstorms after midnight. From the Okaloosa-Walton County line to Pascagoula, from 20 to 60 nautical miles offshore. For today, northeast winds 5 to 10 knots, becoming southeast late. Seas around 2 feet. Wave detail, southeast 2 feet at 5 seconds. For tonight, south winds around 5 knots. Seas around 2 feet in the evening, then 1 foot or less. Wave detail, southeast 1 foot at 5 seconds, becoming south 1 foot at 5 seconds. For Sunday, northeast winds around 5 knots. Seas 1 foot or less. Wave detail, south 1 foot at 5 seconds. A slight chance of showers and thunderstorms in the morning. And for Sunday night, east winds around 5 knots. Seas 1 foot or less. Wave detail, southeast 1 foot at 4 seconds. A chance of showers and thunderstorms after midnight. 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Tidal information, at the mouth of the Mobile River on Saturday, high tide at 5:39 a.m. Low tide at 6:43 p.m. At the mouth of the Mobile River on Sunday, high tide at 6:35 a.m. Low tide at 7:32 p.m. At Pensacola Bay on Saturday, high tide at 5:05 a.m. Low tide at 5:22 p.m. At Pensacola Bay on Sunday, high tide at 6:20 a.m. Low tide at 6:02 p.m. At the East Pass in Destin on Saturday, high tide at 4:32 a.m. Low tide at 4:48 p.m. At the East Pass in Destin on Sunday, high tide at 5:47 a.m. Low tide at 5:28 p.m. The following marine observations were made as of 8 a.m. Mobile Bay Coast Guard Station. Winds were north at 2 knots. Sea temperature 88 degrees. Air temperature 77 degrees. Weeks Bay, calm. Air temperature was 71 degrees. Pensacola Bay. Sea temperature 87 degrees. Air temperature 78 degrees. The report from the east end of Dauphin Island was not available. Graham Bay, north winds at 4 knots. Air temperature was 74 degrees. And Pettiboy Island, north winds at 7 knots. Air temperature was 79 degrees. 12 miles south of Orange Beach, winds were north at 8 knots. Air temperature was 82 degrees. Gulf water temperature 86 degrees. Wave height 2 feet, with a period of 6 seconds. 100 miles south of Destin. Winds were east at 6 knots. Air temperature 85 degrees. Wave height 2 feet. Wave period 5 seconds. The Tropical Weather Outlook. For the North Atlantic, Caribbean Sea and the Gulf of America, eastern subtropical Atlantic L99, showers and thunderstorms have become more concentrated near the center of a low-pressure system located several hundred miles southwest of the western Azores since yesterday. A short-lived tropical depression or tropical storm is expected to form later today or tonight while moving north-northeastward at about 5 miles per hour, but remaining well to the southwest of the Azores. Upper-level winds are forecast to become less conducive for development beginning late Sunday. Formation chance through 48 hours, high, 90%. Formation chance through 7 days, high, 90%. The following weather reports were made at 8 a.m. Pensacola International Airport, skies were sunny. The temperature was 77 degrees, the dew point was 70, and the relative humidity was 79%. The wind was northwest at 7 miles an hour. The pressure was 30.02 inches and steady. Pensacola Naval Air Station, skies were mostly sunny. The temperature was 76 degrees, the dew point was 71, and the relative humidity was 85%. The wind was northwest at 6 miles an hour. The pressure was 30.02 inches and steady. The Pensacola Climate Summary for yesterday, September 18, 2026. Yesterday's high temperature was 89 degrees and the low 72 degrees. No precipitation fell yesterday, which leaves the monthly total at 6.28 inches. This is 2.25 inches above the normal amount of 4.03 inches for September. The total precipitation for the year still stands at 45.76 inches, which is 5.45 inches below normal. The normal high temperature for today is 88 degrees, and the normal low is 71. The record high for today is 97, which occurred in 2005, and the record low is 49, which occurred in 1981. Sunrise today is at 6:35 a.m. and sunset is at 6:49 p.m. Across the central Gulf Coast, Gulf Shores, sunny. Temperature was 95 degrees. Wind calm. Heat index was 103. Milton, sunny. Temperature was 75 degrees. Wind calm. Destin, sunny. Temperature was 78 degrees. Wind north at 8 miles an hour. Mary Esther, sunny. Temperature was 77 degrees. Wind northwest at 3 miles an hour. Mobile, mostly sunny. Temperature was 75 degrees. Wind northwest at 3 miles an hour. Elsewhere, Hattiesburg, sunny and 72. New Orleans, mostly sunny and 78. Montgomery, sunny and 75. Tallahassee, mostly sunny and 77. And at Panama City, sunny and 76. Here's your National Weather Service forecast. Today, sunny. Highs in the mid-90s. North winds around 5 miles per hour, becoming northeast this afternoon. Tonight, partly cloudy in the evening, then clearing. Lows in the lower 70s. Southwest winds around 5 miles per hour in the evening, becoming light and variable. Sunday, sunny. A chance of showers and thunderstorms in the afternoon. Highs in the lower 90s. Northwest winds around 5 miles per hour. Chance of rain 40%. Sunday night, partly cloudy with a slight chance of showers and thunderstorms in the evening, then mostly clear after midnight. Lows in the lower 70s. Light and variable winds. Chance of rain 20%. Monday, sunny. A chance of showers and thunderstorms in the afternoon. Highs in the lower 90s. Northeast winds around 5 miles per hour, becoming east in the afternoon. Chance of rain 50%. Monday night, partly cloudy in the evening, then clearing. Lows in the lower 70s. Tuesday, mostly sunny. A chance of showers and thunderstorms in the afternoon. Highs in the lower 90s. Chance of rain 30%. Heat index values up to 105. Tuesday night, partly cloudy in the evening, then clearing. Lows in the lower 70s. This is NOAA Weather Radio from the Mobile Pensacola National Weather Service. The current time is 8:56 a.m. Central Daylight Time. Here's your marine forecast. On the weather map, a mainly light diurnal flow prevails through the middle of next week with winds trending to an occasionally moderate onshore flow each afternoon then offshore at night. Seas will be 1 to 2 feet. On Perdido Bay, Pensacola Bay including Santa Rosa Sound, and Choctawhatchee Bay. For today, north winds around 5 knots, becoming south around 5 knots early this afternoon, then increasing to 5 to 10 knots late. Waves 1 foot or less. Light chop. For tonight, southwest winds around 5 knots, becoming northwest after midnight. Waves 1 foot or less. Smooth. For Sunday, north winds around 5 knots, becoming south around 5 knots in the afternoon. Waves 1 foot or less. Smooth. A chance of showers and thunderstorms in the afternoon. And for Sunday night, south winds around 5 knots, becoming north after midnight. Waves 1 foot or less. Smooth. A slight chance of thunderstorms. A slight chance of showers in the evening, then a chance of showers after midnight. On Perdido Bay, Pensacola Bay including Santa Rosa Sound, and Choctawhatchee Bay. For today, northeast winds around 5 knots, becoming south early this afternoon, then becoming southwest late. Waves 1 foot or less. Light chop. For tonight, southwest winds around 5 knots in the evening, becoming light and variable. Waves 1 foot or less. Smooth. For Sunday, north winds around 5 knots, becoming southwest in the afternoon. Waves 1 foot or less. Smooth. A chance of showers and thunderstorms in the afternoon. And for Sunday night, southwest winds around 5 knots in the evening, becoming light and variable. Waves 1 foot or less. smooth. A slight chance of thunderstorms. A slight chance of showers in the evening, then a chance of showers after midnight. From the Okaloosa Walton County line to Pascagoula, and out 20 nautical miles. For today, north winds around 5 knots, becoming east around 5 knots early this afternoon, then becoming south around 5 knots late. Seas around 2 feet. Wave detail, southeast 2 feet at 5 seconds. For tonight, southwest winds around 5 knots. Seas around 2 feet in the evening, then 1 foot or less. Wave detail, southeast 1 foot at 5 seconds, becoming south 1 foot at 5 seconds. For Sunday, north winds around 5 knots, becoming southwest in the afternoon. Seas 1 foot or less. Wave detail, south 1 foot at 5 seconds. A slight chance of showers and thunderstorms. And for Sunday night, south.
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0: Then a chance of showers and thunderstorms after midnight. From the Okaloosa-Walton County line to Pascagoula, from 20 to 60 nautical miles offshore. For today, northeast winds 5 to 10 knots, becoming southeast late. Seas around 2 feet. Wave detail, southeast 2 feet at 5 seconds. For tonight, south winds around 5 knots. Seas around 2 feet in the evening, then 1 foot or less. Wave detail, southeast 1 foot at 5 seconds, becoming south 1 foot at 5 seconds. For Sunday, northeast winds around 5 knots. Seas 1 foot or less. Wave detail, south 1 foot at 5 seconds. A slight chance of showers and thunderstorms in the morning. And for Sunday night, east winds around 5 knots. Seas 1 foot or less. Wave detail, southeast 1 foot at 4 seconds. A chance of showers and thunderstorms after midnight. Tidal information, at the mouth of the Mobile River on Saturday, high tide at 5:39 a.m. Low tide at 6:43 p.m. At the mouth of the Mobile River on Sunday, high tide at 6:35 a.m. Low tide at 7:32 p.m. At Pensacola Bay on Saturday, high tide at 5:05 a.m. Low tide at 5:22 p.m. At Pensacola Bay on Sunday, high tide at 6:20 a.m. Low tide at 6:02 p.m. At the East Pass in Destin on Saturday, high tide at 4:32 a.m. Low tide at 4:48 p.m. At the East Pass in Destin on Sunday, high tide at 5:47 a.m. Low tide at 5:28 p.m. The following marine observations were made as of 8 a.m. Mobile Bay Coast Guard Station. Winds were north at 2 knots. Sea temperature 88 degrees. Air temperature 77 degrees. Weeks Bay, calm. Air temperature was 71 degrees. Pensacola Bay. Sea temperature 87 degrees. Air temperature 78 degrees. The report from the east end of Dauphin Island was not available. Grand Bay, north winds at 4 knots. Air temperature was 74 degrees. And Pettiboy Island, north winds at 7 knots. Air temperature was 79 degrees. 12 miles south of Orange Beach, winds were north at 8 knots. Air temperature was 82 degrees. Gulf water temperature 86 degrees. Wave height 2 feet, with a period of 6 seconds. 100 miles south of Destin. Winds were east at 6 knots. Air temperature 85 degrees. Wave height 2 feet. Wave period 5 seconds. The following weather reports were made at 8 a.m. Pensacola International Airport, skies were sunny. The temperature was 77 degrees, the dew point was 70, and the relative humidity was 79%. The wind was northwest at 7 miles an hour. The pressure was 30.02 inches and steady. Pensacola Naval Air Station, skies were mostly sunny. The temperature was 76 degrees, the dew point was 71, and the relative humidity was 85%. The wind was northwest at 6 miles an hour. The pressure was 30.02 inches and steady. The Pensacola climate summary for yesterday, September 18, 2026. Yesterday's high temperature was 89 degrees and the low 72 degrees. No precipitation fell yesterday, which leaves the monthly total at 6.28 inches. This is 2.25 inches above the normal amount of 4.03 inches for September. The total precipitation for the year still stands at 45.76 inches, which is 5.45 inches below normal. The normal high temperature for today is 88 degrees, and the normal low is 71. The record high for today is 97, which occurred in 2005, and the record low is 49, which occurred in 1981. Sunrise today is at 6:35 a.m. and sunset is at 6:49 p.m. Across the central Gulf Coast, Gulf Shores, sunny. Temperature was 95 degrees. Wind calm. Heat index was 103. Milton, sunny. Temperature was 75 degrees. Wind calm. Destin, sunny. Temperature was 78 degrees. Wind north at 8 miles an hour. Mary Esther, sunny. Temperature was 77 degrees. Wind northwest at 3 miles an hour. Mobile, mostly sunny. Temperature was 75 degrees. Wind northwest at 3 miles an hour. Elsewhere, Hattiesburg, sunny and 72. New Orleans, mostly sunny and 78. Montgomery, sunny and 75. Tallahassee, mostly sunny and 77. And at Panama City, sunny and 76. Here's your National Weather Service forecast. Today, sunny. Highs in the mid-90s. North winds around 5 miles per hour, becoming northeast this afternoon. Tonight, partly cloudy in the evening, then clearing. Lows in the lower 70s. Southwest winds around 5 miles per hour in the evening, becoming light and variable. Sunday, sunny. A chance of showers and thunderstorms in the afternoon. Highs in the lower 90s. Northwest winds around 5 miles per hour. Chance of rain 40%. Sunday night, partly cloudy with a slight chance of showers and thunderstorms in the evening, then mostly clear after midnight. Lows in the lower 70s. Light and variable winds. Chance of rain 20%. Monday, sunny. A chance of showers and thunderstorms in the afternoon. Highs in the lower 90s. Northeast winds around 5 miles per hour, becoming east in the afternoon. Chance of rain 50%. Monday night, partly cloudy in the evening, then clearing. Lows in the lower 70s. Tuesday, mostly sunny. A chance of showers and thunderstorms in the afternoon. Highs in the lower 90s. Chance of rain 30%. Heat index values up to 105. Tuesday night, partly cloudy in the evening, then clearing. Lows in the lower 70s. This is NOAA Weather Radio from the Mobile Pensacola National Weather Service. The current time is 9:07 a.m. Central Daylight Time. Here's your marine forecast. On the weather map, a mainly light diurnal flow prevails through the middle of next week with winds trending to an occasionally moderate onshore flow each afternoon then offshore at night. Seas will be 1 to 2 feet. On Perdido Bay, Pensacola Bay including Santa Rosa Sound, and Choctaw Hatchie Bay. For today, north winds around 5 knots, becoming south around 5 knots early this afternoon, then increasing to 5 to 10 knots late. Waves 1 foot or less. Light chop. For tonight, southwest winds around 5 knots, becoming northwest after midnight. Waves 1 foot or less. Smooth. For Sunday, north winds around 5 knots, becoming south around 5 knots in the afternoon. Waves 1 foot or less. Smooth. A chance of showers and thunderstorms in the afternoon. And for Sunday night, south winds around 5 knots, becoming north after midnight. Waves 1 foot or less. Smooth. A slight chance of thunderstorms. a slight chance of showers in the evening, then a chance of showers after midnight. On Perdido Bay, Pensacola Bay.

a chance of showers and thunderstorms in the afternoon. And for Sunday night, southwest winds around 5 knots in the evening, becoming light and variable. Waves 1 foot or less. Smooth. A slight chance of thunderstorms. A slight chance of showers in the evening, then a chance of showers after midnight. From the Okaloosa-Walton County line to Pascagoula, and out 20 nautical miles. For today, north winds around 5 knots, becoming east around 5 knots early this afternoon, then becoming south around 5 knots late. Seas around 2 feet. Wave detail, southeast 2 feet at 5 seconds. For tonight, southwest winds around 5 knots. Seas around 2 feet in the evening, then 1 foot or less. Wave detail, southeast 1 foot at 5 seconds, becoming south 1 foot at 5 seconds. For Sunday, north winds around 5 knots, becoming southwest in the afternoon. Seas 1 foot or less. Wave detail, south 1 foot at 5 seconds. A slight chance of showers and thunderstorms. And for Sunday night, south winds around 5 knots, becoming west around 5 knots after midnight. Seas 1 foot or less. Wave detail, southeast 1 foot at 4 seconds. A slight chance of showers and thunderstorms in the evening, then a chance of showers and thunderstorms after midnight. From the Okaloosa-Walton County line to Pascagoula, from 20 to 60 nautical miles offshore. For today, northeast winds 5 to 10 knots, becoming southeast late. Seas around 2 feet. Wave detail, southeast 2 feet at 5 seconds. For tonight, south winds around 5 knots. Seas around 2 feet in the evening, then 1 foot or less. Wave detail, southeast 1 foot at 5 seconds, becoming south 1 foot at 5 seconds. For Sunday, northeast winds around 5 knots. Seas 1 foot or less. Wave detail, south 1 foot at 5 seconds. A slight chance of showers and thunderstorms in the morning. And for Sunday night, east winds around 5 knots. Seas 1 foot or less. Wave detail, southeast 1 foot at 4 seconds. A chance of showers and thunderstorms after midnight. Tidal information, at the mouth of the Mobile River on Saturday, high tide at 5:39 a.m. Low tide at 6:43 p.m. At the mouth of the Mobile River on Sunday, high tide at 6:35 a.m. Low tide at 7:32 p.m. At Pensacola Bay on Saturday, high tide at 5:05 a.m. Low tide at 5:22 p.m. At Pensacola Bay on Sunday, high tide at 6:20 a.m. Low tide at 6:02 p.m. At the East Pass in Destin on Saturday, high tide at 4:32 a.m. Low tide at 4:48 p.m. At the East Pass in Destin on Sunday, high tide at 5:47 a.m. Low tide at 5:28 p.m. The following marine observations were made as of 8 a.m. Mobile Bay Coast Guard Station. Winds were north at 2 knots. Sea temperature 88 degrees. Air temperature 77 degrees. Weeks Bay, calm. Air temperature was 71 degrees. Pensacola Bay. Sea temperature 87 degrees. Air temperature 78 degrees. The report from the east end of Dauphin Island was not available. Graham Bay, north winds at 4 knots. Air temperature was 74 degrees. And Pettiboy Island, north winds at 7 knots. Air temperature was 79 degrees. 12 miles south of Orange Beach, winds were north at 8 knots. Air temperature was 82 degrees. Gulf water temperature 86 degrees. Wave height 2 feet, with a period of 6 seconds. 100 miles south of Destin. Winds were east at 6 knots. Air temperature 85 degrees. Wave height 2 feet. Wave period 5 seconds. The following marine observations were made as of 9 a.m. Mobile Bay Coast Guard Station. Winds were north at 4 knots. Sea temperature 88 degrees. Air temperature 80 degrees. Weeks Bay, calm. Air temperature was 75 degrees. Pensacola Bay.

0: sea temperature 87 degrees. Air temperature 82 degrees. The report from the east end of Dauphin Island was not available. Grand Bay, north winds at 6 knots. Air temperature was 76 degrees. And Pettiboy Island, north winds at 7 knots. Air temperature was 80 degrees. 12 miles south of Orange Beach. Winds were north at 10 knots. Sea temperature 86 degrees. Air temperature 83 degrees. 100 miles south of Destin. Winds were east at 6 knots. Air temperature 85 degrees. Wave height 2 feet. Wave period 5 seconds. The following weather reports were made at 9 a.m. Pensacola International Airport, skies were sunny. The temperature was 82 degrees, the dew point was 70, and the relative humidity was 66%. The wind was northwest at 8 miles an hour. The pressure was 30.03 inches and rising. Pensacola Naval Air Station, skies were mostly sunny. The temperature was 82 degrees, the dew point was 72, and the relative humidity was 71%. The wind was north at 6 miles an hour. The pressure was 30.03 inches and rising. The Pensacola climate summary for yesterday, September 18, 2026. Yesterday's high temperature was 89 degrees and the low 72 degrees. No precipitation fell yesterday, which leaves the monthly total at 6.28 inches. This is 2.25 inches above the normal amount of 4.03 inches for September. The total precipitation for the year still stands at 45.76 inches, which is 5.45 inches below normal. The normal high temperature for today is 88 degrees, and the normal low is 71. The record high for today is 97, which occurred in 2005, and the record low is 49, which occurred in 1981. Sunrise today is at 6:35 a.m. and sunset is at 6:49 p.m. Across the central Gulf Coast, Gulf Shores, sunny. Temperature was 82 degrees. Wind north at 5 miles an hour. Milton, sunny. Temperature was 80 degrees. Wind variable at 3 miles an hour. Destin, sunny. Temperature was 82 degrees. Wind north at 8 miles an hour. Mary Esther, sunny. Temperature was 83 degrees. Wind northwest at 8 miles an hour. Mobile, mostly sunny. Temperature was 81 degrees. Wind variable at 5 miles an hour. Elsewhere, Hattiesburg, sunny and 79. New Orleans, mostly sunny and 84. Montgomery, sunny and 81. Tallahassee, mostly sunny and 81. And at Panama City, sunny and 81. 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We broadcast on a frequency of 162.40 MHz from the Mobile Pensacola National Weather Service. Here's your National Weather Service forecast. Today, sunny. Highs in the mid-90s. North winds around 5 miles per hour, becoming northeast this afternoon. Tonight, partly cloudy in the evening, then clearing. Lows in the lower 70s. Southwest winds around 5 miles per hour in the evening, becoming light and variable. Sunday, sunny. A chance of showers and thunderstorms in the afternoon. Highs in the lower 90s. Northwest winds around 5 miles per hour. Chance of rain 40%. Sunday night, partly cloudy with a slight chance of showers and thunderstorms in the evening, then mostly clear after midnight. Lows in the lower 70s. Light and variable winds. Chance of rain 20%. Monday, sunny. A chance of showers and thunderstorms in the afternoon. Highs in the lower 90s. Northeast winds around 5 miles per hour, becoming east in the afternoon. Chance of rain 50%. Monday night, partly cloudy in the evening, then clearing. Lows in the lower 70s. Tuesday, mostly sunny. A chance of showers and thunderstorms in the afternoon. Highs in the lower 90s. Chance of rain 30%. Heat index values up to 105. Tuesday night, partly cloudy in the evening, then clearing. Lows in the lower 70s. This is NOAA Weather Radio from the Mobile Pensacola National Weather Service. The current time is 9:19 a.m. Central Daylight Time. Here's your marine forecast. On the weather map, a mainly light diurnal flow prevails through the middle of next week with winds trending to an occasionally moderate onshore flow each afternoon, then offshore at night. Seas will be 1 to 2 feet. On Perdido Bay, Pensacola Bay including Santa Rosa Sound, and Choctawhatchee Bay. For today, north winds around 5 knots, becoming south around 5 knots early this afternoon, then increasing to 5 to 10 knots late. Waves 1 foot or less. Light chop. For tonight, southwest winds around 5 knots, becoming northwest after midnight. Waves 1 foot or less. Smooth. For Sunday, north winds around 5 knots, becoming south around 5 knots in the afternoon. Waves 1 foot or less. Smooth. A chance of showers and thunderstorms in the afternoon. And for Sunday night, south winds around 5 knots, becoming north after midnight. Waves 1 foot or less. Smooth. A slight chance of thunderstorms. A slight chance of showers in the evening, then a chance of showers after midnight. On Perdido Bay, Pensacola Bay including Santa Rosa Sound, and Choctawhatchee Bay. For today, northeast winds around 5 knots, becoming south early this afternoon, then becoming southwest late. Waves 1 foot or less. Light chop. For tonight, southwest winds around 5 knots in the evening, becoming light and variable. Waves 1 foot or less. Smooth. For Sunday, north winds around 5 knots, becoming southwest in the afternoon. Waves 1 foot or less. Smooth. A chance of showers and thunderstorms in the afternoon. And for Sunday night, southwest winds around 5 knots in the evening, becoming light and variable. Waves 1 foot or less. Smooth. A slight chance of thunderstorms. A slight chance of showers in the evening, then a chance of showers after midnight. From the Okaloosa Walton County line to Pascagoula, and out 20 nautical miles. For today, north winds around 5 knots, becoming east around 5 knots early this afternoon, then becoming south around 5 knots late. Seas around 2 feet. Wave detail, southeast 2 feet at 5 seconds. For tonight, southwest winds around 5 knots. Seas around 2 feet in the evening, then 1 foot or less. Wave detail, southeast 1 foot at 5 seconds, becoming south 1 foot at 5 seconds. For Sunday, north winds around 5 knots, becoming southwest in the afternoon. Seas 1 foot or less. Wave detail, south 1 foot at 5 seconds. A slight chance of showers and thunderstorms. And for Sunday night, south winds around 5 knots, becoming west around 5 knots after midnight. Seas 1 foot or less. Wave detail, southeast 1 foot at 4 seconds. A slight chance of showers and thunderstorms in the evening, then a chance of showers and thunderstorms after midnight. From the Okaloosa-Walton County line to Pascagoula, from 20 to 60 nautical miles offshore. For today, northeast winds 5 to 10 knots, becoming southeast late. Seas around 2 feet. Wave detail, southeast 2 feet at 5 seconds. For tonight, south winds around 5 knots. Seas around 2 feet in the evening, then 1 foot or less. Wave detail, southeast 1 foot at 5 seconds, becoming south 1 foot at 5 seconds. For Sunday, northeast winds around 5 knots. Seas 1 foot or less. Wave detail, south 1 foot at 5 seconds. A slight chance of showers and thunderstorms in the morning. And for Sunday night, east winds around 5 knots. Seas 1 foot or less. Wave detail, southeast 1 foot at 4 seconds. A chance of showers and thunderstorms after midnight. The Tropical Weather Outlook. For the North Atlantic, Caribbean Sea and the Gulf of America, Eastern subtropical Atlantic L99, showers and thunderstorms have become more concentrated near the center of a low-pressure system located several hundred miles southwest of the western Azores since yesterday. A short-lived tropical depression or tropical storm is expected to form later today or tonight while moving north-northeastward at about 5 miles per hour, but remaining well to the southwest of the Azores. Upper-level winds are forecast to become less conducive for development beginning late Sunday. Formation chance through 48 hours, high, 90%. Formation chance through 7 days, high, 90%. Tidal information, at the mouth of the Mobile River on Saturday, high tide at 5:39 a.m. Low tide at 6:43 p.m. At the mouth of the Mobile River on Sunday, high tide at 6:35 a.m. Low tide at 7:32 p.m. At Pensacola Bay on Saturday, high tide at 5:05 a.m. Low tide at 5:22 p.m. At Pensacola Bay on Sunday, high tide at 6:20 a.m. Low tide at 6:02 p.m. At the East Pass in Destin on Saturday, high tide at 4:32 a.m. Low tide at 4:48 p.m. At the East Pass in Destin on Sunday, high tide at 5:47 a.m. Low tide at 5:28 p.m. The following marine observations were made as of 9 a.m. Mobile Bay Coast Guard Station. Winds were north at 4 knots. Sea temperature 88 degrees. Air temperature 80 degrees. Weeks Bay, calm. Air temperature was 75 degrees. Pensacola Bay. Sea temperature 87 degrees. Air temperature 82 degrees. The report from the east end of Dauphin Island was not available. Graham Bay, north winds at 6 knots. Air temperature was 76 degrees. And Pettiboy Island, north winds at 7 knots. Air temperature was 80 degrees. 12 miles south of Orange Beach. Winds were north at 10 knots. Sea temperature 86 degrees. Air temperature 83 degrees. 100 miles south of Destin. Winds were east at 6 knots. Air temperature 85 degrees. Wave height 2 feet. Wave period 5 seconds. The following weather reports were made at 9 a.m. Pensacola International Airport, skies were sunny. The temperature was 82 degrees, the dew point was 70, and the relative humidity was 66%. The wind was northwest at 8 miles an hour. The pressure was 30.03 inches and rising. Pensacola Naval Air Station, skies were mostly sunny. The temperature was 82 degrees, the dew point was 72, and the relative humidity was 71%. The wind was north at 6 miles an hour. The pressure was 30.03 inches and rising. The Pensacola climate summary for yesterday, September 18, 2026. Yesterday's high temperature was 89 degrees and the low 72 degrees. No precipitation fell yesterday, which leaves the monthly total at 6.28 inches. This is 2.25 inches above the normal amount of 4.03 inches for September. The total precipitation for the year still stands at 45.76 inches, which is 5.45 inches below normal. The normal high temperature for today is 88 degrees, and the normal low is 71. The record high for today is 97, which occurred in 2005, and the record low is 49, which occurred in 1981. Sunrise today is at 6:35 a.m. and sunset is at 6:49 p.m. Across the central Gulf Coast, Gulf Shores, sunny. Temperature was 82 degrees. Wind north at 5 miles an hour. Milton, sunny. Temperature was 80 degrees. Wind variable at 3 miles an hour. Destin, sunny. Temperature was 82 degrees. Wind north at 8 miles an hour. Mary Esther, sunny. Temperature was 83 degrees. Wind northwest at 8 miles an hour. Mobile, mostly sunny. Temperature was 81 degrees. Wind variable at 5 miles an hour. Elsewhere, Hattiesburg, sunny and 79. New Orleans, mostly sunny and 84. Montgomery, sunny and 81. Tallahassee, mostly sunny and 81. And in Panama City, sunny and 81. Here's your National Weather Service forecast. Today, sunny. Highs in the mid-90s. North winds around 5 miles per hour, becoming northeast this afternoon. Tonight, partly cloudy in the evening, then clearing. Lows in the lower 70s. Southwest winds around 5 miles per hour in the evening, becoming light and variable. Sunday, sunny. A chance of showers and thunderstorms in the afternoon. Highs in the lower 90s. Northwest winds around 5 miles per hour. Chance of rain 40%. Sunday night, partly cloudy with a slight chance of showers and thunderstorms in the evening, then mostly clear after midnight. Lows in the lower 70s. Light and variable winds. Chance of rain 20%. Monday, sunny. A chance of showers and thunderstorms in the afternoon. Highs in the lower 90s. Northeast winds around 5 miles per hour, becoming east in the afternoon. Chance of rain 50%. Monday night, partly cloudy in the evening, then clearing. Lows in the lower 70s. Tuesday, mostly sunny. A chance of showers and thunderstorms in the afternoon. Highs in the lower 90s. Chance of rain 30%. Heat index values up to 105. Tuesday night, partly cloudy in the evening, then clearing. Lows in the lower 70s. This is NOAA Weather Radio from the Mobile, Pensacola National Weather Service. The current time is 9:31 a.m. Central Daylight Time. Here's your marine forecast. On the weather map, a mainly light diurnal flow prevails through the middle of next week with winds trending to an occasionally moderate onshore flow each afternoon then offshore at night. Seas will be 1 to 2 feet. On Perdido Bay, Pensacola Bay including Santa Rosa Sound, and Choctawhatchee Bay. For today, north winds around 5 knots, becoming south around 5 knots early this afternoon, then increasing to 5 to 10 knots late. Waves 1 foot or less. Light chop. For tonight, southwest winds around 5 knots, becoming northwest after midnight. Waves 1 foot or less. Smooth. For Sunday, north winds around 5 knots, becoming south around 5 knots in the afternoon. Waves 1 foot or less. Smooth. A chance of showers and thunderstorms in the afternoon. And for Sunday night, south winds around 5 knots, becoming north after midnight. Waves 1 foot or less. Smooth. A slight chance of thunderstorms. A slight chance of showers in the evening, then a chance of showers after midnight. On Perdido Bay, Pensacola Bay including Santa Rosa Sound, and Choctawhatchee Bay. For today, northeast winds around 5 knots, becoming south early this afternoon, then becoming southwest late. Waves 1 foot or less. Light chop. For tonight, southwest winds around 5 knots in the evening, becoming light and variable. Waves 1 foot or less. Smooth. For Sunday, north winds around 5 knots, becoming southwest in the afternoon. Waves 1 foot or less. Smooth. A chance of showers and thunderstorms in the afternoon. And for Sunday night, southwest winds around 5 knots in the evening, becoming light and variable. Waves 1 foot or less. Smooth. A slight chance of thunderstorms. A slight chance of showers in the evening, then a chance of showers after midnight. From the Okaloosa-Walton County line to Pascagoula, and out 20 nautical miles. For today, north winds around 5 knots, becoming east around 5 knots early this afternoon, then becoming south around 5 knots late. Seas around 2 feet. Wave detail, southeast 2 feet at 5 seconds. For tonight, southwest winds around 5 knots. Seas around 2 feet in the evening, then 1 foot or less. Wave detail, southeast 1 foot at 5 seconds, becoming south 1 foot at 5 seconds. For Sunday, north winds around 5 knots, becoming southwest in the afternoon. Seas 1 foot or less. Wave detail, south 1 foot at 5 seconds. A slight chance of showers and thunderstorms. And for Sunday night, south winds around 5 knots, becoming west around 5 knots after midnight. Seas 1 foot or less. Wave detail, southeast 1 foot at 4 seconds. A slight chance of showers and thunderstorms in the evening, then a chance of showers and thunderstorms after midnight. From the Okaloosa-Walton County line to Pascagoula, from 20 to 60 nautical miles offshore. For today, northeast winds 5 to 10 knots, becoming southeast late. Seas around 2 feet. Wave detail, southeast 2 feet at 5 seconds. For tonight, south winds around 5 knots. Seas around 2 feet in the evening, then 1 foot or less. Wave detail, southeast 1 foot at 5 seconds, becoming south 1 foot at 5 seconds. For Sunday, northeast winds around 5 knots. Seas 1 foot or less. Wave detail, south 1 foot at 5 seconds. A slight chance of showers and thunderstorms in the morning. And for Sunday night, east winds around 5 knots. Seas 1 foot or less. Wave detail, southeast 1 foot at 4 seconds. A chance of showers and thunderstorms after midnight. Tidal information, at the mouth of the Mobile River on Saturday, high tide at 5:39 a.m. Low tide at 6:43 p.m. At the mouth of the Mobile River on Sunday, high tide at 6:35 a.m. Low tide at 7:32 p.m. At Pensacola Bay on Saturday, high tide at 5:05 a.m. Low tide at 5:22 p.m. At Pensacola Bay on Sunday, high tide at 6:20 a.m. Low tide at 6:02 p.m. At the East Pass in Destin on Saturday, high tide at 4:32 a.m. Low tide at 4:48 p.m. At the East Pass in Destin on Sunday, high tide at 5:47 a.m. Low tide at 5:28 p.m. The following marine observations were made as of 9 a.m. Mobile Bay Coast Guard Station. Winds were north at 4 knots. Sea temperature 88 degrees. Air temperature 80 degrees. Weeks Bay, calm. Air temperature was 75 degrees. Pensacola Bay. Sea temperature 87 degrees. Air temperature 82 degrees. The report from the east end of Dauphin Island was not available. Graham Bay, north winds at 6 knots. Air temperature was 76 degrees. And Pettiboy Island, north winds at 7 knots. Air temperature was 80 degrees. 12 miles south of Orange Beach. Winds were north at 10 knots. Sea temperature 86 degrees. Air temperature 83 degrees. 100 miles south of Destin. Winds were east at 6 knots. Air temperature 85 degrees. Wave height 2 feet. Wave period 5 seconds. The following weather reports were made at 9 a.m. Pensacola International Airport, skies were sunny. The temperature was breeze, the dew point was 70, and the relative humidity was 66%. The wind was northwest at 8 miles an hour. The pressure was 30.03 inches and rising. Pensacola Naval Air Station, skies were mostly sunny. The temperature was 82 degrees. The dew point was 72, and the relative humidity was 71%. The wind was north at 6 miles an hour. The pressure was 30.03 inches and rising. The Pensacola climate summary for yesterday, September 18, 2026. Yesterday's high temperature was 89 degrees and the low 72 degrees. No precipitation fell yesterday, which leaves the monthly total at 6.28 inches. This is 2.25 inches above the normal amount of 4.03 inches for September. The total precipitation for the year still stands at 45.76 inches, which is 5.45 inches below normal. The normal high temperature for today is 88 degrees, and the normal low is 71. The record high for today is 97, which occurred in 2005, and the record low is 49, which occurred in 1981. Sunrise today is at 6:35 a.m. and sunset is at 6:49 p.m. across the central Gulf Coast, Gulf Shores, sunny. Temperature was 82 degrees. Wind north at 5 miles an hour. Milton, sunny. Temperature was 80 degrees. Wind variable at 3 miles an hour. Destin, sunny. Temperature was 82 degrees. Wind north at 8 miles an hour. Mary Esther, sunny. Temperature was 83 degrees. Wind northwest at 8 miles an hour. Mobile, mostly sunny. Temperature was 81 degrees. Wind variable at 5 miles an hour. Elsewhere, Hattiesburg, sunny and 79. New Orleans, mostly sunny and 84. Montgomery, sunny and 81. Tallahassee, mostly sunny and 81. And in Panama City, sunny and 81. Here's your National Weather Service forecast. Today, sunny. Highs in the mid-90s. North winds around 5 miles per hour, becoming northeast this afternoon. Tonight, partly cloudy in the evening, then clearing. Lows in the lower 70s. Southwest winds around 5 miles per hour in the evening, becoming light and variable. Sunday, sunny. A chance of showers and thunderstorms in the afternoon. Highs in the lower 90s. Northwest winds around 5 miles per hour. Chance of rain 40%. Sunday night, partly cloudy with a slight chance of showers and thunderstorms in the evening, then mostly clear after midnight. Lows in the lower 70s. Light and variable winds. Chance of rain 20%. Monday, sunny. A chance of showers and thunderstorms in the afternoon. Highs in the lower 90s. Northeast winds around 5 miles per hour, becoming east in the afternoon. Chance of rain 50%. Monday night, partly cloudy in the evening, then clearing. Lows in the lower 70s. Tuesday, mostly sunny. A chance of showers and thunderstorms in the afternoon. Highs in the lower 90s. Chance of rain 30%. Heat index values up to 105. Tuesday night, partly cloudy in the evening, then clearing. Lows in the lower 70s. This is NOAA Weather Radio from the Mobile Pensacola National Weather Service. The current time is 9:41 a.m. Central Daylight Time. Here's your marine forecast. On the weather map, a mainly light diurnal flow prevails through the middle of next week with winds trending to an occasionally moderate onshore flow each afternoon then offshore at night. Seas will be 1 to 2 feet. On Perdido Bay, Pensacola Bay including Santa Rosa Sound, and Choctaw Hatchie Bay. For today, north winds around 5 knots, becoming south around 5 knots early this afternoon, then increasing to 5 to 10 knots late. Waves 1 foot or less. Light chop. For tonight, southwest winds around 5 knots, becoming northwest after midnight. Waves 1 foot or less. Smooth. For Sunday, north winds around 5 knots, becoming south around 5 knots in the afternoon. Waves 1 foot or less. Smooth. A chance of showers and thunderstorms in the afternoon. And for Sunday night, south winds around 5 knots, becoming north after midnight. Waves 1 foot or less. Smooth. A slight chance of thunderstorms. A slight chance of showers in the evening, then a chance of showers after midnight. On Perdido Bay, Pensacola Bay including Santa Rosa Sound, and Choctaw Hatchie Bay. For today, northeast winds around 5 knots, becoming south early this afternoon, then becoming southwest late. Waves 1 foot or less. Light chop. For tonight, southwest winds around 5 knots in the evening, becoming light and variable. Waves 1 foot or less. Smooth. For Sunday, north winds around 5 knots, becoming southwest in the afternoon. Waves 1 foot or less. Smooth. A chance of showers and thunderstorms in the afternoon. And for Sunday night, southwest winds around 5 knots in the evening, becoming light and variable. Waves 1 foot or less. Smooth. A slight chance of thunderstorms. A slight chance of showers in the evening, then a chance of showers after midnight. From the Okaloosa-Walton County line to Pascagoula, and out 20 nautical miles. For today, north winds around 5 knots, becoming east around 5 knots early this afternoon, then becoming south around 5 knots late. Seas around 2 feet. Wave detail, southeast 2 feet at 5 seconds. For tonight, southwest winds around 5 knots. Seas around 2 feet in the evening, then 1 foot or less. Wave detail, southeast 1 foot at 5 seconds, becoming south 1 foot at 5 seconds. For Sunday, north winds around 5 knots, becoming southwest in the afternoon. Seas 1 foot or less. Wave detail, south 1 foot at 5 seconds. A slight chance of showers and thunderstorms. And for Sunday night, south winds around 5 knots, becoming west around 5 knots after midnight. Seas 1 foot or less. Wave detail, southeast 1 foot at 4 seconds. A slight chance of showers and thunderstorms in the evening, then a chance of showers and thunderstorms after midnight. From the Okaloosa-Walton County line to Pascagoula, from 20 to 60 nautical miles offshore. For today, northeast winds 5 to 10 knots, becoming southeast late. Seas around 2 feet. Wave detail, southeast 2 feet at 5 seconds. For tonight, south winds around 5 knots. Seas around 2 feet in the evening, then 1 foot or less. Wave detail, southeast 1 foot at 5 seconds, becoming south 1 foot at 5 seconds. For Sunday, northeast winds around 5 knots. Seas 1 foot or less. Wave detail, south 1 foot at 5 seconds. A slight chance of showers and thunderstorms in the morning. And for Sunday night, east winds around 5 knots. Seas 1 foot or less. Wave detail, southeast 1 foot at 4 seconds. A chance of showers and thunderstorms after midnight. Tidal information, at the mouth of the Mobile River on Saturday, high tide at 5:39 a.m. Low tide at 6:43 p.m. At the mouth of the Mobile River on Sunday, high tide at 6:35 a.m. Low tide at 7:32 p.m. At Pensacola Bay on Saturday, high tide at 5:05 a.m. Low tide at 5:22 p.m. At Pensacola Bay on Sunday, high tide at 6:20 a.m. Low tide at 6:02 p.m. At the East Pass in Destin on Saturday, high tide at 4:32 a.m. Low tide at 4:48 p.m. At the East Pass in Destin on Sunday, high tide at 5:47 a.m. Low tide at 5:28 p.m. This is NOAA Weather Radio Station KEC 86 from Pensacola, Florida. 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The following marine observations were made as of 9 a.m. Mobile Bay Coast Guard Station. Winds were north at 4 knots. Sea temperature 88 degrees. Air temperature 80 degrees. Weeks Bay, calm. Air temperature was 75 degrees. Pensacola Bay. Sea temperature 87 degrees. Air temperature 82 degrees. The report from the east end of Dauphin Island was not available. Graham Bay, north winds at 6 knots. Air temperature was 76 degrees. And Pettiboy Island, north winds at 7 knots. Air temperature was 80 degrees. 12 miles south of Orange Beach. Winds were north at 10 knots. Sea temperature 86 degrees. Air temperature 83 degrees. 100 miles south of Destin. Winds were east at 6 knots. Air temperature 85 degrees. Wave height 2 feet. Wave period 5 seconds. The following weather reports were made at 9 a.m. Pensacola International Airport, skies were sunny. The temperature was 82 degrees, the dew point was 70, and the relative humidity was 66%. The wind was northwest at 8 miles an hour. The pressure was 30.03 inches and rising. Pensacola Naval Air Station, skies were mostly sunny. The temperature was 82 degrees, the dew point was 72, and the relative humidity was 71%. The wind was north at 6 miles an hour. The pressure was 30.03 inches and rising. The Pensacola climate summary for yesterday, September 18, 2026. Yesterday's high temperature was 89 degrees and the low 72 degrees. No precipitation fell yesterday, which leaves the monthly total at 6.28 inches. This is 2.25 inches above the normal amount of 4.03 inches for September. The total precipitation for the year still stands at 45.76 inches, which is 5.45 inches below normal. The normal high temperature for today is 88 degrees, and the normal low is 71. The record high for today is 97, which occurred in 2005, and the record low is 49, which occurred in 1981. Sunrise today is at 6:35 a.m. and sunset is at 6:49 p.m. Across the central Gulf Coast, Gulf Shores, sunny. Temperature was 82 degrees. Wind north at 5 miles an hour. Milton, sunny. Temperature was 80 degrees. Wind variable at 3 miles an hour. Destin, sunny. Temperature was 82 degrees. Wind north at 8 miles an hour. Mary Esther, sunny. Temperature was 83 degrees. Wind northwest at 8 miles an hour. Mobile, mostly sunny. Temperature was 81 degrees. Wind variable at 5 miles an hour. Elsewhere, Hattiesburg, sunny and 79. New Orleans, mostly sunny and 84. Montgomery, sunny and 81. Tallahassee, mostly sunny and 81. And at Panama City, sunny and 81. The Tropical Weather Outlook. For the North Atlantic, Caribbean Sea and the Gulf of America, Eastern Subtropical Atlantic L99, showers and thunderstorms have become more concentrated near the center of a low-pressure system located several hundred miles southwest of the western Azores since yesterday. A short-lived tropical depression or tropical storm is expected to form later today or tonight while moving north-northeastward at about 5 miles per hour, but remaining well to the southwest of the Azores. Upper-level winds are forecast to become less conducive for development beginning late Sunday. Formation chance through 48 hours, high, 90%. Formation chance through 7 days, high, 90%. Here's your National Weather Service forecast. Today, sunny. Highs in the mid-90s. North winds around 5 miles per hour, becoming northeast this afternoon. Tonight, partly cloudy in the evening, then clearing. Lows in the lower 70s. Southwest winds around 5 miles per hour in the evening, becoming light and variable. Sunday, sunny. A chance of showers and thunderstorms in the afternoon. Highs in the lower 90s. Northwest winds around 5 miles per hour. Chance of rain 40%. Sunday night, partly cloudy with a slight chance of showers and thunderstorms in the evening, then mostly clear after midnight. Lows in the lower 70s. Light and variable winds. Chance of rain 20%. Monday, sunny. A chance of showers and thunderstorms in the afternoon. Highs in the lower 90s. Northeast winds around 5 miles per hour, becoming east in the afternoon. Chance of rain 50%. Monday night, partly cloudy in the evening, then clearing. Lows in the lower 70s. Tuesday, mostly sunny. A chance of showers and thunderstorms in the afternoon. Highs in the lower 90s. Chance of rain 30%. Heat index values up to 105. Tuesday night, partly cloudy in the evening, then clearing. Lows in the lower 70s. This is NOAA Weather Radio from the Mobile Pensacola National Weather Service. The current time is 9:53 a.m. Central Daylight Time. Here's your marine forecast. On the weather map, a mainly light diurnal flow prevails through the middle of next week with winds trending to an occasionally moderate onshore flow each afternoon then offshore at night. Seas will be 1 to 2 feet. On Perdido Bay, Pensacola Bay including Santa Rosa Sound, and Choctawhatchee Bay. For today, North winds around 5 knots, becoming south around 5 knots early this afternoon, then increasing to 5 to 10 knots late. Waves 1 foot or less. Light chop. For tonight, southwest winds around 5 knots, becoming northwest after midnight. Waves 1 foot or less. Smooth. For Sunday, north winds around 5 knots, becoming south around 5 knots in the afternoon. Waves 1 foot or less. Smooth. A chance of showers and thunderstorms in the afternoon. And for Sunday night, south winds around 5 knots, becoming north after midnight. Waves 1 foot or less. Smooth. A slight chance of thunderstorms. A slight chance of showers in the evening, then a chance of showers after midnight. On Perdido Bay, Pensacola Bay including Santa Rosa Sound, and Choctaw Hatchie Bay. For today, northeast winds around 5 knots, becoming south early this afternoon, then becoming southwest late. Waves 1 foot or less. Light chop. For tonight, southwest winds around 5 knots in the evening, becoming light and variable. Waves 1 foot or less. Smooth. For Sunday, north winds around 5 knots, becoming southwest in the afternoon. Waves 1 foot or less. Smooth. A chance of showers and thunderstorms in the afternoon. And for Sunday night, southwest winds around 5 knots in the evening, becoming light and variable. Waves 1 foot or less. Smooth. A slight chance of thunderstorms. A slight chance of showers in the evening, then a chance of showers after midnight. From the Okaloosa-Walton County line to Pascagoula, and out 20 nautical miles. For today, north winds around 5 knots, becoming east around 5 knots early this afternoon, then becoming south around 5 knots late. Seas around 2 feet. Wave detail, southeast 2 feet at 5 seconds. For tonight, southwest winds around 5 knots. Seas around 2 feet in the evening, then 1 foot or less. Wave detail, southeast 1 foot at 5 seconds, becoming south 1 foot at 5 seconds. For Sunday, north winds around 5 knots, becoming southwest in the afternoon. Seas 1 foot or less. Wave detail, south 1 foot at 5 seconds. A slight chance of showers and thunderstorms. And for Sunday night, south winds around 5 knots, becoming west around 5 knots after midnight. Seas 1 foot or less. Wave detail, southeast 1 foot at 4 seconds. A slight chance of showers and thunderstorms in the evening, then a chance of showers and thunderstorms after midnight. From the Okaloosa-Walton County line to Pascagoula, from 20 to 60 nautical miles offshore. For today, northeast winds 5 to 10 knots, becoming southeast late. Seas around 2 feet. Wave detail, southeast 2 feet at 5 seconds. For tonight, south winds around 5 knots. Seas around 2 feet in the evening, then 1 foot or less. Wave detail, southeast 1 foot at 5 seconds, becoming south 1 foot at 5 seconds. For Sunday, northeast winds around 5 knots. Seas 1 foot or less. Wave detail, south 1 foot at 5 seconds. A slight chance of showers and thunderstorms in the morning. And for Sunday night, east winds around 5 knots. Seas 1 foot or less. Wave detail, southeast 1 foot at 4 seconds. A chance of showers and thunderstorms after midnight. Tidal information, at the mouth of the Mobile River on Saturday, high tide at 5:39 a.m. Low tide at 6:43 p.m. At the mouth of the Mobile River on Sunday, high tide at 6:35 a.m. Low tide at 7:32 p.m. At Pensacola Bay on Saturday, high tide at 5:05 a.m. Low tide at 5:22 p.m. At Pensacola Bay on Sunday, high tide at 6:20 a.m. Low tide at 6:02 p.m. At the East Pass in Destin on Saturday, high tide at 4:32 a.m. Low tide at 4:48 p.m. At the East Pass in Destin on Sunday, high tide at 5:47 a.m. Low tide at 5:28 p.m. The following marine observations were made as of 9 a.m. Mobile Bay Coast Guard Station. Winds were north at 4 knots. Sea temperature 88 degrees. Air temperature 80 degrees. Weeks Bay, calm. Air temperature was 75 degrees. Pensacola Bay. Sea temperature 87 degrees. Air temperature 82 degrees. The report from the east end of Dauphin Island was not available. Graham Bay, north winds at 6 knots. Air temperature was 76 degrees.
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0: Temperature 83 degrees. 100 miles south of Destin. Winds were east at 6 knots. Air temperature 85 degrees. Wave height 2 feet. Wave period 5 seconds. The following weather reports were made at 9 a.m. Pensacola International Airport, skies were sunny. The temperature was 82 degrees, the dew point was 70, and the relative humidity was 66%. The wind was northwest at 8 miles an hour. The pressure was 30.03 inches and rising. Pensacola Naval Air Station, skies were mostly sunny. The temperature was 82 degrees, the dew point was 72, and the relative humidity was 71%. The wind was north at 6 miles an hour. The pressure was 30.03 inches and rising. Across the central Gulf Coast, Gulf Shores, sunny. Temperature was 82 degrees. Wind north at 5 miles an hour. Milton, sunny. Temperature was 80 degrees. Wind variable at 3 miles an hour. Destin, sunny. Temperature was 82 degrees. Wind north at 8 miles an hour. Mary Esther, sunny. Temperature was 83 degrees. Wind northwest at 8 miles an hour. Mobile, mostly sunny. Temperature was 81 degrees. Wind variable at 5 miles an hour. Elsewhere, Hattiesburg, sunny and 79. New Orleans, mostly sunny and 84. Montgomery, sunny and 81. Tallahassee, mostly sunny and 81. And at Panama City, sunny and 81. Here's your National Weather Service forecast. Today, sunny. Highs in the mid-90s. North winds around 5 miles per hour, becoming northeast this afternoon. Tonight, partly cloudy in the evening, then clearing. Lows in the lower 70s. Southwest winds around 5 miles per hour in the evening, becoming light and variable. Sunday, sunny. A chance of showers and thunderstorms in the afternoon. Highs in the lower 90s. Northwest winds around 5 miles per hour. Chance of rain 40%. Sunday night, partly cloudy with a slight chance of showers and thunderstorms in the evening, then mostly clear after midnight. Lows in the lower 70s. Light and variable winds. Chance of rain 20%. Monday, sunny. A chance of showers and thunderstorms in the afternoon. Highs in the lower 90s. Northeast winds around 5 miles per hour, becoming east in the afternoon. Chance of rain 50%. Monday night, partly cloudy in the evening, then clearing. Lows in the lower 70s. Tuesday, mostly sunny. A chance of showers and thunderstorms in the afternoon. Highs in the lower 90s. Chance of rain 30%. Heat index values up to 105. Tuesday night, partly cloudy in the evening, then clearing. Lows in the lower 70s. This is NOAA Weather Radio from the Mobile Pensacola National Weather Service. The current time is 10:03 a.m. Central Daylight Time. Here's your marine forecast. On the weather map, a mainly light diurnal flow prevails through the middle of next week with winds trending to an occasionally moderate onshore flow each afternoon then offshore at night. Seas will be 1 to 2 feet. On Perdido Bay, Pensacola Bay including Santa Rosa Sound, and Choctawhatchee Bay. For today, north winds around 5 knots, becoming south around 5 knots early this afternoon, then increasing to 5 to 10 knots late. Waves 1 foot or less. Light chop. For tonight, southwest winds around 5 knots, becoming northwest after midnight. Waves 1 foot or less. Smooth. For Sunday, north winds around 5 knots, becoming south around 5 knots in the afternoon. Waves 1 foot or less. Smooth. A chance of showers and thunderstorms in the afternoon. And for Sunday night, south winds around 5 knots, becoming north after midnight. Waves 1 foot or less. Smooth. A slight chance of thunderstorms. A slight chance of showers in the evening, then a chance of showers after midnight. On Perdido Bay, Pensacola Bay including Santa Rosa Sound, and Choctawhatchee Bay. For today, northeast winds around 5 knots, becoming south early this afternoon, then becoming southwest late. Waves 1 foot or less. Light chop. For tonight, southwest winds around 5 knots in the evening, becoming light and variable. Waves 1 foot or less. Smooth. For Sunday, north winds around 5 knots, becoming southwest in the afternoon. Waves 1 foot or less. Smooth. A chance of showers and thunderstorms in the afternoon. And for Sunday night, southwest winds around 5 knots in the evening, becoming light and variable. Waves 1 foot or less. Smooth. A slight chance of thunderstorms. A slight chance of showers in the evening, then a chance of showers after midnight. From the Okaloosa-Walton County line to Pascagoula, and out 20 nautical miles. For today, north winds around 5 knots, becoming east around 5 knots early this afternoon, then becoming south around 5 knots late. Seas around 2 feet. Wave detail, southeast 2 feet at 5 seconds. For tonight, southwest winds around 5 knots. Seas around 2 feet in the evening, then 1 foot or less. Wave detail, southeast 1 foot at 5 seconds, becoming south 1 foot at 5 seconds. For Sunday, north winds around 5 knots, becoming southwest in the afternoon. Seas 1 foot or less. Wave detail, south 1 foot at 5 seconds. A slight chance of showers and thunderstorms. And for Sunday night, south winds around 5 knots, becoming west around 5 knots after midnight. Seas 1 foot or less. Wave detail, southeast 1 foot at 4 seconds. A slight chance of showers and thunderstorms in the evening, then a chance of showers and thunderstorms after midnight. From the Okaloosa-Walton County line to Pascagoula, from 20 to 60 nautical miles offshore. For today, northeast winds 5 to 10 knots, becoming southeast late. Seas around 2 feet. Wave detail, southeast 2 feet at 5 seconds. For tonight, south winds around 5 knots. Seas around 2 feet in the evening, then 1 foot or less. Wave detail, southeast 1 foot at 5 seconds, becoming south 1 foot at 5 seconds. For Sunday, northeast winds around 5 knots. Seas 1 foot or less. Wave detail, south 1 foot at 5 seconds. A slight chance of showers and thunderstorms in the morning. And for Sunday night, east winds around 5 knots. Seas 1 foot or less. Wave detail, southeast 1 foot at 4 seconds. A chance of showers and thunderstorms after midnight. Tidal information, at the mouth of the Mobile River on Saturday, high tide at 5:39 a.m. Low tide at 6:43 p.m. At the mouth of the Mobile River on Sunday, high tide at 6:35 a.m. Low tide at 7:32 p.m. At Pensacola Bay on Saturday, high tide at 5:05 a.m. Low tide at 5:22 p.m. At Pensacola Bay on Sunday, high tide at 6:20 a.m. Low tide at 6:02 p.m. At the East Pass in Destin on Saturday, high tide at 4:32 a.m. Low tide at 4:48 p.m. At the East Pass in Destin on Sunday, high tide at 5:47 a.m. Low tide at 5:28 p.m. At 3 p.m. GMT 1500 UTC. The center of Tropical Depression 6 was located near latitude 32.6 north, longitude 33.6 west. The depression is moving toward the north near 2 miles per hour. This system is expected to generally move to the northeast for the next 24 to 36 hours, before turning toward

Big, calm. Air temperature was 75 degrees. Pensacola Bay. Sea temperature 87 degrees. Air temperature 82 degrees. The report from the east end of Dauphin Island was not available. Graham Bay, north winds at 6 knots. Air temperature was 76 degrees. And Pettiboy Island, north winds at 7 knots. Air temperature was 80 degrees. 12 miles south of Orange Beach. Winds were north at 10 knots. Sea temperature 86 degrees. Air temperature 83 degrees. 100 miles south of Destin. Winds were east at 6 knots. Air temperature 85 degrees. Wave height 2 feet. Wave period 5 seconds. Here's your National Weather Service forecast. Today, sunny. Highs in the mid-90s. North winds around 5 miles per hour, becoming northeast this afternoon. Tonight, partly cloudy in the evening, then clearing. Lows in the lower 70s. Southwest winds around 5 miles per hour in the evening, becoming light and variable. Sunday, sunny. A chance of showers and thunderstorms in the afternoon. Highs in the lower 90s. Northwest winds around 5 miles per hour. Chance of rain 40%. Sunday night, partly cloudy with a slight chance of showers and thunderstorms in the evening, then mostly clear after midnight. Lows in the lower 70s. Light and variable winds. Chance of rain 20%. Monday, sunny. A chance of showers and thunderstorms in the afternoon. Highs in the lower 90s. Northeast winds around 5 miles per hour, becoming east in the afternoon. Chance of rain 50%. Monday night, partly cloudy in the evening, then clearing. Lows in the lower 70s. Tuesday, mostly sunny. A chance of showers and thunderstorms in the afternoon. Highs in the lower 90s. Chance of rain 30%. Heat index values up to 105. Tuesday night, partly cloudy in the evening, then clearing. Lows in the lower 70s. This is NOAA Weather Radio from the Mobile Pensacola National Weather Service. The current time is 10:12 a.m. Central Daylight Time. Here's your marine forecast. On the weather map, a mainly light diurnal flow prevails through the middle of next week with winds trending to an occasionally moderate onshore flow each afternoon then offshore at night. Seas will be 1 to 2 feet. On Perdido Bay, Pensacola Bay including Santa Rosa Sound, and Choctawhatchee Bay. For today, north winds around 5 knots, becoming south around 5 knots early this afternoon, then increasing to 5 to 10 knots late. Waves 1 foot or less. Light chop. For tonight, southwest winds around 5 knots, becoming northwest after midnight. Waves 1 foot or less. Smooth. For Sunday, north winds around 5 knots, becoming south around 5 knots in the afternoon. Waves 1 foot or less. Smooth. A chance of showers and thunderstorms in the afternoon. And for Sunday night, south winds around 5 knots, becoming north after midnight. Waves 1 foot or less. Smooth. A slight chance of thunderstorms. A slight chance of showers in the evening, then a chance of showers after midnight. On Perdido Bay, Pensacola Bay including Santa Rosa Sound, and Choctawhatchee Bay. For today, northeast winds around 5 knots, becoming south early this afternoon, then becoming southwest late. Waves 1 foot or less. Light chop. For tonight, southwest winds around 5 knots in the evening, becoming light and variable. Waves 1 foot or less. Smooth. For Sunday, north winds around 5 knots, becoming southwest in the afternoon. Waves 1 foot or less. Smooth. A chance of showers and thunderstorms in the afternoon. And for Sunday night, southwest winds around 5 knots in the evening, becoming light and variable. Waves 1 foot or less. Smooth. A slight chance of thunderstorms. A slight chance of showers in the evening, then a chance of showers after midnight. From the Okaloosa-Walton County line to Pascagoula.
and out 20 nautical miles.

0: For today, north winds around 5 knots, becoming east around 5 knots early this afternoon, then becoming south around 5 knots late. Seas around 2 feet. Wave detail, southeast 2 feet at 5 seconds. For tonight, southwest winds around 5 knots. Seas around 2 feet in the evening, then 1 foot or less. Wave detail, southeast 1 foot at 5 seconds, becoming south 1 foot at 5 seconds. For Sunday, north winds around 5 knots, becoming southwest in the afternoon. Seas 1 foot or less. Wave detail, south 1 foot at 5 seconds. A slight chance of showers and thunderstorms. And for Sunday night, south winds around 5 knots, becoming west around 5 knots after midnight. Seas 1 foot or less. Wave detail, southeast 1 foot at 4 seconds. A slight chance of showers and thunderstorms in the evening, then a chance of showers and thunderstorms after midnight. From the Okaloosa-Walton County line to Pascagoula, from 20 to 60 nautical miles offshore. For today, northeast winds 5 to 10 knots, becoming southeast late. Seas around 2 feet. Wave detail, southeast 2 feet at 5 seconds. For tonight, south winds around 5 knots. Seas around 2 feet in the evening, then 1 foot or less. Wave detail, southeast 1 foot at 5 seconds, becoming south 1 foot at 5 seconds. For Sunday, northeast winds around 5 knots. Seas 1 foot or less. Wave detail, south 1 foot at 5 seconds. A slight chance of showers and thunderstorms in the morning. And for Sunday night, east winds around 5 knots. Seas 1 foot or less. Wave detail, southeast 1 foot at 4 seconds. A chance of showers and thunderstorms after midnight. 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Tidal information, at the mouth of the Mobile River on Saturday, high tide at 5:39 a.m. Low tide at 6:43 p.m. At the mouth of the Mobile River on Sunday, high tide at 6:35 a.m. Low tide at 7:32 p.m. At Pensacola Bay on Saturday, high tide at 5:05 a.m. Low tide at 5:22 p.m. At Pensacola Bay on Sunday, high tide at 6:20 a.m. Low tide at 6:02 p.m. At the East Pass in Destin on Saturday, high tide at 4:32 a.m. Low tide at 4:48 p.m. At the East Pass in Destin on Sunday, high tide at 5:47 a.m. Low tide at 5:28 p.m. At 3 p.m. GMT 1500 UTC, the center of Tropical Depression 6 was located near latitude 32.6 north, longitude 33.6 west. The depression is moving toward the north near 2 miles per hour. This system is expected to generally move to the northeast for the next 24 to 36 hours, before turning toward the southwest in a couple of days. Maximum sustained winds are near 35 miles per hour with higher gusts. Slight strengthening is possible during the next 24 hours, however, after that gradual weakening is expected to occur. The estimated minimum central pressure is 1,009 millibars, 29.80 inches. The following marine observations were made as of 10 a.m. Mobile Bay Coast Guard Station. Winds were north at 5 knots. Sea temperature 88 degrees. Air temperature 83 degrees. Weeks Bay, northwest winds at 2 knots. Air temperature was 81 degrees. Pensacola Bay. Sea temperature 87 degrees. Air temperature 86 degrees. The report from the east end of Dauphin Island was not available. Graham Bay, northwest winds at 6 knots. Air temperature was 80 degrees. And Pettiboy Island, north winds at 8 knots. Air temperature was 81 degrees. 12 miles south of Orange Beach, winds were north at 8 knots. Air temperature was 83 degrees. Gulf water temperature 86 degrees. Wave height 2 feet, with a period of 6 seconds. 100 miles south of Destin. Winds were northeast at 6 knots. Air temperature 85 degrees. Wave height 2 feet. Wave period 5 seconds. The following weather reports were made at 10 a.m. Pensacola International Airport, skies were sunny. The temperature was 86 degrees, the dew point was 71, and the relative humidity was 60%. This produces a heat index of 91. The wind was north at 7 miles an hour. The pressure was 30.03 inches and steady. Pensacola Naval Air Station, skies were mostly sunny. The temperature was 85 degrees, the dew point was 71, and the relative humidity was 63%. The wind was north at 6 miles an hour. The pressure was 30.03 inches and steady. Across the central Gulf Coast, Gulf Shores, sunny. Temperature was 86 degrees. Wind variable at 6 miles an hour. Heat index was 93. Milton, sunny. Temperature was 84 degrees. Wind variable at 5 miles an hour. Destin, sunny. Temperature was 85 degrees. Wind north at 6 miles an hour. Heat index was 91. Mary Esther, sunny. Temperature was 87 degrees. Wind north at 7 miles an hour. Heat index was 93. Mobile, mostly sunny. Temperature was 85 degrees. Wind variable at 6 miles an hour. Elsewhere, Hattiesburg, sunny and 85. New Orleans, mostly sunny and 85. Montgomery, sunny and 86. Tallahassee, mostly sunny and 86. And in Panama City, sunny and 86. The Tropical Weather Outlook. For the North Atlantic, Caribbean Sea and the Gulf of America, Eastern Subtropical Atlantic L99, showers and thunderstorms have become more concentrated near the center of a low-pressure system located several hundred miles southwest of the western Azores since yesterday. A short-lived tropical depression or tropical storm is expected to form later today or tonight while moving north-northeastward at about 5 miles per hour, but remaining well to the southwest of the Azores. Upper-level winds are forecast to become less conducive for development beginning late Sunday. Formation chance through 48 hours, high, 90%. Formation chance through 7 days, high, 90%. Here's your National Weather Service forecast. Today, sunny. Highs in the mid-90s. North winds around 5 miles per hour, becoming northeast this afternoon. Tonight, partly cloudy in the evening, then clearing. Lows in the lower 70s. Southwest winds around 5 miles per hour in the evening, becoming light and variable. Sunday, sunny. A chance of showers and thunderstorms in the afternoon. Highs in the lower 90s. Northwest winds around 5 miles per hour. Chance of rain 40%. Sunday night, partly cloudy with a slight chance of showers and thunderstorms in the evening, then mostly clear after midnight. Lows in the lower 70s. Light and variable winds. Chance of rain 20%. Monday, sunny. A chance of showers and thunderstorms in the afternoon. Highs in the lower 90s. Northeast winds around 5 miles per hour, becoming east in the afternoon. Chance of rain 50%. Monday night, partly cloudy in the evening, then clearing. Lows in the lower 70s. Tuesday, mostly sunny. A chance of showers and thunderstorms in the afternoon. Highs in the lower 90s. Chance of rain 30%. Heat index values up to 105. Tuesday night, partly cloudy in the evening, then clearing. Lows in the lower 70s. This is NOAA Weather Radio from the Mobile Pensacola National Weather Service. The current time is 10:24 a.m. Central Daylight Time. Here's your marine forecast. On the weather map, a mainly light diurnal flow prevails through the middle of next week with winds trending to an occasionally moderate onshore flow each afternoon then offshore at night. Seas will be 1 to 2 feet. On Perdido Bay, Pensacola Bay including Santa Rosa Sound, and Choctawhatchee Bay. For today, North winds around 5 knots, becoming south around 5 knots early this afternoon, then increasing to 5 to 10 knots late. Waves 1 foot or less. Light chop. For tonight, southwest winds around 5 knots, becoming northwest after midnight. Waves 1 foot or less. Smooth. For Sunday, north winds around 5 knots, becoming south around 5 knots in the afternoon. Waves 1 foot or less. Smooth. A chance of showers and thunderstorms in the afternoon. And for Sunday night, south winds around 5 knots, becoming north after midnight. Waves 1 foot or less. Smooth. A slight chance of thunderstorms. A slight chance of showers in the evening, then a chance of showers after midnight. On Perdido Bay, Pensacola Bay including Santa Rosa Sound, and Choctawhatchee Bay. For today, northeast winds around 5 knots, becoming south early this afternoon, then becoming southwest late. Waves 1 foot or less. Light chop. For tonight, southwest winds around 5 knots in the evening, becoming light and variable. Waves 1 foot or less. Smooth. For Sunday, north winds around 5 knots, becoming southwest in the afternoon. Waves 1 foot or less. Smooth. A chance of showers and thunderstorms in the afternoon. And for Sunday night, southwest winds around 5 knots in the evening, becoming light and variable. Waves 1 foot or less. Smooth. A slight chance of thunderstorms. A slight chance of showers in the evening, then a chance of showers after midnight. From the Okaloosa Walton County line to Pascagoula, and out 20 nautical miles. For today, north winds around 5 knots, becoming east around 5 knots early this afternoon, then becoming south around 5 knots late. Seas around 2 feet. Wave detail, southeast 2 feet at 5 seconds. For tonight, southwest winds around 5 knots. Seas around 2 feet in the evening, then 1 foot or less. Wave detail, southeast 1 foot at 5 seconds, becoming south 1 foot at 5 seconds. For Sunday, north winds around 5 knots, becoming southwest in the afternoon. Seas 1 foot or less. Wave detail, south 1 foot at 5 seconds. A slight chance of showers and thunderstorms. And for Sunday night, south winds around 5 knots, becoming west around 5 knots after midnight. Seas 1 foot or less. Wave detail, southeast 1 foot at 4 seconds. A slight chance of showers and thunderstorms in the evening, then a chance of showers and thunderstorms after midnight. From the Okaloosa Walton County line to Pascagoula, from 20 to 60 nautical miles offshore. For today, northeast winds 5 to 10 knots, becoming southeast late. Seas around 2 feet. Wave detail, southeast 2 feet at 5 seconds. For tonight, south winds around 5 knots. Seas around 2 feet in the evening, then 1 foot or less. Wave detail, southeast 1 foot at 5 seconds, becoming south 1 foot at 5 seconds. For Sunday, northeast winds around 5 knots. Seas 1 foot or less. Wave detail, south 1 foot at 5 seconds. A slight chance of showers and thunderstorms in the morning. And for Sunday night, east winds around 5 knots. Seas 1 foot or less. Wave detail, southeast 1 foot at 4 seconds. A chance of showers and thunderstorms after midnight. Tidal information, at the mouth of the Mobile River on Saturday, high tide at 5:39 a.m. Low tide at 6:43 p.m. At the mouth of the Mobile River on Sunday, high tide at 6:35 a.m. Low tide at 7:32 p.m. At Pensacola Bay on Saturday, high tide at 5:05 a.m. Low tide at 5:22 p.m. At Pensacola Bay on Sunday, high tide at 6:20 a.m. Low tide at 6:02 p.m. At the East Pass in Destin on Saturday, high tide at 4:32 a.m. Low tide at 4:48 p.m. At the East Pass in Destin on Sunday, high tide at 5:47 a.m. Low tide at 5:28 p.m. At 3 p.m. GMT 1500 UTC, the center of Tropical Depression 6 was located near latitude 32.6 north, longitude 33.6 west. The depression is moving toward the north near 2 miles per hour. This system is expected to generally move to the northeast for the next 24 to 36 hours, before turning toward the southwest in a couple of days. Maximum sustained winds are near 35 miles per hour with higher gusts. Slight strengthening is possible during the next 24 hours, however, after that gradual weakening is expected to occur. The estimated minimum central pressure is 1,009 millibars, 29.80 inches. The following marine observations were made as of 10 a.m. Mobile Bay Coast Guard Station. Winds were north at 5 knots. Sea temperature 88 degrees. Air temperature 83 degrees. Weeks Bay, northwest winds at 2 knots. Air temperature was 81 degrees. Pensacola Bay. Sea temperature 87 degrees. Air temperature 86 degrees. The report from the east end of Dauphin Island was not available. Graham Bay, northwest winds at 6 knots. Air temperature was 80 degrees. And Pettiboy Island, north winds at 8 knots. Air temperature was 81 degrees. 12 miles south of Orange Beach, winds were north at 8 knots. Air temperature was 83 degrees. Gulf water temperature 86 degrees. Wave height 2 feet, with a period of 6 seconds. 100 miles south of Destin. Winds were northeast at 6 knots. Air temperature 85 degrees. Wave height 2 feet. Wave period 5 seconds. The following weather reports were made at 10 a.m. Pensacola International Airport, skies were sunny. The temperature was 86 degrees, the dew point was 71, and the relative humidity was 60%. This produces a heat index of 91. The wind was north at 7 miles an hour. The pressure was 30.03 inches and steady. Pensacola Naval Air Station, skies were mostly sunny. The temperature was 85 degrees, the dew point was 71, and the relative humidity was 63%. The wind was north at 6 miles an hour. The pressure was 30.03 inches and steady. Across the central Gulf Coast, Gulf Shores, sunny. Temperature was 86 degrees. Wind variable at 6 miles an hour. Heat index was 93. Milton, sunny. Temperature was 84 degrees. Wind variable at 5 miles an hour. Destin, sunny. Temperature was 85 degrees. Wind north at 6 miles an hour. Heat index was 91. Mary Esther, sunny. Temperature was 87 degrees. Wind north at 7 miles an hour. Heat index was 93. Mobile, mostly sunny. Temperature was 85 degrees. Wind variable at 6 miles an hour. Elsewhere, Hattiesburg, sunny and 85. New Orleans, mostly sunny and 85. Montgomery, sunny and 86. Tallahassee, mostly sunny and 86. And at Panama City, sunny and 86. Here's your National Weather Service forecast. Today, sunny. Highs in the mid-90s. North winds around 5 miles per hour, becoming northeast this afternoon. Tonight, partly cloudy in the evening, then clearing. Lows in the lower 70s. Southwest winds around 5 miles per hour in the evening, becoming light and variable. Sunday, sunny. A chance of showers and thunderstorms in the afternoon. Highs in the lower 90s. Northwest winds around 5 miles per hour. Chance of rain 40%. Sunday night, partly cloudy with a slight chance of showers and thunderstorms in the evening, then mostly clear after midnight. Lows in the lower 70s. Light and variable winds. Chance of rain 20%. Monday, sunny. A chance of showers and thunderstorms in the afternoon. Highs in the lower 90s. Northeast winds around 5 miles per hour, becoming east in the afternoon. Chance of rain 50%. Monday night, partly cloudy in the evening, then clearing. Lows in the lower 70s. Tuesday, mostly sunny. A chance of showers and thunderstorms in the afternoon. Highs in the lower 90s. Chance of rain 30%. Heat index values up to 105. Tuesday night, partly cloudy in the evening, then clearing. Lows in the lower 70s. This is NOAA Weather Radio from the Mobile Pensacola National Weather Service. The current time is 10:35 a.m. Central Daylight Time. Here's your marine forecast. On the weather map, a mainly light diurnal flow prevails through the middle of next week with winds trending to an occasionally moderate onshore flow each afternoon then offshore at night. Seas will be 1 to 2 feet. On Perdido Bay, Pensacola Bay including Santa Rosa Sound, and Choctawhatchee Bay. For today, north winds around 5 knots, becoming south around 5 knots early this afternoon, then increasing to 5 to 10 knots late. Waves 1 foot or less. Light chop. For tonight, southwest winds around 5 knots, becoming northwest after midnight. Waves 1 foot or less. Smooth. For Sunday, north winds around 5 knots, becoming south around 5 knots in the afternoon. Waves 1 foot or less. Smooth. A chance of showers and thunderstorms in the afternoon. And for Sunday night, south winds around 5 knots, becoming north after midnight. Waves 1 foot or less. Smooth. A slight chance of thunderstorms. A slight chance of showers in the evening, then a chance of showers after midnight. On Perdido Bay, Pensacola Bay including Santa Rosa Sound, and Choctawhatchee Bay. For today, northeast winds around 5 knots, becoming south early this afternoon, then becoming southwest late. Waves 1 foot or less. Light chop. For tonight, southwest winds around 5 knots in the evening, becoming light and variable. Waves 1 foot or less. Smooth. For Sunday, north winds around 5 knots, becoming southwest in the afternoon. Waves 1 foot or less. Smooth. A chance of showers and thunderstorms in the afternoon. And for Sunday night, southwest winds around 5 knots in the evening, becoming light and variable. Waves 1 foot or less. Smooth. A slight chance of thunderstorms. A slight chance of showers in the evening, then a chance of showers after midnight. From the Okaloosa-Walton County line to Pascagoula, and out 20 nautical miles. For today, north winds around 5 knots, becoming east around 5 knots early this afternoon, then becoming south around 5 knots late. Seas around 2 feet. Wave detail, southeast 2 feet at 5 seconds. For tonight, southwest winds around 5 knots. Seas around 2 feet in the evening, then 1 foot or less. Wave detail, southeast 1 foot at 5 seconds, becoming south 1 foot at 5 seconds. For Sunday, north winds around 5 knots, becoming southwest in the afternoon. Seas 1 foot or less. Wave detail, south 1 foot at 5 seconds. A slight chance of showers and thunderstorms. And for Sunday night, south winds around 5 knots, becoming west around 5 knots after midnight. Seas 1 foot or less. Wave detail, southeast 1 foot at 4 seconds. A slight chance of showers and thunderstorms in the evening, then a chance of showers and thunderstorms after midnight. From the Okaloosa-Walton County line to Pascagoula, from 20 to 60 nautical miles offshore. For today, northeast winds 5 to 10 knots, becoming southeast late. Seas around 2 feet. Wave detail, southeast 2 feet at 5 seconds. For tonight, south winds around 5 knots. Seas around 2 feet in the evening, then 1 foot or less. Wave detail, southeast 1 foot at 5 seconds, becoming south 1 foot at 5 seconds. For Sunday, northeast winds around 5 knots. Seas 1 foot or less. Wave detail, south 1 foot at 5 seconds. A slight chance of showers and thunderstorms in the morning. And for Sunday night, east winds around 5 knots. Seas 1 foot or less. Wave detail, southeast 1 foot at 4 seconds. A chance of showers and thunderstorms after midnight. Tidal information, at the mouth of the Mobile River on Saturday, high tide at 5:39 a.m. Low tide at 6:43 p.m. At the mouth of the Mobile River on Sunday, high tide at 6:35 a.m. Low tide at 7:32 p.m. At Pensacola Bay on Saturday, high tide at 5:05 a.m. Low tide at 5:22 p.m. At Pensacola Bay on Sunday, high tide at 6:20 a.m. Low tide at 6:02 p.m. At the East Pass in Destin on Saturday, high tide at 4:32 a.m. Low tide at 4:48 p.m. At the East Pass in Destin on Sunday, high tide at 5:47 a.m. Low tide at 5:28 p.m. At 3 p.m. GMT 1500 UTC, the center of Tropical Depression 6 was located near latitude 32.6 north, longitude 33.6 west. The depression is moving toward the north near 2 miles per hour. This system is expected to generally move to the northeast for the next 24 to 36 hours, before turning toward the southwest in a couple of days. Maximum sustained winds are near 35 miles per hour with higher gusts. Slight strengthening is possible during the next 24 hours, however, after that gradual weakening is expected to occur. The estimated minimum central pressure is 1,009 millibars, 29.80 inches. The following marine observations were made as of 10 a.m. Mobile Bay Coast Guard Station. Winds were north at 5 knots. Sea temperature 88 degrees. Air temperature 83 degrees. Weeks Bay, northwest winds at 2 knots. Air temperature was 81 degrees. Pensacola Bay. Sea temperature 87 degrees. Air temperature 86 degrees. The report from the east end of Dauphin Island was not available. Graham Bay, northwest winds at 6 knots. Air temperature was 80 degrees. And Pettiboy Island, north winds at 8 knots. Air temperature was 81 degrees. 12 miles south of Orange Beach, winds were north at 8 knots. Air temperature was 83 degrees. Gulf water temperature 86 degrees. Wave height 2 feet, with a period of 6 seconds. 100 miles south of Destin. Winds were northeast at 6 knots. Air temperature 85 degrees. Wave height 2 feet. Wave period 5 seconds. The following weather reports were made at 10 a.m. Pensacola International Airport, skies were sunny. The temperature was 86 degrees, the dew point was 71, and the relative humidity was 60%. This produces a heat index of 91. The wind was north at 7 miles an hour. The pressure was 30.03 inches and steady. Pensacola Naval Air Station, skies were mostly sunny. The temperature was 85 degrees, the dew point was 71, and the relative humidity was 63%. The wind was north at 6 miles an hour. The pressure was 30.03 inches and steady. Across the central Gulf Coast, Gulf Shores, sunny. Temperature was 86 degrees. Wind variable at 6 miles an hour. Heat index was 93. Milton, sunny. Temperature was 84 degrees. Wind variable at 5 miles an hour. Destin, sunny. Temperature was 85 degrees. Wind north at 6 miles an hour. Heat index was 91. Mary Esther, sunny. Temperature was 87 degrees. Wind north at 7 miles an hour. Heat index was 93. Mobile, mostly sunny. Temperature was 85 degrees. Wind variable at 6 miles an hour. Elsewhere, Hattiesburg, sunny and 85. New Orleans, mostly sunny and 85. Montgomery, sunny and 86. Tallahassee, mostly sunny and 86. And at Panama City, sunny and 86. Here's your National Weather Service forecast. Today, sunny. Highs in the mid-90s. North winds around 5 miles per hour, becoming northeast this afternoon. Tonight, partly cloudy in the evening, then clearing. Lows in the lower 70s. Southwest winds around 5 miles per hour in the evening, becoming light and variable. Sunday, sunny. A chance of showers and thunderstorms in the afternoon. Highs in the lower 90s. Northwest winds around 5 miles per hour. Chance of rain 40%. Sunday night, partly cloudy with a slight chance of showers and thunderstorms in the evening, then mostly clear after midnight. Lows in the lower 70s. Light and variable winds. Chance of rain 20%. Monday, sunny. A chance of showers and thunderstorms in the afternoon. Highs in the lower 90s. Northeast winds around 5 miles per hour, becoming east in the afternoon. Chance of rain 50%. Monday night, partly cloudy in the evening, then clearing. Lows in the lower 70s. Tuesday, mostly sunny. A chance of showers and thunderstorms in the afternoon. Highs in the lower 90s. Chance of rain 30%. Heat index values up to 105. Tuesday night, partly cloudy in the evening, then clearing. Lows in the lower 70s. This is NOAA Weather Radio from the Mobile Pensacola National Weather Service. The current time is 10:46 a.m. Central Daylight Time. Here's your marine forecast. On the weather map, a mainly light diurnal flow prevails through the middle of next week with winds trending to an occasionally moderate onshore flow each afternoon, then offshore at night. Seas will be 1 to 2 feet. On Perdido Bay, Pensacola Bay including Santa Rosa Sound, and Choctaw Hatchie Bay. For today, north winds around 5 knots, becoming south around 5 knots early this afternoon, then increasing to 5 to 10 knots late. Waves 1 foot or less. Light chop. For tonight, southwest winds around 5 knots, becoming northwest after midnight. Waves 1 foot or less. Smooth. For Sunday, north winds around 5 knots, becoming south around 5 knots in the afternoon. Waves 1 foot or less. Smooth. A chance of showers and thunderstorms in the afternoon. And for Sunday night, south winds around 5 knots, becoming north after midnight. Waves 1 foot or less. Smooth. A slight chance of thunderstorms. A slight chance of showers in the evening, then a chance of showers after midnight. On Perdido Bay, Pensacola Bay including Santa Rosa Sound, and Choctaw Hatchie Bay. For today, northeast winds around 5 knots, becoming south early this afternoon, then becoming southwest late. Waves 1 foot or less. Light chop. For tonight, southwest winds around 5 knots in the evening, becoming light and variable. Waves 1 foot or less. Smooth. For Sunday, north winds around 5 knots, becoming southwest in the afternoon. Waves 1 foot or less. Smooth. A chance of showers and thunderstorms in the afternoon. And for Sunday night, southwest winds around 5 knots in the evening, becoming light and variable. Waves 1 foot or less. Smooth. A slight chance of thunderstorms. A slight chance of showers in the evening, then a chance of showers after midnight. From the Okaloosa-Walton County line to Pascagoula, an out 20 nautical miles. For today, north winds around 5 knots, becoming east around 5 knots early this afternoon, then becoming south around 5 knots late. Seas around 2 feet. Wave detail, southeast 2 feet at 5 seconds. For tonight, southwest winds around 5 knots. Seas around 2 feet in the evening, then 1 foot or less. Wave detail, southeast 1 foot at 5 seconds, becoming south 1 foot at 5 seconds. For Sunday, north winds around 5 knots, becoming southwest in the afternoon. Seas 1 foot or less. Wave detail, south 1 foot at 5 seconds. A slight chance of showers and thunderstorms. And for Sunday night, south winds around 5 knots, becoming west around 5 knots after midnight. Seas 1 foot or less. Wave detail, southeast 1 foot at 4 seconds. a slight chance of showers and thunderstorms in the evening, then a chance of showers and thunderstorms after midnight. From the Okaloosa Walton County line to Pascagoula, from 20 to 60 nautical miles offshore. For today, northeast winds 5 to 10 knots, becoming southeast late. Seas around 2 feet. Wave detail, southeast 2 feet at 5 seconds. For tonight, south winds around 5 knots. Seas around 2 feet in the evening, then 1 foot or less. Wave detail, southeast 1 foot at 5 seconds, becoming south 1 foot at 5 seconds. For Sunday, northeast winds around 5 knots. Seas 1 foot or less. Wave detail, south 1 foot at 5 seconds. A slight chance of showers and thunderstorms in the morning. And for Sunday night, east winds around 5 knots. Seas 1 foot or less. Wave detail, southeast 1 foot at 4 seconds. A chance of showers and thunderstorms after midnight. 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The Tropical Weather Outlook. For the North Atlantic, Caribbean Sea and the Gulf of America, Eastern Subtropical Atlantic L99, showers and thunderstorms have become more concentrated near the center of a low-pressure system located several hundred miles southwest of the western Azores since yesterday. A short-lived tropical depression or tropical storm is expected to form later today or tonight while moving north-northeastward at about 5 miles per hour, but remaining well to the southwest of the Azores. Upper-level winds are forecast to become less conducive for development beginning late Sunday. Formation chance through 48 hours, high, 90%. Formation chance through 7 days, high, 90%. Tidal information, at the mouth of the Mobile River on Saturday, high tide at 5:39 a.m. Low tide at 6:43 p.m. At the mouth of the Mobile River on Sunday, high tide at 6:35 a.m. Low tide at 7:32 p.m. At Pensacola Bay on Saturday, high tide at 5:05 a.m. Low tide at 5:22 p.m. At Pensacola Bay on Sunday, high tide at 6:20 a.m. Low tide at 6:02 p.m. At the East Pass in Destin on Saturday, high tide at 4:32 a.m. Low tide at 4:48 p.m. At the East Pass in Destin on Sunday, high tide at 5:47 a.m. Low tide at 5:28 p.m. At 3 p.m. GMT 1500 UTC, the center of Tropical Depression 6 was located near latitude 32.6 north, longitude 33.6 west. The depression is moving toward the north near 2 miles per hour. This system is expected to generally move to the northeast for the next 24 to 36 hours, before turning toward the southwest in a couple of days. Maximum sustained winds are near 35 miles per hour with higher gusts. Slight strengthening is possible during the next 24 hours, however, after that gradual weakening is expected to occur. The estimated minimum central pressure is 1,009 millibars, 29.80 inches. The following marine observations were made as of 10 a.m. Mobile Bay Coast Guard Station. Winds were north at 5 knots. Sea temperature 88 degrees. Air temperature 83 degrees. Weeks Bay, northwest winds at 2 knots. Air temperature was 81 degrees. Pensacola Bay. Sea temperature 87 degrees. Air temperature 86 degrees. The report from the east end of Dauphin Island was not available. Graham Bay, northwest winds at 6 knots. Air temperature was 80 degrees. And Pettiboy Island, north winds at 8 knots. Air temperature was 81 degrees. 12 miles south of Orange Beach, winds were north at 8 knots. Air temperature was 83 degrees. Gulf water temperature 86 degrees. Wave height 2 feet, with a period of 6 seconds. 100 miles south of Destin. Winds were northeast at 6 knots. Air temperature 85 degrees. Wave height 2 feet. Wave period 5 seconds. The following weather reports were made at 10 a.m. Pensacola International Airport, skies were sunny. The temperature was 86 degrees, the dew point was 71, and the relative humidity was 60%. This produces a heat index of 91. The wind was north at 7 miles an hour. The pressure was 30.03 inches and steady. Pensacola Naval Air Station, skies were mostly sunny. The temperature was 85 degrees, the dew point was 71, and the relative humidity was 63%. The wind was north at 6 miles an hour. The pressure was 30.03 inches and steady. Across the central Gulf Coast, Gulf Shores, sunny. Temperature was 86 degrees. Wind variable at 6 miles an hour. Heat index was 93. Milton, sunny. Temperature was 84 degrees. Wind variable at 5 miles an hour. Destin, sunny. Temperature was 85 degrees. Wind north at 6 miles an hour. Heat index was 91. Mary Esther, sunny. Temperature was 87 degrees. Wind north at 7 miles an hour. Heat index was 93. Mobile, mostly sunny. Temperature was 85 degrees. Wind variable at 6 miles an hour. Elsewhere, Hattiesburg, sunny and 85. New Orleans, mostly sunny and 85. Montgomery, sunny and 86. Tallahassee, mostly sunny and 86. And in Panama City, sunny and 86. Here's your National Weather Service forecast. Today, sunny. Highs in the mid-90s. North winds around 5 miles per hour, becoming northeast this afternoon. Tonight, partly cloudy in the evening, then clearing. Lows in the lower 70s. Southwest winds around 5 miles per hour in the evening, becoming light and variable. Sunday, sunny. A chance of showers and thunderstorms in the afternoon. Highs in the lower 90s. Northwest winds around 5 miles per hour. Chance of rain 40%. Sunday night, partly cloudy with a slight chance of showers and thunderstorms in the evening, then mostly clear after midnight. Lows in the lower 70s. Light and variable winds. Chance of rain 20%. Monday, sunny. A chance of showers and thunderstorms in the afternoon. Highs in the lower 90s. Northeast winds around 5 miles per hour, becoming east in the afternoon. Chance of rain 50%. Monday night, partly cloudy in the evening, then clearing. Lows in the lower 70s. Tuesday, mostly sunny. A chance of showers and thunderstorms in the afternoon. Highs in the lower 90s. Chance of rain 30%. Heat index values up to 105. Tuesday night, partly cloudy in the evening, then clearing. Lows in the lower 70s. This is NOAA Weather Radio from the Mobile Pensacola National Weather Service. The current time is 10:58 a.m. Central Daylight Time. Here's your marine forecast. On the weather map, a mainly light diurnal flow prevails through the middle of next week with winds trending to an occasionally moderate onshore flow each afternoon then offshore at night. Seas will be 1 to 2 feet. On Perdido Bay, Pensacola Bay including Santa Rosa Sound, and Choctaw Hatchie Bay. For today, north winds around 5 knots, becoming south around 5 knots early this afternoon, then increasing to 5 to 10 knots late. Waves 1 foot or less. Light chop. For tonight, southwest winds around 5 knots, becoming northwest after midnight. Waves 1 foot or less. Smooth. For Sunday, north winds around 5 knots, becoming south around 5 knots in the afternoon. Waves 1 foot or less. Smooth. A chance of showers and thunderstorms in the afternoon. And for Sunday night, south winds around 5 knots, becoming north after midnight. Waves 1 foot or less. Smooth. A slight chance of thunderstorms. A slight chance of showers in the evening, then a chance of showers after midnight. On Perdido Bay.
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0: Light Chop. For tonight, southwest winds around 5 knots in the evening, becoming light and variable. Waves 1 foot or less. Smooth. For Sunday, north winds around 5 knots, becoming southwest in the afternoon. Waves 1 foot or less. Smooth. A chance of showers and thunderstorms in the afternoon. And for Sunday night, southwest winds around 5 knots in the evening, becoming light and variable. Waves 1 foot or less. Smooth. A slight chance of thunderstorms. A slight chance of showers in the evening, then a chance of showers after midnight. From the Okaloosa-Walton County line to Pascagoula, and out 20 nautical miles. For today, north winds around 5 knots, becoming east around 5 knots early this afternoon, then becoming south around 5 knots late. Seas around 2 feet. Wave detail, southeast 2 feet at 5 seconds. For tonight, southwest winds around 5 knots. Seas around 2 feet in the evening, then 1 foot or less. Wave detail, southeast 1 foot at 5 seconds, becoming south 1 foot at 5 seconds. For Sunday, north winds around 5 knots, becoming southwest in the afternoon. Seas 1 foot or less. Wave detail, south 1 foot at 5 seconds. A slight chance of showers and thunderstorms. And for Sunday night, south winds around 5 knots, becoming west around 5 knots after midnight. Seas 1 foot or less. Wave detail, southeast 1 foot at 4 seconds. A slight chance of showers and thunderstorms in the evening, then a chance of showers and thunderstorms after midnight. From the Okaloosa-Walton County line to Pascagoula, from 20 to 60 nautical miles offshore. For today, northeast winds 5 to 10 knots, becoming southeast late. Seas around 2 feet. Wave detail, southeast 2 feet at 5 seconds. For tonight, south winds around 5 knots. Seas around 2 feet in the evening, then 1 foot or less. Wave detail, southeast 1 foot at 5 seconds, becoming south 1 foot at 5 seconds. For Sunday, northeast winds around 5 knots. Seas 1 foot or less. Wave detail, south 1 foot at 5 seconds. A slight chance of showers and thunderstorms in the morning. And for Sunday night, east winds around 5 knots. Seas 1 foot or less. Wave detail, southeast 1 foot at 4 seconds. A chance of showers and thunderstorms after midnight. Tidal information, at the mouth of the Mobile River on Saturday, high tide at 5:39 a.m. Low tide at 6:43 p.m. At the mouth of the Mobile River on Sunday, high tide at 6:35 a.m. Low tide at 7:32 p.m. At Pensacola Bay on Saturday, high tide at 5:05 a.m. Low tide at 5:22 p.m. At Pensacola Bay on Sunday, high tide at 6:20 a.m. Low tide at 6:02 p.m. At the East Pass in Destin on Saturday, high tide at 4:32 a.m. Low tide at 4:48 p.m. At the East Pass in Destin on Sunday, high tide at 5:47 a.m. Low tide at 5:28 p.m. At 3 p.m. GMT 1500 UTC, the center of Tropical Depression 6 was located near latitude 32.6 north, longitude 33.6 west. The depression is moving toward the north near 2 miles per hour. This system is expected to generally move to the northeast for the next 24 to 36 hours, before turning toward the southwest in a couple of days. Maximum sustained winds are near 35 miles per hour with higher gusts. Slight strengthening is possible during the next 24 hours, however, after that gradual weakening is expected to occur. The estimated minimum central pressure is 1,009 millibars, 29.80 inches. The following marine observations were made as of 10 a.m. Mobile Bay Coast Guard Station. Winds were north at 5 knots. Sea temperature 88 degrees. Air temperature 83 degrees. Weeks Bay, northwest winds at 2 knots. Air temperature was 81 degrees. Pensacola Bay, sea temperature 87 degrees. Air temperature 86 degrees. The report from the east end of Dauphin Island was not available. Graham Bay, northwest winds at 6 knots. Air temperature was 80 degrees. And Pettiboy Island, north winds at 8 knots. Air temperature was 81 degrees. 12 miles south of Orange Beach, winds were north at 8 knots. Air temperature was 83 degrees. Gulf water temperature 86 degrees. Wave height 2 feet, with a period of 6 seconds. 100 miles south of Destin. Winds were northeast at 6 knots. Air temperature 85 degrees. Wave height 2 feet. Wave period 5 seconds. The following weather reports were made at 10 a.m. Pensacola International Airport, skies were sunny. The temperature was 86 degrees, the dew point was 71, and the relative humidity was 60%. This produces a heat index of 91. The wind was north at 7 miles an hour. The pressure was 30.03 inches and steady. Pensacola Naval Air Station, skies were mostly sunny. The temperature was 85 degrees, the dew point was 71, and the relative humidity was 63%. The wind was north at 6 miles an hour. The pressure was 30.03 inches and steady. Across the central Gulf Coast, Gulf Shores, sunny. Temperature was 86 degrees. Wind variable at 6 miles an hour. Heat index was 93. Milton, sunny. Temperature was 84 degrees. Wind variable at 5 miles an hour. Destin, sunny. Temperature was 85 degrees. Wind north at 6 miles an hour. Heat index was 91. Mary Esther, sunny. Temperature was 87 degrees. Wind north at 7 miles an hour. Heat index was 93. Mobile, mostly sunny. Temperature was 85 degrees. Wind variable at 6 miles an hour. Elsewhere, Hattiesburg, sunny and 85. New Orleans, mostly sunny and 85. Montgomery, sunny and 86. Tallahassee, mostly sunny and 86. And at Panama City, sunny and 86. Here's your National Weather Service forecast. Today, sunny. Highs in the mid-90s. North winds around 5 miles per hour, becoming northeast this afternoon. Tonight, partly cloudy in the evening, then clearing. Lows in the lower 70s. Southwest winds around 5 miles per hour in the evening, becoming light and variable. Sunday, sunny. A chance of showers and thunderstorms in the afternoon. Highs in the lower 90s. Northwest winds around 5 miles per hour. Chance of rain 40%. Sunday night, partly cloudy with a slight chance of showers and thunderstorms in the evening, then mostly clear after midnight. Lows in the lower 70s. Light and variable winds. Chance of rain 20%. Monday, sunny. A chance of showers and thunderstorms in the afternoon. Highs in the lower 90s. Northeast winds around 5 miles per hour, becoming east in the afternoon. Chance of rain 50%. Monday night, partly cloudy in the evening, then clearing. Lows in the lower 70s. Tuesday, mostly sunny. A chance of showers and thunderstorms in the afternoon. Highs in the lower 90s. Chance of rain 30%. Heat index values up to 105. Tuesday night, partly cloudy in the evening, then clearing. Lows in the lower 70s. This is NOAA Weather Radio, from the Mobile Pensacola National Weather Service. The current time is 11:09 a.m. Central Daylight Time. Here's your marine forecast. On the weather map, a mainly light diurnal flow prevails through the middle of next week with winds trending to an occasionally moderate onshore flow each afternoon then offshore at night. Seas will be 1 to 2 feet. On Perdido Bay, Pensacola Bay including Santa Rosa Sound, and Choctawhatchee Bay. For today, North winds around 5 knots, becoming south around 5 knots early this afternoon, then increasing to 5 to 10 knots late. Waves 1 foot or less. Light chop. For tonight, southwest winds around

night. On Perdido Bay, Pensacola Bay, including Santa Rosa Sound, and Choctawhatchee Bay. For today, northeast winds around 5 knots, becoming south early this afternoon, then becoming southwest late. Waves 1 foot or less. Light chop. For tonight, southwest winds around 5 knots in the evening, becoming light and variable. Waves 1 foot or less. Smooth. For Sunday, north winds around 5 knots, becoming southwest in the afternoon. Waves 1 foot or less. Smooth. A chance of showers and thunderstorms in the afternoon. And for Sunday night, southwest winds around 5 knots in the evening, becoming light and variable. Waves 1 foot or less. Smooth. A slight chance of thunderstorms. A slight chance of showers in the evening, then a chance of showers after midnight. From the Okaloosa-Walton County line to Pascagoula, and out 20 nautical miles. For today, north winds around 5 knots, becoming east around 5 knots early this afternoon, then becoming south around 5 knots late. Seas around 2 feet. Wave detail, southeast 2 feet at 5 seconds. For tonight, southwest winds around 5 knots. Seas around 2 feet in the evening, then 1 foot or less. Wave detail, southeast 1 foot at 5 seconds, becoming south 1 foot at 5 seconds. For Sunday, north winds around 5 knots, becoming southwest in the afternoon. Seas 1 foot or less. Wave detail, south 1 foot at 5 seconds. A slight chance of showers and thunderstorms. And for Sunday night, south winds around 5 knots, becoming west around 5 knots after midnight. Seas 1 foot or less. Wave detail, southeast 1 foot at 4 seconds. A slight chance of showers and thunderstorms in the evening, then a chance of showers and thunderstorms after midnight. From the Okaloosa-Walton County line to Pascagoula, from 20 to 60 nautical miles offshore. For today, northeast winds 5 to 10 knots, becoming southeast late. Seas around 2 feet. Wave detail, southeast 2 feet at 5 seconds. For tonight, south winds around 5 knots. Seas around 2 feet in the evening, then 1 foot or less. Wave detail, southeast 1 foot at 5 seconds, becoming south 1 foot at 5 seconds. For Sunday, northeast winds around 5 knots. Seas 1 foot or less. Wave detail, south 1 foot at 5 seconds. A slight chance of showers and thunderstorms in the morning. And for Sunday night, east winds around 5 knots. Seas 1 foot or less. Wave detail, southeast 1 foot at 4 seconds. A chance of showers and thunderstorms after midnight. Tidal information, at the mouth of the Mobile River on Saturday, high tide at 5:39 a.m. Low tide at 6:43 p.m. At the mouth of the Mobile River on Sunday, high tide at 6:35 a.m. Low tide at 7:32 p.m. At Pensacola Bay on Saturday, high tide at 5:05 a.m. Low tide at 5:22 p.m. At Pensacola Bay on Sunday, high tide at 6:20 a.m. Low tide at 6:02 p.m. At the East Pass in Destin on Saturday, high tide at 4:32 a.m. Low tide at 4:48 p.m. At the East Pass in Destin on Sunday, high tide at 5:47 a.m. Low tide at 5:28 p.m. At 3 p.m. GMT 1500 UTC, the center of Tropical Depression 6 was located near latitude 32.6 north, longitude 33.6 west. The depression is moving toward the north near 2 miles per hour. This system is expected to generally move to the northeast for the next 24 to 36 hours, before turning toward the southwest in a couple of days. Maximum sustained winds are near 35 miles per hour with higher gusts. Slight strengthening is possible during the next 24 hours, however, after that gradual weakening is expected to occur. The estimated minimum central pressure is 1,009 millibars, 29.80 inches. The following marine observations were made as of 11 a.m. Mobile Bay Coast Guard Station. Winds were northeast at 4 knots.

0: Sea temperature 88 degrees. Air temperature 85 degrees. Weeks Bay, northwest winds at 2 knots. Air temperature was 86 degrees. Pensacola Bay. Sea temperature 87 degrees. Air temperature 88 degrees. The report from the east end of Dauphin Island was not available. Graham Bay, north winds at 5 knots. Air temperature was 84 degrees. And Pettiboy Island, north winds at 6 knots. Air temperature was 84 degrees. 12 miles south of Orange Beach. Wave heights 1 foot. Wave period 5 seconds. 100 miles south of Destin. Winds were northeast at 8 knots. Air temperature 85 degrees. Wave heights 2 feet. Wave period 5 seconds. The following weather reports were made at 11 a.m. Pensacola International Airport, skies were sunny. The temperature was 88 degrees, the dew point was 69, and the relative humidity was 53%. This produces a heat index of 92. The wind was north at 7 miles an hour. The pressure was 30.03 inches and steady. Pensacola Naval Air Station, skies were mostly sunny. The temperature was 89 degrees, the dew point was 70, and the relative humidity was 53%. This produces a heat index of 94. The wind was northeast at 6 miles an hour. The pressure was 30.02 inches and falling. 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Across the central Gulf Coast, Gulf Shores, sunny. Temperature was 90 degrees. Wind variable at 3 miles an hour. Heat index was 95. Milton, sunny. Temperature was 87 degrees. Wind northwest at 5 miles an hour. Heat index was 93. Destin, sunny. Temperature was 88 degrees. Wind north at 5 miles an hour. Heat index was 92. Mary Esther, sunny. Temperature was 90 degrees. Wind calm. Heat index was 93. Mobile, mostly sunny. Temperature was 88 degrees. Wind northwest at 5 miles an hour. Heat index was 92. Elsewhere, Hattiesburg, sunny and 89. New Orleans, mostly sunny and 86. Montgomery, sunny and 90. Tallahassee, mostly sunny and 89. And at Panama City, sunny and 88. Here's your National Weather Service forecast. Today, sunny. Highs in the mid-90s. North winds around 5 miles per hour, becoming northeast this afternoon. Tonight, partly cloudy in the evening, then clearing. Lows in the lower 70s. Southwest winds around 5 miles per hour in the evening, becoming light and variable. Sunday, sunny. A chance of showers and thunderstorms in the afternoon. Highs in the lower 90s. Northwest winds around 5 miles per hour. Chance of rain 40%. Sunday night, partly cloudy with a slight chance of showers and thunderstorms in the evening, then mostly clear after midnight. Lows in the lower 70s. Light and variable winds. Chance of rain 20%. Monday, sunny. A chance of showers and thunderstorms in the afternoon. Highs in the lower 90s. Northeast winds around 5 miles per hour, becoming east in the afternoon. Chance of rain 50%. Monday night, partly cloudy in the evening, then clearing. Lows in the lower 70s. Tuesday, mostly sunny. A chance of showers and thunderstorms in the afternoon. Highs in the lower 90s. Chance of rain 30%. Heat index values up to 105. Tuesday night, partly cloudy in the evening, then clearing. Lows in the lower 70s. This is NOAA Weather Radio from the Mobile Pensacola National Weather Service. The current time is 11:20 a.m. Central Daylight Time. Here's your marine forecast. On the weather map, A mainly light diurnal flow prevails through the middle of next week, with winds trending to an occasionally moderate onshore flow each afternoon, then offshore at night. Seas will be 1 to 2 feet. On Perdido Bay, Pensacola Bay, including Santa Rosa Sound, and Choctawhatchee Bay. For today, north winds around 5 knots, becoming south around 5 knots early this afternoon, then increasing to 5 to 10 knots late. Waves 1 foot or less. Light chop. For tonight, southwest winds around 5 knots, becoming northwest after midnight. Waves 1 foot or less. Smooth. For Sunday, north winds around 5 knots, becoming south around 5 knots in the afternoon. Waves 1 foot or less. Smooth. A chance of showers and thunderstorms in the afternoon. And for Sunday night, south winds around 5 knots, becoming north after midnight. Waves 1 foot or less. Smooth. A slight chance of thunderstorms. A slight chance of showers in the evening, then a chance of showers after midnight. On Perdido Bay, Pensacola Bay, including Santa Rosa Sound, and Choctawhatchee Bay. For today, northeast winds around 5 knots, becoming south early this afternoon, then becoming southwest late. Waves 1 foot or less. Light chop. For tonight, southwest winds around 5 knots in the evening, becoming light and variable. Waves 1 foot or less. Smooth. For Sunday, north winds around 5 knots, becoming southwest in the afternoon. Waves 1 foot or less. Smooth. A chance of showers and thunderstorms in the afternoon. And for Sunday night, southwest winds around 5 knots in the evening, becoming light and variable. Waves 1 foot or less. Smooth. A slight chance of thunderstorms. A slight chance of showers in the evening, then a chance of showers after midnight. From the Okaloosa-Walton County line to Pascagoula, and out 20 nautical miles. For today, north winds around 5 knots, becoming east around 5 knots early this afternoon, then becoming south around 5 knots late. Seas around 2 feet. Wave detail, southeast 2 feet at 5 seconds. For tonight, southwest winds around 5 knots. Seas around 2 feet in the evening, then 1 foot or less. Wave detail, southeast 1 foot at 5 seconds, becoming south 1 foot at 5 seconds. For Sunday, north winds around 5 knots, becoming southwest in the afternoon. Seas 1 foot or less. Wave detail, south 1 foot at 5 seconds. A slight chance of showers and thunderstorms. And for Sunday night, south winds around 5 knots, becoming west around 5 knots after midnight. Seas 1 foot or less. Wave detail, southeast 1 foot at 4 seconds. A slight chance of showers and thunderstorms in the evening, then a chance of showers and thunderstorms after midnight. From the Okaloosa-Walton County line to Pascagoula, from 20 to 60 nautical miles offshore. For today, northeast winds 5 to 10 knots, becoming southeast late. Seas around 2 feet. Wave detail, southeast 2 feet at 5 seconds. For tonight, south winds around 5 knots. Seas around 2 feet in the evening, then 1 foot or less. Wave detail, southeast 1 foot at 5 seconds, becoming south 1 foot at 5 seconds. For Sunday, northeast winds around 5 knots. Seas 1 foot or less. Wave detail, south 1 foot at 5 seconds. A slight chance of showers and thunderstorms in the morning. And for Sunday night, east winds around 5 knots. Seas 1 foot or less. Wave detail, southeast 1 foot at 4 seconds. A chance of showers and thunderstorms after midnight. The Tropical Weather Outlook. For the North Atlantic, Caribbean Sea and the Gulf of America, Eastern Subtropical Atlantic L99, showers and thunderstorms have become more concentrated near the center of a low-pressure system located several hundred miles southwest of the western Azores since yesterday. A short-lived tropical depression or tropical storm is expected to form later today or tonight while moving north-northeastward at about 5 miles per hour, but remaining well to the southwest of the Azores. Upper-level winds are forecast to become less conducive for development beginning late Sunday. Formation chance through 48 hours, high, 90%. Formation chance through 7 days, high, 90%. Tidal information, at the mouth of the Mobile River on Saturday, high tide at 5:39 a.m. Low tide at 6:43 p.m. At the mouth of the Mobile River on Sunday, high tide at 6:35 a.m. Low tide at 7:32 p.m. At Pensacola Bay on Saturday, high tide at 5:05 a.m. Low tide at 5:22 p.m. At Pensacola Bay on Sunday, high tide at 6:20 a.m. Low tide at 6:02 p.m. At the East Pass in Destin on Saturday, high tide at 4:32 a.m. Low tide at 4:48 p.m. At the East Pass in Destin on Sunday, high tide at 5:47 a.m. Low tide at 5:28 p.m. At 3 p.m. GMT 1500 UTC, the center of Tropical Depression 6 was located near latitude 32.6 north, longitude 33.6 west. The depression is moving toward the north near 2 miles per hour. This system is expected to generally move to the northeast for the next 24 to 36 hours, before turning toward the southwest in a couple of days. Maximum sustained winds are near 35 miles per hour with higher gusts. Slight strengthening is possible during the next 24 hours, however, after that gradual weakening is expected to occur. The estimated minimum central pressure is 1,009 millibars, 29.80 inches. The following marine observations were made as of 11 a.m. Mobile Bay Coast Guard Station. Winds were northeast at 4 knots. Sea temperature 88 degrees. Air temperature 85 degrees. Weeks Bay, northwest winds at 2 knots. Air temperature was 86 degrees. Pensacola Bay. Sea temperature 87 degrees. Air temperature 88 degrees. The report from the east end of Dauphin Island was not available. Grand Bay, north winds at 5 knots. Air temperature was 84 degrees. And Pettiboy Island, north winds at 6 knots. Air temperature was 84 degrees. 12 miles south of Orange Beach. Wave heights 1 foot. Wave period 5 seconds. 100 miles south of Destin. Winds were northeast at 8 knots. Air temperature 85 degrees. Wave heights 2 feet. Wave period 5 seconds. The following weather reports were made at 11 a.m. Pensacola International Airport, skies were sunny. The temperature was 88 degrees, the dew point was 69, and the relative humidity was 53%. This produces a heat index of 92. The wind was north at 7 miles an hour. The pressure was 30.03 inches and steady. Pensacola Naval Air Station, skies were mostly sunny. The temperature was 89 degrees, the dew point was 70, and the relative humidity was 53%. This produces a heat index of 94. The wind was northeast at 6 miles an hour. The pressure was 30.02 inches and falling. Across the central Gulf Coast, Gulf Shores, sunny. Temperature was 90 degrees. Wind variable at 3 miles an hour. Heat index was 95. Milton, sunny. Temperature was 87 degrees. Wind northwest at 5 miles an hour. Heat index was 93. Destin, sunny. Temperature was 88 degrees. Wind north at 5 miles an hour. Heat index was 92. Mary Esther, sunny. Temperature was 90 degrees. Wind calm. Heat index was 93. Mobile, mostly sunny. Temperature was 88 degrees. Wind northwest at 5 miles an hour. Heat index was 92. Elsewhere, Hattiesburg, sunny and 89. New Orleans, mostly sunny and 86. Montgomery, sunny and 90. Tallahassee, mostly sunny and 89. And at Panama City, sunny and 88. Here's your National Weather Service forecast. Today, sunny. highs in the mid-90s. North winds around 5 miles per hour, becoming northeast this afternoon. Tonight, partly cloudy in the evening, then clearing. Lows in the lower 70s. Southwest winds around 5 miles per hour in the evening, becoming light and variable. Sunday, sunny. A chance of showers and thunderstorms in the afternoon. Highs in the lower 90s. Northwest winds around 5 miles per hour. Chance of rain 40%. Sunday night, partly cloudy with a slight chance of showers and thunderstorms in the evening, then mostly clear after midnight. Lows in the lower 70s. Light and variable winds. Chance of rain 20%. Monday, sunny. A chance of showers and thunderstorms in the afternoon. Highs in the lower 90s. Northeast winds around 5 miles per hour, becoming east in the afternoon. Chance of rain 50%. Monday night, partly cloudy in the evening, then clearing. Lows in the lower 70s. Tuesday, mostly sunny. A chance of showers and thunderstorms in the afternoon. Highs in the lower 90s. Chance of rain 30%. Heat index values up to 105. Tuesday night, partly cloudy in the evening, then clearing. Lows in the lower 70s. This is NOAA Weather Radio from the Mobile Pensacola National Weather Service. The current time is 11:32 a.m. Central Daylight Time. Here's your marine forecast. On the weather map, a mainly light diurnal flow prevails through the middle of next week with winds trending to an occasionally moderate onshore flow each afternoon then offshore at night. Seas will be 1 to 2 feet. On Perdido Bay, Pensacola Bay including Santa Rosa Sound, and Choctawhatchee Bay. For today, north winds around 5 knots, becoming south around 5 knots early this afternoon, then increasing to 5 to 10 knots late. Waves 1 foot or less. Light chop. For tonight, southwest winds around 5 knots, becoming northwest after midnight. Waves 1 foot or less. Smooth. For Sunday, north winds around 5 knots, becoming south around 5 knots in the afternoon. Waves 1 foot or less. Smooth. A chance of showers and thunderstorms in the afternoon. And for Sunday night, south winds around 5 knots, becoming north after midnight. Waves 1 foot or less. Smooth. A slight chance of thunderstorms. A slight chance of showers in the evening, then a chance of showers after midnight. On Perdido Bay, Pensacola Bay including Santa Rosa Sound, and Choctawhatchee Bay. For today, northeast winds around 5 knots, becoming south early this afternoon, then becoming southwest late. Waves 1 foot or less. Light chop. For tonight, southwest winds around 5 knots in the evening, becoming light and variable. Waves 1 foot or less. Smooth. For Sunday, north winds around 5 knots, becoming southwest in the afternoon. Waves 1 foot or less. Smooth. A chance of showers and thunderstorms in the afternoon. And for Sunday night, southwest winds around 5 knots in the evening, becoming light and variable. Waves 1 foot or less. Smooth. A slight chance of thunderstorms. A slight chance of showers in the evening, then a chance of showers after midnight. From the Okaloosa-Walton County line to Pascagoula, and out 20 nautical miles. For today, north winds around 5 knots, becoming east around 5 knots early this afternoon, then becoming south around 5 knots late. Seas around 2 feet. Wave detail, southeast 2 feet at 5 seconds. For tonight, southwest winds around 5 knots. Seas around 2 feet in the evening, then 1 foot or less. Wave detail, southeast 1 foot at 5 seconds, becoming south 1 foot at 5 seconds. For Sunday, north winds around 5 knots, becoming southwest in the afternoon. Seas 1 foot or less. Wave detail, south 1 foot at 5 seconds. A slight chance of showers and thunderstorms. And for Sunday night, south winds around 5 knots, becoming west around 5 knots after midnight. Seas 1 foot or less. Wave detail, southeast 1 foot at 4 seconds. A slight chance of showers and thunderstorms in the evening, then a chance of showers and thunderstorms after midnight. From the Okaloosa-Walton County line to Pascagoula, from 20 to 60 nautical miles offshore. For today, northeast winds 5 to 10 knots, becoming southeast late. Seas around 2 feet. Wave detail, southeast 2 feet at 5 seconds. For tonight, south winds around 5 knots. Seas around 2 feet in the evening, then 1 foot or less. Wave detail, southeast 1 foot at 5 seconds, becoming south 1 foot at 5 seconds. For Sunday, northeast winds around 5 knots. Seas 1 foot or less. Wave detail, south 1 foot at 5 seconds. A slight chance of showers and thunderstorms in the morning. And for Sunday night, east winds around 5 knots. Seas 1 foot or less. Wave detail, southeast 1 foot at 4 seconds. A chance of showers and thunderstorms after midnight. Tidal information, at the mouth of the Mobile River on Saturday, high tide at 5:39 a.m. Low tide at 6:43 p.m. At the mouth of the Mobile River on Sunday, high tide at 6:35 a.m. Low tide at 7:32 p.m. At Pensacola Bay on Saturday, high tide at 5:05 a.m. Low tide at 5:22 p.m. At Pensacola Bay on Sunday, high tide at 6:20 a.m. Low tide at 6:02 p.m. At the East Pass in Destin on Saturday, high tide at 4:32 a.m. Low tide at 4:48 p.m. At the East Pass in Destin on Sunday, high tide at 5:47 a.m. Low tide at 5:28 p.m. At 3 p.m. GMT 1500 UTC, the center of Tropical Depression 6 was located near latitude 32.6 north, longitude 33.6 west. The depression is moving toward the north near 2 miles per hour. This system is expected to generally move to the northeast for the next 24 to 36 hours, before turning toward the southwest in a couple of days. Maximum sustained winds are near 35 miles per hour with higher gusts. Slight strengthening is possible during the next 24 hours, however, after that gradual weakening is expected to occur. The estimated minimum central pressure is 1,009 millibars, 29.80 inches. The following marine observations were made as of 11 a.m. Mobile Bay Coast Guard Station. Winds were northeast at 4 knots. Sea temperature 88 degrees. Air temperature 85 degrees. Weeks Bay, northwest winds at 2 knots. Air temperature was 86 degrees. Pensacola Bay. Sea temperature 87 degrees. Air temperature 88 degrees. The report from the east end of Dauphin Island was not available. Graham Bay, north winds at 5 knots. Air temperature was 84 degrees. And Pettiboy Island, north winds at 6 knots. Air temperature was 84 degrees. 12 miles south of Orange Beach. Wave heights 1 foot. Wave period 5 seconds. 100 miles south of Destin. Winds were northeast at 8 knots. Air temperature 85 degrees. Wave heights 2 feet. Wave period 5 seconds. The following weather reports were made at 11 a.m. Pensacola International Airport, skies were sunny. The temperature was 88 degrees, the dew point was 69, and the relative humidity was 53%. This produces a heat index of 92. The wind was north at 7 miles an hour. The pressure was 30.03 inches and steady. Pensacola Naval Air Station, skies were mostly sunny. The temperature was 89 degrees, the dew point was 70, and the relative humidity was 53%. This produces a heat index of 94. The wind was northeast at 6 miles an hour. The pressure was 30.02 inches and falling. Across the central Gulf Coast, Gulf Shores, sunny. Temperature was 90 degrees. Wind variable at 3 miles an hour. Heat index was 95. Milton, sunny. Temperature was 87 degrees. Wind northwest at 5 miles an hour. Heat index was 93. Destin, sunny. Temperature was 88 degrees. Wind north at 5 miles an hour. Heat index was 92. Mary Esther, sunny. Temperature was 90 degrees. Wind calm. Heat index was 93. Mobile, mostly sunny. Temperature was 88 degrees. Wind northwest at 5 miles an hour. Heat index was 92. Elsewhere, Hattiesburg, sunny and 89. New Orleans, mostly sunny and 86. Montgomery, sunny and 90. Tallahassee, mostly sunny and 89. And at Panama City, sunny and 88. Here's your National Weather Service forecast. Today, sunny. Highs in the mid-90s. North winds around 5 miles per hour, becoming northeast this afternoon. Tonight, partly cloudy in the evening, then clearing. Lows in the lower 70s. Southwest winds around 5 miles per hour in the evening, becoming light and variable. Sunday, sunny. A chance of showers and thunderstorms in the afternoon. Highs in the lower 90s. Northwest winds around 5 miles per hour. Chance of rain 40%. Sunday night, partly cloudy with a slight chance of showers and thunderstorms in the evening, then mostly clear after midnight. Lows in the lower 70s. Light and variable winds. Chance of rain 20%. Monday, sunny. A chance of showers and thunderstorms in the afternoon. Highs in the lower 90s. Northeast winds around 5 miles per hour, becoming east in the afternoon. Chance of rain 50%. Monday night, partly cloudy in the evening, then clearing. Lows in the lower 70s. Tuesday, mostly sunny. A chance of showers and thunderstorms in the afternoon. Highs in the lower 90s. Chance of rain 30%. Heat index values up to 105. Tuesday night, partly cloudy in the evening, then clearing. Lows in the lower 70s. This is NOAA Weather Radio, from the Mobile Pensacola National Weather Service. The current time is 11:42 a.m. Central Daylight Time. Here's your marine forecast. On the weather map, a mainly light diurnal flow prevails through the middle of next week with winds trending to an occasionally moderate onshore flow each afternoon then offshore at night. Seas will be 1 to 2 feet. On Perdido Bay, Pensacola Bay including Santa Rosa Sound, and Choctawhatchee Bay. For today, north winds around 5 knots, becoming south around 5 knots early this afternoon, then increasing to 5 to 10 knots late. Waves 1 foot or less. Light chop. For tonight, southwest winds around 5 knots, becoming northwest after midnight. Waves 1 foot or less. Smooth. For Sunday, north winds around 5 knots, becoming south around 5 knots in the afternoon. Waves 1 foot or less. Smooth. A chance of showers and thunderstorms in the afternoon. And for Sunday night, south winds around 5 knots, becoming north after midnight. Waves 1 foot or less. Smooth. A slight chance of thunderstorms. A slight chance of showers in the evening, then a chance of showers after midnight. On Perdido Bay, Pensacola Bay including Santa Rosa Sound, and Choctawhatchee Bay. For today, northeast winds around 5 knots, becoming south early this afternoon, then becoming southwest late. Waves 1 foot or less. Light chop. For tonight, southwest winds around 5 knots in the evening, becoming light and variable. Waves 1 foot or less. Smooth. For Sunday, north winds around 5 knots, becoming southwest in the afternoon. Waves 1 foot or less. Smooth. A chance of showers and thunderstorms in the afternoon. And for Sunday night, southwest winds around 5 knots in the evening, becoming light and variable. Waves 1 foot or less. Smooth. A slight chance of thunderstorms. A slight chance of showers in the evening, then a chance of showers after midnight. from the Okaloosa-Walton County line to Pascagoula, and out 20 nautical miles. For today, north winds around 5 knots, becoming east around 5 knots early this afternoon, then becoming south around 5 knots late. Seas around 2 feet. Wave detail, southeast 2 feet at 5 seconds. For tonight, southwest winds around 5 knots. Seas around 2 feet in the evening, then 1 foot or less. Wave detail, southeast 1 foot at 5 seconds, becoming south 1 foot at 5 seconds. For Sunday, north winds around 5 knots, becoming southwest in the afternoon. Seas 1 foot or less. Wave detail, south 1 foot at 5 seconds. A slight chance of showers and thunderstorms. And for Sunday night, south winds around 5 knots, becoming west around 5 knots after midnight. Seas 1 foot or less. Wave detail, southeast 1 foot at 4 seconds. A slight chance of showers and thunderstorms in the evening, then a chance of showers and thunderstorms after midnight. From the Okaloosa-Walton County line to Pascagoula, from 20 to 60 nautical miles offshore. For today, northeast winds 5 to 10 knots, becoming southeast late. Seas around 2 feet. Wave detail, southeast 2 feet at 5 seconds. For tonight, south winds around 5 knots. Seas around 2 feet in the evening, then 1 foot or less. Wave detail, southeast 1 foot at 5 seconds, becoming south 1 foot at 5 seconds. For Sunday, northeast winds around 5 knots. Seas 1 foot or less. Wave detail, south 1 foot at 5 seconds. A slight chance of showers and thunderstorms in the morning. And for Sunday night, east winds around 5 knots. Seas 1 foot or less. Wave detail, southeast 1 foot at 4 seconds. A chance of showers and thunderstorms after midnight. 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Tidal information, at the mouth of the Mobile River on Saturday, high tide at 5:39 a.m. Low tide at 6:43 p.m. At the mouth of the Mobile River on Sunday, high tide at 6:35 a.m. Low tide at 7:32 p.m. At Pensacola Bay on Saturday, high tide at 5:05 a.m. Low tide at 5:22 p.m. At Pensacola Bay on Sunday, high tide at 6:20 a.m. Low tide at 6:02 p.m. At the East Pass in Destin on Saturday, high tide at 4:32 a.m. Low tide at 4:48 p.m. At the East Pass in Destin on Sunday, high tide at 5:47 a.m. Low tide at 5:28 p.m. At 3 p.m. GMT 1500 UTC, the center of Tropical Depression 6 was located near latitude 32.6 north, longitude 33.6 west. The depression is moving toward the north near 2 miles per hour. This system is expected to generally move to the northeast for the next 24 to 36 hours, before turning toward the southwest in a couple of days. Maximum sustained winds are near 35 miles per hour with higher gusts. Slight strengthening is possible during the next 24 hours, however, after that gradual weakening is expected to occur. The estimated minimum central pressure is 1,009 millibars 29.80 inches. The following marine observations were made as of 11 a.m. Mobile Bay Coast Guard Station. Winds were northeast at 4 knots. Sea temperature 88 degrees. Air temperature 85 degrees. Weeks Bay, northwest winds at 2 knots. Air temperature was 86 degrees. Pensacola Bay. Sea temperature 87 degrees. Air temperature 88 degrees. The report from the east end of Dauphin Island was not available. Graham Bay, north winds at 5 knots. Air temperature was 84 degrees. And Pettiboy Island, north winds at 6 knots. Air temperature was 84 degrees. 12 miles south of Orange Beach. Wave heights 1 foot. Wave seconds. 100 miles south of Destin. Winds were northeast at 8 knots. Air temperature 85 degrees. Wave height 2 feet. Wave period 5 seconds. The following weather reports were made at 11 a.m. Pensacola International Airport, skies were sunny. The temperature was 88 degrees, the dew point was 69, and the relative humidity was 53%. This produces a heat index of 92. The wind was north at 7 miles an hour. The pressure was 30.03 inches and steady. Pensacola Naval Air Station, skies were mostly sunny. The temperature was 89 degrees, the dew point was 70, and the relative humidity was 53%. This produces a heat index of 94. The wind was northeast at 6 miles an hour. The pressure was 30.02 inches and falling. The Tropical Weather Outlook. For the North Atlantic, Caribbean Sea and the Gulf of America, Eastern Subtropical Atlantic L99, showers and thunderstorms have become more concentrated near the center of a low-pressure system located several hundred miles southwest of the western Azores since yesterday. A short-lived tropical depression or tropical storm is expected to form later today or tonight while moving north-northeastward at about 5 miles per hour, but remaining well to the southwest of the Azores. Upper-level winds are forecast to become less conducive for development beginning late Sunday. Formation chance through 48 hours, high, 90%. Formation chance through 7 days, high, 90%. Across the central Gulf Coast, Gulf Shores, sunny. Temperature was 90 degrees. Wind variable at 3 miles an hour. Heat index was 95. Milton, sunny. Temperature was 87 degrees. Wind northwest at 5 miles an hour. Heat index was 93. Destin, sunny. Temperature was 88 degrees. Wind north at 5 miles an hour. Heat index was 92. Mary Esther, sunny. Temperature was 90 degrees. Wind calm. Heat index was 93. Mobile, mostly sunny. Temperature was 88 degrees. Wind northwest at 5 miles an hour. Heat index was 92. Elsewhere, Hattiesburg, sunny and 89. New Orleans, mostly sunny and 86. Montgomery, sunny and 90. Tallahassee, mostly sunny and 89. And at Panama City, sunny and 88. Here's your National Weather Service forecast. Today, sunny. Highs in the mid-90s. North winds around 5 miles per hour, becoming northeast this afternoon. Tonight, partly cloudy in the evening, then clearing. Lows in the lower 70s. Southwest winds around 5 miles per hour in the evening, becoming light and variable. Sunday, sunny. A chance of showers and thunderstorms in the afternoon. Highs in the lower 90s. Northwest winds around 5 miles per hour. Chance of rain 40%. Sunday night, partly cloudy with a slight chance of showers and thunderstorms in the evening, then mostly clear after midnight. Lows in the lower 70s. Light and variable winds. Chance of rain 20%. Monday, sunny. A chance of showers and thunderstorms in the afternoon. Highs in the lower 90s. Northeast winds around 5 miles per hour, becoming east in the afternoon. Chance of rain 50%. Monday night, partly cloudy in the evening, then clearing. Lows in the lower 70s. Tuesday, mostly sunny. A chance of showers and thunderstorms in the afternoon. Highs in the lower 90s. Chance of rain 30%. Heat index values up to 105. Tuesday night, partly cloudy in the evening, then clearing. Lows in the lower 70s. This is NOAA Weather Radio, from the Mobile Pensacola National Weather Service. The current time is 11:54 a.m. Central Daylight Time. Here's your marine forecast. On the weather map, a mainly light diurnal flow prevails through the middle of next week with winds trending to an occasionally moderate onshore flow each afternoon then offshore at night. Seas will be 1 to 2 feet. On Perdido Bay, Pensacola Bay, including Santa Rosa Sound and Choctaw Hatchie Bay. For today, north winds around 5 knots, becoming south around 5 knots early this afternoon, then increasing to 5 to 10 knots late. Waves 1 foot or less. Light chop. For tonight, southwest winds around 5 knots, becoming northwest after midnight. Waves 1 foot or less. Smooth. For Sunday, north winds around 5 knots, becoming south around 5 knots in the afternoon. Waves 1 foot or less. Smooth. A chance of showers and thunderstorms in the afternoon. And for Sunday night, south winds around 5 knots, becoming north after midnight. Waves 1 foot or less. Smooth. A slight chance of thunderstorms. A slight chance of showers in the evening, then a chance of showers after midnight. On Perdido Bay, Pensacola Bay, including Santa Rosa Sound, and Choctaw Hatchie Bay. For today, northeast winds around 5 knots, becoming south early this afternoon, then becoming southwest late. Waves 1 foot or less. Light chop. For tonight, southwest winds around 5 knots in the evening, becoming light and variable. Waves 1 foot or less. Smooth. For Sunday, north winds around 5 knots, becoming southwest in the afternoon. Waves 1 foot or less. Smooth. A chance of showers and thunderstorms in the afternoon. And for Sunday night, southwest winds around 5 knots in the evening, becoming light and variable. Waves 1 foot or less. Smooth. A slight chance of thunderstorms. A slight chance of showers in the evening, then a chance of showers after midnight. From the Okaloosa Walton County line to Pascagoula, and out 20 nautical miles. For today, north winds around 5 knots, becoming east around 5 knots early this afternoon, then becoming south around 5 knots late. Seas around 2 feet. Wave detail, southeast 2 feet at 5 seconds. For tonight, southwest winds around 5 knots. Seas around 2 feet in the evening, then 1 foot or less. Wave detail, southeast 1 foot at 5 seconds, becoming south 1 foot at 5 seconds. For Sunday, north winds around 5 knots, becoming southwest in the afternoon. Seas 1 foot or less. Wave detail, south 1 foot at 5 seconds. A slight chance of showers and thunderstorms. And for Sunday night, south winds around 5 knots, becoming west around 5 knots after midnight. Seas 1 foot or less. Wave detail, southeast 1 foot at 4 seconds. A slight chance of showers and thunderstorms in the evening, then a chance of showers and thunderstorms after midnight. From the Okaloosa-Walton County line to Pascagoula, from 20 to 60 nautical miles offshore. For today, northeast winds 5 to 10 knots, becoming southeast late. Seas around 2 feet. Wave detail, southeast 2 feet at 5 seconds. For tonight, south winds around 5 knots. Seas around 2 feet in the evening, then 1 foot or less. Wave detail, southeast 1 foot at 5 seconds, becoming south 1 foot at 5 seconds. For Sunday, northeast winds around 5 knots. Seas 1 foot or less. Wave detail, south 1 foot at 5 seconds. A slight chance of showers and thunderstorms in the morning. And for Sunday night, east winds around 5 knots. Seas 1 foot or less. Wave detail, southeast 1 foot at 4 seconds. A chance of showers and thunderstorms after midnight. Tidal information, at the mouth of the Mobile River on Saturday, high tide at 5:39.
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0: High tide at 5:05 a.m. Low tide at 5:22 p.m. At Pensacola Bay on Sunday, high tide at 6:20 a.m. Low tide at 6:02 p.m. At the East Pass in Destin on Saturday, high tide at 4:32 a.m. Low tide at 4:48 p.m. at the East Pass in Destin on Sunday, high tide at 5:47 a.m., low tide at 5:28 p.m. At 3 p.m. GMT 1500 UTC, the center of Tropical Depression 6 was located near latitude 32.6 north, longitude 33.6 west. The depression is moving toward the north near 2 miles per hour. This system is expected to generally move to the northeast for the next 24 to 36 hours, before turning toward the southwest in a couple of days. Maximum sustained winds are near 35 miles per hour with higher gusts. Slight strengthening is possible during the next 24 hours, however, after that, gradual weakening is expected to occur. The estimated minimum central pressure is 1,009 millibars, 29.80 inches. The following marine observations were made as of 11 a.m. Mobile Bay Coast Guard Station. Winds were northeast at 4 knots. Sea temperature 88 degrees. Air temperature 85 degrees. Weeks Bay, northwest winds at 2 knots. Air temperature was 86 degrees. Pensacola Bay. Sea temperature 87 degrees. Air temperature 88 degrees. The report from the east end of Dauphin Island was not available. Graham Bay, north winds at 5 knots. Air temperature was 84 degrees. And Pettiboy Island, north winds at 6 knots. Air temperature was 84 degrees. 12 miles south of Orange Beach. Wave heights 1 foot. Wave period 5 seconds. 100 miles south of Destin. Winds were northeast at 8 knots. Air temperature 85 degrees. Wave heights 2 feet. Wave period 5 seconds. The following weather reports were made at 11 a.m. Pensacola International Airport, skies were sunny. The temperature was 88 degrees, the dew point was 69, and the relative humidity was 53%. This produces a heat index of 92. The wind was north at 7 miles an hour. The pressure was 30.03 inches and steady. Pensacola Naval Air Station, skies were mostly sunny. The temperature was 89 degrees, the dew point was 70, and the relative humidity was 53%. This produces a heat index of 94. The wind was northeast at 6 miles an hour. The pressure was 30.02 inches and falling. Across the central Gulf Coast, Gulf Shores, sunny. Temperature was 90 degrees. Wind variable at 3 miles an hour. Heat index was 95. Milton, sunny. Temperature was 87 degrees. Wind northwest at 5 miles an hour. Heat index was 93. Destin, sunny. Temperature was 88 degrees. Wind north at 5 miles an hour. Heat index was 92. Mary Esther, sunny. Temperature was 90 degrees. Wind calm. Heat index was 93. Mobile, mostly sunny. Temperature was 88 degrees. Wind northwest at 5 miles an hour. Heat index was 92. Elsewhere, Hattiesburg, sunny and 89. New Orleans, mostly sunny and 86. Montgomery, sunny and 90. Tallahassee, mostly sunny and 89. And at Panama City, sunny and 88. Here's your National Weather Service forecast. Today, sunny. Highs in the mid-90s. North winds around 5 miles per hour, becoming northeast this afternoon. Tonight, partly cloudy in the evening, then clearing. Lows in the lower 70s. Southwest winds around 5 miles per hour in the evening, becoming light and variable. Sunday, sunny. A chance of showers and thunderstorms in the afternoon. Highs in the lower 90s. Northwest winds around 5 miles per hour. Chance of rain 40%. Sunday night, partly cloudy with a slight chance of showers and thunderstorms in the evening, then mostly clear after midnight. Lows in the lower 70s. Light and variable winds. Chance of rain 20%. Monday, sunny. A chance of showers and thunderstorms in the afternoon. Highs in the lower 90s. Northeast winds around 5 miles per hour, becoming east in the afternoon. Chance of rain 50%. Monday night, partly cloudy in the evening, then clearing. Lows in the lower 70s. Tuesday, mostly sunny. A chance of showers and thunderstorms in the afternoon. Highs in the lower 90s. Chance of rain 30%. Heat index values up to 105. Tuesday night, partly cloudy in the evening, then clearing. Lows in the lower 70s. This is NOAA Weather Radio from the Mobile Pensacola National Weather Service. The current time is 12:05 p.m. Central Daylight Time. Here's your marine forecast. On the weather map, a mainly light diurnal flow prevails through the middle of next week with winds trending to an occasionally moderate onshore flow each afternoon then offshore at night. Seas will be 1 to 2 feet. On Perdido Bay, Pensacola Bay including Santa Rosa Sound, and Choctawhatchee Bay. For today, north winds around 5 knots, becoming south around 5 knots early this afternoon, then increasing to 5 to 10 knots late. Waves 1 foot or less. Light chop. For tonight, southwest winds around 5 knots, becoming northwest after midnight. Waves 1 foot or less. Smooth. For Sunday, north winds around 5 knots, becoming south around 5 knots in the afternoon. Waves 1 foot or less. Smooth. A chance of showers and thunderstorms in the afternoon. And for Sunday night, south winds around 5 knots, becoming north after midnight. Waves 1 foot or less. Smooth. A slight chance of thunderstorms. A slight chance of showers in the evening, then a chance of showers after midnight. On Perdido Bay, Pensacola Bay including Santa Rosa Sound, and Choctawhatchee Bay. For today, northeast winds around 5 knots, becoming south early this afternoon, then becoming southwest late. Waves 1 foot or less. Light chop. For tonight, southwest winds around 5 knots in the evening, becoming light and variable. Waves 1 foot or less. Smooth. For Sunday, north winds around 5 knots, becoming southwest in the afternoon. Waves 1 foot or less. Smooth. A chance of showers and thunderstorms in the afternoon. And for Sunday night, southwest winds around 5 knots in the evening, becoming light and variable. Waves 1 foot or less. Smooth. A slight chance of thunderstorms. A slight chance of showers in the evening, then a chance of showers after midnight. From the Okaloosa-Walton County line to Pascagoula, and out 20 nautical miles. For today, north winds around 5 knots, becoming east around 5 knots early this afternoon, then becoming south around 5 knots late. Seas around 2 feet. Wave detail, southeast 2 feet at 5 seconds. For tonight, southwest winds around 5 knots. Seas around 2 feet in the evening, then 1 foot or less. Wave detail, southeast 1 foot at 5 seconds, becoming south 1 foot at 5 seconds. For Sunday, north winds around 5 knots, becoming southwest in the afternoon. Seas 1 foot or less. Wave detail, south 1 foot at 5 seconds. A slight chance of showers and thunderstorms. And for Sunday night, south winds around 5 knots, becoming west around 5 knots after midnight. Seas 1 foot or less. Wave detail, southeast 1 foot at 4 seconds. A slight chance of showers and thunderstorms in the evening, then a chance of showers and thunderstorms after midnight. From the Okaloosa-Walton County line to Pascagoula, from 20 to 60 nautical miles offshore. For today, northeast winds 5 to 10 knots, becoming southeast late. Seas around 2 feet. Wave detail, southeast 2 feet at 5 seconds. For tonight, south winds around 5 knots. Seas around 2 feet in the evening, then 1 foot or less. Wave detail, southeast 1 foot at 5 seconds, becoming south 1 foot at 5 seconds. For Sunday, northeast winds around 5 knots. Seas 1 foot or less. Wave detail, south 1 foot at 5 seconds. a slight chance of showers and thunderstorms in the morning. And for Sunday night, east winds around 5 knots. Seas 1 foot or less. Wave detail, southeast 1 foot at 4 seconds. A chance of showers and thunderstorms after midnight. Tidal information, at the mouth of the

low tide at 4:48 p.m. At the East Pass in Destin on Sunday, high tide at 5:47 a.m. Low tide at 5:28 p.m. At 3 p.m. GMT 1500 UTC, the center of Tropical Depression 6 was located near latitude 32.6 north, longitude 33.6 west. The depression is moving toward the north near 2 miles per hour. This system is expected to generally move to the northeast for the next 24 to 36 hours, before turning toward the southwest in a couple of days. Maximum sustained winds are near 35 miles per hour with higher gusts. Slight strengthening is possible during the next 24 hours, however, after that gradual weakening is expected to occur. The estimated minimum central pressure is 1,009 millibars, 29.80 inches. The following marine observations were made as of 11 a.m. Mobile Bay Coast Guard Station. Winds were northeast at 4 knots. Sea temperature 88 degrees. Air temperature 85 degrees. Weeks Bay, northwest winds at 2 knots. Air temperature was 86 degrees. Pensacola Bay. Sea temperature 87 degrees. Air temperature 88 degrees. The report from the east end of Dauphin Island was not available. Graham Bay, north winds at 5 knots. Air temperature was 84 degrees. And Pettiboy Island, north winds at 6 knots. Air temperature was 84 degrees. 12 miles south of Orange Beach. Wave heights 1 foot. Wave period 5 seconds. 100 miles south of Destin. Winds were northeast at 8 knots. Air temperature 85 degrees. Wave heights 2 feet. Wave period 5 seconds. The following marine observations were made as of noon. Mobile Bay Coast Guard Station. Winds were northeast at 3 knots. Sea temperature 87 degrees. Air temperature 88 degrees. Weeks Bay, northeast winds at 2 knots. Air temperature was 89 degrees. Pensacola Bay. Sea temperature 87 degrees. Air temperature 90 degrees. The report from the east end of Dauphin Island was not available. Graham Bay, northeast winds at 5 knots. Air temperature was 87 degrees. And Pettiboy Island, north winds at 3 knots. Air temperature was 86 degrees. 12 miles south of Orange Beach, winds were north at 6 knots. Air temperature was 85 degrees. Gulf water temperature 86 degrees. Wave heights 1 foot, with a period of 6 seconds. 100 miles south of Destin. Winds were northeast at 8 knots. Air temperature 85 degrees. Wave heights 2 feet. Wave period 5 seconds. The following weather reports were made at noon. Pensacola International Airport, skies were sunny. The temperature was 89 degrees, the dew point was 67, and the relative humidity was 47%. This produces a heat index of 92. The wind was northwest at 7 miles an hour. The pressure was 30.02 inches and falling. Pensacola Naval Air Station, skies were mostly sunny. The temperature was 90 degrees, the dew point was 69, and the relative humidity was 50%. This produces a heat index of 94. The wind was calm. The pressure was 30.02 inches and steady. Across the central Gulf Coast, Gulf Shores, sunny. Temperature was 91 degrees. Wind calm. Heat index was 97. Milton, sunny. Temperature was 89 degrees. Wind calm. Heat index was 94. Destin, sunny. Temperature was 91 degrees. Wind variable at 5 miles an hour. Heat index was 95. Mary Esther, sunny. Temperature was 91 degrees. Wind northeast at 6 miles an hour. Heat index was 95. Mobile, mostly sunny. Temperature was 90 degrees. Wind west at 6 miles an hour. Heat index was 94. Elsewhere, Hattiesburg, sunny and 91. New

0: Orleans, mostly sunny and 87. Montgomery, sunny and 93. Tallahassee, mostly sunny and 92. And at Panama City, sunny and 90. Here's your National Weather Service forecast. Today, sunny. Highs in the mid-90s. North winds around 5 miles per hour, becoming northeast this afternoon. Tonight, partly cloudy in the evening, then clearing. Lows in the lower 70s. Southwest winds around 5 miles per hour in the evening, becoming light and variable. Sunday, sunny. A chance of showers and thunderstorms in the afternoon. Highs in the lower 90s. Northwest winds around 5 miles per hour. Chance of rain 40%. Sunday night, partly cloudy with a slight chance of showers and thunderstorms in the evening, then mostly clear after midnight. Lows in the lower 70s. Light and variable winds. Chance of rain 20%. Monday, sunny. A chance of showers and thunderstorms in the afternoon. Highs in the lower 90s. Northeast winds around 5 miles per hour, becoming east in the afternoon. Chance of rain 50%. Monday night, partly cloudy in the evening, then clearing. Lows in the lower 70s. Tuesday, mostly sunny. A chance of showers and thunderstorms in the afternoon. Highs in the lower 90s. Chance of rain 30%. Heat index values up to 105. Tuesday night, partly cloudy in the evening, then clearing. Lows in the lower 70s. 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The current time is 12:18 p.m. Central Daylight Time. Here's your marine forecast. On the weather map, a mainly light diurnal flow prevails through the middle of next week with winds trending to an occasionally moderate onshore flow each afternoon then offshore at night. Seas will be 1 to 2 feet. On Perdido Bay, Pensacola Bay including Santa Rosa Sound, and Choctawhatchee Bay. For today, north winds around 5 knots, becoming south around 5 knots early this afternoon, then increasing to 5 to 10 knots late. Waves 1 foot or less. Light chop. For tonight, southwest winds around 5 knots, becoming northwest after midnight. Waves 1 foot or less. Smooth. For Sunday, north winds around 5 knots, becoming south around 5 knots in the afternoon. Waves 1 foot or less. Smooth. A chance of showers and thunderstorms in the afternoon. And for Sunday night, south winds around 5 knots, becoming north after midnight. Waves 1 foot or less. Smooth. A slight chance of thunderstorms. A slight chance of showers in the evening, then a chance of showers after midnight. On Perdido Bay, Pensacola Bay including Santa Rosa Sound, and Choctawhatchee Bay. For today, northeast winds around 5 knots, becoming south early this afternoon, then becoming southwest late. Waves 1 foot or less. Light chop. For tonight, southwest winds around 5 knots in the evening, becoming light and variable. Waves 1 foot or less. Smooth. For Sunday, north winds around 5 knots, becoming southwest in the afternoon. Waves 1 foot or less. Smooth. A chance of showers and thunderstorms in the afternoon. And for Sunday night, southwest winds around 5 knots in the evening, becoming light and variable. Waves 1 foot or less. Smooth. A slight chance of thunderstorms. A slight chance of showers in the evening, then a chance of showers after midnight. From the Okaloosa-Walton County line to Pascagoula, and out 20 nautical miles. For today, north winds around 5 knots, becoming east around 5 knots early this afternoon, then becoming south around 5 knots late. Seas around 2 feet. Wave detail, southeast 2 feet at 5 seconds. For tonight, southwest winds around 5 knots. Seas around 2 feet in the evening, then 1 foot or less. wave detail, southeast 1 foot at 5 seconds, becoming south 1 foot at 5 seconds. For Sunday, north winds around 5 knots, becoming southwest in the afternoon. Seas 1 foot or less. Wave detail, south 1 foot at 5 seconds. A slight chance of showers and thunderstorms. And for Sunday night, south winds around 5 knots, becoming west around 5 knots after midnight. Seas 1 foot or less. Wave detail, southeast 1 foot at 4 seconds. A slight chance of showers and thunderstorms in the evening, then a chance of showers and thunderstorms after midnight. From the Okaloosa-Walton County line to Pascagoula, from 20 to 60 nautical miles offshore. For today, northeast winds 5 to 10 knots, becoming southeast late. Seas around 2 feet. Wave detail, southeast 2 feet at 5 seconds. For tonight, south winds around 5 knots. Seas around 2 feet in the evening, then 1 foot or less. Wave detail, southeast 1 foot at 5 seconds, becoming south 1 foot at 5 seconds. For Sunday, northeast winds around 5 knots. Seas 1 foot or less. Wave detail, south 1 foot at 5 seconds. A slight chance of showers and thunderstorms in the morning. And for Sunday night, east winds around 5 knots. Seas 1 foot or less. Wave detail, southeast 1 foot at 4 seconds. A chance of showers and thunderstorms after midnight. The Tropical Weather Outlook. For the North Atlantic, Caribbean Sea and the Gulf of America, Eastern Subtropical Atlantic L99, showers and thunderstorms have become more concentrated near the center of a low-pressure system located several hundred miles southwest of the western Azores since yesterday. A short-lived tropical depression or tropical storm is expected to form later today or tonight while moving north-northeastward at about 5 miles per hour, but remaining well to the southwest of the Azores. Upper-level winds are forecast to become less conducive for development beginning late Sunday. Formation chance through 48 hours, high, 90%. Formation chance through 7 days, high, 90%. Tidal information, at the mouth of the Mobile River on Saturday, high tide at 5:39 a.m. Low tide at 6:43 p.m. At the mouth of the Mobile River on Sunday, high tide at 6:35 a.m. Low tide at 7:32 p.m. At Pensacola Bay on Saturday, high tide at 5:05 a.m. Low tide at 5:22 p.m. At Pensacola Bay on Sunday, high tide at 6:20 a.m. Low tide at 6:02 p.m. At the East Pass in Destin on Saturday, high tide at 4:32 a.m. Low tide at 4:48 p.m. At the East Pass in Destin on Sunday, high tide at 5:47 a.m. Low tide at 5:28 p.m. At 3 p.m. GMT 1500 UTC, the center of Tropical Depression 6 was located near latitude 32.6 north, longitude 33.6 west. The depression is moving toward the north near 2 miles per hour. This system is expected to generally move to the northeast for the next 24 to 36 hours, before turning toward the southwest in a couple of days. Maximum sustained winds are near 35 miles per hour with higher gusts. Slight strengthening is possible during the next 24 hours, however, after that gradual weakening is expected to occur. The estimated minimum central pressure is 1,009 millibars, 29.80 inches. The following marine observations were made as of noon. Mobile Bay Coast Guard Station. Winds were northeast at 3 knots. Sea temperature 87 degrees. Air temperature 88 degrees. Weeks Bay, northeast winds at 2 knots. Air temperature was 89 degrees. Pensacola Bay. Sea temperature 87 degrees. Air temperature 90 degrees. The report from the east end of Dauphin Island was not available. Graham Bay, northeast winds at 5 knots. Air temperature was 87 degrees. And Pettiboy Island, north winds at 3 knots. Air temperature was 86 degrees. 12 miles south of Orange Beach, winds were north at 6 knots. Air temperature was 85 degrees. Gulf water temperature 86 degrees. Wave heights 1 foot, with a period of 6 seconds. 100 miles south of Destin. Winds were northeast at 8 knots. Air temperature 85 degrees. Wave heights 2 feet. Wave period 5 seconds. The following weather reports were made at noon. Pensacola International Airport, skies were sunny. The temperature was 89 degrees, the dew point was 67, and the relative humidity was 47%. This produces a heat index of 92. The wind was northwest at 7 miles an hour. The pressure was 30.02 inches and falling. Pensacola Naval Air Station, skies were mostly sunny. The temperature was 90 degrees, the dew point was 69, and the relative humidity was 50%. This produces a heat index of 94. The wind was calm. The pressure was 30.02 inches and steady. Across the central Gulf Coast, Gulf Shores, sunny. Temperature was 91 degrees. Wind calm. Heat index was 97. Milton, sunny. Temperature was 89 degrees. Wind calm. Heat index was 94. Destin, sunny. Temperature was 91 degrees. Wind variable at 5 miles an hour. Heat index was 95. Mary Esther, sunny. Temperature was 91 degrees. Wind northeast at 6 miles an hour. Heat index was 95. Mobile, mostly sunny. Temperature was 90 degrees. Wind west at 6 miles an hour. Heat index was 94. Elsewhere, Hattiesburg, sunny and 91. New Orleans, mostly sunny and 87. Montgomery, sunny and 93. Tallahassee, mostly sunny and 92. And in Panama City, sunny and 90. Here's your National Weather Service forecast. Today, sunny. Highs in the mid-90s. North winds around 5 miles per hour, becoming northeast this afternoon. Tonight, partly cloudy in the evening, then clearing. Lows in the lower 70s. Southwest winds around 5 miles per hour in the evening, becoming light and variable. Sunday, sunny. A chance of showers and thunderstorms in the afternoon. Highs in the lower 90s. Northwest winds around 5 miles per hour. Chance of rain 40%. Sunday night, partly cloudy with a slight chance of showers and thunderstorms in the evening, then mostly clear after midnight. Lows in the lower 70s. Light and variable winds. Chance of rain 20%. Monday, sunny. A chance of showers and thunderstorms in the afternoon. Highs in the lower 90s. Northeast winds around 5 miles per hour, becoming east in the afternoon. Chance of rain 50%. Monday night, partly cloudy in the evening, then clearing. Lows in the lower 70s. Tuesday, mostly sunny. A chance of showers and thunderstorms in the afternoon. Highs in the lower 90s. Chance of rain 30%. Heat index values up to 105. Tuesday night, partly cloudy in the evening, then clearing. Lows in the lower 70s. This is NOAA Weather Radio, from the Mobile Pensacola National Weather Service. The current time is 12:30 p.m. Central Daylight Time. Here's your marine forecast. On the weather map, a mainly light diurnal flow prevails through the middle of next week with winds trending to an occasionally moderate onshore flow each afternoon then offshore at night. Seas will be 1 to 2 feet. On Perdido Bay, Pensacola Bay including Santa Rosa Sound, and Choctawhatchee Bay. For today, north winds around 5 knots, becoming south around 5 knots early this afternoon, then increasing to 5 to 10 knots late. Waves 1 foot or less. Light chop. For tonight, southwest winds around 5 knots, becoming northwest after midnight. Waves 1 foot or less. Smooth. For Sunday, north winds around 5 knots, becoming south around 5 knots in the afternoon. Waves 1 foot or less. Smooth. a chance of showers and thunderstorms in the afternoon. And for Sunday night, south winds around 5 knots, becoming north after midnight. Waves 1 foot or less. Smooth. A slight chance of thunderstorms. A slight chance of showers in the evening, then a chance of showers after midnight. On Perdido Bay, Pensacola Bay including Santa Rosa Sound, and Choctawhatchee Bay. For today, northeast winds around 5 knots, becoming south early this afternoon, then becoming southwest late. Waves 1 foot or less. Light chop. For tonight, southwest winds around 5 knots in the evening, becoming light and variable. Waves 1 foot or less. Smooth. For Sunday, north winds around 5 knots, becoming southwest in the afternoon. Waves 1 foot or less. Smooth. A chance of showers and thunderstorms in the afternoon. And for Sunday night, southwest winds around 5 knots in the evening, becoming light and variable. Waves 1 foot or less. Smooth. A slight chance of thunderstorms. A slight chance of showers in the evening, then a chance of showers after midnight. From the Okaloosa-Walton County line to Pascagoula, and out 20 nautical miles. For today, north winds around 5 knots, becoming east around 5 knots early this afternoon, then becoming south around 5 knots late. Seas around 2 feet. Wave detail, southeast 2 feet at 5 seconds. For tonight, southwest winds around 5 knots. Seas around 2 feet in the evening, then 1 foot or less. Wave detail, southeast 1 foot at 5 seconds, becoming south 1 foot at 5 seconds. For Sunday, north winds around 5 knots, becoming southwest in the afternoon. Seas 1 foot or less. Wave detail, south 1 foot at 5 seconds. A slight chance of showers and thunderstorms. And for Sunday night, south winds around 5 knots, becoming west around 5 knots after midnight. Seas 1 foot or less. Wave detail, southeast 1 foot at 4 seconds. A slight chance of showers and thunderstorms in the evening, then a chance of showers and thunderstorms after midnight. From the Okaloosa-Walton County line to Pascagoula, from 20 to 60 nautical miles offshore. For today, northeast winds 5 to 10 knots, becoming southeast late. Seas around 2 feet. Wave detail, southeast 2 feet at 5 seconds. For tonight, south winds around 5 knots. Seas around 2 feet in the evening, then 1 foot or less. Wave detail, southeast 1 foot at 5 seconds, becoming south 1 foot at 5 seconds. For Sunday, northeast winds around 5 knots. Seas 1 foot or less. Wave detail, south 1 foot at 5 seconds. A slight chance of showers and thunderstorms in the morning. And for Sunday night, east winds around 5 knots. Seas 1 foot or less. Wave detail, southeast 1 foot at 4 seconds. A chance of showers and thunderstorms after midnight. Tidal information, at the mouth of the Mobile River on Saturday, high tide at 5:39 a.m. Low tide at 6:43 p.m. At the mouth of the Mobile River on Sunday, high tide at 6:35 a.m. Low tide at 7:32 p.m. At Pensacola Bay on Saturday, high tide at 5:05 a.m. Low tide at 5:22 p.m. At Pensacola Bay on Sunday, high tide at 6:20 a.m. Low tide at 6:02 p.m. At the East Pass in Destin on Saturday, high tide at 4:32 a.m. Low tide at 4:48 p.m. At the East Pass in Destin on Sunday, high tide at 5:47 a.m. Low tide at 5:28 p.m. At 3 p.m. GMT 1500 UTC, the center of Tropical Depression 6 was located near latitude 32.6 north, longitude 33.6 west. The depression is moving toward the north near 2 miles per hour. This system is expected to generally move to the northeast for the next 24 to 36 hours, before turning toward the southwest in a couple of days. Maximum sustained winds are near 35 miles per hour with higher gusts. Slight strengthening is possible during the next 24 hours, However, after that, gradual weakening is expected to occur. The estimated minimum central pressure is 1,009 millibars, 29.80 inches. The tropical weather outlook. For the North Atlantic, Caribbean Sea and the Gulf of America, active systems, the National Hurricane Center is issuing advisories on newly formed Tropical Depression 6, located several hundred miles southwest of the Azores. Tropical cyclone formation is not expected during the next 7 days. The following marine observations were made as of noon. Mobile Bay Coast Guard Station. Winds were northeast at 3 knots. Sea temperature 87 degrees. Air temperature 88 degrees. Weeks Bay, northeast winds at 2 knots. Air temperature was 89 degrees. Pensacola Bay. Sea temperature 87 degrees. Air temperature 90 degrees. The report from the east end of Dauphin Island was not available. Graham Bay, northeast winds at 5 knots. Air temperature was 87 degrees. And Pettiboy Island, north winds at 3 knots. Air temperature was 86 degrees. 12 miles south of Orange Beach, winds were north at 6 knots. Air temperature was 85 degrees. Gulf water temperature 86 degrees. Wave heights 1 foot, with a period of 6 seconds. 100 miles south of Destin. Winds were northeast at 8 knots. Air temperature 85 degrees. Wave height 2 feet. Wave period 5 seconds. The following weather reports were made at noon. Pensacola International Airport, skies were sunny. The temperature was 89 degrees, the dew point was 67, and the relative humidity was 47%. This produces a heat index of 92. The wind was northwest at 7 miles an hour. The pressure was 30.02 inches and falling. Pensacola Naval Air Station, skies were mostly sunny. The temperature was 90 degrees, the dew point was 69, and the relative humidity was 50%. This produces a heat index of 94. The wind was calm. The pressure was 30.02 inches and steady. Across the central Gulf Coast, Gulf Shores, sunny. Temperature was 91 degrees. Wind calm. Heat index was 97. Milton, sunny. Temperature was 89 degrees. Wind calm. Heat index was 94. Destin, sunny. Temperature was 91 degrees. Wind variable at 5 miles an hour. Heat index was 95. Mary Esther, sunny. Temperature was 91 degrees. Wind northeast at 6 miles an hour. Heat index was 95. Mobile, mostly sunny. Temperature was 90 degrees. Wind west at 6 miles an hour. Heat index was 94. Elsewhere, Hattiesburg, sunny and 91. New Orleans, mostly sunny and 87. Montgomery, sunny and 93. Tallahassee, mostly sunny and 92. And at Panama City, sunny and 90. Here's your National Weather Service forecast. Today, sunny. Highs in the mid-90s. North winds around 5 miles per hour, becoming northeast this afternoon. Tonight, partly cloudy in the evening, then clearing. Lows in the lower 70s. Southwest winds around 5 miles per hour in the evening, becoming light and variable. Sunday, sunny. A chance of showers and thunderstorms in the afternoon. Highs in the lower 90s. Northwest winds around 5 miles per hour. Chance of rain 40%. Sunday night, partly cloudy with a slight chance of showers and thunderstorms in the evening, then mostly clear after midnight. Lows in the lower 70s. Light and variable winds. Chance of rain 20%. Monday, sunny. A chance of showers and thunderstorms in the afternoon. Highs in the lower 90s. Northeast winds around 5 miles per hour, becoming east in the afternoon. Chance of rain 50%. Monday night, partly cloudy in the evening, then clearing. Lows in the lower 70s. Tuesday, mostly sunny. a chance of showers and thunderstorms in the afternoon. Highs in the lower 90s. Chance of rain 30%. Heat index values up to 105. Tuesday night, partly cloudy in the evening, then clearing. Lows in the lower 70s. This is NOAA Weather Radio, from the Mobile Pensacola National Weather Service. The current time is 12:41 p.m. Central Daylight Time. Here's your marine forecast. On the weather map, a mainly light diurnal flow prevails through the middle of next week with winds trending to an occasionally moderate onshore flow each afternoon then offshore at night. Seas will be 1 to 2 feet. On Perdido Bay, Pensacola Bay including Santa Rosa Sound, and Choctawhatchee Bay. For today, north winds around 5 knots, becoming south around 5 knots early this afternoon, then increasing to 5 to 10 knots late. Waves 1 foot or less. Light chop. For tonight, southwest winds around 5 knots, becoming northwest after midnight. Waves 1 foot or less. Smooth. For Sunday, north winds around 5 knots, becoming south around 5 knots in the afternoon. Waves 1 foot or less. Smooth. A chance of showers and thunderstorms in the afternoon. And for Sunday night, south winds around 5 knots, becoming north after midnight. Waves 1 foot or less. Smooth. A slight chance of thunderstorms. A slight chance of showers in the evening, then a chance of showers after midnight. On Perdido Bay, Pensacola Bay including Santa Rosa Sound, and Choctawhatchee Bay. For today, northeast winds around 5 knots, becoming south early this afternoon, then becoming southwest late. Waves 1 foot or less. Light chop. For tonight, southwest winds around 5 knots in the evening, becoming light and variable. Waves 1 foot or less. Smooth. For Sunday, north winds around 5 knots, becoming southwest in the afternoon. Waves 1 foot or less. Smooth. A chance of showers and thunderstorms in the afternoon. And for Sunday night, southwest winds around 5 knots in the evening, becoming light and variable. Waves 1 foot or less. Smooth. A slight chance of thunderstorms. A slight chance of showers in the evening, then a chance of showers after midnight. From the Okaloosa-Walton County line to Pascagoula, and out 20 nautical miles. For today, north winds around 5 knots, becoming east around 5 knots early this afternoon, then becoming south around 5 knots late. Seas around 2 feet. Wave detail, southeast 2 feet at 5 seconds. For tonight, southwest winds around 5 knots. Seas around 2 feet in the evening, then 1 foot or less. Wave detail, southeast 1 foot at 5 seconds, becoming south 1 foot at 5 seconds. For Sunday, north winds around 5 knots, becoming southwest in the afternoon. Seas 1 foot or less. Wave detail, south 1 foot at 5 seconds. A slight chance of showers and thunderstorms. And for Sunday night, south winds around 5 knots, becoming west around 5 knots after midnight. Seas 1 foot or less. Wave detail, southeast 1 foot at 4 seconds. A slight chance of showers and thunderstorms in the evening, then a chance of showers and thunderstorms after midnight. From the Okaloosa-Walton County line to Pascagoula, from 20 to 60 nautical miles offshore. For today, northeast winds 5 to 10 knots, becoming southeast late. Seas around 2 feet. Wave detail, southeast 2 feet at 5 seconds. For tonight, south winds around 5 knots. Seas around 2 feet in the evening, then 1 foot or less. Wave detail, southeast 1 foot at 5 seconds, becoming south 1 foot at 5 seconds. For Sunday, northeast winds around 5 knots. Seas 1 foot or less. Wave detail, south 1 foot at 5 seconds. A slight chance of showers and thunderstorms in the morning. And for Sunday night, east winds around 5 knots. Seas 1 foot or less. Wave detail, southeast 1 foot at 4 seconds. A chance of showers and thunderstorms after midnight. tidal information at the mouth of the Mobile River on Saturday. High tide at 5:39 a.m. Low tide at 6:43 p.m. At the mouth of the Mobile River on Sunday, high tide at 6:35 a.m. Low tide at 7:32 p.m. At Pensacola Bay on Saturday, high tide at 5:05 a.m. Low tide at 5:22 p.m. At Pensacola Bay on Sunday, high tide at 6:20 a.m. Low tide at 6:02 p.m. At the East Pass in Destin on Saturday, high tide at 4:32 a.m. Low tide at 4:48 p.m. At the East Pass in Destin on Sunday, high tide at 5:47 a.m. Low tide at 5:28 p.m. At 3 p.m. GMT 1500 UTC, the center of Tropical Depression 6 was located near latitude 32.6 north, longitude 33.6 west. The depression is moving toward the north near 2 miles per hour. This system is expected to generally move to the northeast for the next 24 to 36 hours, before turning toward the southwest in a couple of days. Maximum sustained winds are near 35 miles per hour with higher gusts. Slight strengthening is possible during the next 24 hours, however, after that gradual weakening is expected to occur. The estimated minimum central pressure is 1,009 millibars, 29.80 inches. 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We broadcast on a frequency of 162.40 MHz, from the Mobile Pensacola National Weather Service. The following marine observations were made as of noon. Mobile Bay Coast Guard Station. Winds were northeast at 3 knots. Sea temperature 87 degrees. Air temperature 88 degrees. Weeks Bay, northeast winds at 2 knots. Air temperature was 89 degrees. Pensacola Bay. Sea temperature 87 degrees. Air temperature 90 degrees. The report from the east end of Dauphin Island was not available. Graham Bay, northeast winds at 5 knots. Air temperature was 87 degrees. And Pettiboy Island, north winds at 3 knots. Air temperature was 86 degrees. 12 miles south of Orange Beach, winds were north at 6 knots. Air temperature was 85 degrees. Gulf water temperature 86 degrees. Wave heights 1 foot, with a period of 6 seconds. 100 miles south of Destin. Winds were northeast at 8 knots. Air temperature 85 degrees. Wave heights 2 feet. Wave period 5 seconds. The following weather reports were made at noon. Pensacola International Airport, skies were sunny. The temperature was 89 degrees, the dew point was 67, and the relative humidity was 47%. This produces a heat index of 92. The wind was northwest at 7 miles an hour. The pressure was 30.02 inches and falling. Pensacola Naval Air Station, skies were mostly sunny. The temperature was 90 degrees, the dew point was 69, and the relative humidity was 50%. This produces a heat index of 94. The wind was calm. The pressure was 30.02 inches and steady. Across the central Gulf Coast, Gulf Shores, sunny. Temperature was 91 degrees. Wind calm. Heat index was 97. Milton, sunny. Temperature was 89 degrees. Wind calm. Heat index was 94. Destin, sunny. Temperature was 91 degrees. Wind variable at 5 miles an hour. Heat index was 95. Mary Esther, sunny. Temperature was 91 degrees. Wind northeast at 6 miles an hour. Heat index was 95. Mobile, mostly sunny. Temperature was 90 degrees. Wind west at 6 miles an hour. Heat index was 94. Elsewhere, Hattiesburg, sunny and 91. New Orleans, mostly sunny and 87. Montgomery, sunny and 93. Tallahassee, mostly sunny and 92. And at Panama City, sunny and 90. Here's your National Weather Service forecast. Today, sunny. Highs in the mid-90s. North winds around 5 miles per hour, becoming northeast this afternoon. Tonight, partly cloudy in the evening, then clearing. Lows in the lower 70s. Southwest winds around 5 miles per hour in the evening, becoming light and variable. Sunday, sunny. A chance of showers and thunderstorms in the afternoon. Highs in the lower 90s. Northwest winds around 5 miles per hour. Chance of rain 40%. Sunday night, partly cloudy with a slight chance of showers and thunderstorms in the evening, then mostly clear after midnight. Lows in the lower 70s. Light and variable winds. Chance of rain 20%. Monday, sunny. A chance of showers and thunderstorms in the afternoon. Highs in the lower 90s. Northeast winds around 5 miles per hour, becoming east in the afternoon. Chance of rain 50%. Monday night, partly cloudy in the evening, then clearing. Lows in the lower 70s. Tuesday, mostly sunny. A chance of showers and thunderstorms in the afternoon. Highs in the lower 90s. Chance of rain 30%. Heat index values up to 105. Tuesday night, partly cloudy in the evening, then clearing. Lows in the lower 70s. This is NOAA Weather Radio from the Mobile Pensacola National Weather Service. The current time is 12:52 p.m. Central Daylight Time. Here's your marine forecast. On the weather map, a mainly light diurnal flow prevails through the middle of next week with winds trending to an occasionally moderate onshore flow each afternoon then offshore at night. Seas will be 1 to 2 feet. On Perdido Bay, Pensacola Bay including Santa Rosa Sound, and Choctawhatchee Bay. For today, north winds around 5 knots, becoming south around 5 knots early this afternoon, then increasing to 5 to 10 knots late. Waves 1 foot or less. Light chop. For tonight, southwest winds around 5 knots, becoming northwest after midnight. Waves 1 foot or less. Smooth. For Sunday, north winds around 5 knots, becoming south around 5 knots in the afternoon. Waves 1 foot or less. Smooth. A chance of showers and thunderstorms in the afternoon. And for Sunday night, south winds around 5 knots, becoming north after midnight. Waves 1 foot or less. Smooth. A slight chance of thunderstorms. A slight chance of showers in the evening, then a chance of showers after midnight. On Perdido Bay, Pensacola Bay including Santa Rosa Sound, and Choctawhatchee Bay. For today, northeast winds around 5 knots, becoming south early this afternoon, then becoming southwest late. Waves 1 foot or less. Light chop. For tonight, southwest winds around 5 knots in the evening, becoming light and variable. Waves 1 foot or less. Smooth. For Sunday, north winds around 5 knots, becoming southwest in the afternoon. Waves 1 foot or less. Smooth. A chance of showers and thunderstorms in the afternoon. And for Sunday night, southwest winds around 5 knots in the evening, becoming light and variable. Waves 1 foot or less. Smooth. A slight chance of thunderstorms. A slight chance of showers in the evening, then a chance of showers after midnight. From the Okaloosa-Walton County line to Pascagoula, and out 20 nautical miles. For today, north winds around 5 knots, becoming east around 5 knots early this afternoon, then becoming south around 5 knots late. Seas around 2 feet. Wave detail, southeast 2 feet at 5 seconds. For tonight, southwest winds around 5 knots. Seas around 2 feet in the evening, then 1 foot or less. Wave detail, southeast 1 foot at 5 seconds, becoming south 1 foot at 5 seconds. For Sunday, north winds around 5 knots, becoming southwest in the afternoon. Seas 1 foot or less. Wave detail, south 1 foot at 5 seconds. A slight chance of showers and thunderstorms. And for Sunday night, south winds around 5 knots, becoming west around 5 knots after midnight. Seas 1 foot or less. Wave detail, southeast 1 foot at 4 seconds. A slight chance of showers and thunderstorms in the evening, then a chance of showers and thunderstorms after midnight. From the Okaloosa-Walton County line to Pascagoula, from 20 to 60 nautical miles offshore. For today, northeast winds 5 to 10 knots, becoming southeast late. Seas around 2 feet. Wave detail, southeast 2 feet at 5 seconds. For tonight, south winds around 5 knots. Seas around 2 feet in the evening, then 1 foot or less. Wave detail, southeast 1 foot at 5 seconds, becoming south 1 foot at 5 seconds. For Sunday, northeast winds around 5 knots. Seas 1 foot or less. Wave detail, south 1 foot at 5 seconds. A slight chance of showers and thunderstorms in the morning. And for Sunday night, east winds around 5 knots. Seas 1 foot or less. Wave detail, southeast 1 foot at 4 seconds. A chance of showers and thunderstorms after midnight. Tidal information, at the mouth of the Mobile River on Saturday, high tide at 5:39 a.m. Low tide at 6:43 p.m. At the mouth of the Mobile River on Sunday, high tide at 6:35 a.m. Low tide at 7:32 p.m. At Pensacola Bay on Saturday, high tide at 5:05 a.m. Low tide at 5:22 p.m. At Pensacola Bay on Sunday, high tide at 6:20 a.m. Low tide at 6:02 p.m. At the East Pass in Destin on Saturday, high tide at 4:32 a.m. Low tide at 4:48 p.m. At the East Pass in Destin on Sunday, high tide at 5:47 a.m. Low tide at 5:28 p.m. At 3 p.m. GMT 1500 UTC, the center of Tropical Depression 6 was located near latitude 32.6 north, longitude 33.6 west. The depression is moving toward the north near 2 miles per hour. This system is expected to generally move to the northeast for the next 24 to 36 hours, before turning toward the southwest in a couple of days. Maximum sustained winds are near 35 miles per hour with higher gusts. Slight strengthening is possible during the next 24 hours, however, after that gradual weakening is expected to occur. The estimated minimum central pressure is 1,009 millibars, 29.80 inches. The following marine observations were made as of noon. Mobile Bay Coast Guard Station. Winds were northeast at 3 knots. Sea temperature 87 degrees. Air temperature 88 degrees. Weeks Bay, northeast winds at 2 knots. Air temperature was 89 degrees. Pensacola Bay. Sea temperature 87 degrees. Air temperature 90 degrees. The report from the east end of Dauphin Island was not available. Graham Bay, northeast winds at 5 knots. Air temperature was 87 degrees. And Petty Boy Island, north winds at 3 knots. Air temperature was...
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0: 6 seconds. 100 miles south of Destin. Winds were northeast at 8 knots. Air temperature 85 degrees. Wave height 2 feet. Wave period 5 seconds. The Tropical Weather Outlook. For the North Atlantic, Caribbean Sea and the Gulf of America, active systems, the National Hurricane Center is issuing advisories on newly formed Tropical Depression 6, located several hundred miles southwest of the Azores. Tropical cyclone formation is not expected during the next 7 days. The following weather reports were made at noon. Pensacola International Airport, skies were sunny. The temperature was 89 degrees, the dew point was 67, and the relative humidity was 47%. This produces a heat index of 92. The wind was northwest at 7 miles an hour. The pressure was 30.02 inches and falling. Pensacola Naval Air Station, skies were mostly sunny. The temperature was 90 degrees, the dew point was 69, and the relative humidity was 50%. This produces a heat index of 94. The wind was calm. The pressure was 30.02 inches and steady. Across the central Gulf Coast, Gulf Shores, sunny. Temperature was 91 degrees. Wind calm. Heat index was 97. Milton, sunny. Temperature was 89 degrees. Wind calm. Heat index was 94. Destin, sunny. Temperature was 91 degrees. Wind variable at 5 miles an hour. Heat index was 95. Mary Esther, sunny. Temperature was 91 degrees. Wind northeast at 6 miles an hour. Heat index was 95. Mobile, mostly sunny. Temperature was 90 degrees. Wind west at 6 miles an hour. Heat index was 94. Elsewhere, Hattiesburg, sunny and 91. New Orleans, mostly sunny and 87. Montgomery, sunny and 93. Tallahassee, mostly sunny and 92. And in Panama City, sunny and 90. Here's your National Weather Service forecast. Today, sunny. Highs in the mid-90s. North winds around 5 miles per hour, becoming northeast this afternoon. Tonight, partly cloudy in the evening, then clearing. Lows in the lower 70s. Southwest winds around 5 miles per hour in the evening, becoming light and variable. Sunday, sunny. A chance of showers and thunderstorms in the afternoon. Highs in the lower 90s. Northwest winds around 5 miles per hour. Chance of rain 40%. Sunday night, partly cloudy with a slight chance of showers and thunderstorms in the evening, then mostly clear after midnight. Lows in the lower 70s. Light and variable winds. Chance of rain 20%. Monday, sunny. A chance of showers and thunderstorms in the afternoon. Highs in the lower 90s. Northeast winds around 5 miles per hour, becoming east in the afternoon. Chance of rain 50%. Monday night, partly cloudy in the evening, then clearing. Lows in the lower 70s. Tuesday, mostly sunny. A chance of showers and thunderstorms in the afternoon. Highs in the lower 90s. Chance of rain 30%. Heat index values up to 105. Tuesday night, partly cloudy in the evening, then clearing. Lows in the lower 70s. This is NOAA Weather Radio from the Mobile Pensacola National Weather Service. The current time is 1:04 p.m. Central Daylight Time. Here's your marine forecast. On the weather map, a mainly light diurnal flow prevails through the middle of next week with winds trending to an occasionally moderate onshore flow each afternoon then offshore at night. Seas will be 1 to 2 feet. On Perdido Bay, Pensacola Bay including Santa Rosa Sound, and Choctawhatchee Bay. For today, north winds around 5 knots, becoming south around 5 knots early this afternoon, then increasing to 5 to 10 knots late. Waves 1 foot or less. Light chop. For tonight, southwest winds around 5 knots, becoming northwest after midnight. Waves 1 foot or less. Smooth. For Sunday, north winds around 5 knots, becoming south around 5 knots in the afternoon. Waves 1 foot or less. Smooth. A chance of showers and thunderstorms in the afternoon. And for Sunday night, south winds around 5 knots, becoming north after midnight. Waves 1 foot or less. Smooth. A slight chance of thunderstorms. A slight chance of showers in the evening, then a chance of showers after midnight. On Perdido Bay, Pensacola Bay including Santa Rosa Sound, and Choctawhatchee Bay. For today, northeast winds around 5 knots, becoming south early this afternoon, then becoming southwest late. Waves 1 foot or less. Light chop. For tonight, southwest winds around 5 knots in the evening, becoming light and variable. Waves 1 foot or less. Smooth. For Sunday, north winds around 5 knots, becoming southwest in the afternoon. Waves 1 foot or less. Smooth. A chance of showers and thunderstorms in the afternoon. And for Sunday night, southwest winds around 5 knots in the evening, becoming light and variable. Waves 1 foot or less. Smooth. A slight chance of thunderstorms. A slight chance of showers in the evening, then a chance of showers after midnight. From the Okaloosa-Walton County line to Pascagoula, and out 20 nautical miles. For today, north winds around 5 knots, becoming east around 5 knots early this afternoon, then becoming south around 5 knots late. Seas around 2 feet. Wave detail, southeast 2 feet at 5 seconds. For tonight, southwest winds around 5 knots. Seas around 2 feet in the evening, then 1 foot or less. Wave detail, southeast 1 foot at 5 seconds, becoming south 1 foot at 5 seconds. For Sunday, north winds around 5 knots, becoming southwest in the afternoon. Seas 1 foot or less. Wave detail, south 1 foot at 5 seconds. A slight chance of showers and thunderstorms. And for Sunday night, south winds around 5 knots, becoming west around 5 knots after midnight. Seas 1 foot or less. Wave detail, southeast 1 foot at 4 seconds. A slight chance of showers and thunderstorms in the evening, then a chance of showers and thunderstorms after midnight. From the Okaloosa-Walton County line to Pascagoula, from 20 to 60 nautical miles offshore. For today, northeast winds 5 to 10 knots, becoming southeast late. Seas around 2 feet. Wave detail, southeast 2 feet at 5 seconds. For tonight, south winds around 5 knots. Seas around 2 feet in the evening, then 1 foot or less. Wave detail, southeast 1 foot at 5 seconds, becoming south 1 foot at 5 seconds. For Sunday, northeast winds around 5 knots. Seas 1 foot or less. Wave detail, south 1 foot at 5 seconds. A slight chance of showers and thunderstorms in the morning. And for Sunday night, east winds around 5 knots. Seas 1 foot or less. Wave detail, southeast 1 foot at 4 seconds. A chance of showers and thunderstorms after midnight. Tidal information, at the mouth of the Mobile River on Saturday, high tide at 5:39 a.m. Low tide at 6:43 p.m. At the mouth of the Mobile River on Sunday, high tide at 6:35 a.m. Low tide at 7:32 p.m. At Pensacola Bay on Saturday, high tide at 5:05 a.m. Low tide at 5:22 p.m. At Pensacola Bay on Sunday, high tide at 6:20 a.m. Low tide at 6:02 p.m. At the East Pass in Destin on Saturday, high tide at 4:32 a.m. Low tide at 4:48 p.m. At the East Pass in Destin on Sunday, high tide at 5:47 a.m. Low tide at 5:28 p.m. At 3 p.m. GMT 1500 UTC, the center of Tropical Depression 6 was located near latitude 32.6 north, longitude 33.6 west. The depression is moving toward the north near 2 miles per hour. This system is expected to generally move to the northeast for the next 24 to 36 hours, before turning toward the southwest in a couple of days. Maximum sustained winds are near 35 miles per hour with higher gusts. Slight strengthening is possible during the next 24 hours, however, after that gradual weakening is expected to occur. The estimated minimum central pressure is 1,009 millibars, 29.80 inches. The following marine observations were made as of noon. Mobile Bay Coast Guard Station. Winds were northeast at 3 knots. Sea temperature 87 degrees. Air temperature 88 degrees. Weeks Bay, northeast winds at 2 knots. Air temperature was 89 degrees. Pensacola Bay. Sea temperature 87 degrees. Air temperature 90 degrees. The report from the east end of Dauphin Island was not available. Grand Bay, northeast winds at 5 knots. Air temperature was 87 degrees. and Pettiboy Island, north winds at 3 knots. Air temperature was 86 degrees. 12 miles south of Orange Beach, winds were north at

Humidity was 48%. This produces a heat index of 96. The wind was variable at 3 miles an hour. The pressure was 30.00 inches and falling. Pensacola Naval Air Station, skies were mostly sunny. The temperature was 91 degrees, the dew point was 70, and the relative humidity was 49%. This produces a heat index of 96. The wind was south at 8 miles an hour. The pressure was 30.00 inches and falling. Here's your National Weather Service forecast. Today, sunny. Highs in the mid-90s. North winds around 5 miles per hour, becoming northeast this afternoon. Tonight, partly cloudy in the evening, then clearing. Lows in the lower 70s. Southwest winds around 5 miles per hour in the evening, becoming light and variable. Sunday, sunny. A chance of showers and thunderstorms in the afternoon. Highs in the lower 90s. Northwest winds around 5 miles per hour. Chance of rain 40%. Sunday night, partly cloudy with a slight chance of showers and thunderstorms in the evening, then mostly clear after midnight. Lows in the lower 70s. Light and variable winds. Chance of rain 20%. Monday, sunny. A chance of showers and thunderstorms in the afternoon. Highs in the lower 90s. Northeast winds around 5 miles per hour, becoming east in the afternoon. Chance of rain 50%. Monday night, partly cloudy in the evening, then clearing. Lows in the lower 70s. Tuesday, mostly sunny. A chance of showers and thunderstorms in the afternoon. Highs in the lower 90s. Chance of rain 30%. Heat index values up to 105. Tuesday night, partly cloudy in the evening, then clearing. Lows in the lower 70s. This is NOAA Weather Radio from the Mobile Pensacola National Weather Service. The current time is 1:13 p.m. Central Daylight Time. Here's your marine forecast. On the weather map, a mainly light diurnal flow prevails through the middle of next week with winds trending to an occasionally moderate onshore flow each afternoon then offshore at night. Seas will be 1 to 2 feet. On Perdido Bay, Pensacola Bay including Santa Rosa Sound, and Choctawhatchee Bay. For today, north winds around 5 knots, becoming south around 5 knots early this afternoon, then increasing to 5 to 10 knots late. Waves 1 foot or less. Light chop. For tonight, southwest winds around 5 knots, becoming northwest after midnight. Waves 1 foot or less. Smooth. For Sunday, north winds around 5 knots, becoming south around 5 knots in the afternoon. Waves 1 foot or less. Smooth. A chance of showers and thunderstorms in the afternoon. And for Sunday night, south winds around 5 knots, becoming north after midnight. Waves 1 foot or less. Smooth. A slight chance of thunderstorms. A slight chance of showers in the evening, then a chance of showers after midnight. On Perdido Bay, Pensacola Bay including Santa Rosa Sound, and Choctawhatchee Bay. For today, northeast winds around 5 knots, becoming south early this afternoon, then becoming southwest late. Waves 1 foot or less. Light chop. For tonight, southwest winds around 5 knots in the evening, becoming light and variable. Waves 1 foot or less. Smooth. For Sunday, north winds around 5 knots, becoming southwest in the afternoon. Waves 1 foot or less. Smooth. A chance of showers and thunderstorms in the afternoon. And for Sunday night, southwest winds around 5 knots in the evening, becoming light and variable. Waves 1 foot or less. Smooth. A slight chance of thunderstorms. A slight chance of showers in the evening, then a chance of showers after midnight. From the Okaloosa-Walton County line to Pascagoula, and out 20 nautical miles. For today, north winds around 5 knots, becoming east around 5 knots early this afternoon, then becoming south around 5 knots late. Seas around 2 feet. Wave detail, southeast 2 feet at 5 seconds. For tonight,

0: southwest winds around 5 knots. Seas around 2 feet in the evening, then 1 foot or less. Wave detail, southeast 1 foot at 5 seconds, becoming south 1 foot at 5 seconds. For Sunday, north winds around 5 knots, becoming southwest in the afternoon. Seas 1 foot or less. Wave detail, south 1 foot at 5 seconds. A slight chance of showers and thunderstorms. And for Sunday night, south winds around 5 knots, becoming west around 5 knots after midnight. Seas 1 foot or less. Wave detail, southeast 1 foot at 4 seconds. A slight chance of showers and thunderstorms in the evening, then a chance of showers and thunderstorms after midnight. From the Okaloosa-Walton County line to Pascagoula, from 20 to 60 nautical miles offshore. For today, northeast winds 5 to 10 knots, becoming southeast late. Seas around 2 feet. Wave detail, southeast 2 feet at 5 seconds. For tonight, south winds around 5 knots. Seas around 2 feet in the evening, then 1 foot or less. Wave detail, southeast 1 foot at 5 seconds, becoming south 1 foot at 5 seconds. For Sunday, northeast winds around 5 knots. Seas 1 foot or less. Wave detail, south 1 foot at 5 seconds. A slight chance of showers and thunderstorms in the morning. And for Sunday night, east winds around 5 knots. Seas 1 foot or less. Wave detail, southeast 1 foot at 4 seconds. A chance of showers and thunderstorms after midnight. 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Tidal information, at the mouth of the Mobile River on Saturday, high tide at 5:39 a.m. Low tide at 6:43 p.m. At the mouth of the Mobile River on Sunday, high tide at 6:35 a.m. Low tide at 7:32 p.m. At Pensacola Bay on Saturday, high tide at 5:05 a.m. Low tide at 5:22 p.m. At Pensacola Bay on Sunday, high tide at 6:20 a.m. Low tide at 6:02 p.m. At the East Pass in Destin on Saturday, high tide at 4:32 a.m. Low tide at 4:48 p.m. At the East Pass in Destin on Sunday, high tide at 5:47 a.m. Low tide at 5:28 p.m. At 3 p.m. GMT 1500 UTC, the center of Tropical Depression 6 was located near latitude 32.6 north, longitude 33.6 west. The depression is moving toward the north near 2 miles per hour. This system is expected to generally move to the northeast for the next 24 to 36 hours, before turning toward the southwest in a couple of days. Maximum sustained winds are near 35 miles per hour with higher gusts. Slight strengthening is possible during the next 24 hours, however, after that gradual weakening is expected to occur. The estimated minimum central pressure is 1,009 millibars 29.80 inches. The following marine observations were made as of 1 p.m. Mobile Bay Coast Guard Station. Winds were east at 7 knots. Sea temperature 87 degrees. Air temperature 88 degrees. Weeks Bay, north winds at 2 knots. Air temperature was 91 degrees. Pensacola Bay. Sea temperature 87 degrees. Air temperature 91 degrees. The report from the east end of Dauphin Island was not available. Graham Bay, east winds at 4 knots. Air temperature was 88 degrees. And Pettiboy Island, northeast winds at 3 knots. Air temperature was 87 degrees. 12 miles south of Orange Beach. Winds were northeast at 4 knots. Sea temperature 86 degrees. Air temperature 86 degrees. 100 miles south of Destin. Winds were northeast at 8 knots. Air temperature 85 degrees. The following weather reports were made at 1 p.m. Pensacola International Airport, skies were sunny. The temperature was 91 degrees, the dew point was 69, and the relative humidity was 48%. This produces a heat index of 96. The wind was variable at 3 miles an hour. The pressure was 30.00 inches and falling. Pensacola Naval Air Station, skies were mostly sunny. The temperature was 91 degrees, the dew point was 70, and the relative humidity was 49%. This produces a heat index of 96. The wind was south at 8 miles an hour. The pressure was 30.00 inches and falling. Across the central Gulf Coast, Gulf Shores, sunny. Temperature was 91 degrees. Wind south at 9 miles an hour. Heat index was 100. Milton, sunny. Temperature was 90 degrees. Wind west at 3 miles an hour. Heat index was 94. Destin, sunny. Temperature was 90 degrees. Wind variable at 6 miles an hour. Heat index was 95. Mary Esther, sunny. Temperature was 91 degrees. Wind south at 9 miles an hour. Heat index was 96. Mobile, mostly sunny. Temperature was 93 degrees. Wind northeast at 8 miles an hour. Heat index was 96. Elsewhere, Hattiesburg, sunny and 94. New Orleans, mostly sunny and 89. Montgomery, sunny and 94. Tallahassee, mostly sunny and 93. And at Panama City, sunny and 91. Here's your National Weather Service forecast. This afternoon, mostly sunny. Near steady temperature in the lower 90s. East winds around 5 miles per hour. Heat index values up to 107. Tonight, partly cloudy. Lows in the lower 70s. Southwest winds around 5 miles per hour in the evening, becoming light and variable. Sunday, mostly sunny. A chance of showers and thunderstorms in the afternoon. Humid with highs in the lower 90s. Northwest winds around 5 miles per hour. Chance of rain 50%. Heat index values up to 106. Sunday night, partly cloudy with a slight chance of showers and thunderstorms in the evening, then mostly clear after midnight. Lows in the lower 70s. Light and variable winds. Chance of rain 20%. Monday, mostly sunny. A chance of showers and thunderstorms in the afternoon. Humid with highs in the lower 90s. Northeast winds around 5 miles per hour. Chance of rain 50%. Heat index values up to 106. Monday night, partly cloudy. A slight chance of showers and thunderstorms in the evening. Lows in the lower 70s. Chance of rain 20%. Tuesday, mostly sunny. A slight chance of showers and thunderstorms in the afternoon. Highs in the lower 90s. Chance of rain 20%. Heat index values up to 105. Tuesday night, partly cloudy in the evening, then clearing. Lows in the lower 70s. This is NOAA Weather Radio, from the Mobile Pensacola National Weather Service. The current time is 1:25 p.m. Central Daylight Time. Here's your marine forecast. On the weather map, a mainly light diurnal flow prevails through the middle of next week with winds trending to an occasionally moderate onshore flow each afternoon then offshore at night. Seas will be 1 to 2 feet. On Perdido Bay, Pensacola Bay including Santa Rosa Sound, and Choctawhatchee Bay. For today, north winds around 5 knots, becoming south around 5 knots early this afternoon, then increasing to 5 to 10 knots late. Waves 1 foot or less. Light chop. For tonight, southwest winds around 5 knots, becoming northwest after midnight. Waves 1 foot or less. Smooth. For Sunday, north winds around 5 knots, becoming south around 5 knots in the afternoon. Waves 1 foot or less. Smooth. A chance of showers and thunderstorms in the afternoon. And for Sunday night, south winds around 5 knots, becoming north after midnight. Waves 1 foot or less. Smooth. A slight chance of thunderstorms. a slight chance of showers in the evening, then a chance of showers after midnight. On Perdido Bay, Pensacola Bay including Santa Rosa Sound, and Choctawhatchee Bay. For today, northeast winds around 5 knots, becoming south early this afternoon, then becoming southwest late. Waves 1 foot or less. Light chop. For tonight, southwest winds around 5 knots in the evening, becoming light and variable. Waves 1 foot or less. Smooth. For Sunday, north winds around 5 knots, becoming southwest in the afternoon. Waves 1 foot or less. Smooth. A chance of showers and thunderstorms in the afternoon. And for Sunday night, southwest winds around 5 knots in the evening, becoming light and variable. Waves 1 foot or less. Smooth. A slight chance of thunderstorms. A slight chance of showers in the evening, then a chance of showers after midnight. From the Okaloosa-Walton County line to Pascagoula, and out 20 nautical miles. For today, north winds around 5 knots, becoming east around 5 knots early this afternoon, then becoming south around 5 knots late. Seas around 2 feet. Wave detail, southeast 2 feet at 5 seconds. For tonight, southwest winds around 5 knots. Seas around 2 feet in the evening, then 1 foot or less. Wave detail, southeast 1 foot at 5 seconds, becoming south 1 foot at 5 seconds. For Sunday, north winds around 5 knots, becoming southwest in the afternoon. Seas 1 foot or less. Wave detail, south 1 foot at 5 seconds. A slight chance of showers and thunderstorms. And for Sunday night, south winds around 5 knots, becoming west around 5 knots after midnight. Seas 1 foot or less. Wave detail, southeast 1 foot at 4 seconds. A slight chance of showers and thunderstorms in the evening, then a chance of showers and thunderstorms after midnight. From the Okaloosa-Walton County line to Pascagoula, from 20 to 60 nautical miles offshore. For today, northeast winds 5 to 10 knots, becoming southeast late. Seas around 2 feet. Wave detail, southeast 2 feet at 5 seconds. For tonight, south winds around 5 knots. Seas around 2 feet in the evening, then 1 foot or less. Wave detail, southeast 1 foot at 5 seconds, becoming south 1 foot at 5 seconds. For Sunday, northeast winds around 5 knots. Seas 1 foot or less. Wave detail, south 1 foot at 5 seconds. A slight chance of showers and thunderstorms in the morning. And for Sunday night, east winds around 5 knots. Seas 1 foot or less. Wave detail, southeast 1 foot at 4 seconds. A chance of showers and thunderstorms after midnight. The Tropical Weather Outlook. For the North Atlantic, Caribbean Sea and the Gulf of America, active systems, the National Hurricane Center is issuing advisories on newly formed Tropical Depression 6, located several hundred miles southwest of the Azores. Tropical cyclone formation is not expected during the next 7 days. Tidal information, at the mouth of the Mobile River on Saturday, high tide at 5:39 a.m. Low tide at 6:43 p.m. At the mouth of the Mobile River on Sunday, high tide at 6:35 a.m. Low tide at 7:32 p.m. At Pensacola Bay on Saturday, high tide at 5:05 a.m. Low tide at 5:22 p.m. At Pensacola Bay on Sunday, high tide at 6:20 a.m. Low tide at 6:02 p.m. At the East Pass in Destin on Saturday, high tide at 4:32 a.m. Low tide at 4:48 p.m. At the East Pass in Destin on Sunday, high tide at 5:47 a.m. Low tide at 5:28 p.m. At 3 p.m. GMT 1500 UTC, the center of Tropical Depression 6 was located near latitude 32.6 north, longitude 33.6 west. The depression is moving toward the north near 2 miles per hour. This system is expected to generally move to the northeast for the next 24 to 36 hours, before turning toward the southwest in a couple of days. Maximum sustained winds are near 35 miles per hour with higher gusts. Slight strengthening is possible during the next 24 hours. However, after that, gradual weakening is expected to occur. The estimated minimum central pressure is 1,009 millibars, 29.80 inches. The following marine observations were made as of 1 p.m. Mobile Bay Coast Guard Station. Winds were east at 7 knots. Sea temperature 87 degrees. Air temperature 88 degrees. Weeks Bay, north winds at 2 knots. Air temperature was 91 degrees. Pensacola Bay. Sea temperature 87 degrees. Air temperature 91 degrees. The report from the east end of Dauphin Island was not available. Graham Bay, east winds at 4 knots. Air temperature was 88 degrees. And Pettiboy Island, northeast winds at 3 knots. Air temperature was 87 degrees. 12 miles south of Orange Beach. Winds were northeast at 4 knots. Sea temperature 86 degrees. Air temperature 86 degrees. 100 miles south of Destin. Winds were northeast at 8 knots. Air temperature 85 degrees. The following weather reports were made at 1 p.m. Pensacola International Airport, skies were sunny. The temperature was 91 degrees, the dew point was 69, and the relative humidity was 48%. This produces a heat index of 96. The wind was variable at 3 miles an hour. The pressure was 30.00 inches and falling. Pensacola Naval Air Station, skies were mostly sunny. The temperature was 91 degrees, the dew point was 70, and the relative humidity was 49%. This produces a heat index of 96. The wind was south at 8 miles an hour. The pressure was 30.00 inches and falling. Across the central Gulf Coast, Gulf Shores, sunny. Temperature was 91 degrees. Wind south at 9 miles an hour. Heat index was 100. Milton, sunny. Temperature was 90 degrees. Wind west at 3 miles an hour. Heat index was 94. Destin, sunny. Temperature was 90 degrees. Wind variable at 6 miles an hour. Heat index was 95. Mary Esther, sunny. Temperature was 91 degrees. Wind south at 9 miles an hour. Heat index was 96. Mobile, mostly sunny. Temperature was 93 degrees. Wind northeast at 8 miles an hour. Heat index was 96. Elsewhere, Hattiesburg, sunny and 94. New Orleans, mostly sunny and 89. Montgomery, sunny and 94. Tallahassee, mostly sunny and 93. And at Panama City, sunny and 91. Here's your National Weather Service forecast. This afternoon, mostly sunny. Near steady temperature in the lower 90s. East winds around 5 miles per hour. Heat index values up to 107. Tonight, partly cloudy. Lows in the lower 70s. Southwest winds around 5 miles per hour in the evening, becoming light and variable. Sunday, mostly sunny. A chance of showers and thunderstorms in the afternoon. Humid with highs in the lower 90s. Northwest winds around 5 miles per hour. Chance of rain 50%. Heat index values up to 106. Sunday night, partly cloudy with a slight chance of showers and thunderstorms in the evening, then mostly clear after midnight. Lows in the lower 70s. Light and variable winds. Chance of rain 20%. Monday, mostly sunny. A chance of showers and thunderstorms in the afternoon. Humid with highs in the lower 90s. Northeast winds around 5 miles per hour. Chance of rain 50%. Heat index values up to 106. Monday night, partly cloudy. A slight chance of showers and thunderstorms in the evening. Lows in the lower 70s. Chance of rain 20%. Tuesday, mostly sunny. A slight chance of showers and thunderstorms in the afternoon. Highs in the lower 90s. Chance of rain 20%. Heat index values up to 105. Tuesday night, partly cloudy in the evening, then clearing. Lows in the lower 70s. This is NOAA Weather Radio, from the Mobile Pensacola National Weather Service. The current time is 1:36 p.m. Central Daylight Time. Here's your marine forecast. On the weather map, a mainly light diurnal flow prevails through the middle of next week with winds trending to an occasionally moderate onshore flow each afternoon then offshore at night. Seas will be 1 to 2 feet. On Perdido Bay, Pensacola Bay including Santa Rosa Sound, and Choctawhatchee Bay. For today, north winds around 5 knots, becoming south around 5 knots early this afternoon, then increasing to 5 to 10 knots late. Waves 1 foot or less. Light chop. For tonight, southwest winds around 5 knots, becoming northwest after midnight. Waves 1 foot or less. Smooth. For Sunday, north winds around 5 knots, becoming south around 5 knots in the afternoon. Waves 1 foot or less. Smooth. A chance of showers and thunderstorms in the afternoon. And for Sunday night, south winds around 5 knots, becoming north after midnight. Waves 1 foot or less. Smooth. A slight chance of thunderstorms. A slight chance of showers in the evening, then a chance of showers after midnight. On Perdido Bay, Pensacola Bay including Santa Rosa Sound, and Choctawhatchee Bay. For today, northeast winds around 5 knots, becoming south early this afternoon, then becoming southwest late. Waves 1 foot or less. Light chop. For tonight, southwest winds around 5 knots in the evening, becoming light and variable. Waves 1 foot or less. Smooth. For Sunday, north winds around 5 knots, becoming southwest in the afternoon. Waves 1 foot or less. Smooth. A chance of showers and thunderstorms in the afternoon. And for Sunday night, southwest winds around 5 knots in the evening, becoming light and variable. Waves 1 foot or less. Smooth. A slight chance of thunderstorms. A slight chance of showers in the evening, then a chance of showers after midnight. From the Okaloosa-Walton County line to Pascagoula, and out 20 nautical miles. For today, north winds around 5 knots, becoming east around 5 knots early this afternoon, then becoming south around 5 knots late. Seas around 2 feet. Wave detail, southeast 2 feet at 5 seconds. For tonight, southwest winds around 5 knots. Seas around 2 feet in the evening, then 1 foot or less. Wave detail, southeast 1 foot at 5 seconds, becoming south 1 foot at 5 seconds. For Sunday, north winds around 5 knots, becoming southwest in the afternoon. Seas 1 foot or less. Wave detail, south 1 foot at 5 seconds. A slight chance of showers and thunderstorms. And for Sunday night, south winds around 5 knots, becoming west around 5 knots after midnight. Seas 1 foot or less. Wave detail, southeast 1 foot at 4 seconds. A slight chance of showers and thunderstorms in the evening, then a chance of showers and thunderstorms after midnight. From the Okaloosa-Walton County line to Pascagoula, from 20 to 60 nautical miles offshore. For today, northeast winds 5 to 10 knots, becoming southeast late. Seas around 2 feet. Wave detail, southeast 2 feet at 5 seconds. For tonight, south winds around 5 knots. Seas around 2 feet in the evening, then 1 foot or less. Wave detail, southeast 1 foot at 5 seconds, becoming south 1 foot at 5 seconds. For Sunday, northeast winds around 5 knots. Seas 1 foot or less. Wave detail, south 1 foot at 5 seconds. A slight chance of showers and thunderstorms in the morning. And for Sunday night, east winds around 5 knots. Seas 1 foot or less. Wave detail, southeast 1 foot at 4 seconds. A chance of showers and thunderstorms after midnight. Tidal information, at the mouth of the Mobile River on Saturday, High tide at 5:39 a.m. Low tide at 6:43 p.m. At the mouth of the Mobile River on Sunday, high tide at 6:35 a.m. Low tide at 7:32 p.m. At Pensacola Bay on Saturday, high tide at 5:05 a.m. Low tide at 5:22 p.m. At Pensacola Bay on Sunday, high tide at 6:20 a.m. Low tide at 6:02 p.m. At the East Pass in Destin on Saturday, high tide at 4:32 a.m. Low tide at 4:48 p.m. At the East Pass in Destin on Sunday, high tide at 5:47 a.m. Low tide at 5:28 p.m. At 3 p.m. GMT 1500 UTC, the center of Tropical Depression 6 was located near latitude 32.6 north, longitude 33.6 west. The depression is moving toward the north near 2 miles per hour. This system is expected to generally move to the northeast for the next 24 to 36 hours, before turning toward the southwest in a couple of days. Maximum sustained winds are near 35 miles per hour with higher gusts. Slight strengthening is possible during the next 24 hours, however, after that gradual weakening is expected to occur. The estimated minimum central pressure is 1,009 millibars, 29.80 inches. The following marine observations were made as of 1 p.m. Mobile Bay Coast Guard Station. Winds were east at 7 knots. Sea temperature 87 degrees. Air temperature 88 degrees. Weeks Bay, north winds at 2 knots. Air temperature was 91 degrees. Pensacola Bay. Sea temperature 87 degrees. Air temperature 91 degrees. The report from the east end of Dauphin Island was not available. Graham Bay, east winds at 4 knots. Air temperature was 88 degrees. And Pettiboy Island, northeast winds at 3 knots. Air temperature was 87 degrees. 12 miles south of Orange Beach. Winds were northeast at 4 knots. Sea temperature 86 degrees. Air temperature 86 degrees. 100 miles south of Destin. Winds were northeast at 8 knots. Air temperature 85 degrees. The following weather reports were made at 1 p.m. Pensacola International Airport, skies were sunny. The temperature was 91 degrees, the dew point was 69, and the relative humidity was 48%. This produces a heat index of 96. The wind was variable at 3 miles an hour. The pressure was 30.00 inches and falling. Pensacola Naval Air Station, skies were mostly sunny. The temperature was 91 degrees, the dew point was 70, and the relative humidity was 49%. This produces a heat index of 96. The wind was south at 8 miles an hour. The pressure was 30.00 inches and falling. Across the central Gulf Coast, Gulf Shores, sunny. Temperature was 91 degrees. Wind south at 9 miles an hour. Heat index was 100. Milton, sunny. Temperature was 90 degrees. Wind west at 3 miles an hour. Heat index was 94. Destin, sunny. Temperature was 90 degrees. Wind variable at 6 miles an hour. Heat index was 95. Mary Esther, sunny. Temperature was 91 degrees. Wind south at 9 miles an hour. Heat index was 96. Mobile, mostly sunny. Temperature was 93 degrees. Wind northeast at 8 miles an hour. Heat index was 96. Elsewhere, Hattiesburg, sunny and 94. New Orleans, mostly sunny and 89. Montgomery, sunny and 94. Tallahassee, mostly sunny and 93. And at Panama City, sunny and 91. Here's your National Weather Service forecast. This afternoon, mostly sunny. Near steady temperature in the lower 90s. East winds around 5 miles per hour. Heat index values up to 107. Tonight, partly cloudy. Lows in the lower 70s. Southwest winds around 5 miles per hour in the evening, becoming light and variable. Sunday, mostly sunny. A chance of showers and thunderstorms in the afternoon. Humid with highs in the lower 90s. Northwest winds around 5 miles per hour. Chance of rain 50%. Heat index values up to 106. Sunday night, partly cloudy with a slight chance of showers and thunderstorms in the evening, then mostly clear after midnight. Lows in the lower 70s. Light and variable winds. Chance of rain 20%. Monday, mostly sunny. A chance of showers and thunderstorms in the afternoon. Humid with highs in the lower 90s. Northeast winds around 5 miles per hour. Chance of rain 50%. Heat index values up to 106. Monday night, partly cloudy. A slight chance of showers and thunderstorms in the evening. Lows in the lower 70s. Chance of rain 20%. Tuesday, mostly sunny. A slight chance of showers and thunderstorms in the afternoon. Highs in the lower 90s. Chance of rain 20%. Heat index values up to 105. Tuesday night, partly cloudy in the evening, then clearing. Lows in the lower 70s. 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The current time is 1:48 p.m. Central Daylight Time. Here's your marine forecast. On the weather map, a mainly light diurnal flow prevails through the middle of next week with winds trending to an occasionally moderate onshore flow each afternoon then offshore at night. Seas will be 1 to 2 feet. On Perdido Bay, Pensacola Bay including Santa Rosa Sound, and Choctaw Hatchie Bay. For today, north winds around 5 knots, becoming south around 5 knots early this afternoon, then increasing to 5 to 10 knots late. Waves 1 foot or less. Light chop. For tonight, southwest winds around 5 knots, becoming northwest after midnight. Waves 1 foot or less. Smooth. For Sunday, north winds around 5 knots, becoming south around 5 knots in the afternoon. Waves 1 foot or less. Smooth. A chance of showers and thunderstorms in the afternoon. And for Sunday night, south winds around 5 knots, becoming north after midnight. Waves 1 foot or less. Smooth. A slight chance of thunderstorms. A slight chance of showers in the evening, then a chance of showers after midnight. On Perdido Bay, Pensacola Bay including Santa Rosa Sound, and Choctaw Hatchie Bay. For today, northeast winds around 5 knots, becoming south early this afternoon, then becoming southwest late. Waves 1 foot or less. Light chop. For tonight, southwest winds around 5 knots in the evening, becoming light and variable. Waves 1 foot or less. Smooth. For Sunday, north winds around 5 knots, becoming southwest in the afternoon. Waves 1 foot or less. Smooth. A chance of showers and thunderstorms in the afternoon. And for Sunday night, southwest winds around 5 knots in the evening, becoming light and variable. Waves 1 foot or less. Smooth. A slight chance of thunderstorms. A slight chance of showers in the evening, then a chance of showers after midnight. From the Okaloosa-Walton County line to Pascagoula, an out 20 nautical miles. For today, north winds around 5 knots, becoming east around 5 knots early this afternoon, then becoming south around 5 knots late. Seas around 2 feet. Wave detail, southeast 2 feet at 5 seconds. For tonight, southwest winds around 5 knots. Seas around 2 feet in the evening, then 1 foot or less. Wave detail, southeast 1 foot at 5 seconds, becoming south 1 foot at 5 seconds. For Sunday, north winds around 5 knots, becoming southwest in the afternoon. Seas 1 foot or less. Wave detail, south 1 foot at 5 seconds. A slight chance of showers and thunderstorms. And for Sunday night, south winds around 5 knots, becoming west around 5 knots after midnight. Seas 1 foot or less. Wave detail, southeast 1 foot at 4 seconds. A slight chance of showers and thunderstorms in the evening, then a chance of showers and thunderstorms after midnight. From the Okaloosa-Walton County line to Pascagoula, from 20 to 60 nautical miles offshore. For today, northeast winds 5 to 10 knots, becoming southeast late. Seas around 2 feet. Wave detail, southeast 2 feet at 5 seconds. For tonight, south winds around 5 knots. Seas around 2 feet in the evening, then 1 foot or less. Wave detail, southeast 1 foot at 5 seconds, becoming south 1 foot at 5 seconds. For Sunday, northeast winds around 5 knots. Seas 1 foot or less. Wave detail, south 1 foot at 5 seconds. A slight chance of showers and thunderstorms in the morning. And for Sunday night, east winds around 5 knots. Seas 1 foot or less. Wave detail, southeast 1 foot at 4 seconds. A chance of showers and thunderstorms after midnight. Tidal information, at the mouth of the Mobile River on Saturday, high tide at 5:39 a.m. Low tide at 6:43 p.m. At the mouth of the Mobile River on Sunday, high tide at 6:35 a.m. Low tide at 7:32 p.m. At Pensacola Bay on Saturday, high tide at 5:05 a.m. Low tide at 5:22 p.m. At Pensacola Bay on Sunday, high tide at 6:20 a.m. Low tide at 6:02 p.m. At the East Pass in Destin on Saturday, high tide at 4:32 a.m. Low tide at 4:48 p.m. At the East Pass in Destin on Sunday, high tide at 5:47 a.m. Low tide at 5:28 p.m. At 3 p.m. GMT 1500 UTC, the center of Tropical Depression 6 was located near latitude 32.6 north, longitude 33.6 west. The depression is moving toward the north near 2 miles per hour. This system is expected to generally move to the northeast for the next 24 to 36 hours, before turning toward the southwest in a couple of days. Maximum sustained winds are near 35 miles per hour with higher gusts. Slight strengthening is possible during the next 24 hours, however, after that gradual weakening is expected to occur. The estimated minimum central pressure is 1,009 millibars, 29.80 inches. The following marine observations were made as of 1 p.m. Mobile Bay Coast Guard Station. Winds were east at 7 knots. Sea temperature 87 degrees. Air temperature 88 degrees. Weeks Bay, north winds at 2 knots. Air temperature was 91 degrees. Pensacola Bay. Sea temperature 87 degrees. Air temperature 91 degrees. The report from the east end of Dauphin Island was not available. Grand Bay, east winds at 4 knots. Air temperature was 88 degrees. And Pettiboy Island, northeast winds at 3 knots. Air temperature was 87 degrees. 12 miles south of Orange Beach. Winds were northeast at 4 knots. Sea temperature 86 degrees. Air temperature 86 degrees. 100 miles south of Destin. Winds were northeast at 8 knots. Air temperature 85 degrees. The following weather reports were made at 1 p.m. Pensacola International Airport, skies were sunny. The temperature was 91 degrees, the dew point was 69, and the relative humidity was 48%. This produces a heat index of 96. The wind was variable at 3 miles an hour. The pressure was 30.00 inches and falling. Pensacola Naval Air Station, skies were mostly sunny. The temperature was 91 degrees, the dew point was 70, and the relative humidity was 49%. This produces a heat index of 96. The wind was south at 8 miles an hour. The pressure was 30.00 inches and falling. Across the central Gulf Coast, Gulf Shores, sunny. Temperature was 91 degrees. Wind south at 9 miles an hour. Heat index was 100. Milton, sunny. Temperature was 90 degrees. Wind west at 3 miles an hour. Heat index was 94. Destin, sunny. Temperature was 90 degrees. Wind variable at 6 miles an hour. Heat index was 95. Mary Esther, sunny. Temperature was 91 degrees. Wind south at 9 miles an hour. Heat index was 96. Mobile, mostly sunny. Temperature was 93 degrees. Wind northeast at 8 miles an hour. Heat index was 96. Elsewhere, Hattiesburg, sunny and 94. New Orleans, mostly sunny and 89. Montgomery, sunny and 94. Tallahassee, mostly sunny and 93. And at Panama City, sunny and 91. Here's your National Weather Service forecast. This afternoon, mostly sunny. Near steady temperature in the lower 90s. East winds around 5 miles per hour. Heat index values up to 107. Tonight, partly cloudy. Lows in the lower 70s. Southwest winds around 5 miles per hour in the evening, becoming light and variable. Sunday, mostly sunny. A chance of showers and thunderstorms in the afternoon. Humid with highs in the lower 90s. Northwest winds around 5 miles per hour. Chance of rain 50%. Heat index values up to 106. Sunday night, partly cloudy with a slight chance of showers and thunderstorms in the evening, then mostly clear after midnight. Lows in the lower 70s. Light and variable winds. Chance of rain 20%. Monday, mostly sunny. A chance of showers and thunderstorms in the afternoon. Humid with highs in the lower 90s. Northeast winds around 5 miles per hour. Chance of rain 50%. Heat index values up to 106. Monday night, partly cloudy. A slight chance of showers and thunderstorms in the evening. Lows in the lower 70s. Chance of rain 20%. Tuesday, mostly sunny. A slight chance of showers and thunderstorms in the afternoon. Highs in the lower 90s. Chance of rain 20%. Heat index values up to 105. Tuesday night, partly cloudy in the evening, then clearing. Lows in the lower 70s. 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
0: On Perdido Bay, Pensacola Bay, including Santa Rosa Sound and Choctawhatchee Bay. For today, north winds around 5 knots, becoming south around 5 knots early this afternoon, then increasing to 5 to 10 knots late. Waves 1 foot or less. Light chop. For tonight, southwest winds around 5 knots, becoming northwest after midnight. Waves 1 foot or less. Smooth. For Sunday, north winds around 5 knots, becoming south around 5 knots in the afternoon. Waves 1 foot or less. Smooth. A chance of showers and thunderstorms in the afternoon. And for Sunday night, south winds around 5 knots, becoming north after midnight. Waves 1 foot or less. Smooth. A slight chance of thunderstorms. A slight chance of showers in the evening, then a chance of showers after midnight. On Perdido Bay, Pensacola Bay, including Santa Rosa Sound and Choctawhatchee Bay. For today, northeast winds around 5 knots, becoming south early this afternoon, then becoming southwest late. Waves 1 foot or less. Light chop. For tonight, southwest winds around 5 knots in the evening, becoming light and variable. Waves 1 foot or less. Smooth. For Sunday, north winds around 5 knots, becoming southwest in the afternoon. Waves 1 foot or less. Smooth. A chance of showers and thunderstorms in the afternoon. And for Sunday night, southwest winds around 5 knots in the evening, becoming light and variable. Waves 1 foot or less. Smooth. A slight chance of thunderstorms. A slight chance of showers in the evening, then a chance of showers after midnight. From the Okaloosa-Walton County line to Pascagoula, and out 20 nautical miles. For today, north winds around 5 knots, becoming east around 5 knots early this afternoon, then becoming south around 5 knots late. Seas around 2 feet. Wave detail, southeast 2 feet at 5 seconds. For tonight, southwest winds around 5 knots. Seas around 2 feet in the evening, then 1 foot or less. Wave detail, southeast 1 foot at 5 seconds, becoming south 1 foot at 5 seconds. For Sunday, north winds around 5 knots, becoming southwest in the afternoon. Seas 1 foot or less. Wave detail, south 1 foot at 5 seconds. A slight chance of showers and thunderstorms. And for Sunday night, south winds around 5 knots, becoming west around 5 knots after midnight. Seas 1 foot or less. Wave detail, southeast 1 foot at 4 seconds. A slight chance of showers and thunderstorms in the evening, then a chance of showers and thunderstorms after midnight. From the Okaloosa-Walton County line to Pascagoula, from 20 to 60 nautical miles offshore. For today, northeast winds 5 to 10 knots, becoming southeast late. Seas around 2 feet. Wave detail, southeast 2 feet at 5 seconds. For tonight, south winds around 5 knots. Seas around 2 feet in the evening, then 1 foot or less. Wave detail, southeast 1 foot at 5 seconds, becoming south 1 foot at 5 seconds. For Sunday, northeast winds around 5 knots. Seas 1 foot or less. Wave detail, south 1 foot at 5 seconds. A slight chance of showers and thunderstorms in the morning. And for Sunday night, east winds around 5 knots. Seas 1 foot or less. Wave detail, southeast 1 foot at 4 seconds. A chance of showers and thunderstorms after midnight. The Tropical Weather Outlook. For the North Atlantic, Caribbean Sea and the Gulf of America, active systems, the National Hurricane Center is issuing advisories on newly formed Tropical Depression 6, located several hundred miles southwest of the Azores. Tropical cyclone formation is not expected during the next 7 days. Tidal information, at the mouth of the Mobile River on Saturday, high tide at 5:39 a.m. Low tide at 6:43 p.m. At the mouth of the Mobile River on Sunday, high tide at 6:35 a.m. Low tide at 7:32 p.m. At Pensacola Bay on Saturday, high tide at 5:05 a.m. Low tide at 5:22 p.m. At Pensacola Bay on Sunday, high tide at 6:20 a.m. Low tide at 6:02 p.m. At the East Pass in Destin on Saturday, high tide at 4:32 a.m. Low tide at 4:48 p.m. At the East Pass in Destin on Sunday, high tide at 5:47 a.m. Low tide at 5:28 p.m. At 3 p.m. GMT 1500 UTC, the center of Tropical Depression 6 was located near latitude 32.6 north, longitude 33.6 west. The depression is moving toward the north near 2 miles per hour. This system is expected to generally move to the northeast for the next 24 to 36 hours, before turning toward the southwest in a couple of days. Maximum sustained winds are near 35 miles per hour with higher gusts. Slight strengthening is possible during the next 24 hours, however, after that gradual weakening is expected to occur. The estimated minimum central pressure is 1,009 millibars, 29.80 inches. The following marine observations were made as of 1 p.m. Mobile Bay Coast Guard Station. Winds were east at 7 knots. Sea temperature 87 degrees. Air temperature 88 degrees. Weeks Bay, north winds at 2 knots. Air temperature was 91 degrees. Pensacola Bay. Sea temperature 87 degrees. Air temperature 91 degrees. the report from the east end of Dauphin Island was not available. Graham Bay, east winds at 4 knots. Air temperature was 88 degrees. And Pettiboy Island, northeast winds at 3 knots. Air temperature was 87 degrees. 12 miles south of Orange Beach. Winds were northeast at 4 knots. Sea temperature 86 degrees. Air temperature 86 degrees. 100 miles south of Destin. Winds were northeast at 8 knots. Air temperature 85 degrees. The following weather reports were made at 1 p.m. Pensacola International Airport, skies were sunny. The temperature was 91 degrees, the dew point was 69, and the relative humidity was 48%. This produces a heat index of 96. The wind was variable at 3 miles an hour. The pressure was 30.00 inches and falling. Pensacola Naval Air Station, skies were mostly sunny. The temperature was 91 degrees, the dew point was 70, and the relative humidity was 49%. This produces a heat index of 96. The wind was south at 8 miles an hour. The pressure was 30.00 inches and falling. Across the central Gulf Coast, Gulf Shores, sunny. Temperature was 91 degrees. Wind south at 9 miles an hour. Heat index was 100. Milton, sunny. Temperature was 90 degrees. Wind west at 3 miles an hour. Heat index was 94. Destin, sunny. Temperature was 90 degrees. Wind variable at 6 miles an hour. Heat index was 95. Mary Esther, sunny. Temperature was 91 degrees. Wind south at 9 miles an hour. Heat index was 96. Mobile, mostly sunny. Temperature was 93 degrees. Wind northeast at 8 miles an hour. Heat index was 96. Elsewhere, Hattiesburg, sunny and 94. New Orleans, mostly sunny and 89. Montgomery, sunny and 94. Tallahassee, mostly sunny and 93. And at Panama City, sunny and 91. Here's your National Weather Service forecast. This afternoon, mostly sunny. Near steady temperature in the lower 90s. East winds around 5 miles per hour. Heat index values up to 107. Tonight, partly cloudy. Lows in the lower 70s. Southwest winds around 5 miles per hour in the evening, becoming light and variable. Sunday, mostly sunny. A chance of showers and thunderstorms in the afternoon. Humid with highs in the lower 90s. Northwest winds around 5 miles per hour. Chance of rain 50%. Heat index values up to 106. Sunday night, partly cloudy with a slight chance of showers and thunderstorms in the evening, then mostly clear after midnight. Lows in the lower 70s. Light and variable winds. Chance of rain 20%. Monday, mostly sunny. A chance of showers and thunderstorms in the afternoon. Humid with highs in the 80s. Northeast winds around 5 miles per hour. Chance of rain 50%. Heat index values up to 106. Monday night, partly cloudy. A slight chance of showers and thunderstorms in the evening. Lows in the lower 70s. Chance of rain 20%. Tuesday, mostly sunny. A slight chance of showers and thunderstorms in the afternoon. Highs in the lower 90s. Chance of rain 20%. Heat index values up to 105. Tuesday night, partly cloudy in the evening, then clearing. Lows in the lower 70s. This is NOAA Weather Radio, from the Mobile Pensacola National Weather Service. The current time is 2:11 p.m. Central Daylight Time. Here's your marine forecast. On the weather map, a mainly light diurnal flow prevails through the middle of next week with winds trending to an occasionally moderate onshore flow each afternoon then offshore at night. Seas will be 1 to 2 feet. On Perdido Bay, Pensacola Bay including Santa Rosa Sound, and Choctawhatchee Bay. For today, North winds around 5 knots, becoming south around 5 knots early this afternoon, then increasing to 5 to 10 knots late. Waves 1 foot or less. Light chop.

slight chance of showers in the evening, then a chance of showers after midnight. On Perdido Bay, Pensacola Bay including Santa Rosa Sound, and Choctawhatchee Bay. For today, northeast winds around 5 knots, becoming south early this afternoon, then becoming southwest late. Waves 1 foot or less. Light chop. For tonight, southwest winds around 5 knots in the evening, becoming light and variable. Waves 1 foot or less. Smooth. For Sunday, north winds around 5 knots, becoming southwest in the afternoon. Waves 1 foot or less. Smooth. A chance of showers and thunderstorms in the afternoon. And for Sunday night, southwest winds around 5 knots in the evening, becoming light and variable. Waves 1 foot or less. Smooth. A slight chance of thunderstorms. A slight chance of showers in the evening, then a chance of showers after midnight. From the Okaloosa-Walton County line to Pascagoula, and out 20 nautical miles. For today, north winds around 5 knots, becoming east around 5 knots early this afternoon, then becoming south around 5 knots late. Seas around 2 feet. Wave detail, southeast 2 feet at 5 seconds. For tonight, southwest winds around 5 knots. Seas around 2 feet in the evening, then 1 foot or less. Wave detail, southeast 1 foot at 5 seconds, becoming south 1 foot at 5 seconds. For Sunday, north winds around 5 knots, becoming southwest in the afternoon. Seas 1 foot or less. Wave detail, south 1 foot at 5 seconds. A slight chance of showers and thunderstorms. And for Sunday night, south winds around 5 knots, becoming west around 5 knots after midnight. Seas 1 foot or less. Wave detail, southeast 1 foot at 4 seconds. A slight chance of showers and thunderstorms in the evening, then a chance of showers and thunderstorms after midnight. From the Okaloosa-Walton County line to Pascagoula, from 20 to 60 nautical miles offshore. For today, northeast winds 5 to 10 knots, becoming southeast late. Seas around 2 feet. Wave detail, southeast 2 feet at 5 seconds. For tonight, south winds around 5 knots. Seas around 2 feet in the evening, then 1 foot or less. Wave detail, southeast 1 foot at 5 seconds, becoming south 1 foot at 5 seconds. For Sunday, northeast winds around 5 knots. Seas 1 foot or less. Wave detail, south 1 foot at 5 seconds. A slight chance of showers and thunderstorms in the morning. And for Sunday night, east winds around 5 knots. Seas 1 foot or less. Wave detail, southeast 1 foot at 4 seconds. A chance of showers and thunderstorms after midnight. Tidal information, at the mouth of the Mobile River on Saturday, high tide at 5:39 a.m. Low tide at 6:43 p.m. At the mouth of the Mobile River on Sunday, high tide at 6:35 a.m. Low tide at 7:32 p.m. At Pensacola Bay on Saturday, high tide at 5:05 a.m. Low tide at 5:22 p.m. At Pensacola Bay on Sunday, high tide at 6:20 a.m. Low tide at 6:02 p.m. At the East Pass in Destin on Saturday, high tide at 4:32 a.m. Low tide at 4:48 p.m. At the East Pass in Destin on Sunday, high tide at 5:47 a.m. Low tide at 5:28 p.m. At 3 p.m. GMT 1500 UTC, the center of Tropical Depression 6 was located near latitude 32.6 north, longitude 33.6 west. The depression is moving toward the north near 2 miles per hour. This system is expected to generally move to the northeast for the next 24 to 36 hours, before turning toward the southwest in a couple of days. Maximum sustained winds are near 35 miles per hour with higher gusts. Slight strengthening is possible during the next 24 hours, however after that gradual weakening is expected to occur. The estimated minimum central pressure is 1,009 millibars 29.80 inches. 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

0: broadcast on a frequency of 162.40 megahertz from the Mobile Pensacola National Weather Service. The following marine observations were made as of 2 p.m. Mobile Bay Coast Guard Station. Winds were south at 6 knots. Sea temperature 87 degrees. Air temperature 90 degrees. Weeks Bay, north winds at 3 knots. Air temperature was 92 degrees. Pensacola Bay. Sea temperature 87 degrees. Air temperature 92 degrees. The report from the east end of Dauphin Island was not available. Graham Bay, south winds at 6 knots. Air temperature was 89 degrees. And Pettiboy Island, southwest winds at 2 knots. Air temperature was 89 degrees. 12 miles south of Orange Beach. Winds were calm. Sea temperature 87 degrees. Air temperature 86 degrees. 100 miles south of Destin. Winds were northeast at 8 knots. Air temperature 85 degrees. The following weather reports were made at 2 p.m. Pensacola International Airport, skies were sunny. The temperature was 92 degrees, the dew point was 69, and the relative humidity was 47%. This produces a heat index of 97. The wind was southeast at 5 miles an hour. The pressure was 29.98 inches and falling. Pensacola Naval Air Station, skies were mostly sunny. The temperature was 91 degrees, the dew point was 69, and the relative humidity was 48%. This produces a heat index of 96. The wind was south at 9 miles an hour. The pressure was 29.98 inches and falling. Across the central Gulf Coast, Gulf Shores, sunny. Temperature was 91 degrees. Wind south at 9 miles an hour. Heat index was 97. The report from Milton was not available. Destin, sunny. Temperature was 90 degrees. Wind variable at 7 miles an hour. Heat index was 95. Mary Esther, sunny. Temperature was 91 degrees. Wind south at 12 miles an hour. Heat index was 96. Mobile, mostly sunny. Temperature was 93 degrees. Wind northeast at 8 miles an hour. Heat index was 96. Elsewhere, Hattiesburg, sunny and 95. New Orleans, mostly sunny and 90. Montgomery, mostly sunny and 98. Tallahassee, partly sunny and 92. And at Panama City, mostly sunny and 93. Here's your National Weather Service forecast. This afternoon, mostly sunny. Near steady temperature in the lower 90s. East winds around 5 miles per hour. Heat index values up to 107. Tonight, partly cloudy. Lows in the lower 70s. Southwest winds around 5 miles per hour in the evening, becoming light and variable. Sunday, mostly sunny. A chance of showers and thunderstorms in the afternoon. Humid with highs in the lower 90s. Northwest winds around 5 miles per hour. Chance of rain 50%. Heat index values up to 106. Sunday night, partly cloudy with a slight chance of showers and thunderstorms in the evening, then mostly clear after midnight. Lows in the lower 70s. Light and variable winds. Chance of rain 20%. Monday, mostly sunny. A chance of showers and thunderstorms in the afternoon. Humid with highs in the lower 90s. Northeast winds around 5 miles per hour. Chance of rain 50%. Heat index values up to 106. Monday night, partly cloudy. A slight chance of showers and thunderstorms in the evening. Lows in the lower 70s. Chance of rain 20%. Tuesday, mostly sunny. A slight chance of showers and thunderstorms in the afternoon. Highs in the lower 90s. Chance of rain 20%. Heat index values up to 105. Tuesday night, partly cloudy in the evening, then clearing. Lows in the lower 70s. 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The current time is 2:22 p.m. Central Daylight Time. Here's your marine forecast. On the weather map, a mainly light diurnal flow prevails through the middle of next week with winds trending to an occasionally moderate onshore flow each afternoon then offshore at night. Seas will be 1 to 2 feet. On Perdido Bay, Pensacola Bay including Santa Rosa Sound, and Choctawhatchee Bay. For today, north winds around 5 knots, becoming south around 5 knots early this afternoon, then increasing to 5 to 10 knots late. Waves 1 foot or less. Light chop. For tonight, southwest winds around 5 knots, becoming northwest after midnight. Waves 1 foot or less. Smooth. For Sunday, north winds around 5 knots, becoming south around 5 knots in the afternoon. Waves 1 foot or less. Smooth. A chance of showers and thunderstorms in the afternoon. And for Sunday night, south winds around 5 knots, becoming north after midnight. Waves 1 foot or less. Smooth. A slight chance of thunderstorms. A slight chance of showers in the evening, then a chance of showers after midnight. On Perdido Bay, Pensacola Bay including Santa Rosa Sound, and Choctawhatchee Bay. For today, northeast winds around 5 knots, becoming south early this afternoon, then becoming southwest late. Waves 1 foot or less. Light chop. For tonight, southwest winds around 5 knots in the evening, becoming light and variable. Waves 1 foot or less. Smooth. For Sunday, north winds around 5 knots, becoming southwest in the afternoon. Waves 1 foot or less. Smooth. A chance of showers and thunderstorms in the afternoon. And for Sunday night, southwest winds around 5 knots in the evening, becoming light and variable. Waves 1 foot or less. Smooth. A slight chance of thunderstorms. A slight chance of showers in the evening, then a chance of showers after midnight. From the Okaloosa Walton County line to Pascagoula, and out 20 nautical miles. For today, north winds around 5 knots, becoming east around 5 knots early this afternoon, then becoming south around 5 knots late. Seas around 2 feet. Wave detail, southeast 2 feet at 5 seconds. For tonight, southwest winds around 5 knots. Seas around 2 feet in the evening, then 1 foot or less. Wave detail, southeast 1 foot at 5 seconds, becoming south 1 foot at 5 seconds. For Sunday, north winds around 5 knots, becoming southwest in the afternoon. Seas 1 foot or less. Wave detail, south 1 foot at 5 seconds. A slight chance of showers and thunderstorms. And for Sunday night, south winds around 5 knots, becoming west around 5 knots after midnight. Seas 1 foot or less. Wave detail, southeast 1 foot at 4 seconds. A slight chance of showers and thunderstorms in the evening, then a chance of showers and thunderstorms after midnight. From the Okaloosa-Walton County line to Pascagoula, from 20 to 60 nautical miles offshore. For today, northeast winds 5 to 10 knots, becoming southeast late. Seas around 2 feet. Wave detail, southeast 2 feet at 5 seconds. For tonight, south winds around 5 knots. Seas around 2 feet in the evening, then 1 foot or less. Wave detail, southeast 1 foot at 5 seconds, becoming south 1 foot at 5 seconds. For Sunday, northeast winds around 5 knots. Seas 1 foot or less. Wave detail, south 1 foot at 5 seconds. A slight chance of showers and thunderstorms in the morning. And for Sunday night, east winds around 5 knots. Seas 1 foot or less. Wave detail, southeast 1 foot at 4 seconds. A chance of showers and thunderstorms after midnight. Tidal information, at the mouth of the Mobile River on Saturday, high tide at 5:39 a.m. Low tide at 6:43 p.m. At the mouth of the Mobile River on Sunday, high tide at 6:35 a.m. Low tide at 7:32 p.m. At Pensacola Bay on Saturday, high tide at 5:05 a.m. low tide at 5:22 p.m. At Pensacola Bay on Sunday, high tide at 6:20 a.m. Low tide at 6:02 p.m. At the East Pass in Destin on Saturday, high tide at 4:32 a.m. Low tide at 4:48 p.m. At the East Pass in Destin on Sunday, high tide at 5:47 a.m. Low tide at 5:28 p.m. At 3 p.m. GMT 1500 UTC, the center of Tropical Depression 6 was located near latitude 32.6 north, longitude 33.6 west. The depression is moving toward the north near 2 miles per hour. This system is expected to generally move to the northeast for the next 24 to 36 hours, before turning toward the southwest in a couple of days. Maximum sustained winds are near 35 miles per hour with higher gusts. Slight strengthening is possible during the next 24 hours, however, after that gradual weakening is expected to occur. The estimated minimum central pressure is 1,009 millibars, 29.80 inches. The following marine observations were made as of 2 p.m. Mobile Bay Coast Guard Station. Winds were south at 6 knots. Sea temperature 87 degrees. Air temperature 90 degrees. Weeks Bay, north winds at 3 knots. Air temperature was 92 degrees. Pensacola Bay. Sea temperature 87 degrees. Air temperature 92 degrees. The report from the east end of Dauphin Island was not available. Graham Bay, south winds at 6 knots. Air temperature was 89 degrees. And Pettiboy Island, southwest winds at 2 knots. Air temperature was 89 degrees. 12 miles south of Orange Beach. Winds were calm. Sea temperature 87 degrees. Air temperature 86 degrees. 100 miles south of Destin. Winds were northeast at 8 knots. Air temperature 85 degrees. The following weather reports were made at 2 p.m. Pensacola International Airport, skies were sunny. The temperature was 92 degrees, the dew point was 69, and the relative humidity was 47%. This produces a heat index of 97. The wind was southeast at 5 miles an hour. The pressure was 29.98 inches and falling. Pensacola Naval Air Station, skies were mostly sunny. The temperature was 91 degrees, the dew point was 69, and the relative humidity was 48%. This produces a heat index of 96. The wind was south at 9 miles an hour. The pressure was 29.98 inches and falling. The Tropical Weather Outlook. For the North Atlantic, Caribbean Sea and the Gulf of America, active systems, the National Hurricane Center is issuing advisories on newly formed Tropical Depression 6, located several hundred miles southwest of the Azores. Tropical cyclone formation is not expected during the next 7 days. Across the central Gulf Coast, Gulf Shores, sunny. Temperature was 91 degrees. Wind south at 9 miles an hour. Heat index was 97. The report from Milton was not available. Destin, sunny. Temperature was 90 degrees. Wind variable at 7 miles an hour. Heat index was 95. Mary Esther, sunny. Temperature was 91 degrees. Wind south at 12 miles an hour. Heat index was 96. Mobile, mostly sunny. Temperature was 93 degrees. Wind northeast at 8 miles an hour. Heat index was 96. Elsewhere, Hattiesburg, sunny and 95. New Orleans, mostly sunny and 90. Montgomery, mostly sunny and 98. Tallahassee, partly sunny and 92. And at Panama City, mostly sunny and 93. Here's your National Weather Service forecast. This afternoon, mostly sunny. Near steady temperature in the lower 90s. East winds around 5 miles per hour. Heat index values up to 107. Tonight, partly cloudy. Lows in the lower 70s. Southwest winds around 5 miles per hour in the evening, becoming light and variable. Sunday, mostly sunny. A chance of showers and thunderstorms in the afternoon. Humid with highs in the lower 90s. Northwest winds around 5 miles per hour. Chance of rain 50%. Heat index values up to 106. Sunday night, partly cloudy with a slight chance of showers and thunderstorms in the evening, then mostly clear after midnight. Lows in the lower 70s. Light and variable winds. Chance of rain 20%. Monday, mostly sunny. A chance of showers and thunderstorms in the afternoon. Humid with highs in the lower 90s. Northeast winds around 5 miles per hour. Chance of rain 50%. Heat index values up to 106. Monday night, partly cloudy. A slight chance of showers and thunderstorms in the evening. Lows in the lower 70s. Chance of rain 20%. Tuesday, mostly sunny. A slight chance of showers and thunderstorms in the afternoon. Highs in the lower 90s. Chance of rain 20%. Heat index values up to 105. Tuesday night, partly cloudy in the evening, then clearing. Lows in the lower 70s. This is NOAA Weather Radio from the Mobile Pensacola National Weather Service. The current time is 2:33 p.m. Central Daylight Time. Here's your marine forecast. On the weather map, a mainly light diurnal flow prevails through the middle of next week with winds trending to an occasionally moderate onshore flow each afternoon then offshore at night. Seas will be 1 to 2 feet. On Perdido Bay, Pensacola Bay including Santa Rosa Sound, and Choctawhatchee Bay. For today, north winds around 5 knots, becoming south around 5 knots early this afternoon, then increasing to 5 to 10 knots late. Waves 1 foot or less. Light chop. For tonight, southwest winds around 5 knots, becoming northwest after midnight. Waves 1 foot or less. Smooth. For Sunday, north winds around 5 knots, becoming south around 5 knots in the afternoon. Waves 1 foot or less. Smooth. A chance of showers and thunderstorms in the afternoon. And for Sunday night, south winds around 5 knots, becoming north after midnight. Waves 1 foot or less. Smooth. A slight chance of thunderstorms. A slight chance of showers in the evening, then a chance of showers after midnight. On Perdido Bay, Pensacola Bay including Santa Rosa Sound, and Choctawhatchee Bay. For today, northeast winds around 5 knots, becoming south early this afternoon, then becoming southwest late. Waves 1 foot or less. Light chop. For tonight, southwest winds around 5 knots in the evening, becoming light and variable. Waves 1 foot or less. Smooth. For Sunday, north winds around 5 knots, becoming southwest in the afternoon. Waves 1 foot or less. Smooth. A chance of showers and thunderstorms in the afternoon. And for Sunday night, southwest winds around 5 knots in the evening, becoming light and variable. Waves 1 foot or less. Smooth. A slight chance of thunderstorms. A slight chance of showers in the evening, then a chance of showers after midnight. From the Okaloosa-Walton County line to Pascagoula, and out 20 nautical miles. For today, north winds around 5 knots, becoming east around 5 knots early this afternoon, then becoming south around 5 knots late. Seas around 2 feet. Wave detail, southeast 2 feet at 5 seconds. For tonight, southwest winds around 5 knots. Seas around 2 feet in the evening, then 1 foot or less. Wave detail, southeast 1 foot at 5 seconds, becoming south 1 foot at 5 seconds. For Sunday, north winds around 5 knots, becoming southwest in the afternoon. Seas 1 foot or less. Wave detail, south 1 foot at 5 seconds. A slight chance of showers and thunderstorms. And for Sunday night, south winds around 5 knots, becoming west around 5 knots after midnight. Seas 1 foot or less. Wave detail, southeast 1 foot at 4 seconds. A slight chance of showers and thunderstorms in the evening, then a chance of showers and thunderstorms after midnight. From the Okaloosa-Walton County line to Pascagoula, from 20 to 60 nautical miles offshore. For today, northeast winds 5 to 10 knots, becoming southeast late. Seas around 2 feet. Wave detail, southeast 2 feet at 5 seconds. For tonight, south winds around 5 knots. Seas around 2 feet in the evening, then 1 foot or less. Wave detail, southeast 1 foot at 5 seconds, becoming south 1 foot at 5 seconds. For Sunday, northeast winds around 5 knots. Seas 1 foot or less. Wave detail, south 1 foot at 5 seconds. A slight chance of showers and thunderstorms in the morning. And for Sunday night, east winds around 5 knots. Seas 1 foot or less. Wave detail, southeast 1 foot at 4 seconds. A chance of showers and thunderstorms after midnight. Tidal information, at the mouth of the Mobile River on Saturday, high tide at 5:39 a.m. Low tide at 6:43 p.m. At the mouth of the Mobile River on Sunday, high tide at 6:35 a.m. Low tide at 7:32 p.m. At Pensacola Bay on Saturday, high tide at 5:05 a.m. Low tide at 5:22 p.m. At Pensacola Bay on Sunday, high tide at 6:20 a.m. Low tide at 6:02 p.m. At the East Pass in Destin on Saturday, high tide at 4:32 a.m. Low tide at 4:48 p.m. At the East Pass in Destin on Sunday, high tide at 5:47 a.m. Low tide at 5:28 p.m. At 3 p.m. GMT 1500 UTC, the center of Tropical Depression 6 was located near latitude 32.6 north, longitude 33.6 west. The depression is moving toward the north near 2 miles per hour. This system is expected to generally move to the northeast for the next 24 to 36 hours, before turning toward the southwest in a couple of days. Maximum sustained winds are near 35 miles per hour with higher gusts. Slight strengthening is possible during the next 24 hours, however, after that gradual weakening is expected to occur. The estimated minimum central pressure is 1,009 millibars, 29.80 inches. The following marine observations were made as of 2 p.m. Mobile Bay Coast Guard Station. Winds were south at 6 knots. Sea temperature 87 degrees. Air temperature 90 degrees. Weeks Bay, north winds at 3 knots. Air temperature was 92 degrees. Pensacola Bay. Sea temperature 87 degrees. Air temperature 92 degrees. The report from the east end of Dauphin Island was not available. Graham Bay, south winds at 6 knots. Air temperature was 89 degrees. And Pettiboy Island, southwest winds at 2 knots. Air temperature was 89 degrees. 12 miles south of Orange Beach. Winds were calm. Sea temperature 87 degrees. Air temperature 86 degrees. 100 miles south of Destin. Winds were northeast at 8 knots. Air temperature 85 degrees. The following weather reports were made at 2 p.m. Pensacola International Airport, skies were sunny. The temperature was 92 degrees, the dew point was 69, and the relative humidity was 47%. This produces a heat index of 97. The wind was southeast at 5 miles an hour. The pressure was 29.98 inches and falling. Pensacola Naval Air Station, skies were mostly sunny. The temperature was 91 degrees, the dew point was 69, and the relative humidity was 48%. This produces a heat index of 96. The wind was south at 9 miles an hour. The pressure was 29.98 inches and falling. Across the central Gulf Coast, Gulf Shores, sunny. Temperature was 91 degrees. Wind south at 9 miles an hour. Heat index was 97. The report from Milton was not available. Destin, sunny. Temperature was 90 degrees. Wind variable at 7 miles an hour. Heat index was 95. Mary Esther, sunny. Temperature was 91 degrees. Wind south at 12 miles an hour. Heat index was 96. Mobile, mostly sunny. Temperature was 93 degrees. Wind northeast at 8 miles an hour. Heat index was 96. Elsewhere, Hattiesburg, sunny and 95. New Orleans, mostly sunny and 90. Montgomery, mostly sunny and 98. Tallahassee, partly sunny and 92. And at Panama City, mostly sunny and 93. Here's your National Weather Service forecast. This afternoon, mostly sunny. Near steady temperature in the lower 90s. East winds around 5 miles per hour. Heat index values up to 107. Tonight, partly cloudy. Lows in the lower 70s. Southwest winds around 5 miles per hour in the evening, becoming light and variable. Sunday, mostly sunny. A chance of showers and thunderstorms in the afternoon. Humid with highs in the lower 90s. Northwest winds around 5 miles per hour. Chance of rain 50%. Heat index values up to 106. Sunday night, partly cloudy with a slight chance of showers and thunderstorms in the evening, then mostly clear after midnight. Lows in the lower 70s. Light and variable winds. Chance of rain 20%. Monday, mostly sunny. A chance of showers and thunderstorms in the afternoon. Humid with highs in the lower 90s. Northeast winds around 5 miles per hour. Chance of rain 50%. Heat index values up to 106. Monday night, partly cloudy. A slight chance of showers and thunderstorms in the evening. Lows in the lower 70s. Chance of rain 20%. Tuesday, mostly sunny. A slight chance of showers and thunderstorms in the afternoon. Highs in the lower 90s. Chance of rain 20%. Heat index values up to 105. Tuesday night, partly cloudy in the evening, then clearing. Lows in the lower 70s. This is NOAA Weather Radio from the Mobile Pensacola National Weather Service. The current time is 2:44 p.m. Central Daylight Time. Here's your marine forecast. On the weather map, a mainly light diurnal flow prevails through the middle of next week with winds trending to an occasionally moderate onshore flow each afternoon then offshore at night. Seas will be 1 to 2 feet. On Perdido Bay, Pensacola Bay including Santa Rosa Sound, and Choctawhatchee Bay. For today, north winds around 5 knots, becoming south around 5 knots early this afternoon, then increasing to 5 to 10 knots late. Waves 1 foot or less. Light chop. For tonight, southwest winds around 5 knots, becoming northwest after midnight. Waves 1 foot or less. Smooth. For Sunday, north winds around 5 knots, becoming south around 5 knots in the afternoon. Waves 1 foot or less. Smooth. A chance of showers and thunderstorms in the afternoon. And for Sunday night, south winds around 5 knots, becoming north after midnight. Waves 1 foot or less. Smooth. A slight chance of thunderstorms. A slight chance of showers in the evening, then a chance of showers after midnight. On Perdido Bay, Pensacola Bay including Santa Rosa Sound, and Choctawhatchee Bay. For today, northeast winds around 5 knots, becoming south early this afternoon, then becoming southwest late. Waves 1 foot or less. Light chop. For tonight, southwest winds around 5 knots in the evening, becoming light and variable. Waves 1 foot or less. Smooth. For Sunday, north winds around 5 knots, becoming southwest in the afternoon. Waves 1 foot or less. Smooth. A chance of showers and thunderstorms in the afternoon. And for Sunday night, southwest winds around 5 knots in the evening, becoming light and variable. Waves 1 foot or less. Smooth. A slight chance of thunderstorms. A slight chance of showers in the evening, then a chance of showers after midnight. from the Okaloosa Walton County line to Pascagoula and out 20 nautical miles. For today, north winds around 5 knots, becoming east around 5 knots early this afternoon, then becoming south around 5 knots late. Seas around 2 feet. Wave detail, southeast 2 feet at 5 seconds. For tonight, southwest winds around 5 knots. Seas around 2 feet in the evening, then 1 foot or less. Wave detail, southeast 1 foot at 5 seconds, becoming south 1 foot at 5 seconds. For Sunday, north winds around 5 knots, becoming southwest in the afternoon. Seas 1 foot or less. Wave detail, south 1 foot at 5 seconds. A slight chance of showers and thunderstorms. And for Sunday night, south winds around 5 knots, becoming west around 5 knots after midnight. Seas 1 foot or less. Wave detail, southeast 1 foot at 4 seconds. A slight chance of showers and thunderstorms in the evening, then a chance of showers and thunderstorms after midnight. From the Okaloosa-Walton County line to Pascagoula, from 20 to 60 nautical miles offshore. For today, northeast winds 5 to 10 knots, becoming southeast late. Seas around 2 feet. Wave detail, southeast 2 feet at 5 seconds. For tonight, south winds around 5 knots. Seas around 2 feet in the evening, then 1 foot or less. Wave detail, southeast 1 foot at 5 seconds, becoming south 1 foot at 5 seconds. For Sunday, northeast winds around 5 knots. Seas 1 foot or less. Wave detail, south 1 foot at 5 seconds. A slight chance of showers and thunderstorms in the morning. And for Sunday night, east winds around 5 knots. Seas 1 foot or less. Wave detail, southeast 1 foot at 4 seconds. A chance of showers and thunderstorms after midnight. 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Tidal information, at the mouth of the Mobile River on Saturday, high tide at 5:39 a.m. Low tide at 6:43 p.m. At the mouth of the Mobile River on Sunday, high tide at 6:35 a.m. Low tide at 7:32 p.m. At Pensacola Bay on Saturday, high tide at 5:05 a.m. Low tide at 5:22 p.m. At Pensacola Bay on Sunday, high tide at 6:20 a.m. Low tide at 6:02 p.m. At the East Pass in Destin on Saturday, high tide at 4:32 a.m. Low tide at 4:48 p.m. At the East Pass in Destin on Sunday, high tide at 5:47 a.m. Low tide at 5:28 p.m. At 3 p.m. GMT 1500 UTC, the center of Tropical Depression 6 was located near latitude 32.6 north, longitude 33.6 west. The depression is moving toward the north near 2 miles per hour. This system is expected to generally move to the northeast for the next 24 to 36 hours, before turning toward the southwest in a couple of days. Maximum sustained winds are near 35 miles per hour with higher gusts. Slight strengthening is possible during the next 24 hours, however, after that gradual weakening is expected to occur. The estimated minimum central pressure is 1,009 millibars, 29.80 inches. The following marine observations were made as of 2 p.m. Mobile Bay Coast Guard Station. Winds were south at 6 knots. Sea temperature 87 degrees. Air temperature 90 degrees. Weeks Bay, north winds at 3 knots. Air temperature was 92 degrees. Pensacola Bay. Sea temperature 87 degrees. Air temperature 92 degrees. The report from the east end of Dauphin Island was not available. Graham Bay, south winds at 6 knots. Air temperature was 89 degrees. And Pettiboy Island, southwest winds at 2 knots. Air temperature was 89 degrees. 12 miles south of Orange Beach. Winds were calm. Sea temperature 87 degrees. Air temperature 86 degrees. 100 miles south of Destin. Winds were northeast at 8 knots. Air temperature 85 degrees. The following weather reports were made at 2 p.m. Pensacola International Airport, skies were sunny. The temperature was 92 degrees, the dew point was 69, and the relative humidity was 47%. This produces a heat index of 97. The wind was southeast at 5 miles an hour. The pressure was 29.98 inches and falling. Pensacola Naval Air Station, skies were mostly sunny. The temperature was 91 degrees, the dew point was 69, and the relative humidity was 48%. This produces a heat index of 96. The wind was south at 9 miles an hour. The pressure was 29.98 inches and falling. Across the central Gulf Coast, Gulf Shores, sunny. Temperature was 91 degrees. Wind south at 9 miles an hour. Heat index was 97. The report from Milton was not available. Destin, sunny. Temperature was 90 degrees. Wind variable at 7 miles an hour. Heat index was 95. Mary Esther, sunny. Temperature was 91 degrees. Wind south at 12 miles an hour. Heat index was 96. Mobile, mostly sunny. Temperature was 93 degrees. Wind northeast at 8 miles an hour. Heat index was 96. Elsewhere, Hattiesburg, sunny and 95. New Orleans, mostly sunny and 90. Montgomery, mostly sunny and 98. Tallahassee, partly sunny and 92. And at Panama City, mostly sunny and 93. Here's your National Weather Service forecast. This afternoon, mostly sunny. Near steady temperature in the lower 90s. East winds around 5 miles per hour. Heat index values up to 107. Tonight, partly cloudy. Lows in the lower 70s. Southwest winds around 5 miles per hour in the evening, becoming light and variable. Sunday, mostly sunny. A chance of showers and thunderstorms in the afternoon. Humid with highs in the lower 90s. Northwest winds around 5 miles per hour. Chance of rain 50%. Heat index values up to 106. Sunday night, partly cloudy with a slight chance of showers and thunderstorms in the evening, then mostly clear after midnight. Lows in the lower 70s. Light and variable winds. Chance of rain 20%. Monday, mostly sunny. A chance of showers and thunderstorms in the afternoon. Humid with highs in the lower 90s. Northeast winds around 5 miles per hour. Chance of rain 50%. Heat index values up to 106. Monday night, partly cloudy. A slight chance of showers and thunderstorms in the evening. Lows in the lower 70s. Chance of rain 20%. Tuesday, mostly sunny. A slight chance of showers and thunderstorms in the afternoon. Highs in the lower 90s. Chance of rain 20%. Heat index values up to 105. Tuesday night, partly cloudy in the evening, then clearing. Lows in the lower 70s. This is NOAA Weather Radio from the Mobile Pensacola National Weather Service. The current time is 2:56 p.m. Central Daylight Time. Here's your marine forecast. On the weather map, a mainly light diurnal flow prevails through the middle of next week with winds trending to an occasionally moderate onshore flow each afternoon then offshore at night. Seas will be 1 to 2 feet. On Perdido Bay, Pensacola Bay including Santa Rosa Sound, and Choctawhatchee Bay. For today, north winds around 5 knots, becoming south around 5 knots early this afternoon, then increasing to 5 to 10 knots late. Waves 1 foot or less. Light chop. For tonight, southwest winds around 5 knots, becoming northwest after midnight. Waves 1 foot or less. Smooth. For Sunday, north winds around 5 knots, becoming south around 5 knots in the afternoon. Waves 1 foot or less. Smooth. a chance of showers and thunderstorms in the afternoon. And for Sunday night, south winds around 5 knots, becoming north after midnight. Waves 1 foot or less. Smooth. A slight chance of thunderstorms. A slight chance of showers in the evening, then a chance of showers after midnight. On Perdido Bay, Pensacola Bay including Santa Rosa Sound, and Choctaw Hatchie Bay. For today, northeast winds around 5 knots, becoming south early this afternoon, then becoming southwest late. Waves 1 foot or less. Light chop. For tonight, southwest winds around 5 knots in the evening, becoming light and variable. Waves 1 foot or less. Smooth. For Sunday, north winds around 5 knots, becoming southwest in the afternoon. Waves 1 foot or less. Smooth. A chance of showers and thunderstorms in the afternoon. And for Sunday night, southwest winds around 5 knots in the evening, becoming light and variable. Waves 1 foot or less. Smooth. A slight chance of thunderstorms. A slight chance of showers in the evening, then a chance of showers after midnight. From the Okaloosa-Walton County line to Pascagoula, and out 20 nautical miles. For today, north winds around 5 knots, becoming east around 5 knots early this afternoon, then becoming south around 5 knots late. Seas around 2 feet. Wave detail, southeast 2 feet at 5 seconds. For tonight, southwest winds around 5 knots. Seas around 2 feet in the evening, then 1 foot or less. Wave detail, southeast 1 foot at 5 seconds, becoming south 1 foot at 5 seconds. For Sunday, north winds around 5 knots, becoming southwest in the afternoon. Seas 1 foot or less. Wave detail, south 1 foot at 5 seconds. A slight chance of showers and thunderstorms. And for Sunday night, south winds around 5 knots, becoming west around 5 knots after midnight. Seas 1 foot or less. Wave detail, southeast 1 foot at 4 seconds. A slight chance of showers and...
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0: Becoming southeast late. Seas around 2 feet. Wave detail, southeast 2 feet at 5 seconds. For tonight, south winds around 5 knots. Seas around 2 feet in the evening, then 1 foot or less. Wave detail, southeast 1 foot at 5 seconds, becoming south 1 foot at 5 seconds. For Sunday, northeast winds around 5 knots. Seas 1 foot or less. Wave detail, south 1 foot at 5 seconds. A slight chance of showers and thunderstorms in the morning. And for Sunday night, east winds around 5 knots. Seas 1 foot or less. Wave detail, southeast 1 foot at 4 seconds. A chance of showers and thunderstorms after midnight. The Tropical Weather Outlook. For the North Atlantic, Caribbean Sea and the Gulf of America, active systems, the National Hurricane Center is issuing advisories on newly formed Tropical Depression 6, located several hundred miles southwest of the Azores. Tropical cyclone formation is not expected during the next 7 days. Tidal information, at the mouth of the Mobile River on Saturday, high tide at 5:39 a.m. Low tide at 6:43 p.m. At the mouth of the Mobile River on Sunday, high tide at 6:35 a.m. Low tide at 7:32 p.m. At Pensacola Bay on Saturday, high tide at 5:05 a.m. Low tide at 5:22 p.m. At Pensacola Bay on Sunday, high tide at 6:20 a.m. Low tide at 6:02 p.m. At the East Pass in Destin on Saturday, high tide at 4:32 a.m. Low tide at 4:48 p.m. At the East Pass in Destin on Sunday, high tide at 5:47 a.m. Low tide at 5:28 p.m. At 3 p.m. GMT 1500 UTC, the center of Tropical Depression 6 was located near latitude 32.6 north, latitude 33.6 west. The depression is moving toward the north near 2 miles per hour. This system is expected to generally move to the northeast for the next 24 to 36 hours, before turning toward the southwest in a couple of days. Maximum sustained winds are near 35 miles per hour with higher gusts. Slight strengthening is possible during the next 24 hours, however, after that, gradual weakening is expected to occur. The estimated minimum central pressure is 1,009 millibars, 29.80 inches. The following marine observations were made as of 2 p.m. Mobile Bay Coast Guard Station. Winds were south at 6 knots. Sea temperature 87 degrees. Air temperature 90 degrees. Weeks Bay, north winds at 3 knots. Air temperature was 92 degrees. Pensacola Bay. Sea temperature 87 degrees. Air temperature 92 degrees. The report from the east end of Dauphin Island was not available. Graham Bay, south winds at 6 knots. Air temperature was 89 degrees. And Pettiboy Island, southwest winds at 2 knots. Air temperature was 89 degrees. 12 miles south of Orange Beach. Winds were calm. Sea temperature 87 degrees. Air temperature 86 degrees. 100 miles south of Destin. Winds were northeast at 8 knots. Air temperature 85 degrees. The following weather reports were made at 2 p.m. Pensacola International Airport, skies were sunny. The temperature was 92 degrees, the dew point was 69, and the relative humidity was 47%. This produces a heat index of 97. The wind was southeast at 5 miles an hour. The pressure was 29.98 inches and falling. Pensacola Naval Air Station, skies were mostly sunny. The temperature was 91 degrees, the dew point was 69, and the relative humidity was 48%. This produces a heat index of 96. The wind was south at 9 miles an hour. The pressure was 29.98 inches and falling. Across the central Gulf Coast, Gulf Shores, sunny. Temperature was 91 degrees. Wind south at 9 miles an hour. Heat index was 97. The report from Milton was not available. Destin, sunny. Temperature was 90 degrees. Wind variable at 7 miles an hour. Heat index was 95. Mary Esther, sunny. Temperature was 91 degrees. Wind south at 12 miles an hour. Heat index was 96. Mobile, mostly sunny. Temperature was 93 degrees. Wind northeast at 8 miles an hour. Heat index was 96. Elsewhere, Hattiesburg, sunny and 95. New Orleans, mostly sunny and 90. Montgomery, mostly sunny and 98. Tallahassee, partly sunny and 92. And at Panama City, mostly sunny and 93. Here's your National Weather Service forecast. Tonight, partly cloudy. Lows in the lower 70s. Southwest winds around 5 miles per hour this evening, becoming light and variable. Sunday, mostly sunny. A chance of showers and thunderstorms in the afternoon. Humid with highs in the lower 90s. Northwest winds around 5 miles per hour. Chance of rain 50%. Heat index values up to 106. Sunday night, partly cloudy with a slight chance of showers and thunderstorms in the evening, then mostly clear after midnight. Lows in the lower 70s. Light and variable winds. Chance of rain 20%. Monday, mostly sunny. A chance of showers and thunderstorms in the afternoon. Humid with highs in the lower 90s. Northeast winds around 5 miles per hour. Chance of rain 50%. Heat index values up to 106. Monday night, partly cloudy. A slight chance of showers and thunderstorms in the evening. Lows in the lower 70s. Light and variable winds. Chance of rain 20%. Tuesday, mostly sunny. A slight chance of showers and thunderstorms in the afternoon. Highs in the lower 90s. chance of rain 20%. Heat index values up to 105. Tuesday night, partly cloudy in the evening, then clearing. Lows in the lower 70s. Wednesday, sunny. A slight chance of showers and thunderstorms in the afternoon. Highs in the lower 90s. Chance of rain 20%. Heat index values up to 105. 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The current time is 3:07 p.m. Central Daylight Time. Here's your marine forecast. On the weather map, a mainly light diurnal flow prevails through the middle of next week with winds trending to an occasionally moderate onshore flow each afternoon then offshore at night. Seas will be 1 to 2 feet. On Perdido Bay, Pensacola Bay including Santa Rosa Sound, and Choctawhatchee Bay. For tonight, southwest winds 5 to 10 knots, diminishing to around 5 knots late this evening and early morning, then becoming light and variable late. Waves 1 foot or less. Light chop. For Sunday, north winds around 5 knots, becoming south in the afternoon. Waves 1 foot or less. Smooth. A slight chance of showers and thunderstorms in the morning, then a chance of showers and thunderstorms in the afternoon. For Sunday night, southwest winds around 5 knots, becoming north after midnight. Waves 1 foot or less. Smooth. A chance of showers with a slight chance of thunderstorms. And for Monday, northeast winds around 5 knots, becoming southeast around 5 knots in the afternoon. Waves 1 foot or less. Smooth. A chance of showers and thunderstorms in the afternoon. On Perdido Bay, Pensacola Bay including Santa Rosa Sound, and Choctawhatchee Bay. For tonight, southwest winds around 5 knots this evening, becoming light and variable. Waves 1 foot or less. Smooth. A slight chance of showers and thunderstorms late this evening. A slight chance of showers and thunderstorms late. For Sunday, north winds around 5 knots, becoming southwest in the afternoon. Waves 1 foot or less. Smooth. A slight chance of showers and thunderstorms in the morning, then a chance of showers and thunderstorms in the afternoon. For Sunday night, west winds around 5 knots in the evening, becoming light and variable. Waves 1 foot or less. Smooth. A slight chance of showers and thunderstorms. And for Monday, northeast winds around 5 knots, becoming south in the afternoon. Waves 1 foot or less. Smooth. A chance of showers and thunderstorms in the afternoon. From the Okaloosa-Walton County line to Pascagoula, and out 20 nautical miles. For tonight, south winds around 5 knots, becoming west around 5 knots late. Seas around 2 feet this evening, then 1 foot or less. Wave detail, southeast 1 foot at 5 seconds. For Sunday, north winds around 5 knots, becoming southwest in the afternoon. Seas 1 foot or less. Wave detail, southeast 1 foot at 4 seconds. A slight chance of showers and thunderstorms. For Sunday night, west winds around 5 knots. Seas 1 foot or less. Wave detail, southeast 1 foot at 4 seconds. A chance of showers. A slight chance of thunderstorms in the evening, then a chance of thunderstorms after midnight. And for Monday, north winds around 5 knots, becoming southeast in the afternoon. Seas 1 foot or less. Wave detail, southeast 1 foot at 4 seconds. A slight chance of showers and thunderstorms. From the Okaloosa-Walton County line to Pascagoula, from 20 to 60 nautical miles offshore. For tonight, south winds around 5 knots, becoming east around 5 knots late. Seas around 2 feet this evening, then 1 foot or less. Wave detail, southeast 1 foot at 5 seconds, becoming southeast 1 foot at 4 seconds. For Sunday, northeast winds around 5 knots. Seas 1 foot or less. Wave detail, southeast 1 foot at 4 seconds. A slight chance of showers and thunderstorms in the morning. For Sunday night, southwest winds around 5 knots, becoming northwest around 5 knots after midnight. Seas 1 foot or less. Wave detail, southeast 1 foot at 4 seconds. A slight chance of showers and thunderstorms in the evening, then a chance of showers and thunderstorms after midnight.

High tide at 5:05 a.m. Low tide at 5:22 p.m. At Pensacola Bay on Sunday, high tide at 6:20 a.m. Low tide at 6:02 p.m. At the East Pass in Destin on Saturday, high tide at 4:32 a.m. Low tide at 4:48 p.m. At the East Pass in Destin on Sunday, high tide at 5:47 a.m. Low tide at 5:28 p.m. At 3 p.m. GMT 1500 UTC, the center of Tropical Depression 6 was located near latitude 32.6 north, longitude 33.6 west. The depression is moving toward the north near 2 miles per hour. This system is expected to generally move to the northeast for the next 24 to 36 hours, before turning toward the southwest in a couple of days. Maximum sustained winds are near 35 miles per hour with higher gusts. Slight strengthening is possible during the next 24 hours, however, after that gradual weakening is expected to occur. The estimated minimum central pressure is 1,009 millibars, 29.80 inches. The following marine observations were made as of 3 p.m. Mobile Bay Coast Guard Station. Winds were southeast at 5 knots. Sea temperature 87 degrees. Air temperature 90 degrees. Weeks Bay, southeast winds at 2 knots. Air temperature was 92 degrees. Pensacola Bay. Sea temperature 87 degrees. Air temperature 91 degrees. The report from the east end of Dauphin Island was not available. Graham Bay, south winds at 7 knots. Air temperature was 89 degrees. And Pettiboy Island, south winds at 5 knots. Air temperature was 87 degrees. 12 miles south of Orange Beach. Winds were southeast at 2 knots. Sea temperature 87 degrees. Air temperature 86 degrees. 100 miles south of Destin. Winds were east at 8 knots. Air temperature 85 degrees. The following weather reports were made at 3 p.m. Pensacola International Airport, skies were sunny. The temperature was 92 degrees, the dew point was 68, and the relative humidity was 45%. This produces a heat index of 96. The wind was southwest at 3 miles an hour. The pressure was 29.95 inches and falling. Pensacola Naval Air Station, skies were mostly sunny. The temperature was 90 degrees, the dew point was 68, and the relative humidity was 48%. This produces a heat index of 94. The wind was southwest at 10 miles an hour. The pressure was 29.96 inches and falling. Across the central Gulf Coast, Gulf Shores, sunny. Temperature was 90 degrees. Wind south at 8 miles an hour. Heat index was 95. The report from Milton was not available. Destin, sunny. Temperature was 90 degrees. Wind variable at 6 miles an hour. Heat index was 95. Mary Esther, sunny. Temperature was 91 degrees. Wind south at 8 miles an hour. Heat index was 95. Mobile, mostly sunny. Temperature was 93 degrees. Wind calm. Heat index was 96. Elsewhere, Hattiesburg, sunny and 95. New Orleans, mostly sunny and 91. Montgomery, mostly sunny and 88. Tallahassee, partly sunny and 93. And at Panama City, mostly sunny and 91. 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Here's your National Weather Service forecast. Tonight, partly cloudy. Lows in the lower 70s. Southwest winds around 5 miles per hour this evening, becoming light and variable. Sunday, mostly sunny. A chance of showers and thunderstorms in the afternoon. Humid with highs in the lower 90s. Northwest winds around 5 miles per hour. Chance of rain 50%. Heat index values up to 106.
Sunday night.

0: partly cloudy with a slight chance of showers and thunderstorms in the evening, then mostly clear after midnight. Lows in the lower 70s. Light and variable winds. Chance of rain 20%. Monday, mostly sunny. A chance of showers and thunderstorms in the afternoon. Humid with highs in the lower 90s. Northeast winds around 5 miles per hour. Chance of rain 50%. Heat index values up to 106. Monday night, partly cloudy. A slight chance of showers and thunderstorms in the evening. Lows in the lower 70s. Light and variable winds. Chance of rain 20%. Tuesday, mostly sunny. A slight chance of showers and thunderstorms in the afternoon. Highs in the lower 90s. Chance of rain 20%. Heat index values up to 105. Tuesday night, partly cloudy in the evening, then clearing. Lows in the lower 70s. Wednesday, sunny. A slight chance of showers and thunderstorms in the afternoon. Highs in the lower 90s. Chance of rain 20%. Heat index values up to 105. This is NOAA Weather Radio from the Mobile Pensacola National Weather Service. The current time is 3:19 p.m. Central Daylight Time. Here's your marine forecast. On the weather map, a mainly light diurnal flow prevails through the middle of next week with winds trending to an occasionally moderate onshore flow each afternoon then offshore at night. Seas will be 1 to 2 feet. On Perdido Bay, Pensacola Bay including Santa Rosa Sound, and Choctawhatchee Bay. For tonight, southwest winds 5 to 10 knots, diminishing to around 5 knots late this evening and early morning, then becoming light and variable late. Waves 1 foot or less. Light chop. For Sunday, north winds around 5 knots, becoming south in the afternoon. Waves 1 foot or less. Smooth. A slight chance of showers and thunderstorms in the morning, then a chance of showers and thunderstorms in the afternoon. For Sunday night, southwest winds around 5 knots, becoming north after midnight. Waves 1 foot or less. Smooth. A chance of showers with a slight chance of thunderstorms. And for Monday, northeast winds around 5 knots, becoming southeast around 5 knots in the afternoon. Waves 1 foot or less. Smooth. A chance of showers and thunderstorms in the afternoon. On Perdido Bay, Pensacola Bay including Santa Rosa Sound, and Choctawhatchee Bay. For tonight, southwest winds around 5 knots this evening, becoming light and variable. Waves 1 foot or less. Smooth. A slight chance of showers and thunderstorms late this evening. A slight chance of showers and thunderstorms late. For Sunday, north winds around 5 knots, becoming southwest in the afternoon. Waves 1 foot or less. Smooth. A slight chance of showers and thunderstorms in the morning, then a chance of showers and thunderstorms in the afternoon. For Sunday night, west winds around 5 knots in the evening, becoming light and variable. Waves 1 foot or less. Smooth. A slight chance of showers and thunderstorms. And for Monday, northeast winds around 5 knots, becoming south in the afternoon. Waves 1 foot or less. Smooth. A chance of showers and thunderstorms in the afternoon. From the Okaloosa-Walton County line to Pascagoula, and out 20 nautical miles. For tonight, south winds around 5 knots, becoming west around 5 knots late. Seas around 2 feet this evening, then 1 foot or less. Wave detail, southeast 1 foot at 5 seconds. For Sunday, north winds around 5 knots, becoming southwest in the afternoon. Seas 1 foot or less. Wave detail, southeast 1 foot at 4 seconds. A slight chance of showers and thunderstorms. For Sunday night, west winds around 5 knots. Seas 1 foot or less. Wave detail, southeast 1 foot at 4 seconds. A chance of showers. A slight chance of thunderstorms in the evening, then a chance of thunderstorms after midnight. And for Monday, north winds around 5 knots, becoming southeast in the afternoon. sees 1 foot or less. Wave detail, southeast 1 foot at 4 seconds. A slight chance of showers and thunderstorms. From the Okaloosa-Walton County line to Pascagoula, from 20 to 60 nautical miles offshore. For tonight, south winds around 5 knots, becoming east around 5 knots late. Seas around 2 feet this evening, then 1 foot or less. Wave detail, southeast 1 foot at 5 seconds, becoming southeast 1 foot at 4 seconds. For Sunday, northeast winds around 5 knots. Seas 1 foot or less. Wave detail, southeast 1 foot at 4 seconds. A slight chance of showers and thunderstorms in the morning. For Sunday night, southwest winds around 5 knots, becoming northwest around 5 knots after midnight. Seas 1 foot or less. Wave detail, southeast 1 foot at 4 seconds. A slight chance of showers and thunderstorms in the evening, then a chance of showers and thunderstorms after midnight. And for Monday, north winds 5 to 10 knots, becoming east in the afternoon. Seas 1 foot or less. Wave detail, east 1 foot at 3 seconds. A chance of showers and thunderstorms in the morning. Tidal information, at the mouth of the Mobile River on Saturday, high tide at 5:39 a.m. Low tide at 6:43 p.m. At the mouth of the Mobile River on Sunday, high tide at 6:35 a.m. Low tide at 7:32 p.m. At Pensacola Bay on Saturday, high tide at 5:05 a.m. Low tide at 5:22 p.m. At Pensacola Bay on Sunday, high tide at 6:20 a.m. Low tide at 6:02 p.m. At the East Pass in Destin on Saturday, high tide at 4:32 a.m. Low tide at 4:48 p.m. At the East Pass in Destin on Sunday, high tide at 5:47 a.m. Low tide at 5:28 p.m. At 3 p.m. GMT 1500 UTC, the center of Tropical Depression 6 was located near latitude 32.6 north, longitude 33.6 west. The depression is moving toward the north near 2 miles per hour. This system is expected to generally move to the northeast for the next 24 to 36 hours, before turning toward the southwest in a couple of days. Maximum sustained winds are near 35 miles per hour with higher gusts. Slight strengthening is possible during the next 24 hours, however, after that gradual weakening is expected to occur. The estimated minimum central pressure is 1,009 millibars, 29.80 inches. The following marine observations were made as of 3 p.m. Mobile Bay Coast Guard Station. Winds were southeast at 5 knots. Sea temperature 87 degrees. Air temperature 90 degrees. Weeks Bay, southeast winds at 2 knots. Air temperature was 92 degrees. Pensacola Bay. Sea temperature 87 degrees. Air temperature 91 degrees. The report from the east end of Dauphin Island was not available. Graham Bay, south winds at 7 knots. Air temperature was 89 degrees. And Petty Boy Island, south winds at 5 knots. Air temperature was 87 degrees. 12 miles south of Orange Beach. Winds were southeast at 2 knots. Sea temperature 87 degrees. Air temperature 86 degrees. 100 miles south of Destin. Winds were east at 8 knots. Air temperature 85 degrees. The following weather reports were made at 3 p.m. Pensacola International Airport, skies were sunny. The temperature was 92 degrees, the dew point was 68, and the relative humidity was 45%. This produces a heat index of 96. The wind was southwest at 3 miles an hour. The pressure was 29.95 inches and falling. Pensacola Naval Air Station, skies were mostly sunny. The temperature was 90 degrees, the dew point was 68, and the relative humidity was 48%. This produces a heat index of 94. The wind was southwest at 10 miles an hour. The pressure was 29.96 inches and falling. Across the central Gulf Coast, Gulf Shores, sunny. Temperature was 90 degrees. Wind south at 8 miles an hour. Heat index was 95. The report from Milton was not available. Destin, sunny. Temperature was 90 degrees. Wind variable at 6 miles an hour. Heat index was 95. Mary Esther, sunny. Temperature was 91 degrees. Wind south at 8 miles an hour. Heat index was 95. Mobile, mostly sunny. Temperature was 93 degrees. Wind calm. Heat index was 96. Elsewhere, Hattiesburg, sunny and 95. New Orleans, mostly sunny and 91. Montgomery, mostly sunny and 88. Tallahassee, partly sunny and 93. And at Panama City, mostly sunny and 91. Here's your National Weather Service forecast. Tonight, partly cloudy. Lows in the lower 70s. Southwest winds around 5 miles per hour this evening, becoming light and variable. Sunday, mostly sunny. A chance of showers and thunderstorms in the afternoon. Humid with highs in the lower 90s. Northwest winds around 5 miles per hour. Chance of rain 50%. Heat index values up to 106. Sunday night, partly cloudy with a slight chance of showers and thunderstorms in the evening, then mostly clear after midnight. Lows in the lower 70s. Light and variable winds. Chance of rain 20%. Monday, mostly sunny. A chance of showers and thunderstorms in the afternoon. Humid with highs in the lower 90s. Northeast winds around 5 miles per hour. Chance of rain 50%. Heat index values up to 106. Monday night, partly cloudy. A slight chance of showers and thunderstorms in the evening. Lows in the lower 70s. Light and variable winds. Chance of rain 20%. Tuesday, mostly sunny. A slight chance of showers and thunderstorms in the afternoon. Highs in the lower 90s. Chance of rain 20%. Heat index values up to 105. Tuesday night, partly cloudy in the evening, then clearing. Lows in the lower 70s. Wednesday, sunny. A slight chance of showers and thunderstorms in the afternoon. Highs in the lower 90s. Chance of rain 20%. Heat index values up to 105. The Tropical Weather Outlook. For the North Atlantic, Caribbean Sea and the Gulf of America, active systems, the National Hurricane Center is issuing advisories on newly formed Tropical Depression 6, located several hundred miles southwest of the Azores. Tropical cyclone formation is not expected during the next 7 days. This is NOAA Weather Radio, from the Mobile, Pensacola National Weather Service. The current time is 3:31 p.m. Central Daylight Time. Here's your marine forecast. On the weather map, a mainly light diurnal flow prevails through the middle of next week with winds trending to an occasionally moderate onshore flow each afternoon then offshore at night. Seas will be 1 to 2 feet. On Perdido Bay, Pensacola Bay including Santa Rosa Sound, and Choctawhatchee Bay. For tonight, southwest winds 5 to 10 knots, diminishing to around 5 knots late this evening and early morning, then becoming light and variable late. Waves 1 foot or less. Light chop. For Sunday, north winds around 5 knots, becoming south in the afternoon. Waves 1 foot or less. Smooth. A slight chance of showers and thunderstorms in the morning, then a chance of showers and thunderstorms in the afternoon. For Sunday night, southwest winds around 5 knots, becoming north after midnight. Waves 1 foot or less. Smooth. A chance of showers with a slight chance of thunderstorms. And for Monday, northeast winds around 5 knots, becoming southeast around 5 knots in the afternoon. Waves 1 foot or less. Smooth. A chance of showers and thunderstorms in the afternoon. On Perdido Bay, Pensacola Bay including Santa Rosa Sound, and Choctawhatchee Bay. For tonight, southwest winds around 5 knots this evening, becoming light and variable. waves 1 foot or less. Smooth. A slight chance of showers and thunderstorms late this evening. A slight chance of showers and thunderstorms late. For Sunday, north winds around 5 knots, becoming southwest in the afternoon. Waves 1 foot or less. Smooth. A slight chance of showers and thunderstorms in the morning, then a chance of showers and thunderstorms in the afternoon. For Sunday night, west winds around 5 knots in the evening, becoming light and variable. Waves 1 foot or less. Smooth. A slight chance of showers and thunderstorms. And for Monday, northeast winds around 5 knots, becoming south in the afternoon. Waves 1 foot or less. Smooth. A chance of showers and thunderstorms in the afternoon. From the Okaloosa-Walton County line to Pascagoula, and out 20 nautical miles. For tonight, south winds around 5 knots, becoming west around 5 knots late. Seas around 2 feet this evening, then 1 foot or less. Wave detail, southeast 1 foot at 5 seconds. For Sunday, north winds around 5 knots, becoming southwest in the afternoon. Seas 1 foot or less. Wave detail, southeast 1 foot at 4 seconds. A slight chance of showers and thunderstorms. For Sunday night, west winds around 5 knots. Seas 1 foot or less. Wave detail, southeast 1 foot at 4 seconds. A chance of showers. A slight chance of thunderstorms in the evening, then a chance of thunderstorms after midnight. And for Monday, north winds around 5 knots, becoming southeast in the afternoon. Seas 1 foot or less. Wave detail, southeast 1 foot at 4 seconds. A slight chance of showers and thunderstorms. From the Okaloosa-Walton County line to Pascagoula, from 20 to 60 nautical miles offshore. For tonight, south winds around 5 knots, becoming east around 5 knots late. Seas around 2 feet this evening, then 1 foot or less. Wave detail, southeast 1 foot at 5 seconds, becoming southeast 1 foot at 4 seconds. For Sunday, northeast winds around 5 knots. Seas 1 foot or less. Wave detail, southeast 1 foot at 4 seconds. A slight chance of showers and thunderstorms in the morning. For Sunday night, southwest winds around 5 knots, becoming northwest around 5 knots after midnight. Seas 1 foot or less. Wave detail, southeast 1 foot at 4 seconds. A slight chance of showers and thunderstorms in the evening, then a chance of showers and thunderstorms after midnight. And for Monday, north winds 5 to 10 knots, becoming east in the afternoon. Seas 1 foot or less. Wave detail, east 1 foot at 3 seconds. A chance of showers and thunderstorms in the morning. The following marine observations were made as of 3 p.m. Mobile Bay Coast Guard Station. Winds were southeast at 5 knots. Sea temperature 87 degrees. Air temperature 90 degrees. Weeks Bay, southeast winds at 2 knots. Air temperature was 92 degrees. Pensacola Bay. Sea temperature 87 degrees. Air temperature 91 degrees. The report from the east end of Dauphin Island was not available. Graham Bay, south winds at 7 knots. Air temperature was 89 degrees. And Pettiboy Island, south winds at 5 knots. Air temperature was 87 degrees. 12 miles south of Orange Beach. Winds were southeast at 2 knots. Sea temperature 87 degrees. Air temperature 86 degrees. 100 miles south of Destin. Winds were east at 8 knots. Air temperature 85 degrees. The following weather reports were made at 3 p.m. Pensacola International Airport, skies were sunny. The temperature was 92 degrees, the dew point was 68, and the relative humidity was 45%. This produces a heat index of 96. The wind was southwest at 3 miles an hour. The pressure was 29.95 inches and falling. Pensacola Naval Air Station, skies were mostly sunny. The temperature was 90 degrees, the dew point was 68, and the relative humidity was 48%. This produces a heat index of 94. The wind was southwest at 10 miles an hour. The pressure was 29.96 inches and falling. Across the central Gulf Coast, Gulf Shores, sunny. Temperature was 90 degrees. Wind south at 8 miles an hour. Heat index was 95. The report from Milton was not available. Destin, sunny. Temperature was 90 degrees. Wind variable at 6 miles an hour. Heat index was 95. Mary Esther, sunny. Temperature was 91 degrees. Wind south at 8 miles an hour. Heat index was 95. Mobile, mostly sunny. Temperature was 93 degrees. Wind calm. Heat index was 96. Elsewhere, Hattiesburg, sunny and 95. New Orleans, mostly sunny and 91. Montgomery, mostly sunny and 88. Tallahassee, partly sunny and 93. And at Panama City, mostly sunny and 91. Here's your National Weather Service forecast. Tonight, partly cloudy. Lows in the lower 70s. Southwest winds around 5 miles per hour this evening, becoming light and variable. Sunday, mostly sunny. A chance of showers and thunderstorms in the afternoon. Humid with highs in the lower 90s. Northwest winds around 5 miles per hour. Chance of rain 50%. Heat index values up to 106. Sunday night, partly cloudy with a slight chance of showers and thunderstorms in the evening, then mostly clear after midnight. Lows in the lower 70s. Light and variable winds. Chance of rain 20%. Monday, mostly sunny. A chance of showers and thunderstorms in the afternoon. Humid with highs in the lower 90s. Northeast winds around 5 miles per hour. Chance of rain 50%. Heat index values up to 106. Monday night, partly cloudy. A slight chance of showers and thunderstorms in the evening. Lows in the lower 70s. Light and variable winds. Chance of rain 20%. Tuesday, mostly sunny. A slight chance of showers and thunderstorms in the afternoon. Highs in the lower 90s. Chance of rain 20%. Heat index values up to 105. Tuesday night, partly cloudy in the evening, then clearing. Lows in the lower 70s. Wednesday, sunny. A slight chance of showers and thunderstorms in the afternoon. Highs in the lower 90s. Chance of rain 20%. Heat index values up to 105. 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The current time is 3:41 p.m. Central Daylight Time. Here's your marine forecast. On the weather map, a mainly light diurnal flow prevails through the middle of next week with winds trending to an occasionally moderate onshore flow each afternoon then offshore at night. Seas will be 1 to 2 feet. On Perdido Bay, Pensacola Bay including Santa Rosa Sound, and Choctawhatchee Bay. For tonight, southwest winds 5 to 10 knots, diminishing to around 5 knots late this evening and early morning, then becoming light and variable late. Waves 1 foot or less. Light chop. For Sunday, north winds around 5 knots, becoming south in the afternoon. Waves 1 foot or less. Smooth. A slight chance of showers and thunderstorms in the morning, then a chance of showers and thunderstorms in the afternoon. For Sunday night, southwest winds around 5 knots, becoming north after midnight. Waves 1 foot or less. Smooth. A chance of showers with a slight chance of thunderstorms. And for Monday, northeast winds around 5 knots, becoming southeast around 5 knots in the afternoon. Waves 1 foot or less. Smooth. A chance of showers and thunderstorms in the afternoon. On Perdido Bay, Pensacola Bay including Santa Rosa Sound, and Choctawhatchee Bay. For tonight, southwest winds around 5 knots this evening, becoming light and variable. waves 1 foot or less. Smooth. A slight chance of showers and thunderstorms late this evening. A slight chance of showers and thunderstorms late. For Sunday, north winds around 5 knots, becoming southwest in the afternoon. Waves 1 foot or less. Smooth. A slight chance of showers and thunderstorms in the morning, then a chance of showers and thunderstorms in the afternoon. For Sunday night, west winds around 5 knots in the evening, becoming light and variable. Waves 1 foot or less. Smooth. A slight chance of showers and thunderstorms. And for Monday, northeast winds around 5 knots, coming south in the afternoon. Waves 1 foot or less. Smooth. A chance of showers and thunderstorms in the afternoon. From the Okaloosa-Walton County line to Pascagoula, and out 20 nautical miles. For tonight, south winds around 5 knots, becoming west around 5 knots late. Seas around 2 feet this evening, then 1 foot or less. Wave detail, southeast 1 foot at 5 seconds. For Sunday, north winds around 5 knots, becoming southwest in the afternoon. Seas 1 foot or less. Wave detail, southeast 1 foot at 4 seconds. A slight chance of showers and thunderstorms. For Sunday night, west winds around 5 knots. Seas 1 foot or less. Wave detail, southeast 1 foot at 4 seconds. A chance of showers. A slight chance of thunderstorms in the evening, then a chance of thunderstorms after midnight. And for Monday, north winds around 5 knots, becoming southeast in the afternoon. Seas 1 foot or less. Wave detail, southeast 1 foot at 4 seconds. A slight chance of showers and thunderstorms. From the Okaloosa-Walton County line to Pascagoula, from 20 to 60 nautical miles offshore. For tonight, south winds around 5 knots, becoming east around 5 knots late. Seas around 2 feet this evening, then 1 foot or less. Wave detail, southeast 1 foot at 5 seconds, becoming southeast 1 foot at 4 seconds. For Sunday, northeast winds around 5 knots. Seas 1 foot or less. Wave detail, southeast 1 foot at 4 seconds. A slight chance of showers and thunderstorms in the morning. For Sunday night, southwest winds around 5 knots, becoming northwest around 5 knots after midnight. Seas 1 foot or less. Wave detail, southeast 1 foot at 4 seconds. A slight chance of showers and thunderstorms in the evening, then a chance of showers and thunderstorms after midnight. And for Monday, north winds 5 to 10 knots, becoming east in the afternoon. Seas 1 foot or less. Wave detail, east 1 foot at 3 seconds. A chance of showers and thunderstorms in the morning. Tidal information, at the mouth of the Mobile River on Saturday, high tide at 5:39 a.m. Low tide at 6:43 p.m. At the mouth of the Mobile River on Sunday, high tide at 6:35 a.m. Low tide at 7:32 p.m. At Pensacola Bay on Saturday, high tide at 5:05 a.m. Low tide at 5:22 p.m. At Pensacola Bay on Sunday, high tide at 6:20 a.m. Low tide at 6:02 p.m. At the East Pass in Destin on Saturday, high tide at 4:32 a.m. Low tide at 4:48 p.m. At the East Pass in Destin on Sunday, high tide at 5:47 a.m. Low tide at 5:28 p.m. This is NOAA Weather Radio Station KEC 86 from Pensacola, Florida. 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At 3 p.m. GMT 1500 UTC, the center of Tropical Depression 6 was located near latitude 32.6 north, longitude 33.6 west. The depression is moving toward the north near 2 miles per hour. This system is expected to generally move to the northeast for the next 24 to 36 hours, before turning toward the southwest in a couple of days. Maximum sustained winds are near 35 miles per hour with higher gusts. Slight strengthening is possible during the next 24 hours, However, after that, gradual weakening is expected to occur. The estimated minimum central pressure is 1,009 millibars, 29.80 inches. The following marine observations were made as of 3 p.m. Mobile Bay Coast Guard Station. Winds were southeast at 5 knots. Sea temperature 87 degrees. Air temperature 90 degrees. Weeks Bay, southeast winds at 2 knots. Air temperature was 92 degrees. Pensacola Bay. Sea temperature 87 degrees. Air temperature 91 degrees. The report from the east end of Dauphin Island was not available. Graham Bay, south winds at 7 knots. Air temperature was 89 degrees. And Pettiboy Island, south winds at 5 knots. Air temperature was 87 degrees. 12 miles south of Orange Beach. Winds were southeast at 2 knots. Sea temperature 87 degrees. Air temperature 86 degrees. 100 miles south of Destin. Winds were east at 8 knots. Air temperature 85 degrees. The following weather reports were made at 3 p.m. Pensacola International Airport, skies were sunny. The temperature was 92 degrees, the dew point was 68, and the relative humidity was 45%. This produces a heat index of 96. The wind was southwest at 3 miles an hour. The pressure was 29.95 inches and falling. Pensacola Naval Air Station, skies were mostly sunny. The temperature was 90 degrees, the dew point was 68, and the relative humidity was 48%. This produces a heat index of 94. The wind was southwest at 10 miles an hour. The pressure was 29.96 inches and falling. Across the central Gulf Coast, Gulf Shores, sunny. Temperature was 90 degrees. Wind south at 8 miles an hour. Heat index was 95. The report from Milton was not available. Destin, sunny. Temperature was 90 degrees. Wind variable at 6 miles an hour. Heat index was 95. Mary Esther, sunny. Temperature was 91 degrees. Wind south at 8 miles an hour. Heat index was 95. Mobile, mostly sunny. Temperature was 93 degrees. Wind calm. Heat index was 96. Elsewhere, Hattiesburg, sunny and 95. New Orleans, mostly sunny and 91. Montgomery, mostly sunny and 88. Tallahassee, partly sunny and 93. And at Panama City, mostly sunny and 91. Here's your National Weather Service forecast. Tonight, partly cloudy. Lows in the lower 70s. Southwest winds around 5 miles per hour this evening, becoming light and variable. Sunday, mostly sunny. A chance of showers and thunderstorms in the afternoon. Humid with highs in the lower 90s. Northwest winds around 5 miles per hour. Chance of rain 50%. Heat index values up to 106. Sunday night, partly cloudy with a slight chance of showers and thunderstorms in the evening, then mostly clear after midnight. Lows in the lower 70s. Light and variable winds. Chance of rain 20%. Monday, mostly sunny. A chance of showers and thunderstorms in the afternoon. Humid with highs in the lower 90s. Northeast winds around 5 miles per hour. Chance of rain 50%. Heat index values up to 106. Monday night, partly cloudy. A slight chance of showers and thunderstorms in the evening. Lows in the lower 70s. Light and variable winds. Chance of rain 20%. Tuesday, mostly sunny. A slight chance of showers and thunderstorms in the afternoon. Highs in the lower 90s. Chance of rain 20%. Heat index values up to 105. Tuesday night, partly cloudy in the evening, then clearing. Lows in the lower 70s. Wednesday, sunny. A slight chance of showers and thunderstorms in the afternoon. Highs in the lower 90s. Chance of rain 20%. heat index values up to 105. This is NOAA Weather Radio from the Mobile Pensacola National Weather Service. The current time is 3:52 p.m. Central Daylight Time. Here's your marine forecast. On the weather map, a mainly light diurnal flow prevails through the middle of next week with winds trending to an occasionally moderate onshore flow each afternoon then offshore at night. Seas will be 1 to 2 feet. On Perdido Bay, Pensacola Bay including Santa Rosa Sound, and Choctawhatchee Bay. For tonight, southwest winds 5 to 10 knots, diminishing to around 5 knots late this evening and early morning, then becoming light and variable late. Waves 1 foot or less. Light chop. For Sunday, north winds around 5 knots, becoming south in the afternoon. Waves 1 foot or less. Smooth. A slight chance of showers and thunderstorms in the morning, then a chance of showers and thunderstorms in the afternoon. For Sunday night, southwest winds around 5 knots, becoming north after midnight. Waves 1 foot or less. Smooth. A chance of showers with a slight chance of thunderstorms. And for Monday, northeast winds around 5 knots, becoming southeast around 5 knots in the afternoon. Waves 1 foot or less. Smooth. A chance of showers and thunderstorms in the afternoon. On Perdido Bay, Pensacola Bay including Santa Rosa Sound, and Choctawhatchee Bay. For tonight, southwest winds around 5 knots this evening, becoming light and variable. Waves 1 foot or less. Smooth. A slight chance of showers and thunderstorms late this evening. A slight chance of showers and thunderstorms late. For Sunday, north winds around 5 knots, becoming southwest in the afternoon. Waves 1 foot or less. Smooth. A slight chance of showers and thunderstorms in the morning, then a chance of showers and thunderstorms in the afternoon. For Sunday night, west winds around 5 knots in the evening, becoming light and variable. Waves 1 foot or less. Smooth. A slight chance of showers and thunderstorms. And for Monday, northeast winds around 5 knots, becoming south in the afternoon. Waves 1 foot or less. Smooth. A chance of showers and thunderstorms in the afternoon. From the Okaloosa-Walton County line to Pascagoula, and out 20 nautical miles. For tonight, south winds around 5 knots, becoming west around 5 knots late. Seas around 2 feet this evening, then 1 foot or less. Wave detail, southeast 1 foot at 5 seconds. For Sunday, north winds around 5 knots, becoming southwest in the afternoon. Seas 1 foot or less. Wave detail, southeast 1 foot at 4 seconds. A slight chance of showers and thunderstorms. For Sunday night, west winds around 5 knots. Seas 1 foot or less. Wave detail, southeast 1 foot at 4 seconds. A chance of showers. A slight chance of thunderstorms in the evening, then a chance of thunderstorms after midnight. And for Monday, north winds around 5 knots, becoming southeast in the afternoon. Seas 1 foot or less. Wave detail, southeast 1 foot at 4 seconds. A slight chance of showers and thunderstorms. From the Okaloosa-Walton County line to Pascagoula, from 20 to 60 nautical miles offshore. For tonight, south winds around 5 knots, becoming east around 5 knots late. Seas around 2 feet this evening, then 1 foot or less. Wave detail, southeast 1 foot at 5 seconds, becoming southeast 1 foot at 4 seconds. For Sunday, northeast winds around 5 knots. Seas 1 foot or less. Wave detail, southeast 1 foot at 4 seconds. A slight chance of showers and thunderstorms in the morning. For Sunday night, southwest winds around 5 knots, becoming northwest around 5 knots after midnight. Seas 1 foot or less. Wave detail, southeast 1 foot at 4 seconds. A slight chance of showers and thunderstorms in the evening, then a chance of showers and thunderstorms after midnight. And for Monday, north winds 5 to 10 knots, becoming east in the afternoon. Seas 1 foot or less. Wave detail, east 1 foot at 3 seconds. A chance of showers and thunderstorms in the morning. Tidal information, at the mouth of the Mobile River on Saturday, high tide at 5:39 a.m. Low tide at 6:43 p.m. At the mouth of the Mobile River on Sunday, high tide at 6:35 a.m. Low tide at 7:32 p.m. At Pensacola Bay on Saturday, high tide at 5:05 a.m. Low tide at 5:22 p.m. At Pensacola Bay on Sunday, high tide at 6:20 a.m. Low tide at 6:02 p.m. At the East Pass in Destin on Saturday, high tide at 4:32 a.m. Low tide at 4:48 p.m. At the East Pass in Destin on Sunday, high tide at 5:47 a.m. Low tide at 5:28 p.m. The following marine observations were made as of 3 p.m. Mobile Bay Coast Guard Station. Winds were southeast at 5 knots. Sea temperature 87 degrees. Air temperature 90 degrees. Weeks Bay, southeast winds at 2 knots. Air temperature was 92 degrees. Pensacola Bay. Sea temperature 87 degrees. Air temperature 91 degrees. The report from the east end of Dauphin Island was not available. Graham Bay, south winds at 7 knots. Air temperature was 89 degrees. And Pettiboy Island, south winds at 5 knots. Air temperature was 87 degrees. 12 miles south of Orange Beach. Winds were southeast at 2 knots.
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0: The following weather reports were made at 3 p.m. Pensacola International Airport, skies were sunny. The temperature was 92 degrees, the dew point was 68, and the relative humidity was 45%. This produces a heat index of 96. The wind was southwest at 3 miles an hour. The pressure was 29.95 inches and falling. Pensacola Naval Air Station, skies were mostly sunny. The temperature was 90 degrees, the dew point was 68, and the relative humidity was 48%. This produces a heat index of 94. The wind was southwest at 10 miles an hour. The pressure was 29.96 inches and falling. The Tropical Weather Outlook. For the North Atlantic, Caribbean Sea, and the Gulf of America, active systems, the National Hurricane Center is issuing advisories on newly formed Tropical Depression 6, located several hundred miles southwest of the Azores. Tropical cyclone formation is not expected during the next 7 days. Across the central Gulf Coast, Gulf Shores, sunny. Temperature was 90 degrees. Wind south at 8 miles an hour. Heat index was 95. The report from Milton was not available. Destin, sunny. Temperature was 90 degrees. Wind variable at 6 miles an hour. Heat index was 95. Mary Esther, sunny. Temperature was 91 degrees. Wind south at 8 miles an hour. Heat index was 95. Mobile, mostly sunny. Temperature was 93 degrees. Wind calm. Heat index was 96. Elsewhere, Hattiesburg, sunny and 95. New Orleans, mostly sunny and 91. Montgomery, mostly sunny and 88. Tallahassee, partly sunny and 93. And at Panama City, mostly sunny and 91. Here's your National Weather Service forecast. Tonight, partly cloudy. Lows in the lower 70s. Southwest winds around 5 miles per hour this evening, becoming light and variable. Sunday, mostly sunny. A chance of showers and thunderstorms in the afternoon. Humid with highs in the lower 90s. Northwest winds around 5 miles per hour. Chance of rain 50%. Heat index values up to 106. Sunday night, partly cloudy with a slight chance of showers and thunderstorms in the evening, then mostly clear after midnight. Lows in the lower 70s. light and variable winds. Chance of rain 20%. Monday, mostly sunny. A chance of showers and thunderstorms in the afternoon. Humid with highs in the lower 90s. Northeast winds around 5 miles per hour. Chance of rain 50%. Heat index values up to 106. Monday night, partly cloudy. A slight chance of showers and thunderstorms in the evening. Lows in the lower 70s. Light and variable winds. Chance of rain 20%. Tuesday, mostly sunny. A slight chance of showers and thunderstorms in the afternoon. Highs in the lower 90s. Chance of rain 20%. Heat index values up to 105. Tuesday night, partly cloudy in the evening, then clearing. Lows in the lower 70s. Wednesday, sunny. A slight chance of showers and thunderstorms in the afternoon. Highs in the lower 90s. Chance of rain 20%. Heat index values up to 105. 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The current time is 4:04 p.m. Central Daylight Time. Here's your marine forecast. On the weather map, a mainly light diurnal flow prevails through the middle of next week with winds trending to an occasionally moderate onshore flow each afternoon then offshore at night. Seas will be 1 to 2 feet. On Perdido Bay, Pensacola Bay including Santa Rosa Sound, and Choctawhatchee Bay. For tonight, southwest winds 5 to 10 knots, diminishing to around 5 knots late this evening and early morning, then becoming light and variable late. Waves 1 foot or less. Light chop. For Sunday, north winds around 5 knots, becoming south in the afternoon. Waves 1 foot or less. Smooth. A slight chance of showers and thunderstorms in the morning, then a chance of showers and thunderstorms in the afternoon. For Sunday night, southwest winds around 5 knots, becoming north after midnight. Waves 1 foot or less. Smooth. A chance of showers with a slight chance of thunderstorms. And for Monday, northeast winds around 5 knots, becoming southeast around 5 knots in the afternoon. Waves 1 foot or less. Smooth. A chance of showers and thunderstorms in the afternoon. On Perdido Bay, Pensacola Bay including Santa Rosa Sound, and Choctawhatchee Bay. For tonight, southwest winds around 5 knots this evening, becoming light and variable. Waves 1 foot or less. Smooth. A slight chance of showers and thunderstorms late this evening. A slight chance of showers and thunderstorms late. For Sunday, north winds around 5 knots, becoming southwest in the afternoon. Waves 1 foot or less. Smooth. A slight chance of showers and thunderstorms in the morning, then a chance of showers and thunderstorms in the afternoon. For Sunday night, west winds around 5 knots in the evening, becoming light and variable. Waves 1 foot or less. Smooth. A slight chance of showers and thunderstorms. And for Monday, northeast winds around 5 knots, becoming south in the afternoon. Waves 1 foot or less. Smooth. A chance of showers and thunderstorms in the afternoon. From the Okaloosa-Walton County line to Pascagoula, and out 20 nautical miles. For tonight, south winds around 5 knots, becoming west around 5 knots late. Seas around 2 feet this evening, then 1 foot or less. Wave detail, southeast 1 foot at 5 seconds. For Sunday, north winds around 5 knots, becoming southwest in the afternoon. Seas 1 foot or less. Wave detail, southeast 1 foot at 4 seconds. A slight chance of showers and thunderstorms. For Sunday night, west winds around 5 knots. Seas 1 foot or less. Wave detail, southeast 1 foot at 4 seconds. A chance of showers. A slight chance of thunderstorms in the evening, then a chance of thunderstorms after midnight. And for Monday, north winds around 5 knots, becoming southeast in the afternoon. Seas 1 foot or less. Wave detail, southeast 1 foot at 4 seconds. A slight chance of showers and thunderstorms. From the Okaloosa-Walton County line to Pascagoula, from 20 to 60 nautical miles offshore. For tonight, south winds around 5 knots, becoming east around 5 knots late. Seas around 2 feet this evening, then 1 foot or less. Wave detail, southeast 1 foot at 5 seconds, becoming southeast 1 foot at 4 seconds. For Sunday, northeast winds around 5 knots. Seas 1 foot or less. Wave detail, southeast 1 foot at 4 seconds. A slight chance of showers and thunderstorms in the morning. For Sunday night, southwest winds around 5 knots, becoming northwest around 5 knots after midnight. Seas 1 foot or less. Wave detail, southeast 1 foot at 4 seconds. A slight chance of showers and thunderstorms in the evening, then a chance of showers and thunderstorms after midnight. And for Monday, north winds 5 to 10 knots, becoming east in the afternoon. Seas 1 foot or less. Wave detail, east 1 foot at 3 seconds. A chance of showers and thunderstorms in the morning. Tidal information, at the mouth of the Mobile River on Saturday, high tide at 5:39 a.m. Low tide at 6:43 p.m. At the mouth of the Mobile River on Sunday, high tide at 6:35 a.m. Low tide at 7:32 p.m. At Pensacola Bay on Saturday, high tide at 5:05 a.m. Low tide at 5:22 p.m. At Pensacola Bay on Sunday, high tide at 6:20 a.m. Low tide at 6:02 p.m. At the East Pass in Destin on Saturday, high tide at 4:32 a.m. Low tide at 4:48 p.m. At the East Pass in Destin on Sunday, high tide at 5:47 a.m. Low tide at 5:28 p.m. At 9 p.m. GMT 2100 UTC, the center of Tropical Depression 6 was located near latitude 32.9 north, latitude 33.4 west. The depression is moving toward the north-northeast near 5 miles per hour. The system is expected to generally move to the northeast for the next day or so, before turning toward the southwest in a couple of days. Maximum sustained winds are near 35 miles per hour with higher gusts. Slight strengthening is possible during the next 24 hours. After that time, gradual weakening is expected to occur. The estimated minimum central pressure is 1,007 millibars, 29.74 inches. The following marine observations were made as of 3 p.m. Mobile Bay Coast Guard Station. Winds were southeast at 5 knots. Sea temperature 87 degrees. Air temperature 90 degrees. Weeks Bay, southeast winds at 2 knots. Air temperature was 92 degrees. Pensacola Bay. Sea temperature 87 degrees. Air temperature 91 degrees. The report from the east end of Dauphin Island was not available. Graham Bay, south winds at 7 knots. Air temperature was 89 degrees. And Pettiboy Island, south winds at 5 knots. Air temperature was 87 degrees. 12 miles south of Orange Beach. Winds were southeast at 2 knots. Sea temperature 87 degrees. Air temperature 86 degrees. 100 miles south of Destin. Winds were east at 8 knots. Air temperature 85 degrees. Here's your National Weather Service forecast. Tonight, partly cloudy. Lows in the lower 70s. Southwest winds around 5 miles per hour this evening, becoming light and variable. Sunday, mostly sunny. A chance of showers and thunderstorms in the afternoon. Humid with highs in the lower 90s. Northwest winds around 5 miles per hour. Chance of rain 50%. Heat index values up to 106. Sunday night, partly cloudy with a slight chance of showers and thunderstorms in the evening, then mostly clear after midnight. Lows in the lower 70s. Light and variable winds. Chance of rain 20%. Monday, mostly sunny. A chance of showers and thunderstorms in the afternoon. Humid with highs in the lower 90s. Northeast winds around 5 miles per hour. Chance of rain 50%. heat index values up to 106. Monday night, partly cloudy. A slight chance of showers and thunderstorms in the evening. Lows in the lower

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The current time is 4:13 p.m. Central Daylight Time. Here's your marine forecast. On the weather map, a mainly light diurnal flow prevails through the middle of next week with winds trending to an occasionally moderate onshore flow each afternoon, then offshore at night. Seas will be 1 to 2 feet. On Perdido Bay, Pensacola Bay including Santa Rosa Sound, and Choctawhatchee Bay. For tonight, southwest winds 5 to 10 knots, diminishing to around 5 knots late this evening and early morning, then becoming light and variable late. Waves 1 foot or less. Light chop. For Sunday, north winds around 5 knots, becoming south in the afternoon. Waves 1 foot or less. Smooth. A slight chance of showers and thunderstorms in the morning, then a chance of showers and thunderstorms in the afternoon. For Sunday night, southwest winds around 5 knots, becoming north after midnight. Waves 1 foot or less. Smooth. A chance of showers with a slight chance of thunderstorms. And for Monday, northeast winds around 5 knots, becoming southeast around 5 knots in the afternoon. Waves 1 foot or less. Smooth. A chance of showers and thunderstorms in the afternoon. On Perdido Bay, Pensacola Bay including Santa Rosa Sound, and Choctawhatchee Bay. For tonight, southwest winds around 5 knots this evening, becoming light and variable. Waves 1 foot or less. Smooth. A slight chance of showers and thunderstorms late this evening. A slight chance of showers and thunderstorms late. For Sunday, north winds around 5 knots, becoming southwest in the afternoon. Waves 1 foot or less. Smooth. A slight chance of showers and thunderstorms in the morning, then a chance of showers and thunderstorms in the afternoon. For Sunday night, west winds around 5 knots in the evening, becoming light and variable. Waves 1 foot or less. Smooth. A slight chance of showers and thunderstorms. And for Monday, northeast winds around 5 knots, becoming south in the afternoon. Waves 1 foot or less. Smooth. A chance of showers and thunderstorms in the afternoon. From the Okaloosa-Walton County line to Pascagoula, and out 20 nautical miles. For tonight, south winds around 5 knots, becoming west around 5 knots late. Seas around 2 feet this evening, then 1 foot or less. Wave detail, southeast 1 foot at 5 seconds. For Sunday, north winds around 5 knots, becoming southwest in the afternoon. Seas 1 foot or less. Wave detail, southeast 1 foot at 4 seconds. A slight chance of showers and thunderstorms. For Sunday night, west winds around 5 knots. Seas 1 foot or less. Wave detail, southeast 1 foot at 4 seconds. A chance of showers. A slight chance of thunderstorms in the evening, then a chance of thunderstorms after midnight. And for Monday, north winds around 5 knots, becoming southeast in the afternoon. Seas 1 foot or less. Wave detail, southeast 1 foot at 4 seconds. A slight chance of showers and thunderstorms. From the Okaloosa-Walton County line to Pascagoula, from 20 to 60 nautical miles offshore. For tonight, south winds around 5 knots, becoming east around 5 knots late. Seas around 2 feet this evening, then 1 foot or less. Wave detail, southeast 1 foot at 5 seconds, becoming southeast 1 foot at 4 seconds. For Sunday, northeast winds around 5 knots. Seas 1 foot or less. Wave detail, southeast 1 foot at 4 seconds. A slight chance of showers and thunderstorms in the morning. For Sunday night, southwest winds around 5 knots, becoming northwest around 5 knots after midnight. Seas 1 foot or less. Wave detail, southeast 1 foot at 4 seconds. A slight chance of showers and thunderstorms in the evening, then a chance of showers and thunderstorms after midnight. And for Monday, north winds 5 to 10 knots, becoming east in the afternoon.
sees

0: 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Wave detail, east 1 foot at 3 seconds. A chance of showers and thunderstorms in the morning. 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Tidal information, at the mouth of the Mobile River on Saturday, high tide at 5:39 a.m. Low tide at 6:43 p.m. At the mouth of the Mobile River on Sunday, high tide at 6:35 a.m. Low tide at 7:32 p.m. At Pensacola Bay on Saturday, high tide at 5:05 a.m. Low tide at 5:22 p.m. At Pensacola Bay on Sunday, high tide at 6:20 a.m. Low tide at 6:02 p.m. At the East Pass in Destin on Saturday, high tide at 4:32 a.m. Low tide at 4:48 p.m. At the East Pass in Destin on Sunday, high tide at 5:47 a.m. Low tide at 5:28 p.m. At 9 p.m. GMT 2100 UTC, the center of Tropical Depression 6 was located near latitude 32.9 north, latitude 33.4 west. The depression is moving toward the north-northeast near 5 miles per hour. The system is expected to generally move to the northeast for the next day or so, before turning toward the southwest in a couple of days. Maximum sustained winds are near 35 miles per hour with higher gusts. Slight strengthening is possible during the next 24 hours. After that time, gradual weakening is expected to occur. The estimated minimum central pressure is 1,007 millibars 29.74 inches. The following marine observations were made as of 4 p.m. Mobile Bay Coast Guard Station. Winds were south at 4 knots. Sea temperature 87 degrees. Air temperature 92 degrees. Weeks Bay, south winds at 2 knots. Air temperature was 92 degrees. Pensacola Bay. Sea temperature 87 degrees. Air temperature 90 degrees. The report from the east end of Dauphin Island was not available. Graham Bay, south winds at 8 knots. Air temperature was 89 degrees. And Pettiboy Island, south winds at 6 knots. Air temperature was 88 degrees. 12 miles south of Orange Beach. Winds were southeast at 4 knots. Sea temperature 87 degrees. Air temperature 87 degrees. 100 miles south of Destin. Winds were northeast at 8 knots. Air temperature 85 degrees. The following weather reports were made at 4 p.m. Pensacola International Airport, skies were sunny. The temperature was 91 degrees. The dew point was 69, and the relative humidity was 48%. This produces a heat index of 96. The wind was south at 10 miles an hour. The pressure was 29.94 inches and falling. Pensacola Naval Air Station, skies were mostly sunny. The temperature was 90 degrees, the dew point was 69, and the relative humidity was 50%. This produces a heat index of 94. The wind was southwest at 9 miles an hour. The pressure was 29.95 inches and falling. Across the central Gulf Coast, Gulf Shores, sunny. Temperature was 90 degrees. Wind south at 7 miles an hour. Heat index was 95. Milton, sunny. Temperature was 93 degrees. Wind calm. Heat index was 97. Destin, sunny. Temperature was 90 degrees. Wind variable at 3 miles an hour. Heat index was 96. Mary Esther, sunny. Temperature was 90 degrees. Wind south at 10 miles an hour. Heat index was 95. Mobile, mostly sunny. Temperature was 93 degrees. Wind calm. Heat index was 95. Elsewhere, Hattiesburg, mostly sunny and 96. New Orleans, mostly sunny and 92. Montgomery, partly sunny and 90. Tallahassee, mostly sunny and 95. and at Panama City, sunny and 92. Here's your National Weather Service forecast. Tonight, partly cloudy. Lows in the lower 70s. Southwest winds around 5 miles per hour this evening, becoming light and variable. Sunday, mostly sunny. A chance of showers and thunderstorms in the afternoon. Humid with highs in the lower 90s. Northwest winds around 5 miles per hour. Chance of rain 50%. Heat index values up to 106. Sunday night, partly cloudy with a slight chance of showers and thunderstorms in the evening, then mostly clear after midnight. Lows in the lower 70s. Light and variable winds. Chance of rain 20%. Monday, mostly sunny. A chance of showers and thunderstorms in the afternoon. Humid with highs in the lower 90s. Northeast winds around 5 miles per hour. Chance of rain 50%. Heat index values up to 106. Monday night, partly cloudy. A slight chance of showers and thunderstorms in the evening. Lows in the lower 70s. Light and variable winds. Chance of rain 20%. Tuesday, mostly sunny. A slight chance of showers and thunderstorms in the afternoon. Highs in the lower 90s. Chance of rain 20%. Heat index values up to 105. Tuesday night, partly cloudy in the evening, then clearing. Lows in the lower 70s. Wednesday, sunny. A slight chance of showers and thunderstorms in the afternoon. Highs in the lower 90s. Chance of rain 20%. Heat index values up to 105. 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The current time is 4:25 p.m. Central Daylight Time. Here's your marine forecast. On the weather map, a mainly light diurnal flow prevails through the middle of next week with winds trending to an occasionally moderate onshore flow each afternoon then offshore at night. Seas will be 1 to 2 feet. On Perdido Bay, Pensacola Bay including Santa Rosa Sound, and Choctawhatchee Bay. For tonight, southwest winds 5 to 10 knots, diminishing to around 5 knots late this evening and early morning, then becoming light and variable late. Waves 1 foot or less. Light chop. For Sunday, north winds around 5 knots, becoming south in the afternoon. Waves 1 foot or less. Smooth. A slight chance of showers and thunderstorms in the morning, then a chance of showers and thunderstorms in the afternoon. For Sunday night, southwest winds around 5 knots, becoming north after midnight. Waves 1 foot or less. Smooth. A chance of showers with a slight chance of thunderstorms. And for Monday, northeast winds around 5 knots, becoming southeast around 5 knots in the afternoon. Waves 1 foot or less. Smooth. A chance of showers and thunderstorms in the afternoon. On Perdido Bay, Pensacola Bay including Santa Rosa Sound, and Choctawhatchee Bay. For tonight, southwest winds around 5 knots this evening, becoming light and variable. Waves 1 foot or less. Smooth. A slight chance of showers and thunderstorms late this evening. A slight chance of showers and thunderstorms late. For Sunday, north winds around 5 knots, becoming southwest in the afternoon. Waves 1 foot or less. Smooth. A slight chance of showers and thunderstorms in the morning, then a chance of showers and thunderstorms in the afternoon. For Sunday night, west winds around 5 knots in the evening, becoming light and variable. Waves 1 foot or less. Smooth. A slight chance of showers and thunderstorms. And for Monday, northeast winds around 5 knots, becoming south in the afternoon. Waves 1 foot or less. Smooth. A chance of showers and thunderstorms in the afternoon. From the Okaloosa-Walton County line to Pascagoula, and out 20 nautical miles. For tonight, south winds around 5 knots, becoming west around 5 knots late. Seas around 2 feet this evening, then 1 foot or less. Wave detail, southeast 1 foot at 5 seconds. For Sunday, North winds around 5 knots, becoming southwest in the afternoon. Seas 1 foot or less. Wave detail, southeast 1 foot at 4 seconds. A slight chance of showers and thunderstorms. For Sunday night, west winds around 5 knots. Seas 1 foot or less. Wave detail, southeast 1 foot at 4 seconds. A chance of showers. A slight chance of thunderstorms in the evening, then a chance of thunderstorms after midnight. And for Monday, north winds around 5 knots, becoming southeast in the afternoon. Seas 1 foot or less. Wave detail, southeast 1 foot at 4 seconds. A slight chance of showers and thunderstorms. From the Okaloosa-Walton County line to Pascagoula, from 20 to 60 nautical miles offshore. For tonight, south winds around 5 knots, becoming east around 5 knots late. Seas around 2 feet this evening, then 1 foot or less. Wave detail, southeast 1 foot at 5 seconds, becoming southeast 1 foot at 4 seconds. For Sunday, northeast winds around 5 knots. Seas 1 foot or less. Wave detail, southeast 1 foot at 4 seconds. A slight chance of showers and thunderstorms in the morning. For Sunday night, southwest winds around 5 knots, becoming northwest around 5 knots after midnight. Seas 1 foot or less. Wave detail, southeast 1 foot at 4 seconds. A slight chance of showers and thunderstorms in the evening, then a chance of showers and thunderstorms after midnight. And for Monday, north winds 5 to 10 knots, becoming east in the afternoon. Seas 1 foot or less. Wave detail, east 1 foot at 3 seconds. A chance of showers and thunderstorms in the morning. The Tropical Weather Outlook. For the North Atlantic, Caribbean Sea and the Gulf of America, active systems, the National Hurricane Center is issuing advisories on newly formed Tropical Depression 6, located several hundred miles southwest of the Azores. Tropical cyclone formation is not expected during the next 7 days. Tidal information, at the mouth of the Mobile River on Saturday, high tide at 5:39 a.m. Low tide at 6:43 p.m. At the mouth of the Mobile River on Sunday, high tide at 6:35 a.m. Low tide at 7:32 p.m. At Pensacola Bay on Saturday, high tide at 5:05 a.m. Low tide at 5:22 p.m. At Pensacola Bay on Sunday, high tide at 6:20 a.m. Low tide at 6:02 p.m. At the East Pass in Destin on Saturday, high tide at 4:32 a.m. Low tide at 4:48 p.m. At the East Pass in Destin on Sunday, high tide at 5:47 a.m. Low tide at 5:28 p.m. At 9 p.m. GMT 2100 UTC, the center of Tropical Depression 6 was located near latitude 32.9 north, longitude 33.4 west. The depression is moving toward the north-northeast near 5 miles per hour. The system is expected to generally move to the northeast for the next day or so, before turning toward the southwest in a couple of days. Maximum sustained winds are near 35 miles per hour with higher gusts. Slight strengthening is possible during the next 24 hours. After that time, gradual weakening is expected to occur. The estimated minimum central pressure is 1,007 millibars, 29.74 inches. The following marine observations were made as of 4 p.m. Mobile Bay Coast Guard Station. Winds were south at 4 knots. Sea temperature 87 degrees. Air temperature 92 degrees. Weeks Bay, south winds at 2 knots. Air temperature was 92 degrees. Pensacola Bay. Sea temperature 87 degrees. Air temperature 90 degrees. The report from the east end of Dauphin Island was not available. Graham Bay, south winds at 8 knots. Air temperature was 89 degrees. And Pettiboy Island, south winds at 6 knots. Air temperature was 88 degrees. 12 miles south of Orange Beach. Winds were southeast at 4 knots. Sea temperature 87 degrees. Air temperature 87 degrees. 100 miles south of Destin. Winds were northeast at 8 knots. Air temperature 85 degrees. The following weather reports were made at 4 p.m. Pensacola International Airport, skies were sunny. The temperature was 91 degrees, the dew point was 69, and the relative humidity was 48%. This produces a heat index of 96. The wind was south at 10 miles an hour. The pressure was 29.94 inches and falling. Pensacola Naval Air Station, skies were mostly sunny. The temperature was 90 degrees, the dew point was 69, and the relative humidity was 50%. This produces a heat index of 94. The wind was southwest at 9 miles an hour. The pressure was 29.95 inches and falling. Across the central Gulf Coast, Gulf Shores, sunny. Temperature was 90 degrees. Wind south at 7 miles an hour. Heat index was 95. Milton, sunny. Temperature was 93 degrees. Wind calm. Heat index was 97. Destin, sunny. Temperature was 90 degrees. Wind variable at 3 miles an hour. Heat index was 96. Mary Esther, sunny. Temperature was 90 degrees. Wind south at 10 miles an hour. Heat index was 95. Mobile, mostly sunny. Temperature was 93 degrees. Wind calm. Heat index was 95. Elsewhere, Hattiesburg, mostly sunny and 96. New Orleans, mostly sunny and 92. Montgomery, partly sunny and 90. Tallahassee, mostly sunny and 95. And in Panama City, sunny and 92. Here's your National Weather Service forecast. Tonight, partly cloudy. Lows in the lower 70s. Southwest winds around 5 miles per hour this evening, becoming light and variable. Sunday, mostly sunny. A chance of showers and thunderstorms in the afternoon. Humid with highs in the lower 90s. Northwest winds around 5 miles per hour. Chance of rain 50%. Heat index values up to 106. Sunday night, partly cloudy with a slight chance of showers and thunderstorms in the evening, then mostly clear after midnight. Lows in the lower 70s. Light and variable winds. Chance of rain 20%. Monday, mostly sunny. A chance of showers and thunderstorms in the afternoon. Humid with highs in the lower 90s. Northeast winds around 5 miles per hour. Chance of rain 50%. Heat index values up to 106. Monday night, partly cloudy. A slight chance of showers and thunderstorms in the evening. Lows in the lower 70s. Light and variable winds. Chance of rain 20%. Tuesday, mostly sunny. A slight chance of showers and thunderstorms in the afternoon. Highs in the lower 90s. Chance of rain 20%. Heat index values up to 105. Tuesday night, partly cloudy in the evening, then clearing. Lows in the lower 70s. Wednesday, sunny. A slight chance of showers and thunderstorms in the afternoon. Highs in the lower 90s. Chance of rain 20%. Heat index values up to 105. 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The current time is 4:37 p.m. Central Daylight Time. Here's your marine forecast. On the weather map, a mainly light diurnal flow prevails through the middle of next week with winds trending to an occasionally moderate onshore flow each afternoon then offshore at night. Seas will be 1 to 2 feet. On Perdido Bay, Pensacola Bay including Santa Rosa Sound, and Choctawhatchee Bay. For tonight, southwest winds 5 to 10 knots, diminishing to around 5 knots late this evening and early morning, then becoming light and variable late. Waves 1 foot or less. Light chop. For Sunday, north winds around 5 knots, becoming south in the afternoon. Waves 1 foot or less. Smooth. A slight chance of showers and thunderstorms in the morning, then a chance of showers and thunderstorms in the afternoon. For Sunday night, southwest winds around 5 knots, becoming north after midnight. Waves 1 foot or less. Smooth. A chance of showers with a slight chance of thunderstorms. And for Monday, northeast winds around 5 knots, becoming southeast around 5 knots in the afternoon. Waves 1 foot or less. Smooth. A chance of showers and thunderstorms in the afternoon. On Perdido Bay, Pensacola Bay including Santa Rosa Sound, and Choctaw Hatchie Bay. For tonight, southwest winds around 5 knots this evening, becoming light and variable. Waves 1 foot or less. Smooth. A slight chance of showers and thunderstorms late this evening. A slight chance of showers and thunderstorms late. For Sunday, north winds around 5 knots, becoming southwest in the afternoon. Waves 1 foot or less. Smooth. A slight chance of showers and thunderstorms in the morning, then a chance of showers and thunderstorms in the afternoon. For Sunday night, west winds around 5 knots in the evening, becoming light and variable. Waves 1 foot or less. Smooth. A slight chance of showers and thunderstorms. And for Monday, northeast winds around 5 knots, becoming south in the afternoon. Waves 1 foot or less. Smooth. A chance of showers and thunderstorms in the afternoon. From the Okaloosa-Walton County line to Pascagoula, and out 20 nautical miles. For tonight, south winds around 5 knots, becoming west around 5 knots late. Seas around 2 feet this evening, then 1 foot or less. Wave detail, southeast 1 foot at 5 seconds. For Sunday, north winds around 5 knots, becoming southwest in the afternoon. Seas 1 foot or less. Wave detail, southeast 1 foot at 4 seconds. A slight chance of showers and thunderstorms. For Sunday night, west winds around 5 knots. Seas 1 foot or less. Wave detail, southeast 1 foot at 4 seconds. A chance of showers. A slight chance of thunderstorms in the evening, then a chance of thunderstorms after midnight. And for Monday, north winds around 5 knots, becoming southeast in the afternoon. Seas 1 foot or less. Wave detail, southeast 1 foot at 4 seconds. A slight chance of showers and thunderstorms. From the Okaloosa-Walton County line to Pascagoula, from 20 to 60 nautical miles offshore. For tonight, south winds around 5 knots, becoming east around 5 knots late. Seas around 2 feet this evening, then 1 foot or less. Wave detail, southeast 1 foot at 5 seconds, becoming southeast 1 foot at 4 seconds. For Sunday, northeast winds around 5 knots. Seas 1 foot or less. Wave detail, southeast 1 foot at 4 seconds. A slight chance of showers and thunderstorms in the morning. For Sunday night, southwest winds around 5 knots, becoming northwest around 5 knots after midnight. Seas 1 foot or less. Wave detail, southeast 1 foot at 4 seconds. A slight chance of showers and thunderstorms in the evening, then a chance of showers and thunderstorms after midnight. And for Monday, north winds 5 to 10 knots, becoming east in the afternoon. Seas 1 foot or less. Wave detail, east 1 foot at 3 seconds. A chance of showers and thunderstorms in the morning. Tidal information, at the mouth of the Mobile River on Saturday, high tide at 5:39 a.m. Low tide at 6:43 p.m. At the mouth of the Mobile River on Sunday, high tide at 6:35 a.m. Low tide at 7:32 p.m. At Pensacola Bay on Saturday, high tide at 5:05 a.m. Low tide at 5:22 p.m. At Pensacola Bay on Sunday, high tide at 6:20 a.m. Low tide at 6:02 p.m. At the East Pass in Destin on Saturday, high tide at 4:32 a.m. Low tide at 4:48 p.m. At the East Pass in Destin on Sunday, high tide at 5:47 a.m. Low tide at 5:28 p.m. At 9 p.m. GMT 2100 UTC, The center of Tropical Depression 6 was located near latitude 32.9 north, longitude 33.4 west. The depression is moving toward the north-northeast near 5 miles per hour. The system is expected to generally move to the northeast for the next day or so, before turning toward the southwest in a couple of days. Maximum sustained winds are near 35 miles per hour with higher gusts. Slight strengthening is possible during the next 24 hours. After that time, gradual weakening is expected to occur. The estimated minimum central pressure is 1,007 millibars, 29.74 inches. The following marine observations were made as of 4 p.m. Mobile Bay Coast Guard Station. Winds were south at 4 knots. Sea temperature 87 degrees. Air temperature 92 degrees. Weeks Bay, south winds at 2 knots. Air temperature was 92 degrees. Pensacola Bay. Sea temperature 87 degrees. Air temperature 90 degrees. The report from the east end of Dauphin Island was not available. Graham Bay, south winds at 8 knots. Air temperature was 89 degrees. And Pettiboy Island, south winds at 6 knots. Air temperature was 88 degrees. 12 miles south of Orange Beach. Winds were southeast at 4 knots. Sea temperature 87 degrees. Air temperature 87 degrees. 100 miles south of Destin. Winds were northeast at 8 knots. Air temperature 85 degrees. The following weather reports were made at 4 p.m. Pensacola International Airport, skies were sunny. The temperature was 91 degrees, the dew point was 69, and the relative humidity was 48%. This produces a heat index of 96. The wind was south at 10 miles an hour. The pressure was 29.94 inches and falling. Pensacola Naval Air Station, skies were mostly sunny. The temperature was 90 degrees, the dew point was 69, and the relative humidity was 50%. This produces a heat index of 94. The wind was southwest at 9 miles an hour. The pressure was 29.95 inches and falling. Across the central Gulf Coast, Gulf Shores, sunny. Temperature was 90 degrees. Wind south at 7 miles an hour. Heat index was 95. Milton, sunny. Temperature was 93 degrees. Wind calm. Heat index was 97. Destin, sunny. Temperature was 90 degrees. Wind variable at 3 miles an hour. Heat index was 96. Mary Esther, sunny. Temperature was 90 degrees. Wind south at 10 miles an hour. Heat index was 95. Mobile, mostly sunny. Temperature was 93 degrees. Wind calm. Heat index was 95. Elsewhere, Hattiesburg, mostly sunny and 96. New Orleans, mostly sunny and 92. Montgomery, partly sunny and 90. Tallahassee, mostly sunny and 95. And at Panama City, sunny and 92. 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Here's your National Weather Service forecast. Tonight, partly cloudy. Lows in the lower 70s. Southwest winds around 5 miles per hour this evening, becoming light and variable. Sunday, mostly sunny. A chance of showers and thunderstorms in the afternoon. Humid with highs in the lower 90s. Northwest winds around 5 miles per hour. Chance of rain 50%. Heat index values up to 106. Sunday night, partly cloudy with a slight chance of showers and thunderstorms in the evening, then mostly clear after midnight. Lows in the lower 70s. Light and variable winds. Chance of rain 20%. Monday, mostly sunny. A chance of showers and thunderstorms in the afternoon. Humid with highs in the lower 90s. Northeast winds around 5 miles per hour. chance of rain 50%. Heat index values up to 106. Monday night, partly cloudy. A slight chance of showers and thunderstorms in the evening. Lows in the lower 70s. Light and variable winds. Chance of rain 20%. Tuesday, mostly sunny. A slight chance of showers and thunderstorms in the afternoon. Highs in the lower 90s. Chance of rain 20%. Heat index values up to 105. Tuesday night, partly cloudy in the evening, then clearing. Lows in the lower 70s. Wednesday, sunny. A slight chance of showers and thunderstorms in the afternoon. Highs in the lower 90s. Chance of rain 20%. Heat index values up to 105. This is NOAA Weather Radio from the Mobile Pensacola National Weather Service. The current time is 4:49 p.m. Central Daylight Time. Here's your marine forecast. On the weather map, a mainly light diurnal flow prevails through the middle of next week with winds trending to an occasionally moderate onshore flow each afternoon then offshore at night. Seas will be 1 to 2 feet. On Perdido Bay, Pensacola Bay including Santa Rosa Sound, and Choctawhatchee Bay. For tonight, southwest winds 5 to 10 knots, diminishing to around 5 knots late this evening and early morning, then becoming light and variable late. Waves 1 foot or less. Light chop. For Sunday, north winds around 5 knots, becoming south in the afternoon. Waves 1 foot or less. Smooth. A slight chance of showers and thunderstorms in the morning, then a chance of showers and thunderstorms in the afternoon. For Sunday night, southwest winds around 5 knots, becoming north after midnight. Waves 1 foot or less. Smooth. A chance of showers with a slight chance of thunderstorms. And for Monday, northeast winds around 5 knots, becoming southeast around 5 knots in the afternoon. Waves 1 foot or less. Smooth. A chance of showers and thunderstorms in the afternoon. On Perdido Bay, Pensacola Bay including Santa Rosa Sound, and Choctawhatchee Bay. For tonight, southwest winds around 5 knots this evening, becoming light and variable. Waves 1 foot or less. Smooth. A slight chance of showers and thunderstorms late this evening. A slight chance of showers and thunderstorms late. For Sunday, north winds around 5 knots, becoming southwest in the afternoon. Waves 1 foot or less. Smooth. A slight chance of showers and thunderstorms in the morning, then a chance of showers and thunderstorms in the afternoon. For Sunday night, west winds around 5 knots in the evening, becoming light and variable. Waves 1 foot or less. Smooth. A slight chance of showers and thunderstorms. And for Monday, northeast winds around 5 knots, becoming south in the afternoon. Waves 1 foot or less. Smooth. A chance of showers and thunderstorms in the afternoon. From the Okaloosa-Walton County line to Pascagoula, and out 20 nautical miles. For tonight, south winds around 5 knots, becoming west around 5 knots late. Seas around 2 feet this evening, then 1 foot or less. Wave detail, southeast 1 foot at 5 seconds. For Sunday, north winds around 5 knots, becoming southwest in the afternoon. Seas 1 foot or less. Wave detail, southeast 1 foot at 4 seconds. A slight chance of showers and thunderstorms. For Sunday night, west winds around 5 knots. Seas 1 foot or less. Wave detail, southeast 1 foot at 4 seconds. A chance of showers. A slight chance of thunderstorms in the evening, then a chance of thunderstorms after midnight. And for Monday, north winds around 5 knots, becoming southeast in the afternoon. Seas 1 foot or less. Wave detail, southeast 1 foot at 4 seconds. A slight chance of showers and thunderstorms. From the Okaloosa-Walton County line to Pascagoula, from 20 to 60 nautical miles offshore. For tonight, south winds around 5 knots, becoming east around 5 knots late. seas around 2 feet this evening, then 1 foot or less. Wave detail, southeast 1 foot at 5 seconds, becoming southeast 1 foot at 4 seconds. For Sunday, northeast winds around 5 knots. Seas 1 foot or less. Wave detail, southeast 1 foot at 4 seconds. A slight chance of showers and thunderstorms in the morning. For Sunday night, southwest winds around 5 knots, becoming northwest around 5 knots after midnight. Seas 1 foot or less. Wave detail, southeast 1 foot at 4 seconds. A slight chance of showers and thunderstorms in the evening, then a chance of showers and thunderstorms after midnight. And for Monday, north winds 5 to 10 knots, becoming east in the afternoon. Seas 1 foot or less. Wave detail, east 1 foot at 3 seconds. A chance of showers and thunderstorms in the morning. Tidal information, at the mouth of the Mobile River on Saturday, high tide at 5:39 a.m. Low tide at 6:43 p.m. At the mouth of the Mobile River on Sunday, high tide at 6:35 a.m. Low tide at 7:32 p.m. At Pensacola Bay on Saturday, high tide at 5:05 a.m. Low tide at 5:22 p.m. At Pensacola Bay on Sunday, high tide at 6:20 a.m. Low tide at 6:02 p.m. At the East Pass in Destin on Saturday, high tide at 4:32 a.m. Low tide at 4:48 p.m. At the East Pass in Destin on Sunday, high tide at 5:47 a.m. Low tide at 5:28 p.m. At 9 p.m. GMT 2100 UTC, the center of Tropical Depression 6 was located near latitude 32.9 north, longitude 33.4 west. The depression is moving toward the north-northeast near 5 miles per hour. The system is expected to generally move to the northeast for the next day or so, before turning toward the southwest in a couple of days. Maximum sustained winds are near 35 miles per hour with higher gusts. Slight strengthening is possible during the next 24 hours. After the time, gradual weakening is expected to occur. The estimated minimum central pressure is 1,007 millibars, 29.74 inches. The following marine observations were made as of 4 p.m. Mobile Bay Coast Guard Station. Winds were south at 4 knots. Sea temperature 87 degrees. Air temperature 92 degrees. Weeks Bay, south winds at 2 knots. Air temperature was 92 degrees. Pensacola Bay. Sea temperature 87 degrees. Air temperature 90 degrees. The report from the east end of Dauphin Island was not available. Graham Bay, south winds at 8 knots. Air temperature was 89 degrees. And Pettiboy Island, south winds at 6 knots. Air temperature was 88 degrees. 12 miles south of Orange Beach. Winds were southeast at 4 knots. Sea temperature 87 degrees. Air temperature 87 degrees. 100 miles south of Destin. Winds were northeast at 8 knots. Air temperature 85 degrees. The following weather reports were made at 4 p.m. Pensacola International Airport, skies were sunny. The temperature was 91 degrees, the dew point was 69, and the relative humidity was 48%. This produces a heat index of 96. The wind was south at 10 miles an hour. The pressure was 29.94 inches and falling. Pensacola Naval Air Station, skies were mostly sunny. The temperature was 90 degrees, the dew point was 69, and the relative humidity was 50%. This produces a heat index of 94. The wind was southwest at 9 miles an hour. The pressure was 29.95 inches and falling. Across the central Gulf Coast, Gulf Shores, sunny. Temperature was 90 degrees. Wind south at 7 miles an hour. Heat index was 95. Milton, sunny. Temperature was 93 degrees. Wind calm. Heat index was 97. Destin, sunny. Temperature was 90 degrees. Wind variable at 3 miles an hour. Heat index was 96. Mary Esther, sunny. Temperature was 90 degrees. Wind south at 10 miles an hour. Heat index was 95. Mobile, mostly sunny. Temperature was 93 degrees. Wind calm. Heat index was 95. Elsewhere, Hattiesburg, mostly sunny and 96. New Orleans, mostly sunny and 92. Montgomery, partly sunny and 90. Tallahassee, mostly sunny and 95. And at Panama City, sunny and 92. Here's your National Weather Service forecast. Tonight, partly cloudy. Lows in the lower 70s. Southwest winds around 5 miles per hour this evening, becoming light and variable. Sunday, mostly sunny. A chance of showers and thunderstorms in the afternoon. Humid with highs in the lower 90s. Northwest winds around 5 miles per hour. Chance of rain 50%. Heat index values up to 106. Sunday night, partly cloudy with a slight chance of showers and...
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0: Thunderstorms in the afternoon. Humid with highs in the lower 90s. Northeast winds around 5 miles per hour. Chance of rain 50%. Heat index values up to 106. Monday night, partly cloudy. A slight chance of showers and thunderstorms in the evening. Lows in the lower 70s. Light and variable winds. Chance of rain 20%. Tuesday, mostly sunny. A slight chance of showers and thunderstorms in the afternoon. Highs in the lower 90s. Chance of rain 20%. Heat index values up to 105. Tuesday night, partly cloudy in the evening, then clearing. Lows in the lower 70s. Wednesday, sunny. A slight chance of showers and thunderstorms in the afternoon. Highs in the lower 90s. Chance of rain 20%. Heat index values up to 105. The Tropical Weather Outlook. For the North Atlantic, Caribbean Sea and the Gulf of America, active systems, the National Hurricane Center is issuing advisories on newly formed Tropical Depression 6, located several hundred miles southwest of the Azores. Tropical cyclone formation is not expected during the next 7 days. This is NOAA Weather Radio, from the Mobile Pensacola National Weather Service. The current time is 5:01 p.m. Central Daylight Time. Here's your marine forecast. On the weather map, a mainly light diurnal flow prevails through the middle of next week with winds trending to an occasionally moderate onshore flow each afternoon then offshore at night. Seas will be 1 to 2 feet. On Perdido Bay, Pensacola Bay including Santa Rosa Sound, and Choctawhatchee Bay. For tonight, southwest winds 5 to 10 knots, diminishing to around 5 knots late this evening and early morning, then becoming light and variable late. Waves 1 foot or less. Light chop. For Sunday, north winds around 5 knots, becoming south in the afternoon. Waves 1 foot or less. Smooth. A slight chance of showers and thunderstorms in the morning, then a chance of showers and thunderstorms in the afternoon. For Sunday night, southwest winds around 5 knots, becoming north after midnight. Waves 1 foot or less. Smooth. A chance of showers with a slight chance of thunderstorms. And for Monday, northeast winds around 5 knots, becoming southeast around 5 knots in the afternoon. Waves 1 foot or less. Smooth. A chance of showers and thunderstorms in the afternoon. On Perdido Bay, Pensacola Bay including Santa Rosa Sound, and Choctawhatchee Bay. For tonight, southwest winds around 5 knots this evening, becoming light and variable. Waves 1 foot or less. Smooth. A slight chance of showers and thunderstorms late this evening. A slight chance of showers and thunderstorms late. For Sunday, north winds around 5 knots, becoming southwest in the afternoon. Waves 1 foot or less. smooth. A slight chance of showers and thunderstorms in the morning, then a chance of showers and thunderstorms in the afternoon. For Sunday night, west winds around 5 knots in the evening, becoming light and variable. Waves 1 foot or less. Smooth. A slight chance of showers and thunderstorms. And for Monday, northeast winds around 5 knots, becoming south in the afternoon. Waves 1 foot or less. Smooth. A chance of showers and thunderstorms in the afternoon. From the Okaloosa-Walton County line to Pascagoula, an out 20 nautical miles. For tonight, south winds around 5 knots, becoming west around 5 knots late. Seas around 2 feet this evening, then 1 foot or less. Wave detail, southeast 1 foot at 5 seconds. For Sunday, north winds around 5 knots, becoming southwest in the afternoon. Seas 1 foot or less. Wave detail, southeast 1 foot at 4 seconds. A slight chance of showers and thunderstorms. For Sunday night, west winds around 5 knots. Seas 1 foot or less. Wave detail, southeast 1 foot at 4 seconds. A chance of showers. A slight chance of thunderstorms in the evening, then a chance of thunderstorms after midnight. And for Monday, north winds around 5 knots, becoming southeast in the afternoon. Seas 1 foot or less. Wave detail, southeast 1 foot at 4 seconds. A slight chance of showers and thunderstorms. From the Okaloosa-Walton County line to Pascagoula, from 20 to 60 nautical miles offshore. For tonight, south winds around 5 knots, becoming east around 5 knots late. Seas around 2 feet this evening, then 1 foot or less. Wave detail, southeast 1 foot at 5 seconds, becoming southeast 1 foot at 4 seconds. For Sunday, northeast winds around 5 knots. Seas 1 foot or less. Wave detail, southeast 1 foot at 4 seconds. A slight chance of showers and thunderstorms in the morning. For Sunday night, southwest winds around 5 knots, becoming northwest around 5 knots after midnight. Seas 1 foot or less. Wave detail, southeast 1 foot at 4 seconds. A slight chance of showers and thunderstorms in the evening, then a chance of showers and thunderstorms after midnight. And for Monday, north winds 5 to 10 knots, becoming east in the afternoon. Seas 1 foot or less. Wave detail, east 1 foot at 3 seconds. A chance of showers and thunderstorms in the morning. Tidal information, at the mouth of the Mobile River on Saturday, high tide at 5:39 a.m. Low tide at 6:43 p.m. At the mouth of the Mobile River on Sunday, high tide at 6:35 a.m. Low tide at 7:32 p.m. At Pensacola Bay on Saturday, high tide at 5:05 a.m. Low tide at 5:22 p.m. At Pensacola Bay on Sunday, high tide at 6:20 a.m. Low tide at 6:02 p.m. At the East Pass in Destin on Saturday, high tide at 4:32 a.m. Low tide at 4:48 p.m. At the East Pass in Destin on Sunday, high tide at 5:47 a.m. Low tide at 5:28 p.m. At 9 p.m. GMT 2100 UTC, the center of Tropical Depression 6 was located near latitude 32.9 north, longitude 33.4 west. The depression is moving toward the north-northeast near 5 miles per hour. The system is expected to generally move to the northeast for the next day or so, before turning toward the southwest in a couple of days. Maximum sustained winds are near 35 miles per hour with higher gusts. Slight strengthening is possible during the next 24 hours. After that time, gradual weakening is expected to occur. The estimated minimum central pressure is 1,007 millibars, 29.74 inches. The following marine observations were made as of 4 p.m. Mobile Bay Coast Guard Station. Winds were south at 4 knots. Sea temperature 87 degrees. Air temperature 92 degrees. Weeks Bay, south winds at 2 knots. Air temperature was 92 degrees. Pensacola Bay. Sea temperature 87 degrees. Air temperature 90 degrees. The report from the east end of Dauphin Island was not available. Grand Bay, south winds at 8 knots. Air temperature was 89 degrees. And Pettiboy Island, south winds at 6 knots. Air temperature was 88 degrees. 12 miles south of Orange Beach. Winds were southeast at 4 knots. Sea temperature 87 degrees. Air temperature 87 degrees. 100 miles south of Destin. Winds were northeast at 8 knots. Air temperature 85 degrees. The following weather reports were made at 4 p.m. Pensacola International Airport, skies were sunny. The temperature was 91 degrees, the dew point was 69, and the relative humidity was 48%. This produces a heat index of 96. The wind was south at 10 miles an hour. The pressure was 29.94 inches and falling. Pensacola Naval Air Station, skies were mostly sunny. The temperature was 90 degrees, the dew point was 69, and the relative humidity was 50%. This produces a heat index of 94. The wind was southwest at 9 miles an hour. The pressure was 29.95 inches and falling. Across the central Gulf Coast, Gulf Shores, sunny. Temperature was 90 degrees. Wind south at 7 miles an hour. Heat index was 95. Milton, sunny. Temperature was 93 degrees. Wind calm. Heat index was 97. Destin, sunny. Temperature was 90 degrees. Wind variable at 3 miles an hour. Heat index was 96. Mary Esther, sunny. Temperature was 90 degrees. Wind south at 10 miles an hour. Heat index was 95. Mobile, mostly sunny. Temperature was 93 degrees. Wind calm. Heat index was 95. Elsewhere, Hattiesburg, mostly sunny and 96. New Orleans, mostly sunny and 92. Montgomery, partly sunny and 90. Tallahassee, mostly sunny and 95. And at Panama City, sunny and 92. The following weather reports were made at 5 p.m. Pensacola International Airport, skies were sunny. The temperature was 89 degrees, the dew point was 68, and the relative humidity was 49%. This produces a heat index of 93. The wind was south at 13 miles an hour. The pressure was 29.94 inches and steady. Pensacola Naval Air Station, skies were sunny. The temperature was 89 degrees, the dew point was 70, and the relative humidity was 53%. This produces a heat index of 94. The wind was south at 12 miles an hour. The pressure was 29.94 inches and falling. Here's your National Weather Service forecast. Tonight, partly cloudy. Lows in the lower 70s. Southwest winds around 5 miles per hour this evening, becoming light and variable. Sunday, mostly sunny. A chance of showers and thunderstorms in the afternoon. Humid with highs in the lower 90s. Northwest winds around 5 miles per hour. Chance of rain 50%. Heat index values up to 106. Sunday night, partly cloudy with a slight chance of showers and thunderstorms in the evening, then mostly clear after midnight. Lows in the lower 70s. Light and variable winds. Chance of rain 20%. Monday, mostly sunny. A chance of showers and thunderstorms in the afternoon. Humid with highs in the lower 90s. Northeast winds around 5 miles per hour. Chance of rain 50%. Heat index values up to 106. Monday night, partly cloudy. A slight chance of showers and thunderstorms in the evening. Lows in the lower 70s. Light and variable winds. Chance of rain 20%. Tuesday, mostly sunny. A slight chance of showers and thunderstorms in the afternoon. Highs in the lower 90s. Chance of rain 20%. heat index values up to 105. Tuesday night, partly cloudy in the evening, then clearing. Lows in the lower 70s. Wednesday, sunny. A slight chance of showers and thunderstorms in the afternoon.

Bay, Pensacola Bay, including Santa Rosa Sound, and Choctawhatchee Bay. For tonight, southwest winds 5 to 10 knots, diminishing to around 5 knots late this evening and early morning, then becoming light and variable late. Waves 1 foot or less. Light chop. For Sunday, north winds around 5 knots, becoming south in the afternoon. Waves 1 foot or less. Smooth. A slight chance of showers and thunderstorms in the morning, then a chance of showers and thunderstorms in the afternoon. For Sunday night, southwest winds around 5 knots, becoming north after midnight. Waves 1 foot or less. Smooth. A chance of showers with a slight chance of thunderstorms. And for Monday, northeast winds around 5 knots, becoming southeast around 5 knots in the afternoon. Waves 1 foot or less. Smooth. A chance of showers and thunderstorms in the afternoon. On Perdido Bay, Pensacola Bay, including Santa Rosa Sound, and Choctawhatchee Bay. For tonight, southwest winds around 5 knots this evening, becoming light and variable. Waves 1 foot or less. Smooth. A slight chance of showers and thunderstorms late this evening. A slight chance of showers and thunderstorms late. For Sunday, north winds around 5 knots, becoming southwest in the afternoon. Waves 1 foot or less. Smooth. A slight chance of showers and thunderstorms in the morning, then a chance of showers and thunderstorms in the afternoon. For Sunday night, west winds around 5 knots in the evening, becoming light and variable. Waves 1 foot or less. Smooth. A slight chance of showers and thunderstorms. And for Monday, northeast winds around 5 knots, becoming south in the afternoon. Waves 1 foot or less. Smooth. A chance of showers and thunderstorms in the afternoon. From the Okaloosa-Walton County line to Pascagoula, and out 20 nautical miles. For tonight, south winds around 5 knots, becoming west around 5 knots late. Seas around 2 feet this evening, then 1 foot or less. Wave detail, southeast 1 foot at 5 seconds. For Sunday, north winds around 5 knots, becoming southwest in the afternoon. Seas 1 foot or less. Wave detail, southeast 1 foot at 4 seconds. A slight chance of showers and thunderstorms. For Sunday night, west winds around 5 knots. Seas 1 foot or less. Wave detail, southeast 1 foot at 4 seconds. A chance of showers. A slight chance of thunderstorms in the evening, then a chance of thunderstorms after midnight. And for Monday, north winds around 5 knots, becoming southeast in the afternoon. Seas 1 foot or less. Wave detail, southeast 1 foot at 4 seconds. A slight chance of showers and thunderstorms. From the Okaloosa-Walton County line to Pascagoula, from 20 to 60 nautical miles offshore. For tonight, south winds around 5 knots, becoming east around 5 knots late. Seas around 2 feet this evening, then 1 foot or less. Wave detail, southeast 1 foot at 5 seconds, becoming southeast 1 foot at 4 seconds. For Sunday, northeast winds around 5 knots. Seas 1 foot or less. Wave detail, southeast 1 foot at 4 seconds. A slight chance of showers and thunderstorms in the morning. For Sunday night, southwest winds around 5 knots, becoming northwest around 5 knots after midnight. Seas 1 foot or less. Wave detail, southeast 1 foot at 4 seconds. A slight chance of showers and thunderstorms in the evening, then a chance of showers and thunderstorms after midnight. And for Monday, north winds 5 to 10 knots, becoming east in the afternoon. Seas 1 foot or less. Wave detail, east 1 foot at 3 seconds. A chance of showers and thunderstorms in the morning. 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

0: at the mouth of the Mobile River on Sunday, high tide at 6:35 a.m. Low tide at 7:32 p.m. At Pensacola Bay on Saturday, high tide at 5:05 a.m. Low tide at 5:22 p.m. At Pensacola Bay on Sunday, high tide at 6:20 a.m. Low tide at 6:02 p.m. At the East Pass in Destin on Saturday, high tide at 4:32 a.m. Low tide at 4:48 p.m. At the East Pass in Destin on Sunday, high tide at 5:47 a.m. Low tide at 5:28 p.m. At 9 p.m. GMT 2100 UTC, the center of Tropical Depression 6 was located near latitude 32.9 north, longitude 33.4 west. The depression is moving toward the north-northeast near 5 miles per hour. The system is expected to generally move to the northeast for the next day or so, before turning toward the southwest in a couple of days. Maximum sustained winds are near 35 miles per hour with higher gusts. Slight strengthening is possible during the next 24 hours. After that time, gradual weakening is expected to occur. The estimated minimum central pressure is 1,007 millibars, 29.74 inches. The following marine observations were made as of 5 p.m. Mobile Bay Coast Guard Station. Winds were southeast at 5 knots. Sea temperature 87 degrees. Air temperature 92 degrees. Weeks Bay, south winds at 2 knots. Air temperature was 91 degrees. Pensacola Bay. Sea temperature 87 degrees. Air temperature 89 degrees. The report from the east end of Dauphin Island was not available. Graham Bay, south winds at 7 knots. Air temperature was 89 degrees. And Pettiboy Island, south winds at 6 knots. Air temperature was 87 degrees. 12 miles south of Orange Beach, winds were south at 4 knots. Air temperature was 87 degrees. Gulf water temperature 87 degrees. Wave heights 1 foot, with a period of 5 seconds. 100 miles south of Destin. Winds were northeast at 6 knots. Air temperature 85 degrees. Wave heights 2 feet. Wave period 5 seconds. The following weather reports were made at 5 p.m. Pensacola International Airport, skies were sunny. The temperature was 89 degrees, the dew point was 68, and the relative humidity was 49%. This produces a heat index of 93. The wind was south at 13 miles an hour. The pressure was 29.94 inches and steady. Pensacola Naval Air Station, skies were sunny. The temperature was 89 degrees, the dew point was 70, and the relative humidity was 53%. This produces a heat index of 94. The wind was south at 12 miles an hour. The pressure was 29.94 inches and falling. Across the central Gulf Coast, Gulf Shores, sunny. Temperature was 88 degrees. Wind south at 7 miles an hour. Heat index was 92. Milton, sunny. Temperature was 91 degrees. Wind south at 9 miles an hour. Heat index was 98. At Destin, it was sunny. The temperature was 89 degrees, the dew point 71, and the relative humidity 55%, producing a heat index of 95. The pressure was 29.93 inches and falling. Mary Esther, sunny. Temperature was 90 degrees. Wind southwest at 9 miles an hour. Heat index was 96. Mobile, mostly sunny. Temperature was 92 degrees. Wind south at 9 miles an hour. Heat index was 97. Elsewhere, Hattiesburg, mostly sunny and 96. New Orleans, mostly sunny and 91. Montgomery, partly sunny and 93. Tallahassee, mostly sunny and 93. And at Panama City, sunny and 90. Here's your National Weather Service forecast. Tonight, partly cloudy. Lows in the lower 70s. Southwest winds around 5 miles per hour this evening, becoming light and variable. Sunday, mostly sunny. A chance of showers and thunderstorms in the afternoon. Humid with highs in the lower 90s. Northwest winds around 5 miles per hour. Chance of rain 50%. Heat index values up to 106. Sunday night, partly cloudy with a slight chance of showers and thunderstorms in the evening, then mostly clear after midnight. Lows in the lower 70s. Light and variable winds. Chance of rain 20%. Monday, mostly sunny. A chance of showers and thunderstorms in the afternoon. Humid with highs in the lower 90s. Northeast winds around 5 miles per hour. Chance of rain 50%. Heat index values up to 106. Monday night, partly cloudy. A slight chance of showers and thunderstorms in the evening. Lows in the lower 70s. Light and variable winds. Chance of rain 20%. Tuesday, mostly sunny. A slight chance of showers and thunderstorms in the afternoon. Highs in the lower 90s. Chance of rain 20%. Heat index values up to 105. Tuesday night, partly cloudy in the evening, then clearing. Lows in the lower 70s. Wednesday, sunny. A slight chance of showers and thunderstorms in the afternoon. Highs in the lower 90s. Chance of rain 20%. Heat index values up to 105. 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The current time is 5:25 p.m. Central Daylight Time. Here's your marine forecast. On the weather map, a mainly light diurnal flow prevails through the middle of next week with winds trending to an occasionally moderate onshore flow each afternoon then offshore at night. Seas will be 1 to 2 feet. On Perdido Bay, Pensacola Bay including Santa Rosa Sound, and Choctawhatchee Bay. For tonight, southwest winds 5 to 10 knots, diminishing to around 5 knots late this evening and early morning, then becoming light and variable late. Waves 1 foot or less. Light chop. For Sunday, north winds around 5 knots, becoming south in the afternoon. Waves 1 foot or less. Smooth. A slight chance of showers and thunderstorms in the morning, then a chance of showers and thunderstorms in the afternoon. For Sunday night, southwest winds around 5 knots, becoming north after midnight. Waves 1 foot or less. Smooth. A chance of showers with a slight chance of thunderstorms. And for Monday, northeast winds around 5 knots, becoming southeast around 5 knots in the afternoon. Waves 1 foot or less. Smooth. A chance of showers and thunderstorms in the afternoon. On Perdido Bay, Pensacola Bay including Santa Rosa Sound, and Choctawhatchee Bay. For tonight, southwest winds around 5 knots this evening, becoming light and variable. Waves 1 foot or less. Smooth. A slight chance of showers and thunderstorms late this evening. A slight chance of showers and thunderstorms late. For Sunday, north winds around 5 knots, becoming southwest in the afternoon. Waves 1 foot or less. Smooth. A slight chance of showers and thunderstorms in the morning, then a chance of showers and thunderstorms in the afternoon. For Sunday night, west winds around 5 knots in the evening, becoming light and variable. Waves 1 foot or less. Smooth. A slight chance of showers and thunderstorms. And for Monday, northeast winds around 5 knots, becoming south in the afternoon. Waves 1 foot or less. Smooth. A chance of showers and thunderstorms in the afternoon. From the Okaloosa-Walton County line to Pascagoula, and out 20 nautical miles. For tonight, south winds around 5 knots, becoming west around 5 knots late. Seas around 2 feet this evening, then 1 foot or less. Wave detail, southeast 1 foot at 5 seconds. For Sunday, north winds around 5 knots, becoming southwest in the afternoon. Seas 1 foot or less. Wave detail, southeast 1 foot at 4 seconds. A slight chance of showers and thunderstorms. For Sunday night, west winds around 5 knots. seas 1 foot or less. Wave detail, southeast 1 foot at 4 seconds. A chance of showers. A slight chance of thunderstorms in the evening, then a chance of thunderstorms after midnight. And for Monday, north winds around 5 knots, becoming southeast in the afternoon. Seas 1 foot or less. Wave detail, southeast 1 foot at 4 seconds. A slight chance of showers and thunderstorms. From the Okaloosa-Walton County line to Pascagoula, from 20 to 60 nautical miles offshore. For tonight, south winds around 5 knots, becoming east around 5 knots late. Seas around 2 feet this evening, then 1 foot or less. Wave detail, southeast 1 foot at 5 seconds, becoming southeast 1 foot at 4 seconds. For Sunday, northeast winds around 5 knots. Seas 1 foot or less. Wave detail, southeast 1 foot at 4 seconds. A slight chance of showers and thunderstorms in the morning. For Sunday night, southwest winds around 5 knots, becoming northwest around 5 knots after midnight. Seas 1 foot or less. Wave detail, southeast 1 foot at 4 seconds. A slight chance of showers and thunderstorms in the evening, then a chance of showers and thunderstorms after midnight. And for Monday, north winds 5 to 10 knots, becoming east in the afternoon. Seas 1 foot or less. Wave detail, east 1 foot at 3 seconds. A chance of showers and thunderstorms in the morning. The Tropical Weather Outlook. For the North Atlantic, Caribbean Sea and the Gulf of America, active systems, the National Hurricane Center is issuing advisories on newly formed Tropical Depression 6, located several hundred miles southwest of the Azores. Tropical cyclone formation is not expected during the next 7 days. Tidal information, at the mouth of the Mobile River on Saturday, high tide at 5:39 a.m. Low tide at 6:43 p.m. At the mouth of the Mobile River on Sunday, high tide at 6:35 a.m. Low tide at 7:32 p.m. At Pensacola Bay on Saturday, high tide at 5:05 a.m. Low tide at 5:22 p.m. At Pensacola Bay on Sunday, high tide at 6:20 a.m. Low tide at 6:02 p.m. At the East Pass in Destin on Saturday, high tide at 4:32 a.m. Low tide at 4:48 p.m. At the East Pass in Destin on Sunday, high tide at 5:47 a.m. Low tide at 5:28 p.m. At 9 p.m. GMT 2100 UTC, the center of Tropical Depression 6 was located near latitude 32.9 north, longitude 33.4 west. The depression is moving toward the north-northeast near 5 miles per hour. The system is expected to generally move to the northeast for the next day or so, before turning toward the southwest in a couple of days. Maximum sustained winds are near 35 miles per hour with higher gusts. Slight strengthening is possible during the next 24 hours. After that time, gradual weakening is expected to occur. The estimated minimum central pressure is 1,007 millibars, 29.74 inches. The following marine observations were made as of 5 p.m. Mobile Bay Coast Guard Station. Winds were southeast at 5 knots. Sea temperature 87 degrees. Air temperature 92 degrees. Weeks Bay, south winds at 2 knots. Air temperature was 91 degrees. Pensacola Bay. Sea temperature 87 degrees. Air temperature 89 degrees. The report from the east end of Dauphin Island was not available. Graham Bay, south winds at 7 knots. Air temperature was 89 degrees. And Petty Boy Island, south winds at 6 knots. Air temperature was 87 degrees. 12 miles south of Orange Beach, winds were south at 4 knots. Air temperature was 87 degrees. Gulf water temperature 87 degrees. Wave heights 1 foot, with a period of 5 seconds. 100 miles south of Destin. Winds were northeast at 6 knots. Air temperature 85 degrees. Wave heights 2 feet. Wave period 5 seconds. The following weather reports were made at 5 p.m. Pensacola International Airport, skies were sunny. The temperature was 89 degrees, the dew point was 68, and the relative humidity was 49%. This produces a heat index of 93. The wind was south at 13 miles an hour. The pressure was 29.94 inches and steady. Pensacola Naval Air Station, skies were sunny. The temperature was 89 degrees, the dew point was 70, and the relative humidity was 53%. This produces a heat index of 94. The wind was south at 12 miles an hour. The pressure was 29.94 inches and falling. Across the central Gulf Coast, Gulf Shores, sunny. Temperature was 88 degrees. Wind south at 7 miles an hour. Heat index was 92. Milton, sunny. Temperature was 91 degrees. Wind south at 9 miles an hour. Heat index was 98. At Destin, it was sunny. The temperature was 89 degrees, the dew point 71, and the relative humidity 55%, producing a heat index of 95. The pressure was 29.93 inches and falling. Mary Esther, sunny. Temperature was 90 degrees. Wind southwest at 9 miles an hour. Heat index was 96. Mobile, mostly sunny. Temperature was 92 degrees. Wind south at 9 miles an hour. Heat index was 97. Elsewhere, Hattiesburg, mostly sunny and 96. New Orleans, mostly sunny and 91. Montgomery, partly sunny and 93. Tallahassee, mostly sunny and 93. And at Panama City, sunny and 90. Here's your National Weather Service forecast. Tonight, partly cloudy. Lows in the lower 70s. Southwest winds around 5 miles per hour this evening, becoming light and variable. Sunday, mostly sunny. A chance of showers and thunderstorms in the afternoon. Humid with highs in the lower 90s. Northwest winds around 5 miles per hour. Chance of rain 50%. Heat index values up to 106. Sunday night, partly cloudy with a slight chance of showers and thunderstorms in the evening, then mostly clear after midnight. Lows in the lower 70s. Light and variable winds. Chance of rain 20%. Monday, mostly sunny. A chance of showers and thunderstorms in the afternoon. Humid with highs in the lower 90s. Northeast winds around 5 miles per hour. Chance of rain 50%. Heat index values up to 106. Monday night, partly cloudy. A slight chance of showers and thunderstorms in the evening. Lows in the lower 70s. Light and variable winds. Chance of rain 20%. Tuesday, mostly sunny. A slight chance of showers and thunderstorms in the afternoon. Highs in the lower 90s. Chance of rain 20%. Heat index values up to 105. Tuesday night, partly cloudy in the evening, then clearing. Lows in the lower 70s. Wednesday, sunny. A slight chance of showers and thunderstorms in the afternoon. Highs in the lower 90s. Chance of rain 20%. Heat index values up to 105. This is NOAA Weather Radio from the Mobile Pensacola National Weather Service. The current time is 5:38 p.m. Central Daylight Time. Here's your marine forecast. On the weather map, a mainly light diurnal flow prevails through the middle of next week with winds trending to an occasionally moderate onshore flow each afternoon then offshore at night. Seas will be 1 to 2 feet. On Perdido Bay, Pensacola Bay including Santa Rosa Sound, and Choctawhatchee Bay. For tonight, southwest winds 5 to 10 knots, diminishing to around 5 knots late this evening and early morning, then becoming light and variable late. Waves 1 foot or less. Light chop. For Sunday, north winds around 5 knots, becoming south in the afternoon. Waves 1 foot or less. Smooth. A slight chance of showers and thunderstorms in the morning, then a chance of showers and thunderstorms in the afternoon. For Sunday night, southwest winds around 5 knots, becoming north after midnight. Waves 1 foot or less. Smooth. A chance of showers with a slight chance of thunderstorms. And for Monday, northeast winds around 5 knots, becoming southeast around 5 knots in the afternoon. Waves 1 foot or less. Smooth. A chance of showers and thunderstorms in the afternoon. On Perdido Bay, Pensacola Bay including Santa Rosa Sound, and Choctawhatchee Bay. For tonight, southwest winds around 5 knots this evening, becoming light and variable. Waves 1 foot or less. Smooth. A slight chance of showers and thunderstorms late this evening. A slight chance of showers and thunderstorms late. For Sunday, north winds around 5 knots, becoming southwest in the afternoon. Waves 1 foot or less. Smooth. A slight chance of showers and thunderstorms in the morning, then a chance of showers and thunderstorms in the afternoon. For Sunday night, west winds around 5 knots in the evening, becoming light and variable. Waves 1 foot or less. Smooth. A slight chance of showers and thunderstorms. And for Monday, northeast winds around 5 knots, becoming south in the afternoon. Waves 1 foot or less. Smooth. A chance of showers and thunderstorms in the afternoon. From the Okaloosa-Walton County line to Pascagoula, and out 20 nautical miles. For tonight, south winds around 5 knots, becoming west around 5 knots late. Seas around 2 feet this evening, then 1 foot or less. Wave detail, southeast 1 foot at 5 seconds. For Sunday, north winds around 5 knots, becoming southwest in the afternoon. Seas 1 foot or less. Wave detail, southeast 1 foot at 4 seconds. A slight chance of showers and thunderstorms. For Sunday night, west winds around 5 knots. Seas 1 foot or less. Wave detail, southeast 1 foot at 4 seconds. A chance of showers. A slight chance of thunderstorms in the evening, then a chance of thunderstorms after midnight. And for Monday, north winds around 5 knots, becoming southeast in the afternoon. Seas 1 foot or less. Wave detail, southeast 1 foot at 4 seconds. A slight chance of showers and thunderstorms. From the Okaloosa-Walton County line to Pascagoula, from 20 to 60 nautical miles offshore. For tonight, south winds around 5 knots, becoming east around 5 knots late. Seas around 2 feet this evening, then 1 foot or less. Wave detail, southeast 1 foot at 5 seconds, becoming southeast 1 foot at 4 seconds. For Sunday, northeast winds around 5 knots. Seas 1 foot or less. Wave detail, southeast 1 foot at 4 seconds. A slight chance of showers and thunderstorms in the morning. For Sunday night, southwest winds around 5 knots, becoming northwest around 5 knots after midnight. Seas 1 foot or less. Wave detail, southeast 1 foot at 4 seconds. A slight chance of showers and thunderstorms in the evening, then a chance of showers and thunderstorms after midnight. And for Monday, north winds 5 to 10 knots, becoming east in the afternoon. Seas 1 foot or less. Wave detail, east 1 foot at 3 seconds. A chance of showers and thunderstorms in the morning. Tidal information, at the mouth of the Mobile River on Saturday, high tide at 5:39 a.m. Low tide at 6:43 p.m. At the mouth of the Mobile River on Sunday, high tide at 6:35 a.m. Low tide at 7:32 p.m. At Pensacola Bay on Saturday, high tide at 5:05 a.m. Low tide at 5:22 p.m. At Pensacola Bay on Sunday, high tide at 6:20 a.m. Low tide at 6:02 p.m. At the East Pass in Destin on Saturday, high tide at 4:32 a.m. Low tide at 4:48 p.m. At the East Pass in Destin on Sunday, high tide at 5:47 a.m. Low tide at 5:28 p.m. At 9 p.m. GMT 2100 UTC, the center of Tropical Depression 6 was located near latitude 32.9 north, latitude 33.4 west. The depression is moving toward the north-northeast near 5 miles per hour. The system is expected to generally move to the northeast for the next day or so, before turning toward the southwest in a couple of days. Maximum sustained winds are near 35 miles per hour with higher gusts. Slight strengthening is possible during the next 24 hours. After that time, gradual weakening is expected to occur. The estimated minimum central pressure is 1,007 millibars, 29.74 inches. The following marine observations were made as of 5 p.m. Mobile Bay Coast Guard Station. Winds were southeast at 5 knots. Sea temperature 87 degrees. Air temperature 92 degrees. Weeks Bay, south winds at 2 knots. Air temperature was 91 degrees. Pensacola Bay. Sea temperature 87 degrees. Air temperature 89 degrees. The report from the east end of Dauphin Island was not available. Graham Bay, south winds at 7 knots. Air temperature was 89 degrees. And Pettiboy Island, south winds at 6 knots. Air temperature was 87 degrees. 12 miles south of Orange Beach, winds were south at 4 knots. Air temperature was 87 degrees. Gulf water temperature 87 degrees. Wave heights 1 foot, with a period of 5 seconds. 100 miles south of Destin. Winds were northeast at 6 knots. Air temperature 85 degrees. Wave heights 2 feet. Wave period 5 seconds. The following weather reports were made at 5 p.m. Pensacola International Airport, skies were sunny. The temperature was 89 degrees, the dew point was 68, and the relative humidity was 49%. This produces a heat index of 93. The wind was south at 13 miles an hour. The pressure was 29.94 inches and steady. Pensacola Naval Air Station, skies were sunny. The temperature was 89 degrees, the dew point was 70, and the relative humidity was 53%. This produces a heat index of 94. The wind was south at 12 miles an hour. The pressure was 29.94 inches and falling. Across the central Gulf Coast, Gulf Shores, sunny. Temperature was 88 degrees. Wind south at 7 miles an hour. Heat index was 92. Milton, sunny. Temperature was 91 degrees. Wind south at 9 miles an hour. Heat index was 98. At Destin, it was sunny. The temperature was 89 degrees, the dew point 71, and the relative humidity 55%, producing a heat index of 95. The pressure was 29.93 inches and falling. Mary Esther, sunny. Temperature was 90 degrees. Wind southwest at 9 miles an hour. Heat index was 96. Mobile, mostly sunny. Temperature was 92 degrees. Wind south at 9 miles an hour. Heat index was 97. Elsewhere, Hattiesburg, mostly sunny and 96. New Orleans, mostly sunny and 91. Montgomery, partly sunny and 93. Tallahassee, mostly sunny and 93. And at Panama City, sunny and 90. 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Here's your National Weather Service forecast. Tonight, partly cloudy. Lows in the lower 70s. Southwest winds around 5 miles per hour this evening, becoming light and variable. Sunday, mostly sunny. A chance of showers and thunderstorms in the afternoon. Humid with highs in the lower 90s. Northwest winds around 5 miles per hour. Chance of rain 50%. Heat index values up to 106. Sunday night, partly cloudy with a slight chance of showers and thunderstorms in the evening, then mostly clear after midnight. Lows in the lower 70s. Light and variable winds. chance of rain 20%. Monday, mostly sunny. A chance of showers and thunderstorms in the afternoon. Humid with highs in the lower 90s. Northeast winds around 5 miles per hour. Chance of rain 50%. Heat index values up to 106. Monday night, partly cloudy. A slight chance of showers and thunderstorms in the evening. Lows in the lower 70s. Light and variable winds. Chance of rain 20%. Tuesday, mostly sunny. A slight chance of showers and thunderstorms in the afternoon. Highs in the lower 90s. Chance of rain 20%. Heat index values up to 105. Tuesday night, partly cloudy in the evening, then clearing. Lows in the lower 70s. Wednesday, sunny. A slight chance of showers and thunderstorms in the afternoon. Highs in the lower 90s. Chance of rain 20%. Heat index values up to 105. 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The current time is 5:50 p.m. Central Daylight Time. Here's your marine forecast. On the weather map, a mainly light diurnal flow prevails through the middle of next week with winds trending to an occasionally moderate onshore flow each afternoon then offshore at night. Seas will be 1 to 2 feet. On Perdido Bay, Pensacola Bay including Santa Rosa Sound, and Choctawhatchee Bay. For tonight, southwest winds 5 to 10 knots, diminishing to around 5 knots late this evening and early morning, then becoming light and variable late. Waves 1 foot or less. Light chop. For Sunday, north winds around 5 knots, becoming south in the afternoon. Waves 1 foot or less. Smooth. A slight chance of showers and thunderstorms in the morning, then a chance of showers and thunderstorms in the afternoon. For Sunday night, southwest winds around 5 knots, becoming north after midnight. Waves 1 foot or less. Smooth. A chance of showers with a slight chance of thunderstorms. And for Monday, northeast winds around 5 knots, becoming southeast around 5 knots in the afternoon. Waves 1 foot or less. Smooth. A chance of showers and thunderstorms in the afternoon. On Perdido Bay, Pensacola Bay including Santa Rosa Sound, and Choctawhatchee Bay. For tonight, southwest winds around 5 knots this evening, becoming light and variable. Waves 1 foot or less. Smooth. A slight chance of showers and thunderstorms late this evening. A slight chance of showers and thunderstorms late. For Sunday, north winds around 5 knots, becoming southwest in the afternoon. Waves 1 foot or less. Smooth. A slight chance of showers and thunderstorms in the morning, then a chance of showers and thunderstorms in the afternoon. For Sunday night, west winds around 5 knots in the evening, becoming light and variable. Waves 1 foot or less. Smooth. A slight chance of showers and thunderstorms. And for Monday, northeast winds around 5 knots, becoming south in the afternoon. Waves 1 foot or less. Smooth. A chance of showers and thunderstorms in the afternoon. From the Okaloosa-Walton County line to Pascagoula, and out 20 nautical miles. For tonight, south winds around 5 knots, becoming west around 5 knots late. Seas around 2 feet this evening, then 1 foot or less. Wave detail, southeast 1 foot at 5 seconds. For Sunday, north winds around 5 knots, becoming southwest in the afternoon. Seas 1 foot or less. Wave detail, southeast 1 foot at 4 seconds. A slight chance of showers and thunderstorms. For Sunday night, west winds around 5 knots. Seas 1 foot or less. Wave detail, southeast 1 foot at 4 seconds. A chance of showers. A slight chance of thunderstorms in the evening, then a chance of thunderstorms after midnight. And for Monday, north winds around 5 knots, becoming southeast in the afternoon. Seas 1 foot or less. Wave detail, southeast 1 foot at 4 seconds. A slight chance of showers and thunderstorms. from the Okaloosa-Walton County line to Pascagoula, from 20 to 60 nautical miles offshore. For tonight, south winds around 5 knots, becoming east around 5 knots late. Seas around 2 feet this evening, then 1 foot or less. Wave detail, southeast 1 foot at 5 seconds, becoming southeast 1 foot at 4 seconds. For Sunday, northeast winds around 5 knots. Seas 1 foot or less. Wave detail, southeast 1 foot at 4 seconds. A slight chance of showers and thunderstorms in the morning. For Sunday night, southwest winds around 5 knots, becoming northwest around 5 knots after midnight. Seas 1 foot or less. Wave detail, southeast 1 foot at 4 seconds. A slight chance of showers and thunderstorms in the evening, then a chance of showers and thunderstorms after midnight. And for Monday, north winds 5 to 10 knots, becoming east in the afternoon. Seas 1 foot or less. Wave detail, east 1 foot at 3 seconds. A chance of showers and thunderstorms in the morning. Tidal information, at the mouth of the Mobile River on Saturday, high tide at 5:39 a.m. Low tide at 6:43 p.m. At the mouth of the Mobile River on Sunday, high tide at 6:35 a.m. Low tide at 7:32 p.m. At Pensacola Bay on Saturday, high tide at 5:05 a.m. Low tide at 5:22 p.m. At Pensacola Bay on Sunday, high tide at 6:20 a.m. Low tide at 6:02 p.m. At the East Pass in Destin on Saturday, high tide at 4:32 a.m. Low tide at 4:48 p.m. At the East Pass in Destin on Sunday, high tide at 5:47 a.m. Low tide at 5:28 p.m. At 9 p.m. GMT 2100 UTC, the center of Tropical Depression 6 was located near latitude 32.9 north, longitude 33.4 west. The depression is moving toward the north-northeast near 5 miles per hour. The system is expected to generally move to the northeast for the next day or so, before turning toward the southwest in a couple of days. Maximum sustained winds are near 35 miles per hour with higher gusts. Slight strengthening is possible during the next 24 hours. After that time, gradual weakening is expected to occur. The estimated minimum central pressure is 1,007 millibars, 29.74 inches. The following marine observations were made as of 5 p.m. Mobile Bay Coast Guard Station. Winds were southeast at 5 knots. Sea temperature 87 degrees. Air temperature 92 degrees. Weeks Bay, south winds at 2 knots. Air temperature was 91 degrees. Pensacola Bay. Sea temperature 87 degrees. Air temperature 89 degrees. The report from the east end of Dauphin Island was not available. Graham Bay, south winds at 7 knots. Air temperature was 89 degrees. And Pettiboy Island, south winds at 6 knots. Air temperature was 87 degrees. 12 miles south of Orange Beach, winds were south at 4 knots. Air temperature was 87 degrees. Gulf water temperature 87 degrees. Wave heights 1 foot, with a period of 5 seconds. 100 miles south of Destin. Winds were northeast at 6 knots. Air temperature 85 degrees. Wave heights 2 feet. Wave period 5 seconds. The following weather reports were made at 5 p.m. Pensacola International Airport, skies were sunny. The temperature was 89 degrees, the dew point was 68, and the relative humidity was 49%. This produces a heat index of 93. The wind was south at 13 miles an hour. The pressure was 29.94 inches and steady. Pensacola Naval Air Station, skies were sunny. The temperature was 89 degrees, the dew point was 70, and the relative humidity was 53%. This produces a heat index of 94. The wind was south at 12 miles an hour. The pressure was 29.94 inches and falling. Across the central Gulf Coast, Gulf Shores, sunny. Temperature was 88 degrees. wind south at 7 miles an hour. Heat index was 92. Milton, sunny. Temperature was 91 degrees. Wind south at 9 miles an hour. Heat index was 98. At Destin, it was sunny. The temperature was 89 degrees, the dew point 71, and the relative humidity 55%, producing a heat index of 95. The pressure was 29.93 inches and falling. Mary Esther, sunny. Temperature was 90 degrees. Wind southwest at 9.
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0: Hattiesburg, mostly sunny and 96. New Orleans, mostly sunny and 91. Montgomery, partly sunny and 93. Tallahassee, mostly sunny and 93. And at Panama City, sunny and 90. The Tropical Weather Outlook. For the North Atlantic, Caribbean Sea, and the Gulf of America, active systems, the National Hurricane Center is issuing advisories on newly formed Tropical Depression 6, located several hundred miles southwest of the Azores. Tropical cyclone formation is not expected during the next 7 days. Here's your National Weather Service forecast. Tonight, partly cloudy. Lows in the lower 70s. Southwest winds around 5 miles per hour this evening, becoming light and variable. Sunday, mostly sunny. A chance of showers and thunderstorms in the afternoon. Humid with highs in the lower 90s. Northwest winds around 5 miles per hour. Chance of rain 50%. Heat index values up to 106. Sunday night, partly cloudy with a slight chance of showers and thunderstorms in the evening, then mostly clear after midnight. Lows in the lower 70s. Light and variable winds. Chance of rain 20%. Monday, mostly sunny. A chance of showers and thunderstorms in the afternoon. Humid with highs in the lower 90s. Northeast winds around 5 miles per hour. Chance of rain 50%. Heat index values up to 106. Monday night, partly cloudy. A slight chance of showers and thunderstorms in the evening. Lows in the lower 70s. Light and variable winds. Chance of rain 20%. Tuesday, mostly sunny. A slight chance of showers and thunderstorms in the afternoon. Highs in the lower 90s. Chance of rain 20%. Heat index values up to 105. Tuesday night, partly cloudy in the evening, then clearing. Lows in the lower 70s. Wednesday, sunny. A slight chance of showers and thunderstorms in the afternoon. Highs in the lower 90s. Chance of rain 20%. Heat index values up to 105. 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The current time is 6:02 p.m. Central Daylight Time. Here's your marine forecast. On the weather map, a mainly light diurnal flow prevails through the middle of next week with winds trending to an occasionally moderate onshore flow each afternoon, then offshore at night. Seas will be 1 to 2 feet. On Perdido Bay, Pensacola Bay including Santa Rosa Sound, and Choctawhatchee Bay. For tonight, southwest winds 5 to 10 knots, diminishing to around 5 knots late this evening and early morning, then becoming light and variable late. Waves 1 foot or less. Light chop. For Sunday, north winds around 5 knots, becoming south in the afternoon. Waves 1 foot or less. Smooth. A slight chance of showers and thunderstorms in the morning, then a chance of showers and thunderstorms in the afternoon. For Sunday night, southwest winds around 5 knots, becoming north after midnight. Waves 1 foot or less. Smooth. A chance of showers with a slight chance of thunderstorms. And for Monday, northeast winds around 5 knots, becoming southeast around 5 knots in the afternoon. Waves 1 foot or less. Smooth. A chance of showers and thunderstorms in the afternoon. On Perdido Bay, Pensacola Bay, including Santa Rosa Sound, and Choctaw Hatchie Bay. For tonight, southwest winds around 5 knots this evening, becoming light and variable. Waves 1 foot or less. Smooth. A slight chance of showers and thunderstorms late this evening. A slight chance of showers and thunderstorms late. For Sunday, north winds around 5 knots, becoming southwest in the afternoon. Waves 1 foot or less. Smooth. A slight chance of showers and thunderstorms in the morning, then a chance of showers and thunderstorms in the afternoon. For Sunday night, west winds around 5 knots in the evening, becoming light and variable. Waves 1 foot or less. Smooth. A slight chance of showers and thunderstorms. And for Monday, northeast winds around 5 knots, becoming south in the afternoon. Waves 1 foot or less. Smooth. A chance of showers and thunderstorms in the afternoon. From the Okaloosa-Walton County line to Pascagoula, and out 20 nautical miles. For tonight, south winds around 5 knots, becoming west around 5 knots late. Seas around 2 feet this evening, then 1 foot or less. Wave detail, southeast 1 foot at 5 seconds. For Sunday, north winds around 5 knots, becoming southwest in the afternoon. Seas 1 foot or less. Wave detail, southeast 1 foot at 4 seconds. A slight chance of showers and thunderstorms. For Sunday night, west winds around 5 knots. Seas 1 foot or less. Wave detail, southeast 1 foot at 4 seconds. A chance of showers. A slight chance of thunderstorms in the evening, then a chance of thunderstorms after midnight. And for Monday, north winds around 5 knots, becoming southeast in the afternoon. Seas 1 foot or less. Wave detail, southeast 1 foot at 4 seconds. A slight chance of showers and thunderstorms. From the Okaloosa-Walton County line to Pascagoula, from 20 to 60 nautical miles offshore. For tonight, south winds around 5 knots, becoming east around 5 knots late. Seas around 2 feet this evening, then 1 foot or less. Wave detail, southeast 1 foot at 5 seconds, becoming southeast 1 foot at 4 seconds. For Sunday, northeast winds around 5 knots. Seas 1 foot or less. Wave detail, southeast 1 foot at 4 seconds. A slight chance of showers and thunderstorms in the morning. For Sunday night, southwest winds around 5 knots, becoming northwest around 5 knots after midnight. Seas 1 foot or less. Wave detail, southeast 1 foot at 4 seconds. A slight chance of showers and thunderstorms in the evening, then a chance of showers and thunderstorms after midnight. And for Monday, north winds 5 to 10 knots, becoming east in the afternoon. Seas 1 foot or less. Wave detail, east 1 foot at 3 seconds. A chance of showers and thunderstorms in the morning. Tidal information, at the mouth of the Mobile River on Saturday, high tide at 5:39 a.m. Low tide at 6:43 p.m. At the mouth of the Mobile River on Sunday, high tide at 6:35 a.m. Low tide at 7:32 p.m. At Pensacola Bay on Saturday, high tide at 5:05 a.m. Low tide at 5:22 p.m. At Pensacola Bay on Sunday, high tide at 6:20 a.m. Low tide at 6:02 p.m. At the East Pass in Destin on Saturday, high tide at 4:32 a.m. Low tide at 4:48 p.m. At the East Pass in Destin on Sunday, high tide at 5:47 a.m. Low tide at 5:28 p.m. At 9 p.m. GMT 2100 UTC, the center of Tropical Depression 6 was located near latitude 32.9 north, longitude 33.4 west. The depression is moving toward the north-northeast near 5 miles per hour. The system is expected to generally move to the northeast for the next day or so, before turning toward the southwest in a couple of days. Maximum sustained winds are near 35 miles per hour with higher gusts. Slight strengthening is possible during the next 24 hours. After that time, gradual weakening is expected to occur. The estimated minimum central pressure is 1,007 millibars, 29.74 inches. The following marine observations were made as of 5 p.m. Mobile Bay Coast Guard Station. Winds were southeast at 5 knots. Sea temperature 87 degrees. Air temperature 92 degrees. Weeks Bay, south winds at 2 knots. Air temperature was 91 degrees. Pensacola Bay. Sea temperature 87 degrees. Air temperature 89 degrees. The report from the east end of Dauphin Island was not available. Graham Bay, south winds at 7 knots. Air temperature was 89 degrees. And Pettiboy Island, south winds at 6 knots. Air temperature was 87 degrees. 12 miles south of Orange Beach, winds were south at 4 knots. Air temperature was 87 degrees. Gulf water temperature 87 degrees. Wave heights 1 foot, with a period of 5 seconds. 100 miles south of Destin. Winds were northeast at 6 knots. Air temperature 85 degrees. Wave heights 2 feet. Wave period 5 seconds. The Pensacola climate summary for this evening, as of 4 p.m., September 19, 2026. Today's high temperature was 93 degrees and the low 72 degrees. No precipitation fell today, which leaves the monthly total at 6.28 inches. The total precipitation for the year still stands at 45.76 inches. Sunset tonight is at 6:49 p.m. Sunrise tomorrow is at 6:36 a.m. Here's your National Weather Service forecast. Tonight, partly cloudy. Lows in the lower 70s. Southwest winds around 5 miles per hour this evening, becoming light and variable. Sunday, mostly sunny. A chance of showers and thunderstorms in the afternoon. Humid with highs in the lower 90s. Northwest winds around 5 miles per hour. Chance of rain 50%. Heat index values up to 106. Sunday night, partly cloudy with a slight chance of showers and thunderstorms in the evening, then mostly clear after midnight. Lows in the lower 70s. Light and variable winds. Chance of rain 20%. Monday, mostly sunny. A chance of showers and thunderstorms in the afternoon. Humid with highs in the lower 90s. Northeast winds around 5 miles per hour. Chance of rain 50%. Heat index values up to 106. Monday night, partly cloudy. A slight chance of showers and thunderstorms in the evening. Lows in the lower 70s. Light and variable winds. Chance of rain 20%. Tuesday, mostly sunny. A slight chance of showers and thunderstorms in the afternoon. Highs in the lower 90s. Chance of rain 20%. Heat index values up to 105. Tuesday night, partly cloudy in the evening, then clearing. Lows in the lower 70s. Wednesday, sunny. A slight chance of showers and thunderstorms in the afternoon. Highs in the lower 90s. Chance of rain 20%. Heat index values up to 105. 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The current time is 6:12 p.m. Central Daylight Time. Here's your marine forecast. On the weather map, a mainly light diurnal flow prevails through the middle of next week with winds trending to an occasionally moderate onshore flow each afternoon then offshore at night. Seas will be 1 to 2 feet. On Perdido Bay, Pensacola Bay including Santa Rosa Sound, and Choctawhatchee Bay. For tonight, southwest winds 5 to 10 knots, diminishing to around 5 knots late this evening and early morning, then becoming light and variable late. Waves 1 foot or less. Light chop. For Sunday, north winds around 5 knots, becoming south in the afternoon. Waves 1 foot or less. Smooth. A slight chance of showers and thunderstorms in the morning, then a chance of showers and thunderstorms in the afternoon. For Sunday night, southwest winds around 5 knots, becoming north after midnight. Waves 1 foot or less. Smooth. a chance of showers with a slight chance of thunderstorms. And for Monday, northeast winds around 5 knots, becoming southeast around 5 knots in the afternoon.

coming southwest in the afternoon. Waves 1 foot or less. Smooth. A slight chance of showers and thunderstorms in the morning, then a chance of showers and thunderstorms in the afternoon. For Sunday night, west winds around 5 knots in the evening, becoming light and variable. Waves 1 foot or less. Smooth. A slight chance of showers and thunderstorms. And for Monday, northeast winds around 5 knots, becoming south in the afternoon. Waves 1 foot or less. Smooth. A chance of showers and thunderstorms in the afternoon. From the Okaloosa-Walton County line to Pascagoula, and out 20 nautical miles. For tonight, south winds around 5 knots, becoming west around 5 knots late. Seas around 2 feet this evening, then 1 foot or less. Wave detail, southeast 1 foot at 5 seconds. For Sunday, north winds around 5 knots, becoming southwest in the afternoon. Seas 1 foot or less. Wave detail, southeast 1 foot at 4 seconds. A slight chance of showers and thunderstorms. For Sunday night, west winds around 5 knots. Seas 1 foot or less. Wave detail, southeast 1 foot at 4 seconds. A chance of showers. A slight chance of thunderstorms in the evening, then a chance of thunderstorms after midnight. And for Monday, north winds around 5 knots, becoming southeast in the afternoon. Seas 1 foot or less. Wave detail, southeast 1 foot at 4 seconds. A slight chance of showers and thunderstorms. From the Okaloosa-Walton County line to Pascagoula, from 20 to 60 nautical miles offshore. For tonight, south winds around 5 knots, becoming east around 5 knots late. Seas around 2 feet this evening, then 1 foot or less. Wave detail, southeast 1 foot at 5 seconds, becoming southeast 1 foot at 4 seconds. For Sunday, northeast winds around 5 knots. Seas 1 foot or less. Wave detail, southeast 1 foot at 4 seconds. A slight chance of showers and thunderstorms in the morning. For Sunday night, southwest winds around 5 knots, becoming northwest around 5 knots after midnight. Seas 1 foot or less. Wave detail, southeast 1 foot at 4 seconds. A slight chance of showers and thunderstorms in the evening, then a chance of showers and thunderstorms after midnight. And for Monday, north winds 5 to 10 knots, becoming east in the afternoon. Seas 1 foot or less. Wave detail, east 1 foot at 3 seconds. A chance of showers and thunderstorms in the morning. 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Tidal information, at the mouth of the Mobile River on Saturday, high tide at 5:39 a.m. Low tide at 6:43 p.m. At the mouth of the Mobile River on Sunday, high tide at 6:35 a.m. Low tide at 7:32 p.m. At Pensacola Bay on Saturday, high tide at 5:05 a.m. Low tide at 5:22 p.m. At Pensacola Bay on Sunday, high tide at 6:20 a.m. Low tide at 6:02 p.m. At the East Pass in Destin on Saturday, high tide at 4:32 a.m. Low tide at 4:48 p.m. At the East Pass in Destin on Sunday, high tide at 5:47 a.m. Low tide at 5:28 p.m. At 9 p.m. GMT 2100 UTC, the center of Tropical Depression 6 was located near latitude 32.9 north, longitude 33.4 west. The depression is moving toward the north-northeast near 5 miles per hour. The system is expected to generally move to the northeast for the next day or so, before turning toward the southwest in a couple of days. Maximum sustained winds are near 35 miles per hour with higher gusts. Slight strengthening is possible during the next 24 hours. After that time, gradual weakening is expected to occur. The estimated minimum central pressure is 1,007 millibars, 29.74 inches. The following marine observations were made as of 6 p.m.
Mobile Bay Coast.

0: Guard Station. Winds were south at 7 knots. Sea temperature 87 degrees. Air temperature 91 degrees. Weeks Bay, south winds at 2 knots. Air temperature was 89 degrees. Pensacola Bay. Sea temperature 87 degrees. Air temperature 89 degrees. The report from the east end of Dauphin Island was not available. Graham Bay, southwest winds at 6 knots. Air temperature was 88 degrees. And Pettiboy Island, south winds at 7 knots. Air temperature was 86 degrees. 12 miles south of Orange Beach, winds were south at 8 knots. Air temperature was 87 degrees. Gulf water temperature 87 degrees. Wave heights 1 foot, with a period of 5 seconds. 100 miles south of Destin. Winds were east at 8 knots. Air temperature 85 degrees. Wave heights 2 feet. Wave period 4 seconds. The following weather reports were made at 6 p.m. Pensacola International Airport, skies were clear. The temperature was 88 degrees, the dew point was 69, and the relative humidity was 53%. This produces a heat index of 92. The wind was southwest at 9 miles an hour. The pressure was 29.94 inches and steady. Pensacola Naval Air Station, skies were clear. The temperature was 87 degrees, the dew point was 70, and the relative humidity was 56%. This produces a heat index of 92. The wind was southwest at 6 miles an hour. The pressure was 29.94 inches and steady. The Pensacola climate summary for this evening, as of 4 p.m., September 19, 2026. Today's high temperature was 93 degrees and the low 72 degrees. No precipitation fell today, which leaves the monthly total at 6.28 inches. The total precipitation for the year still stands at 45.76 inches. Sunset tonight is at 6:49 p.m. Sunrise tomorrow is at 6:36 a.m. Across the central Gulf Coast, Gulf Shores, sunny. Temperature was 88 degrees. Wind south at 7 miles an hour. Heat index was 92. Milton, clear. Temperature was 87 degrees. Wind southwest at 8 miles an hour. Heat index was 92. Destin, clear. Temperature was 88 degrees. Wind variable at 5 miles an hour. Heat index was 94. Mary Esther, clear. Temperature was 88 degrees. Wind south at 5 miles an hour. Heat index was 93. Mobile, mostly sunny. Temperature was 88 degrees. Wind southwest at 7 miles an hour. Heat index was 94. Elsewhere, Hattiesburg, sunny and 95. New Orleans, mostly sunny and 91. Montgomery, mostly cloudy and 83. Tallahassee, partly cloudy and 92. And at Panama City, clear and 88. Here's your National Weather Service forecast. Tonight, partly cloudy. Lows in the lower 70s. Southwest winds around 5 miles per hour this evening, becoming light and variable. Sunday, mostly sunny. A chance of showers and thunderstorms in the afternoon. Humid with highs in the lower 90s. Northwest winds around 5 miles per hour. Chance of rain 50%. Heat index values up to 106. Sunday night, partly cloudy with a slight chance of showers and thunderstorms in the evening, then mostly clear after midnight. Lows in the lower 70s. Light and variable winds. Chance of rain 20%. Monday, mostly sunny. A chance of showers and thunderstorms in the afternoon. Humid with highs in the lower 90s. Northeast winds around 5 miles per hour. Chance of rain 50%. Heat index values up to 106. Monday night, partly cloudy. A slight chance of showers and thunderstorms in the evening. Lows in the lower 70s. Light and variable winds. Chance of rain 20%. Tuesday, mostly sunny. A slight chance of showers and thunderstorms in the afternoon. Highs in the lower 90s. Chance of rain 20%. Heat index values up to 105. Tuesday night, partly cloudy in the evening, then clearing. Lows in the lower 70s. Wednesday, sunny. A slight chance of showers and thunderstorms in the afternoon. Highs in the lower 90s. Chance of rain 20%. Heat index values up to 105. 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The current time is 6:25 p.m. Central Daylight Time. Here's your marine forecast. On the weather map, a mainly light diurnal flow prevails through the middle of next week with winds trending to an occasionally moderate onshore flow each afternoon then offshore at night. Seas will be 1 to 2 feet. On Perdido Bay, Pensacola Bay including Santa Rosa Sound, and Choctawhatchee Bay. For tonight, southwest winds 5 to 10 knots, diminishing to around 5 knots late this evening and early morning, then becoming light and variable late. Waves 1 foot or less. Light chop. For Sunday, north winds around 5 knots, becoming south in the afternoon. Waves 1 foot or less. Smooth. A slight chance of showers and thunderstorms in the morning, then a chance of showers and thunderstorms in the afternoon. For Sunday night, southwest winds around 5 knots, becoming north after midnight. Waves 1 foot or less. Smooth. A chance of showers with a slight chance of thunderstorms. And for Monday, northeast winds around 5 knots, becoming southeast around 5 knots in the afternoon. Waves 1 foot or less. Smooth. A chance of showers and thunderstorms in the afternoon. On Perdido Bay, Pensacola Bay including Santa Rosa Sound, and Choctawhatchee Bay. For tonight, southwest winds around 5 knots this evening, becoming light and variable. Waves 1 foot or less. Smooth. A slight chance of showers and thunderstorms late this evening. A slight chance of showers and thunderstorms late. For Sunday, north winds around 5 knots, becoming southwest in the afternoon. Waves 1 foot or less. Smooth. A slight chance of showers and thunderstorms in the morning, then a chance of showers and thunderstorms in the afternoon. For Sunday night, west winds around 5 knots in the evening, becoming light and variable. Waves 1 foot or less. Smooth. A slight chance of showers and thunderstorms. And for Monday, northeast winds around 5 knots, becoming south in the afternoon. Waves 1 foot or less. Smooth. A chance of showers and thunderstorms in the afternoon. From the Okaloosa-Walton County line to Pascagoula, and out 20 nautical miles. For tonight, south winds around 5 knots, becoming west around 5 knots late. Seas around 2 feet this evening, then 1 foot or less. Wave detail, southeast 1 foot at 5 seconds. For Sunday, north winds around 5 knots, becoming southwest in the afternoon. Seas 1 foot or less. Wave detail, southeast 1 foot at 4 seconds. A slight chance of showers and thunderstorms. For Sunday night, west winds around 5 knots. Seas 1 foot or less. Wave detail, southeast 1 foot at 4 seconds. A chance of showers. A slight chance of thunderstorms in the evening, then a chance of thunderstorms after midnight. And for Monday, north winds around 5 knots, becoming southeast in the afternoon. Seas 1 foot or less. Wave detail, southeast 1 foot at 4 seconds. A slight chance of showers and thunderstorms. From the Okaloosa-Walton County line to Pascagoula, from 20 to 60 nautical miles offshore. For tonight, south winds around 5 knots, becoming east around 5 knots late. Seas around 2 feet this evening, then 1 foot or less. Wave detail, southeast 1 foot at 5 seconds, becoming southeast 1 foot at 4 seconds. For Sunday, northeast winds around 5 knots. Seas 1 foot or less. Wave detail, southeast 1 foot at 4 seconds. a slight chance of showers and thunderstorms in the morning. For Sunday night, southwest winds around 5 knots, becoming northwest around 5 knots after midnight. Seas 1 foot or less. Wave detail, southeast 1 foot at 4 seconds. A slight chance of showers and thunderstorms in the evening, then a chance of showers and thunderstorms after midnight. And for Monday, north winds 5 to 10 knots, becoming east in the afternoon. Seas 1 foot or less. Wave detail, east 1 foot at 3 seconds. A chance of showers and thunderstorms in the morning. Tidal information, at the mouth of the Mobile River on Saturday, high tide at 5:39 a.m. Low tide at 6:43 p.m. At the mouth of the Mobile River on Sunday, high tide at 6:35 a.m. Low tide at 7:32 p.m. At Pensacola Bay on Saturday, high tide at 5:05 a.m. Low tide at 5:22 p.m. At Pensacola Bay on Sunday, high tide at 6:20 a.m. Low tide at 6:02 p.m. At the East Pass in Destin on Saturday, high tide at 4:32 a.m. Low tide at 4:48 p.m. At the East Pass in Destin on Sunday, high tide at 5:47 a.m. Low tide at 5:28 p.m. At 9 p.m. GMT 2100 UTC, the center of Tropical Depression 6 was located near latitude 32.9 north, longitude 33.4 west. The depression is moving toward the north-northeast near 5 miles per hour. The system is expected to generally move to the northeast for the next day or so, before turning toward the southwest in a couple of days. Maximum sustained winds are near 35 miles per hour with higher gusts. Slight strengthening is possible during the next 24 hours. After that time, gradual weakening is expected to occur. The estimated minimum central pressure is 1,007 millibars, 29.74 inches. The following marine observations were made as of 6 p.m. Mobile Bay Coast Guard Station. Winds were south at 7 knots. Sea temperature 87 degrees. Air temperature 91 degrees. Weeks Bay, south winds at 2 knots. Air temperature was 89 degrees. Pensacola Bay. Sea temperature 87 degrees. Air temperature 89 degrees. The report from the east end of Dauphin Island was not available. Graham Bay, southwest winds at 6 knots. Air temperature was 88 degrees. And Pettiboy Island, south winds at 7 knots. Air temperature was 86 degrees. 12 miles south of Orange Beach, winds were south at 8 knots. Air temperature was 87 degrees. Gulf water temperature 87 degrees. Wave heights 1 foot, with a period of 5 seconds. 100 miles south of Destin. Winds were east at 8 knots. Air temperature 85 degrees. Wave heights 2 feet. Wave period 4 seconds. 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The current time is 6:33 p.m. Central Daylight Time. This is a special weather statement for the following areas in Alabama, Butler, Conecuh, Covington, and Escambia. A strong thunderstorm will impact southwestern Butler, northeastern Escambia, Conecuh, and northwestern Covington counties through 7:15 p.m. Central Daylight Time. At 6:32 p.m. Central Daylight Time, Doppler radar was tracking a strong thunderstorm 4 miles northeast of Castleberry, or 6 miles south of Evergreen, moving southwest at 10 miles per hour. Hazard, wind gusts up to 40 miles per hour and half-inch hail. Source, radar indicated. Impact, gusty winds could knock down tree limbs and blow around unsecured objects. Minor damage to outdoor objects is possible. Locations impacted include Evergreen, McKenzie, Castleberry, and Interstate 65 and Highway 84. If outdoors, consider seeking shelter inside a building. The storm may intensify, so be certain to monitor local radio stations and available television stations for additional information and possible warnings from the National Weather Service. Here's your marine forecast. On the weather map, A mainly light diurnal flow prevails through the middle of next week, with winds trending to an occasionally moderate onshore flow each afternoon, then offshore at night. Seas will be 1 to 2 feet. On Perdido Bay, Pensacola Bay including Santa Rosa Sound, and Choctawhatchee Bay. For tonight, southwest winds 5 to 10 knots, diminishing to around 5 knots late this evening and early morning, then becoming light and variable late. Waves 1 foot or less. Light chop. For Sunday, north winds around 5 knots, becoming south in the afternoon. Waves 1 foot or less. Smooth. A slight chance of showers and thunderstorms in the morning, then a chance of showers and thunderstorms in the afternoon. For Sunday night, southwest winds around 5 knots, becoming north after midnight. Waves 1 foot or less. Smooth. A chance of showers with a slight chance of thunderstorms. And for Monday, northeast winds around 5 knots, becoming southeast around 5 knots in the afternoon. Waves 1 foot or less. Smooth. A chance of showers and thunderstorms in the afternoon. On Perdido Bay, Pensacola Bay including Santa Rosa Sound, and Choctawhatchee Bay. For tonight, southwest winds around 5 knots this evening, becoming light and variable. Waves 1 foot or less. Smooth. A slight chance of showers and thunderstorms late this evening. A slight chance of showers and thunderstorms late. For Sunday, north winds around 5 knots, becoming southwest in the afternoon. Waves 1 foot or less. Smooth. A slight chance of showers and thunderstorms in the morning, then a chance of showers and thunderstorms in the afternoon. For Sunday night, west winds around 5 knots in the evening, becoming light and variable. Waves 1 foot or less. Smooth. A slight chance of showers and thunderstorms. And for Monday, northeast winds around 5 knots, becoming south in the afternoon. Waves 1 foot or less. Smooth. A chance of showers and thunderstorms in the afternoon. From the Okaloosa-Walton County line to Pascagoula, and out 20 nautical miles. For tonight, south winds around 5 knots, becoming west around 5 knots late. Seas around 2 feet this evening, then 1 foot or less. Wave detail, southeast 1 foot at 5 seconds. For Sunday, north winds around 5 knots, becoming southwest in the afternoon. Seas 1 foot or less. Wave detail, southeast 1 foot at 4 seconds. A slight chance of showers and thunderstorms. For Sunday night, west winds around 5 knots. Seas 1 foot or less. Wave detail, southeast 1 foot at 4 seconds. A chance of showers. A slight chance of thunderstorms in the evening, then a chance of thunderstorms after midnight. And for Monday, north winds around 5 knots, becoming southeast in the afternoon. Seas 1 foot or less. Wave detail, southeast 1 foot at 4 seconds. A slight chance of showers and thunderstorms. From the Okaloosa-Walton County line to Pascagoula, from 20 to 60 nautical miles offshore. For tonight, south winds around 5 knots, becoming east around 5 knots late. Seas around 2 feet this evening, then 1 foot or less. Wave detail, southeast 1 foot at 5 seconds, becoming southeast 1 foot at 4 seconds. For Sunday, northeast winds around 5 knots. Seas 1 foot or less. Wave detail, southeast 1 foot at 4 seconds. A slight chance of showers and thunderstorms in the morning. For Sunday night, southwest winds around 5 knots, becoming northwest around 5 knots after midnight. Seas 1 foot or less. Wave detail, southeast 1 foot at 4 seconds. A slight chance of showers and thunderstorms in the evening, then a chance of showers and thunderstorms after midnight. And for Monday, north winds 5 to 10 knots, becoming east in the afternoon. Seas 1 foot or less. Wave detail, east 1 foot at 3 seconds. A chance of showers and thunderstorms in the morning. Tidal information, at the mouth of the Mobile River on Saturday, high tide at 5:39 a.m. Low tide at 6:43 p.m. at the mouth of the Mobile River on Sunday, high tide at 6:35 a.m. Low tide at 7:32 p.m. At Pensacola Bay on Saturday, high tide at 5:05 a.m. Low tide at 5:22 p.m. At Pensacola Bay on Sunday, high tide at 6:20 a.m. Low tide at 6:02 p.m. At the East Pass in Destin on Saturday, high tide at 4:32 a.m. Low tide at 4:48 p.m. At the East Pass in Destin on Sunday, high tide at 5:47 a.m. Low tide at 5:28 p.m. The following marine observations were made as of 6 p.m. Mobile Bay Coast Guard Station. Winds were south at 7 knots. Sea temperature 87 degrees. Air temperature 91 degrees. Weeks Bay, south winds at 2 knots. Air temperature was 89 degrees. Pensacola Bay. Sea temperature 87 degrees. Air temperature 89 degrees. The report from the east end of Dauphin Island was not available. Graham Bay, southwest winds at 6 knots. Air temperature was 88 degrees. And Pettiboy Island, south winds at 7 knots. Air temperature was 86 degrees. 12 miles south of Orange Beach, winds were south at 8 knots. Air temperature was 87 degrees. Gulf water temperature 87 degrees. Wave heights 1 foot, with a period of 5 seconds. 100 miles south of Destin. Winds were east at 8 knots. Air temperature 85 degrees. Wave heights 2 feet. Wave period 4 seconds. The following weather reports were made at 6 p.m. Pensacola International Airport, skies were clear. The temperature was 88 degrees, the dew point was 69, and the relative humidity was 53%. This produces a heat index of 92. The wind was southwest at 9 miles an hour. The pressure was 29.94 inches and steady. Pensacola Naval Air Station, skies were clear. The temperature was 87 degrees, the dew point was 70, and the relative humidity was 56%. This produces a heat index of 92. The wind was southwest at 6 miles an hour. The pressure was 29.94 inches and steady. Here's your National Weather Service forecast. Tonight, partly cloudy. Lows in the lower 70s. Southwest winds around 5 miles per hour this evening, becoming light and variable. Sunday, mostly sunny. A chance of showers and thunderstorms in the afternoon. Humid with highs in the lower 90s. Northwest winds around 5 miles per hour. Chance of rain 50%. Heat index values up to 106. Sunday night, partly cloudy with a slight chance of showers and thunderstorms in the evening, then mostly clear after midnight. Lows in the lower 70s. Light and variable winds. Chance of rain 20%. Monday, mostly sunny. A chance of showers and thunderstorms in the afternoon. Humid with highs in the lower 90s. Northeast winds around 5 miles per hour. Chance of rain 50%. Heat index values up to 106. Monday night, partly cloudy. A slight chance of showers and thunderstorms in the evening. Lows in the lower 70s. Light and variable winds. Chance of rain 20%. Tuesday, mostly sunny. A slight chance of showers and thunderstorms in the afternoon. Highs in the lower 90s. Chance of rain 20%. Heat index values up to 105. Tuesday night, partly cloudy in the evening, then clearing. Lows in the lower 70s. Wednesday, sunny. A slight chance of showers and thunderstorms in the afternoon. Highs in the lower 90s. Chance of rain 20%. Heat index values up to 105. 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The current time is 6:44 p.m. Central Daylight Time. This is a special weather statement for the following areas in Alabama, Covington and Escambia, and in Florida, Okaloosa Inland, a strong thunderstorm will impact southeastern Escambia, Covington, and northern Okaloosa counties through 7:15 p.m. Central Daylight Time. At 6:35 p.m. Central Daylight Time, Doppler radar was tracking a strong thunderstorm 8 miles north of Lockhart, or 9 miles northwest of Florala, moving southwest at 10 miles per hour. Hazard, wind gusts up to 40 miles per hour and half-inch hail. Source, radar indicated. Impact, gusty winds could knock down tree limbs and blow around unsecured objects. Minor damage to outdoor objects is possible. Locations impacted include Andalusia, Florala, River Falls, Red Level, Laurel Hill, Lockhart, and Heath. If outdoors, consider seeking shelter inside a building. The storm may intensify, so be certain to monitor local radio stations and available television stations for additional information and possible warnings from the National Weather Service. Here's your marine forecast. On the weather map, a mainly light diurnal flow prevails through the middle of next week with winds trending to an occasionally moderate onshore flow each afternoon then offshore at night. Seas will be 1 to 2 feet. On Perdido Bay, Pensacola Bay including Santa Rosa Sound, and Choctawhatchee Bay. For tonight, southwest winds 5 to 10 knots, diminishing to around 5 knots late this evening and early morning, then becoming light and variable late. Waves 1 foot or less. Light chop. For Sunday, north winds around 5 knots, becoming south in the afternoon. Waves 1 foot or less. Smooth. A slight chance of showers and thunderstorms in the morning, then a chance of showers and thunderstorms in the afternoon. For Sunday night, southwest winds around 5 knots, becoming north after midnight. Waves 1 foot or less. Smooth. A chance of showers with a slight chance of thunderstorms. And for Monday, northeast winds around 5 knots, becoming southeast around 5 knots in the afternoon. Waves 1 foot or less. Smooth. A chance of showers and thunderstorms in the afternoon. On Perdido Bay, Pensacola Bay including Santa Rosa Sound, and Choctawhatchee Bay. For tonight, southwest winds around 5 knots this evening, becoming light and variable. Waves 1 foot or less. Smooth. A slight chance of showers and thunderstorms late this evening. A slight chance of showers and thunderstorms late. For Sunday, north winds around 5 knots, becoming southwest in the afternoon. Waves 1 foot or less. Smooth. A slight chance of showers and thunderstorms in the morning, then a chance of showers and thunderstorms in the afternoon. For Sunday night, west winds around 5 knots in the evening, becoming light and variable. Waves 1 foot or less. Smooth. A slight chance of showers and thunderstorms. And for Monday, northeast winds around 5 knots, becoming south in the afternoon. Waves 1 foot or less. Smooth. A chance of showers and thunderstorms in the afternoon. From the Okaloosa-Walton County line to Pascagoula, and out 20 nautical miles. For tonight, south winds around 5 knots, becoming west around 5 knots late. Seas around 2 feet this evening, then 1 foot or less. Wave detail, southeast 1 foot at 5 seconds. For Sunday, north winds around 5 knots, becoming southwest in the afternoon. Seas 1 foot or less. Wave detail, southeast 1 foot at 4 seconds. A slight chance of showers and thunderstorms. For Sunday night, west winds around 5 knots. Seas 1 foot or less. Wave detail, southeast 1 foot at 4 seconds. A chance of showers. A slight chance of thunderstorms in the evening, then a chance of thunderstorms after midnight. And for Monday, north winds around 5 knots, becoming southeast in the afternoon. Seas 1 foot or less. Wave detail, southeast 1 foot at 4 seconds. A slight chance of showers and thunderstorms. From the Okaloosa-Walton County line to Pascagoula, from 20 to 60 nautical miles offshore. For tonight, south winds around 5 knots, becoming east around 5 knots late. Seas around 2 feet this evening, then 1 foot or less. Wave detail, southeast 1 foot at 5 seconds, becoming southeast 1 foot at 4 seconds. For Sunday, northeast winds around 5 knots. Seas 1 foot or less. Wave detail, southeast 1 foot at 4 seconds. A slight chance of showers and thunderstorms in the morning. For Sunday night, southwest winds around 5 knots, becoming northwest around 5 knots after midnight. Seas 1 foot or less. Wave detail, southeast 1 foot at 4 seconds. A slight chance of showers and thunderstorms in the evening, then a chance of showers and thunderstorms after midnight. And for Monday, north winds 5 to 10 knots, becoming east in the afternoon. Seas 1 foot or less. Wave detail, east 1 foot at 3 seconds. A chance of showers and thunderstorms in the morning. 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Tidal information, at the mouth of the Mobile River on Saturday, high tide at 5:39 a.m. Low tide at 6:43 p.m. At the mouth of the Mobile River on Sunday, high tide at 6:35 a.m. Low tide at 7:32 p.m. At Pensacola Bay on Saturday, high tide at 5:05 a.m. Low tide at 5:22 p.m. At Pensacola Bay on Sunday, high tide at 6:20 a.m. Low tide at 6:02 p.m. At the East Pass in Destin on Saturday, high tide at 4:32 a.m. Low tide at 4:48 p.m. At the East Pass in Destin on Sunday, high tide at 5:47 a.m. Low tide at 5:28 p.m. The following marine observations were made as of 6 p.m. Mobile Bay Coast Guard Station. Winds were south at 7 knots. Sea temperature 87 degrees. Air temperature 91 degrees. Weeks Bay, south winds at 2 knots. Air temperature was 89 degrees. Pensacola Bay. Sea temperature 87 degrees. Air temperature 89 degrees. The report from the east end of Dauphin Island was not available. Graham Bay, southwest winds at 6 knots. Air temperature was 88 degrees. And Pettiboy Island, south winds at 7 knots. Air temperature was 86 degrees. 12 miles south of Orange Beach, winds were south at 8 knots. Air temperature was 87 degrees. Gulf water temperature 87 degrees. Wave heights 1 foot, with a period of 5 seconds. 100 miles south of Destin. Winds were east at 8 knots. Air temperature 85 degrees. Wave heights 2 feet. Wave period 4 seconds. The following weather reports were made at 6 p.m. Pensacola International Airport, skies were clear. The temperature was 88 degrees. The dew point was 69, and the relative humidity was 53%. This produces a heat index of 92. The wind was southwest at 9 miles an hour. The pressure was 29.94 inches and steady. Pensacola Naval Air Station, skies were clear. The temperature was 87 degrees, the dew point was 70, and the relative humidity was 56%. This produces a heat index of 92. The wind was southwest at 6 miles an hour. The pressure was 29.94 inches and steady. Here's your National Weather Service forecast. Tonight, partly cloudy. Lows in the lower 70s. Southwest winds around 5 miles per hour this evening, becoming light and variable. Sunday, mostly sunny. A chance of showers and thunderstorms in the afternoon. Humid with highs in the lower 90s. Northwest winds around 5 miles per hour. Chance of rain 50%. Heat index values up to 106. Sunday night, partly cloudy with a slight chance of showers and thunderstorms in the evening, then mostly clear after midnight. Lows in the lower 70s. Light and variable winds. Chance of rain 20%. Monday, mostly sunny. A chance of showers and thunderstorms in the afternoon. Humid with highs in the lower 90s. northeast winds around 5 miles per hour. Chance of rain 50%. Heat index values up to 106. Monday night, partly cloudy. A slight chance of showers and thunderstorms in the evening. Lows in the lower 70s. Light and variable winds. Chance of rain 20%. Tuesday, mostly sunny. A slight chance of showers and thunderstorms in the afternoon. Highs in the lower 90s. Chance of rain 20%. Heat index values up to 105. Tuesday night, partly cloudy in the evening, then clearing. Lows in the lower 70s. Wednesday, sunny. A slight chance of showers and thunderstorms in the afternoon. Highs in the lower 90s. Chance of rain 20%. Heat index values up to 105. 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The current time is 6:55 p.m. Central Daylight Time. This is a special weather statement for the following areas in Alabama, Covington and Escambia, and in Florida, Okaloosa Inland. A strong thunderstorm will impact southeastern Escambia, Covington and northern Okaloosa counties through 7:15 p.m. Central Daylight Time. At 6:35 p.m. Central Daylight Time, Doppler radar was tracking a strong thunderstorm 8 miles north of Lockhart, or 9 miles northwest of Florala, moving southwest at 10 miles per hour. Hazard, wind gusts up to 40 miles per hour and half-inch hail. Source, radar indicated. Impact, gusty winds could knock down tree limbs and blow around unsecured objects. Minor damage to outdoor objects is possible. Locations impacted include Andalusia, Florala, River Falls, Red Level, Laurel Hill, Lockhart, and Heath. If outdoors, consider seeking shelter inside a building. The storm may intensify, so be certain to monitor local radio stations and available television stations for additional information and possible warnings from the National Weather Service. Here's your marine forecast. On the weather map, a mainly light diurnal flow prevails through the middle of next week with winds trending to an occasionally moderate onshore flow each afternoon then offshore at night. Seas will be 1 to 2 feet. On Perdido Bay, Pensacola Bay including Santa Rosa Sound, and Choctawhatchee Bay. For tonight, southwest winds 5 to 10 knots, diminishing to around 5 knots late this evening and early morning, then becoming light and variable late. Waves 1 foot or less. Light chop. For Sunday, north winds around 5 knots, becoming south in the afternoon. Waves 1 foot or less. Smooth. A slight chance of showers and thunderstorms in the morning, then a chance of showers and thunderstorms in the afternoon. For Sunday night, southwest winds around 5 knots, becoming north after midnight. Waves 1 foot or less. Smooth. A chance of showers with a slight chance of thunderstorms. And for Monday, northeast winds around 5 knots, becoming southeast around 5 knots in the afternoon. Waves 1 foot or less. Smooth. A chance of showers and thunderstorms in the afternoon. On Perdido Bay, Pensacola Bay including Santa Rosa Sound, and Choctawhatchee Bay. For tonight, southwest winds around 5 knots this evening, becoming light and variable. Waves 1 foot or less. Smooth. A slight chance of showers and thunderstorms late this evening. A slight chance of showers and thunderstorms late. For Sunday, north winds around 5 knots, becoming southwest in the afternoon. Waves 1 foot or less. Smooth. A slight chance of showers and thunderstorms in the morning, then a chance of showers and thunderstorms in the afternoon. For Sunday night, west winds around 5 knots in the evening, becoming light and variable. Waves 1 foot or less. Smooth. A slight chance of showers and thunderstorms. And for Monday, northeast winds around 5 knots, becoming south in the afternoon. Waves 1 foot or less. Smooth. A chance of showers and thunderstorms in the afternoon. From the Okaloosa-Walton County line to Pascagoula, and out 20 nautical miles. For tonight, south winds around 5 knots, becoming west around 5 knots late. seas around 2 feet this evening, then 1 foot or less. Wave detail.
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